Highs in the lower 90s. Lows in the mid-60s. Sunday and Sunday night, partly cloudy. A 20% chance of thunderstorms. Highs in the upper 80s. Lows in the mid-60s. Labor Day and Monday night, partly cloudy. Highs in the upper 80s. Lows in the mid-60s. Tuesday and Tuesday night, partly cloudy. Highs in the mid-80s. Lows in the mid-60s. The current time is 8:01 p.m. Eastern Daylight Time. 7 p.m. Eastern Daylight Time weather conditions across north-central Kentucky. At Frankfort. And the pressure was 30.05 inches and steady. At Lexington, it was sunny. The temperature was 91 degrees, the dew point 69, and the relative humidity 48%, producing a heat index of 96. The wind was southwest at 5 miles an hour. The pressure was 30.08 inches and rising. At Louisville, it was mostly sunny. The temperature was 94 degrees, the dew point 66, and the relative humidity 39%, producing a heat index of 97. The wind was southwest at 7 miles an hour. The pressure was 30.03 inches and rising. At Frankfort, and the pressure was 30.05 inches and steady. Elsewhere around the region, throughout the region, skies ranged from sunny to mostly sunny. It was 90 at Covington, 92 at Indianapolis, 94 at Jasper, Indiana, and 88 at Wilmington, Ohio. Jackson reported 87, London reported 91, and Bowling Green reported 95. The following is a heat advisory. Heat advisory remains in effect until 8 p.m. Eastern Daylight Time Thursday. What? Heat index values of 100 to 105 expected. Where? Portions of east, central, and southeast Indiana, northeast and northern Kentucky, and central, south central, southwest, and west central Ohio. When? Until 8 p.m. Eastern Daylight Time Thursday. The following impacts are expected. Hot temperatures and high humidity may cause heat illnesses. Drink plenty of fluids, stay in an air-conditioned room, stay out of the sun, and check up on relatives and neighbors. Take extra precautions when outside. Wear lightweight and loose-fitting clothing. Try to limit strenuous activities to early morning or evening. Take action when you see symptoms of heat exhaustion and heat stroke. The following is a heat advisory. Heat advisory remains in effect until 8 p.m. Eastern Daylight Time or 7 p.m. Central Daylight Time Thursday. What? Heat index values up to 106. Where? Portions of south central Indiana and east central, north central, northwest, and south central Kentucky. When? Until 8 p.m. Eastern Daylight Time or 7 p.m. Central Daylight Time Thursday. The following impacts are expected. Hot temperatures and high humidity may cause heat illnesses. Drink plenty of fluids. Stay in an air-conditioned room. Stay out of the sun. And check up on relatives and neighbors. And now here is the 8 to 14 day outlook for the region. This forecast is valid for the period from September 9th to 15, 2026. For Kentucky, temperatures are forecast to be above normal, and precipitation is forecast to be normal. For Indiana, temperatures are forecast to be above normal, and precipitation is forecast to be normal. For Tennessee, temperatures are forecast to be above normal, and precipitation is forecast to be normal. This long-term outlook is updated on NOAA Weather Radio around 5 p.m. Eastern Time each day. Now for the official National Weather Service forecast for Frankfort and surrounding communities. Tonight, clear. Lows in the lower 70s. Southwest winds up to 5 miles an hour. Wednesday, sunny. Highs in the mid-90s. Southwest winds up to 5 miles an hour. Wednesday night, clear. Lows in the mid-70s. Southwest winds up to 5 miles an hour. Thursday, sunny. Highs in the upper 90s. Southwest winds up to

5 miles an hour. Thursday night, mostly clear. Lows in the mid-70s. Southwest winds up to 5 miles an hour. And now the extended forecast for the radio listening area. Friday and Friday night, mostly clear. Highs in the mid-90s. Lows in the lower 70s. Saturday and Saturday night, partly cloudy. A 40% chance of thunderstorms. Highs in the lower 90s. Lows in the mid-60s. Sunday and Sunday night, partly cloudy. A 20% chance of thunderstorms. Highs in the upper 80s. Lows in the mid-60s. Labor Day and Monday night, partly cloudy. Highs in the upper 80s. Lows in the mid-60s. Tuesday and Tuesday night, partly cloudy. Highs in the mid-80s. Lows in the mid-60s. The current time is 8:06 p.m. Eastern Daylight Time. 8 p.m. Eastern Daylight Time weather conditions across north-central Kentucky. At Frankfort. And the pressure was 30.05 inches and steady. At Lexington, it was clear. The temperature was 87 degrees, the dew point 69, and the relative humidity 54%. The wind was calm. The pressure was 30.07 inches and falling. At Louisville, it was partly cloudy. The temperature was 90 degrees, the dew point 66, and the relative humidity 45%. The wind was west at 6 miles an hour. The pressure was 30.02 inches and falling. At Frankfort, and the pressure was 30.05 inches and steady. Elsewhere around the region, throughout the region, skies ranged from clear to partly cloudy. It was 86 at Covington, 88 at Indianapolis, 88 at Jasper, Indiana, and 83 at Wilmington, Ohio. Jackson reported 84, London reported 88, and Bowling Green reported 93. The following is a heat advisory. Heat advisory remains in effect until 8 p.m. Eastern Daylight Time Thursday. What? Heat index values of 100 to 105 expected. Where? Portions of east central and southeast Indiana, northeast and northern Kentucky, and central, south central, southwest, and west central Ohio. When? Until 8 p.m. Eastern Daylight Time Thursday. The following impacts are expected. Hot temperatures and high humidity may cause heat illnesses. Drink plenty of fluids, stay in an air-conditioned room, stay out of the sun, and check up on relatives and neighbors. Take extra precautions when outside. Wear lightweight and loose-fitting clothing. Try to limit strenuous activities to early morning or evening. Take action when you see symptoms of heat exhaustion and heat stroke. The following is a heat advisory. Heat advisory remains in effect until 8 p.m. Eastern Daylight Time or 7 p.m. Central Daylight Time Thursday. What? Heat index values up to 106. Where? Portions of South Central Indiana and East Central, North Central, Northwest, and South Central Kentucky. When? Until 8 p.m. Eastern Daylight Time or 7 p.m. Central Daylight Time Thursday. The following impacts are expected. Hot temperatures and high humidity may cause heat illnesses. Drink plenty of fluids. Stay in an air-conditioned room. Stay out of the sun. And check up on relatives and neighbors. And now here is the 8 to 14 day outlook for the region. This forecast is valid for the period from September 9th to 15, 2026. For Kentucky, temperatures are forecast to be above normal, and precipitation is forecast to be normal. For Indiana, temperatures are forecast to be above normal, and precipitation is forecast to be normal. For Tennessee, temperatures are forecast to be above normal, and precipitation is forecast to be normal. This long-term outlook is updated on NOAA Weather Radio around 5 p.m. Eastern Time each day. Now for the official National Weather Service forecast for Frankfort and surrounding communities. Tonight, clear. Lows in the lower 70s. Southwest winds up to 5 miles an hour.

Wednesday, sunny. Highs in the mid-90s. Southwest winds up to 5 miles an hour. Wednesday night, clear. Lows in the mid-70s. Southwest winds up to 5 miles an hour. Thursday, sunny. Highs in the upper 90s. Southwest winds up to 5 miles an hour. Thursday night, mostly clear. Lows in the mid-70s. Southwest winds up to 5 miles an hour. And now the extended forecast for the radio listening area. Friday and Friday night, mostly clear. Highs in the mid-90s. Lows in the lower 70s. Saturday and Saturday night, partly cloudy. A 40% chance of thunderstorms. Highs in the lower 90s. Lows in the mid-60s. Sunday and Sunday night, partly cloudy. A 20% chance of thunderstorms. Highs in the upper 80s. Lows in the mid-60s. Labor Day and Monday night, partly cloudy. Highs in the upper 80s. Lows in the mid-60s. Tuesday and Tuesday night, partly cloudy. Highs in the mid-80s. Lows in the mid-60s. 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The current time is 8:12 p.m. Eastern Daylight Time. 8 p.m. Eastern Daylight Time weather conditions across north-central Kentucky. At Frankfurt, and the pressure was 30.05 inches and steady. At Lexington, it was clear. The temperature was 87 degrees, the dew point 69, and the relative humidity 54%. The wind was calm. The pressure was 30.07 inches and falling. At Louisville, it was partly cloudy. The temperature was 90 degrees, the dew point 66, and the relative humidity 45%. The wind was west at 6 miles an hour. The pressure was 30.02 inches and falling. At Frankfurt, and the pressure was 30.05 inches and steady. Elsewhere around the region, throughout the region, skies ranged from clear to partly cloudy. It was 86 at Covington, 88 at Indianapolis, 88 at Jasper, Indiana, and 83 at Wilmington, Ohio. Jackson reported 84, London reported 88, and Bowling Green reported 93. 8 p.m. Eastern Daylight Time weather conditions across north-central Kentucky. At Frankfort, and the pressure was 30.05 inches and steady. At Lexington, it was clear. The temperature was 87 degrees, the dew point 69, and the relative humidity 54%. The wind was calm. The pressure was 30.07 inches and falling. At Louisville, it was partly cloudy. The temperature was 90 degrees, the dew point 66, and the relative humidity 45%. The wind was west at 6 miles an hour. The pressure was 30.02 inches and falling. At Frankfort, and the pressure was 30.05 inches and steady. Elsewhere around the region, throughout the region, skies ranged from clear to partly cloudy. It was 86 at Covington, 88 at Indianapolis, 88 at Jasper, Indiana, and 83 at Wilmington, Ohio. Jackson reported 84, London reported 88, and Bowling Green reported 93. The following is a heat advisory. Heat advisory remains in effect until 8 p.m. Eastern Daylight Time Thursday. What? Heat index values of 100 to 105 expected. Where? Portions of east central and southeast Indiana, northeast and northern Kentucky, and central, south central, southwest, and west central Ohio. When? Until 8 p.m. Eastern Daylight Time Thursday. The following impacts are expected. Hot temperatures and high humidity may cause heat illnesses. Drink plenty of fluids. Stay in an air-conditioned room. Stay out.

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Try to limit strenuous activities to early morning or evening. Take action when you see symptoms of heat exhaustion and heat stroke. The following is a heat advisory. Heat advisory remains in effect until 8 p.m. Eastern Daylight Time or 7 p.m. Central Daylight Time Thursday. What? Heat index values up to 106. Where? Portions of South Central Indiana and East Central, North Central, Northwest, and South Central Kentucky. When? Until 8 p.m. Eastern Daylight Time or 7 p.m. Central Daylight Time Thursday. The following impacts are expected. Hot temperatures and high humidity may cause heat illnesses. Drink plenty of fluids. Stay in an air-conditioned room. Stay out of the sun. And check up on relatives and neighbors. And now here is the 8 to 14 day outlook for the region. This forecast is valid for the period from September 9th to 15th, 2026. For Kentucky, temperatures are forecast to be above normal, and precipitation is forecast to be normal. For Indiana, temperatures are forecast to be above normal, and precipitation is forecast to be normal. For Tennessee, temperatures are forecast to be above normal, and precipitation is forecast to be normal. This long-term outlook is updated on NOAA Weather Radio around 5 p.m. Eastern Time each day. Now for the official National Weather Service forecast for Frankfort and surrounding communities. Tonight, clear. Lows in the lower 70s. Southwest winds up to 5 miles an hour. Wednesday, sunny. Highs in the mid-90s. Southwest winds up to 5 miles an hour. Wednesday night, clear. Lows in the mid-70s. Southwest winds up to 5 miles an hour. Thursday, sunny. Highs in the upper 90s. Southwest winds up to 5 miles an hour. Thursday night, mostly clear. Lows in the mid-70s. Southwest winds up to 5 miles an hour. And now the extended forecast for the radio listening area. Friday and Friday night, mostly clear. Highs in the mid-90s. Lows in the lower 70s. Saturday and Saturday night, partly cloudy. A 40% chance of thunderstorms. Highs in the lower 90s. Lows in the mid-60s. Sunday and Sunday night, partly cloudy. A 20% chance of thunderstorms. Highs in the upper 80s. Lows in the mid-60s. Labor Day and Monday night, partly cloudy. Highs in the upper 80s. Lows in the mid-60s. Tuesday and Tuesday night, partly cloudy. Highs in the mid-80s. Lows in the mid-60s. The current time is 8:19 p.m. Eastern Daylight Time. 8 p.m. Eastern Daylight Time weather conditions across north-central Kentucky. At Frankfort, and the pressure was 30.05 inches and steady. At Lexington, it was clear. The temperature was 87 degrees, the dew point 69, and the relative humidity 54%. The wind was calm. The pressure was 30.07 inches and falling. At Louisville, it was partly cloudy. The temperature was 90 degrees. The dew point 66, and the relative humidity 45%. The wind was west at 6 miles an hour. The pressure was 30.02 inches and falling. At Frankfort, and the pressure was 30.05 inches and steady. Elsewhere around the region, throughout the region, skies ranged from clear to partly cloudy. It was 86 at Covington, 88 at Indianapolis, 88 at Jasper, Indiana, and 83 at Wilmington, Ohio. Jackson reported 84, London reported 88, and Bowling Green reported 93. The following is a heat advisory. Heat advisory remains in effect until 8 p.m. Eastern Daylight Time Thursday. What? Heat index values of 100 to 105 expected. Where? Portions of

East Central and Southeast Indiana, Northeast and Northern Kentucky, and Central, South Central, Southwest, and West Central Ohio. When, until 8 p.m. Eastern Daylight Time Thursday. The following impacts are expected. Hot temperatures and high humidity may cause heat illnesses. Drink plenty of fluids. Stay in an air-conditioned room. Stay out of the sun. And check up on relatives and neighbors. Take extra precautions when outside. Wear lightweight and loose-fitting clothing. Try to limit strenuous activities to early morning or evening. Take action when you see symptoms of heat exhaustion and heat stroke. The following is a heat advisory. Heat advisory remains in effect until 8 p.m. Eastern Daylight Time or 7 p.m. Central Daylight Time Thursday. What? Heat index values up to 106. Where? Portions of South Central Indiana and East Central, North Central, Northwest, and South Central Kentucky. When? Until 8 p.m. Eastern Daylight Time or 7 p.m. Central Daylight Time Thursday. The following impacts are expected. Hot temperatures and high humidity may cause heat illnesses. Drink plenty of fluids. Stay in an air-conditioned room. Stay out of the sun. And check up on relatives and neighbors. And now here is the 8 to 14 day outlook for the region. This forecast is valid for the period from September 9th to 15th, 2026. For Kentucky, temperatures are forecast to be above normal, and precipitation is forecast to be normal. For Indiana, temperatures are forecast to be above normal, and precipitation is forecast to be normal. For Tennessee, temperatures are forecast to be above normal, and precipitation is forecast to be normal. This long-term outlook is updated on NOAA Weather Radio around 5 p.m. Eastern Time each day. Now for the official National Weather Service forecast for Frankfort and surrounding communities. Tonight, clear. Lows in the lower 70s. Southwest winds up to 5 miles an hour. Wednesday, sunny. Highs in the mid-90s. Southwest winds up to 5 miles an hour. Wednesday night, clear. Lows in the mid-70s. Southwest winds up to 5 miles an hour. Thursday, sunny. Highs in the upper 90s. Southwest winds up to 5 miles an hour. Thursday night, mostly clear. Lows in the mid-70s. Southwest winds up to 5 miles an hour. And now the extended forecast for the radio listening area. Friday and Friday night, mostly clear. Highs in the mid-90s. Lows in the lower 70s. Saturday and Saturday night, partly cloudy. A 40% chance of thunderstorms. Highs in the lower 90s. Lows in the mid-60s. Sunday and Sunday night, partly cloudy. A 20% chance of thunderstorms. Highs in the upper 80s. Lows in the mid-60s. Labor Day and Monday night, partly cloudy. Highs in the upper 80s. Lows in the mid-60s. Tuesday and Tuesday night, partly cloudy. Highs in the mid-80s. Lows in the mid-60s. The current time is 8:24 p.m. Eastern Daylight Time. 8 p.m. Eastern Daylight Time weather conditions across north-central Kentucky. At Frankfort, and the pressure was 30.05 inches and steady. At Lexington, it was clear. The temperature was 87 degrees, the dew point 69, and the relative humidity 54%. The wind was calm. The pressure was 30.07 inches and falling. At Louisville, it was partly cloudy. The temperature was 90 degrees. The dew point 66, and the relative humidity 45%. The wind was west at 6 miles an hour. The pressure was 30.02 inches and falling. At Frankfort, and the pressure was 30.05 inches and steady. Elsewhere around the region, throughout the region, skies ranged from clear to partly cloudy. It was 86 at Covington, 88 at Indianapolis, 88 at Jasper, Indiana, and 83 at Wilmington.

Ohio. Jackson reported 84, London reported 88, and Bowling Green reported 93. The following is a heat advisory. Heat advisory remains in effect until 8 p.m. Eastern Daylight Time Thursday. What? Heat index values of 100 to 105 expected. Where? Portions of east central and southeast Indiana, northeast and northern Kentucky, and central, south central, southwest, and west central Ohio. When? Until 8 p.m. Eastern Daylight Time Thursday. The following impacts are expected. Hot temperatures and high humidity may cause heat illnesses. Drink plenty of fluids, stay in an air-conditioned room, stay out of the sun, and check up on relatives and neighbors. Take extra precautions when outside. Wear lightweight and loose-fitting clothing. Try to limit strenuous activities to early morning or evening. Take action when you see symptoms of heat exhaustion and heat stroke. The following is a heat advisory. Heat advisory remains in effect until 8 p.m. Eastern Daylight Time or 7 p.m. Central Daylight Time Thursday. What? Heat index values up to 106. Where? Portions of south central Indiana and east central, north central, northwest, and south central Kentucky. When? Until 8 p.m. Eastern Daylight Time or 7 p.m. Central Daylight Time Thursday. The following impacts are expected. Hot temperatures and high humidity may cause heat illnesses. Drink plenty of fluids, stay in an air-conditioned room, stay out of the sun, and check up on relatives and neighbors. And now here is the 8 to 14 day outlook for the region. This forecast is valid for the period from September 9th to 15th, 2026. For Kentucky, temperatures are forecast to be above normal, and precipitation is forecast to be normal. For Indiana, temperatures are forecast to be above normal, and precipitation is forecast to be normal. For Tennessee, temperatures are forecast to be above normal, and precipitation is forecast to be normal. This long-term outlook is updated on NOAA Weather Radio around 5 p.m. Eastern Time each day. Now for the official National Weather Service forecast for Frankfort and surrounding communities. Tonight, clear. Lows in the lower 70s. Southwest winds up to 5 miles an hour. Wednesday, sunny. Highs in the mid-90s. Southwest winds up to 5 miles an hour. Wednesday night, clear. Lows in the mid-70s. Southwest winds up to 5 miles an hour. Thursday, sunny. Highs in the upper 90s. Southwest winds up to 5 miles an hour. Thursday night, mostly clear. Lows in the mid-70s. Southwest winds up to 5 miles an hour. And now the extended forecast for the radio listening area. Friday and Friday night, mostly clear. Highs in the mid-90s. Lows in the lower 70s. Saturday and Saturday night, partly cloudy. A 40% chance of thunderstorms. Highs in the lower 90s. Lows in the mid-60s. Sunday and Sunday night, partly cloudy. A 20% chance of thunderstorms. Highs in the upper 80s. Lows in the mid-60s. Labor Day and Monday night, partly cloudy. Highs in the upper 80s. Lows in the mid-60s. Tuesday and Tuesday night, partly cloudy. Highs in the mid-80s. Lows in the mid-60s. The current time is 8:29 p.m. Eastern Daylight Time. 8 p.m. Eastern Daylight Time weather conditions across north-central Kentucky. At Frankfort, and the pressure was 30.05 inches and steady. At Lexington, it was clear. The temperature was 87 degrees, the dew point 69, and the relative humidity 54%. The wind was calm. The pressure was 30.07 inches and falling. At Louisville, it was partly cloudy. The temperature was 90 degrees, the dew point 66, and the relative humidity 45%. The wind was west at 6 miles an hour.

the pressure was 30.02 inches and falling at Frankfurt. And the pressure was 30.05 inches and steady. Elsewhere around the region, throughout the region, skies ranged from clear to partly cloudy. It was 86 at Covington, 88 at Indianapolis, 88 at Jasper, Indiana, and 83 at Wilmington, Ohio. Jackson reported 84, London reported 88, and Bowling Green reported 93. The following is a heat advisory. Heat advisory remains in effect until 8 p.m. Eastern Daylight Time Thursday. What? Heat index values of 100 to 105 expected. Where? Portions of East Central and Southeast Indiana, Northeast and Northern Kentucky, and Central, South Central, Southwest, and West Central Ohio. When? Until 8 p.m. Eastern Daylight Time Thursday. The following impacts are expected. Hot temperatures and high humidity may cause heat illnesses. Drink plenty of fluids, stay in an air-conditioned room, stay out of the sun, and check up on relatives and neighbors. Take extra precautions when outside. Wear lightweight and loose-fitting clothing. Try to limit strenuous activities to early morning or evening. Take action when you see symptoms of heat exhaustion and heat stroke. The following is a heat advisory. Heat advisory remains in effect until 8 p.m. Eastern Daylight Time or 7 p.m. Central Daylight Time Thursday. What? Heat index values up to 106. Where? Portions of South Central Indiana and East Central, North Central, Northwest, and South Central Kentucky. When? Until 8 p.m. Eastern Daylight Time or 7 p.m. Central Daylight Time Thursday. The following impacts are expected. Hot temperatures and high humidity may cause heat illnesses. Drink plenty of fluids, stay in an air-conditioned room, stay out of the sun, and check up on relatives and neighbors. And now here is the 8 to 14 day outlook for the region. This forecast is valid for the period from September 9th to 15, 2026. For Kentucky, temperatures are forecast to be above normal, and precipitation is forecast to be normal. For Indiana, temperatures are forecast to be above normal, and precipitation is forecast to be normal. For Tennessee, temperatures are forecast to be above normal and is forecast to be normal. For Indiana, temperatures are forecast to be above normal, and precipitation is forecast to be normal. For Tennessee, temperatures are forecast to be above normal, and precipitation is forecast to be normal. This long-term outlook is updated on NOAA Weather Radio around 5 p.m. Eastern Time each day. Now for the official National Weather Service forecast for Frankfurt and surrounding communities. Tonight, clear. Lows in the lower 70s. Southwest winds up to 5 miles an hour. Wednesday, sunny. Highs in the mid-90s. Southwest winds up to 5 miles an hour. Wednesday night, clear. Lows in the mid-70s. Southwest winds up to 5 miles an hour. Thursday, sunny. Highs in the upper 90s. Southwest winds up to 5 miles an hour. Thursday night, mostly clear. Lows in the mid-70s. Southwest winds up to 5 miles an hour. And now the extended forecast for the radio listening area. Friday and Friday night, mostly clear. Highs in the mid-90s. Lows in the lower 70s. Saturday and Saturday night, partly cloudy. A 40% chance of thunderstorms. Highs in the lower 90s. Lows in the mid-60s. Sunday and Sunday night, partly cloudy. A 20% chance of thunderstorms. Highs in the upper 80s. Lows in the mid-60s. Labor Day and Monday night, partly cloudy. Highs in the upper 80s. Lows in the mid-60s. Tuesday and Tuesday night, partly cloudy. Highs in the mid-80s. Lows in the mid-60s. The current time is 8:35 p.m. Eastern Daylight Time. 8 p.m. Eastern Daylight Time weather conditions across

North Central Kentucky at Frankfort, and the pressure was 30.05 inches and steady. At Lexington, it was clear. The temperature was 87 degrees, the dew point 69, and the relative humidity 54%. The wind was calm. The pressure was 30.07 inches and falling. At Louisville, it was partly cloudy. The temperature was 90 degrees, the dew point 66, and the relative humidity 45%. The wind was west at 6 miles an hour. The pressure was 30.02 inches and falling. At Frankfort, and the pressure was 30.05 inches and steady. Elsewhere around the region, throughout the region, skies ranged from clear to partly cloudy. It was 86 at Covington, 88 at Indianapolis, 88 at Jasper, Indiana, and 83 at Wilmington, Ohio. Jackson reported 84, London reported 88, and Bowling Green reported 93. The following is a heat advisory. Heat advisory remains in effect until 8 p.m. Eastern Daylight Time Thursday. What? Heat index values of 100 to 105 expected. Where? Portions of east, central, and southeast Indiana, northeast and northern Kentucky, and central, south central, southwest, and west central Ohio. When? Until 8 p.m. Eastern Daylight Time Thursday. The following impacts are expected. Hot temperatures and high humidity may cause heat illnesses. Drink plenty of fluids. Stay in an air-conditioned room. Stay out of the sun. And check up on relatives and neighbors. Take extra precautions when outside. Wear lightweight and loose-fitting clothing. Try to limit strenuous activities to early morning or evening. Take action when you see symptoms of heat exhaustion and heat stroke. The following is a heat advisory. Heat advisory remains in effect until 8 p.m. Eastern Daylight Time or 7 p.m. Central Daylight Time Thursday. What? Heat index values up to 106. Where? Portions of South Central Indiana and East Central, North Central, Northwest, and South Central Kentucky. When? Until 8 p.m. Eastern Daylight Time or 7 p.m. Central Daylight Time Thursday. The following impacts are expected. Hot temperatures and high humidity may cause heat illnesses. Drink plenty of fluids. Stay in an air-conditioned room. Stay out of the sun. And check up on relatives and neighbors. And now here is the 8 to 14 day outlook for the region. This forecast is valid for the period from September 9th to 15, 2026. For Kentucky, temperatures are forecast to be above normal, and precipitation is forecast to be normal. For Indiana, temperatures are forecast to be above normal, and precipitation is forecast to be normal. For Tennessee, temperatures are forecast to be above normal, and precipitation is forecast to be normal. This long-term outlook is updated on NOAA Weather Radio around 5 p.m. Eastern Time each day. Now for the official National Weather Service forecast for Frankfort and surrounding communities. Tonight, clear. Lows in the lower 70s. Southwest winds up to 5 miles an hour. Wednesday, sunny. Highs in the mid-90s. Southwest winds up to 5 miles an hour. Wednesday night, clear. Lows in the mid-70s. Southwest winds up to 5 miles an hour. Thursday, sunny. Highs in the upper 90s. Southwest winds up to 5 miles an hour. Thursday night, mostly clear. Lows in the mid-70s. Southwest winds up to 5 miles an hour. And now the extended forecast for the radio listening area. Friday and Friday night, mostly clear. Highs in the mid-90s, lows in the lower 70s. Saturday and Saturday night, partly cloudy. A 40% chance of thunderstorms. Highs in the lower 90s, lows in the mid-60s. Sunday and Sunday night, partly cloudy. A 20% chance of thunderstorms. Highs in the upper 80s, lows in the mid-60s. Labor Day and Monday night,

partly cloudy. Highs in the upper 80s. Lows in the mid-60s. Tuesday and Tuesday night, partly cloudy. Highs in the mid-80s. Lows in the mid-60s. The current time is 8:40 p.m. Eastern Daylight Time. 8 p.m. Eastern Daylight Time weather conditions across north-central Kentucky. At Frankfort. And the pressure was 30.05 inches and steady. At Lexington, it was clear. The temperature was 87 degrees, the dew point 69, and the relative humidity 54%. The wind was calm. The pressure was 30.07 inches and falling. At Louisville, it was partly cloudy. The temperature was 90 degrees, the dew point 66, and the relative humidity 45%. The wind was west at 6 miles an hour. The pressure was 30.02 inches and falling. At Frankfort, and the pressure was 30.05 inches and steady. Elsewhere around the region, throughout the region, skies ranged from clear to partly cloudy. It was 86 at Covington, 88 at Indianapolis, 88 at Jasper, Indiana, and 83 at Wilmington, Ohio. Jackson reported 84, London reported 88, and Bowling Green reported 93. The following is a heat advisory. Heat advisory remains in effect until 8 p.m. Eastern Daylight Time Thursday. What? Heat index values of 100 to 105 expected. Where? Portions of east, central, and southeast Indiana, northeast and northern Kentucky, and central, south central, southwest, and west central Ohio. When? Until 8 p.m. Eastern Daylight Time Thursday. The following impacts are expected. Hot temperatures and high humidity may cause heat illnesses. Drink plenty of fluids. Stay in an air-conditioned room. 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And check up on relatives and neighbors. Take extra precautions when outside. Wear lightweight and loose-fitting clothing. Try to limit strenuous activities to early morning or evening. 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The following is a heat advisory. Heat advisory remains in effect until 8 p.m. Eastern Daylight Time or 7 p.m. Central Daylight Time Thursday. What? Heat index values up to 106. Where? Portions of South Central Indiana and East Central, North Central, Northwest, and South Central Kentucky. When? Until 8 p.m. Eastern Daylight Time or 7 p.m. Central Daylight Time Thursday. The following impacts are expected. Hot temperatures and high humidity may cause heat illnesses. Drink plenty of fluids. Stay in an air-conditioned room. Stay out of the sun. And check up on relatives and neighbors. And now here is the 8 to 14 day outlook for the region. This forecast is valid for the period from September 9th to 15, 2026. For Kentucky, temperatures are forecast to be above normal, and precipitation is forecast to be normal. For Indiana, temperatures are forecast to be above normal, and precipitation is forecast to be normal. For Tennessee, temperatures are forecast to be above normal, and precipitation is forecast to be normal. This long-term outlook is updated on NOAA Weather Radio around 5 p.m. Eastern Time each day. Now for the official National Weather Service forecast for Frankfort and surrounding communities. Tonight, clear. Lows in the lower 70s. Southwest winds up to 5 miles an hour. Wednesday, sunny. Highs in the mid-90s. Southwest winds up to 5 miles an hour. Winds in the mid-70s. Southwest winds up to 5 miles an hour. Thursday, sunny. Highs in the upper 90s. Southwest winds up to 5 miles an hour. Thursday night, mostly

60s. Tuesday and Tuesday night, partly cloudy. Highs in the mid-80s. Lows in the mid-60s. The current time is 8:46 p.m. Eastern Daylight Time. 8 p.m. Eastern Daylight Time weather conditions across north-central Kentucky. At Frankfort. And the pressure was 30.05 inches and steady. At Lexington, it was clear. The temperature was 87 degrees, the dew point 69, and the relative humidity 54%. The wind was calm. The pressure was 30.07 inches and falling. At Louisville, it was partly cloudy. The temperature was 90 degrees, the dew point 66, and the relative humidity 45%. The wind was west at 6 miles an hour. The pressure was 30.02 inches and falling. At Frankfort, and the pressure was 30.05 inches and steady. Elsewhere around the region, throughout the region, skies ranged from clear to partly cloudy. It was 86 at Covington, 88 at Indianapolis, 88 at Jasper, Indiana, and 83 at Wilmington, Ohio. Jackson reported 84, London reported 88, and Bowling Green reported 93. The following is a heat advisory. Heat advisory remains in effect until 8 p.m. Eastern Daylight Time Thursday. What? Heat index values of 100 to 105 expected. Where? Portions of east, central, and southeast Indiana, northeast and northern Kentucky, and central, south central, southwest, and west central Ohio. When? Until 8 p.m. Eastern Daylight Time Thursday. The following impacts are expected. Hot temperatures and high humidity may cause heat illnesses. Drink plenty of fluids. Stay in an air-conditioned room. Stay out of the sun. And check up on relatives and neighbors. Take extra precautions when outside. Wear lightweight and loose-fitting clothing. Try to limit strenuous activities to early morning or evening. Take action when you see symptoms of heat exhaustion and heat stroke. The following is a heat advisory. Heat advisory remains in effect until 8 p.m. Eastern Daylight Time or 7 p.m. Central Daylight Time Thursday. What? Heat index values up to 106. Where? Portions of South Central Indiana and East Central, North Central, Northwest, and South Central Kentucky. When? Until 8 p.m. Eastern Daylight Time or 7 p.m. Central Daylight Time Thursday. The following impacts are expected. Hot temperatures and high humidity may cause heat illnesses. Drink plenty of fluids. Stay in an air-conditioned room. Stay out of the sun. And check up on relatives and neighbors. And now here is the 8 to 14 day outlook for the region. This forecast is valid for the period from September 9th to 15, 2026. For Kentucky, temperatures are forecast to be above normal, and precipitation is forecast to be normal. For Indiana, temperatures are forecast to be above normal, and precipitation is forecast to be normal. For Tennessee, temperatures are forecast to be above normal, and precipitation is forecast to be normal. This long-term outlook is updated on NOAA Weather Radio around 5 p.m. Eastern Time each day. Now for the official National Weather Service forecast for Frankfort and surrounding communities. Tonight, clear. Lows in the lower 70s. Southwest winds up to 5 miles an hour. Wednesday, sunny. Highs in the mid-90s. Southwest winds up to 5 miles an hour. Wednesday night, clear. Lows in the mid-70s. Southwest winds up to 5 miles an hour. Thursday, sunny. Highs in the upper 90s. Southwest winds up to 5 miles an hour. Thursday night, mostly clear. Lows in the mid-70s. Southwest winds up to 5 miles an hour. And now the extended forecast for the radio listening area. Friday and Friday night, mostly clear. Highs in the mid-90s. Lows in the lower 70s. Saturday and Saturday night, partly cloudy. A 40% chance of thunderstorms.

Highs in the lower 90s. Lows in the mid-60s. Sunday and Sunday night, partly cloudy. A 20% chance of thunderstorms. Highs in the upper 80s. Lows in the mid-60s. Labor Day and Monday night, partly cloudy. Highs in the upper 80s. Lows in the mid-60s. Tuesday and Tuesday night, partly cloudy. Highs in the mid-80s. Lows in the mid-60s. The current time is 8:51 p.m. Eastern Daylight Time. 8 p.m. Eastern Daylight Time weather conditions across north-central Kentucky. At Frankfort. And the pressure was 30.05 inches and steady. At Lexington, it was clear. The temperature was 87 degrees, the dew point 69, and the relative humidity 54%. The wind was calm. The pressure was 30.07 inches and falling. At Louisville, it was partly cloudy. The temperature was 90 degrees, the dew point 66, and the relative humidity 45%. The wind was west at 6 miles an hour. The pressure was 30.02 inches and falling. At Frankfort, and the pressure was 30.05 inches and steady. Elsewhere around the region, throughout the region, skies ranged from clear to partly cloudy. It was 86 at Covington, 88 at Indianapolis, 88 at Jasper, Indiana, and 83 at Wilmington, Ohio. Jackson reported 84, London reported 88, and Bowling Green reported 93. The following is a heat advisory. Heat advisory remains in effect until 8 p.m. Eastern Daylight Time Thursday. What? Heat index values of 100 to 105 expected. Where? Portions of east central and southeast Indiana, northeast and northern Kentucky, and central, south central, southwest, and west central Ohio. When? Until 8 p.m. Eastern Daylight Time Thursday. The following impacts are expected. Hot temperatures and high humidity may cause heat illnesses. Drink plenty of fluids, stay in an air-conditioned room, stay out of the sun, and check up on relatives and neighbors. Take extra precautions when outside. Wear lightweight and loose-fitting clothing. Try to limit strenuous activities to early morning or evening. Take action when you see symptoms of heat exhaustion and heat stroke. The following is a heat advisory. Heat advisory remains in effect until 8 p.m. Eastern Daylight Time or 7 p.m. Central Daylight Time Thursday. What? Heat index values up to 106. Where? Portions of South Central Indiana and East Central, North Central, Northwest, and South Central Kentucky. When? Until 8 p.m. Eastern Daylight Time or 7 p.m. Central Daylight Time Thursday. The following impacts are expected. Hot temperatures and high humidity may cause heat illnesses. Drink plenty of fluids. Stay in an air-conditioned room. Stay out of the sun. And check up on relatives and neighbors. And now here is the 8 to 14 day outlook for the region. This forecast is valid for the period from September 9th to 15, 2026. For Kentucky, temperatures are forecast to be above normal, and precipitation is forecast to be normal. For Indiana, temperatures are forecast to be above normal, and precipitation is forecast to be normal. For Tennessee, temperatures are forecast to be above normal, and precipitation is forecast to be normal. This long-term outlook is updated on NOAA Weather Radio around 5 p.m. Eastern Time each day. Now for the official National Weather Service forecast for Frankfort and surrounding communities. Tonight, clear. Lows in the lower 70s. Southwest winds up to 5 miles an hour. Wednesday, sunny. Highs in the mid-90s. Southwest winds up to 5 miles an hour. Wednesday night, clear. Lows in the mid-70s. Southwest winds up to 5 miles an hour. Thursday, sunny. Highs in the upper 90s. Southwest winds up to 5 miles an hour. Thursday night, mostly clear. Lows

the mid-70s. Southwest winds up to 5 miles an hour. And now the extended forecast for the radio listening area. Friday and Friday night, mostly clear. Highs in the mid-90s. Lows in the lower 70s. Saturday and Saturday night, partly cloudy. A 40% chance of thunderstorms. Highs in the lower 90s. Lows in the mid-60s. Sunday and Sunday night, partly cloudy. A 20% chance of thunderstorms. Highs in the upper 80s. Lows in the mid-60s. Labor Day and Monday night, partly cloudy. Highs in the upper 80s. Lows in the mid-60s. Tuesday and Tuesday night, partly cloudy. Highs in the mid-80s. Lows in the mid-60s. The current time is 8:57 p.m. Eastern Daylight Time. 8 p.m. Eastern Daylight Time weather conditions across north-central Kentucky. At Frankfort. And the pressure was 30.05 inches and steady. At Lexington, it was clear. The temperature was 87 degrees, the dew point 69, and the relative humidity 54%. The wind was calm. The pressure was 30.07 inches and falling. At Louisville, it was partly cloudy. The temperature was 90 degrees, the dew point 66, and the relative humidity 45%. The wind was west at 6 miles an hour. The pressure was 30.02 inches and falling. At Frankfort. And the pressure was 30.05 inches and steady. Elsewhere around the region, throughout the region, skies ranged from clear to partly cloudy. It was 86 at Covington, 88 at Indianapolis, 88 at Jasper, Indiana, and 83 at Wilmington, Ohio. Jackson reported 84, London reported 88, and Bowling Green reported 93. The following is a heat advisory. Heat advisory remains in effect until 8 p.m. Eastern Daylight Time Thursday. What? Heat index values of 100 to 105 expected. Where? Portions of east, central, and southeast Indiana, northeast and northern Kentucky, and central, south central, southwest, and west central Ohio. When? Until 8 p.m. Eastern Daylight Time Thursday. The following impacts are expected. Hot temperatures and high humidity may cause heat illnesses. Drink plenty of fluids, stay in an air-conditioned room, stay out of the sun, and check up on relatives and neighbors. Take extra precautions when outside. Wear lightweight and loose-fitting clothing. Try to limit strenuous activities to early morning or evening. Take action when you see symptoms of heat exhaustion and heat stroke. The following is a heat advisory. Heat advisory remains in effect until 8 p.m. Eastern Daylight Time or 7 p.m. Central Daylight Time Thursday. What? Heat index values up to 106. Where? Portions of south central Indiana and east central, north central, northwest, and south central Kentucky. When? Until 8 p.m. Eastern Daylight Time or 7 p.m. Central Daylight Time Thursday. The following impacts are expected. Hot temperatures and high humidity may cause heat illnesses. Drink plenty of fluids, stay in an air-conditioned room, stay out of the sun, and check up on relatives and neighbors. Now for the official National Weather Service forecast for Frankfort and surrounding communities. Tonight, clear. Lows in the lower 70s. Southwest winds up to 5 miles an hour. Wednesday, sunny. Highs in the mid-90s. Southwest winds up to 5 miles an hour. Wednesday night, clear. Lows in the mid-70s. Southwest winds up to 5 miles an hour. Thursday, sunny. Highs in the upper 90s. Southwest winds up to 5 miles an hour. Thursday night, mostly clear. Lows in the mid-70s. Southwest winds up to 5 miles an hour. And now the extended forecast for the radio listening area. Friday and Friday night, mostly clear. Highs in the mid-90s.

lows in the lower 70s. Saturday and Saturday night, partly cloudy. A 40% chance of thunderstorms. Highs in the lower 90s. Lows in the mid-60s. Sunday and Sunday night, partly cloudy. A 20% chance of thunderstorms. Highs in the upper 80s. Lows in the mid-60s. Labor Day and Monday night, partly cloudy. Highs in the upper 80s. Lows in the mid-60s. Tuesday and Tuesday night, partly cloudy. Highs in the mid-80s. Lows in the mid-60s. 8 p.m. Eastern Daylight Time weather conditions across north-central Kentucky. At Frankfort. And the pressure was 30.05 inches and steady. At Lexington, it was clear. The temperature was 87 degrees, the dew point 69, and the relative humidity 54%. The wind was calm. The pressure was 30.07 inches and falling. At Louisville, it was partly cloudy. The temperature was 90 degrees, the dew point 66, and the relative humidity 45%. The wind was west at 6 miles an hour. The pressure was 30.02 inches and falling. At Frankfort, and the pressure was 30.05 inches and steady. Elsewhere around the region, throughout the region, skies ranged from clear to partly cloudy. It was 86 at Covington, 88 at Indianapolis, 88 at Jasper, Indiana, and 83 at Wilmington, Ohio. Jackson reported 84, London reported 88, and Bowling Green reported 93. The current time is 9:03 p.m. Eastern Daylight Time. The following is a heat advisory. Heat advisory remains in effect until 8 p.m. Eastern Daylight Time Thursday. What? Heat index values of 100 to 105 expected. Where? Portions of east central and southeast Indiana, northeast and northern Kentucky, and central, south central, southwest, and west central Ohio. When? Until 8 p.m. Eastern Daylight Time Thursday. The following impacts are expected. Hot temperatures and high humidity may cause heat illnesses. Drink plenty of fluids, stay in an air-conditioned room, stay out of the sun, and check up on relatives and neighbors. Take extra precautions when outside. Wear lightweight and loose-fitting clothing. Try to limit strenuous activities to early morning or evening. Take action when you see symptoms of heat exhaustion and heat stroke. The following is a heat advisory. Heat advisory remains in effect until 8 p.m. Eastern Daylight Time or 7 p.m. Central Daylight Time Thursday. What? Heat index values up to 106. Where? Portions of South Central Indiana and East Central, North Central, Northwest, and South Central Kentucky. When? Until 8 p.m. Eastern Daylight Time or 7 p.m. Central Daylight Time Thursday. The following impacts are expected. Hot temperatures and high humidity may cause heat illnesses. Drink plenty of fluids. Stay in an air-conditioned room. Stay out of the sun. And check up on relatives and neighbors. Now for the official National Weather Service forecast for Frankfort and surrounding communities. Tonight, clear. Lows in the lower 70s. Southwest winds up to 5 miles an hour. Wednesday, sunny. Highs in the mid-90s. Southwest winds up to 5 miles an hour. Wednesday night, clear. Lows in the mid-70s. Southwest winds up to 5 miles an hour. Thursday, sunny. Highs in the upper 90s. Southwest winds up to 5 miles an hour. Thursday night, mostly clear. Lows in the mid-70s. Southwest winds up to 5 miles an hour. And now the extended forecast for the radio listening area. Friday and Friday night, mostly clear. Highs in the mid-90s. Lows in the lower 70s. Saturday and Saturday night, partly cloudy. A 40% chance of thunderstorms. Highs in the lower 90s. Lows in the mid-60s. Sunday and Sunday night.

partly cloudy. A 20% chance of thunderstorms. Highs in the upper 80s. Lows in the mid-60s. Labor Day and Monday night, partly cloudy. Highs in the upper 80s. Lows in the mid-60s. Tuesday and Tuesday night, partly cloudy. Highs in the mid-80s. Lows in the mid-60s. 9 p.m. Eastern Daylight Time weather conditions across north-central Kentucky. At Frankfort. And the pressure was 30.05 inches and steady. At Lexington, it was clear. The temperature was 84 degrees, the dew point 70, and the relative humidity 62%. The wind was calm. The pressure was 30.07 inches and steady. At Louisville, it was clear. The temperature was 90 degrees, the dew point 68, and the relative humidity 48%. The wind was southwest at 5 miles an hour. The pressure was 30.02 inches and steady. At Frankfort, and the pressure was 30.05 inches and steady. Elsewhere around the region, throughout the region, skies ranged from clear to partly cloudy. It was 84 at Covington, 85 at Indianapolis, 83 at Jasper, Indiana, and 78 at Wilmington, Ohio. Jackson reported 82, London reported 81, and Bowling Green reported 89. The current time is 9:07 p.m. Eastern Daylight Time. The following is a heat advisory. Heat advisory remains in effect until 8 p.m. Eastern Daylight Time Thursday. What? Heat index values of 100 to 105 expected. Where? Portions of east, central, and southeast Indiana, northeast and northern Kentucky, and central, south central, southwest, and west central Ohio. When? Until 8 p.m. Eastern Daylight Time Thursday. The following impacts are expected. Hot temperatures and high humidity may cause heat illnesses. Drink plenty of fluids. Stay in an air-conditioned room. Stay out of the sun. And check up on relatives and neighbors. Take extra precautions when outside. Wear lightweight and loose-fitting clothing. Try to limit strenuous activities to early morning or evening. Take action when you see symptoms of heat exhaustion and heat stroke. The following is a heat advisory. Heat advisory remains in effect until 8 p.m. Eastern Daylight Time or 7 p.m. Central Daylight Time Thursday. What? Heat index values up to 106. Where? Portions of South Central Indiana and East Central, North Central, Northwest, and South Central Kentucky. When? Until 8 p.m. Eastern Daylight Time or 7 p.m. Central Daylight Time Thursday. The following impacts are expected. Hot temperatures and high humidity may cause heat illnesses. Drink plenty of fluids. Stay in an air-conditioned room. Stay out of the sun. And check up on relatives and neighbors. Now for the official National Weather Service forecast for Frankfort and surrounding communities. Tonight, clear. Lows in the lower 70s. Southwest winds up to 5 miles an hour. Wednesday, sunny. Highs in the mid-90s. Southwest winds up to 5 miles an hour. Wednesday night, clear. Lows in the mid-70s. Southwest winds up to 5 miles an hour. Thursday, sunny. Highs in the upper 90s. Southwest winds up to 5 miles an hour. Thursday night, mostly clear. Lows in the mid-70s. Southwest winds up to 5 miles an hour. And now the extended forecast for the radio listening area. Friday and Friday night, mostly clear. Highs in the mid-90s. Lows in the lower 70s. Saturday and Saturday night, partly cloudy. A 40% chance of thunderstorms. Highs in the lower 90s. Lows in the mid-60s. Sunday and Sunday night, partly cloudy. A 20% chance of thunderstorms. Highs in the upper 80s. Lows in the mid-60s. Labor Day and Monday night, partly cloudy. Highs in the upper 80s.

temperatures in the mid-60s. Tuesday and Tuesday night, partly cloudy. Highs in the mid-80s. Lows in the mid-60s. 9 p.m. Eastern Daylight Time weather conditions across north-central Kentucky. At Frankfort. And the pressure was 30.05 inches and steady. At Lexington, it was clear. The temperature was 84 degrees, the dew point 70, and the relative humidity 62%. The wind was calm. The pressure was 30.07 inches and steady. At Louisville, it was clear. The temperature was 90 degrees, the dew point 68, and the relative humidity 48%. The wind was southwest at 5 miles an hour. The pressure was 30.02 inches and steady. At Frankfort, and the pressure was 30.05 inches and steady. Elsewhere around the region, throughout the region, skies ranged from clear to partly cloudy. It was 84 at Covington, 85 at Indianapolis, 83 at Jasper, Indiana, and 78 at Wilmington, Ohio. Jackson reported 82, London reported 81, and Bowling Green reported 89. 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The current time is 9:12 p.m. Eastern Daylight Time. 9 p.m. Eastern Daylight Time weather conditions across north-central Kentucky. At Frankfort. And the pressure was 30.05 inches and steady. At Lexington, it was clear. The temperature was 84 degrees, the dew point 70, and the relative humidity 62%. The wind was calm. The pressure was 30.07 inches and steady. At Louisville, it was clear. The temperature was 90 degrees, the dew point 68, and the relative humidity 48%. The wind was southwest at 5 miles an hour. The pressure was 30.02 inches and steady. At Frankfort, and the pressure was 30.05 inches and steady. Elsewhere around the region, throughout the region, skies ranged from clear to partly cloudy. It was 84 at Covington, 85 at Indianapolis, 83 at Jasper, Indiana, and 78 at Wilmington, Ohio. Jackson reported 82, London reported 81, and Bowling Green reported 89. The following is a heat advisory. Heat advisory remains in effect until 8 p.m. Eastern Daylight Time Thursday. What? Heat index values of 100 to 105 expected. Where? Portions of east central and southeast Indiana, northeast and northern Kentucky, and central, south central, southwest, and west central Ohio. When? Until 8 p.m. Eastern Daylight Time Thursday. The following impacts are expected. Hot temperatures and high humidity may cause heat illnesses. Drink plenty of fluids. Stay in an air-conditioned room. Stay out of the sun. And check up on relatives and neighbors. Take extra precautions when outside. Wear lightweight and loose-fitting clothing. Try to limit strenuous activities to early morning or evening. Take action when you see symptoms of heat exhaustion and heat stroke. The following is a heat advisory. Heat advisory remains in effect until 8 p.m. Eastern Daylight Time or 7 p.m. Central Daylight Time Thursday. What? Heat index values up to 106. Where? Portions of south central Indiana and east central, north central, northwest, and south central Kentucky. When? Until 8 p.m. Eastern Daylight Time or 7 p.m. Central Daylight Time Thursday. The following impacts are expected. Hot temperatures and high humidity may cause heat illnesses. Drink plenty of fluids. Stay in an air-conditioned room. Stay out of the sun, and check up on relatives and neighbors. Now for the official National Weather Service forecast for Frankfort and surrounding communities. Tonight, clear. Lows in the lower 70s. Southwest winds up to 5.

miles an hour. Wednesday, sunny. Highs in the mid-90s. Southwest winds up to 5 miles an hour. Wednesday night, clear. Lows in the mid-70s. Southwest winds up to 5 miles an hour. Thursday, sunny. Highs in the upper 90s. Southwest winds up to 5 miles an hour. Thursday night, mostly clear. Lows in the mid-70s. Southwest winds up to 5 miles an hour. And now the extended forecast for the radio listening area. Friday and Friday night, mostly clear. Highs in the mid-90s. Lows in the lower 70s. Saturday and Saturday night, partly cloudy. A 40% chance of thunderstorms. Highs in the lower 90s. Lows in the mid-60s. Sunday and Sunday night, partly cloudy. A 20% chance of thunderstorms. Highs in the upper 80s. Lows in the mid-60s. Labor Day and Monday night, partly cloudy. Highs in the upper 80s. Lows in the mid-60s. Tuesday and Tuesday night, partly cloudy. Highs in the mid-80s. Lows in the mid-60s. The current time is 9:17 p.m. Eastern Daylight Time. 9 p.m. Eastern Daylight Time weather conditions across north-central Kentucky. At Frankfort. And the pressure was 30.05 inches and steady. At Lexington, it was clear. The temperature was 84 degrees, the dew point 70, and the relative humidity 62%. The wind was calm. The pressure was 30.07 inches and steady. At Louisville, it was clear. The temperature was 90 degrees, the dew point 68, and the relative humidity 48%. The wind was southwest at 5 miles an hour. The pressure was 30.02 inches and steady. At Frankfort, and the pressure was 30.05 inches and steady. Elsewhere around the region, throughout the region, skies ranged from clear to partly cloudy. It was 84 at Covington, 85 at Indianapolis, 83 at Jasper, Indiana, and 78 at Wilmington, Ohio. Jackson reported 82, London reported 81, and Bowling Green reported 89. The following is a heat advisory. Heat advisory remains in effect until 8 p.m. Eastern Daylight Time Thursday. What? Heat index values of 100 to 105 expected. Where? Portions of east central and southeast Indiana, northeast and northern Kentucky, and central, south central, southwest, and west central Ohio. When? Until 8 p.m. Eastern Daylight Time Thursday. The following impacts are expected. Hot temperatures and high humidity may cause heat illnesses. Drink plenty of fluids, stay in an air-conditioned room, stay out of the sun, and check up on relatives and neighbors. Take extra precautions when outside. Wear lightweight and loose-fitting clothing. Try to limit strenuous activities to early morning or evening. Take action when you see symptoms of heat exhaustion and heat stroke. The following is a heat advisory. Heat advisory remains in effect until 8 p.m. Eastern Daylight Time or 7 p.m. Central Daylight Time Thursday. What? Heat index values up to 106. Where? Portions of south central Indiana and east central, north central, northwest, and south central Kentucky. When? Until 8 p.m. Eastern Daylight Time or 7 p.m. Central Daylight Time Thursday. The following impacts are expected. Hot temperatures and high humidity may cause heat illnesses. Drink plenty of fluids, stay in an air-conditioned room, stay out of the sun, and check up on relatives and neighbors. Now for the official National Weather Service forecast for Frankfort and surrounding communities. Tonight, clear. Lows in the lower 70s. Southwest winds up to 5 miles an hour. Wednesday, sunny. Highs in the mid-90s. Southwest winds up to 5 miles an hour. Wednesday night, clear. Lows in the mid-70s. Southwest winds.

up to 5 miles an hour. Thursday, sunny. Highs in the upper 90s. Southwest winds up to 5 miles an hour. Thursday night, mostly clear. Lows in the mid-70s. Southwest winds up to 5 miles an hour. And now the extended forecast for the radio listening area. Friday and Friday night, mostly clear. Highs in the mid-90s. Lows in the lower 70s. Saturday and Saturday night, partly cloudy. A 40% chance of thunderstorms. Highs in the lower 90s. Lows in the mid-60s. Sunday and Sunday night, partly cloudy. A 20% chance of thunderstorms. Highs in the upper 80s. Lows in the mid-60s. Labor Day and Monday night, partly cloudy. Highs in the upper 80s. Lows in the mid-60s. Tuesday and Tuesday night, partly cloudy. Highs in the mid-80s. Lows in the mid-60s. The current time is 9:22 p.m. Eastern Daylight Time. 9 p.m. Eastern Daylight Time weather conditions across north-central Kentucky. At Frankfort. And the pressure was 30.05 inches and steady. At Lexington, it was clear. The temperature was 84 degrees, the dew point 70, and the relative humidity 62%. The wind was calm. The pressure was 30.07 inches and steady. At Louisville, it was clear. The temperature was 90 degrees, the dew point 68, and the relative humidity 48%. The wind was southwest at 5 miles an hour. The pressure was 30.02 inches and steady. At Frankfort, and the pressure was 30.05 inches and steady. Elsewhere around the region, throughout the region, skies ranged from clear to partly cloudy. It was 84 at Covington, 85 at Indianapolis, 83 at Jasper, Indiana, and 78 at Wilmington, Ohio. Jackson reported 82, London reported 81, and Bowling Green reported 89. The following is a heat advisory. Heat advisory remains in effect until 8 p.m. Eastern Daylight Time Thursday. What? Heat index values of 100 to 105 expected. Where? Portions of east central and southeast Indiana, northeast and northern Kentucky, and central, south central, southwest, and west central Ohio. When? Until 8 p.m. Eastern Daylight Time Thursday. The following impacts are expected. Hot temperatures and high humidity may cause heat illnesses. Drink plenty of fluids, stay in an air-conditioned room, stay out of the sun, and check up on relatives and neighbors. Take extra precautions when outside. Wear lightweight and loose-fitting clothing. Try to limit strenuous activities to early morning or evening. Take action when you see symptoms of heat exhaustion and heat stroke. The following is a heat advisory. Heat advisory remains in effect until 8 p.m. Eastern Daylight Time or 7 p.m. Central Daylight Time Thursday. What? Heat index values up to 106. Where? Portions of south central Indiana and east central, north central, northwest, and south central Kentucky. When? Until 8 p.m. Eastern Daylight Time or 7 p.m. Central Daylight Time Thursday. The following impacts are expected. Hot temperatures and high humidity may cause heat illnesses. Drink plenty of fluids. Stay in an air-conditioned room. Stay out of the sun. And check up on relatives and neighbors. Now for the official National Weather Service forecast for Frankfort and surrounding communities. Tonight, clear. Lows in the lower 70s. Southwest winds up to 5 miles an hour. Wednesday, sunny. Highs in the mid-90s. Southwest winds up to 5 miles an hour. Wednesday night, clear. Lows in the mid-70s. Southwest winds up to 5 miles an hour. Thursday, sunny. Highs in the upper 90s. Southwest winds up to 5 miles an hour. Thursday night, mostly clear. Lows in the mid-70s.

southwest winds up to 5 miles an hour. And now the extended forecast for the radio listening area. Friday and Friday night, mostly clear. Highs in the mid-90s. Lows in the lower 70s. Saturday and Saturday night, partly cloudy. A 40% chance of thunderstorms. Highs in the lower 90s. Lows in the mid-60s. Sunday and Sunday night, partly cloudy. A 20% chance of thunderstorms. Highs in the upper 80s. Lows in the mid-60s. Labor Day and Monday night, partly cloudy. Highs in the upper 80s. Lows in the mid-60s. Tuesday and Tuesday night, partly cloudy. Highs in the mid-80s. Lows in the mid-60s. The current time is 9:27 p.m. Eastern Daylight Time. 9 p.m. Eastern Daylight Time weather conditions across north-central Kentucky. At Frankfort. And the pressure was 30.05 inches and steady. At Lexington, it was clear. The temperature was 84 degrees, the dew point 70, and the relative humidity 62%. The wind was calm. The pressure was 30.07 inches and steady. At Louisville, it was clear. The temperature was 90 degrees, the dew point 68, and the relative humidity 48%. The wind was southwest at 5 miles an hour. The pressure was 30.02 inches and steady. At Frankfort, and the pressure was 30.05 inches and steady. Elsewhere around the region, throughout the region, skies ranged from clear to partly cloudy. It was 84 at Covington, 85 at Indianapolis, 83 at Jasper, Indiana, and 78 at Wilmington, Ohio. Jackson reported 82, London reported 81, and Bowling Green reported 89. The following is a heat advisory. Heat advisory remains in effect until 8 p.m. Eastern Daylight Time Thursday. What? Heat index values of 100 to 105 expected. Where? Portions of east, central, and southeast Indiana, northeast and northern Kentucky, and central, south central, southwest, and west central Ohio. When? Until 8 p.m. Eastern Daylight Time Thursday. The following impacts are expected. Hot temperatures and high humidity may cause heat illnesses. Drink plenty of fluids, stay in an air-conditioned room, stay out of the sun, and check up on relatives and neighbors. Take extra precautions when outside. Wear lightweight and loose-fitting clothing. Try to limit strenuous activities to early morning or evening. Take action when you see symptoms of heat exhaustion and heat stroke. The following is a heat advisory. Heat advisory remains in effect until 8 p.m. Eastern Daylight Time or 7 p.m. Central Daylight Time Thursday. What? Heat index values up to 106. Where? Portions of South Central Indiana and East Central, North Central, Northwest, and South Central Kentucky. When? Until 8 p.m. Eastern Daylight Time or 7 p.m. Central Daylight Time Thursday. The following impacts are expected. Hot temperatures and high humidity may cause heat illnesses. Drink plenty of fluids. Stay in an air-conditioned room. Stay out of the sun. And check up on relatives and neighbors. Now for the official National Weather Service forecast for Frankfort and surrounding communities. Tonight, clear. Lows in the lower 70s. Southwest winds up to 5 miles an hour. Wednesday, sunny. Highs in the mid-90s. Southwest winds up to 5 miles an hour. Wednesday night, clear. Lows in the mid-70s. Southwest winds up to 5 miles an hour. Thursday, sunny. Highs in the upper 90s. Southwest winds up to 5 miles an hour. Thursday night, mostly clear. Lows in the mid-70s. Southwest winds up to 5 miles an hour. And now the extended forecast for the radio listening area. Friday and Friday night, mostly clear. Highs in the mid-90s. Lows in the lower 70s.

Saturday and Saturday night, partly cloudy. A 40% chance of thunderstorms. Highs in the lower 90s. Lows in the mid-60s. Sunday and Sunday night, partly cloudy. A 20% chance of thunderstorms. Highs in the upper 80s. Lows in the mid-60s. Labor Day and Monday night, partly cloudy. Highs in the upper 80s. Lows in the mid-60s. Tuesday and Tuesday night, partly cloudy. Highs in the mid-80s. Lows in the mid-60s. 9 p.m. Eastern Daylight Time weather conditions across north-central Kentucky. At Frankfort. And the pressure was 30.05 inches and steady. At Lexington, it was clear. The temperature was 84 degrees, the dew point 70, and the relative humidity 62%. The wind was calm. The pressure was 30.07 inches and steady. At Louisville, it was clear. The temperature was 90 degrees, the dew point 68, and the relative humidity 48%. The wind was southwest at 5 miles an hour. The pressure was 30.02 inches and steady. At Frankfort, and the pressure was 30.05 inches and steady. Elsewhere around the region, throughout the region, skies ranged from clear to partly cloudy. It was 84 at Covington, 85 at Indianapolis, 83 at Jasper, Indiana, and 78 at Wilmington, Ohio. Jackson reported 82, London reported 81, and Bowling Green reported 89. The current time is 9:33 p.m. Eastern Daylight Time. The following is a heat advisory. Heat advisory remains in effect until 8 p.m. Eastern Daylight Time Thursday. 3 p.m. Eastern Daylight Time. The following is a heat advisory. Heat advisory remains in effect until 8 p.m. Eastern Daylight Time Thursday. What? Heat index values of 100 to 105 expected. Where? Portions of east central and southeast Indiana, northeast and northern Kentucky, and central, south central, southwest, and west central Ohio. When? Until 8 p.m. Eastern Daylight Time Thursday. The following impacts are expected. Hot temperatures and high humidity may cause heat illnesses. Drink plenty of fluids. Stay in an air-conditioned room. Stay out of the sun. And check up on relatives and neighbors. Take extra precautions when outside. Wear lightweight and loose-fitting clothing. Try to limit strenuous activities to early morning or evening. Take action when you see symptoms of heat exhaustion and heat stroke. The following is a heat advisory. Heat advisory remains in effect until 8 p.m. Eastern Daylight Time or 7 p.m. Central Daylight Time Thursday. What? Heat index values up to 106. Where? Portions of South Central Indiana and East Central, North Central, Northwest, and South Central Kentucky. When? Until 8 p.m. Eastern Daylight Time or 7 p.m. Central Daylight Time Thursday. The following impacts are expected. Hot temperatures and high humidity may cause heat illnesses. Drink plenty of fluids. Stay in an air-conditioned room. Stay out of the sun. And check up on relatives and neighbors. Now for the official National Weather Service forecast for Frankfort and surrounding communities. Tonight, clear. Lows in the lower 70s. Southwest winds up to 5 miles an hour. Wednesday, sunny. Highs in the mid-90s. Southwest winds up to 5 miles an hour. Wednesday night, clear. Lows in the mid-70s. Southwest winds up to 5 miles an hour. Thursday, sunny. Highs in the upper 90s. Southwest winds up to 5 miles an hour. Thursday night, mostly clear. Lows in the mid-70s. Southwest winds up to 5 miles an hour. And now the extended forecast for the radio listening area. Friday and Friday night, mostly clear. Highs in the mid-90s. Lows in the lower 70s. Saturday and Saturday night, partly cloudy.

a 40% chance of thunderstorms, highs in the lower 90s, lows in the mid-60s, Sunday and Sunday night, partly cloudy, a 20% chance of thunderstorms, highs in the upper 80s, lows in the mid-60s, Labor Day and Monday night, partly cloudy, highs in the upper 80s, lows in the mid-60s, Tuesday and Tuesday night, partly cloudy, highs in the mid-80s, lows in the mid-60s. 9 p.m. Eastern Daylight Time weather conditions across north-central Kentucky. At Frankfort, and the pressure was 30.05 inches and steady. At Lexington, it was clear. The temperature was 84 degrees, the dew point 70, and the relative humidity 62%. The wind was calm. The pressure was 30.07 inches and steady. At Louisville, it was clear. The temperature was 90 degrees, the dew point 68, and the relative humidity 48%. The wind was southwest at 5 miles an hour. The pressure was 30.02 inches and steady. At Frankfort, and the pressure was 30.05 inches and steady. Elsewhere around the region, throughout the region, skies ranged from clear to partly cloudy. It was 84 at Covington, 85 at Indianapolis, 83 at Jasper, Indiana, and 78 at Wilmington, Ohio. Jackson reported 82, London reported 81, and Bowling Green reported 89. The current time is 9:37 p.m. Eastern Daylight Time. The following is a heat advisory. Heat advisory remains in effect until 8 p.m. Eastern Daylight Time Thursday. What? Heat index values of 100 to 105 expected. Where? Portions of east, central, and southeast Indiana, northeast and northern Kentucky, and central, south central, southwest, and west central Ohio. When? Until 8 p.m. Eastern Daylight Time Thursday. The following impacts are expected. Hot temperatures and high humidity may cause heat illnesses. Drink plenty of fluids. Stay in an air-conditioned room. Stay out of the sun and check up on relatives and neighbors. Take extra precautions when outside. Wear lightweight and loose-fitting clothing. Try to limit strenuous activities to early morning or evening. Take action when you see symptoms of heat exhaustion and heat stroke. The following is a heat advisory. Heat advisory remains in effect until 8 p.m. Eastern Daylight Time or 7 p.m. Central Daylight Time Thursday. What? Heat index values up to 106. Where? Portions of South Central Indiana and East Central, North Central, Northwest, and South Central Kentucky. When? Until 8 p.m. Eastern Daylight Time or 7 p.m. Central Daylight Time Thursday. The following impacts are expected. Hot temperatures and high humidity may cause heat illnesses. Drink plenty of fluids. Stay in an air-conditioned room. Stay out of the sun and check up on relatives and neighbors. Now for the official National Weather Service forecast for Frankfort and surrounding communities. Tonight, clear. Lows in the lower 70s. Southwest winds up to 5 miles an hour. Wednesday, sunny. Highs in the mid-90s. Southwest winds up to 5 miles an hour. Wednesday night, clear. Lows in the mid-70s. Southwest winds up to 5 miles an hour. Thursday, sunny. Highs in the upper 90s. Southwest winds up to 5 miles an hour. Thursday night, mostly clear. Lows in the mid-70s. Southwest winds up to 5 miles an hour. And now the extended forecast for the radio listening area. Friday and Friday night, mostly clear. Highs in the mid-90s. Lows in the lower 70s. Saturday and Saturday night, partly cloudy. A 40% chance of thunderstorms. Highs in the lower 90s. Lows in the mid-60s. Sunday and Sunday night, partly cloudy. A 20% chance of thunderstorms. Highs in the upper 90s.

80s, lows in the mid-60s. Labor Day and Monday night, partly cloudy. Highs in the upper 80s, lows in the mid-60s. Tuesday and Tuesday night, partly cloudy. Highs in the mid-80s, lows in the mid-60s. 9 p.m. Eastern Daylight Time weather conditions across north-central Kentucky. At Frankfort, and the pressure was 30.05 inches and steady. At Lexington, it was clear. The temperature was 84 degrees, the dew point 70, and the relative humidity 62%. The wind was calm. The pressure was 30.07 inches and steady. At Louisville, it was clear. The temperature was 90 degrees, the dew point 68, and the relative humidity 48%. The wind was southwest at 5 miles an hour. The pressure was 30.02 inches and steady. At Frankfort, and the pressure was 30.05 inches and steady. Elsewhere around the region, throughout the region, skies ranged from clear to partly cloudy. It was 84 at Covington, 85 at Indianapolis, 83 at Jasper, Indiana, and 78 at Wilmington, Ohio. Jackson reported 82, London reported 81, and Bowling Green reported 89. 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The current time is 9:42 p.m. Eastern Daylight Time. The following is a heat advisory. Heat advisory remains in effect until 8 p.m. Eastern Daylight Time Thursday. What? Heat index values of 100 to 105 expected. Where? Portions of east, central, and southeast Indiana, northeast and northern Kentucky, and central, south central, southwest, and west central Ohio. When? Until 8 p.m. Eastern Daylight Time Thursday. The following impacts are expected. Hot temperatures and high humidity may cause heat illnesses. Drink plenty of fluids. Stay in an air-conditioned room. Stay out of the sun. And check up on relatives and neighbors. Take extra precautions when outside. Wear lightweight and loose-fitting clothing. Try to limit strenuous activities to early morning or evening. Take action when you see symptoms of heat exhaustion and heat stroke. The following is a heat advisory. Heat advisory remains in effect until 8 p.m. Eastern Daylight Time or 7 p.m. Central Daylight Time Thursday. What? Heat index values up to 106. Where? Portions of South Central Indiana and East Central, North Central, Northwest, and South Central Kentucky. When? Until 8 p.m. Eastern Daylight Time or 7 p.m. Central Daylight Time Thursday. The following impacts are expected. Hot temperatures and high humidity may cause heat illnesses. Drink plenty of fluids. Stay in an air-conditioned room. Stay out of the sun. And check up on relatives and neighbors. Now for the official National Weather Service forecast for Frankfort and surrounding communities. Tonight, clear. Lows in the lower 70s. Southwest winds up to 5 miles an hour. Wednesday, sunny. Highs in the mid-90s. Southwest winds up to 5 miles an hour. Wednesday night, clear. Lows in the mid-70s. Southwest winds up to 5 miles an hour. Thursday, sunny. Highs in the upper 90s. Southwest winds up to 5 miles an hour. Thursday night, mostly clear. Lows in the mid-70s. Southwest winds up to 5 miles an hour. And now the extended forecast for the radio listening area. Friday and Friday night, mostly clear. Highs in the mid-90s. Lows in the lower 70s. Saturday and Saturday night, partly cloudy. A 40% chance of thunderstorms. Highs in the lower 90s. Lows in the mid-60s. Sunday and Sunday night, partly cloudy.

At Louisville, it was clear. The temperature was 90 degrees, the dew point 68, and the relative humidity 48%. The wind was southwest at 5 miles an hour. The pressure was 30.02 inches and steady. At Frankfurt, and the pressure was 30.05 inches and steady. Elsewhere around the region, throughout the region, skies ranged from clear to partly cloudy. It was 84 at Covington, 85 at Indianapolis, 83 at Jasper, Indiana, and 78 at Wilmington, Ohio. Jackson reported 82, London reported 81, and Bowling Green reported 89. The current time is 9:47 p.m. Eastern Daylight Time. The following is a heat advisory. Heat advisory remains in effect until 8 p.m. Eastern Daylight Time Thursday. What? Heat index values of 100 to 105 expected. Where? Portions of east central and southeast Indiana, northeast and northern Kentucky, and central, south central, southwest, and west central Ohio. When? Until 8 p.m. Eastern Daylight Time Thursday. The following impacts are expected. Hot temperatures and high humidity may cause heat illnesses. Drink plenty of fluids, stay in an air-conditioned room, stay out of the sun, and check up on relatives and neighbors. Take extra precautions when outside. Wear lightweight and loose-fitting clothing. Try to limit strenuous activities to early morning or evening. Take action when you see symptoms of heat exhaustion and heat stroke. The following is a heat advisory. Heat advisory remains in effect until 8 p.m. Eastern Daylight Time or 7 p.m. Central Daylight Time Thursday. What? Heat index values up to 106. Where? Portions of south central Indiana and east central, north central, northwest, and south central Kentucky. When? Until 8 p.m. Eastern Daylight Time or 7 p.m. Central Daylight Time Thursday. The following impacts are expected. Hot temperatures and high humidity may cause heat illnesses. Drink plenty of fluids. Stay in an air-conditioned room. Stay out of the sun. And check up on relatives and neighbors. Now for the official National Weather Service forecast for Frankfurt and surrounding communities. Tonight, clear. Lows in the lower 70s. Southwest winds up to 5 miles an hour. Wednesday, sunny. Highs in the mid-90s. Southwest winds up to 5 miles an hour. Wednesday night, clear. Lows in the mid-70s. Southwest winds up to 5 miles an hour. Thursday, sunny. Highs in the upper 90s. Southwest winds up to 5 miles an hour. Thursday night, mostly clear. Lows in the mid-70s. Southwest winds up to 5 miles an hour. And now the extended forecast for the radio listening area. Friday and Friday night, mostly clear. Highs in the mid-90s. Lows in the lower 70s. Saturday and Saturday night, partly cloudy. A 40% chance of thunderstorms. Highs in the lower 90s. Lows in the mid-60s. Sunday and Sunday night, partly cloudy. A 20% chance of thunderstorms. Highs in the upper 80s. Lows in the mid-60s. Labor Day and Monday night, partly cloudy. Highs in the upper 80s. Lows in the mid-60s. Tuesday and Tuesday night, partly cloudy. Highs in the mid-80s. Lows in the mid-60s. 9 p.m. Eastern Daylight Time weather conditions across north-central Kentucky. At Frankfurt. And the pressure was 30.05 inches and steady. At Lexington, it was clear. The temperature was 84 degrees, the dew point 70, and the relative humidity 62%. The wind was calm. The pressure was 30.07 inches and steady. At Louisville, it was clear. The temperature was 90 degrees, the dew point 68, and the relative humidity 48%. The wind was southwest at 5 miles an hour. The pressure was 30.02.

was unsteady at Frankfurt, and the pressure was 30.05 inches unsteady. Elsewhere around the region, throughout the region, skies ranged from clear to partly cloudy. It was 84 at Covington, 85 at Indianapolis, 83 at Jasper, Indiana, and 78 at Wilmington, Ohio. Jackson reported 82, London reported 81, and Bowling Green reported 89. The current time is 9:52 p.m. Eastern Daylight Time. The following is a heat advisory. Heat advisory remains in effect until 8 p.m. Eastern Daylight Time Thursday. What? Heat index values of 100 to 105 expected. Where? Portions of east, central, and southeast Indiana, northeast and northern Kentucky, and central, south central, southwest, and west central Ohio. When? Until 8 p.m. Eastern Daylight Time Thursday. The following impacts are expected. Hot temperatures and high humidity may cause heat illnesses. Drink plenty of fluids. Stay in an air-conditioned room. 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Take extra precautions when outside. Wear lightweight and loose-fitting clothing. Try to limit strenuous activities to early morning or evening. Take action when you see symptoms of heat exhaustion and heat stroke. The following is a heat advisory. Heat advisory remains in effect until 8 p.m. Eastern Daylight Time or 7 p.m. Central Daylight Time Thursday. What? Heat index values up to 106. Where? Portions of South Central Indiana and East Central, North Central, Northwest, and South Central Kentucky. When? Until 8 p.m. Eastern Daylight Time or 7 p.m. Central Daylight Time Thursday. The following impacts are expected. Hot temperatures and high humidity may cause heat illnesses. Drink plenty of fluids. Stay in an air-conditioned room. Stay out of the sun. And check up on relatives and neighbors. Now for the official National Weather Service forecast for Frankfurt and surrounding communities. Tonight, clear. Lows in the lower 70s. Southwest winds up to 5 miles an hour. Wednesday, sunny. Highs in the mid-90s. Southwest winds up to 5 miles an hour. Wednesday night, clear. Lows in the mid-70s. Southwest winds up to 5 miles an hour. Thursday, sunny. Highs in the upper 90s. Southwest winds up to 5 miles an hour. Thursday night, mostly clear. Lows in the mid-70s. Southwest winds up to 5 miles an hour. And now the extended forecast for the radio listening area. Friday and Friday night, mostly clear. Highs in the mid-90s. Lows in the lower 70s. Saturday and Saturday night, partly cloudy. A 40% chance of thunderstorms. Highs in the lower 90s. Lows in the mid-60s. Sunday and Sunday night, partly cloudy. A 20% chance of thunderstorms. Highs in the upper 80s. Lows in the mid-60s. Labor Day and Monday night, partly cloudy. Highs in the upper 80s. Lows in the mid-60s. Tuesday and Tuesday night, partly cloudy. Highs in the mid-80s. Lows in the mid-60s. 9 p.m. Eastern Daylight Time weather conditions across north-central Kentucky. At Frankfurt. And the pressure was 30.05 inches and steady. At Lexington, it was clear. The temperature was 84 degrees, the dew point 70, and the relative humidity 62%. The wind was calm. The pressure was 30.07 inches and steady. At Louisville, it was clear. The temperature was 90 degrees, the dew point 68, and the relative humidity 48%. The wind was southwest at 5 miles an hour. The pressure was 30.02 inches and steady. At Frankfurt, and the pressure was 30.05 inches and steady. Elsewhere around the region, throughout the region, skies ranged from clear to partly cloudy. It was 84 at

Covington, 85 at Indianapolis, 83 at Jasper, Indiana, and 78 at Wilmington, Ohio. Jackson reported 82, London reported 81, and Bowling Green reported 89. The current time is 9:57 p.m. Eastern Daylight Time. The following is a heat advisory. Heat advisory remains in effect until 8 p.m. Eastern Daylight Time Thursday. What? Heat index values of 100 to 105 expected. Where? Portions of East Central and Southeast Indiana, Northeast and Northern Kentucky, and Central, South Central, Southwest, and West Central Ohio. When? Until 8 p.m. Eastern Daylight Time Thursday. The following impacts are expected. Hot temperatures and high humidity may cause heat illnesses. Drink plenty of fluids. Stay in an air-conditioned room. Stay out of the sun. And check up on relatives and neighbors. Take extra precautions when outside. Wear lightweight and loose-fitting clothing. Try to limit strenuous activities to early morning or evening. Take action when you see symptoms of heat exhaustion and heat stroke. The following is a heat advisory. Heat advisory remains in effect until 8 p.m. Eastern Daylight Time or 7 p.m. Central Daylight Time Thursday. What? Heat index values up to 106. Where? Portions of South Central Indiana and East Central, North Central, Northwest, and South Central Kentucky. When? Until 8 p.m. Eastern Daylight Time or 7 p.m. Central Daylight Time Thursday. The following impacts are expected. Hot temperatures and high humidity may cause heat illnesses. Drink plenty of fluids. Stay in an air-conditioned room. Stay out of the sun. And check up on relatives and neighbors. Now for the official National Weather Service forecast for Frankfort and surrounding communities. Tonight, clear. Lows in the lower 70s. Southwest winds up to 5 miles an hour. Wednesday, sunny. Highs in the mid-90s. Southwest winds up to 5 miles an hour. Wednesday night, clear. Lows in the mid-70s. Southwest winds up to 5 miles an hour. Thursday, sunny. Highs in the upper 90s. Southwest winds up to 5 miles an hour. Thursday night, mostly clear. Lows in the mid-70s. Southwest winds up to 5 miles an hour. And now the extended forecast for the radio listening area. Friday and Friday night, mostly clear. Highs in the mid-90s. Lows in the lower 70s. Saturday and Saturday night, partly cloudy. A 40% chance of thunderstorms. Highs in the lower 90s. Lows in the mid-60s. Sunday and Sunday night, partly cloudy. A 20% chance of thunderstorms. Highs in the upper 80s. Lows in the mid-60s. Labor Day and Monday night, partly cloudy. Highs in the upper 80s. Lows in the mid-60s. Tuesday and Tuesday night, partly cloudy. Highs in the mid-80s. Lows in the mid-60s. 9 p.m. Eastern Daylight Time weather conditions across north-central Kentucky. At Frankfort. And the pressure was 30.05 inches and steady. At Lexington, it was clear. The temperature was 84 degrees, the dew point 70, and the relative humidity 62%. The wind was calm. The pressure was 30.07 inches and steady. At Louisville, it was clear. The temperature was 90 degrees, the dew point 68, and the relative humidity 48%. The wind was southwest at 5 miles an hour. The pressure was 30.02 inches and steady. At Frankfort, and the pressure was 30.05 inches and steady. Elsewhere around the region, throughout the region, skies ranged from clear to partly cloudy. It was 84 at Covington, 85 at Indianapolis, 83 at Jasper, Indiana, and 78 at Wilmington, Ohio. Jackson reported 82, London reported 81, and Bowling Green reported 89. The following is a

Heat advisory. Heat advisory remains in effect until 8 p.m. Eastern Daylight Time Thursday. What? Heat index values of 100 to 105 expected. Where? Portions of East Central and Southeast Indiana, Northeast and Northern Kentucky, and Central, South Central, Southwest, and West Central Ohio. When? Until 8 p.m. Eastern Daylight Time Thursday. The following impacts are expected. Hot temperatures and high humidity may cause heat illnesses. Drink plenty of fluids. Stay in an air-conditioned room. 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Take extra precautions when outside. Wear lightweight and loose-fitting clothing. 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Take action when you see symptoms of heat exhaustion and heat stroke. The current time is 10:02 p.m. Eastern Daylight Time. The following is a heat advisory. Heat advisory remains in effect until 8 p.m. Eastern Daylight Time or 7 p.m. Central Daylight Time Thursday. What? Heat index values up to 106. Where? Portions of South Central Indiana and East Central, North Central, Northwest, and South Central Kentucky. When? Until 8 p.m. Eastern Daylight Time or 7 p.m. Central Daylight Time Thursday. The following impacts are expected. Hot temperatures and high humidity may cause heat illnesses. Drink plenty of fluids. Stay in an air-conditioned room. Stay out of the sun. And check up on relatives and neighbors. Now for the official National Weather Service forecast for Frankfort and surrounding communities. Tonight, clear. Lows in the lower 70s. Southwest winds up to 5 miles an hour. Wednesday, sunny. Highs in the mid-90s. Southwest winds up to 5 miles an hour. Wednesday night, clear. Lows in the mid-70s. Southwest winds up to 5 miles an hour. Thursday, sunny. Highs in the upper 90s. Southwest winds up to 5 miles an hour. Thursday night, mostly clear. Lows in the mid-70s. Southwest winds up to 5 miles an hour. And now the extended forecast for the radio listening area. Friday and Friday night, mostly clear. Highs in the mid-90s. Lows in the lower 70s. Saturday and Saturday night, partly cloudy. A 40% chance of thunderstorms. Highs in the lower 90s. Lows in the mid-60s. Sunday and Sunday night, partly cloudy. A 20% chance of thunderstorms. Highs in the upper 80s. Lows in the mid-60s. Labor Day and Monday night, partly cloudy. Highs in the upper 80s. Lows in the mid-60s. Tuesday and Tuesday night, partly cloudy. Highs in the mid-80s. Lows in the mid-60s. 10 p.m. Eastern Daylight Time weather conditions across north-central Kentucky. At Frankfort. And the pressure was 30.06 inches and rising. At Lexington, it was clear. The temperature was 78 degrees, the dew point 72, and the relative humidity 81%. The wind was south at 3 miles an hour. The pressure was 30.08 inches and rising. At Louisville, it was clear. The temperature was 86 degrees, the dew point 71, and the relative humidity 60%. The wind was southwest at 3 miles an hour. The pressure was 30.04 inches and rising. At Frankfort, and the pressure was 30.06 inches and rising. Elsewhere around the region, throughout the region, it was clear. It was 82 at Covington, 83 at Indianapolis, 80 at Jasper, Indiana, and 77 at Wilmington, Ohio. Jackson reported 80, London reported 79, and Bowling Green reported 84. The following is a heat advisory. Heat advisory remains in effect until 8 p.m. Eastern Daylight Time Thursday. What? Heat index values of 100 to 105 expected. Where? Portions of East Central and Southeast Indiana, Northeast and

Northern Kentucky and Central, South Central, Southwest, and West Central Ohio. When until 8 p.m. Eastern Daylight Time Thursday. The following impacts are expected. Hot temperatures and high humidity may cause heat illnesses. Drink plenty of fluids. Stay in an air-conditioned room. Stay out of the sun and check up on relatives and neighbors. Take extra precautions when outside. Wear lightweight and loose-fitting clothing. Try to limit strenuous activities to early morning or evening. Take action when you see symptoms of heat exhaustion and heat stroke. The current time is 10:07 p.m. Eastern Daylight Time. The following is a heat advisory. Heat advisory remains in effect until 8 p.m. Eastern Daylight Time or 7 p.m. Central Daylight Time Thursday. What? Heat index values up to 106. Where? Portions of South Central Indiana and East Central, North Central, Northwest, and South Central Kentucky. When? Until 8 p.m. Eastern Daylight Time or 7 p.m. Central Daylight Time Thursday. The following impacts are expected. Hot temperatures and high humidity may cause heat illnesses. Drink plenty of fluids. Stay in an air-conditioned room. Stay out of the sun and check up on relatives and neighbors. Now for the official National Weather Service forecast for Frankfort and surrounding communities. Tonight, clear. Lows in the lower 70s. Southwest winds up to 5 miles an hour. Wednesday, sunny. Highs in the mid-90s. Southwest winds up to 5 miles an hour. Wednesday night, clear. Lows in the mid-70s. Southwest winds up to 5 miles an hour. Thursday, sunny. Highs in the upper 90s. Southwest winds up to 5 miles an hour. And now the extended forecast for the radio listening area. Friday and Friday night, mostly clear. Highs in the mid-90s. Lows in the lower 70s. Saturday and Saturday night, partly cloudy. A 40% chance of thunderstorms. Highs in the lower 90s. Lows in the mid-60s. Sunday and Sunday night, partly cloudy. A 20% chance of thunderstorms. Highs in the upper 80s. Lows in the mid-60s. Labor Day and Monday night, partly cloudy. Highs in the upper 80s. Lows in the mid-60s. Tuesday and Tuesday night, partly cloudy. Highs in the mid-80s. Lows in the mid-60s. 10 p.m. Eastern Daylight Time weather conditions across north-central Kentucky. At Frankfort. And the pressure was 30.06 inches and rising. At Lexington, it was clear. The temperature was 78 degrees, the dew point 72, and the relative humidity 81%. The wind was south at 3 miles an hour. The pressure was 30.08 inches and rising. At Louisville, it was clear. The temperature was 86 degrees, the dew point 71, and the relative humidity 60%. The wind was southwest at 3 miles an hour. The pressure was 30.04 inches and rising. At Frankfort, and the pressure was 30.06 inches and rising. Elsewhere around the region, throughout the region, it was clear. It was 82 at Covington, 83 at Indianapolis, 80 at Jasper, Indiana, and 77 at Wilmington, Ohio. Jackson reported 80, London reported 79, and Bowling Green reported 84. The following is a heat advisory. Heat advisory remains in effect until 8 p.m. Eastern Daylight Time Thursday. What? Heat index values of 100 to 105 expected. Where? Portions of East Central and Southeast Indiana, Northeast and Northern Kentucky, and Central, South Central, Southwest, and West Central Ohio. When? Until 8 p.m. Eastern Daylight Time Thursday. The following impacts are expected. Hot temperatures and high humidity may cause heat illnesses.

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The current time is 10:12 p.m. Eastern Daylight Time. The following is a heat advisory. Heat advisory remains in effect until 8 p.m. Eastern Daylight Time or 7 p.m. Central Daylight Time Thursday. What? Heat index values up to 106. Where? Portions of South Central Indiana and East Central, North Central, Northwest, and South Central Kentucky. When? Until 8 p.m. Eastern Daylight Time or 7 p.m. Central Daylight Time Thursday. The following impacts are expected. Hot temperatures and high humidity may cause heat illnesses. Drink plenty of fluids. Stay in an air-conditioned room. Stay out of the sun. And check up on relatives and neighbors. Now for the official National Weather Service forecast for Frankfort and surrounding communities. Tonight, clear. Lows in the lower 70s. Southwest winds up to 5 miles an hour. Wednesday, sunny. Highs in the mid-90s. Southwest winds up to 5 miles an hour. Wednesday night, clear. Lows in the mid-70s. Southwest winds up to 5 miles an hour. Thursday, sunny. Highs in the upper 90s. Southwest winds up to 5 miles an hour. Thursday night, mostly clear. Lows in the mid-70s. Southwest winds up to 5 miles an hour. And now the extended forecast for the radio listening area. Friday and Friday night, mostly clear. Highs in the mid-90s. Lows in the lower 70s. Saturday and Saturday night, partly cloudy. A 40% chance of thunderstorms. Highs in the lower 90s. Lows in the mid-60s. Sunday and Sunday night, partly cloudy. A 20% chance of thunderstorms. Highs in the upper 80s. Lows in the mid-60s. Labor Day and Monday night, partly cloudy. Highs in the upper 80s. Lows in the mid-60s. Tuesday and Tuesday night, partly cloudy. Highs in the mid-80s. Lows in the mid-60s. 10 p.m. Eastern Daylight Time weather conditions across north-central Kentucky. At Frankfort. And the pressure was 30.06 inches and rising. At Lexington, it was clear. The temperature was 78 degrees, the dew point 72, and the relative humidity 81%. The wind was south at 3 miles an hour. The pressure was 30.08 inches and rising. At Louisville, it was clear. The temperature was 86 degrees, the dew point 71, and the relative humidity 60%. The wind was southwest at 3 miles an hour. The pressure was 30.04 inches and rising. At Frankfort, and the pressure was 30.06 inches and rising. Elsewhere around the region, throughout the region, it was clear. It was 82 at Covington, 83 at Indianapolis, 80 at Jasper, Indiana, and 77 at Wilmington, Ohio. Jackson reported 80, London reported 79, and Bowling Green reported 84. The following is a heat advisory. Heat advisory remains in effect until 8 p.m. Eastern Daylight Time Thursday. What? Heat index values of 100 to 105 expected. Where? Portions of East Central and Southeast Indiana, Northeast and Northern Kentucky, and Central, South Central, Southwest, and West Central Ohio. When? Until 8 p.m. Eastern Daylight Time Thursday. The following impacts are expected. Hot temperatures.

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Take extra precautions when outside. 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The current time is 10:17 p.m. Eastern Daylight Time. The following is a heat advisory. Heat advisory remains in effect until 8 p.m. Eastern Daylight Time or 7 p.m. Central Daylight Time Thursday. What? Heat index values up to 106. Where? Portions of South Central Indiana and East Central, North Central, Northwest, and South Central Kentucky. When? Until 8 p.m. Eastern Daylight Time or 7 p.m. Central Daylight Time Thursday. The following impacts are expected. Hot temperatures and high humidity may cause heat illnesses. Drink plenty of fluids, stay in an air-conditioned room, stay out of the sun, and check up on relatives and neighbors. Now for the official National Weather Service forecast for Frankfort and surrounding communities. Tonight, clear. Lows in the lower 70s. Southwest winds up to 5 miles an hour. Wednesday, sunny. Highs in the mid-90s. Southwest winds up to 5 miles an hour. Wednesday night, clear. Lows in the mid-70s. Southwest winds up to 5 miles an hour. Thursday, sunny. Highs in the upper 90s. Southwest winds up to 5 miles an hour. Thursday night, mostly clear. Lows in the mid-70s. Southwest winds up to 5 miles an hour. And now the extended forecast for the radio listening area. Friday and Friday night, mostly clear. Highs in the mid-90s. Lows in the lower 70s. Saturday and Saturday night, partly cloudy. A 40% chance of thunderstorms. Highs in the lower 90s. Lows in the mid-60s. Sunday and Sunday night, partly cloudy. A 20% chance of thunderstorms. Highs in the upper 80s. Lows in the mid-60s. Labor Day and Monday night, partly cloudy. Highs in the upper 80s. Lows in the mid-60s. Tuesday and Tuesday night, partly cloudy. Highs in the mid-80s. Lows in the mid-60s. 10 p.m. Eastern Daylight Time weather conditions across north-central Kentucky. At Frankfort. And the pressure was 30.06 inches and rising. At Lexington, it was clear. The temperature was 78 degrees, the dew point 72, and the relative humidity 81%. The wind was south at 3 miles an hour. The pressure was 30.08 inches and rising. At Louisville, it was clear. The temperature was 86 degrees, the dew point 71, and the relative humidity 60%. The wind was southwest at 3 miles an hour. The pressure was 30.04 inches and rising. At Frankfort, and the pressure was 30.06 inches and rising. Elsewhere around the region, throughout the region, it was clear. It was 82 at Covington, 83 at Indianapolis, 80 at Jasper, Indiana, and 77 at Wilmington, Ohio. Jackson reported 80, London reported 79, and Bowling Green reported 84. The following is a heat advisory. Heat advisory remains in effect until 8 p.m. Eastern Daylight Time Thursday. What? Heat index values of 100 to 105 expected. Where? Portions of East Central and Southeast Indiana, Northeast and Northern Kentucky, and Central, South Central, Southwest, and West Central Ohio. When? Until 8 p.m. Eastern Daylight Time Thursday. The following impacts are expected. Hot temperatures and high humidity may cause heat illnesses. Drink plenty of fluids, stay in an air-conditioned room, stay out of the sun, and check up on relatives and neighbors. Take extra precautions when outside. Wear lightweight and loose-fitting clothing.

try to limit strenuous activities to early morning or evening. 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The current time is 10:22 p.m. Eastern Daylight Time. The following is a heat advisory. Heat advisory remains in effect until 8 p.m. Eastern Daylight Time or 7 p.m. Central Daylight Time Thursday. What? Heat index values up to 106. Where? Portions of South Central Indiana and East Central, North Central, Northwest, and South Central Kentucky. When? Until 8 p.m. Eastern Daylight Time or 7 p.m. Central Daylight Time Thursday. The following impacts are expected. Hot temperatures and high humidity may cause heat illnesses. Drink plenty of fluids, stay in an air-conditioned room, stay out of the sun, and check up on relatives and neighbors. Now for the official National Weather Service forecast for Frankfort and surrounding communities. Tonight, clear. Lows in the lower 70s. Southwest winds up to 5 miles an hour. Wednesday, sunny. Highs in the mid-90s. Southwest winds up to 5 miles an hour. Wednesday night, clear. Lows in the mid-70s. Southwest winds up to 5 miles an hour. Thursday, sunny. Highs in the upper 90s. Southwest winds up to 5 miles an hour. Thursday night, mostly clear. Lows in the mid-70s. Southwest winds up to 5 miles an hour. And now the extended forecast for the radio listening area. Friday and Friday night, mostly clear. Highs in the mid-90s. Lows in the lower 70s. Saturday and Saturday night, partly cloudy. A 40% chance of thunderstorms. Highs in the lower 90s. Lows in the mid-60s. Sunday and Sunday night, partly cloudy. A 20% chance of thunderstorms. Highs in the upper 80s. Lows in the mid-60s. Labor Day and Monday night, partly cloudy. Highs in the upper 80s. Lows in the mid-60s. Tuesday and Tuesday night, partly cloudy. Highs in the mid-80s. Lows in the mid-60s. 10 p.m. Eastern Daylight Time weather conditions across north central Kentucky. At Frankfort. And the pressure was 30.06 inches and rising. At Lexington, it was clear. The temperature was 78 degrees, the dew point 72, and the relative humidity 81%. The wind was south at 3 miles an hour. The pressure was 30.08 inches and rising. At Louisville, it was clear. The temperature was 86 degrees, the dew point 71, and the relative humidity 60%. The wind was southwest at 3 miles an hour. The pressure was 30.04 inches and rising. At Frankfort, and the pressure was 30.06 inches and rising. Elsewhere around the region, throughout the region, it was clear. It was 82 at Covington, 83 at Indianapolis, 80 at Jasper, Indiana, and 77 at Wilmington, Ohio. Jackson reported 80, London reported 79, and Bowling Green reported 84. The following is a heat advisory. Heat advisory remains in effect until 8 p.m. Eastern Daylight Time Thursday. What? Heat index values of 100 to 105 expected. Where? Portions of East Central and Southeast Indiana, Northeast and Northern Kentucky, and Central, South Central, Southwest, and West Central Ohio. When? Until 8 p.m. Eastern Daylight Time Thursday. The following impacts are expected. Hot temperatures and high humidity may cause heat illnesses. Drink plenty of fluids. Stay in an air-conditioned room. Stay out of the sun. And check up on relatives and neighbors. Take extra precautions when outside. Wear lightweight and loose-fitting clothing. Try to limit strenuous activities to early morning or evening. Take action when you see symptoms of heat exhaustion and heat stroke. The following is a heat advisory. Heat advisory remains in effect until 8 p.m. Eastern Daylight.

7 p.m. Central Daylight Time Thursday. What? Heat index values up to 106. Where? Portions of South Central Indiana and East Central, North Central, Northwest, and South Central Kentucky. When? Until 8 p.m. Eastern Daylight Time or 7 p.m. Central Daylight Time Thursday. The following impacts are expected. Hot temperatures and high humidity may cause heat illnesses. Drink plenty of fluids. Stay in an air-conditioned room. Stay out of the sun. And check up on relatives and neighbors. The current time is 10:27 p.m. Eastern Daylight Time. Now for the official National Weather Service forecast for Frankfort and surrounding communities. Tonight, clear. Lows in the lower 70s. Southwest winds up to 5 miles an hour. Wednesday, sunny. Highs in the mid-90s. Southwest winds up to 5 miles an hour. Wednesday night, clear. Lows in the mid-70s. Southwest winds up to 5 miles an hour. Thursday, sunny. Highs in the upper 90s. Southwest winds up to 5 miles an hour. Thursday night, mostly clear. Lows in the mid-70s. Southwest winds up to 5 miles an hour. And now the extended forecast for the radio listening area. Friday and Friday night, mostly clear. Highs in the mid-90s. Lows in the lower 70s. Saturday and Saturday night, partly cloudy. A 40% chance of thunderstorms. Highs in the lower 90s. Lows in the mid-60s. Sunday and Sunday night, partly cloudy. A 20% chance of thunderstorms. Highs in the upper 80s. Lows in the mid-60s. Labor Day and Monday night, partly cloudy. Highs in the upper 80s. Lows in the mid-60s. Tuesday and Tuesday night, partly cloudy. Highs in the mid-80s. Lows in the mid-60s. 10 p.m. Eastern Daylight Time weather conditions across north-central Kentucky. At Frankfort. And the pressure was 30.06 inches and rising. At Lexington, it was clear. The temperature was 78 degrees, the dew point 72, and the relative humidity 81%. The wind was south at 3 miles an hour. The pressure was 30.08 inches and rising. At Louisville, it was clear. The temperature was 86 degrees, the dew point 71, and the relative humidity 60%. The wind was southwest at 3 miles an hour. The pressure was 30.04 inches and rising. At Frankfort, and the pressure was 30.06 inches and rising. Elsewhere around the region, throughout the region, it was clear. It was 82 at Covington, 83 at Indianapolis, 80 at Jasper, Indiana, and 77 at Wilmington, Ohio. Jackson reported 80, London reported 79, and Bowling Green reported 84. The following is a heat advisory. Heat advisory remains in effect until 8 p.m. Eastern Daylight Time Thursday. What? Heat index values of 100 to 105 expected. Where? Portions of East Central and Southeast Indiana, Northeast and Northern Kentucky, and Central, South Central, Southwest, and West Central Ohio. When? Until 8 p.m. Eastern Daylight Time Thursday. The following impacts are expected. Hot temperatures and high humidity may cause heat illnesses. Drink plenty of fluids. Stay in an air-conditioned room. Stay out of the sun, and check up on relatives and neighbors. Take extra precautions when outside. Wear lightweight and loose-fitting clothing. Try to limit strenuous activities to early morning or evening. Take action when you see symptoms of heat exhaustion and heat stroke. The following is a heat advisory. Heat advisory remains in effect until 8 p.m. Eastern Daylight Time or 7 p.m. Central Daylight Time Thursday. What? Heat index values up to 106. Where? Portions of South Central Indiana and East Central, North Central, Northwest, and South Central Kentucky. When? Until
until 8 p.m. Eastern Daylight Time or 7 p.m. Central Daylight Time Thursday. The following impacts are expected. Hot temperatures and high humidity may cause heat illnesses. Drink plenty of fluids, stay in an air-conditioned room, stay out of the sun, and check up on relatives and neighbors. The current time is 10:32 p.m. Eastern Daylight Time. Now for the official National Weather Service forecast for Frankfurt and surrounding communities. Tonight, clear. Lows in the lower 70s. Southwest winds up to 5 miles an hour. Wednesday, sunny. Highs in the mid-90s. Southwest winds up to 5 miles an hour. Wednesday night, clear. Lows in the mid-70s. Southwest winds up to 5 miles an hour. Thursday, sunny. Highs in the upper 90s. Southwest winds up to 5 miles an hour. Thursday night, mostly clear. Lows in the mid-70s. Southwest winds up to 5 miles an hour. And now the extended forecast for the radio listening area. Friday and Friday night, mostly clear. Highs in the mid-90s. Lows in the lower 70s. And now the extended forecast for the radio listening area. Friday and Friday night, mostly clear. Highs in the mid-90s. Lows in the lower 70s. Saturday and Saturday night, partly cloudy. A 40% chance of thunderstorms. Highs in the lower 90s. Lows in the mid-60s. Sunday and Sunday night, partly cloudy. A 20% chance of thunderstorms. Highs in the upper 80s. Lows in the mid-60s. Labor Day and Monday night, partly cloudy. Highs in the upper 80s. Lows in the mid-60s. Tuesday and Tuesday night, partly cloudy. Highs in the mid-80s. Lows in the mid-60s. 10 p.m. Eastern Daylight Time weather conditions across north-central Kentucky. At Frankfurt. And the pressure was 30.06 inches and rising. At Lexington, it was clear. The temperature was 78 degrees, the dew point 72, and the relative humidity 81%. The wind was south at 3 miles an hour. The pressure was 30.08 inches and rising. At Louisville, it was clear. The temperature was 86 degrees, the dew point 71, and the relative humidity 60%. The wind was southwest at 3 miles an hour. The pressure was 30.04 inches and rising. At Frankfurt, and the pressure was 30.06 inches and rising. Elsewhere around the region, throughout the region, it was clear. It was 82 at Covington, 83 at Indianapolis, 80 at Jasper, Indiana, and 77 at Wilmington, Ohio. Jackson reported 80, London reported 79, and Bowling Green reported 84. The following is a heat advisory. Heat advisory remains in effect until 8 p.m. Eastern Daylight Time Thursday. What? Heat index values of 100 to 105 expected. Where? Portions of east central and southeast Indiana, northeast and northern Kentucky, and central, south central, southwest, and west central Ohio. When? Until 8 p.m. Eastern Daylight Time Thursday. The following impacts are expected. Hot temperatures and high humidity may cause heat illnesses. Drink plenty of fluids, stay in an air-conditioned room, stay out of the sun, and check up on relatives and neighbors. Take extra precautions when outside. Wear lightweight and loose-fitting clothing. Try to limit strenuous activities to early morning or evening. Take action when you see symptoms of heat exhaustion and heat stroke. The following is a heat advisory. Heat advisory remains in effect until 8 p.m. Eastern Daylight Time or 7 p.m. Central Daylight Time Thursday. What? Heat index values up to 106. Where? Portions of south central Indiana and east central, north central, northwest, and south central Kentucky. When? Until 8 p.m. Eastern Daylight Time or 7 p.m. Central Daylight Time.

and Thursday. The following impacts are expected. Hot temperatures and high humidity may cause heat illnesses. Drink plenty of fluids. Stay in an air-conditioned room. Stay out of the sun. And check up on relatives and neighbors. Now for the official National Weather Service forecast for Frankfurt and surrounding communities. Tonight, clear. Lows in the lower 70s. Southwest winds up to 5 miles an hour. Wednesday, sunny. Highs in the mid-90s. Southwest winds up to 5 miles an hour. Wednesday night, clear. Lows in the mid-70s. Southwest winds up to 5 miles an hour. Thursday, sunny. Highs in the upper 90s. Southwest winds up to 5 miles an hour. Thursday night, mostly clear. Lows in the mid-70s. Southwest winds up to 5 miles an hour. And now the extended forecast for the radio listening area. Friday and Friday night, mostly clear. Highs in the mid-90s. Lows in the lower 70s. Saturday and Saturday night, partly cloudy. A 40% chance of thunderstorms. Highs in the lower 90s. Lows in the mid-60s. Sunday and Sunday night, partly cloudy. A 20% chance of thunderstorms. Highs in the upper 80s. Lows in the mid-60s. Labor Day and Monday night, partly cloudy. Highs in the upper 80s. Lows in the mid-60s. Tuesday and Tuesday night, partly cloudy. Highs in the mid-80s. Lows in the mid-60s. The current time is 10:38 p.m. Eastern Daylight Time. 10 p.m. Eastern Daylight Time weather conditions across north-central Kentucky. At Frankfurt, and the pressure was 30.06 inches and rising. At Lexington, it was clear. The temperature was 78 degrees, the dew point 72, and the relative humidity 81%. The wind was south at 3 miles an hour. The pressure was 30.08 inches and rising. At Louisville, it was clear. The temperature was 86 degrees, the dew point 71, and the relative humidity 60%. The wind was southwest at 3 miles an hour. The pressure was 30.04 inches and rising. At Frankfurt, and the pressure was 30.06 inches and rising. Elsewhere around the region, throughout the region, it was clear. It was 82 at Covington, 83 at Indianapolis, 80 at Jasper, Indiana, and 77 at Wilmington, Ohio. Jackson reported 80, London reported 79, and Bowling Green reported 84. The following is a heat advisory. Heat advisory remains in effect until 8 p.m. Eastern Daylight Time Thursday. What? Heat index values of 100 to 105 expected. Where? Portions of east, central, and southeast Indiana, northeast and northern Kentucky, and central, south central, southwest, and west central Ohio. When? Until 8 p.m. Eastern Daylight Time Thursday. The following impacts are expected. Hot temperatures and high humidity may cause heat illnesses. Drink plenty of fluids. Stay in an air-conditioned room. Stay out of the sun, and check up on relatives and neighbors. Take extra precautions when outside. Wear lightweight and loose-fitting clothing. Try to limit strenuous activities to early morning or evening. Take action when you see symptoms of heat exhaustion and heat stroke. The following is a heat advisory. Heat advisory remains in effect until 8 p.m. Eastern Daylight Time or 7 p.m. Central Daylight Time Thursday. What? Heat index values up to 106. Where? Portions of south central Indiana and east central, north central, northwest, and south central Kentucky. When? Until 8 p.m. Eastern Daylight Time or 7 p.m. Central Daylight Time Thursday. The following impacts are expected. Hot temperatures and high humidity may cause heat illnesses. Drink plenty of fluids. Stay in an air-conditioned room. Stay out of the sun and check up on relatives and neighbors.

for the official National Weather Service forecast for Frankfurt and surrounding communities. Tonight, clear. Lows in the lower 70s. Southwest winds up to 5 miles an hour. Wednesday, sunny. Highs in the mid-90s. Southwest winds up to 5 miles an hour. Wednesday night, clear. Lows in the mid-70s. Southwest winds up to 5 miles an hour. Thursday, sunny. Highs in the upper 90s. Southwest winds up to 5 miles an hour. Thursday night, mostly clear. Lows in the mid-70s. Southwest winds up to 5 miles an hour. And now the extended forecast for the radio listening area. Friday and Friday night, mostly clear. Highs in the mid-90s. Lows in the lower 70s. Saturday and Saturday night, partly cloudy. A 40% chance of thunderstorms. Highs in the lower 90s. Lows in the mid-60s. Sunday and Sunday night, partly cloudy. A 20% chance of thunderstorms. Highs in the upper 80s. Lows in the mid-60s. Labor Day and Monday night, partly cloudy. Highs in the upper 80s. Lows in the mid-60s. Tuesday and Tuesday night, partly cloudy. Highs in the mid-80s. Lows in the mid-60s. 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The current time is 10:43 p.m. Eastern Daylight Time. 10 p.m. Eastern Daylight Time weather conditions across north-central Kentucky. At Frankfurt, and the pressure was 30.06 inches and rising. At Lexington, it was clear. The temperature was 78 degrees, the dew point 72, and the relative humidity 81%. The wind was south at 3 miles an hour. The pressure was 30.08 inches and rising. At Louisville, it was clear. The temperature was 86 degrees, the dew point 71, and the relative humidity 60%. The wind was southwest at 3 miles an hour. The pressure was 30.04 inches and rising. At Frankfurt, and the pressure was 30.06 inches and rising. Elsewhere around the region, throughout the region, it was clear. It was 82 at Covington, 83 at Indianapolis, 80 at Jasper, Indiana, and 77 at Wilmington, Ohio. Jackson reported 80, London reported 79, and Bowling Green reported 84. The following is a heat advisory. Heat advisory remains in effect until 8 p.m. Eastern Daylight Time Thursday. What? Heat index values of 100 to 105 expected. Where? Portions of east central and southeast Indiana, northeast and northern Kentucky, and central, south central, southwest, and west central Ohio. When? Until 8 p.m. Eastern Daylight Time Thursday. The following impacts are expected. Hot temperatures and high humidity may cause heat illnesses. Drink plenty of fluids. Stay in an air-conditioned room. Stay out of the sun, and check up on relatives and neighbors. Take extra precautions when outside. Wear lightweight and loose-fitting clothing. Try to limit strenuous activities to early morning or evening. Take action when you see symptoms of heat exhaustion and heat stroke. The following is a heat advisory. Heat advisory remains in effect until 8 p.m. Eastern Daylight Time or 7 p.m. Central Daylight Time Thursday. What? Heat index values up to 106. Where? Portions of South Central Indiana and East Central, North Central, Northwest, and South Central Kentucky. When? Until 8 p.m. Eastern Daylight Time or 7 p.m. Central Daylight Time Thursday. The following impacts are expected. Hot temperatures and high humidity may cause heat illnesses. Drink plenty of fluids. Stay in an air-conditioned room. Stay out of the sun. And check

southwest winds up to 5 miles an hour. And now the extended forecast for the radio listening area. Friday and Friday night, mostly clear. Highs in the mid-90s. Lows in the lower 70s. Saturday and Saturday night, partly cloudy. A 40% chance of thunderstorms. Highs in the lower 90s. Lows in the mid-60s. Sunday and Sunday night, partly cloudy. A 20% chance of thunderstorms. Highs in the upper 80s. Lows in the mid-60s. Labor Day and Monday night, partly cloudy. Highs in the upper 80s. Lows in the mid-60s. Tuesday and Tuesday night, partly cloudy. Highs in the mid-80s. Lows in the mid-60s. The current time is 10:48 p.m. Eastern Daylight Time. 10 p.m. Eastern Daylight Time weather conditions across north-central Kentucky. At Frankfort. And the pressure was 30.06 inches and rising. At Lexington, it was clear. The temperature was 78 degrees, the dew point 72, and the relative humidity 81%. The wind was south at 3 miles an hour. The pressure was 30.08 inches and rising. At Louisville, it was clear. The temperature was 86 degrees, the dew point 71, and the relative humidity 60%. The wind was southwest at 3 miles an hour. The pressure was 30.04 inches and rising. At Frankfort, and the pressure was 30.06 inches and rising. Elsewhere around the region, throughout the region, it was clear. It was 82 at Covington, 83 at Indianapolis, 80 at Jasper, Indiana, and 77 at Wilmington, Ohio. Jackson reported 80, London reported 79, and Bowling Green reported 84. The following is a heat advisory. Heat advisory remains in effect until 8 p.m. Eastern Daylight Time Thursday. What? Heat index values of 100 to 105 expected. Where? Portions of east, central, and southeast Indiana, northeast and northern Kentucky, and central, south central, southwest, and west central Ohio. When? Until 8 p.m. Eastern Daylight Time Thursday. The following impacts are expected. Hot temperatures and high humidity may cause heat illnesses. Drink plenty of fluids. Stay in an air-conditioned room. Stay out of the sun. And check up on relatives and neighbors. Take extra precautions when outside. Wear lightweight and loose-fitting clothing. Try to limit strenuous activities to early morning or evening. Take action when you see symptoms of heat exhaustion and heat stroke. The following is a heat advisory. Heat advisory remains in effect until 8 p.m. Eastern Daylight Time or 7 p.m. Central Daylight Time Thursday. What? Heat index values up to 106. Where? Portions of South Central Indiana and East Central, North Central, Northwest, and South Central Kentucky. When? Until 8 p.m. Eastern Daylight Time or 7 p.m. Central Daylight Time Thursday. The following impacts are expected. Hot temperatures and high humidity may cause heat illnesses. Drink plenty of fluids. Stay in an air-conditioned room. Stay out of the sun. And check up on relatives and neighbors. Now for the official National Weather Service forecast for Frankfort and surrounding communities. Tonight, clear. Lows in the lower 70s. Southwest winds up to 5 miles an hour. Wednesday, sunny. Highs in the mid-90s. Southwest winds up to 5 miles an hour. Wednesday night, clear. Lows in the mid-70s. Southwest winds up to 5 miles an hour. Thursday, sunny. Highs in the upper 90s. Southwest winds up to 5 miles an hour. Thursday night, mostly clear. Lows in the mid-70s. Southwest winds up to 5 miles an hour. And now the extended forecast for the radio listening area. Friday and Friday night, mostly clear. Highs in the mid-90s. Lows in the lower 70s.

Saturday and Saturday night, partly cloudy. A 40% chance of thunderstorms. Highs in the lower 90s. Lows in the mid-60s. Sunday and Sunday night, partly cloudy. A 20% chance of thunderstorms. Highs in the upper 80s. Lows in the mid-60s. Labor Day and Monday night, partly cloudy. Highs in the upper 80s. Lows in the mid-60s. Tuesday and Tuesday night, partly cloudy. Highs in the mid-80s. Lows in the mid-60s. The current time is 10:53 p.m. Eastern Daylight Time. 10 p.m. Eastern Daylight Time weather conditions across north-central Kentucky. At Frankfort. And the pressure was 30.06 inches in rising. At Lexington, it was clear. The temperature was 78 degrees, the dew point 72, and the relative humidity 81%. The wind was south at 3 miles an hour. The pressure was 30.08 inches in rising. At Louisville, it was clear. The temperature was 86 degrees, the dew point 71, and the relative humidity 60%. The wind was southwest at 3 miles an hour. The pressure was 30.04 inches and rising at Frankfort. And the pressure was 30.06 inches and rising. Elsewhere around the region, throughout the region, it was clear. It was 82 at Covington, 83 at Indianapolis, 80 at Jasper, Indiana, and 77 at Wilmington, Ohio. Jackson reported 80, London reported 79, and Bowling Green reported 84. The following is a heat advisory. Heat advisory remains in effect until 8 p.m. Eastern Daylight Time Thursday. What? Heat index values of 100 to 105 expected. Where? Portions of east, central, and southeast Indiana, northeast and northern Kentucky, and central, south central, southwest, and west central Ohio. When? Until 8 p.m. Eastern Daylight Time Thursday. The following impacts are expected. Hot temperatures and high humidity may cause heat illnesses. Drink plenty of fluids. Stay in an air-conditioned room. Stay out of the sun. And check up on relatives and neighbors. Take extra precautions when outside. Wear lightweight and loose-fitting clothing. Try to limit strenuous activities to early morning or evening. Take action when you see symptoms of heat exhaustion and heat stroke. The following is a heat advisory. Heat advisory remains in effect until 8 p.m. Eastern Daylight Time or 7 p.m. Central Daylight Time Thursday. What? Heat index values up to 106. Where? Portions of south central Indiana and east central, north central, northwest, and south central Kentucky. When? Until 8 p.m. Eastern Daylight Time or 7 p.m. Central Daylight Time Thursday. The following impacts are expected. Hot temperatures and high humidity may cause heat illnesses. Drink plenty of fluids. Stay in an air-conditioned room. Stay out of the sun. And check up on relatives and neighbors. Now for the official National Weather Service forecast for Frankfort and surrounding communities. Tonight, clear. Lows in the lower 70s. Southwest winds up to 5 miles an hour. Wednesday, sunny. Highs in the mid-90s. Southwest winds up to 5 miles an hour. Wednesday night, clear. Lows in the mid-70s. Southwest winds up to 5 miles an hour. Thursday, sunny. Highs in the upper 90s. Southwest winds up to 5 miles an hour. Thursday night, mostly clear. Lows in the mid-70s. Southwest winds up to 5 miles an hour. And now the extended forecast for the radio listening area. Friday and Friday night, mostly clear. Highs in the mid-90s. Lows in the lower 70s. Saturday and Saturday night, partly cloudy. A 40% chance of thunderstorms. Highs in the lower 90s. Lows in the mid-60s. Sunday and Sunday night, partly cloudy. A 20% chance of thunderstorms.

highs in the upper 80s, lows in the mid-60s. Labor Day and Monday night, partly cloudy. Highs in the upper 80s, lows in the mid-60s. Tuesday and Tuesday night, partly cloudy. Highs in the mid-80s, lows in the mid-60s. The current time is 10:57 p.m. Eastern Daylight Time. 10 p.m. Eastern Daylight Time weather conditions across north central Kentucky. At Frankfort, and the pressure was 30.06 inches and rising. At Lexington, it was clear. The temperature was 78 degrees, the dew point 72, and the relative humidity 81%. The wind was south at 3 miles an hour. The pressure was 30.08 inches and rising. At Louisville, it was clear. The temperature was 86 degrees, the dew point 71, and the relative humidity 60%. The wind was southwest at 3 miles an hour. The pressure was 30.04 inches and rising. At Frankfort, and the pressure was 30.06 inches and rising. Elsewhere around the region, throughout the region, it was clear. It was 82 at Covington, 83 at Indianapolis, 80 at Jasper, Indiana, and 77 at Wilmington, Ohio. Jackson reported 80, London reported 79, and Bowling Green reported 84. The following is a heat advisory. Heat advisory remains in effect until 8 p.m. Eastern Daylight Time Thursday. What? Heat index values of 100 to 105 expected. Where? Portions of east, central, and southeast Indiana, northeast and northern Kentucky, and central, south central, southwest, and west central Ohio. When? Until 8 p.m. Eastern Daylight Time Thursday. The following impacts are expected. Hot temperatures and high humidity may cause heat illnesses. Drink plenty of fluids. Stay in an air-conditioned room. Stay out of the sun, and check up on relatives and neighbors. Take extra precautions when outside. Wear lightweight and loose-fitting clothing. Try to limit strenuous activities to early morning or evening. Take action when you see symptoms of heat exhaustion and heat stroke. The following is a heat advisory. Heat advisory remains in effect until 8 p.m. Eastern Daylight Time or 7 p.m. Central Daylight Time Thursday. What? Heat index values up to 106. Where? Portions of South Central Indiana and East Central, North Central, Northwest, and South Central Kentucky. When? Until 8 p.m. Eastern Daylight Time or 7 p.m. Central Daylight Time Thursday. The following impacts are expected. Hot temperatures and high humidity may cause heat illnesses. Drink plenty of fluids. Stay in an air-conditioned room. Stay out of the sun. And check up on relatives and neighbors. Now for the official National Weather Service forecast for Frankfort and surrounding communities. Tonight, clear. Lows in the lower 70s. Southwest winds up to 5 miles an hour. Wednesday, sunny. Highs in the mid-90s. Southwest winds up to 5 miles an hour. Wednesday night, clear. Lows in the mid-70s. Southwest winds up to 5 miles an hour. Thursday, sunny. Highs in the upper 90s. Southwest winds up to 5 miles an hour. Thursday night, mostly clear. Lows in the mid-70s. Southwest winds up to 5 miles an hour. And now the extended forecast for the radio listening area. Friday and Friday night, mostly clear. Highs in the mid-90s. Lows in the lower 70s. Saturday and Saturday night, partly cloudy. A 40% chance of thunderstorms. Highs in the lower 90s. Lows in the mid-60s. Sunday and Sunday night, partly cloudy. A 20% chance of thunderstorms. Highs in the upper 80s. Lows in the mid-60s. Labor Day and Monday night, partly cloudy. Highs in the upper 80s. Lows in the mid-60s. Tuesday and Tuesday night, partly cloudy.

highs in the mid-80s, lows in the mid-60s. The current time is 11:02 p.m. Eastern Daylight Time. 10 p.m. Eastern Daylight Time weather conditions across north-central Kentucky. At Frankfort, and the pressure was 30.06 inches and rising. At Lexington, it was clear. The temperature was 78 degrees, the dew point 72, and the relative humidity 81%. The wind was south at 3 miles an hour. The pressure was 30.08 inches and rising. At Louisville, it was clear. The temperature was 86 degrees, the dew point 71, and the relative humidity 60%. The wind was southwest at 3 miles an hour. The pressure was 30.04 inches and rising. At Frankfort, and the pressure was 30.06 inches and rising. Elsewhere around the region, throughout the region, it was clear. It was 82 at Covington, 83 at Indianapolis, 80 at Jasper, Indiana, and 77 at Wilmington, Ohio. Jackson reported 80, London reported 79, and Bowling Green reported 84. The following is a heat advisory. Heat advisory remains in effect until 8 p.m. Eastern Daylight Time Thursday. What? Heat index values of 100 to 105 expected. Where? Portions of east, central, and southeast Indiana, northeast and northern Kentucky, and central, south central, southwest, and west central Ohio. When? Until 8 p.m. Eastern Daylight Time Thursday. The following impacts are expected. Hot temperatures and high humidity may cause heat illnesses. Drink plenty of fluids. Stay in an air-conditioned room. Stay out of the sun, and check up on relatives and neighbors. Take extra precautions when outside. Wear lightweight and loose-fitting clothing. Try to limit strenuous activities to early morning or evening. Take action when you see symptoms of heat exhaustion and heat stroke. The following is a heat advisory. Heat advisory remains in effect until 8 p.m. Eastern Daylight Time or 7 p.m. Central Daylight Time Thursday. What? Heat index values up to 106. Where? Portions of South Central Indiana and East Central, North Central, Northwest, and South Central Kentucky. When? Until 8 p.m. Eastern Daylight Time or 7 p.m. Central Daylight Time Thursday. The following impacts are expected. Hot temperatures and high humidity may cause heat illnesses. Drink plenty of fluids. Stay in an air-conditioned room. Stay out of the sun. And check up on relatives and neighbors. Now for the official National Weather Service forecast for Frankfort and surrounding communities. Tonight, clear. Lows in the lower 70s. Southwest winds up to 5 miles an hour. Wednesday, sunny. Highs in the mid-90s. Southwest winds up to 5 miles an hour. Wednesday night, clear. Lows in the mid-70s. Southwest winds up to 5 miles an hour. Thursday, sunny. Highs in the upper 90s. Southwest winds up to 5 miles an hour. Thursday night, mostly clear. Lows in the mid-70s. Southwest winds up to 5 miles an hour. And now the extended forecast for the radio listening area. Friday and Friday night, mostly clear. Highs in the mid-90s. Lows in the lower 70s. Saturday and Saturday night, partly cloudy. A 40% chance of thunderstorms. Highs in the lower 90s. Lows in the mid-60s. Sunday and Sunday night, partly cloudy. A 20% chance of thunderstorms. Highs in the upper 80s. Lows in the mid-60s. Labor Day and Monday night, partly cloudy. Highs in the upper 80s. Lows in the mid-60s. Tuesday and Tuesday night, partly cloudy. Highs in the mid-80s. Lows in the mid-60s. The current time is 11:07 p.m. Eastern Daylight Time. 11 p.m. Eastern Daylight Time weather conditions across north-central Kentucky.

at Frankfurt, and the pressure was 30.07 inches and rising. At Lexington, it was clear. The temperature was 77 degrees, the dew point 71, and the relative humidity 82%. The wind was south at 5 miles an hour. The pressure was 30.09 inches and rising. At Louisville, it was clear. The temperature was 85 degrees, the dew point 72, and the relative humidity 65%. The wind was south at 5 miles an hour. The pressure was 30.04 inches and steady at Frankfurt, and the pressure was 30.07 inches and rising. Elsewhere around the region, throughout the region, it was clear. It was 81 at Covington, 82 at Indianapolis, 77 at Jasper, Indiana, and 78 at Wilmington, Ohio. Jackson reported 79, London reported 76, and Bowling Green reported 82. The following is a heat advisory. Heat advisory remains in effect until 8 p.m. Eastern Daylight Time Thursday. What? Heat index values of 100 to 105 expected. Where? Portions of east, central, and southeast Indiana, northeast and northern Kentucky, and central, south central, southwest, and west central Ohio. When? Until 8 p.m. Eastern Daylight Time Thursday. The following impacts are expected. Hot temperatures and high humidity may cause heat illnesses. Drink plenty of fluids. Stay in an air-conditioned room. Stay out of the sun and check up on relatives and neighbors. Take extra precautions when outside. Wear lightweight and loose-fitting clothing. Try to limit strenuous activities to early morning or evening. Take action when you see symptoms of heat exhaustion and heat stroke. The following is a heat advisory. Heat advisory remains in effect until 8 p.m. Eastern Daylight Time or 7 p.m. Central Daylight Time Thursday. What? Heat index values up to 106. Where? Portions of south central Indiana and east central, north central, northwest, and south central Kentucky. When? Until 8 p.m. Eastern Daylight Time or 7 p.m. Central Daylight Time Thursday. The following impacts are expected. Hot temperatures and high humidity may cause heat illnesses. Drink plenty of fluids. Stay in an air-conditioned room. Stay out of the sun and check up on relatives and neighbors. Now for the official National Weather Service forecast for Frankfurt and surrounding communities. Tonight, clear. Lows in the lower 70s. Southwest winds up to 5 miles an hour. Wednesday, sunny. Highs in the mid-90s. Southwest winds up to 5 miles an hour. Wednesday night, clear. Lows in the mid-70s. Southwest winds up to 5 miles an hour. Thursday, sunny. Highs in the upper 90s. Southwest winds up to 5 miles an hour. Thursday night, mostly clear. Lows in the mid-70s. Southwest winds up to 5 miles an hour. And now the extended forecast for the radio listening area. Friday and Friday night, mostly clear. Highs in the mid-90s. Lows in the lower 70s. Saturday and Saturday night, partly cloudy. A 40% chance of thunderstorms. Highs in the lower 90s. Lows in the mid-60s. Sunday and Sunday night, partly cloudy. A 20% chance of thunderstorms. Highs in the upper 80s. Lows in the mid-60s. Labor Day and Monday night, partly cloudy. Highs in the upper 80s. Lows in the mid-60s. Tuesday and Tuesday night, partly cloudy. Highs in the mid-80s. Lows in the mid-60s. 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

11 p.m. Eastern Daylight Time weather conditions across north-central Kentucky at Frankfort, and the pressure was 30.07 inches and rising. At Lexington, it was clear. The temperature was 77 degrees, the dew point 71, and the relative humidity 82%. The wind was south at 5 miles an hour. The pressure was 30.09 inches and rising. At Louisville, it was clear. The temperature was 85 degrees, the dew point 72, and the relative humidity 65%. The wind was south at 5 miles an hour. The pressure was 30.04 inches and steady. At Frankfort, and the pressure was 30.07 inches and rising. Elsewhere around the region, throughout the region, it was clear. It was 81 at Covington, 82 at Indianapolis, 77 at Jasper, Indiana, and 78 at Wilmington, Ohio. Jackson reported 79, London reported 76, and Bowling Green reported 82. 11 p.m. Eastern Daylight Time weather conditions across north-central Kentucky. At Frankfort, and the pressure was 30.07 inches and rising. At Lexington, it was clear. The temperature was 77 degrees, the dew point 71, and the relative humidity 82%. The wind was south at 5 miles an hour. The pressure was 30.09 inches and rising. At Louisville, it was clear. The temperature was 85 degrees, the dew point 72, and the relative humidity 65%. The wind was south at 5 miles an hour. The pressure was 30.04 inches and steady. At Frankfort, and the pressure was 30.07 inches and rising. Elsewhere around the region, throughout the region, it was clear. It was 81 at Covington, 82 at Indianapolis, 77 at Jasper, Indiana, and 78 at Wilmington, Ohio. Jackson reported 79, London reported 76, and Bowling Green reported 82. The following is a heat advisory. Heat advisory remains in effect until 8 p.m. Eastern Daylight Time Thursday. What? Heat index values of 100 to 105 expected. Where? Portions of east, central, and southeast Indiana, northeast and northern Kentucky, and central, south central, southwest, and west central Ohio. When? Until 8 p.m. Eastern Daylight Time Thursday. The following impacts are expected. Hot temperatures and high humidity may cause heat illnesses. Drink plenty of fluids. Stay in an air-conditioned room. Stay out of the sun, and check up on relatives and neighbors. Take extra precautions when outside. Wear lightweight and loose-fitting clothing. Try to limit strenuous activities to early morning or evening. Take action when you see symptoms of heat exhaustion and heat stroke. The following is a heat advisory. Heat advisory remains in effect until 8 p.m. Eastern Daylight Time or 7 p.m. Central Daylight Time Thursday. What? Heat index values up to 106. Where? Portions of south central Indiana and east central, north central, northwest, and south central Kentucky. When? Until 8 p.m. Eastern Daylight Time or 7 p.m. Central Daylight Time Thursday. The following impacts are expected. Hot temperatures and high humidity may cause heat illnesses. Drink plenty of fluids. Stay in an air-conditioned room. Stay out of the sun. And check up on relatives and neighbors. Now for the official National Weather Service forecast for Frankfort and surrounding communities. Tonight, clear. Lows in the lower 70s. Southwest winds up to 5 miles an hour. Wednesday, sunny. Highs in the mid-90s. Southwest winds up to 5 miles an hour. Wednesday night, clear. Lows in the mid-70s. Southwest winds up to 5 miles an hour. Thursday, sunny. Highs in the upper 90s. Southwest winds up to 5 miles an hour. Thursday night, mostly clear. Lows in the mid-70s. Southwest winds up to 5 miles an hour.

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Friday and Friday night, mostly clear. Highs in the mid-90s. Lows in the lower 70s. Saturday and Saturday night, partly cloudy. A 40% chance of thunderstorms. Highs in the lower 90s. Lows in the mid-60s. Sunday and Sunday night, partly cloudy. A 20% chance of thunderstorms. Highs in the upper 80s. Lows in the mid-60s. Labor Day and Monday night, partly cloudy. Highs in the upper 80s. Lows in the mid-60s. Tuesday and Tuesday night, partly cloudy. Highs in the mid-80s. Lows in the mid-60s. The current time is 11:18 p.m. Eastern Daylight Time. 11 p.m. Eastern Daylight Time weather conditions across north-central Kentucky. At Frankfort, and the pressure was 30.07 inches and rising. At Lexington, it was clear. The temperature was 77 degrees, the dew point 71, and the relative humidity 82%. The wind was south at 5 miles an hour. The pressure was 30.09 inches and rising. At Louisville, it was clear. The temperature was 85 degrees, the dew point 72, and the relative humidity 65%. The wind was south at 5 miles an hour. The pressure was 30.04 inches and steady. At Frankfort, and the pressure was 30.07 inches and rising. Elsewhere around the region, throughout the region, it was clear. It was 81 at Covington, 82 at Indianapolis, 77 at Jasper, Indiana, and 78 at Wilmington, Ohio. Jackson reported 79, London reported 76, and Bowling Green reported 82. The following is a heat advisory. Heat advisory remains in effect until 8 p.m. Eastern Daylight Time Thursday. What? Heat index values of 100 to 105 expected. Where? Portions of east central and southeast Indiana, northeast and northern Kentucky, and central, south central, southwest, and west central Ohio. When? Until 8 p.m. Eastern Daylight Time Thursday. The following impacts are expected. Hot temperatures and high humidity may cause heat illnesses. Drink plenty of fluids. Stay in an air-conditioned room. Stay out of the sun, and check up on relatives and neighbors. Take extra precautions when outside. Wear lightweight and loose-fitting clothing. Try to limit strenuous activities to early morning or evening. Take action when you see symptoms of heat exhaustion and heat stroke. The following is a heat advisory. Heat advisory remains in effect until 8 p.m. Eastern Daylight Time or 7 p.m. Central Daylight Time Thursday. What? Heat index values up to 106. Where? Portions of south central Indiana and east central, north central, northwest, and south central Kentucky. When? Until 8 p.m. Eastern Daylight Time or 7 p.m. Central Daylight Time Thursday. The following impacts are expected. Hot temperatures and high humidity may cause heat illnesses. Drink plenty of fluids. Stay in an air-conditioned room. Stay out of the sun. And check up on relatives and neighbors. Now for the official National Weather Service forecast for Frankfort and surrounding communities. Tonight, clear. Lows in the lower 70s. Southwest winds up to 5 miles an hour. Wednesday, sunny. Highs in the mid-90s. Southwest winds up to 5 miles an hour. Wednesday night, clear. Lows in the mid-70s. Southwest winds up to 5 miles an hour. Thursday, sunny. Highs in the upper 90s. Southwest winds up to 5 miles an hour. Thursday night, mostly clear. Lows in the mid-70s. Southwest winds up to 5 miles an hour. And now the extended forecast for the radio listening area. Friday and Friday night, mostly clear. Highs in the mid-90s. Lows in the lower 70s. Saturday and Saturday night, partly cloudy.

a 40% chance of thunderstorms, highs in the lower 90s, lows in the mid-60s, Sunday and Sunday night, partly cloudy, a 20% chance of thunderstorms, highs in the upper 80s, lows in the mid-60s, Labor Day and Monday night, partly cloudy, highs in the upper 80s, lows in the mid-60s, Tuesday and Tuesday night, partly cloudy, highs in the mid-80s, lows in the mid-60s. The current time is 11:23 p.m. Eastern Daylight Time. 11 p.m. Eastern Daylight Time weather conditions across north-central Kentucky. At Frankfort, and the pressure was 30.07 inches and rising. At Lexington, it was clear. The temperature was 77 degrees, the dew point 71, and the relative humidity 82%. The wind was south at 5 miles an hour. The pressure was 30.09 inches and rising. At Louisville, it was clear. The temperature was 85 degrees, the dew point 72, and the relative humidity 65%. The wind was south at 5 miles an hour. The pressure was 30.04 inches and steady. At Frankfort, and the pressure was 30.07 inches and rising. Elsewhere around the region, throughout the region, it was clear. It was 81 at Covington, 82 at Indianapolis, 77 at Jasper, Indiana, and 78 at Wilmington, Ohio. Jackson reported 79, London reported 76, and Bowling Green reported 82. The following is a heat advisory. Heat advisory remains in effect until 8 p.m. Eastern Daylight Time Thursday. What? Heat index values of 100 to 105 expected. Where? Portions of east, central, and southeast Indiana, northeast and northern Kentucky, and central, south central, southwest, and west central Ohio. When? Until 8 p.m. Eastern Daylight Time Thursday. The following impacts are expected. Hot temperatures and high humidity may cause heat illnesses. Drink plenty of fluids. Stay in an air-conditioned room. Stay out of the sun, and check up on relatives and neighbors. Take extra precautions when outside. Wear lightweight and loose-fitting clothing. Try to limit strenuous activities to early morning or evening. Take action when you see symptoms of heat exhaustion and heat stroke. The following is a heat advisory. Heat advisory remains in effect until 8 p.m. Eastern Daylight Time or 7 p.m. Central Daylight Time Thursday. What? Heat index values up to 106. Where? Portions of south central Indiana and east central, north central, northwest, and south central Kentucky. When? Until 8 p.m. Eastern Daylight Time or 7 p.m. Central Daylight Time Thursday. The following impacts are expected. Hot temperatures and high humidity may cause heat illnesses. 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Stay in an air-conditioned room. Stay out of the sun. And check up on relatives and neighbors. Now for the official National Weather Service forecast for Frankfort and surrounding communities. Tonight, clear. Lows in the lower 70s. Southwest winds up to 5 miles an hour. Wednesday, sunny. Highs in the mid-90s. Southwest winds up to 5 miles an hour. Wednesday night, clear. Lows in the mid-70s. Southwest winds up to 5 miles an hour. Thursday, sunny. Highs in the upper 90s. Southwest winds up to 5 miles an hour. Thursday night, mostly clear. Lows in the mid-70s. Southwest winds up to 5 miles an hour. And now the extended forecast for the radio listening area. Friday and Friday night, mostly clear. Highs in the mid-90s. Lows in the lower 70s. Saturday and Saturday night, partly cloudy. A 40% chance of thunderstorms. Highs in the lower 90s. Lows in the mid-60s. Sunday and Sunday night, partly cloudy. A 20% chance of thunderstorms. Highs in the upper

lows in the mid-60s. Labor Day and Monday night, partly cloudy. Highs in the upper 80s. Lows in the mid-60s. Tuesday and Tuesday night, partly cloudy. Highs in the mid-80s. Lows in the mid-60s. The current time is 11:27 p.m. Eastern Daylight Time. 11 p.m. Eastern Daylight Time weather conditions across north-central Kentucky. At Frankfort. And the pressure was 30.07 inches and rising. At Lexington, it was clear. The temperature was 77 degrees, the dew point 71, and the relative humidity 82%. The wind was south at 5 miles an hour. The pressure was 30.09 inches and rising. At Louisville, it was clear. The temperature was 85 degrees, the dew point 72, and the relative humidity 65%. The wind was south at 5 miles an hour. The pressure was 30.04 inches and steady. At Frankfort, and the pressure was 30.07 inches and rising. Elsewhere around the region, throughout the region, it was clear. It was 81 at Covington, 82 at Indianapolis, 77 at Jasper, Indiana, and 78 at Wilmington, Ohio. Jackson reported 79, London reported 76, and Bowling Green reported 82. The following is a heat advisory. Heat advisory remains in effect until 8 p.m. Eastern Daylight Time Thursday. What? Heat index values of 100 to 105 expected. Where? Portions of east, central, and southeast Indiana, northeast and northern Kentucky, and central, south central, southwest, and west central Ohio. When? Until 8 p.m. Eastern Daylight Time Thursday. The following impacts are expected. Hot temperatures and high humidity may cause heat illnesses. Drink plenty of fluids. Stay in an air-conditioned room. Stay out of the sun, and check up on relatives and neighbors. Take extra precautions when outside. Wear lightweight and loose-fitting clothing. Try to limit strenuous activities to early morning or evening. Take action when you see symptoms of heat exhaustion and heat stroke. The following is a heat advisory. Heat advisory remains in effect until 8 p.m. Eastern Daylight Time or 7 p.m. Central Daylight Time Thursday. What? Heat index values up to 106. Where? Portions of south central Indiana and east central, north central, northwest, and south central Kentucky. When? Until 8 p.m. Eastern Daylight Time or 7 p.m. Central Daylight Time Thursday. The following impacts are expected. Hot temperatures and high humidity may cause heat illnesses. Drink plenty of fluids. Stay in an air-conditioned room. Stay out of the sun. And check up on relatives and neighbors. Now for the official National Weather Service forecast for Frankfort and surrounding communities. Tonight, clear. Lows in the lower 70s. Southwest winds up to 5 miles an hour. Wednesday, sunny. Highs in the mid-90s. Southwest winds up to 5 miles an hour. Wednesday night, clear. Lows in the mid-70s. Southwest winds up to 5 miles an hour. Thursday, sunny. Highs in the upper 90s. Southwest winds up to 5 miles an hour. Thursday night, mostly clear. Lows in the mid-70s. Southwest winds up to 5 miles an hour. And now the extended forecast for the radio listening area. Friday and Friday night, mostly clear. Highs in the mid-90s. Lows in the lower 70s. Saturday and Saturday night, partly cloudy. A 40% chance of thunderstorms. Highs in the lower 90s. Lows in the mid-60s. Sunday and Sunday night, partly cloudy. A 20% chance of thunderstorms. Highs in the upper 80s. Lows in the mid-60s. Labor Day and Monday night, partly cloudy. Highs in the upper 80s. Lows in the mid-60s. Tuesday and Tuesday night, partly cloudy.

highs in the mid-80s, lows in the mid-60s. The current time is 11:32 p.m. Eastern Daylight Time. 11 p.m. Eastern Daylight Time weather conditions across north-central Kentucky at Frankfort, and the pressure was 30.07 inches and rising. At Lexington, it was clear. The temperature was 77 degrees, the dew point 71, and the relative humidity 82%. The wind was south at 5 miles an hour. The pressure was 30.09 inches and rising. At Louisville, it was clear. The temperature was 85 degrees, the dew point 72, and the relative humidity 65%. The wind was south at 5 miles an hour. The pressure was 30.0. The temperature was 85 degrees, the dew point 72, and the relative humidity 65%. The wind was south at 5 miles an hour. The pressure was 30.04 inches and steady at Frankfort, and the pressure was 30.07 inches and rising. Elsewhere around the region, throughout the region, it was clear. It was 81 at Covington, 82 at Indianapolis, 77 at Jasper, Indiana, and 78 at Wilmington, Ohio. Jackson reported 79, London reported 76, and Bowling Green reported 82. The following is a heat advisory. Heat advisory remains in effect until 8 p.m. Eastern Daylight Time Thursday. What? Heat index values of 100 to 105 expected. Where? Portions of east, central, and southeast Indiana, northeast and northern Kentucky, and central, south central, southwest, and west central Ohio. When? Until 8 p.m. Eastern Daylight Time Thursday. The following impacts are expected. Hot temperatures and high humidity may cause heat illnesses. Drink plenty of fluids, stay in an air-conditioned room, stay out of the sun, and check up on relatives and neighbors. Take extra precautions when outside. Wear lightweight and loose-fitting clothing. Try to limit strenuous activities to early morning or evening. Take action when you see symptoms of heat exhaustion and heat stroke. The following is a heat advisory. Heat advisory remains in effect until 8 p.m. Eastern Daylight Time or 7 p.m. Central Daylight Time Thursday. What? Heat index values up to 106. Where? Portions of south central Indiana and east central, north central, northwest, and south central Kentucky. When? Until 8 p.m. Eastern Daylight Time or 7 p.m. Central Daylight Time Thursday. The following impacts are expected. Hot temperatures and high humidity may cause heat illnesses. Drink plenty of fluids, stay in an air-conditioned room, stay out of the sun, and check up on relatives and neighbors. Now for the official National Weather Service forecast for Frankfort and surrounding communities. Tonight, clear. Lows in the lower 70s. Southwest winds up to 5 miles an hour. Wednesday, sunny. Highs in the mid-90s. Southwest winds up to 5 miles an hour. Wednesday night, clear. Lows in the mid-70s. Southwest winds up to 5 miles an hour. Thursday, sunny. Highs in the upper 90s. Southwest winds up to 5 miles an hour. Thursday night, mostly clear. Lows in the mid-70s. Southwest winds up to 5 miles an hour. And now the extended forecast for the radio listening area. Friday and Friday night, mostly clear. Highs in the mid-90s. Lows in the lower 70s. Saturday and Saturday night, partly cloudy. A 40% chance of thunderstorms. Highs in the lower 90s. Lows in the mid-60s. Sunday and Sunday night, partly cloudy. A 20% chance of thunderstorms. Highs in the upper 80s. Lows in the mid-60s. Labor Day and Monday night, partly cloudy. Highs in the upper 80s. Lows in the mid-60s. Tuesday and Tuesday night, partly cloudy. Highs in the mid-80s.

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0: p.m. Eastern Daylight Time. 11 p.m. Eastern Daylight Time weather conditions across north-central Kentucky at Frankfort. And the pressure was 30.07 inches and rising. At Lexington, it was clear. The temperature was 77 degrees, the dew point 71, and the relative humidity 82%. The wind was south at 5 miles an hour. The pressure was 30.09 inches and rising. At Louisville, it was clear. The temperature was 85 degrees, the dew point 72, and the relative humidity 65%. The wind was south at 5 miles an hour. The pressure was 30.04 inches and steady. At Frankfort, and the pressure was 30.07 inches and rising. Elsewhere around the region, throughout the region, it was clear. It was 81 at Covington, 82 at Indianapolis, 77 at Jasper, Indiana, and 78 at Wilmington, Ohio. Jackson reported 79, London reported 76, and Bowling Green reported 82. The following is a heat advisory. Heat advisory remains in effect until 8 p.m. Eastern Daylight Time Thursday. What? Heat index values of 100 to 105 expected. Where? Portions of east, central, and southeast Indiana, northeast and northern Kentucky, and central, south central, southwest, and west central Ohio. When? Until 8 p.m. Eastern Daylight Time Thursday. The following impacts are expected. Hot temperatures and high humidity may cause heat illnesses. Drink plenty of fluids. Stay in an air-conditioned room. Stay out of the sun, and check up on relatives and neighbors. Take extra precautions when outside. Wear lightweight and loose-fitting clothing. Try to limit strenuous activities to early morning or evening. Take action when you see symptoms of heat exhaustion and heat stroke. The following is a heat advisory. Heat advisory remains in effect until 8 p.m. Eastern Daylight Time or 7 p.m. Central Daylight Time Thursday. What? Heat index values up to 106. Where? Portions of south central Indiana and east central, north central, northwest, and south central Kentucky. When? Until 8 p.m. Eastern Daylight Time or 7 p.m. Central Daylight Time Thursday. The following impacts are expected. Hot temperatures and high humidity may cause heat illnesses. Drink plenty of fluids. Stay in an air-conditioned room. Stay out of the sun. And check up on relatives and neighbors. Now for the official National Weather Service forecast for Frankfort and surrounding communities. Tonight, clear. Lows in the lower 70s. Southwest winds up to 5 miles an hour. Wednesday, sunny. Highs in the mid-90s. Southwest winds up to 5 miles an hour. Wednesday night, clear. Lows in the mid-70s. Southwest winds up to 5 miles an hour. Thursday, sunny. Highs in the upper 90s. Southwest winds up to 5 miles an hour. Thursday night, mostly clear. Lows in the mid-70s. Southwest winds up to 5 miles an hour. And now the extended forecast for the radio listening area. Friday and Friday night, mostly clear. Highs in the mid-90s. Lows in the lower 70s. Saturday and Saturday night, partly cloudy. A 40% chance of thunderstorms. Highs in the lower 90s. Lows in the mid-60s. Sunday and Sunday night, partly cloudy. A 20% chance of thunderstorms. Highs in the upper 80s. Lows in the mid-60s. Labor Day and Monday night, partly cloudy. Highs in the upper 80s. Lows in the mid-60s. Tuesday and Tuesday night, partly cloudy. Highs in the mid-80s. Lows in the mid-60s. 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
1: broadcast from the National Weather Service Forecast Office in Louisville, on a transmitter located in Frankfurt on a frequency of 162.5 MHz. The current time is 11:42 p.m. Eastern Daylight Time. 11 p.m. Eastern Daylight Time weather conditions across north-central Kentucky. At Frankfurt, and the pressure was 30.07 inches and rising. At Lexington, it was clear. The temperature was 77 degrees, the dew point 71, and the relative humidity 82%. The wind was south at 5 miles an hour. The pressure was 30.09 inches and rising. At Louisville, it was clear. The temperature was 85 degrees, the dew point 72, and the relative humidity 65%. The wind was south at 5 miles an hour. The pressure was 30.04 inches and steady. At Frankfurt, and the pressure was 30.07 inches and rising. Elsewhere around the region, throughout the region, it was clear. It was 81 at Covington, 82 at Indianapolis, 77 at Jasper, Indiana, and 78 at Wilmington, Ohio. Jackson reported 79, London reported 76, and Bowling Green reported 82. The following is a heat advisory. Heat advisory remains in effect until 8 p.m. Eastern Daylight Time Thursday. What? Heat index values of 100 to 105 expected. Where? Portions of east, central, and southeast Indiana, northeast and northern Kentucky, and central, south central, southwest, and west central Ohio. When? Until 8 p.m. Eastern Daylight Time Thursday. The following impacts are expected. Hot temperatures and high humidity may cause heat illnesses. Drink plenty of fluids. Stay in an air-conditioned room. Stay out of the sun, and check up on relatives and neighbors. Take extra precautions when outside. Wear lightweight and loose-fitting clothing. Try to limit strenuous activities to early morning or evening. Take action when you see symptoms of heat exhaustion and heat stroke. The following is a heat advisory. Heat advisory remains in effect until 8 p.m. Eastern Daylight Time or 7 p.m. Central Daylight Time Thursday. What? Heat index values up to 106. Where? Portions of south central Indiana and east central, north central, northwest, and south central Kentucky. When? Until 8 p.m. Eastern Daylight Time or 7 p.m. Central Daylight Time Thursday. The following impacts are expected. Hot temperatures and high humidity may cause heat illnesses. Drink plenty of fluids. Stay in an air-conditioned room. Stay out of the sun. And check up on relatives and neighbors. Now for the official National Weather Service forecast for Frankfurt and surrounding communities. Tonight, clear. Lows in the lower 70s. Southwest winds up to 5 miles an hour. Wednesday, sunny. Highs in the mid-90s. Southwest winds up to 5 miles an hour. Wednesday night, clear. Lows in the mid-70s. Southwest winds up to 5 miles an hour. Thursday, sunny. Highs in the upper 90s. Southwest winds up to 5 miles an hour. Thursday night, mostly clear. Lows in the mid-70s. Southwest winds up to 5 miles an hour. And now the extended forecast for the radio listening area. Friday and Friday night, mostly clear. Highs in the mid-90s. Lows in the lower 70s. Saturday and Saturday night, partly cloudy. A 40% chance of thunderstorms. Highs in the lower 90s. Lows in the mid-60s. Sunday and Sunday night, partly cloudy. A 20% chance of thunderstorms. Highs in the upper 80s. Lows in the mid-60s. Labor Day and Monday night, partly cloudy. Highs in the upper 80s. Lows in the mid-60s. Tuesday and Tuesday night, partly cloudy. Highs in the mid-80s. Lows in the mid-60s. The current time is 11:47 p.m. Eastern Daylight Time. 11 p.m. Eastern Daylight Time.

72 at Indianapolis, 77 at Jasper, Indiana, and 78 at Wilmington, Ohio. Jackson reported 79, London reported 76, and Bowling Green reported 82. The following is a heat advisory. Heat advisory remains in effect until 8 p.m. Eastern Daylight Time Thursday. What? Heat index values of 100 to 105 expected. Where? Portions of east, central, and southeast Indiana, northeast and northern Kentucky, and central, south central, southwest, and west central Ohio. When? Until 8 p.m. Eastern Daylight Time Thursday. The following impacts are expected. Hot temperatures and high humidity may cause heat illnesses. Drink plenty of fluids. Stay in an air-conditioned room. Stay out of the sun. And check up on relatives and neighbors. Take extra precautions when outside. Wear lightweight and loose-fitting clothing. Try to limit strenuous activities to early morning or evening. Take action when you see symptoms of heat exhaustion and heat stroke. The following is a heat advisory. Heat advisory remains in effect until 8 p.m. Eastern Daylight Time or 7 p.m. Central Daylight Time Thursday. What? Heat index values up to 106. Where? Portions of South Central Indiana and East Central, North Central, Northwest, and South Central Kentucky. When? Until 8 p.m. Eastern Daylight Time or 7 p.m. Central Daylight Time Thursday. The following impacts are expected. Hot temperatures and high humidity may cause heat illnesses. Drink plenty of fluids. Stay in an air-conditioned room. Stay out of the sun. And check up on relatives and neighbors. Now for the official National Weather Service forecast for Frankfort and surrounding communities. Tonight, clear. Lows in the lower 70s. Southwest winds up to 5 miles an hour. Wednesday, sunny. Highs in the mid-90s. Southwest winds up to 5 miles an hour. Wednesday night, clear. Lows in the mid-70s. Southwest winds up to 5 miles an hour. Thursday, sunny. Highs in the upper 90s. Southwest winds up to 5 miles an hour. Thursday night, mostly clear. Lows in the mid-70s. Southwest winds up to 5 miles an hour. And now the extended forecast for the radio listening area. Friday and Friday night, mostly clear. Highs in the mid-90s. Lows in the lower 70s. Saturday and Saturday night, partly cloudy. A 40% chance of thunderstorms. Highs in the lower 90s. Lows in the mid-60s. Sunday and Sunday night, partly cloudy. A 20% chance of thunderstorms. Highs in the upper 80s. Lows in the mid-60s. Labor Day and Monday night, partly cloudy. Highs in the upper 80s. Lows in the mid-60s. Tuesday and Tuesday night, partly cloudy. Highs in the mid-80s. Lows in the mid-60s. 11 p.m. Eastern Daylight Time weather conditions across north-central Kentucky. At Frankfort. And the pressure was 30.07 inches and rising. At Lexington, it was clear. The temperature was 77 degrees, the dew point 71, and the relative humidity 82%. The wind was south at 5 miles an hour. The pressure was 30.09 inches and rising. At Louisville, it was clear. The temperature was 85 degrees, the dew point 72, and the relative humidity 65%. The wind was south at 5 miles an hour. The pressure was 30.04 inches and steady. At Frankfort, and the pressure was 30.07 inches and rising. Elsewhere around the region, throughout the region, it was clear. It was 81 at Covington, 82 at Indianapolis, 77 at Jasper, Indiana, and 78 at Wilmington, Ohio. Jackson reported 79, London reported 76, and Bowling Green reported 82. The current time is 11:53 p.m. Eastern Daylight Time. The following

is a heat advisory. Heat advisory remains in effect until 8 p.m. Eastern Daylight Time Thursday. What? Heat index values of 100 to 105 expected. Where? Portions of East Central and Southeast Indiana, Northeast and Northern Kentucky, and Central, South Central, Southwest, and West Central Ohio. When? Until 8 p.m. Eastern Daylight Time Thursday. The following impacts are expected. Hot temperatures and high humidity may cause heat illnesses. Drink plenty of fluids. Stay in an air-conditioned room. Stay out of the sun. And check up on relatives and neighbors. Take extra precautions when outside. Wear lightweight and loose-fitting clothing. Try to limit strenuous activities to early morning or evening. Take action when you see symptoms of heat exhaustion and heat stroke. The following is a heat advisory. Heat advisory remains in effect until 8 p.m. Eastern Daylight Time or 7 p.m. Central Daylight Time Thursday. What? Heat index values up to 106. Where? Portions of South Central Indiana and East Central, North Central, Northwest, and South Central Kentucky. When? Until 8 p.m. Eastern Daylight Time or 7 p.m. Central Daylight Time Thursday. The following impacts are expected. Hot temperatures and high humidity may cause heat illnesses. Drink plenty of fluids. Stay in an air-conditioned room. Stay out of the sun. And check up on relatives and neighbors. Now for the official National Weather Service forecast for Frankfort and surrounding communities. Tonight, clear. Lows in the lower 70s. Southwest winds up to 5 miles an hour. Wednesday, sunny. Highs in the mid-90s. Southwest winds up to 5 miles an hour. Wednesday night, clear. Lows in the mid-70s. Southwest winds up to 5 miles an hour. Thursday, sunny. Highs in the upper 90s. Southwest winds up to 5 miles an hour. Thursday night, mostly clear. Lows in the mid-70s. Southwest winds up to 5 miles an hour. And now the extended forecast for the radio listening area. Friday and Friday night, mostly clear. Highs in the mid-90s. Lows in the lower 70s. Saturday and Saturday night, partly cloudy. A 40% chance of thunderstorms. Highs in the lower 90s. Lows in the mid-60s. Sunday and Sunday night, partly cloudy. A 20% chance of thunderstorms. Highs in the upper 80s. Lows in the mid-60s. Labor Day and Monday night, partly cloudy. Highs in the upper 80s. Lows in the mid-60s. Tuesday and Tuesday night, partly cloudy. Highs in the mid-80s. Lows in the mid-60s. 11 p.m. Eastern Daylight Time weather conditions across north-central Kentucky. At Frankfort. And the pressure was 30.07 inches and rising. At Lexington, it was clear. The temperature was 77 degrees, the dew point 71, and the relative humidity 82%. The wind was south at 5 miles an hour. The pressure was 30.09 inches and rising. At Louisville, it was clear. The temperature was 85 degrees, the dew point 72, and the relative humidity 65%. The wind was south at 5 miles an hour. The pressure was 30.04 inches and steady. At Frankfort, and the pressure was 30.07 inches and rising. Elsewhere around the region, throughout the region, it was clear. It was 81 at Covington, 82 at Indianapolis, 77 at Jasper, Indiana, and 78 at Wilmington, Ohio. Jackson reported 79, London reported 76, and Bowling Green reported 82. The current time is 11:57 p.m. Eastern Daylight Time. The following is a heat advisory. Heat advisory remains in effect until 8 p.m. Eastern Daylight Time Thursday. What? Heat index values of 100 to 105 expected. Where? Portions of East Central and South

Indiana, Northeast and Northern Kentucky, and Central, South Central, Southwest, and West Central Ohio. When? Until 8 p.m. Eastern Daylight Time Thursday. The following impacts are expected. Hot temperatures and high humidity may cause heat illnesses. Drink plenty of fluids. Stay in an air-conditioned room. Stay out of the sun. And check up on relatives and neighbors. Take extra precautions when outside. Wear lightweight and loose-fitting clothing. Try to limit strenuous activities to early morning or evening. Take action when you see symptoms of heat exhaustion and heat stroke. The following is a heat advisory. Heat advisory remains in effect until 8 p.m. Eastern Daylight Time or 7 p.m. Central Daylight Time Thursday. What? Heat index values up to 106. Where? Portions of South Central Indiana and East Central, North Central, Northwest, and South Central Kentucky. When? Until 8 p.m. Eastern Daylight Time or 7 p.m. Central Daylight Time Thursday. The following impacts are expected. Hot temperatures and high humidity may cause heat illnesses. Drink plenty of fluids. Stay in an air-conditioned room. Stay out of the sun. And check up on relatives and neighbors. Now for the official National Weather Service forecast for Frankfort and surrounding communities. Tonight, clear. Lows in the lower 70s. Southwest winds up to 5 miles an hour. Wednesday, sunny. Highs in the mid-90s. Southwest winds up to 5 miles an hour. Wednesday night, clear. Lows in the mid-70s. Southwest winds up to 5 miles an hour. Thursday, sunny. Highs in the upper 90s. Southwest winds up to 5 miles an hour. Thursday night, mostly clear. Lows in the mid-70s. Southwest winds up to 5 miles an hour. And now the extended forecast for the radio listening area. Friday and Friday night, mostly clear. Highs in the mid-90s. Lows in the lower 70s. Saturday and Saturday night, partly cloudy. A 40% chance of thunderstorms. Highs in the lower 90s. Lows in the mid-60s. Sunday and Sunday night, partly cloudy. A 20% chance of thunderstorms. Highs in the upper 80s. Lows in the mid-60s. Labor Day and Monday night, partly cloudy. Highs in the upper 80s. Lows in the mid-60s. Tuesday and Tuesday night, partly cloudy. Highs in the mid-80s. Lows in the mid-60s. 11 p.m. Eastern Daylight Time weather conditions across north-central Kentucky at Frankfort, and the pressure was 30.07 inches and rising. At Lexington, it was clear. The temperature was 77 degrees, the dew point 71, and the relative humidity 82%. The wind was south at 5 miles an hour. The pressure was 30.09 inches and rising. At Louisville, it was clear. The temperature was 85 degrees, the dew point 72, and the relative humidity 65%. The wind was south at 5 miles an hour. The pressure was 30.04 inches and steady. At Frankfort, and the pressure was 30.07 inches and rising. Elsewhere around the region, throughout the region, it was clear. It was 81 at Covington, 82 at Indianapolis, 77 at Jasper, Indiana, and 78 at Wilmington, Ohio. Jackson reported 79, London reported 76, and Bowling Green reported 82. The current time is 12:02 a.m. Eastern Daylight Time. The following is a heat advisory. Heat advisory remains in effect until 8 p.m. Eastern Daylight Time Thursday. What? Heat index values of 100 to 105 expected. Where? Portions of East Central and Southeast Indiana, Northeast and Northern Kentucky, and Central, South Central, Southwest, and West Central Ohio. When? Until 8 p.m. Eastern Daylight Time Thursday. The following impacts are expected. Hot temperatures and high

humidity may cause heat illnesses. 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Take extra precautions when outside. Wear lightweight and loose-fitting clothing. Try to limit strenuous activities to early morning or evening. Take action when you see symptoms of heat exhaustion and heat stroke. The following is a heat advisory. Heat advisory remains in effect until 8 p.m. Eastern Daylight Time or 7 p.m. Central Daylight Time Thursday. What? Heat index values up to 106. Where? Portions of South Central Indiana and East Central, North Central, Northwest, and South Central Kentucky. When? Until 8 p.m. Eastern Daylight Time or 7 p.m. Central Daylight Time Thursday. The following impacts are expected. Hot temperatures and high humidity may cause heat illnesses. Drink plenty of fluids. Stay in an air-conditioned room. Stay out of the sun and check up on relatives and neighbors. Now for the official National Weather Service forecast for Frankfurt and surrounding communities. Tonight, clear. Lows in the lower 70s. Southwest winds up to 5 miles an hour. Wednesday, sunny. Highs in the mid-90s. Southwest winds up to 5 miles an hour. Wednesday night, clear. Lows in the mid-70s. Southwest winds up to 5 miles an hour. Thursday, sunny. Highs in the upper 90s. Southwest winds up to 5 miles an hour. Thursday night, mostly clear. Lows in the mid-70s. Southwest winds up to 5 miles an hour. And now the extended forecast for the radio listening area. Friday and Friday night, mostly clear. Highs in the mid-90s. Lows in the lower 70s. Saturday and Saturday night, partly cloudy. A 40% chance of thunderstorms. Highs in the lower 90s. Lows in the mid-60s. Sunday and Sunday night, partly cloudy. A 20% chance of thunderstorms. Highs in the upper 80s. Lows in the mid-60s. Labor Day and Monday night, partly cloudy. Highs in the upper 80s. Lows in the mid-60s. Tuesday and Tuesday night, partly cloudy. Highs in the mid-80s. Lows in the mid-60s. Midnight Eastern Daylight Time weather conditions across north-central Kentucky. At Frankfurt. And the pressure was 30.06 inches and falling. At Lexington, it was clear. The temperature was 77 degrees, the dew point 70, and the relative humidity 79%. The wind was south at 3 miles an hour. The pressure was 30.09 inches and steady. At Louisville, it was clear. The temperature was 83 degrees, the dew point 71, and the relative humidity 67%. The wind was calm. The pressure was 30.04 inches and steady. At Frankfurt, and the pressure was 30.06 inches and falling. Elsewhere around the region, throughout the region, it was clear. It was 80 at Covington, 81 at Indianapolis, 77 at Jasper, Indiana, and 76 at Wilmington, Ohio. Jackson reported 78, London reported 75, and Bowling Green reported 80. The current time is 12:07 a.m. Eastern Daylight Time. The following is a heat advisory. Heat advisory remains in effect until 8 p.m. Eastern Daylight Time Thursday. What? Heat index values of 100 to 105 expected. Where? Portions of East Central and Southeast Indiana, Northeast and Northern Kentucky, and Central, South Central, Southwest, and West Central Ohio. When? Until 8 p.m. Eastern Daylight Time Thursday. The following impacts are expected. Hot temperatures and high humidity may cause heat illnesses. Drink plenty of fluids. Stay in an air-conditioned room. Stay out of the sun and check up on relatives and neighbors. Take extra precautions when outside. Wear lightweight and loose-fitting clothing. 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

its strenuous activities to early morning or evening. Take action when you see symptoms of heat exhaustion and heat stroke. The following is a heat advisory. Heat advisory remains in effect until 8 p.m. Eastern Daylight Time or 7 p.m. Central Daylight Time Thursday. What? Heat index values up to 106. Where? Portions of South Central Indiana and East Central, North Central, Northwest, and South Central Kentucky. When? Until 8 p.m. Eastern Daylight Time or 7 p.m. Central Daylight Time Thursday. The following impacts are expected. Hot temperatures and high humidity may cause heat illnesses. Drink plenty of fluids. Stay in an air-conditioned room. Stay out of the sun. And check up on relatives and neighbors. Now for the official National Weather Service forecast for Frankfort and surrounding communities. Tonight, clear. Lows in the lower 70s. Southwest winds up to 5 miles an hour. Wednesday, sunny. Highs in the mid-90s. Southwest winds up to 5 miles an hour. Wednesday night, clear. Lows in the mid-70s. Southwest winds up to 5 miles an hour. Thursday, sunny. Highs in the upper 90s. Southwest winds up to 5 miles an hour. Thursday night, mostly clear. Lows in the mid-70s. Southwest winds up to 5 miles an hour. And now the extended forecast for the radio listening area. Friday and Friday night, mostly clear. Highs in the mid-90s. Lows in the lower 70s. Saturday and Saturday night, partly cloudy. A 40% chance of thunderstorms. Highs in the lower 90s. Lows in the mid-60s. Sunday and Sunday night, partly cloudy. A 20% chance of thunderstorms. Highs in the upper 80s. Lows in the mid-60s. Labor Day and Monday night, partly cloudy. Highs in the upper 80s. Lows in the mid-60s. Tuesday and Tuesday night, partly cloudy. Highs in the mid-80s. Lows in the mid-60s. Midnight Eastern Daylight Time weather conditions across north-central Kentucky. At Frankfort. And the pressure was 30.06 inches and falling. At Lexington, it was clear. The temperature was 77 degrees, the dew point 70, and the relative humidity 79%. The wind was south at 3 miles an hour. The pressure was 30.09 inches and steady. At Louisville, it was clear. The temperature was 83 degrees, the dew point 71, and the relative humidity 67%. The wind was calm. The pressure was 30.04 inches and steady. At Frankfort, and the pressure was 30.06 inches and falling. Elsewhere around the region, throughout the region, it was clear. It was 80 at Covington, 81 at Indianapolis, 77 at Jasper, Indiana, and 76 at Wilmington, Ohio. Jackson reported 78, London reported 75, and Bowling Green reported 80. The following is a heat advisory. Heat advisory remains in effect until 8 p.m. Eastern Daylight Time Thursday. What? Heat index values of 100 to 105 expected. Where? Portions of East Central and Southeast Indiana, Northeast and Northern Kentucky, and Central, South Central, Southwest, and West Central Ohio. When? Until 8 p.m. Eastern Daylight Time Thursday. The following impacts are expected. Hot temperatures and high humidity may cause heat illnesses. Drink plenty of fluids. Stay in an air-conditioned room. Stay out of the sun. And check up on relatives and neighbors. Take extra precautions when outside. Wear lightweight and loose-fitting clothing. Try to limit strenuous activities to early morning or evening. Take action when you see symptoms of heat exhaustion and heat stroke. 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

located in Frankfurt on a frequency of 162.5 megahertz. The current time is 12:13 a.m. Eastern Daylight Time. The following is a heat advisory. Heat advisory remains in effect until 8 p.m. Eastern Daylight Time or 7 p.m. Central Daylight Time Thursday. What? Heat index values up to 106. Where? Portions of South Central Indiana and East Central, North Central, Northwest, and South Central Kentucky. When? Until 8 p.m. Eastern Daylight Time or 7 p.m. Central Daylight Time Thursday. The following impacts are expected. Hot temperatures and high humidity may cause heat illnesses. Drink plenty of fluids, stay in an air-conditioned room, stay out of the sun, and check up on relatives and neighbors. Now for the official National Weather Service forecast for Frankfurt and surrounding communities. Tonight, clear. Lows in the lower 70s. Southwest winds up to 5 miles an hour. Wednesday, sunny. Highs in the mid-90s. Southwest winds up to 5 miles an hour. Wednesday night, clear. Lows in the mid-70s. Southwest winds up to 5 miles an hour. Thursday, sunny. Highs in the upper 90s. Southwest winds up to 5 miles an hour. Thursday night, mostly clear. Lows in the mid-70s. Southwest winds up to 5 miles an hour. And now the extended forecast for the radio listening area. Friday and Friday night, mostly clear. Highs in the mid-90s. Lows in the lower 70s. Saturday and Saturday night, partly cloudy. A 40% chance of thunderstorms. Highs in the lower 90s. Lows in the mid-60s. Sunday and Sunday night, partly cloudy. A 20% chance of thunderstorms. Highs in the upper 80s. Lows in the mid-60s. Labor Day and Monday night, partly cloudy. Highs in the upper 80s. Lows in the mid-60s. Tuesday and Tuesday night, partly cloudy. Highs in the mid-80s. Lows in the mid-60s. Midnight Eastern Daylight Time weather conditions across North Central Kentucky. At Frankfurt. And the pressure was 30.06 inches and falling. At Lexington, it was clear. The temperature was 77 degrees, the dew point 70, and the relative humidity 79%. The wind was south at 3 miles an hour. The pressure was 30.09 inches and steady. At Louisville, it was clear. The temperature was 83 degrees, the dew point 71, and the relative humidity 67%. The wind was calm. The pressure was 30.04 inches and steady. At Frankfurt, and the pressure was 30.06 inches and falling. Elsewhere around the region, throughout the region, it was clear. It was 80 at Covington, 81 at Indianapolis, 77 at Jasper, Indiana, and 76 at Wilmington, Ohio. Jackson reported 78, London reported 75, and Bowling Green reported 80. The current time is 12:17 a.m. Eastern Daylight Time. The following is a heat advisory. Heat advisory remains in effect until 8 p.m. Eastern Daylight Time Thursday. What? Heat index values of 100 to 105 expected. Where? Portions of East Central and Southeast Indiana, Northeast and Northern Kentucky, and Central, South Central, Southwest, and West Central Ohio. When? Until 8 p.m. Eastern Daylight Time Thursday. The following impacts are expected. Hot temperatures and high humidity may cause heat illnesses. Drink plenty of fluids. Stay in an air-conditioned room. Stay out of the sun. And check up on relatives and neighbors. Take extra precautions when outside. Wear lightweight and loose-fitting clothing. Try to limit strenuous activities to early morning or evening. Take action when you see symptoms of heat exhaustion and heat stroke. The following is a heat advisory. Heat advisory remains in effect until 8 p.m. Eastern Daylight.

Time, or 7 p.m. Central Daylight Time Thursday. What? Heat index values up to 106. Where? Portions of South Central Indiana and East Central, North Central, Northwest, and South Central Kentucky. When? Until 8 p.m. Eastern Daylight Time, or 7 p.m. Central Daylight Time Thursday. The following impacts are expected. Hot temperatures and high humidity may cause heat illnesses. Drink plenty of fluids, stay in an air-conditioned room, stay out of the sun, and check up on relatives and neighbors. Now for the official National Weather Service forecast for Frankfort and surrounding communities. Tonight, clear. Lows in the lower 70s. Southwest winds up to 5 miles an hour. Wednesday, sunny. Highs in the mid-90s. Southwest winds up to 5 miles an hour. Wednesday night, clear. Lows in the mid-70s. Southwest winds up to 5 miles an hour. Thursday, sunny. Highs in the upper 90s. Southwest winds up to 5 miles an hour. Thursday night, mostly clear. Lows in the mid-70s. Southwest winds up to 5 miles an hour. And now the extended forecast for the radio listening area. Friday and Friday night, mostly clear. Highs in the mid-90s. Lows in the lower 70s. Saturday and Saturday night, partly cloudy. A 40% chance of thunderstorms. Highs in the lower 90s. Lows in the mid-60s. Sunday and Sunday night, partly cloudy. A 20% chance of thunderstorms. Highs in the upper 80s. Lows in the mid-60s. Labor Day and Monday night, partly cloudy. Highs in the upper 80s. Lows in the mid-60s. Tuesday and Tuesday night, partly cloudy. Highs in the mid-80s. Lows in the mid-60s. Midnight Eastern Daylight Time weather conditions across north central Kentucky. At Frankfort. And the pressure was 30.06 inches and falling. At Lexington, it was clear. The temperature was 77 degrees, the dew point 70, and the relative humidity 79%. The wind was south at 3 miles an hour. The pressure was 30.09 inches and steady. At Louisville, it was clear. The temperature was 83 degrees, the dew point 71, and the relative humidity 67%. The wind was calm. The pressure was 30.04 inches and steady. At Frankfort, and the pressure was 30.06 inches and falling. Elsewhere around the region, throughout the region, it was clear. It was 80 at Covington, 81 at Indianapolis, 77 at Jasper, Indiana, and 76 at Wilmington, Ohio. Jackson reported 78, London reported 75, and Bowling Green reported 80. The following is a heat advisory. Heat advisory remains in effect until 8 p.m. Eastern Daylight Time Thursday. What? Heat index values of 100 to 105 expected. Where? Portions of East Central and Southeast Indiana, Northeast and Northern Kentucky, and Central, South Central, Southwest, and West Central Ohio. When? Until 8 p.m. Eastern Daylight Time Thursday. The following impacts are expected. Hot temperatures and high humidity may cause heat illnesses. Drink plenty of fluids, stay in an air-conditioned room, stay out of the sun, and check up on relatives and neighbors. Take extra precautions when outside. Wear lightweight and loose-fitting clothing. Try to limit strenuous activities to early morning or evening. Take action when you see symptoms of heat exhaustion and heat stroke. The current time is 12:22 a.m. Eastern Daylight Time. The following is a heat advisory. Heat advisory remains in effect until 8 p.m. Eastern Daylight Time or 7 p.m. Central Daylight Time Thursday. What? Heat index values up to 106. Where? Portions of South Central Indiana and East Central, North Central, Northwest, and South Central Kentucky. When?

8 p.m. Eastern Daylight Time, or 7 p.m. Central Daylight Time Thursday. The following impacts are expected. Hot temperatures and high humidity may cause heat illnesses. Drink plenty of fluids, stay in an air-conditioned room, stay out of the sun, and check up on relatives and neighbors. Now for the official National Weather Service forecast for Frankfurt and surrounding communities. Tonight, clear. Lows in the lower 70s. Southwest winds up to 5 miles an hour. Wednesday, sunny. Highs in the mid-90s. Southwest winds up to 5 miles an hour. Wednesday night, clear. Lows in the mid-70s. Southwest winds up to 5 miles an hour. Thursday, sunny. Highs in the upper 90s. Southwest winds up to 5 miles an hour. Thursday night, mostly clear. Lows in the mid-70s. Southwest winds up to 5 miles an hour. And now the extended forecast for the radio listening area. Friday and Friday night, mostly clear. Highs in the mid-90s. Lows in the lower 70s. Saturday and Saturday night, partly cloudy. A 40% chance of thunderstorms. Highs in the lower 90s. Lows in the mid-60s. Sunday and Sunday night, partly cloudy. A 20% chance of thunderstorms. Highs in the upper 80s. Lows in the mid-60s. Labor Day and Monday night, partly cloudy. Highs in the upper 80s. Lows in the mid-60s. Tuesday and Tuesday night, partly cloudy. Highs in the mid-80s. Lows in the mid-60s. Midnight Eastern Daylight Time weather conditions across north-central Kentucky. At Frankfort. And the pressure was 30.06 inches and falling. At Lexington, it was clear. The temperature was 77 degrees, the dew point 70, and the relative humidity 79%. The wind was south at 3 miles an hour. The pressure was 30.09 inches and steady. At Louisville, it was clear. The temperature was 83 degrees, the dew point 71, and the relative humidity 67%. The wind was calm. The pressure was 30.04 inches and steady. At Frankfort, and the pressure was 30.06 inches and falling. Elsewhere around the region, throughout the region, it was clear. It was 80 at Covington, 81 at Indianapolis, 77 at Jasper, Indiana, and 76 at Wilmington, Ohio. Jackson reported 78, London reported 75, and Bowling Green reported 80. The following is a heat advisory. Heat advisory remains in effect until 8 p.m. Eastern Daylight Time Thursday. What? Heat index values of 100 to 105 expected. Where? Portions of east central and southeast Indiana, northeast and northern Kentucky, and central, south central, southwest, and west central Ohio. When? Until 8 p.m. Eastern Daylight Time Thursday. The following impacts are expected. Hot temperatures and high humidity may cause heat illnesses. Drink plenty of fluids, stay in an air-conditioned room, stay out of the sun, and check up on relatives and neighbors. Take extra precautions when outside. Wear lightweight and loose-fitting clothing. Try to limit strenuous activities to early morning or evening. Take action when you see symptoms of heat exhaustion and heat stroke. The current time is 12:27 a.m. Eastern Daylight Time. The following is a heat advisory. Heat advisory remains in effect until 8 p.m. Eastern Daylight Time or 7 p.m. Central Daylight Time Thursday. What? Heat index values up to 106. Where? Portions of South Central Indiana and East Central, North Central, Northwest, and South Central Kentucky. When? Until 8 p.m. Eastern Daylight Time or 7 p.m. Central Daylight Time Thursday. The following impacts are expected. Hot temperatures and high humidity may cause heat illnesses. Drink plenty of fluids, stay in an air-conditioned room, stay out of the sun, and check

up on relatives and neighbors. Now for the official National Weather Service forecast for Frankfurt and surrounding communities. Tonight, clear. Lows in the lower 70s. Southwest winds up to 5 miles an hour. Wednesday, sunny. Highs in the mid-90s. Southwest winds up to 5 miles an hour. Wednesday night, clear. Lows in the mid-70s. Southwest winds up to 5 miles an hour. Thursday, sunny. Highs in the upper 90s. Southwest winds up to 5 miles an hour. Thursday night, mostly clear. Lows in the mid-70s. Southwest winds up to 5 miles an hour. And now the extended forecast for the radio listening area. Friday and Friday night, mostly clear. Highs in the mid-90s. Lows in the lower 70s. Saturday and Saturday night, partly cloudy. A 40% chance of thunderstorms. Highs in the lower 90s. Lows in the mid-60s. Sunday and Sunday night, partly cloudy. A 20% chance of thunderstorms. Highs in the upper 80s. Lows in the mid-60s. Labor Day and Monday night, partly cloudy. Highs in the upper 80s. Lows in the mid-60s. Tuesday and Tuesday night, partly cloudy. Highs in the mid-80s. Lows in the mid-60s. Midnight Eastern Daylight Time weather conditions across north-central Kentucky. At Frankfort. And the pressure was 30.06 inches and falling. At Lexington, it was clear. The temperature was 77 degrees, the dew point 70, and the relative humidity 79%. The wind was south at 3 miles an hour. The pressure was 30.09 inches and steady. At Louisville, it was clear. The temperature was 83 degrees. The dew point 71, and the relative humidity 67%. The wind was calm. The pressure was 30.04 inches and steady. At Frankfort, and the pressure was 30.06 inches and falling. Elsewhere around the region, throughout the region, it was clear. It was 80 at Covington, 81 at Indianapolis, 77 at Jasper, Indiana, and 76 at Wilmington, Ohio. Jackson reported 78, London reported 75, and Bowling Green reported 80. The following is a heat advisory. Heat advisory remains in effect until 8 p.m. Eastern Daylight Time Thursday. What? Heat index values of 100 to 105 expected. Where? Portions of east, central, and southeast Indiana, northeast and northern Kentucky, and central, south central, southwest, and west central Ohio. When? Until 8 p.m. Eastern Daylight Time Thursday. The following impacts are expected. Hot temperatures and high humidity may cause heat illnesses. Drink plenty of fluids. Stay in an air-conditioned room. Stay out of the sun. And check up on relatives and neighbors. Take extra precautions when outside. Wear lightweight and loose-fitting clothing. Try to limit strenuous activities to early morning or evening. Take action when you see symptoms of heat exhaustion and heat stroke. The current time is 12:32 a.m. Eastern Daylight Time. The following is a heat advisory. Heat advisory remains in effect until 8 p.m. Eastern Daylight Time or 7 p.m. Central Daylight Time Thursday. What? Heat index values up to 106. Where? Portions of south-central Indiana and east-central, north-central, northwest, and south-central Kentucky. When? Until 8 p.m. Eastern Daylight Time or 7 p.m. Central Daylight Time Thursday. The following impacts are expected. Hot temperatures and high humidity may cause heat illnesses. Drink plenty of fluids. Stay in an air-conditioned room. Stay out of the sun. And check up on relatives and neighbors. Now for the official National Weather Service forecast for Frankfort and surrounding communities. Tonight, clear. Lows in the lower 70s. Southwest winds up to 5 miles an hour.

Wednesday, sunny. Highs in the mid-90s. Southwest winds up to 5 miles an hour. Wednesday night, clear. Wednesday, sunny. Highs in the mid-90s. Southwest winds up to 5 miles an hour. Wednesday night, clear. Lows in the mid-70s. Southwest winds up to 5 miles an hour. Thursday, sunny. Highs in the upper 90s. Southwest winds up to 5 miles an hour. Thursday night, mostly clear. Lows in the mid-70s. Southwest winds up to 5 miles an hour. And now the extended forecast for the radio listening area. Friday and Friday night, mostly clear. Highs in the mid-90s. Lows in the lower 70s. Saturday and Saturday night, partly cloudy. A 40% chance of thunderstorms. Highs in the lower 90s. Lows in the mid-60s. Sunday and Sunday night, partly cloudy. A 20% chance of thunderstorms. Highs in the upper 80s. Lows in the mid-60s. Labor Day and Monday night, partly cloudy. Highs in the upper 80s. Lows in the mid-60s. Tuesday and Tuesday night, partly cloudy. Highs in the mid-80s. Lows in the mid-60s. Midnight Eastern Daylight Time weather conditions across north-central Kentucky. At Frankfort. And the pressure was 30.06 inches and falling. At Lexington, it was clear. The temperature was 77 degrees, the dew point 70, and the relative humidity 79%. The wind was south at 3 miles an hour. The pressure was 30.09 inches and steady. At Louisville, it was clear. The temperature was 83 degrees, the dew point 71, and the relative humidity 67%. The wind was calm. The pressure was 30.04 inches and steady. At Frankfort, and the pressure was 30.06 inches and falling. Elsewhere around the region, throughout the region, it was clear. It was 80 at Covington, 81 at Indianapolis, 77 at Jasper, Indiana, and 76 at Wilmington, Ohio. Jackson reported 78, London reported 75, and Bowling Green reported 80. The following is a heat advisory. Heat advisory remains in effect until 8 p.m. Eastern Daylight Time Thursday. What? Heat index values of 100 to 105 expected. Where? Portions of east, central, and southeast Indiana, northeast and northern Kentucky, and central, south central, southwest, and west central Ohio. When? Until 8 p.m. Eastern Daylight Time Thursday. The following impacts are expected. Hot temperatures and high humidity may cause heat illnesses. Drink plenty of fluids. Stay in an air-conditioned room. Stay out of the sun. And check up on relatives and neighbors. Take extra precautions when outside. Wear lightweight and loose-fitting clothing. Try to limit strenuous activities to early morning or evening. Take action when you see symptoms of heat exhaustion and heat stroke. The following is a heat advisory. Heat advisory remains in effect until 8 p.m. Eastern Daylight Time or 7 p.m. Central Daylight Time Thursday. What? Heat index values up to 106. Where? Portions of South Central Indiana and East Central, North Central, Northwest, and South Central Kentucky. When? Until 8 p.m. Eastern Daylight Time or 7 p.m. Central Daylight Time Thursday. The following impacts are expected. Hot temperatures and high humidity may cause heat illnesses. Drink plenty of fluids. Stay in an air-conditioned room. Stay out of the sun. And check up on relatives and neighbors. The current time is 12:37 a.m. Eastern Daylight Time. Now for the official National Weather Service forecast for Frankfort and surrounding communities. Tonight, clear. Lows in the lower 70s. Southwest winds up to 5 miles an hour. Wednesday, sunny. Highs in the mid-90s. Southwest winds up to 5 miles an hour.

Wednesday night, clear. Lows in the mid-70s. Southwest winds up to 5 miles an hour. Thursday, sunny. Highs in the upper 90s. Southwest winds up to 5 miles an hour. Thursday night, mostly clear. Lows in the mid-70s. Southwest winds up to 5 miles an hour. And now the extended forecast for the radio listening area. Friday and Friday night, mostly clear. Highs in the mid-90s. Lows in the lower 70s. Saturday and Saturday night, partly cloudy. A 40% chance of thunderstorms. Highs in the lower 90s. Lows in the mid-60s. Sunday and Sunday night, partly cloudy. A 20% chance of thunderstorms. Highs in the upper 80s. Lows in the mid-60s. Labor Day and Monday night, partly cloudy. Highs in the upper 80s. Lows in the mid-60s. Tuesday and Tuesday night, partly cloudy. Highs in the mid-80s. Lows in the mid-60s. Midnight Eastern Daylight Time weather conditions across north-central Kentucky. At Frankfort. And the pressure was 30.06 inches and falling. At Lexington, it was clear. The temperature was 77 degrees, the dew point 70, and the relative humidity 79%. The wind was south at 3 miles an hour. The pressure was 30.09 inches and steady. At Louisville, it was clear. The temperature was 83 degrees, the dew point 71, and the relative humidity 67%. The wind was calm. The pressure was 30.04 inches and steady. At Frankfort, and the pressure was 30.06 inches and falling. Elsewhere around the region, throughout the region, it was clear. It was 80 at Covington, 81 at Indianapolis, 77 at Jasper, Indiana, and 76 at Wilmington, Ohio. Jackson reported 78, London reported 75, and Bowling Green reported 80. The following is a heat advisory. Heat advisory remains in effect until 8 p.m. Eastern Daylight Time Thursday. What? Heat index values of 100 to 105 expected. Where? Portions of east, central, and southeast Indiana, northeast and northern Kentucky, and central, south central, southwest, and west central Ohio. When? Until 8 p.m. Eastern Daylight Time Thursday. The following impacts are expected. Hot temperatures and high humidity may cause heat illnesses. Drink plenty of fluids. Stay in an air-conditioned room. Stay out of the sun. And check up on relatives and neighbors. Take extra precautions when outside. Wear lightweight and loose-fitting clothing. Try to limit strenuous activities to early morning or evening. Take action when you see symptoms of heat exhaustion and heat stroke. The following is a heat advisory. Heat advisory remains in effect until 8 p.m. Eastern Daylight Time or 7 p.m. Central Daylight Time Thursday. What? Heat index values up to 106. Where? Portions of South Central Indiana and East Central, North Central, Northwest, and South Central Kentucky. When? Until 8 p.m. Eastern Daylight Time or 7 p.m. Central Daylight Time Thursday. The following impacts are expected. Hot temperatures and high humidity may cause heat illnesses. Drink plenty of fluids. Stay in an air-conditioned room. Stay out of the sun. And check up on relatives and neighbors. 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The current time is 12:42 a.m. Eastern Daylight Time. Now for the official National Weather Service forecast for Frankfort and surrounding communities. Tonight, clear. Lows in the lower 70s. Southwest winds up to 5 miles an hour. Wednesday, sunny. Highs in the mid-90s.

southwest winds up to 5 miles an hour. Wednesday night, clear. Lows in the mid-70s. Southwest winds up to 5 miles an hour. Thursday, sunny. Highs in the upper 90s. Southwest winds up to 5 miles an hour. Thursday night, mostly clear. Lows in the mid-70s. Southwest winds up to 5 miles an hour. And now the extended forecast for the radio listening area. Friday and Friday night, mostly clear. Highs in the mid-90s. Lows in the lower 70s. Saturday and Saturday night, partly cloudy. A 40% chance of thunderstorms. Highs in the lower 90s. Lows in the mid-60s. Sunday and Sunday night, partly cloudy. A 20% chance of thunderstorms. Highs in the upper 80s. Lows in the mid-60s. Labor Day and Monday night, partly cloudy. Highs in the upper 80s. Lows in the mid-60s. Tuesday and Tuesday night, partly cloudy. Highs in the mid-80s. Lows in the mid-60s. Midnight Eastern Daylight Time weather conditions across north-central Kentucky. At Frankfort. And the pressure was 30.06 inches and falling. At Lexington, it was clear. The temperature was 77 degrees, the dew point 70, and the relative humidity 79%. The wind was south at 3 miles an hour. The pressure was 30.09 inches and steady. At Louisville, it was clear. The temperature was 83 degrees. The dew point 71, and the relative humidity 67%. The wind was calm. The pressure was 30.04 inches and steady. At Frankfort, and the pressure was 30.06 inches and falling. Elsewhere around the region, throughout the region, it was clear. It was 80 at Covington, 81 at Indianapolis, 77 at Jasper, Indiana, and 76 at Wilmington, Ohio. Jackson reported 78, London reported 75, and Bowling Green reported 80. The following is a heat advisory. Heat advisory remains in effect until 8 p.m. Eastern Daylight Time Thursday. What? Heat index values of 100 to 105 expected. Where? Portions of east, central, and southeast Indiana, northeast and northern Kentucky, and central, south central, southwest, and west central Ohio. When? Until 8 p.m. Eastern Daylight Time Thursday. The following impacts are expected. Hot temperatures and high humidity may cause heat illnesses. Drink plenty of fluids. Stay in an air-conditioned room. Stay out of the sun. And check up on relatives and neighbors. Take extra precautions when outside. Wear lightweight and loose-fitting clothing. Try to limit strenuous activities to early morning or evening. Take action when you see symptoms of heat exhaustion and heat stroke. The following is a heat advisory. Heat advisory remains in effect until 8 p.m. Eastern Daylight Time or 7 p.m. Central Daylight Time Thursday. What? Heat index values up to 106. Where? Portions of south central Indiana and east central, north central, northwest, and south central Kentucky. When? Until 8 p.m. Eastern Daylight Time or 7 p.m. Central Daylight Time Thursday. The following impacts are expected. Hot temperatures and high humidity may cause heat illnesses. 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Stay in an air-conditioned room. 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The current time is 12:47 a.m. Eastern Daylight Time. Now for the official National Weather Service forecast for Frankfort and surrounding communities. Tonight, clear. Lows in the lower 70s. Southwest winds up to 5 miles an hour. Wednesday, sunny. Highs in the mid-90s. Southwest winds up to 5 miles an hour. Wednesday night, clear. Lows in the mid-70s. Southwest winds up to 5 miles an hour. Thursday, sunny. Highs in the upper 90s. Southwest winds.

lows in the mid-60s. Labor Day and Monday night, partly cloudy. Highs in the upper 80s. Lows in the mid-60s. Tuesday and Tuesday night, partly cloudy. Highs in the mid-80s. Lows in the mid-60s. Midnight Eastern Daylight Time weather conditions across north-central Kentucky. At Frankfort. And the pressure was 30.06 inches and falling. At Lexington, it was clear. The temperature was 77 degrees, the dew point 70, and the relative humidity 79%. The wind was south at 3 miles an hour. The pressure was 30.09 inches and steady. At Louisville, it was clear. The temperature was 83 degrees, the dew point 71, and the relative humidity 67%. The wind was calm. The pressure was 30.04 inches and steady. At Frankfort, and the pressure was 30.06 inches and falling. Elsewhere around the region, throughout the region, it was clear. It was 80 at Covington, 81 at Indianapolis, 77 at Jasper, Indiana, and 76 at Wilmington, Ohio. Jackson reported 78, London reported 75, and Bowling Green reported 80. The following is a heat advisory. Heat advisory remains in effect until 8 p.m. Eastern Daylight Time Thursday. What? Heat index values of 100 to 105 expected. Where? Portions of east, central, and southeast Indiana, northeast and northern Kentucky, and central, south central, southwest, and west central Ohio. When? Until 8 p.m. Eastern Daylight Time Thursday. The following impacts are expected. Hot temperatures and high humidity may cause heat illnesses. Drink plenty of fluids, stay in an air-conditioned room, stay out of the sun, and check up on relatives and neighbors. Take extra precautions when outside. Wear lightweight and loose-fitting clothing. Try to limit strenuous activities to early morning or evening. Take action when you see symptoms of heat exhaustion and heat stroke. The following is a heat advisory. Heat advisory remains in effect until 8 p.m. Eastern Daylight Time or 7 p.m. Central Daylight Time Thursday. What? Heat index values up to 106. Where? Portions of South Central Indiana and East Central, North Central, Northwest, and South Central Kentucky. When? Until 8 p.m. Eastern Daylight Time or 7 p.m. Central Daylight Time Thursday. The following impacts are expected. Hot temperatures and high humidity may cause heat illnesses. Drink plenty of fluids, stay in an air-conditioned room, stay out of the sun, and check up on relatives and neighbors. Now for the official National Weather Service forecast for Frankfort and surrounding communities. Tonight, clear. Lows in the lower 70s. Southwest winds up to 5 miles an hour. Wednesday, sunny. Highs in the mid-90s. Southwest winds up to 5 miles an hour. Wednesday night, clear. Lows in the mid-70s. Southwest winds up to 5 miles an hour. Thursday, sunny. Highs in the upper 90s. Southwest winds up to 5 miles an hour. Thursday night, mostly clear. Lows in the mid-70s. Southwest winds up to 5 miles an hour. And now the extended forecast for the radio listening area. Friday and Friday night, mostly clear. Highs in the mid-90s. Lows in the lower 70s. Saturday and Saturday night, partly cloudy. A 40% chance of thunderstorms. Highs in the lower 90s. Lows in the mid-60s. Sunday and Sunday night, partly cloudy. A 20% chance of thunderstorms. Highs in the upper 80s. Lows in the mid-60s. Labor Day and Monday night, partly cloudy. Highs in the upper 80s. Lows in the mid-60s. Tuesday and Tuesday night, partly cloudy. Highs in the mid-80s. Lows in the mid-60s. The current time is 12:53 a.m. Eastern.

Daylight Time. Midnight Eastern Daylight Time weather conditions across north central Kentucky at Frankfort. And the pressure was 30.06 inches and falling. At Lexington, it was clear. The temperature was 77 degrees, the dew point 70, and the relative humidity 79%. The wind was south at 3 miles an hour. The pressure was 30.09 inches and steady. At Louisville, it was clear. The temperature was 83 degrees, the dew point 71, and the relative humidity 67%. The wind was calm. The pressure was 30.04 inches and steady. At Frankfort, and the pressure was 30.06 inches and falling. Elsewhere around the region, throughout the region, it was clear. It was 80 at Covington, 81 at Indianapolis, 77 at Jasper, Indiana, and 76 at Wilmington, Ohio. Jackson reported 78, London reported 75, and Bowling Green reported 80. The following is a heat advisory. Heat advisory remains in effect until 8 p.m. Eastern Daylight Time Thursday. What? Heat index values of 100 to 105 expected. Where? Portions of east, central, and southeast Indiana, northeast and northern Kentucky, and central, south central, southwest, and west central Ohio. When? Until 8 p.m. Eastern Daylight Time Thursday. The following impacts are expected. Hot temperatures and high humidity may cause heat illnesses. Drink plenty of fluids. Stay in an air-conditioned room. Stay out of the sun and check up on relatives and neighbors. Take extra precautions when outside. Wear lightweight and loose-fitting clothing. Try to limit strenuous activities to early morning or evening. Take action when you see symptoms of heat exhaustion and heat stroke. The following is a heat advisory. Heat advisory remains in effect until 8 p.m. Eastern Daylight Time or 7 p.m. Central Daylight Time Thursday. What? Heat index values up to 106. Where? Portions of south central Indiana and east central, north central, northwest, and south central Kentucky. When? Until 8 p.m. Eastern Daylight Time or 7 p.m. Central Daylight Time Thursday. The following impacts are expected. Hot temperatures and high humidity may cause heat illnesses. Drink plenty of fluids. Stay in an air-conditioned room. Stay out of the sun and check up on relatives and neighbors. Now for the official National Weather Service forecast for Frankfort and surrounding communities. Tonight, clear. Lows in the lower 70s. Southwest winds up to 5 miles an hour. Wednesday, sunny. Highs in the mid-90s. Southwest winds up to 5 miles an hour. Wednesday night, clear. Lows in the mid-70s. Southwest winds up to 5 miles an hour. Thursday, sunny. Highs in the upper 90s. Southwest winds up to 5 miles an hour. Thursday night, mostly clear. Lows in the mid-70s. Southwest winds up to 5 miles an hour. And now the extended forecast for the radio listening area. Friday and Friday night, mostly clear. Highs in the mid-90s. Lows in the lower 70s. Saturday and Saturday night, partly cloudy. A 40% chance of thunderstorms. Highs in the lower 90s. Lows in the mid-60s. Sunday and Sunday night, partly cloudy. A 20% chance of thunderstorms. Highs in the upper 80s. Lows in the mid-60s. Labor Day and Monday night, partly cloudy. Highs in the upper 80s. Lows in the mid-60s. Tuesday and Tuesday night, partly cloudy. Highs in the mid-80s. Lows in the mid-60s. The current time is 12:58 a.m. Eastern Daylight Time. Midnight Eastern Daylight Time weather conditions across north central Kentucky. At Frankfort. And the pressure was 30.06 inches and falling. At Lexington, it was clear. The temperature was 7.

77 degrees, the dew point 70, and the relative humidity 79%. The wind was south at 3 miles an hour. The pressure was 30.09 inches and steady. At Louisville, it was clear. The temperature was 83 degrees, the dew point 71, and the relative humidity 67%. The wind was calm. The pressure was 30.04 inches and steady. At Frankfort, and the pressure was 30.06 inches and falling. Elsewhere around the region, throughout the region, it was clear. It was 80 at Covington, 81 at Indianapolis, 77 at Jasper, Indiana, and 76 at Wilmington, Ohio. Jackson reported 78, London reported 75, and Bowling Green reported 80. The following is a heat advisory. Heat advisory remains in effect until 8 p.m. Eastern Daylight Time Thursday. What? Heat index values of 100 to 105 expected. Where? Portions of east, central, and southeast Indiana, northeast and northern Kentucky, and central, south central, southwest, and west central Ohio. When? Until 8 p.m. Eastern Daylight Time Thursday. The following impacts are expected. Hot temperatures and high humidity may cause heat illnesses. Drink plenty of fluids. Stay in an air-conditioned room. Stay out of the sun and check up on relatives and neighbors. Take extra precautions when outside. Wear lightweight and loose-fitting clothing. Try to limit strenuous activities to early morning or evening. Take action when you see symptoms of heat exhaustion and heat stroke. The following is a heat advisory. Heat advisory remains in effect until 8 p.m. Eastern Daylight Time or 7 p.m. Central Daylight Time Thursday. What? Heat index values up to 106. Where? Portions of south central Indiana and east central, north central, northwest, and south central Kentucky. When? Until 8 p.m. Eastern Daylight Time or 7 p.m. Central Daylight Time Thursday. The following impacts are expected. Hot temperatures and high humidity may cause heat illnesses. Drink plenty of fluids. Stay in an air-conditioned room. Stay out of the sun and check up on relatives and neighbors. Now for the official National Weather Service forecast for Frankfort and surrounding communities. Tonight, clear. Lows in the lower 70s. Southwest winds up to 5 miles an hour. Wednesday, sunny. Highs in the mid-90s. Southwest winds up to 5 miles an hour. Wednesday night, clear. Lows in the mid-70s. Southwest winds up to 5 miles an hour. Thursday, sunny. Highs in the upper 90s. Southwest winds up to 5 miles an hour. Thursday night, mostly clear. Lows in the mid-70s. Southwest winds up to 5 miles an hour. And now the extended forecast for the radio listening area. Friday and Friday night, mostly clear. Highs in the mid-90s. Lows in the lower 70s. Saturday and Saturday night, partly cloudy. A 40% chance of thunderstorms. Highs in the lower 90s. Lows in the mid-60s. Sunday and Sunday night, partly cloudy. A 20% chance of thunderstorms. Highs in the upper 80s. Lows in the mid-60s. Labor Day and Monday night, partly cloudy. Highs in the upper 80s. Lows in the mid-60s. Tuesday and Tuesday night, partly cloudy. Highs in the mid-80s. Lows in the mid-60s. The current time is 1:03 a.m. Eastern Daylight Time. Midnight Eastern Daylight Time weather conditions across north central Kentucky. At Frankfort. And the pressure was 30.06 inches and falling. At Lexington, it was clear. The temperature was 77 degrees, the dew point 70, and the relative humidity 79%. The wind was south at 3 miles an hour. The pressure was 30.09 inches and steady. At Louisville, it was clear. The temperature was 83 degrees.

the dew point 71, and the relative humidity 67%. The wind was calm. The pressure was 30.04 inches and steady at Frankfurt, and the pressure was 30.06 inches and falling. Elsewhere around the region, throughout the region, it was clear. It was 80 at Covington, 81 at Indianapolis, 77 at Jasper, Indiana, and 76 at Wilmington, Ohio. Jackson reported 78, London reported 75, and Bowling Green reported 80. 1 a.m. Eastern Daylight Time weather conditions across north-central Kentucky at Frankfort, and the pressure was 30.06 inches and steady. At Lexington, it was clear. The temperature was 75 degrees, the dew point 70, and the relative humidity 84%. The wind was south at 3 miles an hour. The pressure was 30.08 inches and falling. At Louisville, it was clear. The temperature was 82 degrees, the dew point 72, and the relative humidity 71%. The wind was calm. The pressure was 30.04 inches and steady. At Frankfort, and the pressure was 30.06 inches and steady. Elsewhere around the region, throughout the region, it was clear. It was 77 at Covington, 81 at Indianapolis, 76 at Jasper, Indiana, and 74 at Wilmington, Ohio. Jackson reported 77, London reported 74, and Bowling Green reported 78. The following is a heat advisory. Heat advisory remains in effect until 8 p.m. Eastern Daylight Time Thursday. What? Heat index values of 100 to 105 expected. Where? Portions of east, central, and southeast Indiana, northeast and northern Kentucky, and central, south central, southwest, and west central Ohio. When? Until 8 p.m. Eastern Daylight Time Thursday. The following impacts are expected. Hot temperatures and high humidity may cause heat illnesses. Drink plenty of fluids. Stay in an air-conditioned room. Stay out of the sun and check up on relatives and neighbors. Take extra precautions when outside. Wear lightweight and loose-fitting clothing. Try to limit strenuous activities to early morning or evening. Take action when you see symptoms of heat exhaustion and heat stroke. The following is a heat advisory. Heat advisory remains in effect until 8 p.m. Eastern Daylight Time or 7 p.m. Central Daylight Time Thursday. What? Heat index values up to 106. Where? Portions of South Central Indiana and East Central, North Central, Northwest, and South Central Kentucky. When? Until 8 p.m. Eastern Daylight Time or 7 p.m. Central Daylight Time Thursday. The following impacts are expected. Hot temperatures and high humidity may cause heat illnesses. Drink plenty of fluids. Stay in an air-conditioned room. Stay out of the sun and check up on relatives and neighbors. Now for the official National Weather Service forecast for Frankfort and surrounding communities. Tonight, clear. Lows in the lower 70s. Southwest winds up to 5 miles an hour. Wednesday, sunny. Highs in the mid-90s. Southwest winds up to 5 miles an hour. Wednesday night, clear. Lows in the mid-70s. Southwest winds up to 5 miles an hour. Thursday, sunny. Highs in the upper 90s. Southwest winds up to 5 miles an hour. Thursday night, mostly clear. Lows in the mid-70s. Southwest winds up to 5 miles an hour. And now the extended forecast for the radio listening area. Friday and Friday night, mostly clear. Highs in the mid-90s. Lows in the lower 70s. Saturday and Saturday night, partly cloudy. A 40% chance of thunderstorms. Highs in the lower 90s. Lows in the mid-60s. Sunday and Sunday night, partly cloudy. A 20% chance of thunderstorms. Highs in the upper 80s. Lows in the mid-60s. Labor Day and Monday night.

partly cloudy. Highs in the upper 80s. Lows in the mid-60s. Tuesday and Tuesday night, partly cloudy. Highs in the mid-80s. Lows in the mid-60s. The current time is 1:08 a.m. Eastern Daylight Time. 1 a.m. Eastern Daylight Time weather conditions across north-central Kentucky. At Frankfort. And the pressure was 30.06 inches and steady. At Lexington, it was clear. The temperature was 75 degrees, the dew point 70, and the relative humidity 84%. The wind was south at 3 miles an hour. The pressure was 30.08 inches and falling. At Louisville, it was clear. The temperature was 82 degrees, the dew point 72, and the relative humidity 71%. The wind was calm. The pressure was 30.04 inches and steady. At Frankfort, and the pressure was 30.06 inches and steady. Elsewhere around the region, throughout the region, it was clear. It was 77 at Covington, 81 at Indianapolis, 76 at Jasper, Indiana, and 74 at Wilmington, Ohio. Jackson reported 77, London reported 74, and Bowling Green reported 78. The following is a heat advisory. Heat advisory remains in effect until 8 p.m. Eastern Daylight Time Thursday. What? Heat index values of 100 to 105 expected. Where? Portions of east, central, and southeast Indiana, northeast and northern Kentucky, and central, south central, southwest, and west central Ohio. When? Until 8 p.m. Eastern Daylight Time Thursday. The following impacts are expected. Hot temperatures and high humidity may cause heat illnesses. Drink plenty of fluids. Stay in an air-conditioned room. Stay out of the sun. And check up on relatives and neighbors. Take extra precautions when outside. Wear lightweight and loose-fitting clothing. Try to limit strenuous activities to early morning or evening. Take action when you see symptoms of heat exhaustion and heat stroke. The following is a heat advisory. Heat advisory remains in effect until 8 p.m. Eastern Daylight Time or 7 p.m. Central Daylight Time Thursday. What? Heat index values up to 106. Where? Portions of South Central Indiana and East Central, North Central, Northwest, and South Central Kentucky. When? Until 8 p.m. Eastern Daylight Time or 7 p.m. Central Daylight Time Thursday. The following impacts are expected. Hot temperatures and high humidity may cause heat illnesses. Drink plenty of fluids. Stay in an air-conditioned room. Stay out of the sun. And check up on relatives and neighbors. 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Now for the official National Weather Service forecast for Frankfort and surrounding communities. Tonight, clear. Lows in the lower 70s. Southwest winds up to 5 miles an hour. Wednesday, sunny. Highs in the mid-90s. Southwest winds up to 5 miles an hour. Wednesday night, clear. Lows in the mid-70s. Southwest winds up to 5 miles an hour. Thursday, sunny. Highs in the upper 90s. Southwest winds up to 5 miles an hour. Thursday night, mostly clear. Lows in the mid-70s. Southwest winds up to 5 miles an hour. And now the extended forecast for the radio listening area. Friday and Friday night, mostly clear. Highs in the mid-90s. Lows in the lower 70s. Saturday and Saturday night, partly cloudy. A 40% chance of thunderstorms. Highs in the lower 90s. Lows in the mid-60s. Sunday and Sunday night, partly cloudy. A 20% chance of thunderstorms. Highs in the upper 80s. Lows in the mid-60s.

60s. Labor Day and Monday night, partly cloudy. Highs in the upper 80s. Lows in the mid-60s. Tuesday and Tuesday night, partly cloudy. Highs in the mid-80s. Lows in the mid-60s. The current time is 1:14 a.m. Eastern Daylight Time. 1 a.m. Eastern Daylight Time weather conditions across north-central Kentucky. At Frankfort. And the pressure was 30.06 inches and steady. At Lexington, it was clear. The temperature was 75 degrees, the dew point 70, and the relative humidity 84%. The wind was south at 3 miles an hour. The pressure was 30.08 inches and falling. At Louisville, it was clear. The temperature was 82 degrees, the dew point 72, and the relative humidity 71%. The wind was calm. The pressure was 30.04 inches and steady. At Frankfort, and the pressure was 30.06 inches and steady. Elsewhere around the region, throughout the region, it was clear. It was 77 at Covington, 81 at Indianapolis, 76 at Jasper, Indiana, and 74 at Wilmington, Ohio. Jackson reported 77, London reported 74, and Bowling Green reported 78. The following is a heat advisory. Heat advisory remains in effect until 8 p.m. Eastern Daylight Time Thursday. What? Heat index values of 100 to 105 expected. Where? Portions of east, central, and southeast Indiana, northeast and northern Kentucky, and central, south central, southwest, and west central Ohio. When? Until 8 p.m. Eastern Daylight Time Thursday. The following impacts are expected. Hot temperatures and high humidity may cause heat illnesses. Drink plenty of fluids, stay in an air-conditioned room, stay out of the sun, and check up on relatives and neighbors. Take extra precautions when outside. Wear lightweight and loose-fitting clothing. Try to limit strenuous activities to early morning or evening. Take action when you see symptoms of heat exhaustion and heat stroke. The following is a heat advisory. Heat advisory remains in effect until 8 p.m. Eastern Daylight Time or 7 p.m. Central Daylight Time Thursday. What? Heat index values up to 106. Where? Portions of South Central Indiana and East Central, North Central, Northwest, and South Central Kentucky. When? Until 8 p.m. Eastern Daylight Time or 7 p.m. Central Daylight Time Thursday. The following impacts are expected. Hot temperatures and high humidity may cause heat illnesses. Drink plenty of fluids. Stay in an air-conditioned room. Stay out of the sun. And check up on relatives and neighbors. Now for the official National Weather Service forecast for Frankfort and surrounding communities. Tonight, clear. Lows in the lower 70s. Southwest winds up to 5 miles an hour. Wednesday, sunny. Highs in the mid-90s. Southwest winds up to 5 miles an hour. Wednesday night, clear. Lows in the mid-70s. Southwest winds up to 5 miles an hour. Thursday, sunny. Highs in the upper 90s. Southwest winds up to 5 miles an hour. Thursday night, mostly clear. Lows in the mid-70s. Southwest winds up to 5 miles an hour. And now the extended forecast for the radio listening area. Friday and Friday night, mostly clear. Highs in the mid-90s. Lows in the lower 70s. Saturday and Saturday night, partly cloudy. A 40% chance of thunderstorms. Highs in the lower 90s. Lows in the mid-60s. Sunday and Sunday night, partly cloudy. A 20% chance of thunderstorms. Highs in the upper 80s. Lows in the mid-60s. Labor Day and Monday night, partly cloudy. Highs in the upper 80s. Lows in the mid-60s. Tuesday and Tuesday night, partly cloudy. Highs in the mid-80s. Lows in the mid-60s.

The current time is 1:18 a.m. Eastern Daylight Time. 1 a.m. Eastern Daylight Time weather conditions across north central Kentucky at Frankfort. And the pressure was 30.06 inches and steady. At Lexington, it was clear. The temperature was 75 degrees, the dew point 70, and the relative humidity 84%. The wind was south at 3 miles an hour. The pressure was 30.08 inches and falling. At Louisville, it was clear. The temperature was 82 degrees, the dew point 72, and the relative humidity 71%. The wind was calm. The pressure was 30.04 inches and steady. At Frankfort, and the pressure was 30.06 inches and steady. Elsewhere around the region, throughout the region, it was clear. It was 77 at Covington, 81 at Indianapolis, 76 at Jasper, Indiana, and 74 at Wilmington, Ohio. Jackson reported 77, London reported 74, and Bowling Green reported 78. The following is a heat advisory. Heat advisory remains in effect until 8 p.m. Eastern Daylight Time Thursday. What? Heat index values of 100 to 105 expected. Where? Portions of east central and southeast Indiana, northeast and northern Kentucky, and central, south central, southwest, and west central Ohio. When? Until 8 p.m. Eastern Daylight Time Thursday. The following impacts are expected. Hot temperatures and high humidity may cause heat illnesses. Drink plenty of fluids, stay in an air-conditioned room, stay out of the sun, and check up on relatives and neighbors. Take extra precautions when outside. Wear lightweight and loose-fitting clothing. Try to limit strenuous activities to early morning or evening. Take action when you see symptoms of heat exhaustion and heat stroke. The following is a heat advisory. Heat advisory remains in effect until 8 p.m. Eastern Daylight Time or 7 p.m. Central Daylight Time Thursday. What? Heat index values up to 106. Where? Portions of south central Indiana and east central, north central, northwest, and south central Kentucky. When? Until 8 p.m. Eastern Daylight Time or 7 p.m. Central Daylight Time Thursday. The following impacts are expected. Hot temperatures and high humidity may cause heat illnesses. Drink plenty of fluids, stay in an air-conditioned room, stay out of the sun, and check up on relatives and neighbors. Now for the official National Weather Service forecast for Frankfort and surrounding communities. Tonight, clear. Lows in the lower 70s. Southwest winds up to 5 miles an hour. Wednesday, sunny. Highs in the mid-90s. Southwest winds up to 5 miles an hour. Wednesday night, clear. Lows in the mid-70s. Southwest winds up to 5 miles an hour. Thursday, sunny. Highs in the upper 90s. Southwest winds up to 5 miles an hour. Thursday night, mostly clear. Lows in the mid-70s. Southwest winds up to 5 miles an hour. And now the extended forecast for the radio listening area. Friday and Friday night, mostly clear. Highs in the mid-90s. Lows in the lower 70s. Saturday and Saturday night, partly cloudy. A 40% chance of thunderstorms. Highs in the lower 90s. Lows in the mid-60s. Sunday and Sunday night, partly cloudy. A 20% chance of thunderstorms. Highs in the upper 80s. Lows in the mid-60s. Labor Day and Monday night, partly cloudy. Highs in the upper 80s. Lows in the mid-60s. Tuesday and Tuesday night, partly cloudy. Highs in the mid-80s. Lows in the mid-60s. The current time is 1:23 a.m. Eastern Daylight Time. 1 a.m. Eastern Daylight Time weather conditions across north central Kentucky. At Frankfort. And the pressure was 30.06 inches.

steady. At Lexington, it was clear. The temperature was 75 degrees, the dew point 70, and the relative humidity 84%. The wind was south at 3 miles an hour. The pressure was 30.08 inches and falling. At Louisville, it was clear. The temperature was 82 degrees, the dew point 72, and the relative humidity 71%. The wind was calm. The pressure was 30.04 inches and steady. At Frankfort, and the pressure was 30.06 inches and steady. Elsewhere around the region, throughout the region, it was clear. It was 77 at Covington, 81 at Indianapolis, 76 at Jasper, Indiana, and 74 at Wilmington, Ohio. Jackson reported 77, London reported 74, and Bowling Green reported 78. The following is a heat advisory. Heat advisory remains in effect until 8 p.m. Eastern Daylight Time Thursday. What? Heat index values of 100 to 105 expected. Where? Portions of east, central, and southeast Indiana, northeast and northern Kentucky, and central, south central, southwest, and west central Ohio. When? Until 8 p.m. Eastern Daylight Time Thursday. The following impacts are expected. Hot temperatures and high humidity may cause heat illnesses. Drink plenty of fluids. Stay in an air-conditioned room. Stay out of the sun. And check up on relatives and neighbors. Take extra precautions when outside. Wear lightweight and loose-fitting clothing. Try to limit strenuous activities to early morning or evening. Take action when you see symptoms of heat exhaustion and heat stroke. The following is a heat advisory. Heat advisory remains in effect until 8 p.m. Eastern Daylight Time or 7 p.m. Central Daylight Time Thursday. What? Heat index values up to 106. Where? Portions of south central Indiana and east central, north central, northwest, and south central Kentucky. When? Until 8 p.m. Eastern Daylight Time or 7 p.m. Central Daylight Time Thursday. The following impacts are expected. Hot temperatures and high humidity may cause heat illnesses. Drink plenty of fluids. Stay in an air-conditioned room. Stay out of the sun, and check up on relatives and neighbors. Now for the official National Weather Service forecast for Frankfort and surrounding communities. Tonight, clear. Lows in the lower 70s. Southwest winds up to 5 miles an hour. Wednesday, sunny. Highs in the mid-90s. Southwest winds up to 5 miles an hour. Wednesday night, clear. Lows in the mid-70s. Southwest winds up to 5 miles an hour. Thursday, sunny. Highs in the upper 90s. Southwest winds up to 5 miles an hour. Thursday night, mostly clear. Lows in the mid-70s. Southwest winds up to 5 miles an hour. And now the extended forecast for the radio listening area. Friday and Friday night, mostly clear. Highs in the mid-90s. Lows in the lower 70s. Saturday and Saturday night, partly cloudy. A 40% chance of thunderstorms. Highs in the lower 90s. Lows in the mid-60s. Sunday and Sunday night, partly cloudy. A 20% chance of thunderstorms. Highs in the upper 80s. Lows in the mid-60s. Labor Day and Monday night, partly cloudy. Highs in the upper 80s. Lows in the mid-60s. Tuesday and Tuesday night, partly cloudy. Highs in the mid-80s. Lows in the mid-60s. The current time is 1:28 a.m. Eastern Daylight Time. 1 a.m. Eastern Daylight Time weather conditions across north-central Kentucky. At Frankfort, and the pressure was 30.06 inches and steady. At Lexington, it was clear. The temperature was 75 degrees, the dew point 70, and the relative humidity 84%. The wind was south at 3 miles an hour. The pressure was 30.08 inches and

falling. At Louisville, it was clear. The temperature was 82 degrees, the dew point 72, and the relative humidity 71%. The wind was calm. The pressure was 30.04 inches and steady. At Frankfurt, and the pressure was 30.06 inches and steady. Elsewhere around the region, throughout the region, it was clear. It was 77 at Covington, 81 at Indianapolis, 76 at Jasper, Indiana, and 74 at Wilmington, Ohio. Jackson reported 77, London reported 74, and Bowling Green reported 78. The following is a heat advisory. Heat advisory remains in effect until 8 p.m. Eastern Daylight Time Thursday. What? Heat index values of 100 to 105 expected. Where? Portions of east, central, and southeast Indiana, northeast and northern Kentucky, and central, south central, southwest, and west central Ohio. When? Until 8 p.m. Eastern Daylight Time Thursday. The following impacts are expected. Hot temperatures and high humidity may cause heat illnesses. Drink plenty of fluids. Stay in an air-conditioned room. Stay out of the sun, and check up on relatives and neighbors. Take extra precautions when outside. Wear lightweight and loose-fitting clothing. Try to limit strenuous activities to early morning or evening. Take action when you see symptoms of heat exhaustion and heat stroke. The following is a heat advisory. Heat advisory remains in effect until 8 p.m. Eastern Daylight Time or 7 p.m. Central Daylight Time Thursday. What? Heat index values up to 106. Where? Portions of South Central Indiana and East Central, North Central, Northwest, and South Central Kentucky. When? Until 8 p.m. Eastern Daylight Time or 7 p.m. Central Daylight Time Thursday. The following impacts are expected. Hot temperatures and high humidity may cause heat illnesses. Drink plenty of fluids. Stay in an air-conditioned room. Stay out of the sun. And check up on relatives and neighbors. Now for the official National Weather Service forecast for Frankfurt and surrounding communities. Tonight, clear. Lows in the lower 70s. Southwest winds up to 5 miles an hour. Wednesday, sunny. Highs in the mid-90s. Southwest winds up to 5 miles an hour. Wednesday night, clear. Lows in the mid-70s. Southwest winds up to 5 miles an hour. Thursday, sunny. Highs in the upper 90s. Southwest winds up to 5 miles an hour. Thursday night, mostly clear. Lows in the mid-70s. Southwest winds up to 5 miles an hour. And now the extended forecast for the radio listening area. Friday and Friday night, mostly clear. Highs in the mid-90s. Lows in the lower 70s. Saturday and Saturday night, partly cloudy. A 40% chance of thunderstorms. Highs in the lower 90s. Lows in the mid-60s. Sunday and Sunday night, partly cloudy. A 20% chance of thunderstorms. Highs in the upper 80s. Lows in the mid-60s. Labor Day and Monday night, partly cloudy. Highs in the upper 80s. Lows in the mid-60s. Tuesday and Tuesday night, partly cloudy. Highs in the mid-80s. Lows in the mid-60s. The current time is 1:32 a.m. Eastern Daylight Time. 1 a.m. Eastern Daylight Time weather conditions across north central Kentucky. At Frankfurt, and the pressure was 30.06 inches and steady. At Lexington, it was clear. The temperature was 75 degrees, the dew point 70, and the relative humidity 84%. The wind steady. At Lexington, it was clear. The temperature was 75 degrees, the dew point 70, and the relative humidity 84%. The wind was south at 3 miles an hour. The pressure was 30.08 inches and falling. At Louisville, it was clear. The temperature was 82 degrees.

30.06 inches and steady. Elsewhere around the region, throughout the region, it was clear. It was 77 at Covington, 81 at Indianapolis, 76 at Jasper, Indiana, and 74 at Wilmington, Ohio. Jackson reported 77, London reported 74, and Bowling Green reported 78. The following is a heat advisory. Heat advisory remains in effect until 8 p.m. Eastern Daylight Time Thursday. What? Heat index values of 100 to 105 expected. Where? Portions of East Central and Southeast Indiana, Northeast and Northern Kentucky, and Central, South Central, Southwest, and West Central Ohio. When? Until 8 p.m. Eastern Daylight Time Thursday. The following impacts are expected. Hot temperatures and high humidity may cause heat illnesses. Drink plenty of fluids. Stay in an air-conditioned room. Stay out of the sun. And check up on relatives and neighbors. Take extra precautions when outside. Wear lightweight and loose-fitting clothing. Try to limit strenuous activities to early morning or evening. Take action when you see symptoms of heat exhaustion and heat stroke. The following is a heat advisory. Heat advisory remains in effect until 8 p.m. Eastern Daylight Time or 7 p.m. Central Daylight Time Thursday. What? Heat index values up to 106. Where? Portions of South Central Indiana and East Central, North Central, Northwest, and South Central Kentucky. When? Until 8 p.m. Eastern Daylight Time or 7 p.m. Central Daylight Time Thursday. The following impacts are expected. Hot temperatures and high humidity may cause heat illnesses. Drink plenty of fluids. Stay in an air-conditioned room. Stay out of the sun. And check up on relatives and neighbors. Now for the official National Weather Service forecast for Frankfort and surrounding communities. Tonight, clear. Lows in the lower 70s. Southwest winds up to 5 miles an hour. Wednesday, sunny. Highs in the mid-90s. Southwest winds up to 5 miles an hour. Wednesday night, clear. Lows in the mid-70s. Southwest winds up to 5 miles an hour. Thursday, sunny. Highs in the upper 90s. Southwest winds up to 5 miles an hour. Thursday night, mostly clear. Lows in the mid-70s. Southwest winds up to 5 miles an hour. And now the extended forecast for the radio listening area. Friday and Friday night, mostly clear. Highs in the mid-90s. Lows in the lower 70s. Saturday and Saturday night, partly cloudy. A 40% chance of thunderstorms. Highs in the lower 90s. Lows in the mid-60s. Sunday and Sunday night, partly cloudy. A 20% chance of thunderstorms. Highs in the upper 80s. Lows in the mid-60s. Labor Day and Monday night, partly cloudy. Highs in the upper 80s. Lows in the mid-60s. Tuesday and Tuesday night, partly cloudy. Highs in the mid-80s. Lows in the mid-60s. The current time is 1:47 a.m. Eastern Daylight Time. 1 a.m. Eastern Daylight Time weather conditions across North Central Kentucky. At Frankfort. And the pressure was 30.06 inches and steady. At Lexington, it was clear. The temperature was 75 degrees, the dew point 70, and the relative humidity 84%. The wind was south at 3 miles an hour. The pressure was 30.08 inches and falling. At Louisville, it was clear. The temperature was 82 degrees, the dew point 72, and the relative humidity 71%. The wind was calm. The pressure was 30.04 inches and steady. At Frankfort, and the pressure was 30.06 inches and steady. Elsewhere around the region, throughout the region, it was clear. It was 77 at Covington, 81 at Indianapolis, 76 at Jasper, Indiana, and 74 at Wilmington, Ohio.

and check up on relatives and neighbors. 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Take action when you see symptoms of heat exhaustion and heat stroke. The following is a heat advisory. Heat advisory remains in effect until 8 p.m. Eastern Daylight Time or 7 p.m. Central Daylight Time Thursday. What? Heat index values up to 106. Where? Portions of South Central Indiana and East Central, North Central, Northwest, and South Central Kentucky. When? Until 8 p.m. Eastern Daylight Time or 7 p.m. Central Daylight Time Thursday. The following impacts are expected. Hot temperatures and high humidity may cause heat illnesses. Drink plenty of fluids, stay in an air-conditioned room, stay out of the sun, and check up on relatives and neighbors. Now for the official National Weather Service forecast for Frankfort and surrounding communities. Tonight, clear. Lows in the lower 70s. Southwest winds up to 5 miles an hour. Wednesday, sunny. Highs in the mid-90s. Southwest winds up to 5 miles an hour. Wednesday night, clear. Lows in the mid-70s. Southwest winds up to 5 miles an hour. Thursday, sunny. Highs in the upper 90s. Southwest winds up to 5 miles an hour. Thursday night, mostly clear. Lows in the mid-70s. Southwest winds up to 5 miles an hour. And now the extended forecast for the radio listening area. Friday and Friday night, mostly clear. Highs in the mid-90s. Lows in the lower 70s. Saturday and Saturday night, partly cloudy. A 40% chance of thunderstorms. Highs in the lower 90s. Lows in the mid-60s. Sunday and Sunday night, partly cloudy. A 20% chance of thunderstorms. Highs in the upper 80s. Lows in the mid-60s. Labor Day and Monday night, partly cloudy. Highs in the upper 80s. Lows in the mid-60s. Tuesday and Tuesday night, partly cloudy. Highs in the mid-80s. Lows in the mid-60s. The current time is 1:52 a.m. Eastern Daylight Time. 1 a.m. Eastern Daylight Time weather conditions across north central Kentucky. At Frankfort. And the pressure was 30.06 inches and steady. At Lexington, it was clear. The temperature was 75 degrees, the dew point 70, and the relative humidity 84%. The wind was south at 3 miles an hour. The pressure was 30.08 inches and falling. At Louisville, it was clear. The temperature was 82 degrees, the dew point 72, and the relative humidity 71%. The wind was calm. The pressure was 30.04 inches and steady. At Frankfort, and the pressure was 30.06 inches and steady. Elsewhere around the region, throughout the region, it was clear. It was 77 at Covington, 81 at Indianapolis, 76 at Jasper, Indiana, and 74 at Wilmington, Ohio. Jackson reported 77, London reported 74, and Bowling Green reported 78. The following is a heat advisory. Heat advisory remains in effect until 8 p.m. Eastern Daylight Time Thursday. What? Heat index values of 100 to 105 expected. Where? Portions of East Central and Southeast Indiana, Northeast and Northern Kentucky, and Central, South Central, Southwest, and West Central Ohio. When? Until 8 p.m. Eastern Daylight Time Thursday. The following impacts are expected. Hot temperatures and high humidity may cause heat illnesses. Drink plenty of fluids. Stay in an air-conditioned room. Stay out of the sun. And check up on relatives and neighbors. Take extra precautions when outside. Wear lightweight and loose-fitting clothing. Try to limit strenuous activities to early morning or evening. Take action when you see symptoms of heat exhaustion and heat stroke.

The following is a heat advisory. Heat advisory remains in effect until 8 p.m. Eastern Daylight Time or 7 p.m. Central Daylight Time Thursday. What? Heat index values up to 106. Where? Portions of South Central Indiana and East Central, North Central, Northwest, and South Central Kentucky. When? Until 8 p.m. Eastern Daylight Time or 7 p.m. Central Daylight Time Thursday. The following impacts are expected. Hot temperatures and high humidity may cause heat illnesses. Drink plenty of fluids, stay in an air-conditioned room, stay out of the sun, and check up on relatives and neighbors. Now for the official National Weather Service forecast for Frankfort and surrounding communities. Tonight, clear. Lows in the lower 70s. Southwest winds up to 5 miles an hour. Wednesday, sunny. Highs in the mid-90s. Southwest winds up to 5 miles an hour. Wednesday night, clear. Lows in the mid-70s. Southwest winds up to 5 miles an hour. Thursday, sunny. Highs in the upper 90s. Southwest winds up to 5 miles an hour. Thursday night, mostly clear. Lows in the mid-70s. Southwest winds up to 5 miles an hour. And now the extended forecast for the radio listening area. Friday and Friday night, mostly clear. Highs in the mid-90s. Lows in the lower 70s. Saturday and Saturday night, partly cloudy. A 40% chance of thunderstorms. Highs in the lower 90s. Lows in the mid-60s. Sunday and Sunday night, partly cloudy. A 20% chance of thunderstorms. Highs in the upper 80s. Lows in the mid-60s. Labor Day and Monday night, partly cloudy. Highs in the upper 80s. Lows in the mid-60s. Tuesday and Tuesday night, partly cloudy. Highs in the mid-80s. Lows in the mid-60s. 1 a.m. Eastern Daylight Time weather conditions across north-central Kentucky. At Frankfort. And the pressure was 30.06 inches and steady. At Lexington, it was clear. The temperature was 75 degrees, the dew point 70, and the relative humidity 84%. The wind was south at 3 miles an hour. The pressure was 30.08 inches and falling. At Louisville, it was clear. The temperature was 82 degrees, the dew point 72, and the relative humidity 71%. The wind was calm. The pressure was 30.04 inches and steady. At Frankfort, and the pressure was 30.06 inches and steady. Elsewhere around the region, throughout the region, it was clear. It was 77 at Covington, 81 at Indianapolis, 76 at Jasper, Indiana, and 74 at Wilmington, Ohio. Jackson reported 77, London reported 74, and Bowling Green reported 78. The current time is 1:58 a.m. Eastern Daylight Time. The following is a heat advisory. Heat advisory remains in effect until 8 p.m. Eastern Daylight Time Thursday. What? Heat index values of 100 to 105 expected. Where? Portions of East Central and Southeast Indiana, Northeast and Northern Kentucky, and Central, South Central, Southwest, and West Central Ohio. When? Until 8 p.m. Eastern Daylight Time Thursday. The following impacts are expected. Hot temperatures and high humidity may cause heat illnesses. Drink plenty of fluids. Stay in an air-conditioned room. Stay out of the sun. And check up on relatives and neighbors. Take extra precautions when outside. Wear lightweight and loose-fitting clothing. Try to limit strenuous activities to early morning or evening. Take action when you see symptoms of heat exhaustion and heat stroke. The following is a heat advisory. Heat advisory remains in effect until 8 p.m. Eastern Daylight Time or 7 p.m. Central Daylight Time Thursday. What? Heat index values up to 106.

portions of South Central Indiana and East Central, North Central, Northwest, and South Central Kentucky. When, until 8 p.m. Eastern Daylight Time, or 7 p.m. Central Daylight Time Thursday. The following impacts are expected. Hot temperatures and high humidity may cause heat illnesses. Drink plenty of fluids, stay in an air-conditioned room, stay out of the sun, and check up on relatives and neighbors. Now for the official National Weather Service forecast for Frankfort and surrounding communities. Tonight, clear. Lows in the lower 70s. Southwest winds up to 5 miles an hour. Wednesday, sunny. Highs in the mid-90s. Southwest winds up to 5 miles an hour. Wednesday night, clear. Lows in the mid-70s. Southwest winds up to 5 miles an hour. Thursday, sunny. Highs in the upper 90s. Southwest winds up to 5 miles an hour. Thursday night, mostly clear. Lows in the mid-70s. Southwest winds up to 5 miles an hour. And now the extended forecast for the radio listening area. Friday and Friday night, mostly clear. Highs in the mid-90s. Lows in the lower 70s. Saturday and Saturday night, partly cloudy. A 40% chance of thunderstorms. Highs in the lower 90s. Lows in the mid-60s. Sunday and Sunday night, partly cloudy. A 20% chance of thunderstorms. Highs in the upper 80s. Lows in the mid-60s. Labor Day and Monday night, partly cloudy. Highs in the upper 80s. Lows in the mid-60s. Tuesday and Tuesday night, partly cloudy. Highs in the mid-80s. Lows in the mid-60s. 1 a.m. Eastern Daylight Time weather conditions across north-central Kentucky. At Frankfort. And the pressure was 30.06 inches and steady. At Lexington, it was clear. The temperature was 75 degrees, the dew point 70, and the relative humidity 84%. The wind was south at 3 miles an hour. The pressure was 30.08 inches and falling. At Louisville, it was clear. The temperature was 82 degrees, the dew point 72, and the relative humidity 71%. The wind was calm. The pressure was 30.04 inches and steady. At Frankfort, and the pressure was 30.06 inches and steady. Elsewhere around the region, throughout the region, it was clear. It was 77 at Covington, 81 at Indianapolis, 76 at Jasper, Indiana, and 74 at Wilmington, Ohio. Jackson reported 77, London reported 74, and Bowling Green reported 78. The current time is 2:02 a.m. Eastern Daylight Time. The following is a heat advisory. Heat advisory remains in effect until 8 p.m. Eastern Daylight Time Thursday. What? Heat index values of 100 to 105 expected. Where? Portions of East Central and Southeast Indiana, Northeast and Northern Kentucky, and Central, South Central, Southwest, and West Central Ohio. When? Until 8 p.m. Eastern Daylight Time Thursday. The following impacts are expected. Hot temperatures and high humidity may cause heat illnesses. Drink plenty of fluids, stay in an air-conditioned room, stay out of the sun, and check up on relatives and neighbors. Take extra precautions when outside. Wear lightweight and loose-fitting clothing. Try to limit strenuous activities to early morning or evening. Take action when you see symptoms of heat exhaustion and heat stroke. The following is a heat advisory. Heat advisory remains in effect until 8 p.m. Eastern Daylight Time or 7 p.m. Central Daylight Time Thursday. What? Heat index values up to 106. Where? Portions of South Central Indiana and East Central, North Central, Northwest, and South Central Kentucky. When? Until 8 p.m. Eastern Daylight Time or 7 p.m. Central Daylight Time Thursday. The following impacts are expected. Hot temperatures.

temperatures and high humidity may cause heat illnesses. Drink plenty of fluids. Stay in an air-conditioned room. Stay out of the sun. And check up on relatives and neighbors. Now for the official National Weather Service forecast for Frankfurt and surrounding communities. Tonight, clear. Lows in the lower 70s. Southwest winds up to 5 miles an hour. Wednesday, sunny. Highs in the mid-90s. Southwest winds up to 5 miles an hour. Wednesday night, clear. Lows in the mid-70s. Southwest winds up to 5 miles an hour. Thursday, sunny. Highs in the upper 90s. Southwest winds up to 5 miles an hour. Thursday night, mostly clear. Lows in the mid-70s. Southwest winds up to 5 miles an hour. And now the extended forecast for the radio listening area. Friday and Friday night, mostly clear. Highs in the mid-90s. Lows in the lower 70s. Saturday and Saturday night, partly cloudy. A 40% chance of thunderstorms. Highs in the lower 90s. Lows in the mid-60s. Sunday and Sunday night, partly cloudy. A 20% chance of thunderstorms. Highs in the upper 80s. Lows in the mid-60s. Labor Day and Monday night, partly cloudy. Highs in the upper 80s. Lows in the mid-60s. Tuesday and Tuesday night, partly cloudy. Highs in the mid-80s. Lows in the mid-60s. 2 a.m. Eastern Daylight Time weather conditions across north-central Kentucky. At Frankfurt. And the pressure was 30.07 inches and rising. At Lexington, it was clear. The temperature was 75 degrees, the dew point 70, and the relative humidity 84%. The wind was southeast at 5 miles an hour. The pressure was 30.09 inches and rising. At Louisville, it was clear. The temperature was 80 degrees, the dew point 72, and the relative humidity 76%. The wind was southeast at 5 miles an hour. The pressure was 30.05 inches and rising. At Frankfurt, and the pressure was 30.07 inches and rising. Elsewhere around the region, throughout the region, it was clear. It was 76 at Covington, 78 at Indianapolis, 74 at Jasper, Indiana, and 74 at Wilmington, Ohio. Jackson reported 75, London reported 72, and Bowling Green reported 75. The current time is 2:07 a.m. Eastern Daylight Time. The following is a heat advisory. Heat advisory remains in effect until 8 p.m. Eastern Daylight Time Thursday. What? Heat index values of 100 to 105 expected. Where? Portions of east, central, and southeast Indiana, northeast and northern Kentucky, and central, south central, southwest, and west central Ohio. When? Until 8 p.m. Eastern Daylight Time Thursday. The following impacts are expected. Hot temperatures and high humidity may cause heat illnesses. Drink plenty of fluids. Stay in an air-conditioned room. Stay out of the sun. And check up on relatives and neighbors. Take extra precautions when outside. Wear lightweight and loose-fitting clothing. Try to limit strenuous activities to early morning or evening. Take action when you see symptoms of heat exhaustion and heat stroke. The following is a heat advisory. Heat advisory remains in effect until 8 p.m. Eastern Daylight Time or 7 p.m. Central Daylight Time Thursday. What? Heat index values up to 106. Where? Portions of South Central Indiana and East Central, North Central, Northwest, and South Central Kentucky. When? Until 8 p.m. Eastern Daylight Time or 7 p.m. Central Daylight Time Thursday. The following impacts are expected. Hot temperatures and high humidity may cause heat illnesses. Drink plenty of fluids. Stay in an air-conditioned room. Stay out of the sun. And check up on relatives and neighbors. Now for the official National Weather Service forecast.
for Frankfurt and surrounding communities. Tonight, clear. Lows in the lower 70s. Southwest winds up to 5 miles an hour. Wednesday, sunny. Highs in the mid-90s. Southwest winds up to 5 miles an hour. Wednesday night, clear. Lows in the mid-70s. Southwest winds up to 5 miles an hour. Thursday, sunny. Highs in the upper 90s. Southwest winds up to 5 miles an hour. Thursday night, mostly clear. Lows in the mid-70s. Southwest winds up to 5 miles an hour. And now the extended forecast for the radio listening area. Friday and Friday night, mostly clear. Highs in the mid-90s. Lows in the lower 70s. Saturday and Saturday night, partly cloudy. A 40% chance of thunderstorms. Highs in the lower 90s. Lows in the mid-60s. Sunday and Sunday night, partly cloudy. A 20% chance of thunderstorms. Highs in the upper 80s. Lows in the mid-60s. Labor Day and Monday night, partly cloudy. Highs in the upper 80s. Lows in the mid-60s. Tuesday and Tuesday night, partly cloudy. Highs in the mid-80s. Lows in the mid-60s. 2 a.m. Eastern Daylight Time weather conditions across north-central Kentucky. At Frankfort. And the pressure was 30.07 inches and rising. At Lexington, it was clear. The temperature was 75 degrees, the dew point 70, and the relative humidity 84%. The wind was southeast at 5 miles an hour. The pressure was 30.09 inches and rising. At Louisville, it was clear. The temperature was 80 degrees, the dew point 72, and the relative humidity 76%. The wind was southeast at 5 miles an hour. The pressure was 30.05 inches and rising. At Frankfort, and the pressure was 30.07 inches and rising. Elsewhere around the region, throughout the region, it was clear. It was 76 at Covington, 78 at Indianapolis, 74 at Jasper, Indiana, and 74 at Wilmington, Ohio. Jackson reported 75, London reported 72, and Bowling Green reported 75. 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The current time is 2:12 a.m. Eastern Daylight Time. The following is a heat advisory. Heat advisory remains in effect until 8 p.m. Eastern Daylight Time Thursday. What? Heat index values of 100 to 105 expected. Where? Portions of east central and southeast Indiana, northeast and northern Kentucky, and central, south central, southwest, and west central Ohio. When? Until 8 p.m. Eastern Daylight Time Thursday. The following impacts are expected. Hot temperatures and high humidity may cause heat illnesses. Drink plenty of fluids, stay in an air-conditioned room, stay out of the sun, and check up on relatives and neighbors. Take extra precautions when outside. Wear lightweight and loose-fitting clothing. Try to limit strenuous activities to early morning or evening. Take action when you see symptoms of heat exhaustion and heat stroke. The following is a heat advisory. Heat advisory remains in effect until 8 p.m. Eastern Daylight Time or 7 p.m. Central Daylight Time Thursday. What? Heat index values up to 106. Where? Portions of South Central Indiana and East Central, North Central, Northwest, and South Central Kentucky. When? Until 8 p.m. Eastern Daylight Time or 7 p.m. Central Daylight Time Thursday. The following impacts are expected. Hot temperatures and high humidity may cause heat illnesses. Drink plenty of fluids, stay in an air-conditioned room, stay out of the sun, and check up on relatives and

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Now for the official National Weather Service forecast for Frankfurt and surrounding communities. Tonight, clear. Lows in the lower 70s. Southwest winds up to 5 miles an hour. Wednesday, sunny. Highs in the mid-90s. Southwest winds up to 5 miles an hour. Wednesday night, clear. Lows in the mid-70s. Southwest winds up to 5 miles an hour. Thursday, sunny. Highs in the upper 90s. Southwest winds up to 5 miles an hour. Thursday night, mostly clear. Lows in the mid-70s. Southwest winds up to 5 miles an hour. And now the extended forecast for the radio listening area. Friday and Friday night, mostly clear. Highs in the mid-90s. Lows in the lower 70s. Saturday and Saturday night, partly cloudy. A 40% chance of thunderstorms. Highs in the lower 90s. Lows in the mid-60s. Sunday and Sunday night, partly cloudy. A 20% chance of thunderstorms. Highs in the upper 80s. Lows in the mid-60s. Labor Day and Monday night, partly cloudy. Highs in the upper 80s. Lows in the mid-60s. Tuesday and Tuesday night, partly cloudy. Highs in the mid-80s. Lows in the mid-60s. 2 a.m. Eastern Daylight Time weather conditions across north-central Kentucky. At Frankfort. And the pressure was 30.07 inches and rising. At Lexington, it was clear. The temperature was 75 degrees, the dew point 70, and the relative humidity 84%. The wind was southeast at 5 miles an hour. The pressure was 30.09 inches and rising. At Louisville, it was clear. The temperature was 80 degrees, the dew point 72, and the relative humidity 76%. The wind was southeast at 5 miles an hour. The pressure was 30.05 inches and rising. At Frankfort, and the pressure was 30.07 inches and rising. Elsewhere around the region, throughout the region, it was clear. It was 76 at Covington, 78 at Indianapolis, 74 at Jasper, Indiana, and 74 at Wilmington, Ohio. Jackson reported 75, London reported 72, and Bowling Green reported 75. The current time is 2:17 a.m. Eastern Daylight Time. The following is a heat advisory. Heat advisory remains in effect until 8 p.m. Eastern Daylight Time Thursday. What? Heat index values of 100 to 105 expected. Where? Portions of east central and southeast Indiana, northeast and northern Kentucky, and central, south central, southwest, and west central Ohio. When? Until 8 p.m. Eastern Daylight Time Thursday. The following impacts are expected. Hot temperatures and high humidity may cause heat illnesses. Drink plenty of fluids, stay in an air-conditioned room, stay out of the sun, and check up on relatives and neighbors. Take extra precautions when outside. Wear lightweight and loose-fitting clothing. Try to limit strenuous activities to early morning or evening. Take action when you see symptoms of heat exhaustion and heat stroke. The following is a heat advisory. Heat advisory remains in effect until 8 p.m. Eastern Daylight Time or 7 p.m. Central Daylight Time Thursday. What? Heat index values up to 106. Where? Portions of South Central Indiana and East Central, North Central, Northwest, and South Central Kentucky. When? Until 8 p.m. Eastern Daylight Time or 7 p.m. Central Daylight Time Thursday. The following impacts are expected. Hot temperatures and high humidity may cause heat illnesses. Drink plenty of fluids. Stay in an air-conditioned room. Stay out of the sun. And check up on relatives and neighbors. Now for the official National Weather Service forecast for Frankfort and surrounding communities. Tonight, clear. Lows in the lower 70s. Southwest winds up to 5 miles an hour.

are. Wednesday, sunny. Highs in the mid-90s. Southwest winds up to 5 miles an hour. Wednesday night, clear. Lows in the mid-70s. Southwest winds up to 5 miles an hour. Thursday, sunny. Highs in the upper 90s. Southwest winds up to 5 miles an hour. Thursday night, mostly clear. Lows in the mid-70s. Southwest winds up to 5 miles an hour. And now the extended forecast for the radio listening area. Friday and Friday night, mostly clear. Highs in the mid-90s. Lows in the lower 70s. Saturday and Saturday night, partly cloudy. A 40% chance of thunderstorms. Highs in the lower 90s. Lows in the mid-60s. Sunday and Sunday night, partly cloudy. A 20% chance of thunderstorms. Highs in the upper 80s. Lows in the mid-60s. Labor Day and Monday night, partly cloudy. Highs in the upper 80s. Lows in the mid-60s. Tuesday and Tuesday night, partly cloudy. Highs in the mid-80s. Lows in the mid-60s. 2 a.m. Eastern Daylight Time weather conditions across north-central Kentucky. At Frankfort. And the pressure was 30.07 inches and rising. At Lexington, it was clear. The temperature was 75 degrees, the dew point 70, and the relative humidity 84%. The wind was southeast at 5 miles an hour. The pressure was 30.09 inches and rising. At Louisville, it was clear. The temperature was 80 degrees, the dew point 72, and the relative humidity 76%. The wind was southeast at 5 miles an hour. The pressure was 30.05 inches and rising. At Frankfort, and the pressure was 30.07 inches and rising. Elsewhere around the region, throughout the region, it was clear. It was 76 at Covington, 78 at Indianapolis, 74 at Jasper, Indiana, and 74 at Wilmington, Ohio. Jackson reported 75, London reported 72, and Bowling Green reported 75. The current time is 2:22 a.m. Eastern Daylight Time. The following is a heat advisory. Heat advisory remains in effect until 8 p.m. Eastern Daylight Time Thursday. What? Heat index values of 100 to 105 expected. Where? Portions of east central and southeast Indiana, northeast and northern Kentucky, and central, south central, southwest, and west central Ohio. When? Until 8 p.m. Eastern Daylight Time Thursday. The following impacts are expected. Hot temperatures and high humidity may cause heat illnesses. Drink plenty of fluids. Stay in an air-conditioned room. Stay out of the sun. And check up on relatives and neighbors. Take extra precautions when outside. Wear lightweight and loose-fitting clothing. Try to limit strenuous activities to early morning or evening. Take action when you see symptoms of heat exhaustion and heat stroke. The following is a heat advisory. Heat advisory now in effect until 8 p.m. Eastern Daylight Time or 7 p.m. Central Daylight Time Friday. What? Heat index values between 100 and 107 for at least 3 successive days. Limited nighttime relief as low temperatures are only expected to fall into the low to mid-70s. Where? Portions of south-central Indiana and north-central, northwest, and south-central Kentucky. When? Until 8 p.m. Eastern Daylight Time or 7 p.m. Central Daylight Time Friday. The following impacts are expected. Prolonged hot temperatures and high humidity may cause heat illnesses. Drink plenty of fluids. Stay in an air-conditioned room. 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And check up on relatives and neighbors. To reduce risk during outdoor work, the Occupational Safety and Health Administration recommends scheduling frequent rest breaks in shaded or air-conditioned environments. Anyone overcome by heat should be moved to a cool and shaded location. Heat stroke is an emergency. Call 911. Now for the official national

National Weather Service forecast for Frankfurt and surrounding communities. Tonight, clear. Lows in the lower 70s. Southwest winds up to 5 miles an hour. Wednesday, sunny. Highs in the mid-90s. Southwest winds up to 5 miles an hour. Wednesday night, clear. Lows in the mid-70s. Southwest winds up to 5 miles an hour. Thursday, sunny. Highs in the upper 90s. Southwest winds up to 5 miles an hour. Thursday night, mostly clear. Lows in the mid-70s. Southwest winds up to 5 miles an hour. And now the extended forecast for the radio listening area. Friday and Friday night, mostly clear. Highs in the mid-90s. Lows in the lower 70s. Saturday and Saturday night, partly cloudy. A 40% chance of thunderstorms. Highs in the lower 90s. Lows in the mid-60s. Sunday and Sunday night, partly cloudy. A 20% chance of thunderstorms. Highs in the upper 80s. Lows in the mid-60s. Labor Day and Monday night, partly cloudy. Highs in the upper 80s. Lows in the mid-60s. Tuesday and Tuesday night, partly cloudy. Highs in the mid-80s. Lows in the mid-60s. 2 a.m. Eastern Daylight Time weather conditions across north-central Kentucky. At Frankfort. And the pressure was 30.07 inches and rising. At Lexington, it was clear. The temperature was 75 degrees, the dew point 70, and the relative humidity 84%. The wind was southeast at 5 miles an hour. The pressure was 30.09 inches and rising. At Louisville, it was clear. The temperature was 80 degrees, the dew point 72, and the relative humidity 76%. The wind was southeast at 5 miles an hour. The pressure was 30.05 inches and rising. At Frankfort, and the pressure was 30.07 inches and rising. Elsewhere around the region, throughout the region, it was clear. It was 76 at Covington, 78 at Indianapolis, 74 at Jasper, Indiana, and 74 at Wilmington, Ohio. Jackson reported 75, London reported 72, and Bowling Green reported 75. The current time is 2:27 a.m. Eastern Daylight Time. The following is a heat advisory. Heat advisory remains in effect until 8 p.m. Eastern Daylight Time Thursday. What? Heat index values of 100 to 105 expected. Where? Portions of east central and southeast Indiana, northeast and northern Kentucky, and central, south central, southwest, and west central Ohio. When? Until 8 p.m. Eastern Daylight Time Thursday. The following impacts are expected. Hot temperatures and high humidity may cause heat illnesses. Drink plenty of fluids, stay in an air-conditioned room, stay out of the sun, and check up on relatives and neighbors. Take extra precautions when outside. Wear lightweight and loose-fitting clothing. Try to limit strenuous activities to early morning or evening. Take action when you see symptoms of heat exhaustion and heat stroke. The following is a heat advisory. Heat advisory now in effect until 8 p.m. Eastern Daylight Time or 7 p.m. Central Daylight Time Friday. What? Heat index values between 100 and 107 for at least 3 successive days. Limited nighttime relief as low temperatures are only expected to fall into the low to mid-70s. Where? Portions of south central Indiana and north central, northwest, and south central Kentucky. When? Until 8 p.m. Eastern Daylight Time or 7 p.m. Central Daylight Time Friday. The following impacts are expected. Prolonged hot temperatures and high humidity may cause heat illnesses. Drink plenty of fluids, stay in an air-conditioned room, stay out of the sun, and check up on relatives and neighbors. To reduce risk during outdoor work, the Occupational Safety and Health Administration recommends scheduling frequent rest breaks in shaded or air-conditioned environments.

Anyone overcome by heat should be moved to a cool and shaded location. 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Call 911. Now for the official National Weather Service forecast for Frankfurt and surrounding communities. Tonight, clear. Lows in the lower 70s. Southwest winds up to 5 miles an hour. Wednesday, sunny. Highs in the mid-90s. Southwest winds up to 5 miles an hour. Wednesday night, clear. Lows in the mid-70s. Southwest winds up to 5 miles an hour. Thursday, sunny. Highs in the upper 90s. Southwest winds up to 5 miles an hour. Thursday night, mostly clear. Lows in the mid-70s. Southwest winds up to 5 miles an hour. And now the extended forecast for the radio listening area. Friday and Friday night, mostly clear. Highs in the mid-90s. Lows in the lower 70s. Saturday and Saturday night, partly cloudy. A 40% chance of thunderstorms. Highs in the lower 90s. Lows in the mid-60s. Sunday and Sunday night, partly cloudy. A 20% chance of thunderstorms. Highs in the upper 80s. Lows in the mid-60s. Labor Day and Monday night, partly cloudy. Highs in the upper 80s. Lows in the mid-60s. Tuesday and Tuesday night, partly cloudy. Highs in the mid-80s. Lows in the mid-60s. 2 a.m. Eastern Daylight Time weather conditions across north-central Kentucky. At Frankfurt. And the pressure was 30.07 inches and rising. At Lexington, it was clear. The temperature was 75 degrees, the dew point 70, and the relative humidity 84%. The wind was southeast at 5 miles an hour. The pressure was 30.09 inches and rising. At Louisville, it was clear. The temperature was 80 degrees, the dew point 72, and the relative humidity 76%. The wind was southeast at 5 miles an hour. The pressure was 30.05 inches and rising. At Frankfurt, and the pressure was 30.07 inches and rising. Elsewhere around the region, throughout the region, it was clear. It was 76 at Covington, 78 at Indianapolis, 74 at Jasper, Indiana, and 74 at Wilmington, Ohio. Jackson reported 75, London reported 72, and Bowling Green reported 75. The current time is 2:32 a.m. Eastern Daylight Time. The following is a heat advisory. Heat advisory remains in effect until 8 p.m. Eastern Daylight Time Thursday. What? Heat index values of 100 to 105 expected. Where? Portions of east central and southeast Indiana, northeast and northern Kentucky, and central, south central, southwest, and west central Ohio. When? Until 8 p.m. Eastern Daylight Time Thursday. The following impacts are expected. Hot temperatures and high humidity may cause heat illnesses. Drink plenty of fluids, stay in an air-conditioned room, stay out of the sun, and check up on relatives and neighbors. Take extra precautions when outside. Wear lightweight and loose-fitting clothing. Check up on relatives and neighbors. Take extra precautions when outside. Wear lightweight and loose-fitting clothing. Try to limit strenuous activities to early morning or evening. Take action when you see symptoms of heat exhaustion and heat stroke. The following is a heat advisory. Heat advisory now in effect until 8 p.m. Eastern Daylight Time or 7 p.m. Central Daylight Time Friday. What? Heat index values between 100 and 107 for at least 3 successive days. Limited nighttime relief as low temperatures are only expected to fall into the low to mid-70s. Where? Portions of south-central Indiana and north-central, northwest, and south-central Kentucky. When? Until 8 p.m. Eastern Daylight Time or 7 p.m. Central Daylight Time Friday. The following impacts are expected. Prolonged hot temperatures.

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Call 911. Now for the official National Weather Service forecast for Frankfurt and surrounding communities. Tonight, clear. Lows in the lower 70s. Southwest winds up to 5 miles an hour. Wednesday, sunny. Highs in the mid-90s. Southwest winds up to 5 miles an hour. Wednesday night, clear. Lows in the mid-70s. Southwest winds up to 5 miles an hour. Thursday, sunny. Highs in the upper 90s. Southwest winds up to 5 miles an hour. Thursday night, mostly clear. Lows in the mid-70s. Southwest winds up to 5 miles an hour. And now the extended forecast for the radio listening area. Friday and Friday night, mostly clear. Highs in the mid-90s. Lows in the lower 70s. Saturday and Saturday night, partly cloudy. A 40% chance of thunderstorms. Highs in the lower 90s. Lows in the mid-60s. Sunday and Sunday night, partly cloudy. A 20% chance of thunderstorms. Highs in the upper 80s. Lows in the mid-60s. Labor Day and Monday night, partly cloudy. Highs in the upper 80s. Lows in the mid-60s. Tuesday and Tuesday night, partly cloudy. Highs in the mid-80s. Lows in the mid-60s. 2 a.m. Eastern Daylight Time weather conditions across north-central Kentucky. At Frankfort. And the pressure was 30.07 inches and rising. At Lexington, it was clear. The temperature was 75 degrees, the dew point 70, and the relative humidity 84%. The wind was southeast at 5 miles an hour. The pressure was 30.09 inches and rising. At Louisville, it was clear. The temperature was 80 degrees, the dew point 72, and the relative humidity 76%. The wind was southeast at 5 miles an hour. The pressure was 30.05 inches and rising. At Frankfort, and the pressure was 30.07 inches and rising. Elsewhere around the region, throughout the region, it was clear. It was 76 at Covington, 78 at Indianapolis, 74 at Jasper, Indiana, and 74 at Wilmington, Ohio. Jackson reported 75, London reported 72, and Bowling Green reported 75. The current time is 2:37 a.m. Eastern Daylight Time. The following is a heat advisory. Heat advisory remains in effect until 8 p.m. Eastern Daylight Time Thursday. What? Heat index values of 100 to 105 expected. Where? Portions of east, central, and southeast Indiana, northeast and northern Kentucky, and central, south central, southwest, and west central Ohio. When? Until 8 p.m. Eastern Daylight Time Thursday. The following impacts are expected. Hot temperatures and high humidity may cause heat illnesses. Drink plenty of fluids. Stay in an air-conditioned room. Stay out of the sun. And check up on relatives and neighbors. Take extra precautions when outside. Wear lightweight and loose-fitting clothing. Try to limit strenuous activities to early morning or evening. Take action when you see symptoms of heat exhaustion and heat stroke. The following is a heat advisory. Heat advisory now in effect until 8 p.m. Eastern Daylight Time or 7 p.m. Central Daylight Time Friday. What? Heat index values between 100 and 107 for at least 3 successive days. Limited nighttime relief as low temperatures are only expected to fall into the low to mid-70s. Where? Portions of south central Indiana and north central, northwest, and south central.
central Kentucky. When, until 8 p.m. Eastern Daylight Time or 7 p.m. Central Daylight Time Friday. The following impacts are expected. Prolonged hot temperatures and high humidity may cause heat illnesses. Drink plenty of fluids. 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To reduce risk during outdoor work, the Occupational Safety and Health Administration recommends scheduling frequent rest breaks in shaded or air-conditioned environments. Anyone overcome by heat should be moved to a cool and shaded location. 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Now for the official National Weather Service forecast for Frankfort and surrounding communities. Tonight, clear. Lows in the lower 70s. Southwest winds up to 5 miles an hour. Wednesday, sunny. Highs in the mid-90s. Southwest winds up to 5 miles an hour. Wednesday night, clear. Lows in the mid-70s. Southwest winds up to 5 miles an hour. Thursday, sunny. Highs in the upper 90s. Southwest winds up to 5 miles an hour. Thursday night, mostly clear. Lows in the mid-70s. Southwest winds up to 5 miles an hour. And now the extended forecast for the radio listening area. Friday and Friday night, mostly clear. Highs in the mid-90s. Lows in the lower 70s. Saturday and Saturday night, partly cloudy. A 40% chance of thunderstorms. Highs in the lower 90s. Lows in the mid-60s. Sunday and Sunday night, partly cloudy. A 20% chance of thunderstorms. Highs in the upper 80s. Lows in the mid-60s. Labor Day and Monday night, partly cloudy. Highs in the upper 80s. Lows in the mid-60s. Tuesday and Tuesday night, partly cloudy. Highs in the mid-80s. Lows in the mid-60s. 2 a.m. Eastern Daylight Time weather conditions across north-central Kentucky. At Frankfort. And the pressure was 30.07 inches and rising. At Lexington, it was clear. The temperature was 75 degrees, the dew point 70, and the relative humidity 84%. The wind was southeast at 5 miles an hour. The pressure was 30.09 inches and rising. At Louisville, it was clear. The temperature was 80 degrees, the dew point 72, and the relative humidity 76%. The wind was southeast at 5 miles an hour. The pressure was 30.05 inches and rising. At Frankfort, and the pressure was 30.07 inches and rising. Elsewhere around the region, throughout the region, it was clear. It was 76 at Covington, 78 at Indianapolis, 74 at Jasper, Indiana, and 74 at Wilmington, Ohio. Jackson reported 75, London reported 72, and Bowling Green reported 75. 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The current time is 2:43 a.m. Eastern Daylight Time. The following is a heat advisory. Heat advisory remains in effect until 8 p.m. Eastern Daylight Time Thursday. What? Heat index values of 100 to 105 expected. Where? Portions of east central and southeast Indiana, northeast and northern Kentucky, and central, south central, southwest, and west central Ohio. When? Until 8 p.m. Eastern Daylight Time Thursday. The following impacts are expected. Hot temperatures and high humidity may cause heat illnesses. Drink plenty of fluids. Stay in an air-conditioned room. Stay out of the sun. And check up on relatives and neighbors. Take extra precautions when outside. Wear lightweight and loose-fitting clothing. Try to limit strenuous activities to early morning or evening. Take action when you see symptoms of heat.

exhaustion, and heat stroke. The following is a heat advisory. Heat advisory now in effect until 8 p.m. Eastern Daylight Time or 7 p.m. Central Daylight Time Friday. What? Heat index values between 100 and 107 for at least 3 successive days. Limited nighttime relief as low temperatures are only expected to fall into the low to mid-70s. Where? Portions of south central Indiana and north central, northwest, and south central Kentucky. When? Until 8 p.m. Eastern Daylight Time or 7 p.m. Central Daylight Time Friday. The following impacts are expected. Prolonged hot temperatures and high humidity may cause heat illnesses. Drink plenty of fluids. Stay in an air-conditioned room. 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To reduce risk during outdoor work, the Occupational Safety and Health Administration recommends scheduling frequent rest breaks in shaded or air-conditioned environments. Anyone overcome by heat should be moved to a cool and shaded location. Heat stroke is an emergency. 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Now for the official National Weather Service forecast for Frankfort and surrounding communities. Tonight, clear. Lows in the lower 70s. Southwest winds up to 5 miles an hour. Wednesday, sunny. Highs in the mid-90s. Southwest winds up to 5 miles an hour. Wednesday night, clear. Lows in the mid-70s. Southwest winds up to 5 miles an hour. Thursday, sunny. Highs in the upper 90s. Southwest winds up to 5 miles an hour. Thursday night, mostly clear. Lows in the mid-70s. Southwest winds up to 5 miles an hour. And now the extended forecast for the radio listening area. Friday and Friday night, mostly clear. Highs in the mid-90s. Lows in the lower 70s. Saturday and Saturday night, partly cloudy. A 40% chance of thunderstorms. Highs in the lower 90s. Lows in the mid-60s. Sunday and Sunday night, partly cloudy. A 20% chance of thunderstorms. Highs in the upper 80s. Lows in the mid-60s. Labor Day and Monday night, partly cloudy. Highs in the upper 80s. Lows in the mid-60s. Tuesday and Tuesday night, partly cloudy. Highs in the mid-80s. Lows in the mid-60s. The current time is 2:47 a.m. Eastern Daylight Time. 2 a.m. Eastern Daylight Time weather conditions across north central Kentucky. At Frankfort, and the pressure was 30.07 inches and rising. At Lexington, it was clear. The temperature was 75 degrees, the dew point 70, and the relative humidity 84%. The wind was southeast at 5 miles an hour. The pressure was 30.09 inches and rising. At Louisville, it was clear. The temperature was 80 degrees, the dew point 72, and the relative humidity 76%. The wind was southeast at 5 miles an hour. The pressure was 30.05 inches and rising. At Frankfort, and the pressure was 30.07 inches and rising. Elsewhere around the region, throughout the region, it was clear. It was 76 at Covington, 78 at Indianapolis, 74 at Jasper, Indiana, and 74 at Wilmington, Ohio. Jackson reported 75, London reported 72, and Bowling Green reported 75. The following is a heat advisory. Heat advisory remains in effect until 8 p.m. Eastern Daylight Time Thursday. What? Heat index values of 100 to 105 expected. Where? Portions of east central and southeast Indiana, northeast and northern Kentucky, and central, south central, southwest, and west central Ohio. When? Until 8 p.m. Eastern Daylight Time Thursday. The following impacts are expected. Hot temperatures and high humidity may cause heat illnesses. Drink plenty of fluids. Stay in an air-conditioned room. Stay out of the sun and check up on relatives and neighbors. Take extra

when until 8 p.m. Eastern Daylight Time or 7 p.m. Central Daylight Time Friday. The following impacts are expected. Prolonged hot temperatures and high humidity may cause heat illnesses. Drink plenty of fluids. Stay in an air-conditioned room. 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Anyone overcome by heat should be moved to a cool and shaded location. Heat stroke is an emergency. Call 911. Now for the official National Weather Service forecast for Frankfurt and surrounding communities. Tonight, clear. Lows in the lower 70s. Southwest winds up to 5 miles an hour. Wednesday, sunny. Highs in the mid-90s. Southwest winds up to 5 miles an hour. Wednesday night, clear. Lows in the mid-70s. Southwest winds up to 5 miles an hour. Thursday, sunny. Highs in the upper 90s. Southwest winds up to 5 miles an hour. Thursday night, mostly clear. Lows in the mid-70s. Southwest winds up to 5 miles an hour. And now the extended forecast for the radio listening area. Friday and Friday night, mostly clear. Highs in the mid-90s. Lows in the lower 70s. Saturday and Saturday night, partly cloudy. A 40% chance of thunderstorms. Highs in the lower 90s. Lows in the mid-60s. Sunday and Sunday night, partly cloudy. A 20% chance of thunderstorms. Highs in the upper 80s. Lows in the mid-60s. Labor Day and Monday night, partly cloudy. Highs in the upper 80s. Lows in the mid-60s. Tuesday and Tuesday night, partly cloudy. Highs in the mid-80s. Lows in the mid-60s. The current time is 2:52 a.m. Eastern Daylight Time. 2 a.m. Eastern Daylight Time weather conditions across north-central Kentucky. At Frankfurt, and the pressure was 30.07 inches in rising. At Lexington, it was clear. The temperature was 75 degrees, the dew point 70, and the relative humidity 84%. The wind was southeast at 5 miles an hour. The pressure was 30.09 inches and rising. At Louisville, it was clear. The temperature was 80 degrees, the dew point 72, and the relative humidity 76%. The wind was southeast at 5 miles an hour. The pressure was 30.05 inches and rising. At Frankfurt, and the pressure was 30.07 inches and rising. Elsewhere around the region, throughout the region, it was clear. It was 76 at Covington, 78 at Indianapolis, 74 at Jasper, Indiana, and 74 at Wilmington, Ohio. Jackson reported 75, London reported 72, and Bowling Green reported 75. The following is a heat advisory. Heat advisory remains in effect until 8 p.m. Eastern Daylight Time Thursday. What? Heat index values of 100 to 105 expected. Where? Portions of east central and southeast Indiana, northeast and northern Kentucky, and central, south central, southwest, and west central Ohio. When? Until 8 p.m. Eastern Daylight Time Thursday. The following impacts are expected. Hot temperatures and high humidity may cause heat illnesses. Drink plenty of fluids. Stay in an air-conditioned room. Stay out of the sun and check up on relatives and neighbors. Take extra precautions when outside. Wear lightweight and loose-fitting clothing. Try to limit strenuous activities to early morning or evening. Take action when you see symptoms of heat exhaustion and heat stroke. The following is a heat advisory. Heat advisory now in effect until 8 p.m. Eastern Daylight Time or 7 p.m. Central Daylight Time Friday. What? Heat index values between 100 and 107 for at least 3 successive days. Limited nighttime relief as low.

temperatures are only expected to fall into the low to mid-70s, where portions of south-central Indiana and north-central, northwest, and south-central Kentucky. When, until 8 p.m. Eastern Daylight Time, or 7 p.m. Central Daylight Time Friday. The following impacts are expected. Prolonged hot temperatures and high humidity may cause heat illnesses. Drink plenty of fluids, stay in an air-conditioned room, stay out of the sun, and check up on relatives and neighbors. To reduce risk during outdoor work, the Occupational Safety and Health Administration recommends scheduling frequent rest breaks in shaded or air-conditioned environments. Anyone overcome by heat should be moved to a cool and shaded location. Heat stroke is an emergency. Call 911. Now for the official National Weather Service forecast for Frankfort and surrounding communities. Tonight, clear. Lows in the lower 70s. Southwest winds up to 5 miles an hour. Wednesday, sunny. Highs in the mid-90s. Southwest winds up to 5 miles an hour. Wednesday night, clear. Lows in the mid-70s. Southwest winds up to 5 miles an hour. Thursday, sunny. Highs in the upper 90s. Southwest winds up to 5 miles an hour. Thursday night, mostly clear. Lows in the mid-70s. Southwest winds up to 5 miles an hour. And now the extended forecast for the radio listening area. Friday and Friday night, mostly clear. Highs in the mid-90s. Lows in the lower 70s. Saturday and Saturday night, partly cloudy. A 40% chance of thunderstorms. Highs in the lower 90s. Lows in the mid-60s. Sunday and Sunday night, partly cloudy. A 20% chance of thunderstorms. Highs in the upper 80s. Lows in the mid-60s. Labor Day and Monday night, partly cloudy. Highs in the upper 80s. Lows in the mid-60s. Tuesday and Tuesday night, partly cloudy. Highs in the mid-80s. Lows in the mid-60s. The current time is 2:57 a.m. Eastern Daylight Time. 2 a.m. Eastern Daylight Time weather conditions across north-central Kentucky. At Frankfort, and the pressure was 30.07 inches and rising. At Lexington, it was clear. The temperature was 75 degrees, the dew point 70, and the relative humidity 84%. The wind was southeast at 5 miles an hour. The pressure was 30.09 inches and rising. At Louisville, it was clear. The temperature was 80 degrees. The dew point 72, and the relative humidity 76%. The wind was southeast at 5 miles an hour. The pressure was 30.05 inches and rising. At Frankfort, and the pressure was 30.07 inches and rising. Elsewhere around the region, throughout the region, it was clear. It was 76 at Covington, 78 at Indianapolis, 74 at Jasper, Indiana, and 74 at Wilmington, Ohio. Jackson reported 75, London reported 72, and Bowling Green reported 75. The following is a heat advisory. Heat advisory remains in effect until 8 p.m. Eastern Daylight Time Thursday. What? Heat index values of 100 to 105 expected. Where? Portions of east central and southeast Indiana, northeast and northern Kentucky, and central, south central, southwest, and west central Ohio. When? Until 8 p.m. Eastern Daylight Time Thursday. The following impacts are expected. Hot temperatures and high humidity may cause heat illnesses. Drink plenty of fluids, stay in an air-conditioned room, stay out of the sun, and check up on relatives and neighbors. Take extra precautions when outside. Wear lightweight and loose-fitting clothing. Try to limit strenuous activities to early morning or evening. Take action when you see symptoms of heat exhaustion and heat stroke. The following is a heat advisory. Heat advisory now in effect until 8 p.m. Eastern Daylight Time or

7 p.m. Central Daylight Time Friday. What heat index values between 100 and 107 for at least 3 successive days? Limited nighttime relief as low temperatures are only expected to fall into the low to mid-70s. Where portions of south central Indiana and north central, northwest, and south central Kentucky. When until 8 p.m. Eastern Daylight Time or 7 p.m. Central Daylight Time Friday. The following impacts are expected. Prolonged hot temperatures and high humidity may cause heat illnesses. Drink plenty of fluids. Stay in an air-conditioned room, stay out of the sun, and check up on relatives and neighbors. To reduce risk during outdoor work, the Occupational Safety and Health Administration recommends scheduling frequent rest breaks in shaded or air-conditioned environments. 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Now for the official National Weather Service forecast for Frankfort and surrounding communities. Tonight, clear. Lows in the lower 70s. Southwest winds up to 5 miles an hour. Wednesday, sunny. Highs in the mid-90s. Southwest winds up to 5 miles an hour. Wednesday night, clear. Lows in the mid-70s. Southwest winds up to 5 miles an hour. Thursday, sunny. Highs in the upper 90s. Southwest winds up to 5 miles an hour. Thursday night, mostly clear. Lows in the mid-70s. Southwest winds up to 5 miles an hour. And now the extended forecast for the radio listening area. Friday and Friday night, mostly clear. Highs in the mid-90s, lows in the lower 70s. Saturday and Saturday night, partly cloudy. A 40% chance of thunderstorms. Highs in the lower 90s, lows in the mid-60s. Sunday and Sunday night, partly cloudy. A 20% chance of thunderstorms. Highs in the upper 80s, lows in the mid-60s. Labor Day and Monday night, partly cloudy. Highs in the upper 80s. Lows in the mid-60s. Tuesday and Tuesday night, partly cloudy. Highs in the mid-80s. Lows in the mid-60s. The current time is 3:02 a.m. Eastern Daylight Time. 2 a.m. Eastern Daylight Time weather conditions across north-central Kentucky. At Frankfort, and the pressure was 30.07 inches in rising. At Lexington, it was clear. The temperature was 75 degrees, the dew point 70, and the relative humidity 84%. The wind was southeast at 5 miles an hour. The pressure was 30.09 inches and rising. At Louisville, it was clear. The temperature was 80 degrees, the dew point 72, and the relative humidity 76%. The wind was southeast at 5 miles an hour. The pressure was 30.05 inches and rising. At Frankfort, and the pressure was 30.07 inches and rising. Elsewhere around the region, throughout the region, it was clear. It was 76 at Covington, 78 at Indianapolis, 74 at Jasper, Indiana, and 74 at Wilmington, Ohio. Jackson reported 75, London reported 72, and Bowling Green reported 75. The following is a heat advisory. Heat advisory remains in effect until 8 p.m. Eastern Daylight Time Thursday. What heat index values of 100 to 105 expected? Where portions of east central and southeast Indiana, northeast and northern Kentucky, and central, south central, southwest, and west central Ohio. When until 8 p.m. Eastern Daylight Time Thursday. The following impacts are expected. Hot temperatures and high humidity may cause heat illnesses. Drink plenty of fluids. Stay in an air-conditioned room. Stay out of the sun. And check up on relatives and neighbors. Take extra precautions when outside. Wear lightweight and loose-fitting clothing. Try to limit strenuous activities to early morning or evening. Take

question when you see symptoms of heat exhaustion and heat stroke. The following is a heat advisory. Heat advisory now in effect until 8 p.m. Eastern Daylight Time or 7 p.m. Central Daylight Time Friday. What? Heat index values between 100 and 107 for at least 3 successive days. Limited nighttime relief as low temperatures are only expected to fall into the low to mid 70s. Where? Portions of south central Indiana and north central, northwest, and south central Kentucky. When? Until 8 p.m. Eastern Daylight Time or 7 p.m. Central Daylight Time Friday. The following impacts are expected. Prolonged hot temperatures and high humidity may cause heat illnesses. Drink plenty of fluids. Stay in an air-conditioned room. 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To reduce risk during outdoor work, the Occupational Safety and Health Administration recommends scheduling frequent rest breaks in shaded or air-conditioned environments. Anyone overcome by heat should be moved to a cool and shaded location. Heat stroke is an emergency. Call 911. Now for the official National Weather Service forecast for Frankfort and surrounding communities. Tonight, clear. Lows in the lower 70s. Southwest winds up to 5 miles an hour. Wednesday, sunny. Highs in the mid-90s. Southwest winds up to 5 miles an hour. Wednesday night, clear. Lows in the mid-70s. Southwest winds up to 5 miles an hour. Thursday, sunny. Highs in the upper 90s. Southwest winds up to 5 miles an hour. Thursday night, mostly clear. Lows in the mid-70s. Southwest winds up to 5 miles an hour. And now the extended forecast for the radio listening area. Friday and Friday night, mostly clear. Highs in the mid-90s. Lows in the lower 70s. Saturday and Saturday night, partly cloudy. A 40% chance of thunderstorms. Highs in the lower 90s. Lows in the mid-60s. Sunday and Sunday night, partly cloudy. A 20% chance of thunderstorms. Highs in the upper 80s. Lows in the mid-60s. Labor Day and Monday night, partly cloudy. Highs in the upper 80s. Lows in the mid-60s. Tuesday and Tuesday night, partly cloudy. Highs in the mid-80s. Lows in the mid-60s. The current time is 3:07 a.m. Eastern Daylight Time. 3 a.m. Eastern Daylight Time weather conditions across north central Kentucky. At Frankfort, and the pressure was 30.06 inches and falling. At Lexington, it was clear. The temperature was 75 degrees, the dew point 70, and the relative humidity 84%. The wind was south at 7 miles an hour. The pressure was 30.08 inches and falling. At Louisville, it was clear. The temperature was 79 degrees, the dew point 73, and the relative humidity 82%. The wind was calm. The pressure was 30.04 inches and falling. At Frankfort, and the pressure was 30.06 inches and falling. Elsewhere around the region, throughout the region, it was clear. It was 76 at Covington, 78 at Indianapolis, 74 at Jasper, Indiana, and 74 at Wilmington, Ohio. Jackson reported 74, London reported 72, and Bowling Green reported 75. The following is a heat advisory. Heat advisory remains in effect until 8 p.m. Eastern Daylight Time Thursday. What? Heat index values of 100 to 105 expected. Where? Portions of east central and southeast Indiana, northeast and northern Kentucky, and central, south central, southwest, and west central Ohio. When? Until 8 p.m. Eastern Daylight Time Thursday. The following impacts are expected. Hot temperatures and high humidity may cause heat illnesses. Drink plenty of fluids. Stay in an air-conditioned room. Stay out of the sun and check up on relatives and neighbors.
take extra precautions when outside. Wear lightweight and loose-fitting clothing. Try to limit strenuous activities to early morning or evening. Take action when you see symptoms of heat exhaustion and heat stroke. The following is a heat advisory. Heat advisory now in effect until 8 p.m. Eastern Daylight Time or 7 p.m. Central Daylight Time Friday. What? Heat index values between 100 and 107 for at least 3 successive days. Limited nighttime relief as low temperatures are only expected to fall into the low to mid 70s. Where? Portions of south central Indiana and north central, northwest, and south central Kentucky. When? Until 8 p.m. Eastern Daylight Time or 7 p.m. Central Daylight Time Friday. The following impacts are expected. Prolonged hot temperatures and high humidity may cause heat illnesses. Drink plenty of fluids, stay in an air-conditioned room, stay out of the sun, and check up on relatives and neighbors. To reduce risk during outdoor work, the Occupational Safety and Health Administration recommends scheduling frequent rest breaks in shaded or air-conditioned environments. Anyone overcome by heat should be moved to a cool and shaded location. Heat stroke is an emergency. Call 911. Now for the official National Weather Service forecast for Frankfort and surrounding communities. Tonight, clear. Lows in the lower 70s. Southwest winds up to 5 miles an hour. Wednesday, sunny. Highs in the mid-90s. Southwest winds up to 5 miles an hour. Wednesday night, clear. Lows in the mid-70s. Southwest winds up to 5 miles an hour. Thursday, sunny. Highs in the upper 90s. Southwest winds up to 5 miles an hour. Thursday night, mostly clear. Lows in the mid-70s. Southwest winds up to 5 miles an hour. And now the extended forecast for the radio listening area. Friday and Friday night, mostly clear. Highs in the mid-90s. Lows in the lower 70s. Saturday and Saturday night, partly cloudy. A 40% chance of thunderstorms. Highs in the lower 90s. Lows in the mid-60s. Sunday and Sunday night, partly cloudy. A 20% chance of thunderstorms. Highs in the upper 80s. Lows in the mid-60s. Labor Day and Monday night, partly cloudy. Highs in the upper 80s. Lows in the mid-60s. Tuesday and Tuesday night, partly cloudy. Highs in the mid-80s. Lows in the mid-60s. 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The current time is 3:13 a.m. Eastern Daylight Time. 3 a.m. Eastern Daylight Time weather conditions across north central Kentucky at Frankfort, and the pressure was 30.06 inches and falling. At Lexington, it was clear. The temperature was 75 degrees, the dew point 70, and the relative humidity 84%. The wind was south at 7 miles an hour. The pressure was 30.08 inches and falling. At Louisville, it was clear. The temperature was 79 degrees, the dew point 73, and the relative humidity 82%. The wind was calm. The pressure was 30.04 inches and falling. At Frankfort, and the pressure was 30.06 inches and falling. Elsewhere around the region, throughout the region, it was clear. It was 76 at Covington, 78 at Indianapolis, 74 at Jasper, Indiana, and 74 at Wilmington, Ohio. Jackson reported 74, London reported 72. And Bowling Green reported 75. The following is a heat advisory. Heat advisory remains in effect until 8 p.m. Eastern Daylight Time Thursday. What? Heat index values of 100 to 105 expected

portions of east, central, and southeast Indiana, northeast and northern Kentucky, and central, south central, southwest, and west central Ohio. When, until 8 p.m. Eastern Daylight Time Thursday. The following impacts are expected. Hot temperatures and high humidity may cause heat illnesses. Drink plenty of fluids. Stay in an air-conditioned room. Stay out of the sun. And check up on relatives and neighbors. Take extra precautions when outside. Wear lightweight and loose-fitting clothing. Try to limit strenuous activities to early morning or evening. Take action when you see symptoms of heat exhaustion and heat stroke. The following is a heat advisory. Heat advisory now in effect until 8 p.m. Eastern Daylight Time or 7 p.m. Central Daylight Time Friday. What? Heat index values between 100 and 107 for at least 3 successive days. Limited nighttime relief as low temperatures are only expected to fall into the low to mid 70s. Where? Portions of south central Indiana and north central, northwest, and south central Kentucky. When? Until 8 p.m. Eastern Daylight Time or 7 p.m. Central Daylight Time Friday. The following impacts are expected. Prolonged hot temperatures and high humidity may cause heat illnesses. Drink plenty of fluids. Stay in an air-conditioned room. 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And check up on relatives and neighbors. To reduce risk during outdoor work, the Occupational Safety and Health Administration recommends scheduling frequent rest breaks in shaded or air-conditioned environments. Anyone overcome by heat should be moved to a cool and shaded location. Heat stroke is an emergency. Call 911. Now for the official National Weather Service forecast for Frankfort and surrounding communities. Tonight, clear. Lows in the lower 70s. Southwest winds up to 5 miles an hour. Wednesday, sunny. Highs in the mid-90s. Southwest winds up to 5 miles an hour. Wednesday night, clear. Lows in the mid-70s. Southwest winds up to 5 miles an hour. Thursday, sunny. Highs in the upper 90s. Southwest winds up to 5 miles an hour. Thursday night, mostly clear. Lows in the mid-70s. Southwest winds up to 5 miles an hour. And now the extended forecast for the radio listening area. Friday and Friday night, mostly clear. Highs in the mid-90s. Lows in the lower 70s. Saturday and Saturday night, partly cloudy. A 40% chance of thunderstorms. Highs in the lower 90s. Lows in the mid-60s. Sunday and Sunday night, partly cloudy. A 20% chance of thunderstorms. Highs in the upper 80s. Lows in the mid-60s. Labor Day and Monday night, partly cloudy. Highs in the upper 80s. Lows in the mid-60s. Tuesday and Tuesday night, partly cloudy. Highs in the mid-80s. Lows in the mid-60s. The current time is 3:18 a.m. Eastern Daylight Time. 3 a.m. Eastern Daylight Time weather conditions across north-central Kentucky. At Frankfort, and the pressure was 30.06 inches and falling. At Lexington, it was clear. The temperature was 75 degrees, the dew point 70, and the relative humidity 84%. The wind was south at 7 miles an hour. The pressure was 30.08 inches and falling. At Louisville, it was clear. The temperature was 79 degrees, the dew point 73, and the relative humidity 82%. The wind was calm. The pressure was 30.04 inches and falling. At Frankfort, and the pressure was 30.06 inches and falling. Elsewhere around the region, throughout the region, it was clear. It was 76 at Covington, 78 at Indianapolis, 74 at Jasper, Indiana, and 74 at Wilmington, Ohio. Jackson reported 74, London reported 72, and Bowling Green reported 75. The following is a heat advisory. Heat advisory remains.

effect until 8 p.m. Eastern Daylight Time Thursday. What? Heat index values of 100 to 105 expected. Where? Portions of East Central and Southeast Indiana, Northeast and Northern Kentucky, and Central, South Central, Southwest, and West Central Ohio. When? Until 8 p.m. Eastern Daylight Time Thursday. The following impacts are expected. Hot temperatures and high humidity may cause heat illnesses. Drink plenty of fluids. Stay in an air-conditioned room. Stay out of the sun. And check up on relatives and neighbors. Take extra precautions when outside. Wear lightweight and loose-fitting clothing. Try to limit strenuous activities to early morning or evening. Take action when you see symptoms of heat exhaustion and heat stroke. The following is a heat advisory. Heat advisory now in effect until 8 p.m. Eastern Daylight Time or 7 p.m. Central Daylight Time Friday. What? Heat index values between 100 and 107 for at least 3 successive days. Limited nighttime relief as low temperatures are only expected to fall into the low to mid 70s. Where? Portions of South Central Indiana and North Central, Northwest, in South Central Kentucky. When? Until 8 p.m. Eastern Daylight Time or 7 p.m. Central Daylight Time Friday. The following impacts are expected. Prolonged hot temperatures and high humidity may cause heat illnesses. Drink plenty of fluids. Stay in an air-conditioned room. 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To reduce risk during outdoor work, the Occupational Safety and Health Administration recommends scheduling frequent rest breaks in shaded or air-conditioned environments. Anyone overcome by heat should be moved to a cool and shaded location. 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Now for the official National Weather Service forecast for Frankfort and surrounding communities. Tonight, clear. Lows in the lower 70s. Southwest winds up to 5 miles an hour. Wednesday, sunny. Highs in the mid-90s. Southwest winds up to 5 miles an hour. Wednesday night, clear. Lows in the mid-70s. Southwest winds up to 5 miles an hour. Thursday, sunny. Highs in the upper 90s. Southwest winds up to 5 miles an hour. Thursday night, mostly clear. Lows in the mid-70s. Southwest winds up to 5 miles an hour. And now the extended forecast for the radio listening area. Friday and Friday night, mostly clear. Highs in the mid-90s. Lows in the lower 70s. Saturday and Saturday night, partly cloudy. A 40% chance of thunderstorms. Highs in the lower 90s. Lows in the mid-60s. Sunday and Sunday night, partly cloudy. A 20% chance of thunderstorms. Highs in the upper 80s. Lows in the mid-60s. Labor Day and Monday night, partly cloudy. Highs in the upper 80s. Lows in the mid-60s. Tuesday and Tuesday night, partly cloudy. Highs in the mid-80s. Lows in the mid-60s. The current time is 3:23 a.m. Eastern Daylight Time. 3 a.m. Eastern Daylight Time weather conditions across North Central Kentucky. At Frankfort. And the pressure was 30.06 inches and falling. At Lexington, it was clear. The temperature was 75 degrees, the dew point 70, and the relative humidity 84%. The wind was south at 7 miles an hour. The pressure was 30.08 inches and falling. At Louisville, it was clear. The temperature was 79 degrees, the dew point 73, and the relative humidity 82%. The wind was calm. The pressure was 30.04 inches and falling. At Frankfort, and the pressure was 30.06 inches and falling. Elsewhere around the region, throughout the region, it was clear. It was 76 at Covington, 78 at Indianapolis, 74 at Jasper, Indiana, and 74 at Wilmington, Ohio. Jackson reported 74.

London reported 72, and Bowling Green reported 75. The following is a heat advisory. Heat advisory remains in effect until 8 p.m. Eastern Daylight Time Thursday. What? Heat index values of 100 to 105 expected. Where? Portions of East Central and Southeast Indiana, Northeast and Northern Kentucky, and Central, South Central, Southwest, and West Central Ohio. When? Until 8 p.m. Eastern Daylight Time Thursday. The following impacts are expected. Hot temperatures and high humidity may cause heat illnesses. Drink plenty of fluids. Stay in an air-conditioned room. Stay out of the sun. And check up on relatives and neighbors. Take extra precautions when outside. Wear lightweight and loose-fitting clothing. Try to limit strenuous activities to early morning or evening. Take action when you see symptoms of heat exhaustion and heat stroke. The following is a heat advisory. Heat advisory now in effect until 8 p.m. Eastern Daylight Time or 7 p.m. Central Daylight Time Friday. What? Heat index values between 100 and 107 for at least 3 successive days. Limited nighttime relief as low temperatures are only expected to fall into the low to mid-70s. Where? Portions of South Central Indiana and North Central, Northwest, and South Central Kentucky. When? Until 8 p.m. Eastern Daylight Time or 7 p.m. Central Daylight Time Friday. The following impacts are expected. Prolonged hot temperatures and high humidity may cause heat illnesses. Drink plenty of fluids. Stay in an air-conditioned room. 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And check up on relatives and neighbors. To reduce risk during outdoor work, the Occupational Safety and Health Administration recommends scheduling frequent rest breaks in shaded or air-conditioned environments. Anyone overcome by heat should be moved to a cool and shaded location. Heat stroke is an emergency. Call 911. Now for the official National Weather Service forecast for Frankfurt and surrounding communities. Tonight, clear. Lows in the lower 70s. Southwest winds up to 5 miles an hour. Wednesday, sunny. Highs in the mid-90s. Southwest winds up to 5 miles an hour. Wednesday night, clear. Lows in the mid-70s. Southwest winds up to 5 miles an hour. Thursday, sunny. Highs in the upper 90s. Southwest winds up to 5 miles an hour. Thursday night, mostly clear. Lows in the mid-70s. Southwest winds up to 5 miles an hour. And now the extended forecast for the radio listening area. Friday and Friday night, mostly clear. Highs in the mid-90s. Lows in the lower 70s. Saturday and Saturday night, partly cloudy. A 40% chance of thunderstorms. Highs in the lower 90s. Lows in the mid-60s. Sunday and Sunday night, partly cloudy. A 20% chance of thunderstorms. Highs in the upper 80s. Lows in the mid-60s. Labor Day and Monday night, partly cloudy. Highs in the upper 80s. Lows in the mid-60s. Tuesday and Tuesday night, partly cloudy. Highs in the mid-80s. Lows in the mid-60s. The current time is 3:28 a.m. Eastern Daylight Time. 3 a.m. Eastern Daylight Time weather conditions across North Central Kentucky. At Frankfurt. And the pressure was 30.06 inches and falling. At Lexington, it was clear. The temperature was 75 degrees, the dew point 70, and the relative humidity 84%. The wind was south at 7 miles an hour. The pressure was 30.08 inches and falling. At Louisville, it was clear. The temperature was 79 degrees, the dew point 73, and the relative humidity 82%. The wind was calm. The pressure was 30.04 inches and falling. At Frankfurt, and the pressure was 30.06 inches and falling. Elsewhere around the region, throughout the region, it was clear. It was 76 at Covington.

78 at Indianapolis, 74 at Jasper, Indiana, and 74 at Wilmington, Ohio. Jackson reported 74, London reported 72, and Bowling Green reported 75. The following is a heat advisory. Heat advisory now in effect until 8 p.m. Eastern Daylight Time or 7 p.m. Central Daylight Time Friday. What? Heat index values between 100 and 107 for at least 3 successive days. Limited nighttime relief as low temperatures are only expected to fall into the low to mid 70s. Where? Portions of south central Indiana and north central, northwest, and south central Kentucky. When? Until 8 p.m. Eastern Daylight Time or 7 p.m. Central Daylight Time Friday. The following impacts are expected. Prolonged hot temperatures and high humidity may cause heat illnesses. Drink plenty of fluids, stay in an air-conditioned room, stay out of the sun, and check up on relatives and neighbors. To reduce risk during outdoor work, the Occupational Safety and Health Administration recommends scheduling frequent rest breaks in shaded or air-conditioned environments. Anyone overcome by heat should be moved to a cool and shaded location. Heat stroke is an emergency. Call 911. The following is a heat advisory. Heat advisory remains in effect until 8 p.m. Eastern Daylight Time Thursday. What? Heat index values up to 102. Where? Portions of east central and southeast Indiana, northeast and northern Kentucky, and central, south central, southwest, and west central Ohio. When? Until 8 p.m. Eastern Daylight Time Thursday. The following impacts are expected. Hot temperatures and high humidity may cause heat illnesses. Drink plenty of fluids. Stay in an air-conditioned room. 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And check up on relatives and neighbors. Take extra precautions when outside. Wear lightweight and loose-fitting clothing. Try to limit strenuous activities to early morning or evening. Take action when you see symptoms of heat exhaustion and heat stroke. Now for the official National Weather Service forecast for Frankfort and surrounding communities. Tonight, clear. Lows in the lower 70s. Southwest winds up to 5 miles an hour. Wednesday, sunny. Highs in the mid-90s. Southwest winds up to 5 miles an hour. Wednesday night, clear. Lows in the mid-70s. Southwest winds up to 5 miles an hour. Thursday, sunny. Highs in the upper 90s. Southwest winds up to 5 miles an hour. Thursday night, mostly clear. Lows in the mid-70s. Southwest winds up to 5 miles an hour. And now the extended forecast for the radio listening area. Friday and Friday up to 5 miles an hour. And now the extended forecast for the radio listening area. Friday and Friday night, mostly clear. Highs in the mid-90s. Lows in the lower 70s. Saturday and Saturday night, partly cloudy. A 40% chance of thunderstorms. Highs in the lower 90s. Lows in the mid-60s. Sunday and Sunday night, partly cloudy. A 20% chance of thunderstorms. Highs in the upper 80s. Lows in the mid-60s. Labor Day and Monday night, partly cloudy. Highs in the upper 80s. Lows in the mid-60s. Tuesday and Tuesday night, partly cloudy. Highs in the mid-80s. Lows in the mid-60s. The current time is 3:34 a.m. Eastern Daylight Time. 3 a.m. Eastern Daylight Time weather conditions across north central Kentucky. At Frankfort. And the pressure was 30.06 inches and falling. At Lexington, it was clear. The temperature was 75 degrees, the dew point 70, and the relative humidity 84%. The wind was south at 7 miles an hour. The pressure was 30.08 inches and falling. At Louisville, it was clear. The temperature was 79 degrees, the dew point 73, and the relative humidity 82%. The wind was calm.

the pressure was 30.04 inches and falling at Frankfurt. And the pressure was 30.06 inches and falling. Elsewhere around the region, throughout the region, it was clear. It was 76 at Covington, 78 at Indianapolis, 74 at Jasper, Indiana, and 74 at Wilmington, Ohio. Jackson reported 74, London reported 72, and Bowling Green reported 75. The following is a heat advisory. Heat advisory now in effect until 8 p.m. Eastern Daylight Time or 7 p.m. Central Daylight Time Friday. What? Heat index values between 100 and 107 for at least 3 successive days. Limited nighttime relief as low temperatures are only expected to fall into the low to mid-70s. Where? Portions of south central Indiana and north central, northwest, and south central Kentucky. When? Until 8 p.m. Eastern Daylight Time or 7 p.m. Central Daylight Time Friday. The following impacts are expected. Prolonged hot temperatures and high humidity may cause heat illnesses. Drink plenty of fluids. Stay in an air-conditioned room. Stay out of the sun and check up on relatives and neighbors. To reduce risk during outdoor work, the Occupational Safety and Health Administration recommends scheduling frequent rest breaks in shaded or air-conditioned environments. Anyone overcome by heat should be moved to a cool and shaded location. Heat stroke is an emergency. Call 911. The following is a heat advisory. Heat advisory remains in effect until 8 p.m. Eastern Daylight Time Thursday. What? Heat index values up to 102. Where? Portions of east central and southeast Indiana, northeast and northern Kentucky, and central, south central, southwest, and west central Ohio. When? Until 8 p.m. Eastern Daylight Time Thursday. The following impacts are expected. Hot temperatures and high humidity may cause heat illnesses. Drink plenty of fluids. Stay in an air-conditioned room. 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Take extra precautions when outside. Wear lightweight and loose-fitting clothing. Try to limit strenuous activities to early morning or evening. Take action when you see symptoms of heat exhaustion and heat stroke. Now for the official National Weather Service forecast for Frankfurt and surrounding communities. Tonight, clear. Lows in the lower 70s. Southwest winds up to 5 miles an hour. Wednesday, sunny. Highs in the mid-90s. Southwest winds up to 5 miles an hour. Wednesday night, clear. Lows in the mid-70s. Southwest winds up to 5 miles an hour. Thursday, sunny. Highs in the upper 90s. Southwest winds up to 5 miles an hour. Thursday night, mostly clear. Lows in the mid-70s. Southwest winds up to 5 miles an hour. And now the extended forecast for the radio listening area. Friday and Friday night, mostly clear. Highs in the mid-90s. Lows in the lower 70s. Saturday and Saturday night, partly cloudy. A 40% chance of thunderstorms. Highs in the lower 90s. Lows in the mid-60s. Sunday and Sunday night, partly cloudy. A 20% chance of thunderstorms. Highs in the upper 80s. Lows in the mid-60s. Labor Day and Monday night, partly cloudy. Highs in the upper 80s. Lows in the mid-60s. Tuesday and Tuesday night, partly cloudy. Highs in the mid-80s. Lows in the mid-60s. The current time is 3:39 a.m. Eastern Daylight Time. 3 a.m. Eastern Daylight Time weather conditions across north-central Kentucky. At Frankfurt. And the pressure was 30.06 inches and falling. At Lexington, it was clear. The temperature was 75 degrees, the dew point 70, and the relative humidity 84%. The wind was south at 7 miles an hour. The pressure was 30.08 inches and falling. At Louisville, it was clear.
The temperature was 79 degrees, the dew point 73, and the relative humidity 82%. The wind was calm. The pressure was 30.04 inches and falling at Frankfurt. And the pressure was 30.06 inches and falling. Elsewhere around the region, throughout the region, it was clear. It was 76 at Covington, 78 at Indianapolis, 74 at Jasper, Indiana, and 74 at Wilmington, Ohio. Jackson reported 74, London reported 72, and Bowling Green reported 75. The following is a heat advisory. Heat advisory now in effect until 8 p.m. Eastern Daylight Time or 7 p.m. Central Daylight Time Friday. What? Heat index values between 100 and 107 for at least 3 successive days. Limited nighttime relief as low temperatures are only expected to fall into the low to mid-70s. Where? Portions of south-central Indiana and north-central, northwest, and south-central Kentucky. When? Until 8 p.m. Eastern Daylight Time or 7 p.m. Central Daylight Time Friday. The following impacts are expected. Prolonged hot temperatures and high humidity may cause heat illnesses. Drink plenty of fluids. Stay in an air-conditioned room, stay out of the sun, and check up on relatives and neighbors. To reduce risk during outdoor work, the Occupational Safety and Health Administration recommends scheduling frequent rest breaks in shaded or air-conditioned environments. Anyone overcome by heat should be moved to a cool and shaded location. Heat stroke is an emergency. Call 911. The following is a heat advisory. Heat advisory remains in effect until 8 p.m. Eastern Daylight Time Thursday. What? Heat index values up to 102. Where? Portions of east central and southeast Indiana, northeast and northern Kentucky, and central, south central, southwest, and west central Ohio. When? Until 8 p.m. Eastern Daylight Time Thursday. The following impacts are expected. Hot temperatures and high humidity may cause heat illnesses. Drink plenty of fluids. Stay in an air-conditioned room. 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And check up on relatives and neighbors. Take extra precautions when outside. Wear lightweight and loose-fitting clothing. Try to limit strenuous activities to early morning or evening. Take action when you see symptoms of heat exhaustion and heat stroke. 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Now for the official National Weather Service forecast for Frankfurt and surrounding communities. Tonight, clear. Lows in the lower 70s. Southwest winds up to 5 miles an hour. Wednesday, sunny. Highs in the mid-90s. Southwest winds up to 5 miles an hour. Wednesday night, clear. Lows in the mid-70s. Southwest winds up to 5 miles an hour. Thursday, sunny. Highs in the upper 90s. Southwest winds up to 5 miles an hour. Thursday night, mostly clear. Lows in the mid-70s. Southwest winds up to 5 miles an hour. And now the extended forecast for the radio listening area. Friday and Friday night, mostly clear. Highs in the mid-90s. Lows in the lower 70s. Saturday and Saturday night, partly cloudy. A 40% chance of thunderstorms. Highs in the lower 90s. Lows in the mid-60s. Sunday and Sunday night, partly cloudy. A 20% chance of thunderstorms. Highs in the upper 80s. Lows in the mid-60s. Labor Day and Monday night, partly cloudy. Highs in the upper 80s. Lows in the mid-60s. Tuesday and Tuesday night, partly cloudy. Highs in the mid-80s. Lows in the mid-60s. The current time is 3:44 a.m. Eastern Daylight Time.
3 a.m. Eastern Daylight Time weather conditions across north-central Kentucky. At Frankfort, and the pressure was 30.06 inches and falling. At Lexington, it was clear. The temperature was 75 degrees, the dew point 70, and the relative humidity 84%. The wind was south at 7 miles an hour. The pressure was 30.08 inches and falling. At Louisville, it was clear. The temperature was 79 degrees, the dew point 73, and the relative humidity 82%. The wind was calm. The pressure was 30.04 inches and falling. At Frankfort, and the pressure was 30.06 inches and falling. Elsewhere around the region, throughout the region, it was clear. It was 76 at Covington, 78 at Indianapolis, 74 at Jasper, Indiana, and 74 at Wilmington, Ohio. Jackson reported 74, London reported 72, and Bowling Green reported 75. The following is a heat advisory. Heat advisory now in effect until 8 p.m. Eastern Daylight Time or 7 p.m. Central Daylight Time Friday. What? Heat index values between 100 and 107 for at least 3 successive days. Limited nighttime relief as low temperatures are only expected to fall into the low to mid 70s. Where? Portions of south central Indiana and north central, northwest, and south central Kentucky. When? Until 8 p.m. Eastern Daylight Time or 7 p.m. Central Daylight Time Friday. The following impacts are expected. Prolonged hot temperatures and high humidity may cause heat illnesses. Drink plenty of fluids. Stay in an air-conditioned room. Stay out of the sun. And check up on relatives and neighbors. To reduce risk during outdoor work, the Occupational Safety and Health Administration recommends scheduling frequent rest breaks in shaded or air-conditioned environments. Anyone overcome by heat should be moved to a cool and shaded location. Heat stroke is an emergency. Call 911. The following is a heat advisory. Heat advisory remains in effect until 8 p.m. Eastern Daylight Time Thursday. What? Heat index values up to 102. Where? Portions of east central and southeast Indiana, northeast and northern Kentucky, and central, south central, southwest, and west central Ohio. When? Until 8 p.m. Eastern Daylight Time Thursday. The following impacts are expected. Hot temperatures and high humidity may cause heat illnesses. Drink plenty of fluids. Stay in an air-conditioned room. Stay out of the sun. And check up on relatives and neighbors. Take extra precautions when outside. Wear lightweight and loose-fitting clothing. Try to limit strenuous activities to early morning or evening. Take action when you see symptoms of heat exhaustion and heat stroke. Now for the official National Weather Service forecast for Frankfort and surrounding communities. Tonight, clear. Lows in the lower 70s. Southwest winds up to 5 miles an hour. Wednesday, sunny. Highs in the mid-90s. Southwest winds up to 5 miles an hour. Wednesday night, clear. Lows in the mid-70s. Southwest winds up to 5 miles an hour. Thursday, sunny. Highs in the upper 90s. Southwest winds up to 5 miles an hour. Thursday night, mostly clear. Lows in the mid-70s. Southwest winds up to 5 miles an hour. And now the extended forecast for the radio listening area. Friday and Friday night, mostly clear. Highs in the mid-90s. Lows in the lower 70s. Saturday and Saturday night, partly cloudy. A 40% chance of thunderstorms. Highs in the lower 90s. Lows in the mid-60s. Sunday and Sunday night, partly cloudy. A 20% chance of thunderstorms. Highs in the upper 80s. Lows in the mid-60s. Labor Day and Monday night, partly cloudy. Highs in the upper 80s. Lows in the mid-60s. Tuesday and Tuesday night, partly cloudy. Highs in the mid-80s.
lows in the

82%. The wind was calm. The pressure was 30.04 inches and falling at Frankfurt. And the pressure was 30.06 inches and falling. Elsewhere around the region, throughout the region, it was clear. It was 76 at Covington, 78 at Indianapolis, 74 at Jasper, Indiana, and 74 at Wilmington, Ohio. Jackson reported 74, London reported 72, and Bowling Green reported 75. The following is a heat advisory. Heat advisory now in effect until 8 p.m. Eastern Daylight Time or 7 p.m. Central Daylight Time Friday. What? Heat index values between 100 and 107 for at least 3 successive days. Limited nighttime relief as low temperatures are only expected to fall into the low to mid-70s. Where? Portions of south central Indiana and north central, northwest, and south central Kentucky. When? Until 8 p.m. Eastern Daylight Time or 7 p.m. Central Daylight Time Friday. The following impacts are expected. Prolonged hot temperatures and high humidity may cause heat illnesses. Drink plenty of fluids. Stay in an air-conditioned room. Stay out of the sun and check up on relatives and neighbors. To reduce risk during outdoor work, the Occupational Safety and Health Administration recommends scheduling frequent rest breaks in shaded or air-conditioned environments. Anyone overcome by heat should be moved to a cool and shaded location. Heat stroke is an emergency. Call 911. The following is a heat advisory. Heat advisory remains in effect until 8 p.m. Eastern Daylight Time Thursday. What? Heat index values up to 102. Where? Portions of east central and southeast Indiana, northeast and northern Kentucky, and central, south central, southwest, and west central Ohio. When? Until 8 p.m. Eastern Daylight Time Thursday. The following impacts are expected. Hot temperatures and high humidity may cause heat illnesses. Drink plenty of fluids. Stay in an air-conditioned room. 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Take extra precautions when outside. Wear lightweight and loose-fitting clothing. Try to limit strenuous activities to early morning or evening. Take action when you see symptoms of heat exhaustion and heat stroke. Now for the official National Weather Service forecast for Frankfurt and surrounding communities. Tonight, clear. Lows in the lower 70s. Southwest winds up to 5 miles an hour. Wednesday, sunny. Highs in the mid-90s. Southwest winds up to 5 miles an hour. Wednesday night, clear. Lows in the mid-70s. Southwest winds up to 5 miles an hour. Thursday, sunny. Highs in the upper 90s. Southwest winds up to 5 miles an hour. Thursday night, mostly clear. Lows in the mid-70s. Southwest winds up to 5 miles an hour. And now the extended forecast for the radio listening area. Friday and Friday night, mostly clear. Highs in the mid-90s. Lows in the lower 70s. Saturday and Saturday night, partly cloudy. A 40% chance of thunderstorms. Highs in the lower 90s. Lows in the mid-60s. Sunday and Sunday night, partly cloudy. A 20% chance of thunderstorms. Highs in the upper 80s. Lows in the mid-60s. Labor Day and Monday night, partly cloudy. Highs in the upper 80s. Lows in the mid-60s. Tuesday and Tuesday night, partly cloudy. Highs in the mid-80s. Lows in the mid-60s. The current time is 3:55 a.m. Eastern Daylight Time. 3 a.m. Eastern Daylight Time weather conditions across north-central Kentucky. At Frankfurt. And the pressure was 30.06 inches and falling. At Lexington, it was clear. The temperature was 75 degrees, the dew point 70, and the relative humidity 84%. The wind was south at 7 miles an hour. The pressure was 30.08 inches and

falling. At Louisville, it was clear. The temperature was 79 degrees, the dew point 73, and the relative humidity 82%. The wind was calm. The pressure was 30.04 inches and falling. At Frankfurt, and the pressure was 30.06 inches and falling. Elsewhere around the region, throughout the region, it was clear. It was 76 at Covington, 78 at Indianapolis, 74 at Jasper, Indiana, and 74 at Wilmington, Ohio. Jackson reported 74, London reported 72, and Bowling Green reported 75. The following is a heat advisory. Heat advisory now in effect until 8 p.m. Eastern Daylight Time or 7 p.m. Central Daylight Time Friday. What? Heat index values between 100 and 107 for at least 3 successive days. Limited nighttime relief as low temperatures are only expected to fall into the low to mid-70s. Wear, portions of south-central Indiana and north-central, northwest, and south-central Kentucky. When, until 8 p.m. Eastern Daylight Time, or 7 p.m. Central Daylight Time Friday. The following impacts are expected. Prolonged hot temperatures and high humidity may cause heat illnesses. Drink plenty of fluids. Stay in an air-conditioned room, stay out of the sun, and check up on relatives and neighbors. To reduce risk during outdoor work, the Occupational Safety and Health Administration recommends scheduling frequent rest breaks in shaded or air-conditioned environments. Anyone overcome by heat should be moved to a cool and shaded location. Heat stroke is an emergency. Call 911. The following is a heat advisory. Heat advisory remains in effect until 8 p.m. Eastern Daylight Time Thursday. What? Heat index values up to 102. Where? Portions of east central and southeast Indiana, northeast and northern Kentucky, and central, south central, southwest, and west central Ohio. When? Until 8 p.m. Eastern Daylight Time Thursday. The following impacts are expected. Hot temperatures and high humidity may cause heat illnesses. Drink plenty of fluids. Stay in an air-conditioned room. Stay out of the sun. And check up on relatives and neighbors. Take extra precautions when outside. Wear lightweight and loose-fitting clothing. Try to limit strenuous activities to early morning or evening. Take action when you see symptoms of heat exhaustion and heat stroke. Now for the official National Weather Service forecast for Frankfurt and surrounding communities. Tonight, clear. Lows in the lower 70s. Southwest winds up to 5 miles an hour. Wednesday, sunny. Highs in the mid-90s. Southwest winds up to 5 miles an hour. Wednesday night, clear. Lows in the mid-70s. Southwest winds up to 5 miles an hour. Thursday, sunny. Highs in the upper 90s. Southwest winds up to 5 miles an hour. Thursday night, mostly clear. Lows in the mid-70s. Southwest winds up to 5 miles an hour. And now the extended forecast for the radio listening area. Friday and Friday night, mostly clear. Highs in the mid-90s, lows in the lower 70s. Saturday and Saturday night, partly cloudy. A 40% chance of thunderstorms. Highs in the lower 90s, lows in the mid-60s. Sunday and Sunday night, partly cloudy. A 20% chance of thunderstorms. Highs in the upper 80s, lows in the mid-60s. Labor Day and Monday night, partly cloudy. Highs in the upper 80s. Lows in the mid-60s. Tuesday and Tuesday night, partly cloudy. Highs in the mid-80s. Lows in the mid-60s. The current time is 4 a.m. Eastern Daylight Time. 3 a.m. Eastern Daylight Time weather conditions across north-central Kentucky. At Frankfurt, and the pressure was 30.06 inches and falling. At Lexington, it was clear. The temperature was 75 degrees, the dew point 70, and the relative

humidity 84%. The wind was south at 7 miles an hour. The pressure was 30.08 inches and falling. At Louisville, it was clear. The temperature was 79 degrees, the dew point 73, and the relative humidity 82%. The wind was calm. The pressure was 30.04 inches and falling. At Frankfurt, and the pressure was 30.06 inches and falling. Elsewhere around the region, throughout the region, it was clear. It was 76 at Covington, 78 at Indianapolis, 74 at Jasper, Indiana, and 74 at Wilmington, Ohio. Jackson reported 74, London reported 72, and Bowling Green reported 75. The following is a heat advisory. Heat advisory now in effect until 8 p.m. Eastern Daylight Time or 7 p.m. Central Daylight Time Friday. What? Heat index values between 100 and 107 for at least 3 successive days. Limited nighttime relief as low temperatures are only expected to fall into the low to mid-70s. Where? Portions of south-central Indiana and north-central, northwest, and south-central Kentucky. When? Until 8 p.m. Eastern Daylight Time or 7 p.m. Central Daylight Time Friday. The following impacts are expected. Prolonged hot temperatures and high humidity may cause heat illnesses. Drink plenty of fluids. Stay in an air-conditioned room, stay out of the sun, and check up on relatives and neighbors. To reduce risk during outdoor work, the Occupational Safety and Health Administration recommends scheduling frequent rest breaks in shaded or air-conditioned environments. Anyone overcome by heat should be moved to a cool and shaded location. Heat stroke is an emergency. Call 911. The following is a heat advisory. Heat advisory remains in effect until 8 p.m. Eastern Daylight Time Thursday. What? Heat index values up to 102. Where? Portions of east central and southeast Indiana, northeast and northern Kentucky, and central, south central, southwest, and west central Ohio. When? Until 8 p.m. Eastern Daylight Time Thursday. The following impacts are expected. Hot temperatures and high humidity may cause heat illnesses. Drink plenty of fluids. Stay in an air-conditioned room. Stay out of the sun. And check up on relatives and neighbors. Take extra precautions when outside. Wear lightweight and loose-fitting clothing. Try to limit strenuous activities to early morning or evening. Take action when you see symptoms of heat exhaustion and heat stroke. Now for the official National Weather Service forecast for Frankfurt and surrounding communities. Tonight, clear. Lows in the lower 70s. Southwest winds up to 5 miles an hour. Wednesday, sunny. Highs in the mid-90s. Southwest winds up to 5 miles an hour. Wednesday night, clear. Lows in the mid-70s. Southwest winds up to 5 miles an hour. Thursday, sunny. Highs in the upper 90s. Southwest winds up to 5 miles an hour. Thursday night, mostly clear. Lows in the mid-70s. Southwest winds up to 5 miles an hour. And now the extended forecast for the radio listening area. Friday and Friday night, mostly clear. Highs in the mid-90s, lows in the lower 70s. Saturday and Saturday night, partly cloudy. A 40% chance of thunderstorms. Highs in the lower 90s, lows in the mid-60s. Sunday and Sunday night, partly cloudy. A 20% chance of thunderstorms. Highs in the upper 80s, lows in the mid-60s. Labor Day and Monday night, partly cloudy. Highs in the upper 80s. Lows in the mid-60s. Tuesday and Tuesday night, partly cloudy. Highs in the mid-80s. Lows in the mid-60s. The current time is 4:05 a.m. Eastern Daylight Time. 4 a.m. Eastern Daylight Time weather conditions across north-central Kentucky. At Frankfurt, and the pressure was 30.06 inches.

steady. At Lexington, it was clear. The temperature was 74 degrees, the dew point 70, and the relative humidity 87%. The wind was south at 6 miles an hour. The pressure was 30.08 inches and steady. At Louisville, it was clear. The temperature was 79 degrees, the dew point 73, and the relative humidity 82%. The wind was southeast at 3 miles an hour. The pressure was 30.04 inches and steady. At Frankfort, and the pressure was 30.06 inches and steady. Elsewhere around the region, throughout the region, it was clear. It was 75 at Covington, 77 at Indianapolis, 74 at Jasper, Indiana, and 71 at Wilmington, Ohio. Jackson reported 74, London reported 72, and Bowling Green reported 75. The following is a heat advisory. Heat advisory now in effect until 8 p.m. Eastern Daylight Time or 7 p.m. Central Daylight Time Friday. What? Heat index values between 100 and 107 for at least 3 successive days. Limited nighttime relief as low temperatures are only expected to fall into the low to mid-70s. Where? Portions of south-central Indiana and north-central, northwest, and south-central Kentucky. When? Until 8 p.m. Eastern Daylight Time or 7 p.m. Central Daylight Time Friday. The following impacts are expected. Prolonged hot temperatures and high humidity may cause heat illnesses. Drink plenty of fluids. Stay in an air-conditioned room, stay out of the sun, and check up on relatives and neighbors. To reduce risk during outdoor work, the Occupational Safety and Health Administration recommends scheduling frequent rest breaks in shaded or air-conditioned environments. Anyone overcome by heat should be moved to a cool and shaded location. Heat stroke is an emergency. Call 911. The following is a heat advisory. Heat advisory remains in effect until 8 p.m. Eastern Daylight Time Thursday. What? Heat index values up to 102. Where? Portions of east central and southeast Indiana, northeast and northern Kentucky, and central, south central, southwest, and west central Ohio. When? Until 8 p.m. Eastern Daylight Time Thursday. The following impacts are expected. Hot temperatures and high humidity may cause heat illnesses. Drink plenty of fluids. Stay in an air-conditioned room. Stay out of the sun. And check up on relatives and neighbors. Take extra precautions when outside. Wear lightweight and loose-fitting clothing. Try to limit strenuous activities to early morning or evening. Take action when you see symptoms of heat exhaustion and heat stroke. Now for the official National Weather Service forecast for Frankfort and surrounding communities. Today, sunny. Highs in the mid-90s. Southwest winds up to 5 miles an hour. Tonight, clear. Lows in the mid-70s. Southwest winds up to 5 miles an hour. Thursday, sunny. Highs in the upper 90s. Southwest winds up to 5 miles an hour. Thursday night, mostly clear. Lows in the mid-70s. Southwest winds up to 5 miles an hour. And now the extended forecast for the radio listening area. Friday and Friday night, mostly clear. A 20% chance of thunderstorms. Highs in the mid-90s. Lows in the lower 70s. Saturday and Saturday night, partly cloudy. A 40% chance of thunderstorms. Highs in the lower 90s. Lows in the mid-60s. Sunday and Sunday night, mostly clear. Highs in the upper 80s. Lows in the mid-60s. Labor Day and Monday night, partly cloudy. Highs in the upper 80s. Lows in the mid-60s. Tuesday and Tuesday night, partly cloudy. Highs in the upper 80s. Lows in the mid-60s. The current time is 4:10 a.m. Eastern Daylight Time. 4 a.m. Eastern Daylight Time weather conditions across north-central Kentucky. At Frankfort. And the pressure was 30.

0.06 inches and steady. At Lexington, it was clear. The temperature was 74 degrees, the dew point 70, and the relative humidity 87%. The wind was south at 6 miles an hour. The pressure was 30.08 inches and steady. At Louisville, it was clear. The temperature was 79 degrees, the dew point 73, and the relative humidity 82%. The wind was southeast at 3 miles an hour. The pressure was 30.04 inches and steady. At Frankfort, and the pressure was 30.06 inches and steady. Elsewhere around the region, throughout the region, it was clear. It was 75 at Covington, 77 at Indianapolis, 74 at Jasper, Indiana, and 71 at Wilmington, Ohio. Jackson reported 74, London reported 72, and Bowling Green reported 75. The following is a heat advisory. Heat advisory now in effect until 8 p.m. Eastern Daylight Time or 7 p.m. Central Daylight Time Friday. What? Heat index values between 100 and 107 for at least 3 successive days. Limited nighttime relief as low temperatures are only expected to fall into the low to mid-70s. Where? Portions of south central Indiana and north central, northwest, and south central Kentucky. When? Until 8 p.m. Eastern Daylight Time or 7 p.m. Central Daylight Time Friday. The following impacts are expected. Prolonged hot temperatures and high humidity may cause heat illnesses. 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Broadcast from the National Weather Service Forecast Office in Louisville on a transmitter located in Frankfort on a frequency of 162.5 MHz. The following is a heat advisory. Heat advisory remains in effect until 8 p.m. Eastern Daylight Time Thursday. What? Heat index values up to 102. Where? Portions of east central and southeast Indiana, northeast and northern Kentucky, and central, south central, southwest, and west central Ohio. When? Until 8 p.m. Eastern Daylight Time Thursday. The following impacts are expected. Hot temperatures and high humidity may cause heat illnesses. Drink plenty of fluids. Stay in an air-conditioned room. 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Take extra precautions when outside. Wear lightweight and loose-fitting clothing. Try to limit strenuous activities to early morning or evening. Take action when you see symptoms of heat exhaustion and heat stroke. Now for the official National Weather Service forecast for Frankfort and surrounding communities. Today, sunny. Highs in the mid-90s. Southwest winds up to 5 miles an hour. Tonight, clear. Lows in the mid-70s. Southwest winds up to 5 miles an hour. Thursday, sunny. Highs in the upper 90s. Southwest winds up to 5 miles an hour. Thursday night, mostly clear. Lows in the mid-70s. Southwest winds up to 5 miles an hour. And now the extended forecast for the radio listening area. Friday and Friday night, mostly clear. A 20% chance of thunderstorms. Highs in the mid-90s. Lows in the lower 70s. Saturday and Saturday night, partly cloudy. A 40% chance of thunderstorms. Highs in the lower 90s. Lows in the mid-60s. Sunday and Sunday night, mostly clear. Highs in the upper 80s. Lows in the mid-60s. Labor Day and Monday night, partly cloudy. Highs in the upper 80s. Lows in the mid-60s. Tuesday.

Tuesday night, partly cloudy. Highs in the upper 80s. Lows in the mid-60s. The current time is 4:15 a.m. Eastern Daylight Time. 4 a.m. Eastern Daylight Time weather conditions across north-central Kentucky. At Frankfort. And the pressure was 30.06 inches and steady. At Lexington, it was clear. The temperature was 74 degrees, the dew point 70, and the relative humidity 87%. The wind was south at 6 miles an hour. The pressure was 30.08 inches and steady. At Louisville, it was clear. The temperature was 79 degrees, the dew point 73, and the relative humidity 82%. The wind was southeast at 3 miles an hour. The pressure was 30.04 inches and steady. At Frankfort, and the pressure was 30.06 inches and steady. Elsewhere around the region, throughout the region, it was clear. It was 75 at Covington, 77 at Indianapolis, 74 at Jasper, Indiana, and 71 at Wilmington, Ohio. Jackson reported 74, London reported 72, and Bowling Green reported 75. The following is a heat advisory. Heat advisory now in effect until 8 p.m. Eastern Daylight Time or 7 p.m. Central Daylight Time Friday. What? Heat index values between 100 and 107 for at least 3 successive days. Limited nighttime relief as low temperatures are only expected to fall into the low to mid-70s. Where? Portions of south-central Indiana and north-central, northwest, and south-central Kentucky. When? Until 8 p.m. Eastern Daylight Time or 7 p.m. Central Daylight Time Friday. The following impacts are expected. Prolonged hot temperatures and high humidity may cause heat illnesses. Drink plenty of fluids. Stay in an air-conditioned room. Stay out of the sun. And check up on relatives and neighbors. To reduce risk during outdoor work, the Occupational Safety and Health Administration recommends scheduling frequent rest breaks in shaded or air-conditioned environments. Anyone overcome by heat should be moved to a cool and shaded location. Heat stroke is an emergency. Call 911. The following is a heat advisory. Heat advisory remains in effect until 8 p.m. Eastern Daylight Time Thursday. What? Heat index values up to 102. Where? Portions of east central and southeast Indiana, northeast and northern Kentucky, and central, south central, southwest, and west central Ohio. When? Until 8 p.m. Eastern Daylight Time Thursday. The following impacts are expected. Hot temperatures and high humidity may cause heat illnesses. Drink plenty of fluids. Stay in an air-conditioned room. Stay out of the sun. And check up on relatives and neighbors. Take extra precautions when outside. Wear lightweight and loose-fitting clothing. Try to limit strenuous activities to early morning or evening. Take action when you see symptoms of heat exhaustion and heat stroke. Now for the official National Weather Service forecast for Frankfort and surrounding communities. Today, sunny. Highs in the mid-90s. Southwest winds up to 5 miles an hour. Tonight, clear. Lows in the mid-70s. Southwest winds up to 5 miles an hour. Thursday, sunny. Highs in the upper 90s. Southwest winds up to 5 miles an hour. Thursday night, mostly clear. Lows in the mid-70s. Southwest winds up to 5 miles an hour. And now the extended forecast for the radio listening area. Friday and Friday night, mostly clear. A 20% chance of thunderstorms. Highs in the mid-90s. Lows in the lower 70s. Saturday and Saturday night, partly cloudy. A 40% chance of thunderstorms. Highs in the lower 90s. Lows in the mid-60s. Sunday and Sunday night, mostly clear. Highs in the upper 80s. Lows in the mid-60s. Labor Day and Monday night, partly cloudy. Highs in the upper 80s. Lows in the mid-60s.

Tuesday and Tuesday night, partly cloudy. Highs in the upper 80s. Lows in the mid-60s. The current time is 4:20 a.m. Eastern Daylight Time. 4 a.m. Eastern Daylight Time weather conditions across north-central Kentucky. At Frankfort. And the pressure was 30.06 inches and steady. At Lexington, it was clear. The temperature was 74 degrees, the dew point 70, and the relative humidity 87%. The wind was south at 6 miles an hour. The pressure was 30.08 inches and steady. At Louisville, it was clear. The temperature was 79 degrees, the dew point 73, and the relative humidity 82%. The wind was southeast at 3 miles an hour. The pressure was 30.04 inches and steady. At Frankfort, and the pressure was 30.06 inches and steady. Elsewhere around the region, throughout the region, it was clear. It was 75 at Covington, 77 at Indianapolis, 74 at Jasper, Indiana, and 71 at Wilmington, Ohio. Jackson reported 74, London reported 72, and Bowling Green reported 75. The following is a heat advisory. Heat advisory now in effect until 8 p.m. Eastern Daylight Time or 7 p.m. Central Daylight Time Friday. What? Heat index values between 100 and 107 for at least 3 successive days. Limited nighttime relief as low temperatures are only expected to fall into the low to mid-70s. Where? Portions of south-central Indiana and north-central, northwest, and south-central Kentucky. When? Until 8 p.m. Eastern Daylight Time or 7 p.m. Central Daylight Time Friday. The following impacts are expected. Prolonged hot temperatures and high humidity may cause heat illnesses. Drink plenty of fluids. Stay in an air-conditioned room, stay out of the sun, and check up on relatives and neighbors. To reduce risk during outdoor work, the Occupational Safety and Health Administration recommends scheduling frequent rest breaks in shaded or air-conditioned environments. Anyone overcome by heat should be moved to a cool and shaded location. Heat stroke is an emergency. Call 911. The following is a heat advisory. Heat advisory remains in effect until 8 p.m. Eastern Daylight Time Thursday. What? Heat index values up to 102. Where? Portions of east central and southeast Indiana, northeast and northern Kentucky, and central, south central, southwest, and west central Ohio. When? Until 8 p.m. Eastern Daylight Time Thursday. The following impacts are expected. Hot temperatures and high humidity may cause heat illnesses. Drink plenty of fluids. Stay in an air-conditioned room. 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And check up on relatives and neighbors. Take extra precautions when outside. Wear lightweight and loose-fitting clothing. Try to limit strenuous activities to early morning or evening. Take action when you see symptoms of heat exhaustion and heat stroke. Now for the official National Weather Service forecast for Frankfort and surrounding communities. Today, sunny. Highs in the mid-90s. Southwest winds up to 5 miles an hour. Tonight, clear. Lows in the mid-70s. Southwest winds up to 5 miles an hour. Thursday, sunny. Highs in the upper 90s. Southwest winds up to 5 miles an hour. Thursday night, mostly clear. Lows in the mid-70s. Southwest winds up to 5 miles an hour. And now the extended forecast for the radio listening area. Friday and Friday night, mostly clear. A 20% chance of thunderstorms. Highs in the mid-90s. Lows in the lower 70s. Saturday and Saturday night, partly cloudy. A 40% chance of thunderstorms. Highs in the lower 90s. Lows in the mid-60s. Sunday and Sunday night, mostly clear. Highs in the upper 80s. Lows in the mid-60s. Labor Day and Monday night, partly cloudy. Highs in the upper 80s.

Lows in the mid-60s. Tuesday and Tuesday night, partly cloudy. Highs in the upper 80s. Lows in the mid-60s. The current time is 4:25 a.m. Eastern Daylight Time. 4 a.m. Eastern Daylight Time weather conditions across north-central Kentucky. At Frankfort. And the pressure was 30.06 inches and steady. At Lexington, it was clear. The temperature was 74 degrees, the dew point 70, and the relative humidity 87%. The wind was south at 6 miles an hour. The pressure was 30.08 inches and steady. At Louisville, it was clear. The temperature was 79 degrees, the dew point 73, and the relative humidity 82%. The wind was southeast at 3 miles an hour. The pressure was 30.04 inches and steady. At Frankfort, and the pressure was 30.06 inches and steady. Elsewhere around the region, throughout the region, it was clear. It was 75 at Covington, 77 at Indianapolis, 74 at Jasper, Indiana, and 71 at Wilmington, Ohio. Jackson reported 74, London reported 72, and Bowling Green reported 75. The following is a heat advisory. Heat advisory now in effect until 8 p.m. Eastern Daylight Time or 7 p.m. Central Daylight Time Friday. What? Heat index values between 100 and 107 for at least 3 successive days. Limited nighttime relief as low temperatures are only expected to fall into the low to mid-70s. Where? Portions of south-central Indiana and north-central, northwest, and south-central Kentucky. When? Until 8 p.m. Eastern Daylight Time or 7 p.m. Central Daylight Time Friday. The following impacts are expected. Prolonged hot temperatures and high humidity may cause heat illnesses. Drink plenty of fluids. Stay in an air-conditioned room. Stay out of the sun and check up on relatives and neighbors. To reduce risk during outdoor work, the Occupational Safety and Health Administration recommends scheduling frequent rest breaks in shaded or air-conditioned environments. Anyone overcome by heat should be moved to a cool and shaded location. Heat stroke is an emergency. Call 911. The following is a heat advisory. Heat advisory remains in effect until 8 p.m. Eastern Daylight Time Thursday. What? Heat index values up to 102. Where? Portions of east central and southeast Indiana, northeast and northern Kentucky, and central, south central, southwest, and west central Ohio. When? Until 8 p.m. Eastern Daylight Time Thursday. The following impacts are expected. Hot temperatures and high humidity may cause heat illnesses. Drink plenty of fluids. Stay in an air-conditioned room. 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Take extra precautions when outside. Wear lightweight and loose-fitting clothing. Try to limit strenuous activities to early morning or evening. Take action when you see symptoms of heat exhaustion and heat stroke. Now for the official National Weather Service forecast for Frankfort and surrounding communities. Today, sunny. Highs in the mid-90s. Southwest winds up to 5 miles an hour. Tonight, clear. Lows in the mid-70s. Southwest winds up to 5 miles an hour. Thursday, sunny. Highs in the upper 90s. Southwest winds up to 5 miles an hour. Thursday night, mostly clear. Lows in the mid-70s. Southwest winds up to 5 miles an hour. And now the extended forecast for the radio listening area. Friday and Friday night, mostly clear. A 20% chance of thunderstorms. Highs in the mid-90s. Lows in the lower 70s. Saturday and Saturday night, partly cloudy. A 40% chance of thunderstorms. Highs in the lower 90s. Lows in the mid-60s. Sunday and Sunday night, mostly clear. Highs in the upper 80s. Lows in the mid-60s. Labor Day and Monday night, partly cloudy.

highs in the upper 80s, lows in the mid-60s. Tuesday and Tuesday night, partly cloudy. Highs in the upper 80s, lows in the mid-60s. The current time is 4:30 a.m. Eastern Daylight Time. 4 a.m. Eastern Daylight Time weather conditions across north-central Kentucky. At Frankfort, and the pressure was 30.06 inches and steady. At Lexington, it was clear. The temperature was 74 degrees, the dew point 70, and the relative humidity 87%. The wind was south at 6 miles an hour. The pressure was 30.08 inches and steady. At Louisville, it was clear. The temperature was 79 degrees, the dew point 73, and the relative humidity 82%. The wind was southeast at 3 miles an hour. The pressure was 30.04 inches and steady. At Frankfort, and the pressure was 30.06 inches and steady. Elsewhere around the region, throughout the region, it was clear. It was 75 at Covington, 77 at Indianapolis, 74 at Jasper, Indiana, and 71 at Wilmington, Ohio. Jackson reported 74, London reported 72, and Bowling Green reported 75. The following is a heat advisory. Heat advisory now in effect until 8 p.m. Eastern Daylight Time or 7 p.m. Central Daylight Time Friday. What? Heat index values between 100 and 107 for at least 3 successive days. Limited nighttime relief as low temperatures are only expected to fall into the low to mid-70s. Wear, portions of south-central Indiana and north-central, northwest, and south-central Kentucky. When, until 8 p.m. Eastern Daylight Time, or 7 p.m. Central Daylight Time Friday. The following impacts are expected. Prolonged hot temperatures and high humidity may cause heat illnesses. Drink plenty of fluids. Stay in an air-conditioned room, stay out of the sun, and check up on relatives and neighbors. To reduce risk during outdoor work, the Occupational Safety and Health Administration recommends scheduling frequent rest breaks in shaded or air-conditioned environments. Anyone overcome by heat should be moved to a cool and shaded location. Heat stroke is an emergency. Call air-conditioned environments. Anyone overcome by heat should be moved to a cool and shaded location. Heat stroke is an emergency. Call 911. The following is a heat advisory. Heat advisory remains in effect until 8 p.m. Eastern Daylight Time Thursday. What? Heat index values up to 102. Where? Portions of east central and southeast Indiana, northeast and northern Kentucky, and central, south central, southwest, and west central Ohio. When, until 8 p.m. Eastern Daylight Time Thursday. The following impacts are expected. Hot temperatures and high humidity may cause heat illnesses. Drink plenty of fluids. Stay in an air-conditioned room. Stay out of the sun. And check up on relatives and neighbors. Take extra precautions when outside. Wear lightweight and loose-fitting clothing. Try to limit strenuous activities to early morning or evening. Take action when you see symptoms of heat exhaustion and heat stroke. Now for the official National Weather Service forecast for Frankfort and surrounding communities. Today, sunny. Highs in the mid-90s. Southwest winds up to 5 miles an hour. Tonight, clear. Lows in the mid-70s. Southwest winds up to 5 miles an hour. Thursday, sunny. Highs in the upper 90s. Southwest winds up to 5 miles an hour. Thursday night, mostly clear. Lows in the mid-70s. Southwest winds up to 5 miles an hour. And now the extended forecast for the radio listening area. Friday and Friday night, mostly clear. A 20% chance of thunderstorms. Highs in the mid-90s. Lows in the lower 70s. Saturday and Saturday night, partly cloudy. A 40% chance of thunderstorms. Highs in the lower 90s. Lows in the mid-60s.

Sunday night, mostly clear. Highs in the upper 80s. Lows in the mid-60s. Labor Day and Monday night, partly cloudy. Highs in the upper 80s. Lows in the mid-60s. Tuesday and Tuesday night, partly cloudy. Highs in the upper 80s. Lows in the mid-60s. The current time is 4:35 a.m. Eastern Daylight Time. 4 a.m. Eastern Daylight Time weather conditions across north central Kentucky. At Frankfort. And the pressure was 30.06 inches and steady. At Lexington, it was clear. The temperature was 74 degrees, the dew point 70, and the relative humidity 87%. The wind was south at 6 miles an hour. The pressure was 30.08 inches and steady. At Louisville, it was clear. The temperature was 79 degrees, the dew point 73, and the relative humidity 82%. The wind was southeast at 3 miles an hour. The pressure was 30.04 inches and steady. At Frankfort, and the pressure was 30.06 inches and steady. Elsewhere around the region, throughout the region, it was clear. It was 75 at Covington, 77 at Indianapolis, 74 at Jasper, Indiana, and 71 at Wilmington, Ohio. Jackson reported 74, London reported 72, and Bowling Green reported 75. The following is a heat advisory. Heat advisory now in effect until 8 p.m. Eastern Daylight Time or 7 p.m. Central Daylight Time Friday. What? Heat index values between 100 and 107 for at least 3 successive days. Limited nighttime relief as low temperatures are only expected to fall into the low to mid 70s. Where? Portions of south central Indiana and north central, northwest, and south central Kentucky. When? Until 8 p.m. Eastern Daylight Time or 7 p.m. Central Daylight Time Friday. The following impacts are expected. Prolonged hot temperatures and high humidity may cause heat illnesses. Drink plenty of fluids, stay in an air-conditioned room, stay out of the sun, and check up on relatives and neighbors. To reduce risk during outdoor work, the Occupational Safety and Health Administration recommends scheduling frequent rest breaks in shaded or air-conditioned environments. Anyone overcome by heat should be moved to a cool and shaded location. Heat stroke is an emergency. Call 911. The following is a heat advisory. Heat advisory remains in effect until 8 p.m. Eastern Daylight Time Thursday. What? Heat index values up to 102. Where? Portions of east central and southeast Indiana, northeast and northern Kentucky, and central, south central, southwest, and west central Ohio. When? Until 8 p.m. Eastern Daylight Time Thursday. The following impacts are expected. Hot temperatures and high humidity may cause heat illnesses. Drink plenty of fluids. Stay in an air-conditioned room. Stay out of the sun. And check up on relatives and neighbors. Take extra precautions when outside. Wear lightweight and loose-fitting clothing. Try to limit strenuous activities to early morning or evening. Take action when you see symptoms of heat exhaustion and heat stroke. Now for the official National Weather Service forecast for Frankfort and surrounding communities. Today, sunny. Highs in the mid-90s. Southwest winds up to 5 miles an hour. Tonight, clear. Lows in the mid-70s. Southwest winds up to 5 miles an hour. Thursday, sunny. Highs in the upper 90s. Southwest winds up to 5 miles an hour. Thursday night, mostly clear. Lows in the mid-70s. Southwest winds up to 5 miles an hour. And now the extended forecast for the radio listening area. Friday and Friday night, mostly clear. A 20% chance of thunderstorms. Highs in the mid-90s. Lows in the lower 70s. Saturday and Saturday night, partly cloudy. A 40% chance of thunderstorms. Highs in the lower 90s.
Lows in the mid-60s. Sunday and Sunday night, mostly clear. Highs in the upper 80s. Lows in the mid-60s. Labor Day and Monday night, partly cloudy. Highs in the upper 80s. Lows in the mid-60s. Tuesday and Tuesday night, partly cloudy. Highs in the upper 80s. Lows in the mid-60s. The current time is 4:40 a.m. Eastern Daylight Time. 4 a.m. Eastern Daylight Time weather conditions across north-central Kentucky. At Frankfort. And the pressure was 30.06 inches and steady. At Lexington, it was clear. The temperature was 74 degrees, the dew point 70, and the relative humidity 87%. The wind was south at 6 miles an hour. The pressure was 30.08 inches and steady. At Louisville, it was clear. The temperature was 79 degrees, the dew point 73, and the relative humidity 82%. The wind was southeast at 3 miles an hour. The pressure was 30.04 inches and steady. At Frankfort, and the pressure was 30.06 inches and steady. Elsewhere around the region, throughout the region, it was clear. It was 75 at Covington, 77 at Indianapolis, 74 at Jasper, Indiana, and 71 at Wilmington, Ohio. Jackson reported 74, London reported 72, and Bowling Green reported 75. 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The following is a heat advisory. Heat advisory now in effect until 8 p.m. Eastern Daylight Time or 7 p.m. Central Daylight Time Friday. What? Heat index values between 100 and 107 for at least 3 successive days. Limited nighttime relief as low temperatures are only expected to fall into the low to mid-70s. Where? Portions of South Central Indiana and North Central, Northwest, and South Central Kentucky. When? Until 8 p.m. Eastern Daylight Time or 7 p.m. Central Daylight Time Friday. The following impacts are expected. Prolonged hot temperatures and high humidity may cause heat illnesses. Drink plenty of fluids, stay in an air-conditioned room, stay out of the sun, and check up on relatives and neighbors. To reduce risk during outdoor work, the Occupational Safety and Health Administration recommends scheduling frequent rest breaks in shaded or air-conditioned environments. Anyone overcome by heat should be moved to a cool and shaded location. Heat stroke is an emergency. Call 911. The following is a heat advisory. Heat advisory remains in effect until 8 p.m. Eastern Daylight Time Thursday. What? Heat index values up to 102. Where? Portions of East Central and Southeast Indiana, Northeast and Northern Kentucky, and Central, South Central, Southwest, and West Central Ohio. When? Until 8 p.m. Eastern Daylight Time Thursday. The following impacts are expected. Hot temperatures and high humidity may cause heat illnesses. Drink plenty of fluids. Stay in an air-conditioned room. Stay out of the sun. And check up on relatives and neighbors. Take extra precautions when outside. Wear lightweight and loose-fitting clothing. Try to limit strenuous activities to early morning or evening. Take action when you see symptoms of heat exhaustion and heat stroke. Now for the official National Weather Service forecast for Frankfort and surrounding communities. Today, sunny. Highs in the mid-90s. Southwest winds up to 5 miles an hour. Tonight, clear. Lows in the mid-70s. Southwest winds up to 5 miles an hour. Thursday, sunny. Highs in the upper 90s. Southwest winds up to 5 miles an hour. Thursday night, mostly clear. Lows in the mid-70s. Southwest winds up to 5 miles an hour.
And now the extended forecast for the radio listening area.

Friday and Friday night, mostly clear. A 20% chance of thunderstorms. Highs in the mid-90s. Lows in the lower 70s. Saturday and Saturday night, partly cloudy. A 40% chance of thunderstorms. Highs in the lower 90s. Lows in the mid-60s. Sunday and Sunday night, mostly clear. Highs in the upper 80s. Lows in the mid-60s. Labor Day and Monday night, partly cloudy. Highs in the upper 80s. Lows in the mid-60s. Tuesday and Tuesday night, partly cloudy. Highs in the upper 80s. Lows in the mid-60s. The current time is 4:46 a.m. Eastern Daylight Time. 4 a.m. Eastern Daylight Time weather conditions across north-central Kentucky. At Frankfort, and the pressure was 30.06 inches and steady. At Lexington, it was clear. The temperature was 74 degrees, the dew point 70, and the relative humidity 87%. The wind was south at 6 miles an hour. The pressure was 30.08 inches and steady. At Louisville, it was clear. The temperature was 79 degrees, the dew point 73, and the relative humidity 82%. The wind was southeast at 3 miles an hour. The pressure was 30.04 inches and steady. At Frankfort, and the pressure was 30.06 inches and steady. Elsewhere around the region, throughout the region, it was clear. It was 75 at Covington, 77 at Indianapolis, 74 at Jasper, Indiana, and 71 at Wilmington, Ohio. Jackson reported 74, London reported 72, and Bowling Green reported 75. The following is a heat advisory. Heat advisory now in effect until 8 p.m. Eastern Daylight Time or 7 p.m. Central Daylight Time Friday. What? Heat index values between 100 and 107 for at least 3 successive days. Limited nighttime relief as low temperatures are only expected to fall into the low to mid-70s. Where? Portions of south-central Indiana and north-central, northwest, and south-central Kentucky. When? Until 8 p.m. Eastern Daylight Time or 7 p.m. Central Daylight Time Friday. The following impacts are expected. Prolonged hot temperatures and high humidity may cause heat illnesses. Drink plenty of fluids. Stay in an air-conditioned room. Stay out of the sun. And check up on relatives and neighbors. To reduce risk during outdoor work, the Occupational Safety and Health Administration recommends scheduling frequent rest breaks in shaded or air-conditioned environments. Anyone overcome by heat should be moved to a cool and shaded location. Heat stroke is an emergency. Call 911. The following is a heat advisory. Heat advisory remains in effect until 8 p.m. Eastern Daylight Time Thursday. What? Heat index values up to 102. Where? Portions of east central and southeast Indiana, northeast and northern Kentucky, and central, south central, southwest, and west central Ohio. When? Until 8 p.m. Eastern Daylight Time Thursday. The following impacts are expected. Hot temperatures and high humidity may cause heat illnesses. Drink plenty of fluids. Stay in an air-conditioned room. Stay out of the sun. And check up on relatives and neighbors. Take extra precautions when outside. Wear lightweight and loose-fitting clothing. Try to limit strenuous activities to early morning or evening. Take action when you see symptoms of heat exhaustion and heat stroke. Now for the official National Weather Service forecast for Frankfort and surrounding communities. Today, sunny. Highs in the mid-90s. Southwest winds up to 5 miles an hour. Tonight, clear. Lows in the mid-70s. Southwest winds up to 5 miles an hour. Thursday, sunny. Highs in the upper 90s. Southwest winds up to 5 miles an hour. Thursday night, mostly clear. Lows in the mid-70s. Southwest winds up to 5 miles an hour. And now the extended forecast.

highs in the upper 80s, lows in the mid 60s. The current time is 4:51 a.m. Eastern Daylight Time. 4 a.m. Eastern Daylight Time weather conditions across north central Kentucky at Frankfort. And the pressure was 30.06 inches and steady. At Lexington, it was clear. The temperature was 74 degrees, the dew point 70, and the relative humidity 87%. The wind was south at 6 miles an hour. The pressure was 30.08 inches and steady. At Louisville, it was clear. The temperature was 79 degrees, the dew point 73, and the relative humidity 82%. The wind was southeast at 3 miles an hour. The pressure was 30.04 inches and steady. At Frankfort, and the pressure was 30.06 inches and steady. Elsewhere around the region, throughout the region, it was clear. It was 75 at Covington, 77 at Indianapolis, 74 at Jasper, Indiana, and 71 at Wilmington, Ohio. Jackson reported 74, London reported 72, and Bowling Green reported 75. The following is a heat advisory. Heat advisory now in effect until 8 p.m. Eastern Daylight Time or 7 p.m. Central Daylight Time Friday. What? Heat index values between 100 and 107 for at least 3 successive days. Limited nighttime relief as low temperatures are only expected to fall into the low to mid 70s. Where? Portions of south central Indiana and north central, northwest, and south central Kentucky. When? Until 8 p.m. Eastern Daylight Time or 7 p.m. Central Daylight Time Friday. The following impacts are expected. Prolonged hot temperatures and high humidity may cause heat illnesses. Drink plenty of fluids. Stay in an air-conditioned room. Stay out of the sun and check up on relatives and neighbors. To reduce risk during outdoor work, the Occupational Safety and Health Administration recommends scheduling frequent rest breaks in shaded or air-conditioned environments. Anyone overcome by heat should be moved to a cool and shaded location. Heat stroke is an emergency. Call 911. The following is a heat advisory. Heat advisory remains in effect until 8 p.m. Eastern Daylight Time Thursday. What? Heat index values up to 102. Where? Portions of east central and southeast Indiana, northeast and northern Kentucky, and central, south central, southwest, and west central Ohio. When? Until 8 p.m. Eastern Daylight Time Thursday. The following impacts are expected. Hot temperatures and high humidity may cause heat illnesses. Drink plenty of fluids. Stay in an air-conditioned room. 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Take extra precautions when outside. Wear lightweight and loose-fitting clothing. Try to limit strenuous activities to early morning or evening. Take action when you see symptoms of heat exhaustion and heat stroke. Now for the official National Weather Service forecast for Frankfort and surrounding communities. Today, sunny. Highs in the mid-90s. Southwest winds up to 5 miles an hour. Tonight, clear. Lows in the mid-70s. Southwest winds up to 5 miles an hour. Thursday, sunny. Highs in the upper 90s. Southwest winds up to 5 miles an hour. Thursday night, mostly clear. Lows in the mid-70s. Southwest winds up to 5 miles an hour. And now the extended forecast for the radio listening area. Friday and Friday night, mostly clear. A 20% chance of thunderstorms. Highs in the mid-90s. Lows in the lower 70s. Saturday and Saturday night, partly cloudy. A 40% chance of thunderstorms. Highs in the lower 90s. Lows in the mid-60s. Sunday and Sunday night, mostly clear. Highs in the upper 80s. Lows in the mid-60s. Labor Day and Monday night, partly cloudy. Highs in the upper 80s. Lows in the mid-60s. Tuesday and Tuesday night, partly

cloudy. Highs in the upper 80s. Lows in the mid 60s. The current time is 4:56 a.m. Eastern Daylight Time. 4 a.m. Eastern Daylight Time weather conditions across north central Kentucky. At Frankfort. And the pressure was 30.06 inches and steady. At Lexington, it was clear. The temperature was 74 degrees, the dew point 70, and the relative humidity 87%. The wind was south at 6 miles an hour. The pressure was 30.08 inches and steady. At Louisville, it was clear. The temperature was 79 degrees, the dew point 73, and the relative humidity 82%. The wind was southeast at 3 miles an hour. The pressure was 30.04 inches and steady. At Frankfort, and the pressure was 30.06 inches and steady. Elsewhere around the region, throughout the region, it was clear. It was 75 at Covington, 77 at Indianapolis, 74 at Jasper, Indiana, and 71 at Wilmington, Ohio. Jackson reported 74, London reported 72, and Bowling Green reported 75. The following is a heat advisory. Heat advisory now in effect until 8 p.m. Eastern Daylight Time or 7 p.m. Central Daylight Time Friday. What? Heat index values between 100 and 107 for at least 3 successive days. Limited nighttime relief as low temperatures are only expected to fall into the low to mid 70s. Where? Portions of south central Indiana and north central, northwest, and south central Kentucky. When? Until 8 p.m. Eastern Daylight Time or 7 p.m. Central Daylight Time Friday. The following impacts are expected. Prolonged hot temperatures and high humidity may cause heat illnesses. Drink plenty of fluids, stay in an air-conditioned room, stay out of the sun, and check up on relatives and neighbors. To reduce risk during outdoor work, the Occupational Safety and Health Administration recommends scheduling frequent rest breaks in shaded or air-conditioned environments. Anyone overcome by heat should be moved to a cool and shaded location. Heat stroke is an emergency. Call 911. The following is a heat advisory. Heat advisory remains in effect until 8 p.m. Eastern Daylight Time Thursday. What? Heat index values up to 102. Where? Portions of east central and southeast Indiana, northeast and northern Kentucky, and central, south central, southwest, and west central Ohio. When? Until 8 p.m. Eastern Daylight Time Thursday. The following impacts are expected. Hot temperatures and high humidity may cause heat illnesses. Drink plenty of fluids, stay in an air-conditioned room, stay out of the sun, and check up on relatives and neighbors. Take extra precautions when outside. Wear lightweight and loose-fitting clothing. Try to limit strenuous activities to early morning or evening. Take action when you see symptoms of heat exhaustion and heat stroke. Now for the official National Weather Service forecast for Frankfort and surrounding communities. Today, sunny. Highs in the mid-90s. Southwest winds up to 5 miles an hour. Tonight, clear. Lows in the mid-70s. Southwest winds up to 5 miles an hour. Thursday, sunny. Highs in the upper 90s. Southwest winds up to 5 miles an hour. Thursday night, mostly clear. Lows in the mid-70s. Southwest winds up to 5 miles an hour. And now the extended forecast for the radio listening area. Friday and Friday night, mostly clear. A 20% chance of thunderstorms. Highs in the mid-90s. Lows in the lower 70s. Saturday and Saturday night, partly cloudy. A 40% chance of thunderstorms. Highs in the lower 90s. Lows in the mid-60s. Sunday and Sunday night, mostly clear. Highs in the upper 80s. Lows in the mid-60s. Labor Day and Monday night, partly cloudy. Highs in the upper 80s. Lows in the mid-60s.

Tuesday and Tuesday night, partly cloudy. Highs in the upper 80s. Lows in the mid-60s. The current time is 5:01 a.m. Eastern Daylight Time. 4 a.m. Eastern Daylight Time weather conditions across north-central Kentucky. At Frankfort. And the pressure was 30.06 inches and steady. At Lexington, it was clear. The temperature was 74 degrees, the dew point 70, and the relative humidity 87%. The wind was south at 6 miles an hour. The pressure was 30.08 inches and steady. At Louisville, it was clear. The temperature was 79 degrees, the dew point 73, and the relative humidity 82%. The wind was southeast at 3 miles an hour. The pressure was 30.04 inches and steady. At Frankfort, and the pressure was 30.06 inches and steady. Elsewhere around the region, throughout the region, it was clear. It was 75 at Covington, 77 at Indianapolis, 74 at Jasper, Indiana, and 71 at Wilmington, Ohio. Jackson reported 74, London reported 72, and Bowling Green reported 75. The following is a heat advisory. Heat advisory now in effect until 8 p.m. Eastern Daylight Time or 7 p.m. Central Daylight Time Friday. What? Heat index values between 100 and 107 for at least 3 successive days. Limited nighttime relief as low temperatures are only expected to fall into the low to mid-70s. Where? Portions of south-central Indiana and north-central, northwest, and south-central Kentucky. When? Until 8 p.m. Eastern Daylight Time or 7 p.m. Central Daylight Time Friday. The following impacts are expected. Prolonged hot temperatures and high humidity may cause heat illnesses. Drink plenty of fluids. Stay in an air-conditioned room. Stay out of the sun. And check up on relatives and neighbors. To reduce risk during outdoor work, the Occupational Safety and Health Administration recommends scheduling frequent rest breaks in shaded or air-conditioned environments. Anyone overcome by heat should be moved to a cool and shaded location. Heat stroke is an emergency. Call 911. The following is a heat advisory. Heat advisory remains in effect until 8 p.m. Eastern Daylight Time Thursday. What? Heat index values up to 102. Where? Portions of east central and southeast Indiana, northeast and northern Kentucky, and central, south central, southwest, and west central Ohio. When? Until 8 p.m. Eastern Daylight Time Thursday. The following impacts are expected. Hot temperatures and high humidity may cause heat illnesses. Drink plenty of fluids. Stay in an air-conditioned room. 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And check up on relatives and neighbors. Take extra precautions when outside. Wear lightweight and loose-fitting clothing. Try to limit strenuous activities to early morning or evening. Take action when you see symptoms of heat exhaustion and heat stroke. Now for the official National Weather Service forecast for Frankfort and surrounding communities. Today, sunny. Highs in the mid-90s. Southwest winds up to 5 miles an hour. Tonight, clear. Lows in the mid-70s. Southwest winds up to 5 miles an hour. Thursday, sunny. Highs in the upper 90s. Southwest winds up to 5 miles an hour. Thursday night, mostly clear. Lows in the mid-70s. Southwest winds up to 5 miles an hour. And now the extended forecast for the radio listening area. Friday and Friday night, mostly clear. A 20% chance of thunderstorms. Highs in the mid-90s. Lows in the lower 70s. Saturday and Saturday night, partly cloudy. A 40% chance of thunderstorms. Highs in the lower 90s. Lows in the mid-60s. Sunday and Sunday night, mostly clear. Highs in the upper 80s. Lows in the mid-60s. Labor Day and Monday night, partly cloudy. Highs in the upper 80s. Lows in the

Tuesday and Tuesday night, partly cloudy. Highs in the upper 80s. Lows in the mid-60s. The current time is 5:06 a.m. Eastern Daylight Time. 5 a.m. Eastern Daylight Time weather conditions across north-central Kentucky. At Frankfort. And the pressure was 30.07 inches and rising. At Lexington, it was clear. The temperature was 73 degrees, the dew point 69, and the relative humidity 87%. The wind was south at 6 miles an hour. The pressure was 30.09 inches and rising. At Louisville, it was clear. The temperature was 82 degrees, the dew point 70, and the relative humidity 66%. The wind was south at 3 miles an hour. The pressure was 30.05 inches and rising. At Frankfort, and the pressure was 30.07 inches and rising. Elsewhere around the region, throughout the region, it was clear. It was 75 at Covington, 77 at Indianapolis, 73 at Jasper, Indiana, and 71 at Wilmington, Ohio. Jackson reported 73, London reported 70, and Bowling Green reported 73. The following is a heat advisory. Heat advisory now in effect until 8 p.m. Eastern Daylight Time or 7 p.m. Central Daylight Time Friday. What? Heat index values between 100 and 107 for at least 3 successive days. Limited nighttime relief as low temperatures are only expected to fall into the low to mid-70s. Where? Portions of south-central Indiana and north-central, northwest, and south-central Kentucky. When? Until 8 p.m. Eastern Daylight Time or 7 p.m. Central Daylight Time Friday. The following impacts are expected. Prolonged hot temperatures and high humidity may cause heat illnesses. Drink plenty of fluids. Stay in an air-conditioned room, stay out of the sun, and check up on relatives and neighbors. To reduce risk during outdoor work, the Occupational Safety and Health Administration recommends scheduling frequent rest breaks in shaded or air-conditioned environments. Anyone overcome by heat should be moved to a cool and shaded location. Heat stroke is an emergency. Call 911. The following is a heat advisory. Heat advisory remains in effect until 8 p.m. Eastern Daylight Time Thursday. What? Heat index values up to 102. Where? Portions of east central and southeast Indiana, northeast and northern Kentucky, and central, south central, southwest, and west central Ohio. When? Until 8 p.m. Eastern Daylight Time Thursday. The following impacts are expected. Hot temperatures and high humidity may cause heat illnesses. Drink plenty of fluids. Stay in an air-conditioned room. Stay out of the sun. And check up on relatives and neighbors. Take extra precautions when outside. Wear lightweight and loose-fitting clothing. Try to limit strenuous activities to early morning or evening. Take action when you see symptoms of heat exhaustion and heat stroke. Now for the official National Weather Service forecast for Frankfort and surrounding communities. Today, sunny. Highs in the mid-90s. Southwest winds up to 5 miles an hour. Tonight, clear. Lows in the mid-70s. Southwest winds up to 5 miles an hour. Thursday, sunny. Highs in the upper 90s. Southwest winds up to 5 miles an hour. Thursday night, mostly clear. Lows in the mid-70s. Southwest winds up to 5 miles an hour. And now the extended forecast for the radio listening area. Friday and Friday night, mostly clear. A 20% chance of thunderstorms. Highs in the mid-90s. Lows in the lower 70s. Saturday and Saturday night, partly cloudy. A 40% chance of thunderstorms. Highs in the lower 90s. Lows in the mid-60s. Sunday and Sunday night, mostly clear. Highs in the upper 80s. Lows in the mid-60s. Labor Day and Monday night, partly cloudy. Highs in the upper 80s.

80s. Lows in the mid-60s. Tuesday and Tuesday night, partly cloudy. Highs in the upper 80s. Lows in the mid-60s. The current time is 5:11 a.m. Eastern Daylight Time. 5 a.m. Eastern Daylight Time weather conditions across north-central Kentucky. At Frankfort. And the pressure was 30.07 inches and rising. At Lexington, it was clear. The temperature was 73 degrees, the dew point 69, and the relative humidity 87%. The wind was south at 6 miles an hour. The pressure was 30.09 inches and rising. At Louisville, it was clear. The temperature was 82 degrees, the dew point 70, and the relative humidity 66%. The wind was south at 3 miles an hour. The pressure was 30.05 inches and rising. At Frankfort, and the pressure was 30.07 inches and rising. Elsewhere around the region, throughout the region, it was clear. It was 75 at Covington, 77 at Indianapolis, 73 at Jasper, Indiana, and 71 at Wilmington, Ohio. Jackson reported 73, London reported 70, and Bowling Green reported 73. 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At Frankfort, and the pressure was 30.07 inches and rising. At Lexington, it was clear. The temperature was 73 degrees, the dew point 69, and the relative humidity 87%. The wind was south at 6 miles an hour. The pressure was 30.09 inches and rising. At Louisville, it was clear. The temperature was 82 degrees, the dew point 70, and the relative humidity 66%. The wind was south at 3 miles an hour. The pressure was 30.05 inches and rising. At Frankfort, and the pressure was 30.07 inches and rising. Elsewhere around the region, throughout the region, it was clear. It was 75 at Covington, 77 at Indianapolis, 73 at Jasper, Indiana, and 71 at Wilmington, Ohio. Jackson reported 73, London reported 70, and Bowling Green reported 73. The following is a heat advisory. Heat advisory now in effect until 8 p.m. Eastern Daylight Time or 7 p.m. Central Daylight Time Friday. What? Heat index values between 100 and 107 for at least 3 successive days. Limited nighttime relief as low temperatures are only expected to fall into the low to mid-70s. Where? Portions of south-central Indiana and north-central, northwest, and south-central Kentucky. When? Until 8 p.m. Eastern Daylight Time or 7 p.m. Central Daylight Time Friday. The following impacts are expected. Prolonged hot temperatures and high humidity may cause heat illnesses. Drink plenty of fluids. Stay in an air-conditioned room, stay out of the sun, and check up on relatives and neighbors. To reduce risk during outdoor work, the Occupational Safety and Health Administration recommends scheduling frequent rest breaks in shaded or air-conditioned environments. Anyone overcome by heat should be moved to a cool and shaded location. Heat stroke is an emergency. Call 911. The following is a heat advisory. Heat advisory remains in effect until 8 p.m. Eastern Daylight Time Thursday. What? Heat index values up to 102. Where? Portions of east central and southeast Indiana, northeast and northern Kentucky, and central, south central, southwest, and west central Ohio. When? Until 8 p.m. Eastern Daylight Time Thursday. The following impacts are expected. Hot temperatures and high humidity may cause heat illnesses. Drink plenty of fluids. Stay in an air-conditioned room. Stay out of the sun. And check up on relatives and neighbors.

take extra precautions when outside. 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Take action when you see symptoms of heat exhaustion and heat stroke. Now for the official National Weather Service forecast for Frankfurt and surrounding communities. Today, sunny. Highs in the mid-90s. Southwest winds up to 5 miles an hour. Tonight, clear. Lows in the mid-70s. Southwest winds up to 5 miles an hour. Thursday, sunny. Highs in the upper 90s. Southwest winds up to 5 miles an hour. Thursday night, mostly clear. Lows in the mid-70s. Southwest winds up to 5 miles an hour. And now the extended forecast for the radio listening area. Friday and Friday night, mostly clear. A 20% chance of thunderstorms. Highs in the mid-90s. Lows in the lower 70s. Saturday and Saturday night, partly cloudy. A 40% chance of thunderstorms. Highs in the lower 90s. Lows in the mid-60s. Sunday and Sunday night, mostly clear. Highs in the upper 80s. Lows in the mid-60s. Labor Day and Monday night, partly cloudy. Highs in the upper 80s. Lows in the mid-60s. Tuesday and Tuesday night, partly cloudy. Highs in the upper 80s. Lows in the mid-60s. The current time is 5:17 a.m. Eastern Daylight Time. 5 a.m. Eastern Daylight Time weather conditions across north-central Kentucky. At Frankfort, and the pressure was 30.07 inches and rising. At Lexington, it was clear. The temperature was 73 degrees, the dew point 69, and the relative humidity 87%. The wind was south at 6 miles an hour. The pressure was 30.09 inches and rising. At Louisville, it was clear. The temperature was 82 degrees, the dew point 70, and the relative humidity 66%. The wind was south at 3 miles an hour. The pressure was 30.05 inches and rising. At Frankfort, and the pressure was 30.07 inches and rising. Elsewhere around the region, throughout the region, it was clear. It was 75 at Covington, 77 at Indianapolis, 73 at Jasper, Indiana, and 71 at Wilmington, Ohio. Jackson reported 73, London reported 70, and Bowling Green reported 73. The following is a heat advisory. Heat advisory now in effect until 8 p.m. Eastern Daylight Time or 7 p.m. Central Daylight Time Friday. What? Heat index values between 100 and 107 for at least 3 successive days. Limited nighttime relief as low temperatures are only expected to fall into the low to mid-70s. Where? Portions of south-central Indiana and north-central, northwest, and south-central Kentucky. When? Until 8 p.m. Eastern Daylight Time or 7 p.m. Central Daylight Time Friday. The following impacts are expected. Prolonged hot temperatures and high humidity may cause heat illnesses. Drink plenty of fluids. Stay in an air-conditioned room, stay out of the sun, and check up on relatives and neighbors. To reduce risk during outdoor work, the Occupational Safety and Health Administration recommends scheduling frequent rest breaks in shaded or air-conditioned environments. Anyone overcome by heat should be moved to a cool and shaded location. Heat stroke is an emergency. Call 911. The following is a heat advisory. Heat advisory remains in effect until 8 p.m. Eastern Daylight Time Thursday. What? Heat index values up to 102. Where? Portions of east central and southeast Indiana, northeast and northern Kentucky, and central, south central, southwest, and west central Ohio. When? Until 8 p.m. Eastern Daylight Time Thursday. The following impacts are expected. Hot temperatures and high humidity may cause heat illnesses. Drink plenty of fluids. Stay in an air-conditioned room. Stay out of the sun.

and check up on relatives and neighbors. 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Now for the official National Weather Service forecast for Frankfurt and surrounding communities. Today, sunny. Highs in the mid-90s. Southwest winds up to 5 miles an hour. Tonight, clear. Lows in the mid-70s. Southwest winds up to 5 miles an hour. Thursday, sunny. Highs in the upper 90s. Southwest winds up to 5 miles an hour. Thursday night, mostly clear. Lows in the mid-70s. Southwest winds up to 5 miles an hour. And now the extended forecast for the radio listening area. Friday and Friday night, mostly clear. A 20% chance of thunderstorms. Highs in the mid-90s. Lows in the lower 70s. Saturday and Saturday night, partly cloudy. A 40% chance of thunderstorms. Highs in the lower 90s. Lows in the mid-60s. Sunday and Sunday night, mostly clear. Highs in the upper 80s. Lows in the mid-60s. Labor Day and Monday night, partly cloudy. Highs in the upper 80s. Lows in the mid-60s. Tuesday and Tuesday night, partly cloudy. Highs in the upper 80s. Lows in the mid-60s. The current time is 5:23 a.m. Eastern Daylight Time. 5 a.m. Eastern Daylight Time weather conditions across north-central Kentucky. At Frankfurt, and the pressure was 30.07 inches and rising. At Lexington, it was clear. The temperature was 73 degrees, the dew point 69, and the relative humidity 87%. The wind was south at 6 miles an hour. The pressure was 30.09 inches and rising. At Louisville, it was clear. The temperature was 82 degrees, the dew point 70, and the relative humidity 66%. The wind was south at 3 miles an hour. The pressure was 30.05 inches and rising. At Frankfurt, and the pressure was 30.07 inches and rising. Elsewhere around the region, throughout the region, it was clear. It was 75 at Covington, 77 at Indianapolis, 73 at Jasper, Indiana, and 71 at Wilmington, Ohio. Jackson reported 73, London reported 70, and Bowling Green reported 73. The following is a heat advisory. Heat advisory now in effect until 8 p.m. Eastern Daylight Time or 7 p.m. Central Daylight Time Friday. What? Heat index values between 100 and 107 for at least 3 successive days. Limited nighttime relief as low temperatures are only expected to fall into the low to mid-70s. Where? Portions of south-central Indiana and north-central, northwest, and south-central Kentucky. When? Until 8 p.m. Eastern Daylight Time or 7 p.m. Central Daylight Time Friday. The following impacts are expected. Prolonged hot temperatures and high humidity may cause heat illnesses. Drink plenty of fluids. Stay in an air-conditioned room. Stay out of the sun. And check up on relatives and neighbors. To reduce risk during outdoor work, the Occupational Safety and Health Administration recommends scheduling frequent rest breaks in shaded or air-conditioned environments. Anyone overcome by heat should be moved to a cool and shaded location. Heat stroke is an emergency. Call 911. The following is a heat advisory. Heat advisory remains in effect until 8 p.m. Eastern Daylight Time Thursday. What? Heat index values up to 102. Where? Portions of east central and southeast Indiana, northeast and northern Kentucky, and central, south central, southwest, and west central Ohio. When? Until 8 p.m. Eastern Daylight Time Thursday. The following impacts are expected. Hot temperatures and high humidity may cause heat illnesses. Drink plenty of fluids. Stay in an air

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Take action when you see symptoms of heat exhaustion and heat stroke. Now for the official National Weather Service forecast for Frankfurt and surrounding communities. Today, sunny. Highs in the mid-90s. Southwest winds up to 5 miles an hour. Tonight, clear. Lows in the mid-70s. Southwest winds up to 5 miles an hour. Thursday, sunny. Highs in the upper 90s. Southwest winds up to 5 miles an hour. Thursday night, mostly clear. Lows in the mid-70s. Southwest winds up to 5 miles an hour. And now the extended forecast for the radio listening area. Friday and Friday night, mostly clear. A 20% chance of thunderstorms. Highs in the mid-90s. Lows in the lower 70s. Saturday and Saturday night, partly cloudy. A 40% chance of thunderstorms. Highs in the lower 90s. Lows in the mid-60s. Sunday and Sunday night, mostly clear. Highs in the upper 80s. Lows in the mid-60s. Labor Day and Monday night, partly cloudy. Highs in the upper 80s. Lows in the mid-60s. Tuesday and Tuesday night, partly cloudy. Highs in the upper 80s. Lows in the mid-60s. The current time is 5:28 a.m. Eastern Daylight Time. 5 a.m. Eastern Daylight Time weather conditions across north-central Kentucky. At Frankfurt, and the pressure was 30.07 inches in rising. At Lexington, it was clear. The temperature was 73 degrees, the dew point 69, and the relative humidity 87%. The wind was south at 6 miles an hour. The pressure was 30.09 inches and rising. At Louisville, it was clear. The temperature was 82 degrees, the dew point 70, and the relative humidity 66%. The wind was south at 3 miles an hour. The pressure was 30.05 inches and rising. At Frankfurt, and the pressure was 30.07 inches and rising. Elsewhere around the region, throughout the region, it was clear. It was 75 at Covington, 77 at Indianapolis, 73 at Jasper, Indiana, and 71 at Wilmington, Ohio. Jackson reported 73, London reported 70, and Bowling Green reported 73. The following is a heat advisory. Heat advisory now in effect until 8 p.m. Eastern Daylight Time or 7 p.m. Central Daylight Time Friday. What? Heat index values between 100 and 107 for at least 3 successive days. Limited nighttime relief as low temperatures are only expected to fall into the low to mid-70s. Where? Portions of south-central Indiana and north-central, northwest, and south-central Kentucky. When? Until 8 p.m. Eastern Daylight Time or 7 p.m. Central Daylight Time Friday. The following impacts are expected. Prolonged hot temperatures and high humidity may cause heat illnesses. Drink plenty of fluids. Stay in an air-conditioned room. Stay out of the sun and check up on relatives and neighbors. To reduce risk during outdoor work, the Occupational Safety and Health Administration recommends scheduling frequent rest breaks in shaded or air-conditioned environments. Anyone overcome by heat should be moved to a cool and shaded location. Heat stroke is an emergency. Call 911. The following is a heat advisory. Heat advisory remains in effect until 8 p.m. Eastern Daylight Time Thursday. What? Heat index values up to 102. Where? Portions of east central and southeast Indiana, northeast and northern Kentucky, and central, south central, southwest, and west central Ohio. When? Until 8 p.m. Eastern Daylight Time Thursday. The following impacts are expected. Hot temperatures and high humidity may cause heat illnesses.

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Now for the official National Weather Service forecast for Frankfurt and surrounding communities. Today, sunny. Highs in the mid-90s. Southwest winds up to 5 miles an hour. Tonight, clear. Lows in the mid-70s. Southwest winds up to 5 miles an hour. Thursday, sunny. Highs in the upper 90s. Southwest winds up to 5 miles an hour. Thursday night, mostly clear. Lows in the mid-70s. Southwest winds up to 5 miles an hour. And now the extended forecast for the radio listening area. Friday and Friday night, mostly clear. A 20% chance of thunderstorms. Highs in the mid-90s. Lows in the lower 70s. Saturday and Saturday night, partly cloudy. A 40% chance of thunderstorms. Highs in the lower 90s. Lows in the mid-60s. Sunday and Sunday night, mostly clear. Highs in the upper 80s. Lows in the mid-60s. Labor Day and Monday night, partly cloudy. Highs in the upper 80s. Lows in the mid-60s. Tuesday and Tuesday night, partly cloudy. Highs in the upper 80s. Lows in the mid-60s. The current time is 5:33 a.m. Eastern Daylight Time. 5 a.m. Eastern Daylight Time weather conditions across North Central Kentucky. Time is 5:33 a.m. Eastern Daylight Time. 5 a.m. Eastern Daylight Time weather conditions across North Central Kentucky. At Frankfurt, and the pressure was 30.07 inches and rising. At Lexington, it was clear. The temperature was 73 degrees, the dew point 69, and the relative humidity 87%. The wind was south at 6 miles an hour. The pressure was 30.09 inches and rising. At Louisville, it was clear. The temperature was 82 degrees, the dew point 70, and the relative humidity 66%. The wind was south at 3 miles an hour. The pressure was 30.05 inches and rising. At Frankfurt, and the pressure was 30.07 inches and rising. Elsewhere around the region, throughout the region, it was clear. It was 75 at Covington, 77 at Indianapolis, 73 at Jasper, Indiana, and 71 at Wilmington, Ohio. Jackson reported 73, London reported 70, and Bowling Green reported 73. The following is a heat advisory. Heat advisory now in effect until 8 p.m. Eastern Daylight Time or 7 p.m. Central Daylight Time Friday. What? Heat index values between 100 and 107 for at least 3 successive days. Limited nighttime relief as low temperatures are only expected to fall into the low to mid-70s. Where? Portions of south-central Indiana and north-central, northwest, and south-central Kentucky. When? Until 8 p.m. Eastern Daylight Time or 7 p.m. Central Daylight Time Friday. The following impacts are expected. Prolonged hot temperatures and high humidity may cause heat illnesses. Drink plenty of fluids. Stay in an air-conditioned room, stay out of the sun, and check up on relatives and neighbors. To reduce risk during outdoor work, the Occupational Safety and Health Administration recommends scheduling frequent rest breaks in shaded or air-conditioned environments. Anyone overcome by heat should be moved to a cool and shaded location. Heat stroke is an emergency. Call 911. The following is a heat advisory. Heat advisory remains in effect until 8 p.m. Eastern Daylight Time Thursday. What? Heat index values up to 102. Where? Portions of east central and southeast Indiana, northeast and northern Kentucky, and central, south central, southwest, and west central Ohio.

when until 8 p.m. Eastern Daylight Time Thursday. The following impacts are expected. Hot temperatures and high humidity may cause heat illnesses. Drink plenty of fluids, stay in an air-conditioned room, stay out of the sun, and check up on relatives and neighbors. Take extra precautions when outside. Wear lightweight and loose-fitting clothing. Try to limit strenuous activities to early morning or evening. Take action when you see symptoms of heat exhaustion and heat stroke. Now for the official National Weather Service forecast for Frankfurt and surrounding communities. Today, sunny. Highs in the mid-90s. Southwest winds up to 5 miles an hour. Tonight, clear. Lows in the mid-70s. Southwest winds up to 5 miles an hour. Thursday, sunny. Highs in the upper 90s. Southwest winds up to 5 miles an hour. Thursday night, mostly clear. Lows in the mid-70s. Southwest winds up to 5 miles an hour. And now the extended forecast for the radio listening area. Friday and Friday night, mostly clear. A 20% chance of thunderstorms. Highs in the mid-90s. Lows in the lower 70s. Saturday and Saturday night, partly cloudy. A 40% chance of thunderstorms. Highs in the lower 90s. Lows in the mid-60s. Sunday and Sunday night, mostly clear. Highs in the upper 80s. Lows in the mid-60s. Labor Day and Monday night, partly cloudy. Highs in the upper 80s. Lows in the mid-60s. Tuesday and Tuesday night, partly cloudy. Highs in the upper 80s. Lows in the mid-60s. The current time is 5:38 a.m. Eastern Daylight Time. 5 a.m. Eastern Daylight Time weather conditions across north-central Kentucky. At Frankfurt, and the pressure was 30.07 inches and rising. At Lexington, it was clear. The temperature was 73 degrees, the dew point 69, and the relative humidity 87%. The wind was south at 6 miles an hour. The pressure was 30.09 inches and rising. At Louisville, it was clear. The temperature was 82 degrees, the dew point 70, and the relative humidity 66%. The wind was south at 3 miles an hour. The pressure was 30.05 inches and rising. At Frankfurt, and the pressure was 30.07 inches and rising. Elsewhere around the region, throughout the region, it was clear. It was 75 at Covington, 77 at Indianapolis, 73 at Jasper, Indiana, and 71 at Wilmington, Ohio. Jackson reported 73, London reported 70, and Bowling Green reported 73. The following is a heat advisory. Heat advisory now in effect until 8 p.m. Eastern Daylight Time or 7 p.m. Central Daylight Time Friday. What? Heat index values between 100 and 107 for at least 3 successive days. Limited nighttime relief as low temperatures are only expected to fall into the low to mid-70s. Where? Portions of south-central Indiana and north-central, northwest, and south-central Kentucky. When? Until 8 p.m. Eastern Daylight Time or 7 p.m. Central Daylight Time Friday. The following impacts are expected. Prolonged hot temperatures and high humidity may cause heat illnesses. Drink plenty of fluids, stay in an air-conditioned room, stay out of the sun, and check up on relatives and neighbors. To reduce risk during outdoor work, the Occupational Safety and Health Administration recommends scheduling frequent rest breaks in shaded or air-conditioned environments. Anyone overcome by heat should be moved to a cool and shaded location. Heat stroke is an emergency. Call 911. The following is a heat advisory. Heat advisory remains in effect until 8 p.m. Eastern Daylight Time Thursday. What? Heat index values up to 102. Where? Portions of east central and southeast Indiana, northeast and northern Kentucky, and central, south central, southwest,
and West Central Ohio. When, until 8 p.m. Eastern Daylight Time Thursday. The following impacts are expected. Hot temperatures and high humidity may cause heat illnesses. Drink plenty of fluids. 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And check up on relatives and neighbors. Take extra precautions when outside. Wear lightweight and loose-fitting clothing. Try to limit strenuous activities to early morning or evening. Take action when you see symptoms of heat exhaustion and heat stroke. Now for the official National Weather Service forecast for Frankfort and surrounding communities. Today, sunny. Highs in the mid-90s. Southwest winds up to 5 miles an hour. Tonight, clear. Lows in the mid-70s. Southwest winds up to 5 miles an hour. Thursday, sunny. Highs in the upper 90s. Southwest winds up to 5 miles an hour. Thursday night, mostly clear. Lows in the mid-70s. Southwest winds up to 5 miles an hour. And now the extended forecast for the radio listening area. Friday and Friday night, mostly clear. A 20% chance of thunderstorms. Highs in the mid-90s. Lows in the lower 70s. Saturday and Saturday night, partly cloudy. A 40% chance of thunderstorms. Highs in the lower 90s. Lows in the mid-60s. Sunday and Sunday night, mostly clear. Highs in the upper 80s. Lows in the mid-60s. Labor Day and Monday night, partly cloudy. Highs in the upper 80s. Lows in the mid-60s. Tuesday and Tuesday night, partly cloudy. Highs in the upper 80s. Lows in the mid-60s. 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The current time is 5:43 a.m. Eastern Daylight Time. 5 a.m. Eastern Daylight Time weather conditions across north central Kentucky at Frankfort, and the pressure was 30.07 inches and rising. At Lexington, it was clear. The temperature was 73 degrees, the dew point 69, and the relative humidity 87%. The wind was south at 6 miles an hour. The pressure was 30.09 inches and rising. At Louisville, it was clear. The temperature was 82 degrees, the dew point 70, and the relative humidity 66%. The wind was south at 3 miles an hour. The pressure was 30.05 inches and rising. At Frankfort, and the pressure was 30.07 inches and rising. Elsewhere around the region, throughout the region, it was clear. It was 75 at Covington, 77 at Indianapolis, 73 at Jasper, Indiana, and 71 at Wilmington, Ohio. Jackson reported 73, London reported 70, and Bowling Green reported 73. The following is a heat advisory. Heat advisory now in effect until 8 p.m. Eastern Daylight Time or 7 p.m. Central Daylight Time Friday. What? Heat index values between 100 and 107 for at least 3 successive days. Limited nighttime relief as low temperatures are only expected to fall into the low to mid-70s. Where? Portions of south central Indiana and north central, northwest, and south central Kentucky. When? Until 8 p.m. Eastern Daylight Time or 7 p.m. Central Daylight Time Friday. The following impacts are expected. Prolonged hot temperatures and high humidity may cause heat illnesses. Drink plenty of fluids. Stay in an air-conditioned room. Stay out of the sun. And check up on relatives and neighbors. To reduce risk during outdoor work, the Occupational Safety and Health Administration recommends scheduling frequent rest breaks in shaded or air-conditioned environments. Anyone overcome by heat should be moved to a cool and shaded location. Heat stroke is an emergency,

Call 911. The following is a heat advisory. Heat advisory remains in effect until 8 p.m. Eastern Daylight Time Thursday. What? Heat index values up to 102. Where? Portions of East Central and Southeast Indiana, Northeast and Northern Kentucky, and Central, South Central, Southwest, and West Central Ohio. When? Until 8 p.m. Eastern Daylight Time Thursday. The following impacts are expected. Hot temperatures and high humidity may cause heat illnesses. Drink plenty of fluids. Stay in an air-conditioned room. Stay out of the sun. And check up on relatives and neighbors. Take extra precautions when outside. Wear lightweight and loose-fitting clothing. Try to limit strenuous activities to early morning or evening. Take action when you see symptoms of heat exhaustion and heat stroke. Now for the official National Weather Service forecast for Frankfort and surrounding communities. Today, sunny. Highs in the mid-90s. Southwest winds up to 5 miles an hour. Tonight, clear. Lows in the mid-70s. Southwest winds up to 5 miles an hour. Thursday, sunny. Highs in the upper 90s. Southwest winds up to 5 miles an hour. Thursday night, mostly clear. Lows in the mid-70s. Southwest winds up to 5 miles an hour. And now the extended forecast for the radio listening area. Friday and Friday night, mostly clear. A 20% chance of thunderstorms. Highs in the mid-90s. Lows in the lower 70s. Saturday and Saturday night, partly cloudy. A 40% chance of thunderstorms. Highs in the lower 90s. Lows in the mid-60s. Sunday and Sunday night, mostly clear. Highs in the upper 80s. Lows in the mid-60s. Labor Day and Monday night, partly cloudy. Highs in the upper 80s. Lows in the mid-60s. Tuesday and Tuesday night, partly cloudy. Highs in the upper 80s. Lows in the mid-60s. The current time is 5:48 a.m. Eastern Daylight Time. 5 a.m. Eastern Daylight Time weather conditions across north-central Kentucky. At Frankfort. And the pressure was 30.07 inches and rising. At Lexington, it was clear. The temperature was 73 degrees, the dew point 69, and the relative humidity 87%. The wind was south at 6 miles an hour. The pressure was 30.09 inches and rising. At Louisville, it was clear. The temperature was 82 degrees, the dew point 70, and the relative humidity 66%. The wind was south at 3 miles an hour. The pressure was 30.05 inches and rising. At Frankfort, and the pressure was 30.07 inches and rising. Elsewhere around the region, throughout the region, it was clear. It was 75 at Covington, 77 at Indianapolis, 73 at Jasper, Indiana, and 71 at Wilmington, Ohio. Jackson reported 73, London reported 70, and Bowling Green reported 73. The following is a heat advisory. Heat advisory now in effect until 8 p.m. Eastern Daylight Time or 7 p.m. Central Daylight Time Friday. What? Heat index values between 100 and 107 for at least 3 successive days. Limited nighttime relief as low temperatures are only expected to fall into the low to mid-70s. Where? Portions of South Central Indiana and North Central, Northwest, and South Central Kentucky. When? Until 8 p.m. Eastern Daylight Time or 7 p.m. Central Daylight Time Friday. The following impacts are expected. Prolonged hot temperatures and high humidity may cause heat illnesses. Drink plenty of fluids. Stay in an air-conditioned room. Stay out of the sun. And check up on relatives and neighbors. To reduce risk during outdoor work, the Occupational Safety and Health Administration recommends scheduling frequent rest breaks in shaded or air-conditioned environments. Anyone overcome by heat should be moved to a cool and shaded location. Heat stroke.

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Now for the official National Weather Service forecast for Frankfurt and surrounding communities. Today, sunny. Highs in the mid-90s. Southwest winds up to 5 miles an hour. Tonight, clear. Lows in the mid-70s. Southwest winds up to 5 miles an hour. Thursday, sunny. Highs in the upper 90s. Southwest winds up to 5 miles an hour. Thursday night, mostly clear. Lows in the mid-70s. Southwest winds up to 5 miles an hour. And now the extended forecast for the radio listening area. Friday and Friday night, mostly clear. A 20% chance of thunderstorms. Highs in the mid-90s. Lows in the lower 70s. Saturday and Saturday night, partly cloudy. A 40% chance of thunderstorms. Highs in the lower 90s. Lows in the mid-60s. Sunday and Sunday night, mostly clear. Highs in the upper 80s. Lows in the mid-60s. Labor Day and Monday night, partly cloudy. Highs in the upper 80s. Lows in the mid-60s. Tuesday and Tuesday night, partly cloudy. Highs in the upper 80s. Lows in the mid-60s. The current time is 5:53 a.m. Eastern Daylight Time. 5 a.m. Eastern Daylight Time weather conditions across north-central Kentucky. At Frankfurt, and the pressure was 30.07 inches and rising. At Lexington, it was clear. The temperature was 73 degrees, the dew point 69, and the relative humidity 87%. The wind was south at 6 miles an hour. The pressure was 30.09 inches and rising. At Louisville, it was clear. The temperature was 82 degrees, the dew point 70, and the relative humidity 66%. The wind was south at 3 miles an hour. The pressure was 30.05 inches and rising. At Frankfurt, and the pressure was 30.07 inches and rising. Elsewhere around the region, throughout the region, it was clear. It was 75 at Covington, 77 at Indianapolis, 73 at Jasper, Indiana, and 71 at Wilmington, Ohio. Jackson reported 73, London reported 70, and Bowling Green reported 73. The following is a heat advisory. Heat advisory now in effect until 8 p.m. Eastern Daylight Time or 7 p.m. Central Daylight Time Friday. What? Heat index values between 100 and 107 for at least 3 successive days. Limited nighttime relief as low temperatures are only expected to fall into the low to mid-70s. Where? Portions of south-central Indiana and north-central, northwest, and south-central Kentucky. When? Until 8 p.m. Eastern Daylight Time or 7 p.m. Central Daylight Time Friday. The following impacts are expected. Prolonged hot temperatures and high humidity may cause heat illnesses. Drink plenty of fluids. Stay in an air-conditioned room, stay out of the sun, and check up on relatives and neighbors. To reduce risk during outdoor work, the Occupational Safety and Health Administration recommends scheduling frequent rest breaks in shaded or air-conditioned environments. Anyone overcome by heat should be moved to a cool and shaded location. Heat stroke is an emergency. Call 911. The following is a heat advisory. Heat advisory remains in effect until 8 p.m. Eastern Daylight Time Thursday. What? Heat index values up to 102. Where? Portions of east central and southeast Indiana, northeast and northern Kentucky, and central, south central, southwest, and west central Ohio. When? Until 8 p.m. Eastern Daylight Time Thursday. The following impacts are expected. Hot temperatures and high humidity may cause heat illnesses. Drink plenty of fluids. Stay in an air-conditioned room. Stay out of the sun. And check up on relatives and neighbors.

precautions when outside. 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Now for the official National Weather Service forecast for Frankfurt and surrounding communities. Today, sunny. Highs in the mid-90s. Southwest winds up to 5 miles an hour. Tonight, clear. Lows in the mid-70s. Southwest winds up to 5 miles an hour. Thursday, sunny. Highs in the upper 90s. Southwest winds up to 5 miles an hour. Thursday night, mostly clear. Lows in the mid-70s. Southwest winds up to 5 miles an hour. And now the extended forecast for the radio listening area. Friday and Friday night, mostly clear. A 20% chance of thunderstorms. Highs in the mid-90s. Lows in the lower 70s. Saturday and Saturday night, partly cloudy. A 40% chance of thunderstorms. Highs in the lower 90s. Lows in the mid-60s. Sunday and Sunday night, mostly clear. Highs in the upper 80s. Lows in the mid-60s. Labor Day and Monday night, partly cloudy. Highs in the upper 80s. Lows in the mid-60s. Tuesday and Tuesday night, partly cloudy. Highs in the upper 80s. Lows in the mid-60s. The current time is 5:58 a.m. Eastern Daylight Time. 5 a.m. Eastern Daylight Time weather conditions across north-central Kentucky. At Frankfurt, and the pressure was 30.07 inches and rising. At Lexington, it was clear. The temperature was 73 degrees, the dew point 69, and the relative humidity 87%. The wind was south at 6 miles an hour. The pressure was 30.09 inches and rising. At Louisville, it was clear. The temperature was 82 degrees, the dew point 70, and the relative humidity 66%. The wind was south at 3 miles an hour. The pressure was 30.05 inches and rising. At Frankfurt, and the pressure was 30.07 inches and rising. Elsewhere around the region, throughout the region, it was clear. It was 75 at Covington, 77 at Indianapolis, 73 at Jasper, Indiana, and 71 at Wilmington, Ohio. Jackson reported 73, London reported 70, and Bowling Green reported 73. The following is a heat advisory. Heat advisory now in effect until 8 p.m. Eastern Daylight Time or 7 p.m. Central Daylight Time Friday. What? Heat index values between 100 and 107 for at least 3 successive days. Limited nighttime relief as low temperatures are only expected to fall into the low to mid-70s. Where? Portions of south-central Indiana and north-central, northwest, and south-central Kentucky. When? Until 8 p.m. Eastern Daylight Time or 7 p.m. Central Daylight Time Friday. The following impacts are expected. Prolonged hot temperatures and high humidity may cause heat illnesses. Drink plenty of fluids, stay in an air-conditioned room, stay out of the sun, and check up on relatives and neighbors. To reduce risk during outdoor work, the Occupational Safety and Health Administration recommends scheduling frequent rest breaks in shaded or air-conditioned environments. Anyone overcome by heat should be moved to a cool and shaded location. Heat stroke is an emergency. Call 911. The following is a heat advisory. Heat advisory remains in effect until 8 p.m. Eastern Daylight Time Thursday. What? Heat index values up to 102. Where? Portions of east central and southeast Indiana, northeast and northern Kentucky, and central, south central, southwest, and west central Ohio. When? Until 8 p.m. Eastern Daylight Time Thursday. The following impacts are expected. Hot temperatures and high humidity may cause heat illnesses. Drink plenty of fluids, stay in an air-conditioned room, stay out of the sun, and check up on relatives.

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Now for the official National Weather Service forecast for Frankfurt and surrounding communities. Today, sunny. Highs in the mid-90s. Southwest winds up to 5 miles an hour. Tonight, clear. Lows in the mid-70s. Southwest winds up to 5 miles an hour. Thursday, sunny. Highs in the upper 90s. Southwest winds up to 5 miles an hour. Thursday night, mostly clear. Lows in the mid-70s. Southwest winds up to 5 miles an hour. And now the extended forecast for the radio listening area. Friday and Friday night, mostly clear. A 20% chance of thunderstorms. Highs in the mid-90s. Lows in the lower 70s. Saturday and Saturday night, partly cloudy. A 40% chance of thunderstorms. Highs in the lower 90s. Lows in the mid-60s. Sunday and Sunday night, mostly clear. Highs in the upper 80s. Lows in the mid-60s. Labor Day and Monday night, partly cloudy. Highs in the upper 80s. Lows in the mid-60s. Tuesday and Tuesday night, partly cloudy. Highs in the upper 80s. Lows in the mid-60s. The current time is 6:03 a.m. Eastern Daylight Time. 5 a.m. Eastern Daylight Time weather conditions across north-central Kentucky. At Frankfurt, and the pressure was 30.07 inches and rising. At Lexington, it was clear. The temperature was 73 degrees, the dew point 69, and the relative humidity 87%. The wind was south at 6 miles an hour. The pressure was 30.09 inches and rising. At Louisville, it was clear. The temperature was 82 degrees, the dew point 70, and the relative humidity 66%. The wind was south at 3 miles an hour. The pressure was 30.05 inches and rising. At Frankfurt, and the pressure was 30.07 inches and rising. Elsewhere around the region, throughout the region, it was clear. It was 75 at Covington, 77 at Indianapolis, 73 at Jasper, Indiana, and 71 at Wilmington, Ohio. Jackson reported 73, London reported 70, and Bowling Green reported 73. 6 a.m. Eastern Daylight Time weather conditions across north-central Kentucky. At Frankfurt, and the pressure was 30.08 inches and rising. At Lexington, it was clear. The temperature was 72 degrees, the dew point 69, and the relative humidity 90%. The wind was south at 5 miles an hour. The pressure was 30.10 inches and rising. At Louisville, it was clear. The temperature was 78 degrees, the dew point 71, and the relative humidity 79%. The wind was calm. The pressure was 30.06 inches and rising. At Frankfurt, and the pressure was 30.08 inches and rising. Elsewhere around the region, throughout the region, it was clear. It was 75 at Covington, 76 at Indianapolis, 73 at Jasper, Indiana, and 71 at Wilmington, Ohio. Jackson reported 72, London reported 69, and Bowling Green reported 73. The following is a heat advisory. Heat advisory now in effect until 8 p.m. Eastern Daylight Time or 7 p.m. Central Daylight Time Friday. What? Heat index values between 100 and 107 for at least 3 successive days. Limited nighttime relief as low temperatures are only expected to fall into the low to mid-70s. Where? Portions of south-central Indiana and north-central, northwest, and south-central Kentucky. When? Until 8 p.m. Eastern Daylight Time or 7 p.m. Central Daylight Time Friday.

The following impacts are expected. Prolonged hot temperatures and high humidity may cause heat illnesses. Drink plenty of fluids. Stay in an air-conditioned room. 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Anyone overcome by heat should be moved to a cool and shaded location. Heat stroke is an emergency. Call 911. The following is a heat advisory. Heat advisory remains in effect until 8 p.m. Eastern Daylight Time Thursday. What? Heat index values up to 102. Where? Portions of East Central and Southeast Indiana, Northeast and Northern Kentucky, and Central, South Central, Southwest, and West Central Ohio. When? Until 8 p.m. Eastern Daylight Time Thursday. The following impacts are expected. Hot temperatures and high humidity may cause heat illnesses. Drink plenty of fluids. Stay in an air-conditioned room. 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Take extra precautions when outside. Wear lightweight and loose-fitting clothing. Try to limit strenuous activities to early morning or evening. Take action when you see symptoms of heat exhaustion and heat stroke. Now for the official National Weather Service forecast for Frankfort and surrounding communities. Today, sunny. Highs in the mid-90s. Southwest winds up to 5 miles an hour. Tonight, clear. Lows in the mid-70s. Southwest winds up to 5 miles an hour. Thursday, sunny. Highs in the upper 90s. Southwest winds up to 5 miles an hour. Thursday night, mostly clear. Lows in the mid-70s. Southwest winds up to 5 miles an hour. And now the extended forecast for the radio listening area. Friday and Friday night, mostly clear. A 20% chance of thunderstorms. Highs in the mid-90s. Lows in the lower 70s. Saturday and Saturday night, partly cloudy. A 40% chance of thunderstorms. Highs in the lower 90s. Lows in the mid-60s. Sunday and Sunday night, mostly clear. Highs in the upper 80s. Lows in the mid-60s. Labor Day and Monday night, partly cloudy. Highs in the upper 80s. Lows in the mid-60s. Tuesday and Tuesday night, partly cloudy. Highs in the upper 80s. Lows in the mid-60s. The current time is 6:09 a.m. Eastern Daylight Time. 6 a.m. Eastern Daylight Time weather conditions across north-central Kentucky. At Frankfort. And the pressure was 30.08 inches in rising. At Lexington, it was clear. The temperature was 72 degrees, the dew point 69, and the relative humidity 90%. The wind was south at 5 miles an hour. The pressure was 30.10 inches and rising. At Louisville, it was clear. The temperature was 78 degrees, the dew point 71, and the relative humidity 79%. The wind was calm. The pressure was 30.06 inches and rising. At Frankfort, and the pressure was 30.08 inches and rising. Elsewhere around the region, throughout the region, it was clear. It was 75 at Covington, 76 at Indianapolis, 73 at Jasper, Indiana, and 71 at Wilmington, Ohio. Jackson reported 72, London reported 69, and Bowling Green reported 73. The following is a heat advisory. Heat advisory now in effect until 8 p.m. Eastern Daylight Time or 7 p.m. Central Daylight Time Friday. What? Heat index values between 100 and 107 for at least 3 successive days. Limited nighttime relief as low temperatures are only expected to fall into the low to mid-70s. Where? Portions of South Central Indiana and North Central, Northwest, and South Central Kentucky. When? Until 8 p.m. Eastern Daylight Time or 7 p.m. Central Daylight Time Friday.

The following impacts are expected. 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The following is a heat advisory. Heat advisory remains in effect until 8 p.m. Eastern Daylight Time Thursday. What? Heat index values up to 102. Where? Portions of east central and southeast Indiana, northeast and northern Kentucky, and central, south central, southwest, and west central Ohio. When? Until 8 p.m. Eastern Daylight Time Thursday. The following impacts are expected. Hot temperatures and high humidity may cause heat illnesses. Drink plenty of fluids. Stay in an air-conditioned room. 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Take extra precautions when outside. Wear lightweight and loose-fitting clothing. Try to limit strenuous activities to early morning or evening. Take action when you see symptoms of heat exhaustion and heat stroke. Now for the official National Weather Service forecast for Frankfurt and surrounding communities. Today, sunny. Highs in the mid-90s. Southwest winds up to 5 miles an hour. Tonight, clear. Lows in the mid-70s. Southwest winds up to 5 miles an hour. Thursday, sunny. Highs in the upper 90s. Southwest winds up to 5 miles an hour. Thursday night, mostly clear. Lows in the mid-70s. Southwest winds up to 5 miles an hour. And now the extended forecast for the radio listening area. Friday and Friday night, mostly clear. A 20% chance of thunderstorms. Highs in the mid-90s. Lows in the lower 70s. Saturday and Saturday night, partly cloudy. A 40% chance of thunderstorms. Highs in the lower 90s. Lows in the mid-60s. Sunday and Sunday night, mostly clear. Highs in the upper 80s. Lows in the mid-60s. Labor Day and Monday night, partly cloudy. Highs in the upper 80s. Lows in the mid-60s. Tuesday and Tuesday night, partly cloudy. Highs in the upper 80s. Lows in the mid-60s. The current time is 6:15 a.m. Eastern Daylight Time. 6 a.m. Eastern Daylight Time weather conditions across north-central Kentucky. At Frankfurt, and the pressure was 30.08 inches and rising. At Lexington, it was clear. The temperature was 72 degrees, the dew point 69, and the relative humidity 90%. The wind was south at 5 miles an hour. The pressure was 30.10 inches and rising. At Louisville, it was clear. The temperature was 78 degrees. The dew point 71, and the relative humidity 79%. The wind was calm. The pressure was 30.06 inches and rising. At Frankfurt, and the pressure was 30.08 inches and rising. Elsewhere around the region, throughout the region, it was clear. It was 75 at Covington, 76 at Indianapolis, 73 at Jasper, Indiana, and 71 at Wilmington, Ohio. Jackson reported 72, London reported 69, and Bowling Green reported 73. The following is a heat advisory. Heat advisory now in effect until 8 p.m. Eastern Daylight Time or 7 p.m. Central Daylight Time Friday. What? Heat index values between 100 and 107 for at least 3 successive days.

Limited nighttime relief as low temperatures are only expected to fall into the low to mid-70s. Where? Portions of south central Indiana and north central, northwest, and south central Kentucky. When? Until 8 p.m. Eastern Daylight Time or 7 p.m. Central Daylight Time Friday. The following impacts are expected. Prolonged hot temperatures and high humidity may cause heat illnesses. Drink plenty of fluids. Stay in an air-conditioned room. Stay out of the sun. And check up on relatives and neighbors. To reduce risk during outdoor work, the Occupational Safety and Health Administration recommends scheduling frequent rest breaks in shaded or air-conditioned environments. Anyone overcome by heat should be moved to a cool and shaded location. Heat stroke is an emergency. Call 911. The following is a heat advisory. Heat advisory remains in effect until 8 p.m. Eastern Daylight Time Thursday. What? Heat index values up to 102. Where? Portions of east central and southeast Indiana, northeast and northern Kentucky, and central, south central, southwest, and west central Ohio. When? Until 8 p.m. Eastern Daylight Time Thursday. The following impacts are expected. Hot temperatures and high humidity may cause heat illnesses. Drink plenty of fluids. Stay in an air-conditioned room. 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And check up on relatives and neighbors. Take extra precautions when outside. Wear lightweight and loose-fitting clothing. Try to limit strenuous activities to early morning or evening. Take action when you see symptoms of heat exhaustion and heat stroke. Now for the official National Weather Service forecast for Frankfort and surrounding communities. Today, sunny. Highs in the mid-90s. Southwest winds up to 5 miles an hour. Tonight, clear. Lows in the mid-70s. Southwest winds up to 5 miles an hour. Thursday, sunny. Highs in the upper 90s. Southwest winds up to 5 miles an hour. Thursday night, mostly clear. Lows in the mid-70s. Southwest winds up to 5 miles an hour. And now the extended forecast for the radio listening area. Friday and Friday night, mostly clear. A 20% chance of thunderstorms. Highs in the mid-90s. Lows in the lower 70s. Saturday and Saturday night, partly cloudy. A 40% chance of thunderstorms. Highs in the lower 90s. Lows in the mid-60s. Sunday and Sunday night, mostly clear. Highs in the upper 80s. Lows in the mid-60s. Labor Day and Monday night, partly cloudy. Highs in the upper 80s. Lows in the mid-60s. Tuesday and Tuesday night, partly cloudy. Highs in the upper 80s. Lows in the mid-60s. The current time is 6:20 a.m. Eastern Daylight Time. 6 a.m. Eastern Daylight Time weather conditions across north-central Kentucky. At Frankfort. And the pressure was 30.08 inches in rising. At Lexington, it was clear. The temperature was 72 degrees, the dew point 69, and the relative humidity 90%. The wind was south at 5 miles an hour. The pressure was 30.10 inches and rising. At Louisville, it was clear. The temperature was 78 degrees, the dew point 71, and the relative humidity 79%. The wind was calm. The pressure was 30.06 inches and rising. At Frankfort, and the pressure was 30.08 inches and rising. Elsewhere around the region, throughout the region, it was clear. It was 75 at Covington, 76 at Indianapolis, 73 at Jasper, Indiana, and 71 at Wilmington, Ohio. Jackson reported 72, London reported 69, and Bowling Green reported 73. The following is a heat advisory. Heat advisory now in effect until 8 p.m. Eastern Daylight Time or 7 p.m. Central Daylight Time Friday. What? Heat index values between 100 and 107 for at least three successive days.

limited nighttime relief as low temperatures are only expected to fall into the low to mid-70s. Where? Portions of south-central Indiana and north-central, northwest, and south-central Kentucky. When? Until 8 p.m. Eastern Daylight Time or 7 p.m. Central Daylight Time Friday. The following impacts are expected. Prolonged hot temperatures and high humidity may cause heat illnesses. Drink plenty of fluids. Stay in an air-conditioned room. Stay out of the sun and check up on relatives and neighbors. To reduce risk during outdoor work, the Occupational Safety and Health Administration recommends scheduling frequent rest breaks in shaded or air-conditioned environments. Anyone overcome by heat should be moved to a cool and shaded location. Heat stroke is an emergency. Call 911. The following is a heat advisory. Heat advisory remains in effect until 8 p.m. Eastern Daylight Time Thursday. What? Heat index values up to 102. Where? Portions of east central and southeast Indiana, northeast and northern Kentucky, and central, south central, southwest, and west central Ohio. When? Until 8 p.m. Eastern Daylight Time Thursday. The following impacts are expected. Hot temperatures and high humidity may cause heat illnesses. Drink plenty of fluids. Stay in an air-conditioned room. 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Take extra precautions when outside. Wear lightweight and loose-fitting clothing. Try to limit strenuous activities to early morning or evening. Take action when you see symptoms of heat exhaustion and heat stroke. Now for the official National Weather Service forecast for Frankfort and surrounding communities. Today, sunny. Highs in the mid-90s. Southwest winds up to 5 miles an hour. Tonight, clear. Lows in the mid-70s. Southwest winds up to 5 miles an hour. Thursday, sunny. Highs in the upper 90s. Southwest winds up to 5 miles an hour. Thursday night, mostly clear. Lows in the mid-70s. Southwest winds up to 5 miles an hour. And now the extended forecast for the radio listening area. Friday and Friday night, mostly clear. A 20% chance of thunderstorms. Highs in the mid-90s. Lows in the lower 70s. Saturday and Saturday night, partly cloudy. A 40% chance of thunderstorms. Highs in the lower 90s. Lows in the mid-60s. Sunday and Sunday night, mostly clear. Highs in the upper 80s. Lows in the mid-60s. Labor Day and Monday night, partly cloudy. Highs in the upper 80s. Lows in the mid-60s. Tuesday and Tuesday night, partly cloudy. Highs in the upper 80s. Lows in the mid-60s. The current time is 6:25 a.m. Eastern Daylight Time. 6 a.m. Eastern Daylight Time weather conditions across north-central Kentucky. At Frankfort. And the pressure was 30.08 inches and rising. At Lexington, it was clear. The temperature was 72 degrees, the dew point 69, and the relative humidity 90%. The wind was south at 5 miles an hour. The pressure was 30.10 inches and rising. At Louisville, it was clear. The temperature was 78 degrees, the dew point 71, and the relative humidity 79%. The wind was calm. The pressure was 30.06 inches and rising. At Frankfort, and the pressure was 30.08 inches and rising. Elsewhere around the region, throughout the region, it was clear. It was 75 at Covington, 76 at Indianapolis, 73 at Jasper, Indiana, and 71 at Wilmington, Ohio. Jackson reported 72, London reported 69, and Bowling Green reported 73. The following is a heat advisory. Heat advisory now in effect until 8 p.m. Eastern Daylight Time or 7 p.m. Central Daylight Time Friday. What? Heat index values between 100 and 107 for at least 3 seconds.

Less of days. Limited nighttime relief as low temperatures are only expected to fall into the low to mid-70s. Where? Portions of south central Indiana and north central, northwest, and south central Kentucky. When? Until 8 p.m. Eastern Daylight Time or 7 p.m. Central Daylight Time Friday. The following impacts are expected. Prolonged hot temperatures and high humidity may cause heat illnesses. Drink plenty of fluids. Stay in an air-conditioned room. Stay out of the sun and check up on relatives and neighbors. To reduce risk during outdoor work, the Occupational Safety and Health Administration recommends scheduling frequent rest breaks in shaded or air-conditioned environments. Anyone overcome by heat should be moved to a cool and shaded location. Heat stroke is an emergency. Call 911. The following is a heat advisory. Heat advisory remains in effect until 8 p.m. Eastern Daylight Time Thursday. What? Heat index values up to 102. Where? Portions of east central and southeast Indiana, northeast and northern Kentucky, and central, south central, southwest, and west central Ohio. When? Until 8 p.m. Eastern Daylight Time Thursday. The following impacts are expected. Hot temperatures and high humidity may cause heat illnesses. Drink plenty of fluids. Stay in an air-conditioned room. 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Take extra precautions when outside. Wear lightweight and loose-fitting clothing. Try to limit strenuous activities to early morning or evening. Take action when you see symptoms of heat exhaustion and heat stroke. Now for the official National Weather Service forecast for Frankfort and surrounding communities. Today, sunny. Highs in the mid-90s. Southwest winds up to 5 miles an hour. Tonight, clear. Lows in the mid-70s. Southwest winds up to 5 miles an hour. Thursday, sunny. Highs in the upper 90s. Southwest winds up to 5 miles an hour. Thursday night, mostly clear. Lows in the mid-70s. Southwest winds up to 5 miles an hour. And now the extended forecast for the radio listening area. Friday and Friday night, mostly clear. A 20% chance of thunderstorms. Highs in the mid-90s. Lows in the lower 70s. Saturday and Saturday night, partly cloudy. A 40% chance of thunderstorms. Highs in the lower 90s. Lows in the mid-60s. Sunday and Sunday night, mostly clear. Highs in the upper 80s. Lows in the mid-60s. Labor Day and Monday night, partly cloudy. Highs in the upper 80s. Lows in the mid-60s. Tuesday and Tuesday night, partly cloudy. Highs in the upper 80s. Lows in the mid-60s. The current time is 6:30 a.m. Eastern Daylight Time. 6 a.m. Eastern Daylight Time weather conditions across north central Kentucky. At Frankfort. And the pressure was 30.08 inches and rising. At Lexington, it was clear. The temperature was 72 degrees, the dew point 69, and the relative humidity 90%. The wind was south at 5 miles an hour. The pressure was 30.10 inches and rising. At Louisville, it was clear. The temperature was 78 degrees, the dew point 71, and the relative humidity 79%. The wind was calm. The pressure was 30.06 inches and rising. At Frankfort, and the pressure was 30.08 inches and rising. Elsewhere around the region, throughout the region, it was clear. It was 75 at Covington, 76 at Indianapolis, 73 at Jasper, Indiana, and 71 at Wilmington, Ohio. Jackson reported 72, London reported 69, and Bowling Green reported 73. The following is a heat advisory. Heat advisory now in effect until 8 p.m. Eastern Daylight Time or 7 p.m. Central Daylight Time Friday. What? Heat index values between 100 and 107 for at least

successive days. Limited nighttime relief as low temperatures are only expected to fall into the low to mid-70s. Where? Portions of south central Indiana and north central, northwest, and south central Kentucky. When? Until 8 p.m. Eastern Daylight Time or 7 p.m. Central Daylight Time Friday. The following impacts are expected. Prolonged hot temperatures and high humidity may cause heat illnesses. Drink plenty of fluids. Stay in an air-conditioned room. Stay out of the sun and check up on relatives and neighbors. To reduce risk during outdoor work, the Occupational Safety and Health Administration recommends scheduling frequent rest breaks in shaded or air-conditioned environments. Anyone overcome by heat should be moved to a cool and shaded location. Heat stroke is an emergency. Call 911. The following is a heat advisory. Heat advisory remains in effect until 8 p.m. Eastern Daylight Time Thursday. What? Heat index values up to 102. Where? Portions of east central and southeast Indiana, northeast and northern Kentucky, and central, south central, southwest, and west central Ohio. When? Until 8 p.m. Eastern Daylight Time Thursday. The following impacts are expected. Hot temperatures and high humidity may cause heat. When? Until 8 p.m. Eastern Daylight Time Thursday. The following impacts are expected. Hot temperatures and high humidity may cause heat illnesses. Drink plenty of fluids. Stay in an air-conditioned room. Stay out of the sun. And check up on relatives and neighbors. Take extra precautions when outside. Wear lightweight and loose-fitting clothing. Try to limit strenuous activities to early morning or evening. Take action when you see symptoms of heat exhaustion and heat stroke. Now for the official National Weather Service forecast for Frankfort and surrounding communities. Today, sunny. Highs in the mid-90s. Southwest winds up to 5 miles an hour. Tonight, clear. Lows in the mid-70s. Southwest winds up to 5 miles an hour. Thursday, sunny. Highs in the upper 90s. Southwest winds up to 5 miles an hour. Thursday night, mostly clear. Lows in the mid-70s. Southwest winds up to 5 miles an hour. And now the extended forecast for the radio listening area. Friday and Friday night, mostly clear. A 20% chance of thunderstorms. Highs in the mid-90s. Lows in the lower 70s. Saturday and Saturday night, partly cloudy. A 40% chance of thunderstorms. Highs in the lower 90s. Lows in the mid-60s. Sunday and Sunday night, mostly clear. Highs in the upper 80s. Lows in the mid-60s. Labor Day and Monday night, partly cloudy. Highs in the upper 80s. Lows in the mid-60s. Tuesday and Tuesday night, partly cloudy. Highs in the upper 80s. Lows in the mid-60s. The current time is 6:35 a.m. Eastern Daylight Time. 6 a.m. Eastern Daylight Time weather conditions across north-central Kentucky. At Frankfort. And the pressure was 30.08 inches and rising. At Lexington, it was clear. The temperature was 72 degrees, the dew point 69, and the relative humidity 90%. The wind was south at 5 miles an hour. The pressure was 30.10 inches and rising. At Louisville, it was clear. The temperature was 78 degrees, the dew point 71, and the relative humidity 79%. The wind was calm. The pressure was 30.06 inches and rising. At Frankfort, and the pressure was 30.08 inches and rising. Elsewhere around the region, throughout the region, it was clear. It was 75 at Covington, 76 at Indianapolis, 73 at Jasper, Indiana, and 71 at Wilmington, Ohio. Jackson reported 72, London reported 69, and Bowling Green reported 73. The following is a heat advisory. Heat advisory now in effect until 8.

p.m. Eastern Daylight Time or 7 p.m. Central Daylight Time Friday. What heat index values between 100 and 107 for at least 3 successive days. Limited nighttime relief as low temperatures are only expected to fall into the low to mid 70s. Where portions of south central Indiana and north central, northwest, and south central Kentucky. When until 8 p.m. Eastern Daylight Time or 7 p.m. Central Daylight Time Friday. The following impacts are expected. Prolonged hot temperatures and high humidity may cause heat illnesses. Drink plenty of fluids, stay in an air-conditioned room, stay out of the sun, and check up on relatives and neighbors. To reduce risk during outdoor work, the Occupational Safety and Health Administration recommends scheduling frequent rest breaks in shaded or air-conditioned environments. Anyone overcome by heat should be moved to a cool and shaded location. Heat stroke is an emergency. Call 911. The following is a heat advisory. Heat advisory remains in effect until 8 p.m. Eastern Daylight Time Thursday. What? Heat index values up to 102. Where? Portions of east central and southeast Indiana, northeast and northern Kentucky, and central, south central, southwest, and west central Ohio. When? Until 8 p.m. Eastern Daylight Time Thursday. The following impacts are expected. Hot temperatures and high humidity may cause heat illnesses. Drink plenty of fluids. Stay in an air-conditioned room. 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And check up on relatives and neighbors. Take extra precautions when outside. Wear lightweight and loose-fitting clothing. Try to limit strenuous activities to early morning or evening. Take action when you see symptoms of heat exhaustion and heat stroke. Now for the official National Weather Service forecast for Frankfort and surrounding communities. Today, sunny. Highs in the mid-90s. Southwest winds up to 5 miles an hour. Tonight, clear. Lows in the mid-70s. Southwest winds up to 5 miles an hour. Thursday, sunny. Highs in the upper 90s. Southwest winds up to 5 miles an hour. Thursday night, mostly clear. Lows in the mid-70s. Southwest winds up to 5 miles an hour. And now the extended forecast for the radio listening area. Friday and Friday night, mostly clear. A 20% chance of thunderstorms. Highs in the mid-90s. Lows in the lower 70s. Saturday and Saturday night, partly cloudy. A 40% chance of thunderstorms. Highs in the lower 90s. Lows in the mid-60s. Sunday and Sunday night, mostly clear. Highs in the upper 80s. Lows in the mid-60s. Labor Day and Monday night, partly cloudy. Highs in the upper 80s. Lows in the mid-60s. Tuesday and Tuesday night, partly cloudy. Highs in the upper 80s. Lows in the mid-60s. The current time is 6:40 a.m. Eastern Daylight Time. 6 a.m. Eastern Daylight Time weather conditions across north-central Kentucky. At Frankfort. And the pressure was 30.08 inches and rising. At Lexington, it was clear. The temperature was 72 degrees, the dew point 69, and the relative humidity 90%. The wind was south at 5 miles an hour. The pressure was 30.10 inches and rising. At Louisville, it was clear. The temperature was 78 degrees, the dew point 71, and the relative humidity 79%. The wind was calm. The pressure was 30.06 inches and rising. At Frankfort, and the pressure was 30.08 inches and rising. Elsewhere around the region, throughout the region, it was clear. It was 75 at Covington, 76 at Indianapolis, 73 at Jasper, Indiana, and 71 at Wilmington, Ohio. Jackson reported 72, London reported 69, and Bowling Green reported 73. The following is a heat advisory.
heat advisory now in effect until 8 p.m. Eastern Daylight Time or 7 p.m. Central Daylight Time Friday. What? Heat index values between 100 and 107 for at least 3 successive days. Limited nighttime relief as low temperatures are only expected to fall into the low to mid-70s. Where? Portions of south-central Indiana and north-central, northwest, and south-central Kentucky. When? Until 8 p.m. Eastern Daylight Time or 7 p.m. Central Daylight Time Friday. The following impacts are expected. Prolonged hot temperatures and high humidity may cause heat illnesses. Drink plenty of fluids. Stay in an air-conditioned room, stay out of the sun, and check up on relatives and neighbors. To reduce risk during outdoor work, the Occupational Safety and Health Administration recommends scheduling frequent rest breaks in shaded or air-conditioned environments. Anyone overcome by heat should be moved to a cool and shaded location. 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The following is a heat advisory. Heat advisory remains in effect until 8 p.m. Eastern Daylight Time Thursday. What? Heat index values up to 102. Where? Portions of east central and southeast Indiana, northeast and northern Kentucky, and central, south central, southwest, and west central Ohio. When? Until 8 p.m. Eastern Daylight Time Thursday. The following impacts are expected. Hot temperatures and high humidity may cause heat illnesses. Drink plenty of fluids. Stay in an air-conditioned room. Stay out of the sun and check up on relatives and neighbors. Take extra precautions when outside. Wear lightweight and loose-fitting clothing. Try to limit strenuous activities to early morning or evening. Take action when you see symptoms of heat exhaustion and heat stroke. Now for the official National Weather Service forecast for Frankfurt and surrounding communities. Today, sunny. Highs in the mid-90s. Southwest winds up to 5 miles an hour. Tonight, clear. Lows in the mid-70s. Southwest winds up to 5 miles an hour. Thursday, sunny. Highs in the upper 90s. Southwest winds up to 5 miles an hour. Thursday night, mostly clear. Lows in the mid-70s. Southwest winds up to 5 miles an hour. And now the extended forecast for the radio listening area. Friday and Friday night, mostly clear. A 20% chance of thunderstorms. Highs in the mid-90s. Lows in the lower 70s. Saturday and Saturday night, partly cloudy. A 40% chance of thunderstorms. Highs in the lower 90s. Lows in the mid-60s. Sunday and Sunday night, mostly clear. Highs in the upper 80s. Lows in the mid-60s. Labor Day and Monday night, partly cloudy. Highs in the upper 80s. Lows in the mid-60s. Tuesday and Tuesday night, partly cloudy. Highs in the upper 80s. Lows in the mid-60s. The current time is 6:45 a.m. Eastern Daylight Time. 6 a.m. Eastern Daylight Time weather conditions across north-central Kentucky. At Frankfurt. And the pressure was 30.08 inches and rising. At Lexington, it was clear. The temperature was 72 degrees, the dew point 69, and the relative humidity 90%. The wind was south at 5 miles an hour. The pressure was 30.10 inches and rising. At Louisville, it was clear. The temperature was 78 degrees, the dew point 71, and the relative humidity 79%. The wind was calm. The pressure was 30.06 inches and rising. At Frankfurt, and the pressure was 30.08 inches and rising. Elsewhere around the region, throughout the region,
It was clear. It was 75.

5 at Covington, 76 at Indianapolis, 73 at Jasper, Indiana, and 71 at Wilmington, Ohio. Jackson reported 72, London reported 69, and Bowling Green reported 73. The following is a heat advisory. Heat advisory now in effect until 8 p.m. Eastern Daylight Time or 7 p.m. Central Daylight Time Friday. What? Heat index values between 100 and 107 for at least 3 successive days. Limited nighttime relief as low temperatures are only expected to fall into the low to mid-70s. Where? Portions of south central Indiana and north central, northwest, and south central Kentucky. When? Until 8 p.m. Eastern Daylight Time or 7 p.m. Central Daylight Time Friday. The following impacts are expected. Prolonged hot temperatures and high humidity may cause heat illnesses. Drink plenty of fluids, stay in an air-conditioned room, stay out of the sun, and check up on relatives and neighbors. To reduce risk during outdoor work, the Occupational Safety and Health Administration recommends scheduling frequent rest breaks in shaded or air-conditioned environments. Anyone overcome by heat should be moved to a cool and shaded location. Heat stroke is an emergency. Call 911. The following is a heat advisory. Heat advisory remains in effect until 8 p.m. Eastern Daylight Time Thursday. What? Heat index values up to 102. Where? Portions of east central and southeast Indiana, northeast and northern Kentucky, and central, south central, southwest, and west central Ohio. When? Until 8 p.m. Eastern Daylight Time Thursday. The following impacts are expected. Hot temperatures and high humidity may cause heat illnesses. Drink plenty of fluids, stay in an air-conditioned room, stay out of the sun, and check up on relatives and neighbors. Take extra precautions when outside. Wear lightweight and loose-fitting clothing. Try to limit strenuous activities to early morning or evening. Take action when you see symptoms of heat exhaustion and heat stroke. Now for the official National Weather Service forecast for Frankfort and surrounding communities. Today, sunny. Highs in the mid-90s. Southwest winds up to 5 miles an hour. Tonight, clear. Lows in the mid-70s. Southwest winds up to 5 miles an hour. Thursday, sunny. Highs in the upper 90s. Southwest winds up to 5 miles an hour. Thursday night, mostly clear. Lows in the mid-70s. Southwest winds up to 5 miles an hour. And now the extended forecast for the radio listening area. Friday and Friday night, mostly clear. A 20% chance of thunderstorms. Highs in the mid-90s. Lows in the lower 70s. Saturday and Saturday night, partly cloudy. A 40% chance of thunderstorms. Highs in the lower 90s. Lows in the mid-60s. Sunday and Sunday night, mostly clear. Highs in the upper 80s. Lows in the mid-60s. Labor Day and Monday night, partly cloudy. Highs in the upper 80s. Lows in the mid-60s. Tuesday and Tuesday night, partly cloudy. Highs in the upper 80s. Lows in the mid-60s. The current time is 6:50 a.m. Eastern Daylight Time. 6 a.m. Eastern Daylight Time weather conditions across north-central Kentucky. At Frankfort. And the pressure was 30.08 inches and rising. At Lexington, it was clear. The temperature was 72 degrees, the dew point 69, and the relative humidity 90%. The wind was south at 5 miles an hour. The pressure was 30.10 inches and rising. At Louisville, it was clear. The temperature was 78 degrees, the dew point 71, and the relative humidity 79%. The wind was calm. The pressure was 30.06 inches and rising. At Frankfort, and the pressure was 30.08 inches and rising. Elsewhere around the region, throughout the region, it was clear. It was

Central Kentucky. When, until 8 p.m. Eastern Daylight Time or 7 p.m. Central Daylight Time Friday. The following impacts are expected. Prolonged hot temperatures and high humidity may cause heat illnesses. Drink plenty of fluids. Stay in an air-conditioned room. Stay out of the sun. And check up on relatives and neighbors. To reduce risk during outdoor work, the Occupational Safety and Health Administration recommends scheduling frequent rest breaks in shaded or air-conditioned environments. Anyone overcome by heat should be moved to a cool and shaded location. Heat stroke is an emergency. Call 911. The following is a heat advisory. Heat advisory remains in effect until 8 p.m. Eastern Daylight Time Thursday. What? Heat index values up to 102. Where? Portions of East Central and Southeast Indiana, Northeast and Northern Kentucky, and Central, South Central, Southwest, and West Central Ohio. When? Until 8 p.m. Eastern Daylight Time Thursday. The following impacts are expected. Hot temperatures and high humidity may cause heat illnesses. Drink plenty of fluids. Stay in an air-conditioned room. 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Take extra precautions when outside. Wear lightweight and loose-fitting clothing. Try to limit strenuous activities to early morning or evening. Take action when you see symptoms of heat exhaustion and heat stroke. Now for the official National Weather Service forecast for Frankfort and surrounding communities. Today, sunny. Highs in the mid-90s. Southwest winds up to 5 miles an hour. Tonight, clear. Lows in the mid-70s. Southwest winds up to 5 miles an hour. Thursday, sunny. Highs in the upper 90s. Southwest winds up to 5 miles an hour. Thursday night, mostly clear. Lows in the mid-70s. Southwest winds up to 5 miles an hour. And now the extended forecast for the radio listening area. Friday and Friday night, mostly clear. A 20% chance of thunderstorms. Highs in the mid-90s. Lows in the lower 70s. Saturday and Saturday night, partly cloudy. A 40% chance of thunderstorms. Highs in the lower 90s. Lows in the mid-60s. Sunday and Sunday night, mostly clear. Highs in the upper 80s. Lows in the mid-60s. Labor Day and Monday night, partly cloudy. Highs in the upper 80s. Lows in the mid-60s. Tuesday and Tuesday night, partly cloudy. Highs in the upper 80s. Lows in the mid-60s. The current time is 6:55 a.m. Eastern Daylight Time. 6 a.m. Eastern Daylight Time weather conditions across north central Kentucky. At Frankfort. And the pressure was 30.08 inches in rising. At Lexington, it was clear. The temperature was 72 degrees, the dew point 69, and the relative humidity 90%. The wind was south at 5 miles an hour. The pressure was 30.10 inches and rising. At Louisville, it was clear. The temperature was 78 degrees, the dew point 71, and the relative humidity 79%. The wind was calm. The pressure was 30.06 inches and rising. At Frankfort, and the pressure was 30.08 inches and rising. Elsewhere around the region, throughout the region, it was clear. It was 75 at Covington, 76 at Indianapolis, 73 at Jasper, Indiana, and 71 at Wilmington, Ohio. Jackson reported 72, London reported 69, and Bowling Green reported 73. The following is a heat advisory. Heat advisory now in effect until 8 p.m. Eastern Daylight Time or 7 p.m. Central Daylight Time Friday. What? Heat index values between 100 and 107 for at least 3 successive days. Limited nighttime relief as low temperatures are only expected to fall into the low to mid-70s. Where? Portions of south central Indiana and north central, northwest,

in South Central Kentucky. When? Until 8 p.m. Eastern Daylight Time or 7 p.m. Central Daylight Time Friday. The following impacts are expected. Prolonged hot temperatures and high humidity may cause heat illnesses. Drink plenty of fluids. Stay in an air-conditioned room. Stay out of the sun and check up on relatives and neighbors. To reduce risk during outdoor work, the Occupational Safety and Health Administration recommends scheduling frequent rest breaks in shaded or air-conditioned environments. Anyone overcome by heat should be moved to a cool and shaded location. Heat stroke is an emergency. Call 911. The following is a heat advisory. Heat advisory remains in effect until 8 p.m. Eastern Daylight Time Thursday. What? Heat index values up to 102. Where? Portions of East Central and Southeast Indiana, Northeast and Northern Kentucky, and Central, South Central, Southwest, and West Central Ohio. When? Until 8 p.m. Eastern Daylight Time Thursday. The following impacts are expected. Hot temperatures and high humidity may cause heat illnesses. Drink plenty of fluids. Stay in an air-conditioned room. 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Take extra precautions when outside. Wear lightweight and loose-fitting clothing. Try to limit strenuous activities to early morning or evening. Take action when you see symptoms of heat exhaustion and heat stroke. Now for the official National Weather Service forecast for Frankfort and surrounding communities. Today, sunny. Highs in the mid-90s. Southwest winds up to 5 miles an hour. Tonight, clear. Lows in the mid-70s. Southwest winds up to 5 miles an hour. Thursday, sunny. Highs in the upper 90s. Southwest winds up to 5 miles an hour. Thursday night, mostly clear. Lows in the mid-70s. Southwest winds up to 5 miles an hour. And now the extended forecast for the radio listening area. Friday and Friday night, mostly clear. A 20% chance of thunderstorms. Highs in the mid-90s. Lows in the lower 70s. Saturday and Saturday night, partly cloudy. A 40% chance of thunderstorms. Highs in the lower 90s. Lows in the mid-60s. Sunday and Sunday night, mostly clear. Highs in the upper 80s. Lows in the mid-60s. Labor Day and Monday night, partly cloudy. Highs in the upper 80s. Lows in the mid-60s. Tuesday and Tuesday night, partly cloudy. Highs in the upper 80s. Lows in the mid-60s. The current time is 7 a.m. Eastern Daylight Time. 6 a.m. Eastern Daylight Time weather conditions across North Central Kentucky. At Frankfort. And the pressure was 30.08 inches and rising. At Lexington, it was clear. The temperature was 72 degrees, the dew point 69, and the relative humidity 90%. The wind was south at 5 miles an hour. The pressure was 30.10 inches and rising. At Louisville, it was clear. The temperature was 78 degrees, the dew point 71, and the relative humidity 79%. The wind was calm. The pressure was 30.06 inches and rising. At Frankfort, and the pressure was 30.08 inches and rising. Elsewhere around the region, throughout the region, it was clear. It was 75 at Covington, 76 at Indianapolis, 73 at Jasper, Indiana, and 71 at Wilmington, Ohio. Jackson reported 72, London reported 69, and Bowling Green reported 73. The following is a heat advisory. Heat advisory now in effect until 8 p.m. Eastern Daylight Time or 7 p.m. Central Daylight Time Friday. What? Heat index values between 100 and 107 for at least 3 successive days. Limited nighttime relief as low temperatures are only expected to fall into the low to mid-70s. Where? Portions of South Central Indiana and North Central, Northwest, and

central Kentucky. When, until 8 p.m. Eastern Daylight Time or 7 p.m. Central Daylight Time Friday. The following impacts are expected. Prolonged hot temperatures and high humidity may cause heat illnesses. Drink plenty of fluids. Stay in an air-conditioned room. Stay out of the sun and check up on relatives and neighbors. To reduce risk during outdoor work, the Occupational Safety and Health Administration recommends scheduling frequent rest breaks in shaded or air-conditioned environments. Anyone overcome by heat should be moved to a cool and shaded location. Heat stroke is an emergency. Call 911. The following is a heat advisory. Heat advisory remains in effect until 8 p.m. Eastern Daylight Time Thursday. What? Heat index values up to 102. Where? Portions of East Central and Southeast Indiana, Northeast and Northern Kentucky, and Central, South Central, Southwest, and West Central Ohio. When? Until 8 p.m. Eastern Daylight Time Thursday. The following impacts are expected. Hot temperatures and high humidity may cause heat illnesses. Drink plenty of fluids. Stay in an air-conditioned room. 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Take extra precautions when outside. Wear lightweight and loose-fitting clothing. Try to limit strenuous activities to early morning or evening. Take action when you see symptoms of heat exhaustion and heat stroke. Now for the official National Weather Service forecast for Frankfort and surrounding communities. Today, sunny. Highs in the mid-90s. Southwest winds up to 5 miles an hour. Tonight, clear. Lows in the mid-70s. Southwest winds up to 5 miles an hour. Thursday, sunny. Highs in the upper 90s. Southwest winds up to 5 miles an hour. Thursday night, mostly clear. Lows in the mid-70s. Southwest winds up to 5 miles an hour. And now the extended forecast for the radio listening area. Friday and Friday night, mostly clear. A 20% chance of thunderstorms. Highs in the mid-90s. Lows in the lower 70s. Saturday and Saturday night, partly cloudy. A 40% chance of thunderstorms. Highs in the lower 90s. Lows in the mid-60s. Sunday and Sunday night, mostly clear. Highs in the upper 80s. Lows in the mid-60s. Labor Day and Monday night, partly cloudy. Highs in the upper 80s. Lows in the mid-60s. Tuesday and Tuesday night, partly cloudy. Highs in the upper 80s. Lows in the mid-60s. The current time is 7:05 a.m. Eastern Daylight Time. 7 a.m. Eastern Daylight Time weather conditions across north-central Kentucky. At Frankfort, and the pressure was 30.09 inches and rising. At Lexington, it was clear. The temperature was 72 degrees, the dew point 68, and the relative humidity 87%. The wind was south at 6 miles an hour. The pressure was 30.10 inches and steady. At Louisville, it was clear. The temperature was 77 degrees. The dew point 72, and the relative humidity 84%. The wind was calm. The pressure was 30.07 inches and rising. At Frankfort, and the pressure was 30.09 inches and rising. Elsewhere around the region, throughout the region, skies ranged from clear to partly cloudy. It was 73 at Covington, 75 at Indianapolis, 72 at Jasper, Indiana, and 69 at Wilmington, Ohio. Jackson reported 72, London reported 69, and Bowling Green reported 73. The following is a heat advisory. Heat advisory now in effect until 8 p.m. Eastern Daylight Time or 7 p.m. Central Daylight Time Friday. What? Heat index values between 100 and 107 for at least 3 successive days. Limited nighttime relief as low temperatures are only expected to fall into the low to mid-70s. Where? Portions of south-central Indiana.

Indiana and North Central, Northwest, and South Central Kentucky. When, until 8 p.m. Eastern Daylight Time or 7 p.m. Central Daylight Time Friday. The following impacts are expected. Prolonged hot temperatures and high humidity may cause heat illnesses. Drink plenty of fluids. Stay in an air-conditioned room. Stay out of the sun and check up on relatives and neighbors. To reduce risk during outdoor work, the Occupational Safety and Health Administration recommends scheduling frequent rest breaks in shaded or air-conditioned environments. Anyone overcome by heat should be moved to a cool and shaded location. Heat stroke is an emergency. Call 911. The following is a heat advisory. Heat advisory remains in effect until 8 p.m. Eastern Daylight Time Thursday. What? Heat index values up to 102. Where? Portions of East Central and Southeast Indiana, Northeast and Northern Kentucky, and Central, South Central, Southwest, and West Central Ohio. When? Until 8 p.m. Eastern Daylight Time Thursday. The following impacts are expected. Hot temperatures and high humidity may cause heat illnesses. Drink plenty of fluids. 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Take extra precautions when outside. Wear lightweight and loose-fitting clothing. Try to limit strenuous activities to early morning or evening. Take action when you see symptoms of heat exhaustion and heat stroke. Now for the official National Weather Service forecast for Frankfort and surrounding communities. Today, sunny. Highs in the mid-90s. Southwest winds up to 5 miles an hour. Tonight, clear. Lows in the mid-70s. Southwest winds up to 5 miles an hour. Thursday, sunny. Highs in the upper 90s. Southwest winds up to 5 miles an hour. Thursday night, mostly clear. Lows in the mid-70s. Southwest winds up to 5 miles an hour. And now the extended forecast for the radio listening area. Friday and Friday night, mostly clear. A 20% chance of thunderstorms. Highs in the mid-90s. Lows in the lower 70s. Saturday and Saturday night, partly cloudy. A 40% chance of thunderstorms. Highs in the lower 90s. Lows in the mid-60s. Sunday and Sunday night, mostly clear. Highs in the upper 80s. Lows in the mid-60s. Labor Day and Monday night, partly cloudy. Highs in the upper 80s. Lows in the mid-60s. Tuesday and Tuesday night, partly cloudy. Highs in the upper 80s. Lows in the mid-60s. The current time is 7:10 a.m. Eastern Daylight Time. 7 a.m. Eastern Daylight Time weather conditions across north central Kentucky. At Frankfort. And the pressure was 30.09 inches and rising. At Lexington, it was clear. The temperature was 72 degrees, the dew point 68, and the relative humidity 87%. The wind was south at 6 miles an hour. The pressure was 30.10 inches and steady. At Louisville, it was clear. The temperature was 77 degrees, the dew point 72, and the relative humidity 84%. The wind was calm. The pressure was 30.07 inches and rising. At Frankfort, and the pressure was 30.09 inches and rising. Elsewhere around the region, throughout the region, skies ranged from clear to partly cloudy. It was 73 at Covington, 75 at Indianapolis, 72 at Jasper, Indiana, and 69 at Wilmington, Ohio. Jackson reported 72, London reported 69, and Bowling Green reported 73. 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The following is a heat advisory.

advisory now in effect until 8 p.m. Eastern Daylight Time or 7 p.m. Central Daylight Time Friday. What? Heat index values between 100 and 107 for at least 3 successive days. Limited nighttime relief as low temperatures are only expected to fall into the low to mid 70s. Where? Portions of south central Indiana and north central, northwest, and south central Kentucky. When? Until 8 p.m. Eastern Daylight Time or 7 p.m. Central Daylight Time Friday. The following impacts are expected. Prolonged hot temperatures and high humidity may cause heat illnesses. Drink plenty of fluids. Stay in an air-conditioned room. Stay out of the sun. And check up on relatives and neighbors. To reduce risk during outdoor work, the Occupational Safety and Health Administration recommends scheduling frequent rest breaks in shaded or air-conditioned environments. Anyone overcome by heat should be moved to a cool and shaded location. Heat stroke is an emergency. Call 911. The following is a heat advisory. Heat advisory remains in effect until 8 p.m. Eastern Daylight Time Thursday. What? Heat index values up to 102. Where? Portions of east central and southeast Indiana, northeast and northern Kentucky, and central, south central, southwest, and west central Ohio. When? Until 8 p.m. Eastern Daylight Time Thursday. The following impacts are expected. Hot temperatures and high humidity may cause heat illnesses. Drink plenty of fluids. Stay in an air-conditioned room. 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And check up on relatives and neighbors. Take extra precautions when outside. Wear lightweight and loose-fitting clothing. Try to limit strenuous activities to early morning or evening. Take action when you see symptoms of heat exhaustion and heat stroke. Now for the official National Weather Service forecast for Frankfort and surrounding communities. Today, sunny. Highs in the mid-90s. Southwest winds up to 5 miles an hour. Tonight, clear. Lows in the mid-70s. Southwest winds up to 5 miles an hour. Thursday, sunny. Highs in the upper 90s. Southwest winds up to 5 miles an hour. Thursday night, mostly clear. Lows in the mid-70s. Southwest winds up to 5 miles an hour. And now the extended forecast for the radio listening area. Friday and Friday night, mostly clear. A 20% chance of thunderstorms. Highs in the mid-90s. Lows in the lower 70s. Saturday and Saturday night, partly cloudy. A 40% chance of thunderstorms. Highs in the lower 90s. Lows in the mid-60s. Sunday and Sunday night, mostly clear. Highs in the upper 80s. Lows in the mid-60s. Labor Day and Monday night, partly cloudy. Highs in the upper 80s. Lows in the mid-60s. Tuesday and Tuesday night, partly cloudy. Highs in the upper 80s. Lows in the mid-60s. The current time is 7:16 a.m. Eastern Daylight Time. 7 a.m. Eastern Daylight Time weather conditions across north central Kentucky. At Frankfort. And the pressure was 30.09 inches and rising. At Lexington, it was clear. The temperature was 72 degrees, the dew point 68, and the relative humidity 87%. The wind was south at 6 miles an hour. The pressure was 30.10 inches and steady. At Louisville, it was clear. The temperature was 77 degrees, the dew point 72, and the relative humidity 84%. The wind was calm. The pressure was 30.07 inches and rising. At Frankfort, and the pressure was 30.09 inches and rising. Elsewhere around the region, throughout the region, skies ranged from clear to partly cloudy. It was 73 at Covington, 75 at Indianapolis, 72 at Jasper, Indiana, and 69 at Wilmington, Ohio. Jackson reported 72, London reported 69, and Bowling Green reported 73.

is a heat advisory. Heat advisory now in effect until 8 p.m. Eastern Daylight Time or 7 p.m. Central Daylight Time Friday. What? Heat index values between 100 and 107 for at least 3 successive days. Limited nighttime relief as low temperatures are only expected to fall into the low to mid-70s. Where? Portions of south central Indiana and north central, northwest, and south central Kentucky. When? Until 8 p.m. Eastern Daylight Time or 7 p.m. Central Daylight Time Friday. The following impacts are expected. Prolonged hot temperatures and high humidity may cause heat illnesses. Drink plenty of fluids, stay in an air-conditioned room, stay out of the sun, and check up on relatives and neighbors. To reduce risk during outdoor work, the Occupational Safety and Health Administration recommends scheduling frequent rest breaks in shaded or air-conditioned environments. Anyone overcome by heat should be moved to a cool and shaded location. Heat stroke is an emergency. Call 911. The following is a heat advisory. Heat advisory remains in effect until 8 p.m. Eastern Daylight Time Thursday. What? Heat index values up to 102. Where? Portions of east central and southeast Indiana, northeast and northern Kentucky, and central, south central, southwest, and west central Ohio. When? Until 8 p.m. Eastern Daylight Time Thursday. The following impacts are expected. Hot temperatures and high humidity may cause heat illnesses. Drink plenty of fluids, stay in an air-conditioned room, stay out of the sun, and check up on relatives and neighbors. Take extra precautions when outside. Wear lightweight and loose-fitting clothing. Try to limit strenuous activities to early morning or evening. Take action when you see symptoms of heat exhaustion and heat stroke. Now for the official National Weather Service forecast for Frankfort and surrounding communities. Today, sunny. Highs in the mid-90s. Southwest winds up to 5 miles an hour. Tonight, clear. Lows in the mid-70s. Southwest winds up to 5 miles an hour. Thursday, sunny. Highs in the upper 90s. Southwest winds up to 5 miles an hour. Thursday night, mostly clear. Lows in the mid-70s. Southwest winds up to 5 miles an hour. And now the extended forecast for the radio listening area. Friday and Friday night, mostly clear. A 20% chance of thunderstorms. Highs in the mid-90s. Lows in the lower 70s. Saturday and Saturday night, partly cloudy. A 40% chance of thunderstorms. Highs in the lower 90s. Lows in the mid-60s. Sunday and Sunday night, mostly clear. Highs in the upper 80s. Lows in the mid-60s. Labor Day and Monday night, partly cloudy. Highs in the upper 80s. Lows in the mid-60s. Tuesday and Tuesday night, partly cloudy. Highs in the upper 80s. Lows in the mid-60s. The current time is 7:21 a.m. Eastern Daylight Time. 7 a.m. Eastern Daylight Time weather conditions across north central Kentucky. At Frankfort. And the pressure was 30.09 inches and rising. At Lexington, it was clear. The temperature was 72 degrees, the dew point 68, and the relative humidity 87%. The wind was south at 6 miles an hour. The pressure was 30.10 inches and steady. At Louisville, it was clear. The temperature was 77 degrees, the dew point 72, and the relative humidity 84%. The wind was calm. The pressure was 30.07 inches and rising. At Frankfort, and the pressure was 30.09 inches and rising. Elsewhere around the region, throughout the region, skies ranged from clear to partly cloudy. It was 73 at Covington, 75 at Indianapolis, 72 at Jasper, Indiana, and 69 at Wilmington, Ohio. Jackson reported 72, London reported 69, and Bowling Green reported

73. The following is a heat advisory. Heat advisory now in effect until 8 p.m. Eastern Daylight Time or 7 p.m. Central Daylight Time Friday. What? Heat index values between 100 and 107 for at least 3 successive days. Limited nighttime relief as low temperatures are only expected to fall into the low to mid-70s. Where? Portions of south central Indiana and north central, northwest, and south central Kentucky. When? Until 8 p.m. Eastern Daylight Time or 7 p.m. Central Daylight Time Friday. The following impacts are expected. Prolonged hot temperatures and high humidity may cause heat illnesses. Drink plenty of fluids. Stay in an air-conditioned room. Stay out of the sun and check up on relatives and neighbors. To reduce risk during outdoor work, the Occupational Safety and Health Administration recommends scheduling frequent rest breaks in shaded or air-conditioned environments. Anyone overcome by heat should be moved to a cool and shaded location. Heat stroke is an emergency. Call 911. The following is a heat advisory. Heat advisory remains in effect until 8 p.m. Eastern Daylight Time Thursday. What? Heat index values up to 102. Where? Portions of east central and southeast Indiana, northeast and northern Kentucky, and central, south central, southwest, and west central Ohio. When? Until 8 p.m. Eastern Daylight Time Thursday. The following impacts are expected. Hot temperatures and high humidity may cause heat illnesses. Drink plenty of fluids. Stay in an air-conditioned room. 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Take extra precautions when outside. Wear lightweight and loose-fitting clothing. Try to limit strenuous activities to early morning or evening. Take action when you see symptoms of heat exhaustion and heat stroke. Now for the official National Weather Service forecast for Frankfort and surrounding communities. Today, sunny. Highs in the mid-90s. Southwest winds up to 5 miles an hour. Tonight, clear. Lows in the mid-70s. Southwest winds up to 5 miles an hour. Thursday, sunny. Highs in the upper 90s. Southwest winds up to 5 miles an hour. Thursday night, mostly clear. Lows in the mid-70s. Southwest winds up to 5 miles an hour. And now the extended forecast for the radio listening area. Friday and Friday night, mostly clear. A 20% chance of thunderstorms. Highs in the mid-90s. Lows in the lower 70s. Saturday and Saturday night, partly cloudy. A 40% chance of thunderstorms. Highs in the lower 90s. Lows in the mid-60s. Sunday and Sunday night, mostly clear. Highs in the upper 80s. Lows in the mid-60s. Labor Day and Monday night, partly cloudy. Highs in the upper 80s. Lows in the mid-60s. Tuesday and Tuesday night, partly cloudy. Highs in the upper 80s. Lows in the mid-60s. The current time is 7:26 a.m. Eastern Daylight Time. 7 a.m. Eastern Daylight Time weather conditions across north central Kentucky. At Frankfort. And the pressure was 30.09 inches and rising. At Lexington, it was clear. The temperature was 72 degrees, the dew point 68, and the relative humidity 87%. The wind was south at 6 miles an hour. The pressure was 30.10 inches and steady. At Louisville, it was clear. The temperature was 77 degrees, the dew point 72, and the relative humidity 84%. The wind was calm. The pressure was 30.07 inches and rising. At Frankfort, and the pressure was 30.09 inches and rising. Elsewhere around the region, throughout the region, skies ranged from clear to partly cloudy. It was 73 at Covington, 75 at Indianapolis, 72 at Jasper, Indiana, and 69 at Wilmington, Ohio. Jackson reported 72,

London reported 69, and Bowling Green reported 73. The following is a heat advisory. Heat advisory now in effect until 8 p.m. Eastern Daylight Time or 7 p.m. Central Daylight Time Friday. What? Heat index values between 100 and 107 for at least 3 successive days. Limited nighttime relief as low temperatures are only expected to fall into the low to mid-70s. Where? Portions of south central Indiana and north central, northwest, and south central Kentucky. When? Until 8 p.m. Eastern Daylight Time or 7 p.m. Central Daylight Time Friday. The following impacts are expected. Prolonged hot temperatures and high humidity may cause heat illnesses. Drink plenty of fluids, stay in an air-conditioned room, stay out of the sun, and check up on relatives and neighbors. To reduce risk during outdoor work, the Occupational Safety and Health Administration recommends scheduling frequent rest breaks in shaded or air-conditioned environments. Anyone overcome by heat should be moved to a cool and shaded location. Heat stroke is an emergency. Call 911. The following is a heat advisory. Heat advisory remains in effect until 8 p.m. Eastern Daylight Time Thursday. What? Heat index values up to 102. Where? Portions of east central and southeast Indiana, northeast and northern Kentucky, and central, south central, southwest, and west central Ohio. When? Until 8 p.m. Eastern Daylight Time Thursday. The following impacts are expected. Hot temperatures and high humidity may cause heat illnesses. Drink plenty of fluids. Stay in an air-conditioned room. 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And check up on relatives and neighbors. Take extra precautions when outside. Wear lightweight and loose-fitting clothing. Try to limit strenuous activities to early morning or evening. Take action when you see symptoms of heat exhaustion and heat stroke. Now for the official National Weather Service forecast for Frankfort and surrounding communities. Today, sunny. Highs in the mid-90s. Southwest winds up to 5 miles an hour. Tonight, clear. Lows in the mid-70s. Southwest winds up to 5 miles an hour. Thursday, sunny. Highs in the upper 90s. Southwest winds up to 5 miles an hour. Thursday night, mostly clear. Lows in the mid-70s. Southwest winds up to 5 miles an hour. And now the extended forecast for the radio listening area. Friday and Friday night, mostly clear. A 20% chance of thunderstorms. Highs in the mid-90s. Lows in the lower 70s. Saturday and Saturday night, partly cloudy. A 40% chance of thunderstorms. Highs in the lower 90s. Lows in the mid-60s. Sunday and Sunday night, mostly clear. Highs in the upper 80s. Lows in the mid-60s. Labor Day and Monday night, partly cloudy. Highs in the upper 80s. Lows in the mid-60s. Tuesday and Tuesday night, partly cloudy. Highs in the upper 80s. Lows in the mid-60s. The current time is 7:31 a.m. Eastern Daylight Time. 7 a.m. Eastern Daylight Time weather conditions across north-central Kentucky. At Frankfort. And the pressure was 30.09 inches and rising. At Lexington, it was clear. The temperature was 72 degrees, the dew point 68, and the relative humidity 87%. The wind was south at 6 miles an hour. The pressure was 30.10 inches and steady. At Louisville, it was clear. The temperature was 77 degrees, the dew point 72, and the relative humidity 84%. The wind was calm. The pressure was 30.07 inches and rising. At Frankfort, and the pressure was 30.09 inches and rising. Elsewhere around the region, throughout the region, skies ranged from clear to partly cloudy. It was 73 at Covington, 75 at Indianapolis, 72 at Jasper, Indiana, and 69 at Wilmington, Ohio.

Jackson reported 72, London reported 69, and Bowling Green reported 73. The following is a heat advisory. Heat advisory now in effect until 8 p.m. Eastern Daylight Time or 7 p.m. Central Daylight Time Friday. What? Heat index values between 100 and 107 for at least 3 successive days. Limited nighttime relief as low temperatures are only expected to fall into the low to mid-70s. Where? Portions of south central Indiana and north central, northwest, and south central Kentucky. When? Until 8 p.m. Eastern Daylight Time or 7 p.m. Central Daylight in south central Kentucky. When? Until 8 p.m. Eastern Daylight Time or 7 p.m. Central Daylight Time Friday. The following impacts are expected. Prolonged hot temperatures and high humidity may cause heat illnesses. Drink plenty of fluids, stay in an air-conditioned room, stay out of the sun, and check up on relatives and neighbors. To reduce risk during outdoor work, the Occupational Safety and Health Administration recommends scheduling frequent rest breaks in shaded or air-conditioned environments. Anyone overcome by heat should be moved to a cool and shaded location. Heat stroke is an emergency. Call 911. The following is a heat advisory. Heat advisory remains in effect until 8 p.m. Eastern Daylight Time Thursday. What? Heat index values up to 102. Where? Portions of east central and southeast Indiana, northeast and northern Kentucky, and central, south central, southwest, and west central Ohio. When? Until 8 p.m. Eastern Daylight Time Thursday. The following impacts are expected. Hot temperatures and high humidity may cause heat illnesses. Drink plenty of fluids. Stay in an air-conditioned room. 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And check up on relatives and neighbors. Take extra precautions when outside. Wear lightweight and loose-fitting clothing. Try to limit strenuous activities to early morning or evening. Take action when you see symptoms of heat exhaustion and heat stroke. Now for the official National Weather Service forecast for Frankfort and surrounding communities. Today, sunny. Highs in the mid-90s. Southwest winds up to 5 miles an hour. Tonight, clear. Lows in the mid-70s. Southwest winds up to 5 miles an hour. Thursday, sunny. Highs in the upper 90s. Southwest winds up to 5 miles an hour. Thursday night, mostly clear. Lows in the mid-70s. Southwest winds up to 5 miles an hour. And now the extended forecast for the radio listening area. Friday and Friday night, mostly clear. A 20% chance of thunderstorms. Highs in the mid-90s. Lows in the lower 70s. Saturday and Saturday night, partly cloudy. A 40% chance of thunderstorms. Highs in the lower 90s. Lows in the mid-60s. Sunday and Sunday night, mostly clear. Highs in the upper 80s. Lows in the mid-60s. Labor Day and Monday night, partly cloudy. Highs in the upper 80s. Lows in the mid-60s. Tuesday and Tuesday night, partly cloudy. Highs in the upper 80s. Lows in the mid-60s. The current time is 7:36 a.m. Eastern Daylight Time. 7 a.m. Eastern Daylight Time weather conditions across north central Kentucky. At Frankfort. And the pressure was 30.09 inches and rising. At Lexington, it was clear. The temperature was 72 degrees, the dew point 68, and the relative humidity 87%. The wind was south at 6 miles an hour. The pressure was 30.10 inches and steady. At Louisville, it was clear. The temperature was 77 degrees, the dew point 72, and the relative humidity 84%. The wind was calm. The pressure was 30.07 inches and rising. At Frankfort, and the pressure was 30.09 inches and rising. Elsewhere around the region, throughout the region, skies ranged from clear

to partly cloudy. It was 73 at Covington, 75 at Indianapolis, 72 at Jasper, Indiana, and 69 at Wilmington, Ohio. Jackson reported 72, London reported 69, and Bowling Green reported 73. The following is a heat advisory. Heat advisory now in effect until 8 p.m. Eastern Daylight Time or 7 p.m. Central Daylight Time Friday. What? Heat index values between 100 and 107 for at least 3 successive days. Limited nighttime relief as low temperatures are only expected to fall into the low to mid-70s. Where? Portions of south central Indiana and north central, northwest, and south central Kentucky. When? Until 8 p.m. Eastern Daylight Time or 7 p.m. Central Daylight Time Friday. The following impacts are expected. Prolonged hot temperatures and high humidity may cause heat illnesses. Drink plenty of fluids. Stay in an air-conditioned room. Stay out of the sun. And check up on relatives and neighbors. To reduce risk during outdoor work, the Occupational Safety and Health Administration recommends scheduling frequent rest breaks in shaded or air-conditioned environments. Anyone overcome by heat should be moved to a cool and shaded location. Heat stroke is an emergency. Call 911. The following is a heat advisory. Heat advisory remains in effect until 8 p.m. Eastern Daylight Time Thursday. What? Heat index values up to 102. Where? Portions of east central and southeast Indiana, northeast and northern Kentucky, and central, south central, southwest, and west central Ohio. When? Until 8 p.m. Eastern Daylight Time Thursday. The following impacts are expected. Hot temperatures and high humidity may cause heat illnesses. Drink plenty of fluids. Stay in an air-conditioned room. 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And check up on relatives and neighbors. Take extra precautions when outside. Wear lightweight and loose-fitting clothing. Try to limit strenuous activities to early morning or evening. Take action when you see symptoms of heat exhaustion and heat stroke. Now for the official National Weather Service forecast for Frankfort and surrounding communities. Today, sunny. Highs in the mid-90s. Southwest winds up to 5 miles an hour. Tonight, clear. Lows in the mid-70s. Southwest winds up to 5 miles an hour. Thursday, sunny. Highs in the upper 90s. Southwest winds up to 5 miles an hour. Thursday night, mostly clear. Lows in the mid-70s. Southwest winds up to 5 miles an hour. And now the extended forecast for the radio listening area. Friday and Friday night, mostly clear. A 20% chance of thunderstorms. Highs in the mid-90s. Lows in the lower 70s. Saturday and Saturday night, partly cloudy. A 40% chance of thunderstorms. Highs in the lower 90s. Lows in the mid-60s. Sunday and Sunday night, mostly clear. Highs in the upper 80s. Lows in the mid-60s. Labor Day and Monday night, partly cloudy. Highs in the upper 80s. Lows in the mid-60s. Tuesday and Tuesday night, partly cloudy. Highs in the upper 80s. Lows in the mid-60s. The current time is 7:41 a.m. Eastern Daylight Time. 7 a.m. Eastern Daylight Time weather conditions across north-central Kentucky. At Frankfort. And the pressure was 30.09 inches and rising. At Lexington, it was clear. The temperature was 72 degrees, the dew point 68, and the relative humidity 87%. The wind was south at 6 miles an hour. The pressure was 30.10 inches and steady. At Louisville, it was clear. The temperature was 77 degrees, the dew point 72, and the relative humidity 84%. The wind was calm. The pressure was 30.07 inches and rising. At Frankfort, and the pressure was 30.09 inches and rising.
Elsewhere around the region, throughout the region, skies ranged from clear to partly cloudy. It was 73 at Covington, 75 at Indianapolis, 72 at Jasper, Indiana, and 69 at Wilmington, Ohio. Jackson reported 72, London reported 69, and Bowling Green reported 73. 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The following is a heat advisory. Heat advisory now in effect until 8 p.m. Eastern Daylight Time, or 7 p.m. Central Daylight Time Friday. What? Heat index values between 100 and 107 for at least 3 successive days. Limited nighttime relief as low temperatures are only expected to fall into the low to mid 70s. Where? Portions of south central Indiana and north central, northwest, and south central Kentucky. When? Until 8 p.m. Eastern Daylight Time or 7 p.m. Central Daylight Time Friday. The following impacts are expected. Prolonged hot temperatures and high humidity may cause heat illnesses. Drink plenty of fluids, stay in an air-conditioned room, stay out of the sun, and check up on relatives and neighbors. To reduce risk during outdoor work, the Occupational Safety and Health Administration recommends scheduling frequent rest breaks in shaded or air-conditioned environments. Anyone overcome by heat should be moved to a cool and shaded location. Heat stroke is an emergency. Call 911. The following is a heat advisory. Heat advisory remains in effect until 8 p.m. Eastern Daylight Time Thursday. What? Heat index values up to 102. Where? Portions of east central and southeast Indiana, northeast and northern Kentucky, and central, south central, southwest, and west central Ohio. When? Until 8 p.m. Eastern Daylight Time Thursday. The following impacts are expected. Hot temperatures and high humidity may cause heat illnesses. Drink plenty of fluids, stay in an air-conditioned room, stay out of the sun, and check up on relatives and neighbors. Take extra precautions when outside. Wear lightweight and loose-fitting clothing. Try to limit strenuous activities to early morning or evening. Take action when you see symptoms of heat exhaustion and heat stroke. Now for the official National Weather Service forecast for Frankfort and surrounding communities. Today, sunny. Highs in the mid-90s. Southwest winds up to 5 miles an hour. Tonight, clear. Lows in the mid-70s. Southwest winds up to 5 miles an hour. Thursday, sunny. Highs in the upper 90s. Southwest winds up to 5 miles an hour. Thursday night, mostly clear. Lows in the mid-70s. Southwest winds up to 5 miles an hour. And now the extended forecast for the radio listening area. Friday and Friday night, mostly clear. A 20% chance of thunderstorms. Highs in the mid-90s. Lows in the lower 70s. Saturday and Saturday night, partly cloudy. A 40% chance of thunderstorms. Highs in the lower 90s. Lows in the mid-60s. Sunday and Sunday night, mostly clear. Highs in the upper 80s. Lows in the mid-60s. Labor Day and Monday night, partly cloudy. Highs in the upper 80s. Lows in the mid-60s. Tuesday and Tuesday night, partly cloudy. Highs in the upper 80s. Lows in the mid-60s. The current time is 7:46 a.m. Eastern Daylight Time. 7 a.m. Eastern Daylight Time weather conditions across north central Kentucky. At Frankfort. And the pressure was 30.09 inches and rising. At Lexington, it was clear. The temperature was 72 degrees, the dew point 68, and the relative humidity 87%. The wind was south at 6 miles an hour.
The pressure was 30.10 inches and steady.

Naperville, it was clear. The temperature was 77 degrees, the dew point 72, and the relative humidity 84%. The wind was calm. The pressure was 30.07 inches and rising at Frankfort. And the pressure was 30.09 inches and rising. Elsewhere around the region, throughout the region, skies ranged from clear to partly cloudy. It was 73 at Covington, 75 at Indianapolis, 72 at Jasper, Indiana, and 69 at Wilmington, Ohio. Jackson reported 72, London reported 69, and Bowling Green reported 73. The following is a heat advisory. Heat advisory now in effect until 8 p.m. Eastern Daylight Time or 7 p.m. Central Daylight Time Friday. What? Heat index values between 100 and 107 for at least 3 successive days. Limited nighttime relief as low temperatures are only expected to fall into the low to mid-70s. Where? Portions of south central Indiana and north central, northwest, and south central Kentucky. When? Until 8 p.m. Eastern Daylight Time or 7 p.m. Central Daylight Time Friday. The following impacts are expected. Prolonged hot temperatures and high humidity may cause heat illnesses. Drink plenty of fluids, stay in an air-conditioned room, stay out of the sun, and check up on relatives and neighbors. To reduce risk during outdoor work, the Occupational Safety and Health Administration recommends scheduling frequent rest breaks in shaded or air-conditioned environments. Anyone overcome by heat should be moved to a cool and shaded location. Heat stroke is an emergency. Call 911. The following is a heat advisory. Heat advisory remains in effect until 8 p.m. Eastern Daylight Time Thursday. What? Heat index values up to 102. Where? Portions of east central and southeast Indiana, northeast and northern Kentucky, and central, south central, southwest, and west central Ohio. When? Until 8 p.m. Eastern Daylight Time Thursday. The following impacts are expected. Hot temperatures and high humidity may cause heat illnesses. Drink plenty of fluids. Stay in an air-conditioned room. Stay out of the sun. And check up on relatives and neighbors. Take extra precautions when outside. Wear lightweight and loose-fitting clothing. Try to limit strenuous activities to early morning or evening. Take action when you see symptoms of heat exhaustion and heat stroke. Now for the official National Weather Service forecast for Frankfort and surrounding communities. Today, sunny. Highs in the mid-90s. Southwest winds up to 5 miles an hour. Tonight, clear. Lows in the mid-70s. Southwest winds up to 5 miles an hour. Thursday, sunny. Highs in the upper 90s. Southwest winds up to 5 miles an hour. Thursday night, mostly clear. Lows in the mid-70s. Southwest winds up to 5 miles an hour. And now the extended forecast for the radio listening area. Friday and Friday night, mostly clear. A 20% chance of thunderstorms. Highs in the mid-90s. Lows in the lower 70s. Saturday and Saturday night, partly cloudy. A 40% chance of thunderstorms. Highs in the lower 90s. Lows in the mid-60s. Sunday and Sunday night, mostly clear. Highs in the upper 80s. Lows in the mid-60s. Labor Day and Monday night, partly cloudy. Highs in the upper 80s. Lows in the mid-60s. Tuesday and Tuesday night, partly cloudy. Highs in the upper 80s. Lows in the mid-60s. The current time is 7:51 a.m. Eastern Daylight Time. 7 a.m. Eastern Daylight Time weather conditions across north-central Kentucky. At Frankfort. And the pressure was 30.09 inches and rising. At Lexington, it was clear. The temperature was 72 degrees, the dew point 68, and the relative humidity 87%. The wind was south at 6 miles an hour. The pressure was 30 points.

69, and Bowling Green reported 73. The following is a heat advisory. Heat advisory now in effect until 8 p.m. Eastern Daylight Time or 7 p.m. Central Daylight Time Friday. What? Heat index values between 100 and 107 for at least 3 successive days. Limited nighttime relief as low temperatures are only expected to fall into the low to mid-70s. Where? Portions of south central Indiana and north central, northwest, and south central Kentucky. When? Until 8 p.m. Eastern Daylight Time or 7 p.m. Central Daylight Time Friday. The following impacts are expected. Prolonged hot temperatures and high humidity may cause heat illnesses. Drink plenty of fluids, stay in an air-conditioned room, stay out of the sun, and check up on relatives and neighbors. To reduce risk during outdoor work, the Occupational Safety and Health Administration recommends scheduling frequent rest breaks in shaded or air-conditioned environments. Anyone overcome by heat should be moved to a cool and shaded location. Heat stroke is an emergency. Call 911. The following is a heat advisory. Heat advisory remains in effect until 8 p.m. Eastern Daylight Time Thursday. What? Heat index values up to 102. Where? Portions of east central and southeast Indiana, northeast and northern Kentucky, and central, south central, southwest, and west central Ohio. When? Until 8 p.m. Eastern Daylight Time Thursday. The following impacts are expected. Hot temperatures and high humidity may cause heat illnesses. Drink plenty of fluids. Stay in an air-conditioned room. Stay out of the sun. And check up on relatives and neighbors. Take extra precautions when outside. Wear lightweight and loose-fitting clothing. Try to limit strenuous activities to early morning or evening. Take action when you see symptoms of heat exhaustion and heat stroke. Now for the official National Weather Service forecast for Frankfort and surrounding communities. Today, sunny. Highs in the mid-90s. Southwest winds up to 5 miles an hour. Tonight, clear. Lows in the mid-70s. Southwest winds up to 5 miles an hour. Thursday, sunny. Highs in the upper 90s. Southwest winds up to 5 miles an hour. Thursday night, mostly clear. Lows in the mid-70s. Southwest winds up to 5 miles an hour. And now the extended forecast for the radio listening area. Friday and Friday night, mostly clear. A 20% chance of thunderstorms. Highs in the mid-90s. Lows in the lower 70s. Saturday and Saturday night, partly cloudy. A 40% chance of thunderstorms. Highs in the lower 90s. Lows in the mid-60s. Sunday and Sunday night, mostly clear. Highs in the upper 80s. Lows in the mid-60s. Labor Day and Monday night, partly cloudy. Highs in the upper 80s. Lows in the mid-60s. Tuesday and Tuesday night, partly cloudy. Highs in the upper 80s. Lows in the mid-60s. The current time is 7:56 a.m. Eastern Daylight Time. 7 a.m. Eastern Daylight Time weather conditions across north-central Kentucky. At Frankfort. And the pressure was 30.09 inches and rising. At Lexington, it was clear. The temperature was 72 degrees, the dew point 68, and the relative humidity 87%. The wind was south at 6 miles an hour. The pressure was 30.10 inches and steady. At Louisville, it was clear. The temperature was 77 degrees, the dew point 72, and the relative humidity 84%. The wind was calm. The pressure was 30.07 inches and rising. At Frankfort, and the pressure was 30.09 inches and rising. Elsewhere around the region, throughout the region, skies ranged from clear to partly cloudy. It was 73 at Covington, 75 at Indianapolis, 72 at Jasper, Indiana, and 69 at Wilmington, Ohio.

Jackson reported 72, London reported 69, and Bowling Green reported 73. The following is a heat advisory. Heat advisory now in effect until 8 p.m. Eastern Daylight Time or 7 p.m. Central Daylight Time Friday. What? Heat index values between 100 and 107 for at least 3 successive days. Limited nighttime relief as low temperatures are only expected to fall into the low to mid 70s. Where? Portions of south central Indiana and north central, northwest, and south central Kentucky. When? Until 8 p.m. Eastern Daylight Time or 7 p.m. Central Daylight Time Friday. The following impacts are expected. Prolonged hot temperatures and high humidity may cause heat illnesses. Drink plenty of fluids. Stay in an air-conditioned room. Stay out of the sun. And check up on relatives and neighbors. To reduce risk during outdoor work, the Occupational Safety and Health Administration recommends scheduling frequent rest breaks in shaded or air-conditioned environments. Anyone overcome by heat should be moved to a cool and shaded location. Heat stroke is an emergency. Call 911. The following is a heat advisory. Heat advisory remains in effect until 8 p.m. Eastern Daylight Time Thursday. What? Heat index values up to 102. Where? Portions of east central and southeast Indiana, northeast and northern Kentucky, and central, south central, southwest, and west central Ohio. When? Until 8 p.m. Eastern Daylight Time Thursday. The following impacts are expected. Hot temperatures and high humidity may cause heat illnesses. Drink plenty of fluids. Stay in an air-conditioned room. 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And check up on relatives and neighbors. Take extra precautions when outside. Wear lightweight and loose-fitting clothing. Try to limit strenuous activities to early morning or evening. Take action when you see symptoms of heat exhaustion and heat stroke. Now for the official National Weather Service forecast for Frankfort and surrounding communities. Today, sunny. Highs in the mid-90s. Southwest winds up to 5 miles an hour. Tonight, clear. Lows in the mid-70s. Southwest winds up to 5 miles an hour. Thursday, sunny. Highs in the upper 90s. Southwest winds up to 5 miles an hour. Thursday night, mostly clear. Lows in the mid-70s. Southwest winds up to 5 miles an hour. And now the extended forecast for the radio listening area. Friday and Friday night, mostly clear. A 20% chance of thunderstorms. Highs in the mid-90s. Lows in the lower 70s. Saturday and Saturday night, partly cloudy. A 40% chance of thunderstorms. Highs in the lower 90s. Lows in the mid-60s. Sunday and Sunday night, mostly clear. Highs in the upper 80s. Lows in the mid-60s. Labor Day and Monday night, partly cloudy. Highs in the upper 80s. Lows in the mid-60s. Tuesday and Tuesday night, partly cloudy. Highs in the upper 80s. Lows in the mid-60s. The current time is 8:01 a.m. Eastern Daylight Time. 7 a.m. Eastern Daylight Time weather conditions across north central Kentucky. At Frankfort. And the pressure was 30.09 inches and rising. At Lexington, it was clear. The temperature was 72 degrees, the dew point 68, and the relative humidity 87%. The wind was south at 6 miles an hour. The pressure was 30.10 inches and steady. At Louisville, it was clear. The temperature was 77 degrees, the dew point 72, and the relative humidity 84%. The wind was calm. The pressure was 30.07 inches and rising. At Frankfort, and the pressure was 30.09 inches and rising. Elsewhere around the region, throughout the region, skies ranged from clear to partly cloudy. It was 73 at Covington, 75 at Indianapolis, 72 at Jasper, Indiana, and 60.

69 at Wilmington, Ohio. Jackson reported 72, London reported 69, and Bowling Green reported 73. The following is a heat advisory. Heat advisory now in effect until 8 p.m. Eastern Daylight Time or 7 p.m. Central Daylight Time Friday. What? Heat index values between 100 and 107 for at least 3 successive days. Limited nighttime relief as low temperatures are only expected to fall into the low to mid 70s. Where? Portions of south central Indiana and north central, northwest, and south central Kentucky. When? Until 8 p.m. Eastern Daylight Time or 7 p.m. Central Daylight Time Friday. The following impacts are expected. Prolonged hot temperatures and high humidity may cause heat illnesses. Drink plenty of fluids. Stay in an air-conditioned room. Stay out of the sun. And check up on relatives and neighbors. To reduce risk during outdoor work, the Occupational Safety and Health Administration recommends scheduling frequent rest breaks in shaded or air-conditioned environments. Anyone overcome by heat should be moved to a cool and shaded location. Heat stroke is an emergency. Call 911. The following is a heat advisory. Heat advisory remains in effect until 8 p.m. Eastern Daylight Time Thursday. What? Heat index values up to 102. Where? Portions of east central and southeast Indiana, northeast and northern Kentucky, and central, south central, southwest, and west central Ohio. When? Until 8 p.m. Eastern Daylight Time Thursday. The following impacts are expected. Hot temperatures and high humidity may cause heat illnesses. Drink plenty of fluids. Stay in an air-conditioned room. Stay out of the sun. And check up on relatives and neighbors. Take extra precautions when outside. Wear lightweight and loose-fitting clothing. Try to limit strenuous activities to early morning or evening. Take action when you see symptoms of heat exhaustion and heat stroke. Now for the official National Weather Service forecast for Frankfort and surrounding communities. Today, sunny. Highs in the mid-90s. Southwest winds up to 5 miles an hour. Tonight, clear. Lows in the mid-70s. Southwest winds up to 5 miles an hour. Thursday, sunny. Highs in the upper 90s. Southwest winds up to 5 miles an hour. Thursday night, mostly clear. Lows in the mid-70s. Southwest winds up to 5 miles an hour. And now the extended forecast for the radio listening area. Friday and Friday night, mostly clear. A 20% chance of thunderstorms. Highs in the mid-90s. Lows in the lower 70s. Saturday and Saturday night, partly cloudy. A 40% chance of thunderstorms. Highs in the lower 90s. Lows in the mid-60s. Sunday and Sunday night, mostly clear. Highs in the upper 80s. Lows in the mid-60s. Labor Day and Monday night, partly cloudy. Highs in the upper 80s. Lows in the mid-60s. Tuesday and Tuesday night, partly cloudy. Highs in the upper 80s. Lows in the mid-60s. The current time is 8:06 a.m. Eastern Daylight Time. 8 a.m. Eastern Daylight Time weather conditions across north central Kentucky. At Frankfort. And the pressure was 30.10 inches and rising. At Lexington, it was clear. The temperature was 74 degrees, the dew point 69, and the relative humidity 85%. The wind was south at 5 miles an hour. The pressure was 30.12 inches and rising. At Louisville, it was clear. The temperature was 78 degrees, the dew point 72, and the relative humidity 81%. The wind was calm. The pressure was 30.09 inches and rising. At Frankfort, and the pressure was 30.10 inches and rising. Elsewhere around the region, throughout the region, skies ranged from clear to partly cloudy. It was 74 at Covington, 76 at Indianapolis, 73

at Jasper, Indiana, and 72 at Wilmington, Ohio. Jackson reported 72, London reported 70, and Bowling Green reported 72. The following is a heat advisory. Heat advisory now in effect until 8 p.m. Eastern Daylight Time or 7 p.m. Central Daylight Time Friday. What? Heat index values between 100 and 107 for at least 3 successive days. Limited nighttime relief as low temperatures are only expected to fall into the low to mid 70s. Where? Portions of south central Indiana and north central, northwest, and south central Kentucky. When? Until 8 p.m. Eastern Daylight Time or 7 p.m. Central Daylight Time Friday. The following impacts are expected. Prolonged hot temperatures and high humidity may cause heat illnesses. Drink plenty of fluids. Stay in an air-conditioned room. Stay out of the sun. And check up on relatives and neighbors. To reduce risk during outdoor work, the Occupational Safety and Health Administration recommends scheduling frequent rest breaks in shaded or air-conditioned environments. Anyone overcome by heat should be moved to a cool and shaded location. Heat stroke is an emergency. Call 911. The following is a heat advisory. Heat advisory remains in effect until 8 p.m. Eastern Daylight Time Thursday. What? Heat index values up to 102. Where? Portions of east central and southeast Indiana, northeast and northern Kentucky, and central, south central, southwest, and west central Ohio. When? Until 8 p.m. Eastern Daylight Time Thursday. The following impacts are expected. Hot temperatures and high humidity may cause heat illnesses. Drink plenty of fluids. Stay in an air-conditioned room. Stay out of the sun. And check up on relatives and neighbors. Take extra precautions when outside. Wear lightweight and loose-fitting clothing. Try to limit strenuous activities to early morning or evening. Take action when you see symptoms of heat exhaustion and heat stroke. Now for the official National Weather Service forecast for Frankfort and surrounding communities. Today, sunny. Highs in the mid-90s. Southwest winds up to 5 miles an hour. Tonight, clear. Lows in the mid-70s. Southwest winds up to 5 miles an hour. Thursday, sunny. Highs in the upper 90s. Southwest winds up to 5 miles an hour. Thursday night, mostly clear. Lows in the mid-70s. Southwest winds up to 5 miles an hour. And now the extended forecast for the radio listening area. Friday and Friday night, mostly clear. A 20% chance of thunderstorms. Highs in the mid-90s. Lows in the lower 70s. Saturday and Saturday night, partly cloudy. A 40% chance of thunderstorms. Highs in the lower 90s. Lows in the mid-60s. Sunday and Sunday night, mostly clear. Highs in the upper 80s. Lows in the mid-60s. Labor Day and Monday night, partly cloudy. Highs in the upper 80s. Lows in the mid-60s. Tuesday and Tuesday night, partly cloudy. Highs in the upper 80s. Lows in the mid-60s. The current time is 8:11 a.m. Eastern Daylight Time. 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At Frankfort. And the pressure was 30.10 inches and rising. At Lexington, it was clear. The temperature was 74 degrees, the dew point 69, and the relative humidity 85%. The wind was south at 5 miles an hour. The pressure was 30.12 inches and rising. At Louisville, it was clear. The temperature was 78 degrees, the dew point 72, and the relative humidity 81%. The wind was calm.

The pressure was 30.09 inches and rising at Frankfurt. And the pressure was 30.10 inches and rising. Elsewhere around the region, throughout the region, skies ranged from clear to partly cloudy. It was 74 at Covington, 76 at Indianapolis, 73 at Jasper, Indiana, and 72 at Wilmington, Ohio. Jackson reported 72, London reported 70, and Bowling Green reported 72. 8 a.m. Eastern Daylight Time weather conditions across north-central Kentucky. At Frankfort. And the pressure was 30.10 inches and rising. At Lexington, it was clear. The temperature was 74 degrees, the dew point 69, and the relative humidity 85%. The wind was south at 5 miles an hour. The pressure was 30.12 inches and rising. At Louisville, it was clear. The temperature was 78 degrees, the dew point 72, and the relative humidity 81%. The wind was calm. The pressure was 30.09 inches and rising. At Frankfort, and the pressure was 30.10 inches and rising. Elsewhere around the region, throughout the region, skies ranged from clear to partly cloudy. It was 74 at Covington, 76 at Indianapolis, 73 at Jasper, Indiana, and 72 at Wilmington, Ohio. Jackson reported 72, London reported 70, and Bowling Green reported 72. The following is a heat advisory. Heat advisory now in effect until 8 p.m. Eastern Daylight Time or 7 p.m. Central Daylight Time Friday. What? Heat index values between 100 and 107 for at least 3 successive days. Limited nighttime relief as low temperatures are only expected to fall into the low to mid-70s. Where? Portions of South Central Indiana and North Central, Northwest, and South Central Kentucky. When? Until 8 p.m. Eastern Daylight Time or 7 p.m. Central Daylight Time Friday. The following impacts are expected. Prolonged hot temperatures and high humidity may cause heat illnesses. Drink plenty of fluids. Stay in an air-conditioned room. Stay out of the sun and check up on relatives and neighbors. To reduce risk during outdoor work, the Occupational Safety and Health Administration recommends scheduling frequent rest breaks in shaded or air-conditioned environments. Anyone overcome by heat should be moved to a cool and shaded location. Heat stroke is an emergency. Call 911. The following is a heat advisory. Heat advisory remains in effect until 8 p.m. Eastern Daylight Time Thursday. What? Heat index values up to 102. Where? Portions of East Central and Southeast Indiana, Northeast and Northern Kentucky, and Central, South Central, Southwest, and West Central Ohio. When? Until 8 p.m. Eastern Daylight Time Thursday. The following impacts are expected. Hot temperatures and high humidity may cause heat illnesses. Drink plenty of fluids. Stay in an air-conditioned room. 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Take extra precautions when outside. Wear lightweight and loose-fitting clothing. Try to limit strenuous activities to early morning or evening. Take action when you see symptoms of heat exhaustion and heat stroke. Now for the official National Weather Service forecast for Frankfort and surrounding communities. Today, sunny. Highs in the mid-90s. Southwest winds up to 5 miles an hour. Tonight, clear. Lows in the mid-70s. Southwest winds up to 5 miles an hour. Thursday, sunny. Highs in the upper 90s. Southwest winds up to 5 miles an hour. Thursday night, mostly clear. Lows in the mid-70s. Southwest winds up to 5 miles an hour. And now the extended forecast for the radio listening area. Friday and Friday night, mostly clear. A 20% chance of thunderstorms. Highs in the mid-90s. Lows in the lower 70s. Saturday and Saturday night, partly cloudy. A 40% chance of thunderstorms.

in the lower 90s. Lows in the mid-60s. Sunday and Sunday night, mostly clear. Highs in the upper 80s. Lows in the mid-60s. Labor Day and Monday night, partly cloudy. Highs in the upper 80s. Lows in the mid-60s. Tuesday and Tuesday night, partly cloudy. Highs in the upper 80s. Lows in the mid-60s. The current time is 8:18 a.m. Eastern Daylight Time. 8 a.m. Eastern Daylight Time weather conditions across north-central Kentucky. At Frankfort. And the pressure was 30.10 inches and rising. At Lexington, it was clear. The temperature was 74 degrees, the dew point 69, and the relative humidity 85%. The wind was south at 5 miles an hour. The pressure was 30.12 inches and rising. At Louisville, it was clear. The temperature was 78 degrees, the dew point 72, and the relative humidity 81%. The wind was calm. The pressure was 30.09 inches and rising. At Frankfort, and the pressure was 30.10 inches and rising. Elsewhere around the region, throughout the region, skies ranged from clear to partly cloudy. It was 74 at Covington, 76 at Indianapolis, 73 at Jasper, Indiana, and 72 at Wilmington, Ohio. Jackson reported 72, London reported 70, and Bowling Green reported 72. The following is a heat advisory. Heat advisory now in effect until 8 p.m. Eastern Daylight Time or 7 p.m. Central Daylight Time Friday. What? Heat index values between 100 and 107 for at least 3 successive days. Limited nighttime relief as low temperatures are only expected to fall into the low to mid-70s. Where? Portions of south central Indiana and north central, northwest, and south central Kentucky. When? Until 8 p.m. Eastern Daylight Time or 7 p.m. Central Daylight Time Friday. The following impacts are expected. Prolonged hot temperatures and high humidity may cause heat illnesses. Drink plenty of fluids. Stay in an air-conditioned room. Stay out of the sun. And check up on relatives and neighbors. To reduce risk during outdoor work, the Occupational Safety and Health Administration recommends scheduling frequent rest breaks in shaded or air-conditioned environments. Anyone overcome by heat should be moved to a cool and shaded location. Heat stroke is an emergency. Call 911. The following is a heat advisory. Heat advisory remains in effect until 8 p.m. Eastern Daylight Time Thursday. What? Heat index values up to 102. Where? Portions of east central and southeast Indiana, northeast and northern Kentucky, and central, south central, southwest, and west central Ohio. When? Until 8 p.m. Eastern Daylight Time Thursday. The following impacts are expected. Hot temperatures and high humidity may cause heat illnesses. Drink plenty of fluids. Stay in an air-conditioned room. 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And check up on relatives and neighbors. Take extra precautions when outside. Wear lightweight and loose-fitting clothing. Try to limit strenuous activities to early morning or evening. Take action when you see symptoms of heat exhaustion and heat stroke. Now for the official National Weather Service forecast for Frankfort and surrounding communities. Today, sunny. Highs in the mid-90s. Southwest winds up to 5 miles an hour. Tonight, clear. Lows in the mid-70s. Southwest winds up to 5 miles an hour. Thursday, sunny. Highs in the upper 90s. Southwest winds up to 5 miles an hour. Thursday night, mostly clear. Lows in the mid-70s. Southwest winds up to 5 miles an hour. And now the extended forecast for the radio listening area. Friday and Friday night, mostly clear. A 20% chance of thunderstorms. Highs in the mid-90s. Lows in the lower 70s. Saturday and Saturday night, partly cloudy. A 40% chance of thunderstorms.

highs in the lower 90s, lows in the mid-60s. Sunday and Sunday night, mostly clear. Highs in the upper 80s, lows in the mid-60s. Labor Day and Monday night, partly cloudy. Highs in the upper 80s, lows in the mid-60s. Tuesday and Tuesday night, partly cloudy. Highs in the upper 80s, lows in the mid-60s. The current time is 8:23 a.m. Eastern Daylight Time. 8 a.m. Eastern Daylight Time weather conditions across north-central Kentucky. At Frankfort, and the pressure was 30.10 inches and rising. At Lexington, it was clear. The temperature was 74 degrees, the dew point 69, and the relative humidity 85%. The wind was south at 5 miles an hour. The pressure was 30.12 inches and rising. At Louisville, it was clear. The temperature was 78 degrees, the dew point 72, and the relative humidity 81%. The wind was calm. The pressure was 30.09 inches and rising. At Frankfort, and the pressure was 30.10 inches and rising. Elsewhere around the region, throughout the region, skies ranged from clear to partly cloudy. It was 74 at Covington, 76 at Indianapolis, 73 at Jasper, Indiana, and 72 at Wilmington, Ohio. Jackson reported 72, London reported 70, and Bowling Green reported 72. The following is a heat advisory. Heat advisory now in effect until 8 p.m. Eastern Daylight Time or 7 p.m. Central Daylight Time Friday. What? Heat index values between 100 and 107 for at least 3 successive days. Limited nighttime relief as low temperatures are only expected to fall into the low to mid-70s. Where? Portions of south-central Indiana and north-central, northwest, and south-central Kentucky. When? Until 8 p.m. Eastern Daylight Time or 7 p.m. Central Daylight Time Friday. The following impacts are expected. Prolonged hot temperatures and high humidity may cause heat illnesses. Drink plenty of fluids. Stay in an air-conditioned room. Stay out of the sun. And check up on relatives and neighbors. To reduce risk during outdoor work, the Occupational Safety and Health Administration recommends scheduling frequent rest breaks in shaded or air-conditioned environments. Anyone overcome by heat should be moved to a cool and shaded location. Heat stroke is an emergency. Call 911. The following is a heat advisory. Heat advisory remains in effect until 8 p.m. Eastern Daylight Time Thursday. What? Heat index values up to 102. Where? Portions of east central and southeast Indiana, northeast and northern Kentucky, and central, south central, southwest, and west central Ohio. When? Until 8 p.m. Eastern Daylight Time Thursday. The following impacts are expected. Hot temperatures and high humidity may cause heat illnesses. Drink plenty of fluids. Stay in an air-conditioned room. 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And check up on relatives and neighbors. Take extra precautions when outside. Wear lightweight and loose-fitting clothing. Try to limit strenuous activities to early morning or evening. Take action when you see symptoms of heat exhaustion and heat stroke. Now for the official National Weather Service forecast for Frankfort and surrounding communities. Today, sunny. Highs in the mid-90s. Southwest winds up to 5 miles an hour. Tonight, clear. Lows in the mid-70s. Southwest winds up to 5 miles an hour. Thursday, sunny. Highs in the upper 90s. Southwest winds up to 5 miles an hour. Thursday night, mostly clear. Lows in the mid-70s. Southwest winds up to 5 miles an hour. And now the extended forecast for the radio listening area. Friday and Friday night, mostly clear. A 20% chance of thunderstorms. Highs in the mid-90s. Lows in the lower 70s. Saturday and Saturday night, partly cloudy.

20% chance of thunderstorms. Highs in the lower 90s. Lows in the mid-60s. Sunday and Sunday night, mostly clear. Highs in the upper 80s. Lows in the mid-60s. Labor Day and Monday night, partly cloudy. Highs in the upper 80s. Lows in the mid-60s. Tuesday and Tuesday night, partly cloudy. Highs in the upper 80s. Lows in the mid-60s. The current time is 8:28 a.m. Eastern Daylight Time. 8 a.m. Eastern Daylight Time weather conditions across north-central Kentucky. At Frankfort. And the pressure was 30.10 inches and rising. At Lexington, it was clear. The temperature was 74 degrees, the dew point 69, and the relative humidity 85%. The wind was south at 5 miles an hour. The pressure was 30.12 inches and rising. At Louisville, it was clear. The temperature was 78 degrees, the dew point 72, and the relative humidity 81%. The wind was calm. The pressure was 30.09 inches and rising. At Frankfort, and the pressure was 30.10 inches and rising. Elsewhere around the region, throughout the region, skies ranged from clear to partly cloudy. It was 74 at Covington, 76 at Indianapolis, 73 at Jasper, Indiana, and 72 at Wilmington, Ohio. Jackson reported 72, London reported 70, and Bowling Green reported 72. The following is a heat advisory. Heat advisory now in effect until 8 p.m. Eastern Daylight Time or 7 p.m. Central Daylight Time Friday. What? Heat index values between 100 and 107 for at least 3 successive days. Limited nighttime relief as low temperatures are only expected to fall into the low to mid-70s. Where? Portions of south-central Indiana and north-central, northwest, and south-central Kentucky. When? Until 8 p.m. Eastern Daylight Time or 7 p.m. Central Daylight Time Friday. The following impacts are expected. Prolonged hot temperatures and high humidity may cause heat illnesses. Drink plenty of fluids, stay in an air-conditioned room, stay out of the sun, and check up on relatives and neighbors. To reduce risk during outdoor work, the Occupational Safety and Health Administration recommends scheduling frequent rest breaks in shaded or air-conditioned environments. Anyone overcome by heat should be moved to a cool and shaded location. Heat stroke is an emergency. Call 911. The following is a heat advisory. Heat advisory remains in effect until 8 p.m. Eastern Daylight Time Thursday. What? Heat index values up to 102. Where? Portions of east central and southeast Indiana, northeast and northern Kentucky, and central, south central, southwest, and west central Ohio. When? Until 8 p.m. Eastern Daylight Time Thursday. The following impacts are expected. Hot temperatures and high humidity may cause heat illnesses. Drink plenty of fluids. Stay in an air-conditioned room. 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And check up on relatives and neighbors. Take extra precautions when outside. Wear lightweight and loose-fitting clothing. Try to limit strenuous activities to early morning or evening. Take action when you see symptoms of heat exhaustion and heat stroke. Now for the official National Weather Service forecast for Frankfort and surrounding communities. Today, sunny. Highs in the mid-90s. Southwest winds up to 5 miles an hour. Tonight, clear. Lows in the mid-70s. Southwest winds up to 5 miles an hour. Thursday, sunny. Highs in the upper 90s. Southwest winds up to 5 miles an hour. Thursday night, mostly clear. Lows in the mid-70s. Southwest winds up to 5 miles an hour. And now the extended forecast for the radio listening area. Friday and Friday night, mostly clear. A 20% chance of thunderstorms. Highs in the mid-90s. Lows in the lower 70s. Saturday and Saturday night, partly clear.

cloudy. A 40% chance of thunderstorms. Highs in the lower 90s. Lows in the mid-60s. Sunday and Sunday night, mostly clear. Highs in the upper 80s. Lows in the mid-60s. Labor Day and Monday night, partly cloudy. Highs in the upper 80s. Lows in clear. Highs in the upper 80s. Lows in the mid-60s. Labor Day and Monday night, partly cloudy. Highs in the upper 80s. Lows in the mid-60s. Tuesday and Tuesday night, partly cloudy. Highs in the upper 80s. Lows in the mid-60s. The current time is 8:33 a.m. Eastern Daylight Time. 8 a.m. Eastern Daylight Time weather conditions across north-central Kentucky. At Frankfort. And the pressure was 30.10 inches and rising. At Lexington, it was clear. The temperature was 74 degrees, the dew point 69, and the relative humidity 85%. The wind was south at 5 miles an hour. The pressure was 30.12 inches and rising. At Louisville, it was clear. The temperature was 78 degrees, the dew point 72, and the relative humidity 81%. The wind was calm. The pressure was 30.09 inches and rising. At Frankfort, and the pressure was 30.10 inches and rising. Elsewhere around the region, throughout the region, skies ranged from clear to partly cloudy. It was 74 at Covington, 76 at Indianapolis, 73 at Jasper, Indiana, and 72 at Wilmington, Ohio. Jackson reported 72, London reported 70, and Bowling Green reported 72. The following is a heat advisory. Heat advisory now in effect until 8 p.m. Eastern Daylight Time or 7 p.m. Central Daylight Time Friday. What? Heat index values between 100 and 107 for at least 3 successive days. Limited nighttime relief as low temperatures are only expected to fall into the low to mid-70s. Where? Portions of south central Indiana and north central, northwest, in south central Kentucky. When? Until 8 p.m. Eastern Daylight Time or 7 p.m. Central Daylight Time Friday. The following impacts are expected. Prolonged hot temperatures and high humidity may cause heat illnesses. Drink plenty of fluids, stay in an air-conditioned room, stay out of the sun, and check up on relatives and neighbors. To reduce risk during outdoor work, the Occupational Safety and Health Administration recommends scheduling frequent rest breaks in shaded or air-conditioned environments. Anyone overcome by heat should be moved to a cool and shaded location. Heat stroke is an emergency. Call 911. The following is a heat advisory. Heat advisory remains in effect until 8 p.m. Eastern Daylight Time Thursday. What? Heat index values up to 102. Where? Portions of east central and southeast Indiana, northeast and northern Kentucky, and central, south central, southwest, and west central Ohio. When? Until 8 p.m. Eastern Daylight Time Thursday. The following impacts are expected. Hot temperatures and high humidity may cause heat illnesses. Drink plenty of fluids, stay in an air-conditioned room, stay out of the sun, and check up on relatives and neighbors. Take extra precautions when outside. Wear lightweight and loose-fitting clothing. Try to limit strenuous activities to early morning or evening. Take action when you see symptoms of heat exhaustion and heat stroke. Now for the official National Weather Service forecast for Frankfort and surrounding communities. Today, sunny. Highs in the mid-90s. Southwest winds up to 5 miles an hour. Tonight, clear. Lows in the mid-70s. Southwest winds up to 5 miles an hour. Thursday, sunny. Highs in the upper 90s. Southwest winds up to 5 miles an hour. Thursday night, mostly clear. Lows in the mid-70s. Southwest winds up to 5 miles an hour. And now the extended forecast for the radio listening area.

Friday and Friday night, mostly clear. A 20% chance of thunderstorms. Highs in the mid-90s. Lows in the lower 70s. Saturday and Saturday night, partly cloudy. A 40% chance of thunderstorms. Highs in the lower 90s. Lows in the mid-60s. Sunday and Sunday night, mostly clear. Highs in the upper 80s. Lows in the mid-60s. Labor Day and Monday night, partly cloudy. Highs in the upper 80s. Lows in the mid-60s. Tuesday and Tuesday night, partly cloudy. Highs in the upper 80s. Lows in the mid-60s. The current time is 8:38 a.m. Eastern Daylight Time. 8 a.m. Eastern Daylight Time weather conditions across north-central Kentucky. At Frankfort, and the pressure was 30.10 inches and rising. At Lexington, it was clear. The temperature was 74 degrees, the dew point 69, and the relative humidity 85%. The wind was south at 5 miles an hour. The pressure was 30.12 inches and rising. At Louisville, it was clear. The temperature was 78 degrees, the dew point 72, and the relative humidity 81%. The wind was calm. The pressure was 30.09 inches and rising. At Frankfort, and the pressure was 30.10 inches and rising. Elsewhere around the region, throughout the region, skies ranged from clear to partly cloudy. It was 74 at Covington, 76 at Indianapolis, 73 at Jasper, Indiana, and 72 at Wilmington, Ohio. Jackson reported 72, London reported 70, and Bowling Green reported 72. The following is a heat advisory. Heat advisory now in effect until 8 p.m. Eastern Daylight Time or 7 p.m. Central Daylight Time Friday. What? Heat index values between 100 and 107 for at least 3 successive days. Limited nighttime relief as low temperatures are only expected to fall into the low to mid-70s. Where? Portions of south-central Indiana and north-central, northwest, and south-central Kentucky. When? Until 8 p.m. Eastern Daylight Time or 7 p.m. Central Daylight Time Friday. The following impacts are expected. Prolonged hot temperatures and high humidity may cause heat illnesses. Drink plenty of fluids. Stay in an air-conditioned room. Stay out of the sun. And check up on relatives and neighbors. To reduce risk during outdoor work, the Occupational Safety and Health Administration recommends scheduling frequent rest breaks in shaded or air-conditioned environments. Anyone overcome by heat should be moved to a cool and shaded location. Heat stroke is an emergency. Call 911. The following is a heat advisory. Heat advisory remains in effect until 8 p.m. Eastern Daylight Time Thursday. What? Heat index values up to 102. Where? Portions of east central and southeast Indiana, northeast and northern Kentucky, and central, south central, southwest, and west central Ohio. When? Until 8 p.m. Eastern Daylight Time Thursday. The following impacts are expected. Hot temperatures and high humidity may cause heat illnesses. Drink plenty of fluids. Stay in an air-conditioned room. 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Take extra precautions when outside. Wear lightweight and loose-fitting clothing. Try to limit strenuous activities to early morning or evening. Take action when you see symptoms of heat exhaustion and heat stroke. 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Today, sunny. Highs in the mid-90s. Southwest winds up to 5 miles an hour. Tonight, clear. Lows in the mid-70s. Southwest winds up to 5 miles an hour.

Thursday, sunny. Highs in the upper 90s. Southwest winds up to 5 miles an hour. Thursday night, mostly clear. Lows in the mid-70s. Southwest winds up to 5 miles an hour. And now the extended forecast for the radio listening area. Friday and Friday night, mostly clear. A 20% chance of thunderstorms. Highs in the mid-90s. Lows in the lower 70s. Saturday and Saturday night, partly cloudy. A 40% chance of thunderstorms. Highs in the lower 90s. Lows in the mid-60s. Sunday and Sunday night, mostly clear. Highs in the upper 80s. Lows in the mid-60s. Labor Day and Monday night, partly cloudy. Highs in the upper 80s. Lows in the mid-60s. Tuesday and Tuesday night, partly cloudy. Highs in the upper 80s. Lows in the mid-60s. The current time is 8:43 a.m. Eastern Daylight Time. 8 a.m. Eastern Daylight Time weather conditions across north-central Kentucky. At Frankfort. And the pressure was 30.10 inches and rising. At Lexington, it was clear. The temperature was 74 degrees, the dew point 69, and the relative humidity 85%. The wind was south at 5 miles an hour. The pressure was 30.12 inches and rising. At Louisville, it was clear. The temperature was 78 degrees, the dew point 72, and the relative humidity 81%. The wind was calm. The pressure was 30.09 inches and rising. At Frankfort. And the pressure was 30.10 inches and rising. Elsewhere around the region, throughout the region, skies ranged from clear to partly cloudy. It was 74 at Covington, 76 at Indianapolis, 73 at Jasper, Indiana, and 72 at Wilmington, Ohio. Jackson reported 72, London reported 70, and Bowling Green reported 72. The following is a heat advisory. Heat advisory now in effect until 8 p.m. Eastern Daylight Time or 7 p.m. Central Daylight Time Friday. What? Heat index values between 100 and 107 for at least 3 successive days. Limited nighttime relief as low temperatures are only expected to fall into the low to mid-70s. Where? Portions of south-central Indiana and north-central, northwest, and south-central Kentucky. When? Until 8 p.m. Eastern Daylight Time or 7 p.m. Central Daylight Time Friday. The following impacts are expected. Prolonged hot temperatures and high humidity may cause heat illnesses. Drink plenty of fluids. Stay in an air-conditioned room, stay out of the sun, and check up on relatives and neighbors. To reduce risk during outdoor work, the Occupational Safety and Health Administration recommends scheduling frequent rest breaks in shaded or air-conditioned environments. Anyone overcome by heat should be moved to a cool and shaded location. Heat stroke is an emergency. Call 911. The following is a heat advisory. Heat advisory remains in effect until 8 p.m. Eastern Daylight Time Thursday. What? Heat index values up to 102. Where? Portions of east central and southeast Indiana, northeast and northern Kentucky, and central, south central, southwest, and west central Ohio. When? Until 8 p.m. Eastern Daylight Time Thursday. The following impacts are expected. Hot temperatures and high humidity may cause heat illnesses. Drink plenty of fluids. 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Take extra precautions when outside. Wear lightweight and loose-fitting clothing. Try to limit strenuous activities to early morning or evening. Take action when you see symptoms of heat exhaustion and heat stroke. Now for the official National Weather Service forecast for Frankfort and surrounding communities. Today, sunny. Highs in the mid-90s. Southwest winds up to 5 miles an hour. Tonight, clear. Lows in the mid-70s. Southwest

Winds up to 5 miles an hour. Thursday, sunny. Highs in the upper 90s. Southwest winds up to 5 miles an hour. Thursday night, mostly clear. Lows in the mid-70s. Southwest winds up to 5 miles an hour. And now the extended forecast for the radio listening area. Friday and Friday night, mostly clear. A 20% chance of thunderstorms. Highs in the mid-90s. Lows in the lower 70s. Saturday and Saturday night, partly cloudy. A 40% chance of thunderstorms. Highs in the lower 90s. Lows in the mid-60s. Sunday and Sunday night, mostly clear. Highs in the upper 80s. Lows in the mid-60s. Labor Day and Monday night, partly cloudy. Highs in the upper 80s. Lows in the mid-60s. Tuesday and Tuesday night, partly cloudy. Highs in the upper 80s. Lows in the mid-60s. The current time is 8:49 a.m. Eastern Daylight Time. 8 a.m. Eastern Daylight Time weather conditions across north-central Kentucky. At Frankfort. And the pressure was 30.10 inches and rising. At Lexington, it was clear. The temperature was 74 degrees, the dew point 69, and the relative humidity 85%. The wind was south at 5 miles an hour. The pressure was 30.12 inches and rising. At Louisville, it was clear. The temperature was 78 degrees, the dew point 72, and the relative humidity 81%. The wind was calm. The pressure was 30.09 inches and rising. At Frankfort, and the pressure was 30.10 inches and rising. Elsewhere around the region, throughout the region, skies ranged from clear to partly cloudy. It was 74 at Covington, 76 at Indianapolis, 73 at Jasper, Indiana, and 72 at Wilmington, Ohio. Jackson reported 72, London reported 70, and Bowling Green reported 72. The following is a heat advisory. Heat advisory now in effect until 8 p.m. Eastern Daylight Time or 7 p.m. Central Daylight Time Friday. What? Heat index values between 100 and 107 for at least 3 successive days. Limited nighttime relief as low temperatures are only expected to fall into the low to mid-70s. Where? Portions of south-central Indiana and north-central, northwest, and south-central Kentucky. When? Until 8 p.m. Eastern Daylight Time or 7 p.m. Central Daylight Time Friday. The following impacts are expected. Prolonged hot temperatures and high humidity may cause heat illnesses. Drink plenty of fluids, stay in an air-conditioned room, stay out of the sun, and check up on relatives and neighbors. To reduce risk during outdoor work, the Occupational Safety and Health Administration recommends scheduling frequent rest breaks in shaded or air-conditioned environments. Anyone overcome by heat should be moved to a cool and shaded location. Heat stroke is an emergency. Call 911. The following is a heat advisory. Heat advisory remains in effect until 8 p.m. Eastern Daylight Time Thursday. What? Heat index values up to 102. Where? Portions of east central and southeast Indiana, northeast and northern Kentucky, and central, south central, southwest, and west central Ohio. When? Until 8 p.m. Eastern Daylight Time Thursday. The following impacts are expected. Hot temperatures and high humidity may cause heat illnesses. Drink plenty of fluids. Stay in an air-conditioned room. 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And check up on relatives and neighbors. Take extra precautions when outside. Wear lightweight and loose-fitting clothing. Try to limit strenuous activities to early morning or evening. Take action when you see symptoms of heat exhaustion and heat stroke. Now for the official National Weather Service forecast for Frankfort and surrounding communities. Today, sunny. Highs in the mid-90s. Southwest winds up to 5 miles an hour. Tonight, clear. Lows in the mid-70s.

highs in the upper 80s, lows in the mid-60s. Labor Day and Monday night, partly cloudy. Highs in the upper 80s, lows in the mid-60s. Tuesday and Tuesday night, partly cloudy. Highs in the upper 80s, lows in the mid-60s. The current time is 8:54 a.m. Eastern Daylight Time. 8 a.m. Eastern Daylight Time weather conditions across north-central Kentucky. At Frankfort, and the pressure was 30.10 inches and rising. At Lexington, it was clear. The temperature was 74 degrees, the dew point 69, and the relative humidity 85%. The wind was south at 5 miles an hour. The pressure was 30.12 inches and rising. At Louisville, it was clear. The temperature was 78 degrees, the dew point 72, and the relative humidity 81%. The wind was calm. The pressure was 30.09 inches and rising. At Frankfort, and the pressure was 30.10 inches and rising. Elsewhere around the region, throughout the region, skies ranged from clear to partly cloudy. It was 74 at Covington, 76 at Indianapolis, 73 at Jasper, Indiana, and 72 at Wilmington, Ohio. Jackson reported 72, London reported 70, and Bowling Green reported 72. The following is a heat advisory. Heat advisory now in effect until 8 p.m. Eastern Daylight Time or 7 p.m. Central Daylight Time Friday. What? Heat index values between 100 and 107 for at least 3 successive days. Limited nighttime relief as low temperatures are only expected to fall into the low to mid-70s. Where? Portions of south-central Indiana and north-central, northwest, in south-central Kentucky. When? Until 8 p.m. Eastern Daylight Time or 7 p.m. Central Daylight Time Friday. The following impacts are expected. Prolonged hot temperatures and high humidity may cause heat illnesses. Drink plenty of fluids. Stay in an air-conditioned room. Stay out of the sun. And check up on relatives and neighbors. To reduce risk during outdoor work, the Occupational Safety and Health Administration recommends scheduling frequent rest breaks in shaded or air-conditioned environments. Anyone overcome by heat should be moved to a cool and shaded location. Heat stroke is an emergency. Call 911. The following is a heat advisory. Heat advisory remains in effect until 8 p.m. Eastern Daylight Time Thursday. What? Heat index values up to 102. Where? Portions of east central and southeast Indiana, northeast and northern Kentucky, and central, south central, southwest, and west central Ohio. When? Until 8 p.m. Eastern Daylight Time Thursday. The following impacts are expected. Hot temperatures and high humidity may cause heat illnesses. Drink plenty of fluids. Stay in an air-conditioned room. 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And check up on relatives and neighbors. Take extra precautions when outside. Wear lightweight and loose-fitting clothing. Try to limit strenuous activities to early morning or evening. Take action when you see symptoms of heat exhaustion and heat stroke. Now for the official National Weather Service forecast for Frankfort and surrounding communities. Today, sunny. Highs in the mid-90s. Southwest winds up to 5 miles an hour. Tonight, clear. Lows in the mid-70s. Southwest winds up to 5 miles an hour. Thursday, sunny. Highs in the upper 90s. Southwest winds up to 5 miles an hour. Thursday night, mostly clear. Lows in the mid-70s. Southwest winds up to 5 miles an hour. And now the extended forecast for the radio listening area. Friday and Friday night, mostly clear. A 20% chance of thunderstorms. Highs in the mid-90s. Lows in the lower 70s. Saturday and Saturday night, partly cloudy. A 40% chance of thunderstorms. Highs in the lower 90s. Lows in the mid-60s. Sunday and Sunday night, mostly

mostly clear. Highs in the upper 80s. Lows in the mid-60s. Labor Day and Monday night, partly cloudy. Highs in the upper 80s. Lows in the mid-60s. Tuesday and Tuesday night, partly cloudy. Highs in the upper 80s. Lows in the mid-60s. Now for the official National Weather Service forecast for Frankfurt and surrounding communities. Today, sunny. Highs in the mid-90s. Southwest winds up to 5 miles an hour. Tonight, clear. Lows in the mid-70s. Southwest winds up to 5 miles an hour. Thursday, sunny. Highs in the upper 90s. Southwest winds up to 5 miles an hour. Thursday night, mostly clear. Lows in the mid-70s. Southwest winds up to 5 miles an hour. And now the extended forecast for the radio listening area. Friday and Friday night, mostly clear. A 20% chance of thunderstorms. Highs in the mid-90s. Lows in the lower 70s. Saturday and Saturday night, partly cloudy. A 40% chance of thunderstorms. Highs in the lower 90s. Lows in the mid-60s. Sunday and Sunday night, mostly clear. Highs in the upper 80s. Lows in the mid-60s. Labor Day and Monday night, partly cloudy. A 20% chance of showers. Highs in the upper 80s. Lows in the mid-60s. Tuesday and Tuesday night, partly cloudy. Highs in the upper 80s. Lows in the mid-60s. The current time is 9 a.m. Eastern Daylight Time. 8 a.m. Eastern Daylight Time weather conditions across north-central Kentucky. At Frankfurt. And the pressure was 30.10 inches and rising. At Lexington, it was clear. The temperature was 74 degrees, the dew point 69, and the relative humidity 85%. The wind was south at 5 miles an hour. The pressure was 30.12 inches and rising. At Louisville, it was clear. The temperature was 78 degrees, the dew point 72, and the relative humidity 81%. The wind was calm. The pressure was 30.09 inches and rising. At Frankfurt, and the pressure was 30.10 inches and rising. Elsewhere around the region, throughout the region, skies ranged from clear to partly cloudy. It was 74 at Covington, 76 at Indianapolis, 73 at Jasper, Indiana, and 72 at Wilmington, Ohio. Jackson reported 72, London reported 70, and Bowling Green reported 72. The following is a heat advisory. Heat advisory now in effect until 8 p.m. Eastern Daylight Time or 7 p.m. Central Daylight Time Friday. What? Heat index values between 100 and 107 for at least 3 successive days. Limited nighttime relief as low temperatures are only expected to fall into the low to mid-70s. Where? Portions of south central Indiana and north central, northwest, in south central Kentucky. When? Until 8 p.m. Eastern Daylight Time or 7 p.m. Central Daylight Time Friday. The following impacts are expected. Prolonged hot temperatures and high humidity may cause heat illnesses. Drink plenty of fluids, stay in an air-conditioned room, stay out of the sun, and check up on relatives and neighbors. To reduce risk during outdoor work, the Occupational Safety and Health Administration recommends scheduling frequent rest breaks in shaded or air-conditioned environments. Anyone overcome by heat should be moved to a cool and shaded location. Heat stroke is an emergency. Call 911. The following is a heat advisory. Heat advisory remains in effect until 8 p.m. Eastern Daylight Time Thursday. What? Heat index values up to 102. Where? Portions of east central and southeast Indiana, northeast and northern Kentucky, and central, south central, southwest, and west central Ohio. When? Until 8 p.m. Eastern Daylight Time Thursday. The following impacts are expected. Hot

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Now for the official National Weather Service forecast for Frankfurt and surrounding communities. Today, sunny. Highs in the mid-90s. Southwest winds up to 5 miles an hour. Tonight, clear. Lows in the mid-70s. Southwest winds up to 5 miles an hour. Thursday, sunny. Highs in the upper 90s. Southwest winds up to 5 miles an hour. Thursday night, mostly clear. Lows in the mid-70s. Southwest winds up to 5 miles an hour. And now the extended forecast for the radio listening area. Friday and Friday night, mostly clear. A 20% chance of thunderstorms. Highs in the mid-90s. Lows in the lower 70s. Saturday and Saturday night, partly cloudy. A 40% chance of thunderstorms. Highs in the lower 90s. Lows in the mid-60s. Sunday and Sunday night, mostly clear. Highs in the upper 80s. Lows in the mid-60s. Labor Day and Monday night, partly cloudy. A 20% chance of showers. Highs in the upper 80s. Lows in the mid-60s. Tuesday and Tuesday night, partly cloudy. Highs in the upper 80s. Lows in the mid-60s. The current time is 9:05 a.m. Eastern Daylight Time. 9 a.m. Eastern Daylight Time weather conditions across north-central Kentucky. At Frankfort. And the pressure was 30.11 inches and rising. At Lexington, it was sunny. The temperature was 79 degrees, the dew point 70, and the relative humidity 74%. The wind was southwest at 6 miles an hour. The pressure was 30.13 inches and rising. At Louisville, it was sunny. The temperature was 82 degrees, the dew point 70, and the relative humidity 66%. The wind was southwest at 3 miles an hour. The pressure was 30.10 inches and rising. At Frankfort, and the pressure was 30.11 inches and rising. Elsewhere around the region, throughout the region, skies ranged from sunny to mostly sunny. It was 80 at Covington, 80 at Indianapolis, 79 at Jasper, Indiana, and 78 at Wilmington, Ohio. Jackson reported 76, London reported 75, and Bowling Green reported 77. The following is a heat advisory. Heat advisory now in effect until 8 p.m. Eastern Daylight Time or 7 p.m. Central Daylight Time Friday. What? Heat index values between 100 and 107 for at least 3 successive days. Limited nighttime relief as low temperatures are only expected to fall into the low to mid-70s. Where? Portions of south-central Indiana and north-central, northwest, and south-central Kentucky. When? Until 8 p.m. Eastern Daylight Time or 7 p.m. Central Daylight Time Friday. The following impacts are expected. Prolonged hot temperatures and high humidity may cause heat illnesses. Drink plenty of fluids. Stay in an air-conditioned room. Stay out of the sun and check up on relatives and neighbors. To reduce risk during outdoor work, the Occupational Safety and Health Administration recommends scheduling frequent rest breaks in shaded or air-conditioned environments. Anyone overcome by heat should be moved to a cool and shaded location. Heat stroke is an emergency. Call 911. The following is a heat advisory. Heat advisory remains in effect until 8 p.m. Eastern Daylight Time Thursday. What? Heat index values up to 102. Where? Portions of east central and southeast Indiana, northeast and northern Kentucky, and central, south central, southwest, and west central Ohio. When? Until 8 p.m.

Eastern Daylight Time Thursday. The following impacts are expected. Hot temperatures and high humidity may cause heat illnesses. Drink plenty of fluids. Stay in an air-conditioned room. 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Wear lightweight and loose-fitting clothing. 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Take action when you see symptoms of heat exhaustion and heat stroke. Now for the official National Weather Service forecast for Frankfurt and surrounding communities. Today, sunny. Highs in the mid-90s. Southwest winds up to 5 miles an hour. Tonight, clear. Lows in the mid-70s. Southwest winds up to 5 miles an hour. Thursday, sunny. Highs in the upper 90s. Southwest winds up to 5 miles an hour. Thursday night, mostly clear. Lows in the mid-70s. Southwest winds up to 5 miles an hour. And now the extended forecast for the radio listening area. Friday and Friday night, mostly clear. A 20% chance of thunderstorms. Highs in the mid-90s. Lows in the lower 70s. Saturday and Saturday night, partly cloudy. A 40% chance of thunderstorms. Highs in the lower 90s. Lows in the mid-60s. Sunday and Sunday night, mostly clear. Highs in the upper 80s. Lows in the mid-60s. Labor Day and Monday night, partly cloudy. A 20% chance of showers. Highs in the upper 80s. Lows in the mid-60s. Tuesday and Tuesday night, partly cloudy. Highs in the upper 80s. Lows in the mid-60s. The current time is 9:10 a.m. Eastern Daylight Time. 9 a.m. Eastern Daylight Time weather conditions across north central Kentucky. At Frankfurt. And the pressure was 30.11 inches and rising. At Lexington, it was sunny. The temperature was 79 degrees, the dew point 70, and the relative humidity 74%. The wind was southwest at 6 miles an hour. The pressure was 30.13 inches and rising. At Louisville, it was sunny. The temperature was 82 degrees, the dew point 70, and the relative humidity 66%. The wind was southwest at 3 miles an hour. The pressure was 30.10 inches and rising. At Frankfurt, and the pressure was 30.11 inches and rising. Elsewhere around the region, throughout the region, skies ranged from sunny to mostly sunny. It was 80 at Covington, 80 at Indianapolis, 79 at Jasper, Indiana, and 78 at Wilmington, Ohio. Jackson reported 76, London reported 75, and Bowling Green reported 77. 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The following is a heat advisory. Heat advisory now in effect until 8 p.m. Eastern Daylight Time or 7 p.m. Central Daylight Time Friday. What? Heat index values between 100 and 107 for at least 3 successive days. Limited nighttime relief as low temperatures are only expected to fall into the low to mid-70s. Where? Portions of south-central Indiana and north-central, northwest, and south-central Kentucky. When? Until 8 p.m. Eastern Daylight Time or 7 p.m. Central Daylight Time Friday. The following impacts are expected. Prolonged hot temperatures and high humidity may cause heat illnesses. Drink plenty of fluids. Stay in an air-conditioned room, stay out of the sun, and check up on relatives and neighbors. To reduce risk during outdoor work, the Occupational Safety and Health Administration recommends scheduling frequent rest breaks in shaded or air-conditioned environments. Anyone overcome by heat should be moved to a cool and shaded location. Heat stroke is an emergency. Call 911.

The following is a heat advisory. Heat advisory remains in effect until 8 p.m. Eastern Daylight Time Thursday. What? Heat index values up to 102. Where? Portions of East Central and Southeast Indiana, Northeast and Northern Kentucky, and Central, South Central, Southwest, and West Central Ohio. When? Until 8 p.m. Eastern Daylight Time Thursday. The following impacts are expected. Hot temperatures and high humidity may cause heat illnesses. 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Take extra precautions when outside. Wear lightweight and loose-fitting clothing. Try to limit strenuous activities to early morning or evening. Take action when you see symptoms of heat exhaustion and heat stroke. Now for the official National Weather Service forecast for Frankfort and surrounding communities. Today, sunny. Highs in the mid-90s. Southwest winds up to 5 miles an hour. Tonight, clear. Lows in the mid-70s. Southwest winds up to 5 miles an hour. Thursday, sunny. Highs in the upper 90s. Southwest winds up to 5 miles an hour. Thursday night, mostly clear. Lows in the mid-70s. Southwest winds up to 5 miles an hour. And now the extended forecast for the radio listening area. Friday and Friday night, mostly clear. A 20% chance of thunderstorms. Highs in the mid-90s. Lows in the lower 70s. Saturday and Saturday night, partly cloudy. A 40% chance of thunderstorms. Highs in the lower 90s. Lows in the mid-60s. Sunday and Sunday night, mostly clear. Highs in the upper 80s. Lows in the mid-60s. Labor Day and Monday night, partly cloudy. A 20% chance of showers. Highs in the upper 80s. Lows in the mid-60s. Tuesday and Tuesday night, partly cloudy. Highs in the upper 80s. Lows in the mid-60s. The current time is 9:16 a.m. Eastern Daylight Time. 9 a.m. Eastern Daylight Time weather conditions across north-central Kentucky. At Frankfort. And the pressure was 30.11 inches and rising. At Lexington, it was sunny. The temperature was 79 degrees, the dew point 70, and the relative humidity 74%. The wind was southwest at 6 miles an hour. The pressure was 30.13 inches and rising. At Louisville, it was sunny. The temperature was 82 degrees, the dew point 70, and the relative humidity 66%. The wind was southwest at 3 miles an hour. The pressure was 30.10 inches and rising. At Frankfort, and the pressure was 30.11 inches and rising. Elsewhere around the region, throughout the region, skies ranged from sunny to mostly sunny. It was 80 at Covington, 80 at Indianapolis, 79 at Jasper, Indiana, and 78 at Wilmington, Ohio. Jackson reported 76, London reported 75, and Bowling Green reported 77. The following is a heat advisory. Heat advisory now in effect until 8 p.m. Eastern Daylight Time or 7 p.m. Central Daylight Time Friday. What? Heat index values between 100 and 107 for at least 3 successive days. Limited nighttime relief as low temperatures are only expected to fall into the low to mid-70s. Where? Portions of South Central Indiana and North Central, Northwest, and South Central Kentucky. When? Until 8 p.m. Eastern Daylight Time or 7 p.m. Central Daylight Time Friday. The following impacts are expected. Prolonged hot temperatures and high humidity may cause heat illnesses. Drink plenty of fluids. Stay in an air-conditioned room, stay out of the sun, and check up on relatives and neighbors. To reduce risk during outdoor work, the Occupational Safety and Health Administration recommends scheduling frequent rest breaks in shaded or air-conditioned environments. Anyone overcome by heat should be moved to a cool and shaded location.

heat stroke is an emergency. Call 911. The following is a heat advisory. Heat advisory remains in effect until 8 p.m. Eastern Daylight Time Thursday. What? Heat index values up to 102. Where? Portions of East Central and Southeast Indiana, Northeast and Northern Kentucky, and Central, South Central, Southwest, and West Central Ohio. When? Until 8 p.m. Eastern Daylight Time Thursday. The following impacts are expected. Hot temperatures and high humidity may cause heat illnesses. Drink plenty of fluids. 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Take action when you see symptoms of heat exhaustion and heat stroke. Now for the official National Weather Service forecast for Frankfort and surrounding communities. Today, sunny. Highs in the mid-90s. Southwest winds up to 5 miles an hour. Tonight, clear. Lows in the mid-70s. Southwest winds up to 5 miles an hour. Thursday, sunny. Highs in the upper 90s. Southwest winds up to 5 miles an hour. Thursday night, mostly clear. Lows in the mid-70s. Southwest winds up to 5 miles an hour. And now the extended forecast for the radio listening area. Friday and Friday night, mostly clear. A 20% chance of thunderstorms. Highs in the mid-90s. Lows in the lower 70s. Saturday and Saturday night, partly cloudy. A 40% chance of thunderstorms. Highs in the lower 90s. Lows in the mid-60s. Sunday and Sunday night, mostly clear. Highs in the upper 80s. Lows in the mid-60s. Labor Day and Monday night, partly cloudy. A 20% chance of showers. Highs in the upper 80s. Lows in the mid-60s. Tuesday and Tuesday night, partly cloudy. Highs in the upper 80s. Lows in the mid-60s. The current time is 9:21 a.m. Eastern Daylight Time. 9 a.m. Eastern Daylight Time weather conditions across north central Kentucky. At Frankfort. And the pressure was 30.11 inches and rising. At Lexington, it was sunny. The temperature was 79 degrees, the dew point 70, and the relative humidity 74%. The wind was southwest at 6 miles an hour. The pressure was 30.13 inches and rising. At Louisville, it was sunny. The temperature was 82 degrees, the dew point 70, and the relative humidity 66%. The wind was southwest at 3 miles an hour. The pressure was 30.10 inches and rising. At Frankfort, and the pressure was 30.11 inches and rising. Elsewhere around the region, throughout the region, skies ranged from sunny to mostly sunny. It was 80 at Covington, 80 at Indianapolis, 79 at Jasper, Indiana, and 78 at Wilmington, Ohio. Jackson reported 76, London reported 75, and Bowling Green reported 77. The following is a heat advisory. Heat advisory now in effect until 8 p.m. Eastern Daylight Time or 7 p.m. Central Daylight Time Friday. What? Heat index values between 100 and 107 for at least 3 successive days. Limited nighttime relief as low temperatures are only expected to fall into the low to mid-70s. Where? Portions of south central Indiana and north central, northwest, and south central Kentucky. When? Until 8 p.m. Eastern Daylight Time or 7 p.m. Central Daylight Time Friday. The following impacts are expected. Prolonged hot temperatures and high humidity may cause heat illnesses. Drink plenty of fluids. Stay in an air-conditioned room. Stay out of the sun. And check up on relatives and neighbors. To reduce risk during outdoor work, the Occupational Safety and Health Administration recommends scheduling frequent rest breaks in shaded or air-conditioned

environments. Anyone overcome by heat should be moved to a cool and shaded location. 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Call 911. The following is a heat advisory. Heat advisory remains in effect until 8 p.m. Eastern Daylight Time Thursday. What? Heat index values up to 102. Where? Portions of East Central and Southeast Indiana, Northeast and Northern Kentucky, and Central, South Central, Southwest, and West Central Ohio. When? Until 8 p.m. Eastern Daylight Time Thursday. The following impacts are expected. Hot temperatures and high humidity may cause heat illnesses. 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Take extra precautions when outside. 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Try to limit strenuous activities to early morning or evening. Take action when you see symptoms of heat exhaustion and heat stroke. Now for the official National Weather Service forecast for Frankfort and surrounding communities. Today, sunny. Highs in the mid-90s. Southwest winds up to 5 miles an hour. Tonight, clear. Lows in the mid-70s. Southwest winds up to 5 miles an hour. Thursday, sunny. Highs in the upper 90s. Southwest winds up to 5 miles an hour. Thursday night, mostly clear. Lows in the mid-70s. Southwest winds up to 5 miles an hour. And now the extended forecast for the radio listening area. Friday and Friday night, mostly clear. A 20% chance of thunderstorms. Highs in the mid-90s. Lows in the lower 70s. Saturday and Saturday night, partly cloudy. A 40% chance of thunderstorms. Highs in the lower 90s. Lows in the mid-60s. Sunday and Sunday night, mostly clear. Highs in the upper 80s. Lows in the mid-60s. Labor Day and Monday night, partly cloudy. A 20% chance of showers. Highs in the upper 80s. Lows in the mid-60s. Tuesday and Tuesday night, partly cloudy. Highs in the upper 80s. Lows in the mid-60s. The current time is 9:26 a.m. Eastern Daylight Time. 9 a.m. Eastern Daylight Time weather conditions across north-central Kentucky. At Frankfort. And the pressure was 30.11 inches and rising. At Lexington, it was sunny. The temperature was 79 degrees, the dew point 70, and the relative humidity 74%. The wind was southwest at 6 miles an hour. The pressure was 30.13 inches and rising. At Louisville, it was sunny. The temperature was 82 degrees, the dew point 70, and the relative humidity 66%. The wind was southwest at 3 miles an hour. The pressure was 30.10 inches and rising. At Frankfort, and the pressure was 30.11 inches and rising. Elsewhere around the region, throughout the region, skies ranged from sunny to mostly sunny. It was 80 at Covington, 80 at Indianapolis, 79 at Jasper, Indiana, and 78 at Wilmington, Ohio. Jackson reported 76, London reported 75, and Bowling Green reported 77. The following is a heat advisory. Heat advisory now in effect until 8 p.m. Eastern Daylight Time or 7 p.m. Central Daylight Time Friday. What? Heat index values between 100 and 107 for at least 3 successive days. Limited nighttime relief as low temperatures are only expected to fall into the low to mid-70s. Where? Portions of South Central Indiana and North Central, Northwest, and South Central Kentucky. When? Until 8 p.m. Eastern Daylight Time or 7 p.m. Central Daylight Time Friday. The following impacts are expected. Prolonged hot temperatures and high humidity may cause heat illnesses. Drink plenty of fluids. Stay in an air-conditioned room, stay out of the sun, and check up on relatives and neighbors. To reduce risk during outdoor work, the occupation

Safety and Health Administration recommends scheduling frequent rest breaks in shaded or air-conditioned environments. Anyone overcome by heat should be moved to a cool and shaded location. Heat stroke is an emergency. Call 911. The following is a heat advisory. Heat advisory remains in effect until 8 p.m. Eastern Daylight Time Thursday. What? Heat index values up to 102. Where? Portions of East Central and Southeast Indiana, Northeast and Northern Kentucky, and Central, South Central, Southwest, and West Central Ohio. When? Until 8 p.m. Eastern Daylight Time Thursday. The following impacts are expected. Hot temperatures and high humidity may cause heat illnesses. Drink plenty of fluids. Stay in an air-conditioned room. Stay out of the sun. And check up on relatives and neighbors. Take extra precautions when outside. Wear lightweight and loose-fitting clothing. Try to limit strenuous activities to early morning or evening. Take action when you see symptoms of heat exhaustion and heat stroke. Now for the official National Weather Service forecast for Frankfort and surrounding communities. Today, sunny. Highs in the mid-90s. Southwest winds up to 5 miles an hour. Tonight, clear. Lows in the mid-70s. Southwest winds up to 5 miles an hour. Thursday, sunny. Highs in the upper 90s. Southwest winds up to 5 miles an hour. Thursday night, mostly clear. Lows in the mid-70s. Southwest winds up to 5 miles an hour. And now the extended forecast for the radio listening area. Friday and Friday night, mostly clear. A 20% chance of thunderstorms. Highs in the mid-90s. Lows in the lower 70s. Saturday and Saturday night, partly cloudy. A 40% chance of thunderstorms. Highs in the lower 90s. Lows in the mid-60s. Sunday and Sunday night, mostly clear. Highs in the upper 80s. Lows in the mid-60s. Labor Day and Monday night, partly cloudy. A 20% chance of showers. Highs in the upper 80s. Lows in the mid-60s. Tuesday and Tuesday night, partly cloudy. Highs in the upper 80s. Lows in the mid-60s. The current time is 9:31 a.m. Eastern Daylight Time. 9 a.m. Eastern Daylight Time weather conditions across north-central Kentucky. At Frankfort. And the pressure was 30.11 inches and rising. At Lexington, it was sunny. The temperature was 79 degrees, the dew point 70, and the relative humidity 74%. The wind was southwest at 6 miles an hour. The pressure was 30.13 inches and rising. At Louisville, it was sunny. The temperature was 82 degrees, the dew point 70, and the relative humidity 66%. The wind was southwest at 3 miles an hour. The pressure was 30.10 inches and rising. At Frankfort, and the pressure was 30.11 inches and rising. Elsewhere around the region, throughout the region, skies ranged from sunny to mostly sunny. It was 80 at Covington, 80 at Indianapolis, 79 at Jasper, Indiana, and 78 at Wilmington, Ohio. Jackson reported 76, London reported 75, and Bowling Green reported 77. The following is a heat advisory. Heat advisory now in effect until 8 p.m. Eastern Daylight Time or 7 p.m. Central Daylight Time Friday. What? Heat index values between 100 and 107 for at least 3 successive days. Limited nighttime relief as low temperatures are only expected to fall into the low to mid-70s. Where? Portions of south-central Indiana and north-central, northwest. Nighttime relief as low temperatures are only expected to fall into the low to mid-70s. Where? Portions of south-central Indiana and north-central, northwest, in south-central Kentucky. When? Until 8 p.m. Eastern Daylight Time or 7 p.m. Central Daylight Time Friday. The following impacts are expected.

expected, prolonged hot temperatures and high humidity may cause heat illnesses. 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To reduce risk during outdoor work, the Occupational Safety and Health Administration recommends scheduling frequent rest breaks in shaded or air-conditioned environments. Anyone overcome by heat should be moved to a cool and shaded location. Heat stroke is an emergency. Call 911. The following is a heat advisory. Heat advisory remains in effect until 8 p.m. Eastern Daylight Time Thursday. What? Heat index values up to 102. Where? Portions of East Central and Southeast Indiana, Northeast and Northern Kentucky, and Central, South Central, Southwest, and West Central Ohio. When? Until 8 p.m. Eastern Daylight Time Thursday. The following impacts are expected. Hot temperatures and high humidity may cause heat illnesses. Drink plenty of fluids. Stay in an air-conditioned room. 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And check up on relatives and neighbors. Take extra precautions when outside. Wear lightweight and loose-fitting clothing. Try to limit strenuous activities to early morning or evening. Take action when you see symptoms of heat exhaustion and heat stroke. Now for the official National Weather Service forecast for Frankfort and surrounding communities. Today, sunny. Highs in the mid-90s. Southwest winds up to 5 miles an hour. Tonight, clear. Lows in the mid-70s. Southwest winds up to 5 miles an hour. Thursday, sunny. Highs in the upper 90s. Southwest winds up to 5 miles an hour. Thursday night, mostly clear. Lows in the mid-70s. Southwest winds up to 5 miles an hour. And now the extended forecast for the radio listening area. Friday and Friday night, mostly clear. A 20% chance of thunderstorms. Highs in the mid-90s. Lows in the lower 70s. Saturday and Saturday night, partly cloudy. A 40% chance of thunderstorms. Highs in the lower 90s. Lows in the mid-60s. Sunday and Sunday night, mostly clear. Highs in the upper 80s. Lows in the mid-60s. Labor Day and Monday night, partly cloudy. A 20% chance of showers. Highs in the upper 80s. Lows in the mid-60s. Tuesday and Tuesday night, partly cloudy. Highs in the upper 80s. Lows in the mid-60s. The current time is 9:36 a.m. Eastern Daylight Time. Here are some river levels reported this morning. On the Kentucky River, Highbridge Lock 9.5, Frankfort Lock 7.1, Lockport Lock 8.6, on North Elkhorn Creek, Georgetown 3.9. Here are some nearby reservoir levels. Harrington Lake 739.8, Taylorsville Lake 547.0. 9 a.m. Eastern Daylight Time weather conditions across north central Kentucky. At Frankfort, and the pressure was 30.11 inches and rising. At Lexington, it was sunny. The temperature was 79 degrees, the dew point 70, and the relative humidity 74%. The wind was southwest at 6 miles an hour. The pressure was 30.13 inches and rising. At Louisville, it was sunny. The temperature was 82 degrees, the dew point 70, and the relative humidity 66%. The wind was southwest at 3 miles an hour. The pressure was 30.10 inches and rising. At Frankfort, and the pressure was 30.11 inches and rising. Elsewhere around the region, throughout the region, skies ranged from sunny to mostly sunny. It was 80 at Covington, 80 at Indianapolis, 79 at Jasper, Indiana, and 78 at Wilmington, Ohio. Jackson reported 76, London reported 75, and Bowling Green reported 77. The following is a heat advisory. Heat advisory now in effect until 8 p.m. Eastern Daylight Time or 7 p.m. Central Daylight Time Friday.
what? Heat index values between 100 and 107 for at least 3 successive days. Limited nighttime relief as low temperatures are only expected to fall into the low to mid 70s. Where? Portions of south central Indiana and north central, northwest, and south central Kentucky. When? Until 8 p.m. Eastern Daylight Time or 7 p.m. Central Daylight Time Friday. The following impacts are expected. Prolonged hot temperatures and high humidity may cause heat illnesses. Drink plenty of fluids. Stay in an air-conditioned room. Stay out of the sun. And check up on relatives and neighbors. To reduce risk during outdoor work, the Occupational Safety and Health Administration recommends scheduling frequent rest breaks in shaded or air-conditioned environments. Anyone overcome by heat should be moved to a cool and shaded location. Heat stroke is an emergency. Call 911. The following is a heat advisory. Heat advisory remains in effect until 8 p.m. Eastern Daylight Time Thursday. What? Heat index values up to 102. Where? Portions of east central and southeast Indiana, northeast and northern Kentucky, and central, south central, southwest, and west central Ohio. When? Until 8 p.m. Eastern Daylight Time Thursday. The following impacts are expected. Hot temperatures and high humidity may cause heat illnesses. Drink plenty of fluids. Stay in an air-conditioned room. 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Take extra precautions when outside. Wear lightweight and loose-fitting clothing. Try to limit strenuous activities to early morning or evening. Take action when you see symptoms of heat exhaustion and heat stroke. Now for the official National Weather Service forecast for Frankfort and surrounding communities. Today, sunny. Highs in the mid-90s. Southwest winds up to 5 miles an hour. Tonight, clear. Lows in the mid-70s. Southwest winds up to 5 miles an hour. Thursday, sunny. Highs in the upper 90s. Southwest winds up to 5 miles an hour. Thursday night, mostly clear. Lows in the mid-70s. Southwest winds up to 5 miles an hour. And now the extended forecast for the radio listening area. Friday and Friday night, mostly clear. A 20% chance of thunderstorms. Highs in the mid-90s. Lows in the lower 70s. Saturday and Saturday night, partly cloudy. A 40% chance of thunderstorms. Highs in the lower 90s. Lows in the mid-60s. Sunday and Sunday night, mostly clear. Highs in the upper 80s. Lows in the mid-60s. Labor Day and Monday night, partly cloudy. A 20% chance of showers. Highs in the upper 80s. Lows in the mid-60s. Tuesday and Tuesday night, partly cloudy. Highs in the upper 80s. Lows in the mid-60s. 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The current time is 9:42 a.m. Eastern Daylight Time. Here are some river levels reported this morning. On the Kentucky River, Highbridge Lock 9.5, Frankfort Lock 7.1, Lockport Lock 8.6, on North Elkhorn Creek, Georgetown 3.9. Here are some nearby reservoir levels. Harrington Lake 739.8, Taylorsville Lake 547.0. 9 a.m. Eastern Daylight Time weather conditions across north central Kentucky. At Frankfort, and the pressure was 30.11 inches and rising. At Lexington, it was sunny. The temperature was 79 degrees, the dew point 70, and the relative humidity 74%. The wind was southwest at 6 miles an hour. The pressure was 30.13 inches and rising. At Louisville, it was sunny. The temperature was 82 degrees, the dew point 70, and the

Relative humidity 66%. The wind was southwest at 3 miles an hour. The pressure was 30.10 inches and rising at Frankfurt. And the pressure was 30.11 inches and rising. Elsewhere around the region, throughout the region, skies ranged from sunny to mostly sunny. It was 80 at Covington, 80 at Indianapolis, 79 at Jasper, Indiana, and 78 at Wilmington, Ohio. Jackson reported 76, London reported 75, and Bowling Green reported 77. The following is a heat advisory. Heat advisory now in effect until 8 p.m. Eastern Daylight Time or 7 p.m. Central Daylight Time Friday. What? Heat index values between 100 and 107 for at least 3 successive days. Limited nighttime relief as low temperatures are only expected to fall into the low to mid-70s. Where? Portions of south-central Indiana and north-central, northwest, and south-central Kentucky. When? Until 8 p.m. Eastern Daylight Time or 7 p.m. Central Daylight Time Friday. The following impacts are expected. Prolonged hot temperatures and high humidity may cause heat illnesses. Drink plenty of fluids. Stay in an air-conditioned room, stay out of the sun, and check up on relatives and neighbors. To reduce risk during outdoor work, the Occupational Safety and Health Administration recommends scheduling frequent rest breaks in shaded or air-conditioned environments. Anyone overcome by heat should be moved to a cool and shaded location. Heat stroke is an emergency. Call 911. The following is a heat advisory. Heat advisory remains in effect until 8 p.m. Eastern Daylight Time Thursday. What? Heat index values up to 102. Where? Portions of east central and southeast Indiana, northeast and northern Kentucky, and central, south central, southwest, and west central Ohio. When? Until 8 p.m. Eastern Daylight Time Thursday. The following impacts are expected. Hot temperatures and high humidity may cause heat illnesses. Drink plenty of fluids. 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And check up on relatives and neighbors. Take extra precautions when outside. Wear lightweight and loose-fitting clothing. Try to limit strenuous activities to early morning or evening. Take action when you see symptoms of heat exhaustion and heat stroke. Now for the official National Weather Service forecast for Frankfurt and surrounding communities. Today, sunny. Highs in the mid-90s. Southwest winds up to 5 miles an hour. Tonight, clear. Lows in the mid-70s. Southwest winds up to 5 miles an hour. Thursday, sunny. Highs in the upper 90s. Southwest winds up to 5 miles an hour. Thursday night, mostly clear. Lows in the mid-70s. Southwest winds up to 5 miles an hour. And now the extended forecast for the radio listening area. Friday and Friday night, mostly clear. A 20% chance of thunderstorms. Highs in the mid-90s. Lows in the lower 70s. Saturday and Saturday night, partly cloudy. A 40% chance of thunderstorms. Highs in the lower 90s. Lows in the mid-60s. Sunday and Sunday night, mostly clear. Highs in the upper 80s. Lows in the mid-60s. Labor Day and Monday night, partly cloudy. A 20% chance of showers. Highs in the upper 80s. Lows in the mid-60s. Tuesday and Tuesday night, partly cloudy. Highs in the upper 80s. Lows in the mid-60s. The current time is 9:47 a.m. Eastern Daylight Time. Here are some river levels reported this morning. On the Kentucky River, Highbridge Lock 9.5, Frankfurt Lock 7.1, Lockport Lock 8.6. On North Elkhorn Creek, Georgetown 3.9. Here are some nearby reservoir levels. Harrington Lake 739.8, Taylorsville Lake 547.0. 9 a.m. Eastern Daylight Time weather conditions across north-central Kentucky. At Frankfurt,

and the pressure was 30.11 inches and rising. At Lexington, it was sunny. The temperature was 79 degrees, the dew point 70, and the relative humidity 74%. The wind was southwest at 6 miles an hour. The pressure was 30.13 inches and rising. At Louisville, it was sunny. The temperature was 82 degrees, the dew point 70, and the relative humidity 66%. The wind was southwest at 3 miles an hour. The pressure was 30.10 inches and rising. At Frankfort, and the pressure was 30.11 inches and rising. Elsewhere around the region, throughout the region, skies ranged from sunny to mostly sunny. It was 80 at Covington, 80 at Indianapolis, 79 at Jasper, Indiana, and 78 at Wilmington, Ohio. Jackson reported 76, London reported 75, and Bowling Green reported 77. The following is a heat advisory. Heat advisory now in effect until 8 p.m. Eastern Daylight Time or 7 p.m. Central Daylight Time Friday. What? Heat index values between 100 and 107 for at least 3 successive days. Limited nighttime relief as low temperatures are only expected to fall into the low to mid-70s. Where? Portions of south central Indiana and north central, northwest, and south central Kentucky. When? Until 8 p.m. Eastern Daylight Time or 7 p.m. Central Daylight Time Friday. The following impacts are expected. Prolonged hot temperatures and high humidity may cause heat illnesses. Drink plenty of fluids. Stay in an air-conditioned room, stay out of the sun, and check up on relatives and neighbors. To reduce risk during outdoor work, the Occupational Safety and Health Administration recommends scheduling frequent rest breaks in shaded or air-conditioned environments. Anyone overcome by heat should be moved to a cool and shaded location. Heat stroke is an emergency. Call 911. The following is a heat advisory. Heat advisory remains in effect until 8 p.m. Eastern Daylight Time Thursday. What? Heat index values up to 102. Where? Portions of east central and southeast Indiana, northeast and northern Kentucky, and central, south central, southwest, and west central Ohio. When? Until 8 p.m. Eastern Daylight Time Thursday. The following impacts are expected. Hot temperatures and high humidity may cause heat illnesses. Drink plenty of fluids. Stay in an air-conditioned room. 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Take extra precautions when outside. Wear lightweight and loose-fitting clothing. Try to limit strenuous activities to early morning or evening. Take action when you see symptoms of heat exhaustion and heat stroke. Now for the official National Weather Service forecast for Frankfort and surrounding communities. Today, sunny. Highs in the mid-90s. Southwest winds up to 5 miles an hour. Tonight, clear. Lows in the mid-70s. Southwest winds up to 5 miles an hour. Thursday, sunny. Highs in the upper 90s. Southwest winds up to 5 miles an hour. Thursday night, mostly clear. Lows in the mid-70s. Southwest winds up to 5 miles an hour. And now the extended forecast for the radio listening area. Friday and Friday night, mostly clear. A 20% chance of thunderstorms. Highs in the mid-90s. Lows in the lower 70s. Saturday and Saturday night, partly cloudy. A 40% chance of thunderstorms. Highs in the lower 90s. Lows in the mid-60s. Sunday and Sunday night, mostly clear. Highs in the upper 80s. Lows in the mid-60s. Labor Day and Monday night, partly cloudy. A 20% chance of showers. Highs in the upper 80s. Lows in the mid-60s. Tuesday and Tuesday night, partly cloudy. Highs in the upper 80s. Lows in the mid-60s. The current time is 9:53 a.m. Eastern Daylight Time. Here are some

The pressure was 30.13 inches and rising. At Louisville, it was sunny. The temperature was 82 degrees, the dew point 70, and the relative humidity 66%. The wind was southwest at 3 miles an hour. The pressure was 30.10 inches and rising. At Frankfort, and the pressure was 30.11 inches and rising. Elsewhere around the region, throughout the region, skies ranged from sunny to mostly sunny. It was 80 at Covington, 80 at Indianapolis, 79 at Jasper, Indiana, and 78 at Wilmington, Ohio. Jackson reported 76, London reported 75, and Bowling Green reported 77. The following is a heat advisory. Heat advisory now in effect until 8 p.m. Eastern Daylight Time or 7 p.m. Central Daylight Time Friday. What? Heat index values between 100 and 107 for at least 3 successive days. Limited nighttime relief as low temperatures are only expected to fall into the low to mid-70s. Where? Portions of south central Indiana and north central, northwest, and south central Kentucky. When? Until 8 p.m. Eastern Daylight Time or 7 p.m. Central Daylight Time Friday. The following impacts are expected. Prolonged hot temperatures and high humidity may cause heat illnesses. Drink plenty of fluids. Stay in an air-conditioned room. Stay out of the sun and check up on relatives and neighbors. To reduce risk during outdoor work, the Occupational Safety and Health Administration recommends scheduling frequent rest breaks in shaded or air-conditioned environments. Anyone overcome by heat should be moved to a cool and shaded location. Heat stroke is an emergency. Call 911. The following is a heat advisory. Heat advisory remains in effect until 8 p.m. Eastern Daylight Time Thursday. What? Heat index values up to 102. Where? Portions of east central and southeast Indiana, northeast and northern Kentucky, and central, south central, southwest, and west central Ohio. When? Until 8 p.m. Eastern Daylight Time Thursday. The following impacts are expected. Hot temperatures and high humidity may cause heat illnesses. Drink plenty of fluids. Stay in an air-conditioned room. 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Take extra precautions when outside. Wear lightweight and loose-fitting clothing. Try to limit strenuous activities to early morning or evening. Take action when you see symptoms of heat exhaustion and heat stroke. Now for the official National Weather Service forecast for Frankfort and surrounding communities. Today, sunny. Highs in the mid-90s. Southwest winds up to 5 miles an hour. Tonight, clear. Lows in the mid-70s. Southwest winds up to 5 miles an hour. Thursday, sunny. Highs in the upper 90s. Southwest winds up to 5 miles an hour. Thursday night, mostly clear. Lows in the mid-70s. Southwest winds up to 5 miles an hour. And now the extended forecast for the radio listening area. Friday and Friday night, mostly clear. A 20% chance of thunderstorms. Highs in the mid-90s. Lows in the lower 70s. Saturday and Saturday night, partly cloudy. A 40% chance of thunderstorms. Highs in the lower 90s. Lows in the mid-60s. Sunday and Sunday night, mostly clear. Highs in the upper 80s. Lows in the mid-60s. Labor Day and Monday night, partly cloudy. A 20% chance of showers. Highs in the upper 80s. Lows in the mid-60s. Tuesday and Tuesday night, partly cloudy. Highs in the upper 80s. Lows in the mid-60s. The current time is 9:58 a.m. Eastern Daylight Time. Here are some river levels reported this morning. On the Kentucky River, Highbridge Lock 9.5, Frankfort Lock 7.1, Lockport Lock 8.6. On North Elkhorn Creek, Georgetown 3.9. Here are some nearby reservoir levels. Harrington Lake 739.8.

Taylorsville, Lake 547.0. 9 a.m. Eastern Daylight Time weather conditions across north-central Kentucky. At Frankfort, and the pressure was 30.11 inches and rising. At Lexington, it was sunny. The temperature was 79 degrees, the dew point 70, and the relative humidity 74%. The wind was southwest at 6 miles an hour. The pressure was 30.13 inches and rising. At Louisville, it was sunny. The temperature was 82 degrees, the dew point 70, and the relative humidity 66%. The wind was southwest at 3 miles an hour. The pressure was 30.10 inches and rising. At Frankfort, and the pressure was 30.11 inches and rising. Elsewhere around the region, throughout the region, skies ranged from sunny to mostly sunny. It was 80 at Covington, 80 at Indianapolis, 79 at Jasper, Indiana, and 78 at Wilmington, Ohio. Jackson reported 76, London reported 75, and Bowling Green reported 77. The following is a heat advisory. Heat advisory now in effect until 8 p.m. Eastern Daylight Time or 7 p.m. Central Daylight Time Friday. What? Heat index values between 100 and 107 for at least 3 successive days. Limited nighttime relief as low temperatures are only expected to fall into the low to mid 70s. Where? Portions of south central Indiana and north central, northwest, and south central Kentucky. When? Until 8 p.m. Eastern Daylight Time or 7 p.m. Central Daylight Time Friday. The following impacts are expected. Prolonged hot temperatures and high humidity may cause heat illnesses. Drink plenty of fluids, stay in an air-conditioned room, stay out of the sun, and check up on relatives and neighbors. To reduce risk during outdoor work, the Occupational Safety and Health Administration recommends scheduling frequent rest breaks in shaded or air-conditioned environments. Anyone overcome by heat should be moved to a cool and shaded location. Heat stroke is an emergency. Call 911. The following is a heat advisory. Heat advisory remains in effect until 8 p.m. Eastern Daylight Time Thursday. What? Heat index values up to 102. Where? Portions of east central and southeast Indiana, northeast and northern Kentucky, and central, south central, southwest, and west central Ohio. When? Until 8 p.m. Eastern Daylight Time Thursday. The following impacts are expected. Hot temperatures and high humidity may cause heat illnesses. Drink plenty of fluids. Stay in an air-conditioned room. 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And check up on relatives and neighbors. Take extra precautions when outside. Wear lightweight and loose-fitting clothing. Try to limit strenuous activities to early morning or evening. Take action when you see symptoms of heat exhaustion and heat stroke. Now for the official National Weather Service forecast for Frankfort and surrounding communities. Today, sunny. Highs in the mid-90s. Southwest winds up to 5 miles an hour. Tonight, clear. Lows in the mid-70s. Southwest winds up to 5 miles an hour. Thursday, sunny. Highs in the upper 90s. Southwest winds up to 5 miles an hour. Thursday night, mostly clear. Lows in the mid-70s. Southwest winds up to 5 miles an hour. And now the extended forecast for the radio listening area. Friday and Friday night, mostly clear. A 20% chance of thunderstorms. Highs in the mid-90s. Lows in the lower 70s. Saturday and Saturday night, partly cloudy. A 40% chance of thunderstorms. Highs in the lower 90s. Lows in the mid-60s. Sunday and Sunday night, mostly clear. Highs in the upper 80s. Lows in the mid-60s. Labor Day and Monday night, partly cloudy. A 20% chance of showers. Highs in the upper 80s. Lows in the mid-60s. Tuesday and Tuesday night, partly cloudy. Highs in the upper 80s.

0: 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The current time is
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0: a.m. Eastern Daylight Time. Here are some river levels reported this morning. On the Kentucky River, Highbridge Lock 9.5, Frankfort Lock 7.1, Lockport Lock 8.6. On North Elkhorn Creek, Georgetown 3.9. Here are some nearby reservoir levels. Harrington Lake 739.8, Taylorsville Lake 547.0. 10 a.m. Eastern Daylight Time weather conditions across north central Kentucky. At Frankfort, and the pressure was 30.12 inches and rising. At Lexington, it was sunny. The temperature was 83 degrees, the dew point 72, and the relative humidity 69%. The wind was west at 3 miles an hour. The pressure was 30.14 inches and rising. At Louisville, it was sunny. The temperature was 86 degrees, the dew point 71, and the relative humidity 60%. The wind was southwest at 5 miles an hour. The pressure was 30.10 inches and steady. At Frankfort, and the pressure was 30.12 inches and rising. Elsewhere around the region, throughout the region, it was sunny. It was 84 at Covington, 84 at Indianapolis, 84 at Jasper, Indiana, and 83 at Wilmington, Ohio. Jackson reported 78, London reported 81, and Bowling Green reported 85. The following is a heat advisory. Heat advisory now in effect until 8 p.m. Eastern Daylight Time or 7 p.m. Central Daylight Time Friday. What? Heat index values between 100 and 107 for at least 3 successive days. Limited nighttime relief as low temperatures are only expected to fall into the low to mid-70s. Where? Portions of south central Indiana and north central, northwest, and south central Kentucky. When? Until 8 p.m. Eastern Daylight Time or 7 p.m. Central Daylight Time Friday. The following impacts are expected. Prolonged hot temperatures and high humidity may cause heat illnesses. Drink plenty of fluids. Stay in an air-conditioned room. Stay out of the sun and check up on relatives and neighbors. To reduce risk during outdoor work, the Occupational Safety and Health Administration recommends scheduling frequent rest breaks in shaded or air-conditioned environments. Anyone overcome by heat should be moved to a cool and shaded location. Heat stroke is an emergency. Call 911. The following is a heat advisory. Heat advisory remains in effect until 8 p.m. Eastern Daylight Time Thursday. What? Heat index values up to 102. Where? Portions of east central and southeast Indiana, northeast and northern Kentucky, and central, south central, southwest, and west central Ohio. When? Until 8 p.m. Eastern Daylight Time Thursday. The following impacts are expected. Hot temperatures and high humidity may cause heat illnesses. Drink plenty of fluids. Stay in an air-conditioned room. 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Take extra precautions when outside. Wear lightweight and loose-fitting clothing. Try to limit strenuous activities to early morning or evening. Take action when you see symptoms of heat exhaustion and heat stroke. Now for the official National Weather Service forecast for Frankfort and surrounding communities. Today, sunny. Highs in the mid-90s. Southwest winds up to 5 miles an hour. Tonight, clear. Lows in the mid-70s. Southwest winds up to 5 miles an hour. Thursday, sunny. Highs in the upper 90s. Southwest winds up to 5 miles an hour. Thursday night, mostly clear. Lows in the mid-70s. Southwest winds up to 5 miles an hour. And now the extended forecast for the radio listening area. Friday and Friday night, mostly clear. A 20% chance of thunderstorms. Highs in the mid-90s. Lows in the lower 70s. Saturday and Saturday night, partly cloudy. A 40% chance of thunderstorms. Highs in the lower 90s.

Lows in the mid-60s. Sunday and Sunday night, mostly clear. Highs in the upper 80s. Lows in the mid-60s. Labor Day and Monday night, partly cloudy. A 20% chance of showers. Highs in the upper 80s. Lows in the mid-60s. Tuesday and Tuesday night, partly cloudy. Highs in the upper 80s. Lows in the mid-60s. The current time is 10:09 a.m. Eastern Daylight Time. Here are some river levels reported this morning. On the Kentucky River, Highbridge Lock 9.5, Frankfort Lock 7.1, Lockport Lock 8.6. On North Elkhorn Creek, Georgetown 3.9. Here are some nearby reservoir levels. Harrington Lake 739.8, Taylorsville Lake 547.0. 10 a.m. Eastern Daylight Time weather conditions across north central Kentucky. At Frankfort, and the pressure was 30.12 inches and rising. At Lexington, it was sunny. The temperature was 83 degrees, the dew point 72, and the relative humidity 69%. The wind was west at 3 miles an hour. The pressure was 30.14 inches and rising. At Louisville, it was sunny. The temperature was 86 degrees, the dew point 71, and the relative humidity 60%. The wind was southwest at 5 miles an hour. The pressure was 30.10 inches and steady. At Frankfort, and the pressure was 30.12 inches and rising. Elsewhere around the region, throughout the region, it was sunny. It was 84 at Covington, 84 at Indianapolis, 84 at Jasper, Indiana, and 83 at Wilmington, Ohio. Jackson reported 78, London reported 81, and Bowling Green reported 85. The following is a heat advisory. Heat advisory now in effect until 8 p.m. Eastern Daylight Time or 7 p.m. Central Daylight Time Friday. What? Heat index values between 100 and 107 for at least 3 successive days. Limited nighttime relief as low temperatures are only expected to fall into the low to mid-70s. Where? Portions of south-central Indiana and north-central, northwest, and south-central Kentucky. When? Until 8 p.m. Eastern Daylight Time or 7 p.m. Central Daylight Time Friday. The following impacts are expected. Prolonged hot temperatures and high humidity may cause heat illnesses. Drink plenty of fluids, stay in an air-conditioned room, stay out of the sun, and check up on relatives and neighbors. To reduce risk during outdoor work, the Occupational Safety and Health Administration recommends scheduling frequent rest breaks in shaded or air-conditioned environments. Anyone overcome by heat should be moved to a cool and shaded location. 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The following is a heat advisory. Heat advisory remains in effect until 8 p.m. Eastern Daylight Time Thursday. What? Heat index values up to 102. Where? Portions of east central and southeast Indiana, northeast and northern Kentucky, and central, south central, southwest, and west central Ohio. When? Until 8 p.m. Eastern Daylight Time Thursday. The following impacts are expected. Hot temperatures and high humidity may cause heat illnesses. 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Take extra precautions when outside. Wear lightweight and loose-fitting clothing. Try to limit strenuous activities to early morning or evening. Take action when you see symptoms of heat exhaustion and heat stroke. Now for the official National Weather Service forecast for Frankfort and surrounding communities. Today, sunny. Highs in the mid-90s. Southwest winds up to 5 miles an hour. Tonight, clear. Lows in the mid-70s.

southwest winds up to 5 miles an hour. Thursday, sunny. Highs in the upper 90s. Southwest winds up to 5 miles an hour. Thursday night, mostly clear. Lows in the mid-70s. Southwest winds up to 5 miles an hour. And now the extended forecast for the radio listening area. Friday and Friday night, mostly clear. A 20% chance of thunderstorms. Highs in the mid-90s. Lows in the lower 70s. Saturday and Saturday night, partly cloudy. A 40% chance of thunderstorms. Highs in the lower 90s. Lows in the mid-60s. Sunday and Sunday night, mostly clear. Highs in the upper 80s. Lows in the mid-60s. Labor Day and Monday night, partly cloudy. A 20% chance of showers. Highs in the upper 80s. Lows in the mid-60s. Tuesday and Tuesday night, partly cloudy. Highs in the upper 80s. Lows in the mid-60s. The current time is 10:15 a.m. Eastern Daylight Time. Here are some river levels reported this morning. On the Kentucky River, Highbridge Lock 9.5, Frankfort Lock 7.1, Lockport Lock 8.6. On North Elkhorn Creek, Georgetown 3.9. Here are some nearby reservoir levels. Harrington Lake 739.8, Taylorsville Lake 547.0. 10 a.m. Eastern Daylight Time weather conditions across north central Kentucky. At Frankfort, and the pressure was 30.12 inches in rising. At Lexington, it was sunny. The temperature was 83 degrees, the dew point 72, and the relative humidity 69%. The wind was west at 3 miles an hour. The pressure was 30.14 inches and rising. At Louisville, it was sunny. The temperature was 86 degrees, the dew point 71, and the relative humidity 60%. The wind was southwest at 5 miles an hour. The pressure was 30.10 inches and steady. At Frankfort, and the pressure was 30.12 inches and rising. Elsewhere around the region, throughout the region, it was sunny. It was 84 at Covington, 84 at Indianapolis, 84 at Jasper, Indiana, and 83 at Wilmington, Ohio. Jackson reported 78, London reported 81, and Bowling Green reported 85. The following is a heat advisory. Heat advisory now in effect until 8 p.m. Eastern Daylight Time or 7 p.m. Central Daylight Time Friday. What? Heat index values between 100 and 107 for at least 3 successive days. Limited nighttime relief as low temperatures are only expected to fall into the low to mid 70s. Where? Portions of south central Indiana and north central, northwest, and south central Kentucky. When? Until 8 p.m. Eastern Daylight Time or 7 p.m. Central Daylight Time Friday. The following impacts are expected. Prolonged hot temperatures and high humidity may cause heat illnesses. Drink plenty of fluids, stay in an air-conditioned room, stay out of the sun, and check up on relatives and neighbors. To reduce risk during outdoor work, the Occupational Safety and Health Administration recommends scheduling frequent rest breaks in shaded or air-conditioned environments. Anyone overcome by heat should be moved to a cool and shaded location. Heat stroke is an emergency. Call 911. The following is a heat advisory. Heat advisory remains in effect until 8 p.m. Eastern Daylight Time Thursday. What? Heat index values up to 102. Where? Portions of east central and southeast Indiana, northeast and northern Kentucky, and central, south central, southwest, and west central Ohio. When? Until 8 p.m. Eastern Daylight Time Thursday. The following impacts are expected. Hot temperatures and high humidity may cause heat illnesses. Drink plenty of fluids, stay in an air-conditioned room, stay out of the sun, and check up on relatives and neighbors. Take extra precautions when outside. 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

try to limit strenuous activities to early morning or evening. 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Now for the official National Weather Service forecast for Frankfurt and surrounding communities. Today, sunny. Highs in the mid-90s. Southwest winds up to 5 miles an hour. Tonight, clear. Lows in the mid-70s. Southwest winds up to 5 miles an hour. Thursday, sunny. Highs in the upper 90s. Southwest winds up to 5 miles an hour. Thursday night, mostly clear. Lows in the mid-70s. Southwest winds up to 5 miles an hour. And now the extended forecast for the radio listening area. Friday and Friday night, mostly clear. A 20% chance of thunderstorms. Highs in the mid-90s. Lows in the lower 70s. Saturday and Saturday night, partly cloudy. A 40% chance of thunderstorms. Highs in the lower 90s. Lows in the mid-60s. Sunday and Sunday night, mostly clear. Highs in the upper 80s. Lows in the mid-60s. Labor Day and Monday night, partly cloudy. A 20% chance of showers. Highs in the upper 80s. Lows in the mid-60s. Tuesday and Tuesday night, partly cloudy. Highs in the upper 80s. Lows in the mid-60s. The current time is 10:21 a.m. Eastern Daylight Time. Here are some river levels reported this morning. On the Kentucky River, Highbridge Lock 9.5, Frankfurt Lock 7.1, Lockport Lock 8.6. On North Elkhorn Creek, Georgetown 3.9. Here are some nearby reservoir levels. Harrington Lake 739.8, Taylorsville Lake 547.0. 10 a.m. Eastern Daylight Time weather conditions across north central Kentucky. At Frankfort, and the pressure was 30.12 inches and rising. At Lexington, it was sunny. The temperature was 83 degrees, the dew point 72, and the relative humidity 69%. The wind was west at 3 miles an hour. The pressure was 30.14 inches and rising. At Louisville, it was sunny. The temperature was 86 degrees, the dew point 71, and the relative humidity 60%. The wind was southwest at 5 miles an hour. The pressure was 30.10 inches and steady. At Frankfort, and the pressure was 30.12 inches and rising. Elsewhere around the region, throughout the region, it was sunny. It was 84 at Covington, 84 at Indianapolis, 84 at Jasper, Indiana, and 83 at Wilmington, Ohio. Jackson reported 78, London reported 81, and Bowling Green reported 85. The following is a heat advisory. Heat advisory now in effect until 8 p.m. Eastern Daylight Time or 7 p.m. Central Daylight Time Friday. What? Heat index values between 100 and 107 for at least 3 successive days. Limited nighttime relief as low temperatures are only expected to fall into the low to mid-70s. Where? Portions of south-central Indiana and north-central, northwest, and south-central Kentucky. When? Until 8 p.m. Eastern Daylight Time or 7 p.m. Central Daylight Time Friday. The following impacts are expected. Prolonged hot temperatures and high humidity may cause heat illnesses. Drink plenty of fluids. Stay in an air-conditioned room, stay out of the sun, and check up on relatives and neighbors. To reduce risk during outdoor work, the Occupational Safety and Health Administration recommends scheduling frequent rest breaks in shaded or air-conditioned environments. Anyone overcome by heat should be moved to a cool and shaded location. Heat stroke is an emergency. Call 911. The following is a heat advisory. Heat advisory remains in effect until 8 p.m. Eastern Daylight Time Thursday. What? Heat index values up to 102. Where? Portions of east central and southeast Indiana, northeast and northern Kentucky, and central, south central, southwest, and west.

central Ohio. When? Until 8 p.m. Eastern Daylight Time Thursday. The following impacts are expected. Hot temperatures and high humidity may cause heat illnesses. Drink plenty of fluids. Stay in an air-conditioned room. 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And check up on relatives and neighbors. Take extra precautions when outside. Wear lightweight and loose-fitting clothing. Try to limit strenuous activities to early morning or evening. Take action when you see symptoms of heat exhaustion and heat stroke. Now for the official National Weather Service forecast for Frankfort and surrounding communities. Today, sunny. Highs in the mid-90s. Southwest winds up to 5 miles an hour. Tonight, clear. Lows in the mid-70s. Southwest winds up to 5 miles an hour. Thursday, sunny. Highs in the upper 90s. Southwest winds up to 5 miles an hour. Thursday night, mostly clear. Lows in the mid-70s. Southwest winds up to 5 miles an hour. And now the extended forecast for the radio listening area. Friday and Friday night, mostly clear. A 20% chance of thunderstorms. Highs in the mid-90s. Lows in the lower 70s. Saturday and Saturday night, partly cloudy. A 40% chance of thunderstorms. Highs in the lower 90s. Lows in the mid-60s. Sunday and Sunday night, mostly clear. Highs in the upper 80s. Lows in the mid-60s. Labor Day and Monday night, partly cloudy. A 20% chance of showers. Highs in the upper 80s. Lows in the mid-60s. Tuesday and Tuesday night, partly cloudy. Highs in the upper 80s. Lows in the mid-60s. The current time is 10:26 a.m. Eastern Daylight Time. Here are some river levels reported this morning. On the Kentucky River, Highbridge Lock 9.5, Frankfort Lock 7.1, Lockport Lock 8.6. On North Elkhorn Creek, Georgetown 3.9. Here are some nearby reservoir levels. Harrington Lake 739.8, Taylorsville Lake 547.0. 10 a.m. Eastern Daylight Time weather conditions across north central Kentucky. At Frankfort, and the pressure was 30.12 inches and rising. At Lexington, it was sunny. The temperature was 83 degrees, the dew point 72, and the relative humidity 69%. The wind was west at 3 miles an hour. The pressure was 30.14 inches and rising. At Louisville, it was sunny. The temperature was 86 degrees, the dew point 71, and the relative humidity 60%. The wind was southwest at 5 miles an hour. The pressure was 30.10 inches and steady. At Frankfort, and the pressure was 30.12 inches and rising. Elsewhere around the region, throughout the region, it was sunny. It was 84 at Covington, 84 at Indianapolis, 84 at Jasper, Indiana, and 83 at Wilmington, Ohio. Jackson reported 78, London reported 81, and Bowling Green reported 85. The following is a heat advisory. Heat advisory now in effect until 8 p.m. Eastern Daylight Time or 7 p.m. Central Daylight Time Friday. What? Heat index values between 100 and 107 for at least 3 successive days. Limited nighttime relief as low temperatures are only expected to fall into the low to mid-70s. Where? Portions of south central Indiana and north central, northwest, and south central Kentucky. When? Until 8 p.m. Eastern Daylight Time or 7 p.m. Central Daylight Time Friday. The following impacts are expected. Prolonged hot temperatures and high humidity may cause heat illnesses. Drink plenty of fluids. Stay in an air-conditioned room. Stay out of the sun. And check up on relatives and neighbors. To reduce risk during outdoor work, the Occupational Safety and Health Administration recommends scheduling frequent rest breaks in shaded or air-conditioned environments. Anyone overcome by heat should be moved to a cool and shaded location.

Heat stroke is an emergency. Call 911. The following is a heat advisory. Heat advisory remains in effect until 8 p.m. Eastern Daylight Time Thursday. What? Heat index values up to 102. Where? Portions of East Central and Southeast Indiana, Northeast and Northern Kentucky, and Central, South Central, Southwest, and West Central Ohio. When? Until 8 p.m. Eastern Daylight Time Thursday. The following impacts are expected. Hot temperatures and high humidity may cause heat illnesses. 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Take extra precautions when outside. Wear lightweight and loose-fitting clothing. 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Take action when you see symptoms of heat exhaustion and heat stroke. Now for the official National Weather Service forecast for Frankfort and surrounding communities. Today, sunny. Highs in the mid-90s. Southwest winds up to 5 miles an hour. Tonight, clear. Lows in the mid-70s. Southwest winds up to 5 miles an hour. Thursday, sunny. Highs in the upper 90s. Southwest winds up to 5 miles an hour. Thursday night, mostly clear. Lows in the mid-70s. Southwest winds up to 5 miles an hour. And now the extended forecast for the radio listening area. Friday and Friday night, mostly clear. A 20% chance of thunderstorms. Highs in the mid-90s. Lows in the lower 70s. Saturday and Saturday night, partly cloudy. A 40% chance of thunderstorms. Highs in the lower 90s. Lows in the mid-60s. Sunday and Sunday night, mostly clear. Highs in the upper 80s. Lows in the mid-60s. Labor Day and Monday night, partly cloudy. A 20% chance of showers. Highs in the upper 80s. Lows in the mid-60s. Tuesday and Tuesday night, partly cloudy. Highs in the upper 80s. Lows in the mid-60s. The current time is 10:31 a.m. Eastern Daylight Time. Here are some river levels reported this morning. On the Kentucky River, Highbridge Lock 9.5, Frankfort Lock 7.1, Lockport Lock 8.6, on North Elkhorn Creek, Georgetown 3.9. Here are some nearby reservoir levels. Harrington Lake 739.8, Taylorsville Lake 547.0. 10 a.m. Eastern Daylight Time weather conditions across north central Kentucky. At Frankfort, and the pressure was 30.12 inches and rising. At Lexington, it was sunny. The temperature was 83 degrees, the dew point 72, and the relative humidity 69%. The wind was west at 3 miles an hour. The pressure was 30.14 inches and rising. At Louisville, it was sunny. The temperature was 86 degrees, the dew point 71, and the relative humidity 60%. The wind was southwest at 5 miles an hour. The pressure was 30.10 inches and steady. At Frankfort, and the pressure was 30.12 inches and rising. Elsewhere around the region, throughout the region, steady. At Frankfort, and the pressure was 30.12 inches and rising. Elsewhere around the region, throughout the region, it was sunny. It was 84 at Covington, 84 at Indianapolis, 84 at Jasper, Indiana, and 83 at Wilmington, Ohio. Jackson reported 78, London reported 81, and Bowling Green reported 85. The following is a heat advisory. Heat advisory now in effect until 8 p.m. Eastern Daylight Time or 7 p.m. Central Daylight Time Friday. What? Heat index values between 100 and 107 for at least 3 successive days. Limited nighttime relief as low temperatures are only expected to fall into the low to mid-70s. Where? Portions of south central Indiana and north central, northwest, and south central Kentucky.

when until 8 p.m. Eastern Daylight Time or 7 p.m. Central Daylight Time Friday. The following impacts are expected. Prolonged hot temperatures and high humidity may cause heat illnesses. Drink plenty of fluids, stay in an air-conditioned room, stay out of the sun, and check up on relatives and neighbors. To reduce risk during outdoor work, the Occupational Safety and Health Administration recommends scheduling frequent rest breaks in shaded or air-conditioned environments. Anyone overcome by heat should be moved to a cool and shaded location. Heat stroke is an emergency. Call 911. The following is a heat advisory. Heat advisory remains in effect until 8 p.m. Eastern Daylight Time Thursday. What? Heat index values up to 102. Where? Portions of East Central and Southeast Indiana, Northeast and Northern Kentucky, and Central, South Central, Southwest, and West Central Ohio. When? Until 8 p.m. Eastern Daylight Time Thursday. The following impacts are expected. Hot temperatures and high humidity may cause heat illnesses. Drink plenty of fluids. Stay in an air-conditioned room. 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And check up on relatives and neighbors. Take extra precautions when outside. Wear lightweight and loose-fitting clothing. Try to limit strenuous activities to early morning or evening. Take action when you see symptoms of heat exhaustion and heat stroke. Now for the official National Weather Service forecast for Frankfort and surrounding communities. Today, sunny. Highs in the mid-90s. Southwest winds up to 5 miles an hour. Tonight, clear. Lows in the mid-70s. Southwest winds up to 5 miles an hour. Thursday, sunny. Highs in the upper 90s. Southwest winds up to 5 miles an hour. Thursday night, mostly clear. Lows in the mid-70s. Southwest winds up to 5 miles an hour. And now the extended forecast for the radio listening area. Friday and Friday night, mostly clear. A 20% chance of thunderstorms. Highs in the mid-90s. Lows in the lower 70s. Saturday and Saturday night, partly cloudy. A 40% chance of thunderstorms. Highs in the lower 90s. Lows in the mid-60s. Sunday and Sunday night, mostly clear. Highs in the upper 80s. Lows in the mid-60s. Labor Day and Monday night, partly cloudy. A 20% chance of showers. Highs in the upper 80s. Lows in the mid-60s. Tuesday and Tuesday night, partly cloudy. Highs in the upper 80s. Lows in the mid-60s. The current time is 10:37 a.m. Eastern Daylight Time. Here are some river levels reported this morning. On the Kentucky River, Highbridge Lock 9.5, Frankfort Lock 7.1, Lockport Lock 8.6. On North Elkhorn Creek, Georgetown 3.9, here are some nearby reservoir levels. Harrington Lake 739.8, Taylorsville Lake 547.0. 10 a.m. Eastern Daylight Time weather conditions across north central Kentucky. At Frankfort, and the pressure was 30.12 inches and rising. At Lexington, it was sunny. The temperature was 83 degrees. The dew point 72, and the relative humidity 69%. The wind was west at 3 miles an hour. The pressure was 30.14 inches and rising. At Louisville, it was sunny. The temperature was 86 degrees, the dew point 71, and the relative humidity 60%. The wind was southwest at 5 miles an hour. The pressure was 30.10 inches and steady. At Frankfort, and the pressure was 30.12 inches and rising. Elsewhere around the region, throughout the region, it was sunny. It was 84 at Covington, 84 at Indianapolis, 84 at Jasper, Indiana, and 83 at Wilmington, Ohio. Jackson reported 78, London reported 81, and Bowling Green reported 85. The following is a heat advisory.
heat advisory now in effect until 8 p.m. Eastern Daylight Time or 7 p.m. Central Daylight Time Friday. What? Heat index values between 100 and 107 for at least 3 successive days. Limited nighttime relief as low temperatures are only expected to fall into the low to mid-70s. Where? Portions of south central Indiana and north central, northwest, and south central Kentucky. When? Until 8 p.m. Eastern Daylight Time or 7 p.m. Central Daylight Time Friday. The following impacts are expected. Prolonged hot temperatures and high humidity may cause heat illnesses. Drink plenty of fluids. Stay in an air-conditioned room. Stay out of the sun and check up on relatives and neighbors. To reduce risk during outdoor work, the Occupational Safety and Health Administration recommends scheduling frequent rest breaks in shaded or air-conditioned environments. Anyone overcome by heat should be moved to a cool and shaded location. Heat stroke is an emergency. Call 911. The following is a heat advisory. Heat advisory remains in effect until 8 p.m. Eastern Daylight Time Thursday. What? Heat index values up to 102. Where? Portions of east central and southeast Indiana, northeast and northern Kentucky, and central, south central, southwest, and west central Ohio. When? Until 8 p.m. Eastern Daylight Time Thursday. The following impacts are expected. Hot temperatures and high humidity may cause heat illnesses. Drink plenty of fluids. Stay in an air-conditioned room. 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Take extra precautions when outside. Wear lightweight and loose-fitting clothing. Try to limit strenuous activities to early morning or evening. Take action when you see symptoms of heat exhaustion and heat stroke. Now for the official National Weather Service forecast for Frankfort and surrounding communities. Today, sunny. Highs in the mid-90s. Southwest winds up to 5 miles an hour. Tonight, clear. Lows in the mid-70s. Southwest winds up to 5 miles an hour. Thursday, sunny. Highs in the upper 90s. Southwest winds up to 5 miles an hour. Thursday night, mostly clear. Lows in the mid-70s. Southwest winds up to 5 miles an hour. And now the extended forecast for the radio listening area. Friday and Friday night, mostly clear. A 20% chance of thunderstorms. Highs in the mid-90s. Lows in the lower 70s. Saturday and Saturday night, partly cloudy. A 40% chance of thunderstorms. Highs in the lower 90s. Lows in the mid-60s. Sunday and Sunday night, mostly clear. Highs in the upper 80s. Lows in the mid-60s. Labor Day and Monday night, partly cloudy. A 20% chance of showers. Highs in the upper 80s. Lows in the mid-60s. Tuesday and Tuesday night, partly cloudy. Highs in the upper 80s. Lows in the mid-60s. 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The current time is 10:43 a.m. Eastern Daylight Time. Here are some river levels reported this morning. On the Kentucky River, Highbridge Lock 9.5, Frankfort Lock 7.1, Lockport Lock 8.6. On North Elkhorn Creek, Georgetown 3.9. Here are some nearby reservoir levels. Harrington Lake 739.8, Taylorsville Lake 547.0. 10 a.m. Eastern Daylight Time weather conditions across north central Kentucky. At Frankfort, and the pressure was 30.12 inches and rising. At Lexington, it was sunny. The temperature was 83 degrees, the dew point 72, and the relative humidity 69%. The wind was west at 3 miles an hour. The pressure was 30.14 inches and rising.

at Louisville. It was sunny. The temperature was 86 degrees, the dew point 71, and the relative humidity 60%. The wind was southwest at 5 miles an hour. The pressure was 30.10 inches and steady at Frankfort. And the pressure was 30.12 inches and rising. Elsewhere around the region, throughout the region, it was sunny. It was 84 at Covington, 84 at Indianapolis, 84 at Jasper, Indiana, and 83 at Wilmington, Ohio. Jackson reported 78, London reported 81, and Bowling Green reported 85. The following is a heat advisory. Heat advisory now in effect until 8 p.m. Eastern Daylight Time or 7 p.m. Central Daylight Time Friday. What? Heat index values between 100 and 107 for at least 3 successive days. Limited nighttime relief as low temperatures are only expected to fall into the low to mid-70s. Where? Portions of south central Indiana and north central, northwest, and south central Kentucky. When? Until 8 p.m. Eastern Daylight Time or 7 p.m. Central Daylight Time Friday. The following impacts are expected. Prolonged hot temperatures and high humidity may cause heat illnesses. Drink plenty of fluids, stay in an air-conditioned room, stay out of the sun, and check up on relatives and neighbors. To reduce risk during outdoor work, the Occupational Safety and Health Administration recommends scheduling frequent rest breaks in shaded or air-conditioned environments. Anyone overcome by heat should be moved to a cool and shaded location. Heat stroke is an emergency. Call 911. The following is a heat advisory. Heat advisory remains in effect until 8 p.m. Eastern Daylight Time Thursday. What? Heat index values up to 102. Where? Portions of east central and southeast Indiana, northeast and northern Kentucky, and central, south central, southwest, and west central Ohio. When? Until 8 p.m. Eastern Daylight Time Thursday. The following impacts are expected. Hot temperatures and high humidity may cause heat illnesses. Drink plenty of fluids. Stay in an air-conditioned room. Stay out of the sun. And check up on relatives and neighbors. Take extra precautions when outside. Wear lightweight and loose-fitting clothing. Try to limit strenuous activities to early morning or evening. Take action when you see symptoms of heat exhaustion and heat stroke. Now for the official National Weather Service forecast for Frankfort and surrounding communities. Today, sunny. Highs in the mid-90s. Southwest winds up to 5 miles an hour. Tonight, clear. Lows in the mid-70s. Southwest winds up to 5 miles an hour. Thursday, sunny. Highs in the upper 90s. Southwest winds up to 5 miles an hour. Thursday night, mostly clear. Lows in the mid-70s. Southwest winds up to 5 miles an hour. And now the extended forecast for the radio listening area. Friday and Friday night, mostly clear. A 20% chance of thunderstorms. Highs in the mid-90s. Lows in the lower 70s. Saturday and Saturday night, partly cloudy. A 40% chance of thunderstorms. Highs in the lower 90s. Lows in the mid-60s. Sunday and Sunday night, mostly clear. Highs in the upper 80s. Lows in the mid-60s. Labor Day and Monday night, partly cloudy. A 20% chance of showers. Highs in the upper 80s. Lows in the mid-60s. Tuesday and Tuesday night, partly cloudy. Highs in the upper 80s. Lows in the mid-60s. The current time is 10:48 a.m. Eastern Daylight Time. Here are some river levels reported this morning. On the Kentucky River, Highbridge Lock 9.5, Frankfort Lock 7.1, Lockport Lock 8.6. On North Elkhorn Creek, Georgetown 3.9. Here are some nearby reservoir levels. Harrington Lake 739.8. Taylorsville Lake 547.0. 10 a.m. Eastern Day.

light time weather conditions across north-central Kentucky at Frankfort, and the pressure was 30.12 inches and rising. At Lexington, it was sunny. The temperature was 83 degrees, the dew point 72, and the relative humidity 69%. The wind was west at 3 miles an hour. The pressure was 30.14 inches and rising. At Louisville, it was sunny. The temperature was 86 degrees, the dew point 71, and the relative humidity 60%. The wind was southwest at 5 miles an hour. The pressure was 30.10 inches and steady. At Frankfort, and the pressure was 30.12 inches and rising. Elsewhere around the region, throughout the region, it was sunny. It was 84 at Covington, 84 at Indianapolis, 84 at Jasper, Indiana, and 83 at Wilmington, Ohio. Jackson reported 78, London reported 81, and Bowling Green reported 85. The following is a heat advisory. Heat advisory now in effect until 8 p.m. Eastern Daylight Time or 7 p.m. Central Daylight Time Friday. What? Heat index values between 100 and 107 for at least 3 successive days. Limited nighttime relief as low temperatures are only expected to fall into the low to mid-70s. Where? Portions of south-central Indiana and north-central, northwest, and south-central Kentucky. When? Until 8 p.m. Eastern Daylight Time or 7 p.m. Central Daylight Time Friday. The following impacts are expected. Prolonged hot temperatures and high humidity may cause heat illnesses. Drink plenty of fluids. Stay in an air-conditioned room. Stay out of the sun and check up on relatives and neighbors. To reduce risk during outdoor work, the Occupational Safety and Health Administration recommends scheduling frequent rest breaks in shaded or air-conditioned environments. Anyone overcome by heat should be moved to a cool and shaded location. Heat stroke is an emergency. Call 911. The following is a heat advisory. Heat advisory remains in effect until 8 p.m. Eastern Daylight Time Thursday. What? Heat index values up to 102. Where? Portions of east central and southeast Indiana, northeast and northern Kentucky, and central, south central, southwest, and west central Ohio. When? Until 8 p.m. Eastern Daylight Time Thursday. The following impacts are expected. Hot temperatures and high humidity may cause heat illnesses. Drink plenty of fluids. Stay in an air-conditioned room. 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Take extra precautions when outside. Wear lightweight and loose-fitting clothing. Try to limit strenuous activities to early morning or evening. Take action when you see symptoms of heat exhaustion and heat stroke. Now for the official National Weather Service forecast for Frankfort and surrounding communities. Today, sunny. Highs in the mid-90s. Southwest winds up to 5 miles an hour. Tonight, clear. Lows in the mid-70s. Southwest winds up to 5 miles an hour. Thursday, sunny. Highs in the upper 90s. Southwest winds up to 5 miles an hour. Thursday night, mostly clear. Lows in the mid-70s. Southwest winds up to 5 miles an hour. And now the extended forecast for the radio listening area. Friday and Friday night, mostly clear. A 20% chance of thunderstorms. Highs in the mid-90s. Lows in the lower 70s. Saturday and Saturday night, partly cloudy. A 40% chance of thunderstorms. Highs in the lower 90s. Lows in the mid-60s. Sunday and Sunday night, mostly clear. Highs in the upper 80s. Lows in the mid-60s. Labor Day and Monday night, partly cloudy. A 20% chance of showers. Highs in the upper 80s. Lows in the mid-60s. Tuesday and Tuesday night, partly cloudy. Highs in the upper 80s. Lows in the mid-60s. The current time is 10:54 a.m. Eastern.

an hour. The pressure was 30.14 inches and rising. At Louisville, it was sunny. The temperature was 86 degrees, the dew point 71, and the relative humidity 60%. The wind was southwest at 5 miles an hour. The pressure was 30.10 inches and steady. At Frankfurt, and the pressure was 30.12 inches and rising. Elsewhere around the region, throughout the region, it was sunny. It was 84 at Covington, 84 at Indianapolis, 84 at Jasper, Indiana, and 83 at Wilmington, Ohio. Jackson reported 78, London reported 81, and Bowling Green reported 85. The following is a heat advisory. Heat advisory now in effect until 8 p.m. Eastern Daylight Time or 7 p.m. Central Daylight Time Friday. What? Heat index values between 100 and 107 for at least 3 successive days. Limited nighttime relief as low temperatures are only expected to fall into the low to mid-70s. Where? Portions of south central Indiana and north central, northwest, and south central Kentucky. When? Until 8 p.m. Eastern Daylight Time or 7 p.m. Central Daylight Time Friday. The following impacts are expected. Prolonged hot temperatures and high humidity may cause heat illnesses. Drink plenty of fluids. Stay in an air-conditioned room. Stay out of the sun and check up on relatives and neighbors. To reduce risk during outdoor work, the Occupational Safety and Health Administration recommends scheduling frequent rest breaks in shaded or air-conditioned environments. Anyone overcome by heat should be moved to a cool and shaded location. Heat stroke is an emergency. Call 911. The following is a heat advisory. Heat advisory remains in effect until 8 p.m. Eastern Daylight Time Thursday. What? Heat index values up to 102. Where? Portions of east central and southeast Indiana, northeast and northern Kentucky, and central, south central, southwest, and west central Ohio. When? Until 8 p.m. Eastern Daylight Time Thursday. The following impacts are expected. Hot temperatures and high humidity may cause heat illnesses. Drink plenty of fluids. Stay in an air-conditioned room. 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Take extra precautions when outside. Wear lightweight and loose-fitting clothing. Try to limit strenuous activities to early morning or evening. Take action when you see symptoms of heat exhaustion and heat stroke. Now for the official National Weather Service forecast for Frankfurt and surrounding communities. Today, sunny. Highs in the mid-90s. Southwest winds up to 5 miles an hour. Tonight, clear. Lows in the mid-70s. Southwest winds up to 5 miles an hour. Thursday, sunny. Highs in the upper 90s. Southwest winds up to 5 miles an hour. Thursday night, mostly clear. Lows in the mid-70s. Southwest winds up to 5 miles an hour. And now the extended forecast for the radio listening area. Friday and Friday night, mostly clear. A 20% chance of thunderstorms. Highs in the mid-90s. Lows in the lower 70s. Saturday and Saturday night, partly cloudy. A 40% chance of thunderstorms. Highs in the lower 90s. Lows in the mid-60s. Sunday and Sunday night, mostly clear. Highs in the upper 80s. Lows in the mid-60s. Labor Day and Monday night, partly cloudy. A 20% chance of showers. Highs in the upper 80s. Lows in the mid-60s. Tuesday and Tuesday night, partly cloudy. Highs in the upper 80s. Lows in the mid-60s. The current time is 10:59 a.m. Eastern Daylight Time. Here are some river levels reported this morning. On the Kentucky River, Highbridge Lock 9.5, Frankfurt Lock 7.1, Lockport Lock 8.6. On North Elkhorn Creek, Georgetown 3.9. Here are some nearby reservoir levels. Harrington Lake 739.8, Taylor's

Bell Lake 547.0. 10 a.m. Eastern Daylight Time weather conditions across north-central Kentucky. At Frankfort. And the pressure was 30.12 inches and rising. At Lexington, it was sunny. The temperature was 83 degrees, the dew point 72, and the relative humidity 69%. The wind was west at 3 miles an hour. The pressure was 30.14 inches and rising. At Louisville, it was sunny. The temperature was 86 degrees, the dew point 71, and the relative humidity 60%. The wind was southwest at 5 miles an hour. The pressure was 30.10 inches and steady. At Frankfort, and the pressure was 30.12 inches and rising. Elsewhere around the region, throughout the region.

This is a test of the no weather radio warning alarm device and the emergency alert system. During potentially dangerous weather situations, specially built receivers are automatically activated to warn of the impending severe weather and/or hazards in north central Kentucky. Tests of these receivers are normally conducted every Tuesday between 6 p.m. and 7 p.m. local time, and every Wednesday between 11 a.m. and noon local time. When there is a threat of or existing severe weather in the area, the test is postponed until the next available non-severe or hazard day. This broadcast originates from the National Weather Service office in Louisville from a transmitter in Frankfort on a frequency of 162.5 MHz. Reception of this broadcast and the warning alarm will vary at any given location. To provide the most consistent warning service possible, the warning alarm will be activated for watches and warnings affecting the following counties: in north central Kentucky, Anderson, Franklin, Henry, Owen, Scott, Shelby, and Woodford. This concludes the test of the NOAA Weather Radio Warning Alarm and the Emergency Alert System. We now return you to regular programming. AM Eastern Daylight Time weather conditions across north central Kentucky. At Frankfort, and the pressure was 30.12 inches and rising. At Lexington, it was sunny. The temperature was 83 degrees, the dew point 72, and the relative humidity 69%. The wind was west at 3 miles an hour. The pressure was 30.14 inches and rising. At Louisville, it was sunny. The temperature was 86 degrees, the dew point 71, and the relative humidity 60%. The wind was southwest at 5 miles an hour. The pressure was 30.10 inches and steady. At Frankfort, and the pressure was 30.12 inches and rising. Elsewhere around the region, throughout the region, it was sunny. It was 84 at Covington, 84 at Indianapolis, 84 at Jasper, Indiana, and 83 at Wilmington, Ohio. Jackson reported 78, London reported 81, and Bowling Green reported 85. The following is a heat advisory. Heat advisory now in effect until 8 p.m. Eastern Daylight Time or 7 p.m. Central Daylight Time Friday. What? Heat index values between 100 and 107 for at least 3 successive days. Limited nighttime relief as low temperatures are only expected to fall into the low to mid 70s. Where? Portions of south central Indiana and north central, northwest, and south central Kentucky. When? Until 8 p.m. Eastern Daylight Time or 7 p.m. Central Daylight Time Friday. The following impacts are expected. Prolonged hot temperatures and high humidity may cause heat illnesses. Drink plenty of fluids, stay in an air-conditioned room, stay out of the sun, and check up on relatives and neighbors. To reduce risk during outdoor work, the Occupational Safety and Health Administration recommends scheduling frequent rest breaks in shaded or air-conditioned environments.

Anyone overcome by heat should be moved to a cool and shaded location. Heat stroke is an emergency. Call 911. The following is a heat advisory. Heat advisory remains in effect until 8 p.m. Eastern Daylight Time Thursday. What? Heat index values up to 102. Where? Portions of East Central and Southeast Indiana, Northeast and Northern Kentucky, and Central, South Central, Southwest, and West Central Ohio. When? Until 8 p.m. Eastern Daylight Time Thursday. The following impacts are expected. Hot temperatures and high humidity may cause heat illnesses. 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Take extra precautions when outside. Wear lightweight and loose-fitting clothing. Try to limit strenuous activities to early morning or evening. Take action when you see symptoms of heat exhaustion and heat stroke. Now for the official National Weather Service forecast for Frankfort and surrounding communities. Today, sunny. Highs in the mid-90s. Southwest winds up to 5 miles an hour. Tonight, clear. Lows in the mid-70s. Southwest winds up to 5 miles an hour. Thursday, sunny. Highs in the upper 90s. Southwest winds up to 5 miles an hour. Thursday night, mostly clear. Lows in the mid-70s. Southwest winds up to 5 miles an hour. And now the extended forecast for the radio listening area. Friday and Friday night, mostly clear. A 20% chance of thunderstorms. Highs in the mid-90s. Lows in the lower 70s. Saturday and Saturday night, partly cloudy. A 40% chance of thunderstorms. Highs in the lower 90s. Lows in the mid-60s. Sunday and Sunday night, mostly clear. Highs in the upper 80s. Lows in the mid-60s. Labor Day and Monday night, partly cloudy. A 20% chance of showers. Highs in the upper 80s. Lows in the mid-60s. Tuesday and Tuesday night, partly cloudy. Highs in the upper 80s. Lows in the mid-60s. The current time is 11:07 a.m. Eastern Daylight Time. Here are some river levels reported this morning. On the Kentucky River, Highbridge Lock 9.5, Frankfort Lock 7.1, Lockport Lock 8.6, on North Elkhorn Creek, Georgetown 3.9. Here are some nearby reservoir levels. Harrington Lake 739.8, Taylorsville Lake 547.0. 11 a.m. Eastern Daylight Time weather conditions across north central Kentucky. At Frankfort, and the pressure was 30.12 inches and steady. At Lexington, it was sunny. The temperature was 88 degrees, the dew point 72, and the relative humidity 58%. The wind was variable at 3 miles an hour. The pressure was 30.14 inches and steady. At Louisville, it was sunny. The temperature was 19 degrees, the dew point 71, and the relative humidity 53%, producing a heat index of 96. The wind was southwest at 8 miles an hour. The pressure was 30.10 inches and steady. At Frankfort, and the pressure was 30.12 inches and steady. Elsewhere around the region, at Wilmington, Ohio, haze was reported with a temperature of 86. It was sunny with a temperature of 87 at Covington, 88 at Indianapolis, and 88 at Jasper, Indiana. Under sunny skies, Jackson reported 82, London reported 86, and Bowling Green reported 89. The following is a heat advisory. Heat advisory now in effect until 8 p.m. Eastern Daylight Time or 7 p.m. Central Daylight Time Friday. What? Heat index values between 100 and 107 for at least 3 successive days. Limited nighttime relief as low temperatures are only expected to fall into the low to mid-70s. Where? Portions of south central Indiana and north central, northwest, and south.

Central Kentucky. When, until 8 p.m. Eastern Daylight Time, or 7 p.m. Central Daylight Time Friday. The following impacts are expected. Prolonged hot temperatures and high humidity may cause heat illnesses. Drink plenty of fluids, stay in an air-conditioned room, stay out of the sun, and check up on relatives and neighbors. To reduce risk during outdoor work, the Occupational Safety and Health Administration recommends scheduling frequent rest breaks in shaded or air-conditioned environments. Anyone overcome by heat should be moved to a cool and shaded location. Heat stroke is an emergency. Call 911. The following is a heat advisory. Heat advisory remains in effect until 8 p.m. Eastern Daylight Time Thursday. What? Heat index values up to 102. Where? Portions of east central and southeast Indiana, northeast and northern Kentucky, and central, south central, southwest, and west central Ohio. When? Until 8 p.m. Eastern Daylight Time Thursday. The following impacts are expected. Hot temperatures and high humidity may cause heat illnesses. Drink plenty of fluids. Stay in an air-conditioned room. 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And check up on relatives and neighbors. Take extra precautions when outside. Wear lightweight and loose-fitting clothing. Try to limit strenuous activities to early morning or evening. Take action when you see symptoms of heat exhaustion and heat stroke. Now for the official National Weather Service forecast for Frankfort and surrounding communities. Today, sunny. Highs in the mid-90s. Southwest winds up to 5 miles an hour. Tonight, clear. Lows in the mid-70s. Southwest winds up to 5 miles an hour. Thursday, sunny. Highs in the upper 90s. Southwest winds up to 5 miles an hour. Thursday night, mostly clear. Lows in the mid-70s. Southwest winds up to 5 miles an hour. And now the extended forecast for the radio listening area. Friday and Friday night, mostly clear. A 20% chance of thunderstorms. Highs in the mid-90s. Lows in the lower 70s. Saturday and Saturday night, partly cloudy. A 40% chance of thunderstorms. Highs in the lower 90s. Lows in the mid-60s. Sunday and Sunday night, mostly clear. Highs in the upper 80s. Lows in the mid-60s. Labor Day and Monday night, partly cloudy. A 20% chance of showers. Highs in the upper 80s. Lows in the mid-60s. Tuesday and Tuesday night, partly cloudy. Highs in the upper 80s. Lows in the mid-60s. 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The current time is 11:13 a.m. Eastern Daylight Time. Here are some river levels reported this morning. On the Kentucky River, Highbridge Lock 9.5, Frankfort Lock 7.1, Lockport Lock 8.6, on North Elkhorn Creek, Georgetown 3.9. Here are some nearby reservoir levels. Harrington Lake 739.8, Taylorsville Lake 547.0. 11 a.m. Eastern Daylight Time weather conditions across north central Kentucky. At Frankfort, and the pressure was 30.12 inches and steady. At Lexington, it was sunny. The temperature was 88 degrees, the dew point 72, and the relative humidity 58%. The wind was variable at 3 miles an hour. The pressure was 30.14 inches and steady. At Louisville, it was sunny. The temperature was 90 degrees, the dew point 71, and the relative humidity 53%, producing a heat index of 96. The wind was southwest at 8 miles an hour. The pressure was 30.10 inches and steady. At Frankfort, and the pressure was 30.12 inches and steady.
elsewhere around the region. Throughout the region, it was sunny. It was 87 at Covington, 88 at Indianapolis, 88 at Jasper, Indiana, and 87 at Wilmington, Ohio. Jackson reported 82, London reported 86, and Bowling Green reported 89. The following is a heat advisory. Heat advisory now in effect until 8 p.m. Eastern Daylight Time or 7 p.m. Central Daylight Time Friday. What? Heat index values between 100 and 107 for at least 3 successive days. Limited nighttime relief as low temperatures are only expected to fall into the low to mid-70s. Where? Portions of south central Indiana and north central, northwest, and south central Kentucky. When? Until 8 p.m. Eastern Daylight Time or 7 p.m. Central Daylight Time Friday. The following impacts are expected. Prolonged hot temperatures and high humidity may cause heat illnesses. Drink plenty of fluids. Stay in an air-conditioned room, stay out of the sun, and check up on relatives and neighbors. To reduce risk during outdoor work, the Occupational Safety and Health Administration recommends scheduling frequent rest breaks in shaded or air-conditioned environments. Anyone overcome by heat should be moved to a cool and shaded location. Heat stroke is an emergency. Call 911. The following is a heat advisory. Heat advisory remains in effect until 8 p.m. Eastern Daylight Time Thursday. What? Heat index values up to 102. Where? Portions of east central and southeast Indiana, northeast and northern Kentucky, and central, south central, southwest, and west central Ohio. When? Until 8 p.m. Eastern Daylight Time Thursday. The following impacts are expected. Hot temperatures and high humidity may cause heat illnesses. Drink plenty of fluids, stay in an air-conditioned room, stay out of the sun, and check up on relatives and neighbors. Take extra precautions when outside. Wear lightweight and loose-fitting clothing. Try to limit strenuous activities to early morning or evening. Take action when you see symptoms of heat exhaustion and heat stroke. Now for the official National Weather Service forecast for Frankfort and surrounding communities. Today, sunny. Highs in the mid-90s. Southwest winds up to 5 miles an hour. Tonight, clear. Lows in the mid-70s. Southwest winds up to 5 miles an hour. Thursday, sunny. Highs in the upper 90s. Southwest winds up to 5 miles an hour. Thursday night, mostly clear. Lows in the mid-70s. Southwest winds up to 5 miles an hour. And now the extended forecast for the radio listening area. Friday and Friday night, mostly clear. A 20% chance of thunderstorms. Highs in the mid-90s. Lows in the lower 70s. Saturday and Saturday night, partly cloudy. A 40% chance of thunderstorms. Highs in the lower 90s. Lows in the mid-60s. Sunday and Sunday night, mostly clear. Highs in the upper 80s. Lows in the mid-60s. Labor Day and Monday night, partly cloudy. A 20% chance of showers. Highs in the upper 80s. Lows in the mid-60s. Tuesday and Tuesday night, partly cloudy. Highs in the upper 80s. Lows in the mid-60s. The current time is 11:19 a.m. Eastern Daylight Time. Here are some river levels reported this morning. On the Kentucky River, Highbridge Lock 9.5, Frankfort Lock 7.1, Lockport Lock 8.6. On North Elkhorn Creek, Georgetown 3.9. Here are some nearby reservoir levels. Harrington Lake 739.8. Taylorsville Lake 547.0. 11 a.m. Eastern Daylight Time weather conditions across north central Kentucky. At Frankfort. And the pressure was 30.12 inches and steady. At Lexington, it was sunny. The temperature was 88 degrees. The dew point 72, and the relative humidity 58%. The wind was variable at 3 miles an hour.

car. The pressure was 30.14 inches and steady. At Louisville, it was sunny. The temperature was 19 degrees, the dew point 71, and the relative humidity 53%, producing a heat index of 96. The wind was southwest at 8 miles an hour. The pressure was 30.10 inches and steady. At Frankfurt, and the pressure was 30.12 inches and steady. Elsewhere around the region, throughout the region, it was sunny. It was 87 at Covington, 88 at Indianapolis, 88 at Jasper, Indiana, and 87 at Wilmington, Ohio. Jackson reported 82, London reported 86, and Bowling Green reported 89. The following is a heat advisory. Heat advisory now in effect until 8 p.m. Eastern Daylight Time or 7 p.m. Central Daylight Time Friday. What? Heat index values between 100 and 107 for at least 3 successive days. Limited nighttime relief as low temperatures are only expected to fall into the low to mid 70s. Where? Portions of south central Indiana and north central, northwest, and south central Kentucky. When? Until 8 p.m. Eastern Daylight Time or 7 p.m. Central Daylight Time Friday. The following impacts are expected. Prolonged hot temperatures and high humidity may cause heat illnesses. Drink plenty of fluids, stay in an air-conditioned room, stay out of the sun, and check up on relatives and neighbors. To reduce risk during outdoor work, the Occupational Safety and Health Administration recommends scheduling frequent rest breaks in shaded or air-conditioned environments. Anyone overcome by heat should be moved to a cool and shaded location. Heat stroke is an emergency. Call 911. The following is a heat advisory. Heat advisory remains in effect until 8 p.m. Eastern Daylight Time Thursday. What? Heat index values up to 102. Where? Portions of east central and southeast Indiana, northeast and northern Kentucky, and central, south central, southwest, and west central Ohio. When? Until 8 p.m. Eastern Daylight Time Thursday. The following impacts are expected. Hot temperatures and high humidity may cause heat illnesses. Drink plenty of fluids. Stay in an air-conditioned room. Stay out of the sun. And check up on relatives and neighbors. Take extra precautions when outside. Wear lightweight and loose-fitting clothing. Try to limit strenuous activities to early morning or evening. Take action when you see symptoms of heat exhaustion and heat stroke. Now for the official National Weather Service forecast for Frankfurt and surrounding communities. Today, sunny. Highs in the mid-90s. Southwest winds up to 5 miles an hour. Tonight, clear. Lows in the mid-70s. Southwest winds up to 5 miles an hour. Thursday, sunny. Highs in the upper 90s. Southwest winds up to 5 miles an hour. Thursday night, mostly clear. Lows in the mid-70s. Southwest winds up to 5 miles an hour. And now the extended forecast for the radio listening area. Friday and Friday night, mostly clear. A 20% chance of thunderstorms. Highs in the mid-90s. Lows in the lower 70s. Saturday and Saturday night, partly cloudy. A 40% chance of thunderstorms. Highs in the lower 90s. Lows in the mid-60s. Sunday and Sunday night, mostly clear. Highs in the upper 80s. Lows in the mid-60s. Labor Day and Monday night, partly cloudy. A 20% chance of showers. Highs in the upper 80s. Lows in the mid-60s. Tuesday and Tuesday night, partly cloudy. Highs in the upper 80s. Lows in the mid-60s. The current time is 11:24 a.m. Eastern Daylight Time. Here are some river levels reported this morning. On the Kentucky River, Highbridge Lock 9.5, Frankfurt Lock 7.1, Lockport Lock 8.6, on North Elkhorn Creek, Georgetown 3.9. Here are some nearby reservoir levels. Harrington Lake

739.8. Taylorsville Lake 547.0. 11 a.m. Eastern Daylight Time weather conditions across north central Kentucky. At Frankfort. And the pressure was 30.12 inches and steady. At Lexington, it was sunny. The temperature was 88 degrees, the dew point 72, and the relative humidity 58%. The wind was variable at 3 miles an hour. The pressure was 30.14 inches and steady. At Louisville, it was sunny. The temperature was 90 degrees, the dew point 71, and the relative humidity 53%, producing a heat index of 96. The wind was southwest at 8 miles an hour. The pressure was 30.10 inches and steady. At Frankfort, and the pressure was 30.12 inches and steady. Elsewhere around the region, throughout the region, it was sunny. It was 87 at Covington, 88 at Indianapolis, 88 at Jasper, Indiana, and 87 at Wilmington, Ohio. Jackson reported 82, London reported 86, and Bowling Green reported 89. The following is a heat advisory. Heat advisory now in effect until 8 p.m. Eastern Daylight Time or 7 p.m. Central Daylight Time Friday. What? Heat index values between 100 and 107 for at least 3 successive days. Limited nighttime relief as low temperatures are only expected to fall into the low to mid 70s. Where? Portions of south central Indiana and north central, northwest, and south central Kentucky. When? Until 8 p.m. Eastern Daylight Time or 7 p.m. Central Daylight Time Friday. The following impacts are expected. Prolonged hot temperatures and high humidity may cause heat illnesses. Drink plenty of fluids, stay in an air-conditioned room, stay out of the sun, and check up on relatives and neighbors. To reduce risk during outdoor work, the Occupational Safety and Health Administration recommends scheduling frequent rest breaks in shaded or air-conditioned environments. Anyone overcome by heat should be moved to a cool and shaded location. Heat stroke is an emergency. Call 911. The following is a heat advisory. Heat advisory remains in effect until 8 p.m. Eastern Daylight Time Thursday. What? Heat index values up to 102. Where? Portions of east central and southeast Indiana, northeast and northern Kentucky, and central, south central, southwest, and west central Ohio. When? Until 8 p.m. Eastern Daylight Time Thursday. The following impacts are expected. Hot temperatures and high humidity may cause heat illnesses. Drink plenty of fluids. Stay in an air-conditioned room. Stay out of the sun. And check up on relatives and neighbors. Take extra precautions when outside. Wear lightweight and loose-fitting clothing. Try to limit strenuous activities to early morning or evening. Take action when you see symptoms of heat exhaustion and heat stroke. Now for the official National Weather Service forecast for Frankfort and surrounding communities. Today, sunny. Highs in the mid-90s. Southwest winds up to 5 miles an hour. Tonight, clear. Lows in the mid-70s. Southwest winds up to 5 miles an hour. Thursday, sunny. Highs in the upper 90s. Southwest winds up to 5 miles an hour. Thursday night, mostly clear. Lows in the mid-70s. Southwest winds up to 5 miles an hour. And now the extended forecast for the radio listening area. Friday and Friday night, mostly clear. A 20% chance of thunderstorms. Highs in the mid-90s. Lows in the lower 70s. Saturday and Saturday night, partly cloudy. A 40% chance of thunderstorms. Highs in the lower 90s. Lows in the mid-60s. Sunday and Sunday night, mostly clear. Highs in the upper 80s. Lows in the mid-60s. Labor Day and Monday night, partly cloudy. A 20% chance of showers. Highs in the upper 80s. Lows in the mid-60s. Tuesday and Tuesday night.

partly cloudy. Highs in the upper 80s. Lows in the mid-60s. The current time is 11:30 a.m. Eastern Daylight Time. Here are some river levels reported this morning. On the Kentucky River, Highbridge Lock 9.5, Frankfort Lock 7.1, Lockport Lock 8.6. On North Elkhorn Creek, Georgetown 3.9. Here are some nearby reservoir levels. Harrington Lake 739.8, Taylorsville Lake 547.0. 11 a.m. Eastern Daylight Time weather conditions across north central Kentucky. At Frankfort, and the pressure was 30.12 inches and steady. At Lexington, it was sunny. The temperature was 88 degrees, the dew point 72, and the relative humidity 58%. The wind was variable at 3 miles an hour. The pressure was 30.14 inches and steady. At Louisville, it was sunny. The temperature was 19 degrees, the dew point 71, and the relative humidity 53%, producing a heat index of 96. The wind was southwest at 8 miles an hour. The pressure was 30.10 inches and steady. At Frankfort, and the pressure was 30.12 inches and steady. Elsewhere around the region, throughout the region, it was sunny. It was 87 at Covington, 88 at Indianapolis, 88 at Jasper, Indiana, and 87 at Wilmington, Ohio. Jackson reported 82, London reported 86, and Bowling Green reported 89. The following is a heat advisory. Heat advisory now in effect until 8 p.m. Eastern Daylight Time or 7 p.m. Central Daylight Time Friday. What? Heat index values between 100 and 107 for at least 3 successive days. Limited nighttime relief as low temperatures are only expected to fall into the low to mid-70s. Where? Portions of south-central Indiana and north-central, northwest, and south-central Kentucky. When? Until 8 p.m. Eastern Daylight Time or 7 p.m. Central Daylight Time Friday. The following impacts are expected. Prolonged hot temperatures and high humidity may cause heat illnesses. Drink plenty of fluids. Stay in an air-conditioned room. Stay out of the sun. And check up on relatives and neighbors. To reduce risk during outdoor work, the Occupational Safety and Health Administration recommends scheduling frequent rest breaks in shaded or air-conditioned environments. Anyone overcome by heat should be moved to a cool and shaded location. Heat stroke is an emergency. Call 911. The following is a heat advisory. Heat advisory remains in effect until 8 p.m. Eastern Daylight Time Thursday. What? Heat index values up to 102. Where? Portions of east central and southeast Indiana, northeast and northern Kentucky, and central, south central, southwest, and values up to 102. Where? Portions of east central and southeast Indiana, northeast and northern Kentucky, and central, south central, southwest, and west central Ohio. When? Until 8 p.m. Eastern Daylight Time Thursday. The following impacts are expected. Hot temperatures and high humidity may cause heat illnesses. Drink plenty of fluids. Stay in an air-conditioned room. Stay out of the sun. And check up on relatives and neighbors. Take extra precautions when outside. Wear lightweight and loose-fitting clothing. Try to limit strenuous activities to early morning or evening. Take action when you see symptoms of heat exhaustion and heat stroke. Now for the official National Weather Service forecast for Frankfort and surrounding communities. Today, sunny. Highs in the mid-90s. Southwest winds up to 5 miles an hour. Tonight, clear. Lows in the mid-70s. Southwest winds up to 5 miles an hour. Thursday, sunny. Highs in the upper 90s. Southwest winds up to 5 miles an hour. Thursday night, mostly clear. Lows in the mid-70s. Southwest winds up to 5 miles an hour. And now the extended forecast for the radio listening area. Friday and Friday night, mostly clear.

a 20% chance of thunderstorms. Highs in the mid-90s. Lows in the lower 70s. Saturday and Saturday night, partly cloudy. A 40% chance of thunderstorms. Highs in the lower 90s. Lows in the mid-60s. Sunday and Sunday night, mostly clear. Highs in the upper 80s. Lows in the mid-60s. Labor Day and Monday night, partly cloudy. A 20% chance of showers. Highs in the upper 80s. Lows in the mid-60s. Tuesday and Tuesday night, partly cloudy. Highs in the upper 80s. Lows in the mid-60s. The current time is 11:35 a.m. Eastern Daylight Time. Here are some river levels reported this morning. On the Kentucky River, Highbridge Lock 9.5, Frankfort Lock 7.1, Lockport Lock 8.6, on North Elkhorn Creek, Georgetown 3.9. Here are some nearby reservoir levels. Harrington Lake 739.8, Taylorsville Lake 547.0. 11 a.m. Eastern Daylight Time weather conditions across north central Kentucky. At Frankfort, and the pressure was 30.12 inches and steady. At Lexington, it was sunny. The temperature was 88 degrees, the dew point 72, and the relative humidity 58%. The wind was variable at 3 miles an hour. The pressure was 30.14 inches and steady. At Louisville, it was sunny. The temperature was 90 degrees, the dew point 71, and the relative humidity 53%, producing a heat index of 96. The wind was southwest at 8 miles an hour. The pressure was 30.10 inches and steady. At Frankfort, and the pressure was 30.12 inches and steady. Elsewhere around the region, throughout the region, it was sunny. It was 87 at Covington, 88 at Indianapolis, 88 at Jasper, Indiana, and 87 at Wilmington, Ohio. Jackson reported 82, London reported 86, and Bowling Green reported 89. The following is a heat advisory. Heat advisory now in effect until 8 p.m. Eastern Daylight Time or 7 p.m. Central Daylight Time Friday. What? Heat index values between 100 and 107 for at least 3 successive days. Limited nighttime relief as low temperatures are only expected to fall into the low to mid-70s. Where? Portions of south-central Indiana and north-central, northwest, and south-central Kentucky. When? Until 8 p.m. Eastern Daylight Time or 7 p.m. Central Daylight Time Friday. The following impacts are expected. Prolonged hot temperatures and high humidity may cause heat illnesses. Drink plenty of fluids, stay in an air-conditioned room, stay out of the sun, and check up on relatives and neighbors. To reduce risk during outdoor work, the Occupational Safety and Health Administration recommends scheduling frequent rest breaks in shaded or air-conditioned environments. Anyone overcome by heat should be moved to a cool and shaded location. Heat stroke is an emergency. Call 911. The following is a heat advisory. Heat advisory remains in effect until 8 p.m. Eastern Daylight Time Thursday. What? Heat index values up to 102. Where? Portions of east central and southeast Indiana, northeast and northern Kentucky, and central, south central, southwest, and west central Ohio. When? Until 8 p.m. Eastern Daylight Time Thursday. The following impacts are expected. Hot temperatures and high humidity may cause heat illnesses. Drink plenty of fluids, stay in an air-conditioned room, stay out of the sun, and check up on relatives and neighbors. Take extra precautions when outside. Wear lightweight and loose-fitting clothing. Try to limit strenuous activities to early morning or evening. Take action when you see symptoms of heat exhaustion and heat stroke. Now for the official National Weather Service forecast for Frankfort and surrounding communities. Today, sunny. Highs in the mid-90s. Southwest winds up to 5 miles an hour. Tonight, clear.
lows in the mid-70s. Southwest winds up to 5 miles an hour. Thursday, sunny. Highs in the upper 90s. Southwest winds up to 5 miles an hour. Thursday night, mostly clear. Lows in the mid-70s. Southwest winds up to 5 miles an hour. And now the extended forecast for the radio listening area. Friday and Friday night, mostly clear. A 20% chance of thunderstorms. Highs in the mid-90s. Lows in the lower 70s. Saturday and Saturday night, partly cloudy. A 40% chance of thunderstorms. Highs in the lower 90s. Lows in the mid-60s. Sunday and Sunday night, mostly clear. Highs in the upper 80s. Lows in the mid-60s. Labor Day and Monday night, partly cloudy. A 20% chance of showers. Highs in the upper 80s. Lows in the mid-60s. Tuesday and Tuesday night, partly cloudy. Highs in the upper 80s. Lows in the mid-60s. The current time is 11:41 a.m. Eastern Daylight Time. Here are some river levels reported this morning. On the Kentucky River, Highbridge Lock 9.5, Frankfort Lock 7.1, Lockport Lock 8.6. On North Elkhorn Creek, Georgetown 3.9. Here are some nearby reservoir levels. Harrington Lake 739.8, Taylorsville Lake 547.0. 11 a.m. Eastern Daylight Time weather conditions across north central Kentucky. At Frankfort, and the pressure was 30.12 inches and steady. At Lexington, it was sunny. The temperature was 88 degrees, the dew point 72, and the relative humidity 58%. The wind was variable at 3 miles an hour. The pressure was 30.14 inches and steady. At Louisville, it was sunny. The temperature was 90 degrees, the dew point 71, and the relative humidity 53%, producing a heat index of 96. The wind was southwest at 8 miles an hour. The pressure was 30.10 inches and steady. At Frankfort, and the pressure was 30.12 inches and steady. Elsewhere around the region, throughout the region, it was sunny. It was 87 at Covington, 88 at Indianapolis, 88 at Jasper, Indiana, and 87 at Wilmington, Ohio. Jackson reported 82, London reported 86, and Bowling Green reported 89. 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The following is a heat advisory. Heat advisory now in effect until 8 p.m. Eastern Daylight Time or 7 p.m. Central Daylight Time Friday. What? Heat index values between 100 and 107 for at least 3 successive days. Limited nighttime relief as low temperatures are only expected to fall into the low to mid-70s. Where? Portions of south-central Indiana and north-central, northwest, and south-central Kentucky. When? Until 8 p.m. Eastern Daylight Time or 7 p.m. Central Daylight Time Friday. The following impacts are expected. Prolonged hot temperatures and high humidity may cause heat illnesses. Drink plenty of fluids, stay in an air-conditioned room, stay out of the sun, and check up on relatives and neighbors. To reduce risk during outdoor work, the Occupational Safety and Health Administration recommends scheduling frequent rest breaks in shaded or air-conditioned environments. Anyone overcome by heat should be moved to a cool and shaded location. Heat stroke is an emergency. Call 911. The following is a heat advisory. Heat advisory remains in effect until 8 p.m. Eastern Daylight Time Thursday. What? Heat index values up to 102. Where? Portions of east central and southeast Indiana, northeast and northern Kentucky, and central, south central, southwest, and west central Ohio.

until 8 p.m. Eastern Daylight Time Thursday. The following impacts are expected. Hot temperatures and high humidity may cause heat illnesses. Drink plenty of fluids. Stay in an air-conditioned room. 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And check up on relatives and neighbors. Take extra precautions when outside. Wear lightweight and loose-fitting clothing. Try to limit strenuous activities to early morning or evening. Take action when you see symptoms of heat exhaustion and heat stroke. Now for the official National Weather Service forecast for Frankfurt and surrounding communities. Today, sunny. Highs in the mid-90s. Southwest winds up to 5 miles an hour. Tonight, clear. Lows in the mid-70s. Southwest winds up to 5 miles an hour. Thursday, sunny. Highs in the upper 90s. Southwest winds up to 5 miles an hour. Thursday night, mostly clear. Lows in the mid-70s. Southwest winds up to 5 miles an hour. And now the extended forecast for the radio listening area. Friday and Friday night, mostly clear. A 20% chance of thunderstorms. Highs in the mid-90s. Lows in the lower 70s. Saturday and Saturday night, partly cloudy. A 40% chance of thunderstorms. Highs in the lower 90s. Lows in the mid-60s. Sunday and Sunday night, mostly clear. Highs in the upper 80s. Lows in the mid-60s. Labor Day and Monday night, partly cloudy. A 20% chance of showers. Highs in the upper 80s. Lows in the mid-60s. Tuesday and Tuesday night, partly cloudy. Highs in the upper 80s. Lows in the mid-60s. The current time is 11:46 a.m. Eastern Daylight Time. Here are some river levels reported this morning. On the Kentucky River, Highbridge Lock 9.5, Frankfurt Lock 7.1, Lockport Lock 8.6. On North Elkhorn Creek, Georgetown 3.9. Here are some nearby reservoir levels. Harrington Lake 739.8, Taylorsville Lake 547.0. 11 a.m. Eastern Daylight Time weather conditions across north central Kentucky. At Frankfort, and the pressure was 30.12 inches and steady. At Lexington, it was sunny. The temperature was 88 degrees, the dew point 72, and the relative humidity 58%. The wind was variable at 3 miles an hour. The pressure was 30.14 inches and steady. At Louisville, it was sunny. The temperature was 90 degrees. The dew point 71, and the relative humidity 53%, producing a heat index of 96. The wind was southwest at 8 miles an hour. The pressure was 30.10 inches and steady. At Frankfort, and the pressure was 30.12 inches and steady. Elsewhere around the region, throughout the region, it was sunny. It was 87 at Covington, 88 at Indianapolis, 88 at Jasper, Indiana, and 87 at Wilmington, Ohio. Jackson reported 82, London reported 86, and Bowling Green reported 89. The following is a heat advisory. Heat advisory now in effect until 8 p.m. Eastern Daylight Time or 7 p.m. Central Daylight Time Friday. What? Heat index values between 100 and 107 for at least 3 successive days. Limited nighttime relief as low temperatures are only expected to fall into the low to mid-70s. Where, portions of south-central Indiana and north-central, northwest, and south-central Kentucky. When, until 8 p.m. Eastern Daylight Time, or 7 p.m. Central Daylight Time Friday. The following impacts are expected. Prolonged hot temperatures and high humidity may cause heat illnesses. Drink plenty of fluids. Stay in an air-conditioned room, stay out of the sun, and check up on relatives and neighbors. To reduce risk during outdoor work, the Occupational Safety and Health Administration recommends scheduling frequent rest breaks in shaded or air-conditioned environments. Anyone overcome by heat should be moved to a cool and shaded

Location. Heat stroke is an emergency. Call 911. The following is a heat advisory. Heat advisory remains in effect until 8 p.m. Eastern Daylight Time Thursday. What? Heat index values up to 102. Where? Portions of East Central and Southeast Indiana, Northeast and Northern Kentucky, and Central, South Central, Southwest, and West Central Ohio. When? Until 8 p.m. Eastern Daylight Time Thursday. The following impacts are expected. Hot temperatures and high humidity may cause heat illnesses. Drink plenty of fluids, stay in an air-conditioned room, stay out of the sun, and check up on relatives and neighbors. Take extra precautions when outside. Wear lightweight and loose-fitting clothing. Try to limit strenuous activities to early morning or evening. Take action when you see symptoms of heat exhaustion and heat stroke. Now for the official National Weather Service forecast for Frankfort and surrounding communities. Today, sunny. Highs in the mid-90s. Southwest winds up to 5 miles an hour. Tonight, clear. Lows in the mid-70s. Southwest winds up to 5 miles an hour. Thursday, sunny. Highs in the upper 90s. Southwest winds up to 5 miles an hour. Thursday night, mostly clear. Lows in the mid-70s. Southwest winds up to 5 miles an hour. And now the extended forecast for the radio listening area. Friday and Friday night, mostly clear. A 20% chance of thunderstorms. Highs in the mid-90s. Lows in the lower 70s. Saturday and Saturday night, partly cloudy. A 40% chance of thunderstorms. Highs in the lower 90s. Lows in the mid-60s. Sunday and Sunday night, mostly clear. Highs in the upper 80s. Lows in the mid-60s. Labor Day and Monday night, partly cloudy. A 20% chance of showers. Highs in the upper 80s. Lows in the mid-60s. Tuesday and Tuesday night, partly cloudy. Highs in the upper 80s. Lows in the mid-60s. The current time is 11:52 a.m. Eastern Daylight Time. Here are some river levels reported this morning. On the Kentucky River, Highbridge Lock 9.5, Frankfort Lock 7.1, Lockport Lock 8.6, on North Elkhorn Creek, Georgetown 3.9. Here are some nearby reservoir levels. Harrington Lake 739.8, Taylorsville Lake 547.0. 11 a.m. Eastern Daylight Time weather conditions across north central Kentucky. At Frankfort, and the pressure was 30.12 inches and steady. At Lexington, it was sunny. The temperature was 88 degrees, the dew point 72, and the relative humidity 58%. The wind was variable at 3 miles an hour. The pressure was 30.14 inches and steady. At Louisville, it was sunny. The temperature was 19 degrees. The dew point 71, and the relative humidity 53%, producing a heat index of 96. The wind was southwest at 8 miles an hour. The pressure was 30.10 inches and steady. At Frankfort, and the pressure was 30.12 inches and steady. Elsewhere around the region, throughout the region, it was sunny. It was 87 at Covington, 88 at Indianapolis, 88 at Jasper, Indiana, and 87 at Wilmington, Ohio. Jackson reported 82, London reported 86, and Bowling Green reported 89. The following is a heat advisory. Heat advisory now in effect until 8 p.m. Eastern Daylight Time or 7 p.m. Central Daylight Time Friday. What? Heat index values between 100 and 107 for at least 3 successive days. Limited nighttime relief as low temperatures are only expected to fall into the low to mid-70s. Where? Portions of south central Indiana and north central, northwest, and south central Kentucky. When? Until 8 p.m. Eastern Daylight Time or 7 p.m.

portions of east, central, and southeast Indiana, northeast and northern Kentucky, and central, south central, southwest, and west central Ohio. When, until 8 p.m. Eastern Daylight Time Thursday. The following impacts are expected. Hot temperatures and high humidity may cause heat illnesses. Drink plenty of fluids. Stay in an air-conditioned room. Stay out of the sun. And check up on relatives and neighbors. Take extra precautions when outside. Wear lightweight and loose-fitting clothing. Try to limit strenuous activities to early morning or evening. Take action when you see symptoms of heat exhaustion and heat stroke. The following is a heat advisory. Heat advisory remains in effect until 8 p.m. Eastern Daylight Time Thursday. What? Heat index values up to 102. Where? Portions of east, central, and southeast Indiana, northeast and northern Kentucky, and central, south central, southwest, and west central Ohio. When? Until 8 p.m. Eastern Daylight Time Thursday. The following impacts are expected. Hot temperatures and high humidity may cause heat illnesses. Drink plenty of fluids. Stay in an air-conditioned room. 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And check up on relatives and neighbors. Take extra precautions when outside. Wear lightweight and loose-fitting clothing. Try to limit strenuous activities to early morning or evening. Take action when you see symptoms of heat exhaustion and heat stroke. Now for the official National Weather Service forecast for Frankfort and surrounding communities. Today, sunny. Highs in the mid-90s. Southwest winds up to 5 miles an hour. Tonight, clear. Lows in the mid-70s. Southwest winds up to 5 miles an hour. Thursday, sunny. Highs in the upper 90s. Southwest winds up to 5 miles an hour. Thursday night, mostly clear. Lows in the mid-70s. Southwest winds up to 5 miles an hour. And now the extended forecast for the radio listening area. Friday and Friday night, mostly clear. A 20% chance of thunderstorms. Highs in the mid-90s. Lows in the lower 70s. Saturday and Saturday night, partly cloudy. A 40% chance of thunderstorms. Highs in the lower 90s. Lows in the mid-60s. Sunday and Sunday night, mostly clear. Highs in the upper 80s. Lows in the mid-60s. Labor Day and Monday night, partly cloudy. A 20% chance of showers. Highs in the upper 80s. Lows in the mid-60s. Tuesday and Tuesday night, partly cloudy. Highs in the upper 80s. Lows in the mid-60s. The current time is 11:58 a.m. Eastern Daylight Time. Here are some river levels reported this morning. On the Kentucky River, Highbridge Lock 9.5, Frankfort Lock 7.1, Lockport Lock 8.6, on North Elkhorn Creek, Georgetown 3.9. Here are some nearby reservoir levels. Harrington Lake 739.8, Taylorsville Lake 547.0. 11 a.m. Eastern Daylight Time weather conditions across north central Kentucky. At Frankfort, and the pressure was 30.12 inches and steady. At Lexington, it was sunny. The temperature was 88 degrees. The dew point 72, and the relative humidity 58%. The wind was variable at 3 miles an hour. The pressure was 30.14 inches and steady. At Louisville, it was sunny. The temperature was 19 degrees, the dew point 71, and the relative humidity 53%, producing a heat index of 96. The wind was southwest at 8 miles an hour. The pressure was 30.10 inches and steady. At Frankfort, and the pressure was 30.12 inches and steady. Elsewhere around the region, throughout the region, it was sunny. It was 87 at Covington, 88 at Indianapolis, 88 at Jasper, Indiana, and 87 at Wilmington, Ohio. Jackson reported 82, London reported 86, and Bowling.

Green reported 89. The following is a heat advisory. Heat advisory now in effect until 8 p.m. Eastern Daylight Time or 7 p.m. Central Daylight Time Friday. What? Heat index values between 100 and 107 for at least 3 successive days. Limited nighttime relief as low temperatures are only expected to fall into the low to mid 70s. Where? Portions of south central Indiana and north central, northwest, and south central Kentucky. When? Until 8 p.m. Eastern Daylight Time or 7 p.m. Central Daylight Time Friday. The following impacts are expected. Prolonged hot temperatures and high humidity may cause heat illnesses. Drink plenty of fluids, stay in an air-conditioned room, stay out of the sun, and check up on relatives and neighbors. To reduce risk during outdoor work, the Occupational Safety and Health Administration recommends scheduling frequent rest breaks in shaded or air-conditioned environments. Anyone overcome by heat should be moved to a cool and shaded location. Heat stroke is an emergency. Call 911. The following is a heat advisory. Heat advisory remains in effect until 8 p.m. Eastern Daylight Time Thursday. What? Heat index values up to 102. Where? Portions of east central and southeast Indiana, northeast and northern Kentucky, and central, south central, southwest, and west central Ohio. When? Until 8 p.m. Eastern Daylight Time Thursday. The following impacts are expected. Hot temperatures and high humidity may cause heat illnesses. Drink plenty of fluids. Stay in an air-conditioned room. 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And check up on relatives and neighbors. Take extra precautions when outside. Wear lightweight and loose-fitting clothing. Try to limit strenuous activities to early morning or evening. Take action when you see symptoms of heat exhaustion and heat stroke. Now for the official National Weather Service forecast for Frankfort and surrounding communities. Today, sunny. Highs in the mid-90s. Southwest winds up to 5 miles an hour. Tonight, clear. Lows in the mid-70s. Southwest winds up to 5 miles an hour. Thursday, sunny. Highs in the upper 90s. Southwest winds up to 5 miles an hour. Thursday night, mostly clear. Lows in the mid-70s. Southwest winds up to 5 miles an hour. And now the extended forecast for the radio listening area. Friday and Friday night, mostly clear. A 20% chance of thunderstorms. Highs in the mid-90s. Lows in the lower 70s. Saturday and Saturday night, partly cloudy. A 40% chance of thunderstorms. Highs in the lower 90s. Lows in the mid-60s. Sunday and Sunday night, mostly clear. Highs in the upper 80s. Lows in the mid-60s. Labor Day and Monday night, partly cloudy. A 20% chance of showers. Highs in the upper 80s. Lows in the mid-60s. Tuesday and Tuesday night, partly cloudy. Highs in the upper 80s. Lows in the mid-60s. The current time is 12:04 p.m. Eastern Daylight Time. Here are some river levels reported this morning. On the Kentucky River, Highbridge Lock 9.5, Frankfort Lock 7.1, Lockport Lock 8.6, on North Elkhorn Creek, Georgetown 3.9. Here are some nearby reservoir levels. Harrington Lake 739.8, Taylorsville Lake 547.0. Noon Eastern Daylight Time weather conditions across north central Kentucky. At Frankfort, and the pressure was 30.12 inches and steady. At Lexington, it was sunny. The temperature was 91 degrees, the dew point 71, and the relative humidity 51%, producing a heat index of 97. The wind was northwest at 6 miles an hour. The pressure was 30.14 inches and steady. At Louisville, it was sunny. The temperature was 92 degrees, the dew point 71, and the relative humidity 50%, producing a heat index of 98.

wind was variable at 6 miles an hour. The pressure was 30.09 inches and falling at Frankfurt, and the pressure was 30.12 inches and steady. Elsewhere around the region, throughout the region, skies ranged from sunny to mostly sunny. It was 90 at Covington, 91 at Indianapolis, 92 at Jasper, Indiana, and 88 at Wilmington, Ohio. Jackson reported 87, London reported 90, and Bowling Green reported 93. The following is a heat advisory. Heat advisory now in effect until 8 p.m. Eastern Daylight Time or 7 p.m. Central Daylight Time Friday. What? Heat index values between 100 and 107 for at least 3 successive days. Limited nighttime relief as low temperatures are only expected to fall into the low to mid-70s. Where? Portions of south central Indiana and north central, northwest, and south central Kentucky. When? Until 8 p.m. Eastern Daylight Time or 7 p.m. Central Daylight Time Friday. The following impacts are expected. Prolonged hot temperatures and high humidity may cause heat illnesses. Drink plenty of fluids. Stay in an air-conditioned room. Stay out of the sun and check up on relatives and neighbors. To reduce risk during outdoor work, the Occupational Safety and Health Administration recommends scheduling frequent rest breaks in shaded or air-conditioned environments. Anyone overcome by heat should be moved to a cool and shaded location. Heat stroke is an emergency. Call 911. The following is a heat advisory. Heat advisory remains in effect until 8 p.m. Eastern Daylight Time Thursday. What? Heat index values up to 102. Where? Portions of east central and southeast Indiana, northeast and northern Kentucky, and central, south central, southwest, and west central Ohio. When? Until 8 p.m. Eastern Daylight Time Thursday. The following impacts are expected. Hot temperatures and high humidity may cause heat illnesses. Drink plenty of fluids. Stay in an air-conditioned room. 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Take extra precautions when outside. Wear lightweight and loose-fitting clothing. Try to limit strenuous activities to early morning or evening. Take action when you see symptoms of heat exhaustion and heat stroke. Now for the official National Weather Service forecast for Frankfurt and surrounding communities. Today, sunny. Highs in the mid-90s. Southwest winds up to 5 miles an hour. Tonight, clear. Lows in the mid-70s. Southwest winds up to 5 miles an hour. Thursday, sunny. Highs in the upper 90s. Southwest winds up to 5 miles an hour. Thursday night, mostly clear. Lows in the mid-70s. Southwest winds up to 5 miles an hour. And now the extended forecast for the radio listening area. Friday and Friday night, mostly clear. A 20% chance of thunderstorms. Highs in the mid-90s. Lows in the lower 70s. Saturday and Saturday night, partly cloudy. A 40% chance of thunderstorms. Highs in the lower 90s. Lows in the mid-60s. Sunday and Sunday night, mostly clear. Highs in the upper 80s. Lows in the mid-60s. Labor Day and Monday night, partly cloudy. A 20% chance of showers. Highs in the upper 80s. Lows in the mid-60s. Tuesday and Tuesday night, partly cloudy. Highs in the upper 80s. Lows in the mid-60s. The current time is 12:09 p.m. Eastern Daylight Time. Here are some river levels reported this morning. On the Kentucky River, Highbridge Lock 9.5, Frankfurt Lock 7.1, Lockport Lock 8.6, on North Elkhorn Creek, Georgetown 3.9. Here are some nearby reservoir levels. Harrington Lake 739.8, Taylorsville Lake 547.0. Noon Eastern Daylight Time weather conditions across north central Kentucky. At Frankfort, and the pressure was 30.12 inches and

At Lexington, it was sunny. The temperature was 91 degrees, the dew point 71, and the relative humidity 51%, producing a heat index of 97. The wind was northwest at 6 miles an hour. The pressure was 30.14 inches and steady. At Louisville, it was sunny. The temperature was 92 degrees, the dew point 71, and the relative humidity 50%, producing a heat index of 98. The wind was variable at 6 miles an hour. The pressure was 30.09 inches and falling. At Frankfort, and the pressure was 30.12 inches and steady. Elsewhere around the region, throughout the region, skies ranged from sunny to mostly sunny. It was 90 at Covington, 91 at Indianapolis, 92 at Jasper, Indiana, and 88 at Wilmington, Ohio. Jackson reported 87, London reported 90, and Bowling Green reported 93. The following is a heat advisory. Heat advisory now in effect until 8 p.m. Eastern Daylight Time or 7 p.m. Central Daylight Time Friday. What? Heat index values between 100 and 107 for at least 3 successive days. Limited nighttime relief as low temperatures are only expected to fall into the low to mid-70s. Wear, portions of south-central Indiana and north-central, northwest, and south-central Kentucky. When, until 8 p.m. Eastern Daylight Time, or 7 p.m. Central Daylight Time Friday. The following impacts are expected. Prolonged hot temperatures and high humidity may cause heat illnesses. Drink plenty of fluids. 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To reduce risk during outdoor work, the Occupational Safety and Health Administration recommends scheduling frequent rest breaks in shaded or air-conditioned environments. Anyone overcome by heat should be moved to a cool and shaded location. 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The following is a heat advisory. Heat advisory remains in effect until 8 p.m. Eastern Daylight Time Thursday. What? Heat index values up to 102. Where? Portions of east central and southeast Indiana, northeast and northern Kentucky, and central, south central, southwest, and west central Ohio. When? Until 8 p.m. Eastern Daylight Time Thursday. The following impacts are expected. Hot temperatures and high humidity may cause heat illnesses. Drink plenty of fluids. Stay in an air-conditioned room. 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Take extra precautions when outside. Wear lightweight and loose-fitting clothing. Try to limit strenuous activities to early morning or evening. Take action when you see symptoms of heat exhaustion and heat stroke. Now for the official National Weather Service forecast for Frankfort and surrounding communities. Today, sunny. Highs in the mid-90s. Southwest winds up to 5 miles an hour. Tonight, clear. Lows in the mid-70s. Southwest winds up to 5 miles an hour. Thursday, sunny. Highs in the upper 90s. Southwest winds up to 5 miles an hour. Thursday night, mostly clear. Lows in the mid-70s. Southwest winds up to 5 miles an hour. And now the extended forecast for the radio listening area. Friday and Friday night, mostly clear. A 20% chance of thunderstorms. Highs in the mid-90s. Lows in the lower 70s. Saturday and Saturday night, partly cloudy. A 40% chance of thunderstorms. Highs in the lower 90s. Lows in the mid-60s. Sunday and Sunday night, mostly clear. Highs in the upper 80s. Lows in the mid-60s. Labor Day and Monday night, partly cloudy. A 20% chance of showers.
highs in the upper 80s, lows in the mid-60s. Tuesday and Tuesday night, partly cloudy. Highs in the upper 80s, lows in the mid-60s. The current time is 12:15 p.m. Eastern Daylight Time. Here are some river levels reported this morning. On the Kentucky River, Highbridge Lock 9.5, Frankfort Lock 7.1, Lockport Lock 8.6, on North Elkhorn Creek, Georgetown 3.9. Here are some nearby reservoir levels. Harrington Lake 739.8, Taylorsville Lake 547.0. Noon Eastern Daylight Time weather conditions across north central Kentucky. At Frankfort, and the pressure was 30.12 inches and steady. At Lexington, it was sunny. The temperature was 91 degrees, the dew point 71, and the relative humidity 51%, producing a heat index of 97. The wind was northwest at 6 miles an hour. The pressure was 30.14 inches and steady. At Louisville, it was sunny. The temperature was 92 degrees, the dew point 71, and the relative humidity 50%, producing a heat index of 98. The wind was variable at 6 miles an hour. The pressure was 30.09 inches and falling. At Frankfort, and the pressure was 30.12 inches and steady. Elsewhere around the region, throughout the region, skies ranged from sunny to mostly sunny. It was 90 at Covington, 91 at Indianapolis, 92 at Jasper, Indiana, and 88 at Wilmington, Ohio. Jackson reported 87, London reported 90, and Bowling Green reported 93. The following is a heat advisory. Heat advisory now in effect until 8 p.m. Eastern Daylight Time or 7 p.m. Central Daylight Time Friday. What? Heat index values between 100 and 107 for at least 3 successive days. Limited nighttime relief as low temperatures are only expected to fall into the low to mid-70s. Where? Portions of south central Indiana and north central, northwest, and south central Kentucky. When? Until 8 p.m. Eastern Daylight Time or 7 p.m. Central Daylight Time Friday. The following impacts are expected. Prolonged hot temperatures and high humidity may cause heat illnesses. Drink plenty of fluids, stay in an air-conditioned room, stay out of the sun, and check up on relatives and neighbors. To reduce risk during outdoor work, the Occupational Safety and Health Administration recommends scheduling frequent rest breaks in shaded or air-conditioned environments. Anyone overcome by heat should be moved to a cool and shaded location. Heat stroke is an emergency. Call 911. The following is a heat advisory. Heat advisory remains in effect until 8 p.m. Eastern Daylight Time Thursday. What? Heat index values up to 102. Where? Portions of east central and southeast Indiana, northeast and northern Kentucky, and central, south central, southwest, and west central Ohio. When? Until 8 p.m. Eastern Daylight Time Thursday. The following impacts are expected. Hot temperatures and high humidity may cause heat illnesses. Drink plenty of fluids, stay in an air-conditioned room, stay out of the sun, and check up on relatives and neighbors. Take extra precautions when outside. Wear lightweight and loose-fitting clothing. Try to limit strenuous activities to early morning or evening. Take action when you see symptoms of heat exhaustion and heat stroke. Now for the official National Weather Service forecast for Frankfort and surrounding communities. Today, sunny. Highs in the mid-90s. Southwest winds up to 5 miles an hour. Tonight, clear. Lows in the mid-70s. Southwest winds up to 5 miles an hour. Thursday, sunny. Highs in the upper 90s. Southwest winds up to 5 miles an hour. Thursday night, mostly clear. Lows in the mid-70s. Southwest winds up to 5 miles an hour. And now the extended forecast for the radio listening area. Friday and Friday night, mostly clear. A 20

20% chance of thunderstorms. Highs in the mid-90s. Lows in the lower 70s. Saturday and Saturday night, partly cloudy. A 40% chance of thunderstorms. Highs in the lower 90s. Lows in the mid-60s. Sunday and Sunday night, mostly clear. Highs in the upper 80s. Lows in the mid-60s. Labor Day and Monday night, partly cloudy. A 20% chance of showers. Highs in the upper 80s. Lows in the mid-60s. Tuesday and Tuesday night, partly cloudy. Highs in the upper 80s. Lows in the mid-60s. The current time is 12:21 p.m. Eastern Daylight Time. Here are some river levels reported this morning. On the Kentucky River, Highbridge Lock 9.5, Frankfort Lock 7.1, Lockport Lock 8.6. On North Elkhorn Creek, Georgetown 3.9. Here are some nearby reservoir levels. Harrington Lake 739.8, Taylorsville Lake 547.0. Noon Eastern Daylight Time weather conditions across north central Kentucky. At Frankfort, and the pressure was 30.12 inches and steady. At Lexington, it was sunny. The temperature was 91 degrees, the dew point 71, and the relative humidity 51%, producing a heat index of 97. The wind was northwest at 6 miles an hour. The pressure was 30.14 inches and steady. At Louisville, it was sunny. The temperature was 92 degrees, the dew point 71, and the relative humidity 50%, producing a heat index of 98. The wind was variable at 6 miles an hour. The pressure was 30.09 inches and falling. At Frankfort, and the pressure was 30.12 inches and steady. Elsewhere around the region, throughout the region, skies ranged from sunny to mostly sunny. It was 90 at Covington, 91 at Indianapolis, 92 at Jasper, Indiana, and 88 at Wilmington, Ohio. Jackson reported 87, London reported 90, and Bowling Green reported 93. The following is a heat advisory. Heat advisory now in effect until 8 p.m. Eastern Daylight Time or 7 p.m. Central Daylight Time Friday. What? Heat index values between 100 and 107 for at least 3 successive days. Limited nighttime relief as low temperatures are only expected to fall into the low to mid 70s. Where? Portions of south central Indiana and north central, northwest, and south central Kentucky. When? Until 8 p.m. Eastern Daylight Time or 7 p.m. Central Daylight Time Friday. The following impacts are expected. Prolonged hot temperatures and high humidity may cause heat illnesses. Drink plenty of fluids, stay in an air-conditioned room, stay out of the sun, and check up on relatives and neighbors. To reduce risk during outdoor work, the Occupational Safety and Health Administration recommends scheduling frequent rest breaks in shaded or air-conditioned environments. Anyone overcome by heat should be moved to a cool and shaded location. Heat stroke is an emergency. Call 911. The following is a heat advisory. Heat advisory remains in effect until 8 p.m. Eastern Daylight Time Thursday. What? Heat index values up to 102. Where? Portions of east central and southeast Indiana, northeast and northern Kentucky, and central, south central, southwest, and west central Ohio. When? Until 8 p.m. Eastern Daylight Time Thursday. The following impacts are expected. Hot temperatures and high humidity may cause heat illnesses. Drink plenty of fluids. Stay in an air-conditioned room. 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Take extra precautions when outside. Wear lightweight and loose-fitting clothing. Try to limit strenuous activities to early morning or evening. Take action when you see symptoms of heat exhaustion and heat stroke. Now for the official National Weather Service forecast for Frankfort and surrounding communities. Today, sunny. Highs in the mid-90s. Southwest winds up to 5 miles an hour. Tonight,

lows in the mid-70s. Southwest winds up to 5 miles an hour. Thursday, sunny. Highs in the upper 90s. Southwest winds up to 5 miles an hour. Thursday night, mostly clear. Lows in the mid-70s. Southwest winds up to 5 miles an hour. And now the extended forecast for the radio listening area. Friday and Friday night, mostly clear. A 20% chance of thunderstorms. Highs in the mid-90s. Lows in the lower 70s. Saturday and Saturday night, partly cloudy. A 40% chance of thunderstorms. Highs in the lower 90s. Lows in the mid-60s. Sunday and Sunday night, mostly clear. Highs in the upper 80s. Lows in the mid-60s. Labor Day and Monday night, partly cloudy. A 20% chance of showers. Highs in the upper 80s. Lows in the mid-60s. Tuesday and Tuesday night, partly cloudy. Highs in the upper 80s. Lows in the mid-60s. The current time is 12:26 p.m. Eastern Daylight Time. Here are some river levels reported this morning. On the Kentucky River, Highbridge Lock 9.5, Frankfort Lock 7.1, Lockport Lock 8.6. On North Elkhorn Creek, Georgetown 3.9. Here are some nearby reservoir levels. Harrington Lake 739.8, Taylorsville Lake 547.0. Noon Eastern Daylight Time weather conditions across north central Kentucky. At Frankfort, and the pressure was 30.12 inches and steady. At Lexington, it was sunny. The temperature was 91 degrees, the dew point 71, and the relative humidity 51%, producing a heat index of 97. The wind was northwest at 6 miles an hour. The pressure was 30.14 inches and steady. At Louisville, it was sunny. The temperature was 92 degrees, the dew point 71, and the relative humidity 50%, producing a heat index of 98. The wind was variable at 6 miles an hour. The pressure was 30.09 inches and falling. At Frankfort, and the pressure was 30.12 inches and steady. Elsewhere around the region, throughout the region, skies ranged from sunny to mostly sunny. It was 90 at Covington, 91 at Indianapolis, 92 at Jasper, Indiana, and 88 at Wilmington, Ohio. Jackson reported 87, London reported 90, and Bowling Green reported 93. The following is a heat advisory. Heat advisory now in effect until 8 p.m. Eastern Daylight Time or 7 p.m. Central Daylight Time Friday. What? Heat index values between 100 and 107 for at least 3 successive days. Limited nighttime relief as low temperatures are only expected to fall into the low to mid-70s. Where? Portions of south-central Indiana and north-central, northwest, and south-central Kentucky. When? Until 8 p.m. Eastern Daylight Time or 7 p.m. Central Daylight Time Friday. The following impacts are expected. Prolonged hot temperatures and high humidity may cause heat illnesses. Drink plenty of fluids. Stay in an air-conditioned room. Stay out of the sun. And check up on relatives and neighbors. To reduce risk during outdoor work, the Occupational Safety and Health Administration recommends scheduling frequent rest breaks in shaded or air-conditioned environments. Anyone overcome by heat should be moved to a cool and shaded location. Heat stroke is an emergency. Call 911. The following is a heat advisory. Heat advisory remains in effect until 8 p.m. Eastern Daylight Time Thursday. What? Heat index values up to 102. Where? Portions of east central and southeast Indiana, northeast and northern Kentucky, and central, south central, southwest, and west central Ohio. When? Until 8 p.m. Eastern Daylight Time Thursday. The following impacts are expected. Hot temperatures and high humidity may cause heat illnesses. Drink plenty of fluids. Stay in an air-conditioned room. Stay out of the sun. And check up on

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Today, sunny. Highs in the mid-90s. Southwest winds up to 5 miles an hour. Tonight, clear. Lows in the mid-70s. Southwest winds up to 5 miles an hour. Thursday, sunny. Highs in the upper 90s. Southwest winds up to 5 miles an hour. Thursday night, mostly clear. Lows in the mid-70s. Southwest winds up to 5 miles an hour. And now the extended forecast for the radio listening area. Friday and Friday night, mostly clear. A 20% chance of thunderstorms. Highs in the mid-90s. Lows in the lower 70s. Saturday and Saturday night, partly cloudy. A 40% chance of thunderstorms. Highs in the lower 90s. Lows in the mid-60s. Sunday and Sunday night, mostly clear. Highs in the upper 80s. Lows in the mid-60s. Labor Day and Monday night, partly cloudy. A 20% chance of showers. Highs in the upper 80s. Lows in the mid-60s. Tuesday and Tuesday night, partly cloudy. Highs in the upper 80s. Lows in the mid-60s. The current time is 12:32 p.m. Eastern Daylight Time. Here are some river levels reported this morning. On the Kentucky River, Highbridge Lock 9.5, Frankfurt Lock 7.1, Lockport Lock 8.6. On North Elkhorn Creek, Georgetown 3.9. Here are some nearby reservoir levels. Harrington Lake 739.8, Taylorsville Lake 547.0. Noon Eastern Daylight Time weather conditions across North Central Kentucky. At Frankfort, and the pressure was 30.12 inches and steady. At Lexington, it was sunny. The temperature was 91 degrees, the dew point 71, and the relative humidity 51%, producing a heat index of 90 inches and steady. At Lexington, it was sunny. The temperature was 91 degrees, the dew point 71, and the relative humidity 51%, producing a heat index of 97. The wind was northwest at 6 miles an hour. The pressure was 30.14 inches and steady. At Louisville, it was sunny. The temperature was 92 degrees, the dew point 71, and the relative humidity 50%, producing a heat index of 98. The wind was variable at 6 miles an hour. The pressure was 30.09 inches and falling. At Frankfort, and the pressure was 30.12 inches and steady. Elsewhere around the region, throughout the region, skies ranged from sunny to mostly sunny. It was 90 at Covington, 91 at Indianapolis, 92 at Jasper, Indiana, and 88 at Wilmington, Ohio. Jackson reported 87, London reported 90, and Bowling Green reported 93. The following is a heat advisory. Heat advisory now in effect until 8 p.m. Eastern Daylight Time or 7 p.m. Central Daylight Time Friday. What? Heat index values between 100 and 107 for at least 3 successive days. Limited nighttime relief as low temperatures are only expected to fall into the low to mid-70s. Where? Portions of South Central Indiana and North Central, Northwest, and South Central Kentucky. When? Until 8 p.m. Eastern Daylight Time or 7 p.m. Central Daylight Time Friday. The following impacts are expected. Prolonged hot temperatures and high humidity may cause heat illnesses. Drink plenty of fluids. Stay in an air-conditioned room. Stay out of the sun. And check up on relatives and neighbors. To reduce risk during outdoor work, the Occupational Safety and Health Administration recommends scheduling frequent rest breaks in shaded or air-conditioned environments. Anyone overcome by heat should be moved to a cool and shaded location.

heat stroke is an emergency. Call 911. The following is a heat advisory. Heat advisory remains in effect until 8 p.m. Eastern Daylight Time Thursday. What? Heat index values up to 102. Where? Portions of East Central and Southeast Indiana, Northeast and Northern Kentucky, and Central, South Central, Southwest, and West Central Ohio. When? Until 8 p.m. Eastern Daylight Time Thursday. The following impacts are expected. Hot temperatures and high humidity may cause heat illnesses. Drink plenty of fluids. Stay in an air-conditioned room. 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And check up on relatives and neighbors. Take extra precautions when outside. Wear lightweight and loose-fitting clothing. Try to limit strenuous activities to early morning or evening. Take action when you see symptoms of heat exhaustion and heat stroke. Now for the official National Weather Service forecast for Frankfort and surrounding communities. Today, sunny. Highs in the mid-90s. Southwest winds up to 5 miles an hour. Tonight, clear. Lows in the mid-70s. Southwest winds up to 5 miles an hour. Thursday, sunny. Highs in the upper 90s. Southwest winds up to 5 miles an hour. Thursday night, mostly clear. Lows in the mid-70s. Southwest winds up to 5 miles an hour. And now the extended forecast for the radio listening area. Friday and Friday night, mostly clear. A 20% chance of thunderstorms. Highs in the mid-90s. Lows in the lower 70s. Saturday and Saturday night, partly cloudy. A 40% chance of thunderstorms. Highs in the lower 90s. Lows in the mid-60s. Sunday and Sunday night, mostly clear. Highs in the upper 80s. Lows in the mid-60s. Labor Day and Monday night, partly cloudy. A 20% chance of showers. Highs in the upper 80s. Lows in the mid-60s. Tuesday and Tuesday night, partly cloudy. Highs in the upper 80s. Lows in the mid-60s. The current time is 12:38 p.m. Eastern Daylight Time. Here are some river levels reported this morning. On the Kentucky River, Highbridge Lock 9.5, Frankfort Lock 7.1, Lockport Lock 8.6. On North Elkhorn Creek, Georgetown 3.9. Here are some nearby reservoir levels. Harrington Lake 739.8, Taylorsville Lake 547.0. Noon Eastern Daylight Time weather conditions across north central Kentucky. At Frankfort, and the pressure was 30.12 inches and steady. At Lexington, it was sunny. The temperature was 91 degrees, the dew point 71, and the relative humidity 51%, producing a heat index of 97. The wind was northwest at 6 miles an hour. The pressure was 30.14 inches and steady. At Louisville, it was sunny. The temperature was 92 degrees, the dew point 71, and the relative humidity 50%, producing a heat index of 98. The wind was variable at 6 miles an hour. The pressure was 30.09 inches and falling. At Frankfort, and the pressure was 30.12 inches and steady. Elsewhere around the region, throughout the region, skies ranged from sunny to mostly sunny. It was 90 at Covington, 91 at Indianapolis, 92 at Jasper, Indiana, and 88 at Wilmington, Ohio. Jackson reported 87, London reported 90, and Bowling Green reported 93. The following is a heat advisory. Heat advisory now in effect until 8 p.m. Eastern Daylight Time or 7 p.m. Central Daylight Time Friday. What? Heat index values between 100 and 107 for at least 3 successive days. Limited nighttime relief as low temperatures are only expected to fall into the low to mid-70s. Where? Portions of South Central Indiana and North Central, Northwest, and South Central Kentucky. When? Until 8 p.m. Eastern Daylight Time,
or 7 p.m. Central Daylight Time Friday. The following impacts are expected. Prolonged hot temperatures and high humidity may cause heat illnesses. Drink plenty of fluids, stay in an air-conditioned room, stay out of the sun, and check up on relatives and neighbors. To reduce risk during outdoor work, the Occupational Safety and Health Administration recommends scheduling frequent rest breaks in shaded or air-conditioned environments. Anyone overcome by heat should be moved to a cool and shaded location. Heat stroke is an emergency. Call 911. The following is a heat advisory. Heat advisory now in effect until 2 a.m. Eastern Daylight Time Friday. What? Heat index values of 100 to 105 expected. Where? Portions of East Central and Southeast Indiana, Northeast and Northern Kentucky, and Central, South Central, Southwest, and West Central Ohio. When? Until 2 a.m. Eastern Daylight Time Friday. The following impacts are expected. Hot temperatures and high humidity may cause heat illnesses. Drink plenty of fluids, stay in an air-conditioned room, stay out of the sun, and check up on relatives and neighbors. Now for the official National Weather Service forecast for Frankfort and surrounding communities. Today, sunny. Highs in the mid-90s. Southwest winds up to 5 miles an hour. Tonight, clear. Lows in the mid-70s. Southwest winds up to 5 miles an hour. Thursday, sunny. Highs in the upper 90s. Southwest winds up to 5 miles an hour. Thursday night, mostly clear. Lows in the mid-70s. Southwest winds up to 5 miles an hour. And now the extended forecast for the radio listening area. Friday and Friday night, mostly clear. A 20% chance of thunderstorms. Highs in the mid-90s. Lows in the lower 70s. Saturday and Saturday night, partly cloudy. A 40% chance of thunderstorms. Highs in the lower 90s. Lows in the mid-60s. Sunday and Sunday night, mostly clear. Highs in the upper 80s. Lows in the mid-60s. Labor Day and Monday night, partly cloudy. A 20% chance of showers. Highs in the upper 80s. Lows in the mid-60s. Tuesday and Tuesday night, partly cloudy. Highs in the upper 80s. Lows in the mid-60s. 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The current time is 12:43 p.m. Eastern Daylight Time. Here are some river levels reported this morning. On the Kentucky River, Highbridge Lock 9.5, Frankfort Lock 7.1, Lockport Lock 8.6, on North Elkhorn Creek, Georgetown 3.9. Here are some nearby reservoir levels. Harrington Lake 739.8, Taylorsville Lake 547.0. Noon Eastern Daylight Time weather conditions across North Central Kentucky. At Frankfort, and the pressure was 30.12 inches and steady. At Lexington, it was sunny. The temperature was 91 degrees, the dew point 71, and the relative humidity 51%, producing a heat index of 97. The wind was northwest at 6 miles an hour. The pressure was 30.14 inches and steady. At Louisville, it was sunny. The temperature was 92 degrees, the dew point 71, and the relative humidity 50%, producing a heat index of 98. The wind was variable at 6 miles an hour. The pressure was 30.09 inches and falling. At Frankfort, and the pressure was 30.12 inches and steady. Elsewhere around the region, throughout the region, skies ranged from sunny to mostly sunny. It was 90 at Covington, 91 at Indianapolis, 92 at Jasper, Indiana, and 88 at Wilmington, Ohio. Jackson reported 87.

London reported 90, and Bowling Green reported 93. The following is a heat advisory. Heat advisory now in effect until 8 p.m. Eastern Daylight Time, or 7 p.m. Central Daylight Time Friday. What? Heat index values between 100 and 107 for at least 3 successive days. Limited nighttime relief as low temperatures are only expected to fall into the low to mid-70s. Where? Portions of south central Indiana and north central, northwest, and south central Kentucky. When? Until 8 p.m. Eastern Daylight Time, or 7 p.m. Central Daylight Time Friday. The following impacts are expected. Prolonged hot temperatures and high humidity may cause heat illnesses. Drink plenty of fluids, stay in an air-conditioned room, stay out of the sun, and check up on relatives and neighbors. To reduce risk during outdoor work, the Occupational Safety and Health Administration recommends scheduling frequent rest breaks in shaded or air-conditioned environments. Anyone overcome by heat should be moved to a cool and shaded location. Heat stroke is an emergency. Call 911. The following is a heat advisory. Heat advisory now in effect until 2 a.m. Eastern Daylight Time Friday. What? Heat index values of 100 to 105 expected. Where? Portions of east central and southeast Indiana, northeast and northern Kentucky, and central, south central, southwest, and west central Ohio. When? Until 2 a.m. Eastern Daylight Time Friday. The following impacts are expected. Hot temperatures and high humidity may cause heat illnesses. Drink plenty of fluids, stay in an air-conditioned room, stay out of the sun, and check up on relatives and neighbors. Now for the official National Weather Service forecast for Frankfurt and surrounding communities. Today, sunny. Highs in the mid-90s. Southwest winds up to 5 miles an hour. Tonight, clear. Lows in the mid-70s. Southwest winds up to 5 miles an hour. Thursday, sunny. Highs in the upper 90s. Southwest winds up to 5 miles an hour. Thursday night, mostly clear. Lows in the mid-70s. Southwest winds up to 5 miles an hour. And now the extended forecast for the radio listening area. Friday and Friday night, mostly clear. A 20% chance of thunderstorms. Highs in the mid-90s. Lows in the lower 70s. Saturday and Saturday night, partly cloudy. A 40% chance of thunderstorms. Highs in the lower 90s. Lows in the mid-60s. Sunday and Sunday night, mostly clear. Highs in the upper 80s. Lows in the mid-60s. Labor Day and Monday night, partly cloudy. A 20% chance of showers. Highs in the upper 80s. Lows in the mid-60s. Tuesday and Tuesday night, partly cloudy. Highs in the upper 80s. Lows in the mid-60s. The current time is 12:48 p.m. Eastern Daylight Time. Here are some river levels reported this morning. On the Kentucky River, Highbridge Lock 9.5, Frankfurt Lock 7.1, Lockport Lock 8.6. On North Elkhorn Creek, Georgetown 3.9. Here are some nearby reservoir levels. Harrington Lake 739.8, Taylorsville Lake 547.0. Noon Eastern Daylight Time weather conditions across north central Kentucky. At Frankfort, and the pressure was 30.12 inches and steady. At Lexington, it was sunny. The temperature was 91 degrees, the dew point 71, and the relative humidity 51%, producing a heat index of 97. The wind was northwest at 6 miles an hour. The pressure was 30.14 inches and steady. At Louisville, it was sunny. The temperature was 92 degrees, the dew point 71, and the relative humidity 50%, producing a heat index of 98. The wind was variable at 6 miles an hour. The pressure was 30.09 inches and falling. At Frankfort, and the pressure was 30.12 inches and steady.

elsewhere around the region. Throughout the region, skies ranged from sunny to mostly sunny. It was 90 at Covington, 91 at Indianapolis, 92 at Jasper, Indiana, and 88 at Wilmington, Ohio. Jackson reported 87, London reported 90, and Bowling Green reported 93. The following is a heat advisory. Heat advisory now in effect until 8 p.m. Eastern Daylight Time, or 7 p.m. Central Daylight Time Friday. What? Heat index values between 100 and 107 for at least 3 successive days. Limited nighttime relief as low temperatures are only expected to fall into the low to mid-70s. Where? Portions of south central Indiana and north central, northwest, and south central Kentucky. When? Until 8 p.m. Eastern Daylight Time, or 7 p.m. Central Daylight Time Friday. The following impacts are expected. Prolonged hot temperatures and high humidity may cause heat illnesses. Drink plenty of fluids, stay in an air-conditioned room, stay out of the sun, and check up on relatives and neighbors. To reduce risk during outdoor work, the Occupational Safety and Health Administration recommends scheduling frequent rest breaks in shaded or air-conditioned environments. Anyone overcome by heat should be moved to a cool and shaded location. Heat stroke is an emergency. Call 911. The following is a heat advisory. Heat advisory now in effect until 2 a.m. Eastern Daylight Time Friday. What? Heat index values of 100 to 105 expected. Where? Portions of east central and southeast Indiana, northeast and northern Kentucky, and central, south central, southwest, and west central Ohio. When? Until 2 a.m. Eastern Daylight Time Friday. The following impacts are expected. Hot temperatures and high humidity may cause heat illnesses. Drink plenty of fluids. Stay in an air-conditioned room. Stay out of the sun. And check up on relatives and neighbors. Now for the official National Weather Service forecast for Frankfort and surrounding communities. Today, sunny. Highs in the mid-90s. Southwest winds up to 5 miles an hour. Tonight, clear. Lows in the mid-70s. Southwest winds up to 5 miles an hour. Thursday, sunny. Highs in the upper 90s. Southwest winds up to 5 miles an hour. Thursday night, mostly clear. Lows in the mid-70s. Southwest winds up to 5 miles an hour. And now the extended forecast for the radio listening area. Friday and Friday night, mostly clear. A 20% chance of thunderstorms. Highs in the mid-90s. Lows in the lower 70s. Saturday and Saturday night, partly cloudy. A 40% chance of thunderstorms. Highs in the lower 90s. Lows in the mid-60s. Sunday and Sunday night, mostly clear. Highs in the upper 80s. Lows in the mid-60s. Labor Day and Monday night, partly cloudy. A 20% chance of showers. Highs in the upper 80s. Lows in the mid-60s. Tuesday and Tuesday night, partly cloudy. Highs in the upper 80s. Lows in the mid-60s. The current time is 12:54 p.m. Eastern Daylight Time. Here are some river levels reported this morning. On the Kentucky River, Highbridge Lock 9.5, Frankfort Lock 7.1, Lockport Lock 8.6. On North Elkhorn Creek, Georgetown 3.9. Here are some nearby reservoir levels. Harrington Lake 739.8, Taylorsville Lake 547.0. Noon Eastern Daylight Time weather conditions across north central Kentucky. At Frankfort, and the pressure was 30.12 inches and steady. At Lexington, it was sunny. The temperature was 91 degrees, the dew point 71, and the relative humidity 51%, producing a heat index of 97. The wind was northwest at 6 miles an hour. The pressure was 30.14 inches and steady. At Louisville, it was sunny. The temperature was 92 degrees, the dew point 71, and the relative

limited nighttime relief as low temperatures are only expected to fall into the low to mid-70s. Where? Portions of south central Indiana and north central, northwest, and south central Kentucky. When? Until 8 p.m. Eastern Daylight Time or 7 p.m. Central Daylight Time Friday. The following impacts are expected. Prolonged hot temperatures and high humidity may cause heat illnesses. Drink plenty of fluids. Stay in an air-conditioned room. Stay out of the sun and check up on relatives and neighbors. To reduce risk during outdoor work, the Occupational Safety and Health Administration recommends scheduling frequent rest breaks in shaded or air-conditioned environments. Anyone overcome by heat should be moved to a cool and shaded location. Heat stroke is an emergency. Call 911. The following is a heat advisory. Heat advisory now in effect until 2 a.m. Eastern Daylight Time Friday. What? Heat index values of 100 to 105 expected. Where? Portions of east central and southeast Indiana, northeast and northern Kentucky, and central, south central, southwest, and west central Ohio. When? Until 2 a.m. Eastern Daylight Time Friday. The following impacts are expected. Hot temperatures and high humidity may cause heat illnesses. Drink plenty of fluids. Stay in an air-conditioned room. Stay out of the sun and check up on relatives and neighbors. Now for the official National Weather Service forecast for Frankfort and surrounding communities. Today, sunny. Highs in the mid-90s. Southwest winds up to 5 miles an hour. Tonight, clear. Lows in the mid-70s. Southwest winds up to 5 miles an hour. Thursday, sunny. Highs in the upper 90s. Southwest winds up to 5 miles an hour. Thursday night, mostly clear. Lows in the mid-70s. Southwest winds up to 5 miles an hour. And now the extended forecast for the radio listening area. Friday and Friday night, mostly clear. A 20% chance of thunderstorms. Highs in the mid-90s. Lows in the lower 70s. Saturday and Saturday night, partly cloudy. A 40% chance of thunderstorms. Highs in the lower 90s. Lows in the mid-60s. Sunday and Sunday night, mostly clear. Highs in the upper 80s. Lows in the mid-60s. Labor Day and Monday night, partly cloudy. A 20% chance of showers. Highs in the upper 80s. Lows in the mid-60s. Tuesday and Tuesday night, partly cloudy. Highs in the upper 80s. Lows in the mid-60s. The current time is 12:59 p.m. Eastern Daylight Time. Here are some river levels reported this morning. On the Kentucky River, Highbridge Lock 9.5, Frankfort Lock 7.1, Lockport Lock 8.6. On North Elkhorn Creek, Georgetown 3.9. Here are some nearby reservoir levels. Harrington Lake 739.8, Taylorsville Lake 547.0. Noon Eastern Daylight Time weather conditions across north central Kentucky. At Frankfort, and the pressure was 30.12 inches and steady. At Lexington, it was sunny. The temperature was 91 degrees, the dew point 71, and the relative humidity 51%, producing a heat index of 97. The wind was northwest at 6 miles an hour. The pressure was 30.14 inches and steady. At Louisville, it was sunny. The temperature was 92 degrees, the dew point 71, and the relative humidity 50%, producing a heat index of 98. The wind was variable at 6 miles an hour. The pressure was 30.09 inches and falling. At Frankfort, and the pressure was 30.12 inches and steady. Elsewhere around the region, throughout the region, skies ranged from sunny to mostly sunny. It was 90 at Covington, 91 at Indianapolis, 92 at Jasper, Indiana, and 88 at Wilmington, Ohio. Jackson reported 87, London reported 90, and Bowling Green reported 93.

The following is a heat advisory. Heat advisory now in effect until 8 p.m. Eastern Daylight Time or 7 p.m. Central Daylight Time Friday. What? Heat index values between 100 and 107 for at least 3 successive days. Limited nighttime relief as low temperatures are only expected to fall into the low to mid-70s. Where? Portions of south central Indiana and north central, northwest, and south central Kentucky. When? Until 8 p.m. Eastern Daylight Time or 7 p.m. Central Daylight Time Friday. The following impacts are expected. Prolonged hot temperatures and high humidity may cause heat illnesses. Drink plenty of fluids. Stay in an air-conditioned room. Stay out of the sun and check up on relatives and neighbors. To reduce risk during outdoor work, the Occupational Safety and Health Administration recommends scheduling frequent rest breaks in shaded or air-conditioned environments. Anyone overcome by heat should be moved to a cool and shaded location. Heat stroke is an emergency. Call 911. The following is a heat advisory. Heat advisory now in effect until 2 a.m. Eastern Daylight Time Friday. What? Heat index values of 100 to 105 expected. Where? Portions of east central and southeast Indiana, northeast and northern Kentucky, and central, south central, southwest, and west central Ohio. When? Until 2 a.m. Eastern Daylight Time Friday. The following impacts are expected. Hot temperatures and high humidity may cause heat illnesses. Drink plenty of fluids. Stay in an air-conditioned room. Stay out of the sun and check up on relatives and neighbors. Now for the official National Weather Service forecast for Frankfort and surrounding communities. Today, sunny. Highs in the mid-90s. Southwest winds up to 5 miles an hour. Tonight, clear. Lows in the mid-70s. Southwest winds up to 5 miles an hour. Thursday, sunny. Highs in the upper 90s. Southwest winds up to 5 miles an hour. Thursday night, mostly clear. Lows in the mid-70s. Southwest winds up to 5 miles an hour. And now the extended forecast for the radio listening area. Friday and Friday night, mostly clear. A 20% chance of thunderstorms. Highs in the mid-90s. Lows in the lower 70s. Saturday and Saturday night, partly cloudy. A 40% chance of thunderstorms. Highs in the lower 90s. Lows in the mid-60s. Sunday and Sunday night, mostly clear. Highs in the upper 80s. Lows in the mid-60s. Labor Day and Monday night, partly cloudy. A 20% chance of showers. Highs in the upper 80s. Lows in the mid-60s. Tuesday and Tuesday night, partly cloudy. Highs in the upper 80s. Lows in the mid-60s. The current time is 1:04 p.m. Eastern Daylight Time. Here are some river levels reported this morning. On the Kentucky River, Highbridge Lock 9.5, Frankfort Lock 7.1, Lockport Lock 8.6, on North Elkhorn Creek, Georgetown 3.9. Here are some nearby reservoir levels. Harrington Lake 739.8, Taylorsville Lake 547.0. 1 p.m. Eastern Daylight Time weather conditions across north central Kentucky. At Frankfort, and the pressure was 30.11 inches and falling. At Lexington, it was sunny. The temperature was 92 degrees, the dew point 70, and the relative humidity 48%, producing a heat index of 97. The wind was west at 8 miles an hour. The pressure was 30.13 inches and falling. At Louisville, it was sunny. The temperature was 94 degrees, the dew point 70, and the relative humidity 45%, producing a heat index of 100. The wind was southwest at 6 miles an hour. The pressure was 30.08 inches and falling. At Frankfort, and the pressure was 30.11 inches and falling. Elsewhere around the region, throughout the region, skies ranged

sunny to mostly sunny. It was 92 at Covington, 93 at Indianapolis, 94 at Jasper, Indiana, and 90 at Wilmington, Ohio. Jackson reported 89, London reported 90, and Bowling Green reported 96. The following is a heat advisory. Heat advisory now in effect until 8 p.m. Eastern Daylight Time or 7 p.m. Central Daylight Time Friday. What? Heat index values between 100 and 107 for at least 3 successive days. Limited nighttime relief as low temperatures are only expected to fall into the low to mid 70s. Where? Portions of south central Indiana and north central, northwest, and south central Kentucky. When? Until 8 p.m. Eastern Daylight Time or 7 p.m. Central Daylight Time Friday. The following impacts are expected. Prolonged hot temperatures and high humidity may cause heat illnesses. Drink plenty of fluids, stay in an air-conditioned room, stay out of the sun, and check up on relatives and neighbors. To reduce risk during outdoor work, the Occupational Safety and Health Administration recommends scheduling frequent rest breaks in shaded or air-conditioned environments. Anyone overcome by heat should be moved to a cool and shaded location. Heat stroke is an emergency. Call 911. The following is a heat advisory. Heat advisory now in effect until 2 a.m. Eastern Daylight Time Friday. What? Heat index values of 100 to 105 expected. Where? Portions of east central and southeast Indiana, northeast and northern Kentucky, and central, south central, southwest, and west central Ohio. When? Until 2 a.m. Eastern Daylight Time Friday. The following impacts are expected. Hot temperatures and high humidity may cause heat illnesses. Drink plenty of fluids, stay in an air-conditioned room, stay out of the sun, and check up on relatives and neighbors. Now for the official National Weather Service forecast for Frankfort and surrounding communities. Today, sunny. Highs in the mid-90s. Southwest winds up to 5 miles an hour. Tonight, clear. Lows in the mid-70s. Southwest winds up to 5 miles an hour. Thursday, sunny. Highs in the upper 90s. Southwest winds up to 5 miles an hour. Thursday night, mostly clear. Lows in the mid-70s. Southwest winds up to 5 miles an hour. And now the extended forecast for the radio listening area. Friday and Friday night, mostly clear. A 20% chance of thunderstorms. Highs in the mid-90s. Lows in the lower 70s. Saturday and Saturday night, partly cloudy. A 40% chance of thunderstorms. Highs in the lower 90s. Lows in the mid-60s. Sunday and Sunday night, mostly clear. Highs in the upper 80s. Lows in the mid-60s. Labor Day and Monday night, partly cloudy. A 20% chance of showers. Highs in the upper 80s. Lows in the mid-60s. Tuesday and Tuesday night, partly cloudy. Highs in the upper 80s. Lows in the mid-60s. The current time is 1:10 p.m. Eastern Daylight Time. Here are some river levels reported this morning. On the Kentucky River, Highbridge Lock 9.5, Frankfort Lock 7.1, Lockport Lock 8.6. On North Elkhorn Creek, Georgetown 3.9. Here are some nearby reservoir levels. Harrington Lake 739.8, Taylorsville Lake 547.0. 1 p.m. Eastern Daylight Time weather conditions across north central Kentucky. At Frankfort, and the pressure was 30.11 inches and falling. At Lexington, it was sunny. The temperature was 92 degrees, the dew point 70, and the relative humidity 48%, producing a heat index of 97. The wind was west at 8 miles an hour. The pressure was 30.13 inches and falling. At Louisville, it was sunny. The temperature was 94 degrees, the dew point 70, and the relative humidity 45%, producing a heat index of 100.

wind was southwest at 6 miles an hour. The pressure was 30.08 inches and falling at Frankfurt, and the pressure was 30.11 inches and falling. Elsewhere around the region, throughout the region, skies ranged from sunny to mostly sunny. It was 92 at Covington, 93 at Indianapolis, 94 at Jasper, Indiana, and 90 at Wilmington, Ohio. Jackson reported 89, London reported 90, and Bowling Green reported 96. The following is a heat advisory. Heat advisory now in effect until 8 p.m. Eastern Daylight Time or 7 p.m. Central Daylight Time Friday. What? Heat index values between 100 and 107 for at least 3 successive days. Limited nighttime relief as low temperatures are only expected to fall into the low to mid-70s. Where? Portions of south central Indiana and north central, northwest, and south central Kentucky. When? Until 8 p.m. Eastern Daylight Time or 7 p.m. Central Daylight Time Friday. The following impacts are expected. Prolonged hot temperatures and high humidity may cause heat illnesses. 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Broadcast from the National Weather Service Forecast Office in Louisville on a transmitter located in Frankfurt on a frequency of 162.5 MHz. The following is a heat advisory. Heat advisory now in effect until 2 a.m. Eastern Daylight Time Friday. What? Heat index values of 100 to 105 expected. Where? Portions of east central and southeast Indiana, northeast and northern Kentucky, and central, south central, southwest, and west central Ohio. When? Until 2 a.m. Eastern Daylight Time Friday. The following impacts are expected. Hot temperatures and high humidity may cause heat illnesses. Drink plenty of fluids. Stay in an air-conditioned room. Stay out of the sun and check up on relatives and neighbors. Now for the official National Weather Service forecast for Frankfurt and surrounding communities. Today, sunny. Highs in the mid-90s. Southwest winds up to 5 miles an hour. Tonight, clear. Lows in the mid-70s. Southwest winds up to 5 miles an hour. Thursday, sunny. Highs in the upper 90s. Southwest winds up to 5 miles an hour. Thursday night, mostly clear. Lows in the mid-70s. Southwest winds up to 5 miles an hour. And now the extended forecast for the radio listening area. Friday and Friday night, mostly clear. A 20% chance of thunderstorms. Highs in the mid-90s. Lows in the lower 70s. Saturday and Saturday night, partly cloudy. A 40% chance of thunderstorms. Highs in the lower 90s. Lows in the mid-60s. Sunday and Sunday night, mostly clear. Highs in the upper 80s. Lows in the mid-60s. Labor Day and Monday night, partly cloudy. A 20% chance of showers. Highs in the upper 80s. Lows in the mid-60s. Tuesday and Tuesday night, partly cloudy. Highs in the upper 80s. Lows in the mid-60s. The current time is 1:15 p.m. Eastern Daylight Time. Here are some river levels reported this morning. On the Kentucky River, Highbridge Lock 9.5, Frankfurt Lock 7.1, Lockport Lock 8.6. On North Elkhorn Creek, Georgetown 3.9. Here are some nearby reservoir levels. Harrington Lake 739.8, Taylorsville Lake 547.0. 1 p.m. Eastern Daylight Time weather conditions across north-central Kentucky.
at Frankfurt, and the pressure was 30.11 inches and falling. At Lexington, it was sunny. The temperature was 92 degrees, the dew point 70, and the relative humidity 48%, producing a heat index of 97. The wind was west at 8 miles an hour. The pressure was 30.13 inches and falling. At Louisville, it was sunny. The temperature was 94 degrees, the dew point 70, and the relative humidity 45%, producing a heat index of 100. The wind was southwest at 6 miles an hour. The pressure was 30.08 inches and falling. At Frankfurt, and the pressure was 30.11 inches and falling. Elsewhere around the region, throughout the region, skies ranged from sunny to mostly sunny. It was 92 at Covington, 93 at Indianapolis, 94 at Jasper, Indiana, and 90 at Wilmington, Ohio. Jackson reported 89, London reported 90, and Bowling Green reported 96. The following is a heat advisory. Heat advisory now in effect until 8 p.m. Eastern Daylight Time or 7 p.m. Central Daylight Time Friday. What? Heat index values between 100 and 107 for at least 3 successive days. Limited nighttime relief as low temperatures are only expected to fall into the low to mid 70s. Where? Portions of south central Indiana and north central, northwest, and south central Kentucky. When? Until 8 p.m. Eastern Daylight Time or 7 p.m. Central Daylight Time Friday. The following impacts are expected. Prolonged hot temperatures and high humidity may cause heat illnesses. Drink plenty of fluids, stay in an air-conditioned room, stay out of the sun, and check up on relatives and neighbors. To reduce risk during outdoor work, the Occupational Safety and Health Administration recommends scheduling frequent rest breaks in shaded or air-conditioned environments. Anyone overcome by heat should be moved to a cool and shaded location. Heat stroke is an emergency. Call 911. The following is a heat advisory. Heat advisory now in effect until 2 a.m. Eastern Daylight Time Friday. What? Heat index values of 100 to 105 expected. Where? Portions of east central and southeast Indiana, northeast and northern Kentucky, and central, south central, southwest, and west central Ohio. When? Until 2 a.m. Eastern Daylight Time Friday. The following impacts are expected. Hot temperatures and high humidity may cause heat illnesses. Drink plenty of fluids. Stay in an air-conditioned room. Stay out of the sun. And check up on relatives and neighbors. Now for the official National Weather Service forecast for Frankfurt and surrounding communities. Today, sunny. Highs in the mid-90s. Southwest winds up to 5 miles an hour. Tonight, clear. Lows in the mid-70s. Southwest winds up to 5 miles an hour. Thursday, sunny. Highs in the upper 90s. Southwest winds up to 5 miles an hour. Thursday night, mostly clear. Lows in the mid-70s. Southwest winds up to 5 miles an hour. And now the extended forecast for the radio listening area. Friday and Friday night, mostly clear. A 20% chance of thunderstorms. Highs in the mid-90s. Lows in the lower 70s. Saturday and Saturday night, partly cloudy. A 40% chance of thunderstorms. Highs in the lower 90s. Lows in the mid-60s. Sunday and Sunday night, mostly clear. Highs in the upper 80s. Lows in the mid-60s. Labor Day and Monday night, partly cloudy. A 20% chance of showers. Highs in the upper 80s. Lows in the mid-60s. Tuesday and Tuesday night, partly cloudy. Highs in the upper 80s. Lows in the mid-60s. The current time is 1:21 p.m. Eastern Daylight Time. Here are some river levels reported this morning. On the Kentucky River, Highbridge Lock 9.5, Frankfurt Lock 7.1, Lockport Lock 8.6,

on North Elkhorn Creek. Georgetown 3.9. Here are some nearby reservoir levels. Harrington Lake 739.8. Taylorsville Lake 547.0. 1 p.m. Eastern Daylight Time weather conditions across north central Kentucky. At Frankfort. And the pressure was 30.11 inches and falling. At Lexington, it was sunny. The temperature was 92 degrees, the dew point 70, and the relative humidity 48%, producing a heat index of 97. The wind was west at 8 miles an hour. The pressure was 30.13 inches and falling. At Louisville, it was sunny. The temperature was 94 degrees, the dew point 70, and the relative humidity 45%, producing a heat index of 100. The wind was southwest at 6 miles an hour. The pressure was 30.08 inches and falling. At Frankfort, and the pressure was 30.11 inches and falling. Elsewhere around the region, throughout the region, skies ranged from sunny to mostly sunny. It was 92 at Covington, 93 at Indianapolis, 94 at Jasper, Indiana, and 90 at Wilmington, Ohio. Jackson reported 89, London reported 90, and Bowling Green reported 96. The following is a heat advisory. Heat advisory now in effect till 8 p.m. Eastern Daylight Time or 7 p.m. Central Daylight Time Friday. What? Heat index values between 100 and 107 for at least 3 successive days. Limited nighttime relief as low temperatures are only expected to fall into the low to mid-70s. Where? Portions of south-central Indiana and north-central, northwest, and south-central Kentucky. When? Until 8 p.m. Eastern Daylight Time or 7 p.m. Central Daylight Time Friday. The following impacts are expected. Prolonged hot temperatures and high humidity may cause heat illnesses. Drink plenty of fluids. Stay in an air-conditioned room. Stay out of the sun. And check up on relatives and neighbors. To reduce risk during outdoor work, the Occupational Safety and Health Administration recommends scheduling frequent rest breaks in shaded or air-conditioned environments. Anyone overcome by heat should be moved to a cool and shaded location. Heat stroke is an emergency. Call 911. The following is a heat advisory. Heat advisory now in effect until 2 a.m. Eastern Daylight Time Friday. What? Heat index values of 100 to 105 expected. Where? Portions of east central and southeast Indiana, northeast and northern Kentucky, and central, south central, southwest, and west central Ohio. When? Until 2 a.m. Eastern Daylight Time Friday. The following impacts are expected. Hot temperatures and high humidity may cause heat illnesses. Drink plenty of fluids. Stay in an air-conditioned room. Stay out of the sun. And check up on relatives and neighbors. Now for the official National Weather Service forecast for Frankfort and surrounding communities. Today, sunny. Highs in the mid-90s. Southwest winds up to 5 miles an hour. Tonight, clear. Lows in the mid-70s. Southwest winds up to 5 miles an hour. Thursday, sunny. Highs in the upper 90s. Southwest winds up to 5 miles an hour. Thursday night, mostly clear. Lows in the mid-70s. Southwest winds up to 5 miles an hour. And now the extended forecast for the radio listening area. Friday and Friday night, mostly clear. A 20% chance of thunderstorms. Highs in the mid-90s. Lows in the lower 70s. Saturday and Saturday night, partly cloudy. A 40% chance of thunderstorms. Highs in the lower 90s. Lows in the mid-60s. Sunday and Sunday night, mostly clear. Highs in the upper 80s. Lows in the mid-60s. Labor Day and Monday night, partly cloudy. A 20% chance of showers. Highs in the upper 80s. Lows in the mid-60s. Tuesday and Tuesday night, partly cloudy. Highs in the upper 80s. Lows in the mid-60s.

The current time is 1:26 p.m. Eastern Daylight Time. Here are some river levels reported this morning. On the Kentucky River, Highbridge Lock 9.5, Frankfort Lock 7.1, Lockport Lock 8.6, on North Elkhorn Creek, Georgetown 3.9. Here are some nearby reservoir levels. Harrington Lake 739.8, Taylorsville Lake 547.0. 1 p.m. Eastern Daylight Time weather conditions across north central Kentucky. At Frankfort, and the pressure was 30.11 inches and falling. At Lexington, it was sunny. The temperature was 92 degrees, the dew point 70, and the relative humidity 48%, producing a heat index of 97. The wind was west at 8 miles an hour. The pressure was 30.13 inches and falling. At Louisville, it was sunny. The temperature was 94 degrees, the dew point 70, and the relative humidity 45%, producing a heat index of 100. The wind was southwest at 6 miles an hour. The pressure was 30.08 inches and falling. At Frankfort, and the pressure was 30.11 inches and falling. Elsewhere around the region, throughout the region, skies ranged from sunny to mostly sunny. It was 92 at Covington, 93 at Indianapolis, 94 at Jasper, Indiana, and 90 at Wilmington, Ohio. Jackson reported 89, London reported 90, and Bowling Green reported 96. The following is a heat advisory. Heat advisory now in effect until 8 p.m. Eastern Daylight Time or 7 p.m. Central Daylight Time Friday. What? Heat index values between 100 and 107 for at least 3 successive days. Limited nighttime relief as low temperatures are only expected to fall into the low to mid 70s. Where? Portions of south central Indiana and north central, northwest, and south central Kentucky. When? Until 8 p.m. Eastern Daylight Time or 7 p.m. Central Daylight Time Friday. The following impacts are expected. Prolonged hot temperatures and high humidity may cause heat illnesses. Drink plenty of fluids, stay in an air-conditioned room, stay out of the sun, and check up on relatives and neighbors. To reduce risk during outdoor work, the Occupational Safety and Health Administration recommends scheduling frequent rest breaks in shaded or air-conditioned environments. Anyone overcome by heat should be moved to a cool and shaded location. Heat stroke is an emergency. Call 911. The following is a heat advisory. Heat advisory now in effect until 2 a.m. Eastern Daylight Time Friday. What? Heat index values of 100 to 105 expected. Where? Portions of east central and southeast Indiana, northeast and northern Kentucky, and central, south central, southwest, and west central Ohio. When? Until 2 a.m. Eastern Daylight Time Friday. The following impacts are expected. Hot temperatures and high humidity may cause heat illnesses. Drink plenty of fluids. Stay in an air-conditioned room. Stay out of the sun. And check up on relatives and neighbors. Now for the official National Weather Service forecast for Frankfort and surrounding communities. Today, sunny. Highs in the mid-90s. Southwest winds up to 5 miles an hour. Tonight, clear. Lows in the mid-70s. Southwest winds up to 5 miles an hour. Thursday, sunny. Highs in the upper 90s. Southwest winds up to 5 miles an hour. Thursday night, mostly clear. Lows in the mid-70s. Southwest winds up to 5 miles an hour. And now the extended forecast for the radio listening area. Friday and Friday night, mostly clear. A 20% chance of thunderstorms. Highs in the mid-90s. Lows in the lower 70s. Saturday and Saturday night, partly cloudy. A 40% chance of thunderstorms. Highs in the lower 90s. Lows in the mid-60s. Sunday and Sunday night, mostly clear. Highs in the upper 80s. Lows in the mid-60s. Labor Day and

Monday night, partly cloudy. A 20% chance of showers. Highs in the upper 80s. Lows in the mid-60s. Tuesday and Tuesday night, partly cloudy. Highs in the upper 80s. Lows in the mid-60s. The current time is 1:31 p.m. Eastern Daylight Time. Here are some river levels reported this morning. On the Kentucky River, Highbridge Lock 9.5, Frankfort Lock 7.1, Lockport Lock 8.6. On North Elkhorn Creek, Georgetown 3.9. Here are some nearby reservoir levels. Harrington Lake 739.8, Taylorsville Lake 547.0. 1 p.m. Eastern Daylight Time weather conditions across north central Kentucky. At Frankfort, and the pressure was 30.11 inches and falling. At Lexington, it was sunny. The temperature was 92 degrees, the dew point 70, and the relative humidity 48%, producing a heat index of 97. The wind was west at 8 miles an hour. The pressure was 30.13 inches and falling. At Louisville, it was sunny. The temperature was 94 degrees, the dew point 70, and the relative humidity 45%, producing a heat index of 100. The wind was southwest at 6 miles an hour. The pressure was 30.08 inches and falling. At Frankfort, and the pressure was 30.11 inches and falling. Elsewhere around the region, throughout the region, skies ranged from sunny to mostly sunny. It was 92 at Covington, 93 at Indianapolis, 94 at Jasper, Indiana, and 90 at Wilmington, Ohio. Has ranged from sunny to mostly sunny. It was 92 at Covington, 93 at Indianapolis, 94 at Jasper, Indiana, and 90 at Wilmington, Ohio. Jackson reported 89, London reported 90, and Bowling Green reported 96. The following is a heat advisory. Heat advisory now in effect until 8 p.m. Eastern Daylight Time or 7 p.m. Central Daylight Time Friday. What? Heat index values between 100 and 107 for at least 3 successive days. Limited nighttime relief as low temperatures are only expected to fall into the low to mid-70s. Where? Portions of south-central Indiana and north-central, northwest, and south-central Kentucky. When? Until 8 p.m. Eastern Daylight Time or 7 p.m. Central Daylight Time Friday. The following impacts are expected. Prolonged hot temperatures and high humidity may cause heat illnesses. Drink plenty of fluids. Stay in an air-conditioned room, stay out of the sun, and check up on relatives and neighbors. To reduce risk during outdoor work, the Occupational Safety and Health Administration recommends scheduling frequent rest breaks in shaded or air-conditioned environments. Anyone overcome by heat should be moved to a cool and shaded location. Heat stroke is an emergency. Call 911. The following is a heat advisory. Heat advisory now in effect until 2 a.m. Eastern Daylight Time Friday. What? Heat index values of 100 to 105 expected. Where? Portions of east central and southeast Indiana, northeast and northern Kentucky, and central, south central, southwest, and west central Ohio. When? Until 2 a.m. Eastern Daylight Time Friday. The following impacts are expected. Hot temperatures and high humidity may cause heat illnesses. Drink plenty of fluids. Stay in an air-conditioned room. Stay out of the sun. And check up on relatives and neighbors. Now for the official National Weather Service forecast for Frankfort and surrounding communities. Today, sunny. Highs in the mid-90s. Southwest winds up to 5 miles an hour. Tonight, clear. Lows in the mid-70s. Southwest winds up to 5 miles an hour. Thursday, sunny. Highs in the upper 90s. Southwest winds up to 5 miles an hour. Thursday night, mostly clear. Lows in the mid-70s. Southwest winds up to 5 miles an hour. And now the extended forecast for the radio listening area. Friday and Friday night, mostly clear.

a 20% chance of thunderstorms. Highs in the mid-90s. Lows in the lower 70s. Saturday and Saturday night, partly cloudy. A 40% chance of thunderstorms. Highs in the lower 90s. Lows in the mid-60s. Sunday and Sunday night, mostly clear. Highs in the upper 80s. Lows in the mid-60s. Labor Day and Monday night, partly cloudy. A 20% chance of showers. Highs in the upper 80s. Lows in the mid-60s. Tuesday and Tuesday night, partly cloudy. Highs in the upper 80s. Lows in the mid-60s. The current time is 1:36 p.m. Eastern Daylight Time. Here are some river levels reported this morning. On the Kentucky River, Highbridge Lock 9.5, Frankfort Lock 7.1, Lockport Lock 8.6. On North Elkhorn Creek, Georgetown 3.9. Here are some nearby reservoir levels. Harrington Lake 739.8, Taylorsville Lake 547.0. 1 p.m. Eastern Daylight Time weather conditions across north central Kentucky. At Frankfort, and the pressure was 30.11 inches and falling. At Lexington, it was sunny. The temperature was 92 degrees, the dew point 70, and the relative humidity 48%, producing a heat index of 97. The wind was west at 8 miles an hour. The pressure was 30.13 inches and falling. At Louisville, it was sunny. The temperature was 94 degrees, the dew point 70, and the relative humidity 45%, producing a heat index of 100. The wind was southwest at 6 miles an hour. The pressure was 30.08 inches and falling. At Frankfort, and the pressure was 30.11 inches and falling. Elsewhere around the region, throughout the region, skies ranged from sunny to mostly sunny. It was 92 at Covington, 93 at Indianapolis, 94 at Jasper, Indiana, and 90 at Wilmington, Ohio. Jackson reported 89, London reported 90, and Bowling Green reported 96. The following is a heat advisory. Heat advisory now in effect until 8 p.m. Eastern Daylight Time or 7 p.m. Central Daylight Time Friday. What? Heat index values between 100 and 107 for at least 3 successive days. Limited nighttime relief as low temperatures are only expected to fall into the low to mid-70s. Where? Portions of south central Indiana and north central, northwest, and south central Kentucky. When? Until 8 p.m. Eastern Daylight Time or 7 p.m. Central Daylight Time Friday. The following impacts are expected. Prolonged hot temperatures and high humidity may cause heat illnesses. Drink plenty of fluids, stay in an air-conditioned room, stay out of the sun, and check up on relatives and neighbors. To reduce risk during outdoor work, the Occupational Safety and Health Administration recommends scheduling frequent rest breaks in shaded or air-conditioned environments. Anyone overcome by heat should be moved to a cool and shaded location. Heat stroke is an emergency. Call 911. The following is a heat advisory. Heat advisory now in effect until 8 p.m. Eastern Daylight Time Friday. What? Heat index values of 100 to 105 expected. Where? Portions of east central and southeast Indiana, northeast and northern Kentucky, and central, south central, southwest, and west central Ohio. When? Until 8 p.m. Eastern Daylight Time Friday. The following impacts are expected. Hot temperatures and high humidity may cause heat illnesses. Drink plenty of fluids. Stay in an air-conditioned room. Stay out of the sun. And check up on relatives and neighbors. Now for the official National Weather Service forecast for Frankfort and surrounding communities. Today, sunny. Highs in the mid-90s. Southwest winds up to 5 miles an hour. Tonight, clear. Lows in the mid-70s. Southwest winds up to 5 miles an hour. Thursday, sunny. Highs in the upper 90s.
southwest winds up to 5 miles an hour. Thursday night, mostly clear. Lows in the mid-70s. Southwest winds up to 5 miles an hour. And now the extended forecast for the radio listening area. Friday and Friday night, mostly clear. A 20% chance of thunderstorms. Highs in the mid-90s. Lows in the lower 70s. Saturday and Saturday night, partly cloudy. A 40% chance of thunderstorms. Highs in the lower 90s. Lows in the mid-60s. Sunday and Sunday night, mostly clear. Highs in the upper 80s. Lows in the mid-60s. Labor Day and Monday night, partly cloudy. A 20% chance of showers. Highs in the upper 80s. Lows in the mid-60s. Tuesday and Tuesday night, partly cloudy. Highs in the upper 80s. Lows in the mid-60s. 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The current time is 1:42 p.m. Eastern Daylight Time. Here are some river levels reported this morning. On the Kentucky River, Highbridge Lock 9.5, Frankfort Lock 7.1, Lockport Lock 8.6, on North Elkhorn Creek, Georgetown 3.9. Here are some nearby reservoir levels. Harrington Lake 739.8, Taylorsville Lake 547.0. 1 p.m. Eastern Daylight Time weather conditions across north central Kentucky. At Frankfort, and the pressure was 30.11 inches and falling. At Lexington, it was sunny. The temperature was 92 degrees, the dew point 70, and the relative humidity 48%, producing a heat index of 97. The wind was west at 8 miles an hour. The pressure was 30.13 inches and falling. At Louisville, it was sunny. The temperature was 94 degrees, the dew point 70, and the relative humidity 45%, producing a heat index of 100. The wind was southwest at 6 miles an hour. The pressure was 30.08 inches and falling. At Frankfort, and the pressure was 30.11 inches and falling. Elsewhere around the region, throughout the region, skies ranged from sunny to mostly sunny. It was 92 at Covington, 93 at Indianapolis, 94 at Jasper, Indiana, and 90 at Wilmington, Ohio. Jackson reported 89, London reported 90, and Bowling Green reported 96. The following is a heat advisory. Heat advisory now in effect until 8 p.m. Eastern Daylight Time or 7 p.m. Central Daylight Time Friday. What? Heat index values between 100 and 107 for at least 3 successive days. Limited nighttime relief as low temperatures are only expected to fall into the low to mid-70s. Where? Portions of south-central Indiana and north-central, northwest, and south-central Kentucky. When? Until 8 p.m. Eastern Daylight Time or 7 p.m. Central Daylight Time Friday. The following impacts are expected. Prolonged hot temperatures and high humidity may cause heat illnesses. Drink plenty of fluids, stay in an air-conditioned room, stay out of the sun, and check up on relatives and neighbors. To reduce risk during outdoor work, the Occupational Safety and Health Administration recommends scheduling frequent rest breaks in shaded or air-conditioned environments. Anyone overcome by heat should be moved to a cool and shaded location. Heat stroke is an emergency. Call 911. The following is a heat advisory. Heat advisory now in effect until 8 p.m. Eastern Daylight Time Friday. What? Heat index values of 100 to 105 expected. Where? Portions of east central and southeast Indiana, northeast and northern Kentucky, and central, south central, southwest, and west central Ohio. When? Until 8 p.m. Eastern Daylight Time Friday. The following impacts are expected.
Hot temperatures and high humidity may cause heat illnesses.

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Now for the official National Weather Service forecast for Frankfurt and surrounding communities. Today, sunny. Highs in the mid-90s. Southwest winds up to 5 miles an hour. Tonight, clear. Lows in the mid-70s. Southwest winds up to 5 miles an hour. Thursday, sunny. Highs in the upper 90s. Southwest winds up to 5 miles an hour. Thursday night, mostly clear. Lows in the mid-70s. Southwest winds up to 5 miles an hour. And now the extended forecast for the radio listening area. Friday and Friday night, mostly clear. A 20% chance of thunderstorms. Highs in the mid-90s. Lows in the lower 70s. Saturday and Saturday night, partly cloudy. A 40% chance of thunderstorms. Highs in the lower 90s. Lows in the mid-60s. Sunday and Sunday night, mostly clear. Highs in the upper 80s. Lows in the mid-60s. Labor Day and Monday night, partly cloudy. A 20% chance of showers. Highs in the upper 80s. Lows in the mid-60s. Tuesday and Tuesday night, partly cloudy. Highs in the upper 80s. Lows in the mid-60s. The current time is 1:47 p.m. Eastern Daylight Time. Here are some river levels reported this morning. On the Kentucky River, Highbridge Lock 9.5, Frankfurt Lock 7.1, Lockport Lock 8.6, on North Elkhorn Creek, Georgetown 3.9. Here are some nearby reservoir levels. Harrington Lake 739.8, Taylorsville Lake 547.0. 1 p.m. Eastern Daylight Time weather conditions across north central Kentucky. At Frankfort, and the pressure was 30.11 inches and falling. At Lexington, it was sunny. The temperature was 92 degrees, the dew point 70, and the relative humidity 48%, producing a heat index of 97. The wind was west at 8 miles an hour. The pressure was 30.13 inches and falling. At Louisville, it was sunny. The temperature was 94 degrees, the dew point 70, and the relative humidity 45%, producing a heat index of 100. The wind was southwest at 6 miles an hour. The pressure was 30.08 inches and falling. At Frankfort, and the pressure was 30.11 inches and falling. Elsewhere around the region, throughout the region, skies ranged from sunny to mostly sunny. It was 92 at Covington, 93 at Indianapolis, 94 at Jasper, Indiana, and 90 at Wilmington, Ohio. Jackson reported 89, London reported 90, and Bowling Green reported 96. The following is a heat advisory. Heat advisory now in effect until 8 p.m. Eastern Daylight Time or 7 p.m. Central Daylight Time Friday. What? Heat index values between 100 and 107 for at least 3 successive days. Limited nighttime relief as low temperatures are only expected to fall into the low to mid-70s. Where? Portions of south-central Indiana and north-central, northwest, and south-central Kentucky. When? Until 8 p.m. Eastern Daylight Time or 7 p.m. Central Daylight Time Friday. The following impacts are expected. Prolonged hot temperatures and high humidity may cause heat illnesses. Drink plenty of fluids, stay in an air-conditioned room, stay out of the sun, and check up on relatives and neighbors. To reduce risk during outdoor work, the Occupational Safety and Health Administration recommends scheduling frequent rest breaks in shaded or air-conditioned environments. Anyone overcome by heat should be moved to a cool and shaded location. Heat stroke is an emergency. Call 911. The following is a heat advisory. Heat advisory now in effect until 8 p.m. Eastern Daylight Time Friday. What? Heat index values of 100 to 105 expected. Where? Portions of east central and

Southeast Indiana, Northeast and Northern Kentucky, and Central, South Central, Southwest, and West Central Ohio. When? Until 8 p.m. Eastern Daylight Time Friday. The following impacts are expected. Hot temperatures and high humidity may cause heat illnesses. Drink plenty of fluids. Stay in an air-conditioned room. Stay out of the sun. And check up on relatives and neighbors. Now for the official National Weather Service forecast for Frankfort and surrounding communities. Today, sunny. Highs in the mid-90s. Southwest winds up to 5 miles an hour. Tonight, clear. Lows in the mid-70s. Southwest winds up to 5 miles an hour. Thursday, sunny. Highs in the upper 90s. Southwest winds up to 5 miles an hour. Thursday night, mostly clear. Lows in the mid-70s. Southwest winds up to 5 miles an hour. And now the extended forecast for the radio listening area. Friday and Friday night, mostly clear. A 20% chance of thunderstorms. Highs in the mid-90s. Lows in the lower 70s. Saturday and Saturday night, partly cloudy. A 40% chance of thunderstorms. Highs in the lower 90s. Lows in the mid-60s. Sunday and Sunday night, mostly clear. Highs in the upper 80s. Lows in the mid-60s. Labor Day and Monday night, partly cloudy. A 20% chance of showers. Highs in the upper 80s. Lows in the mid-60s. Tuesday and Tuesday night, partly cloudy. Highs in the upper 80s. Lows in the mid-60s. The current time is 1:53 p.m. Eastern Daylight Time. Here are some river levels reported this morning. On the Kentucky River, Highbridge Lock 9.5, Frankfort Lock 7.1, Lockport Lock 8.6. On North Elkhorn Creek, Georgetown 3.9. Here are some nearby reservoir levels. Harrington Lake 739.8, Taylorsville Lake 547.0. 1 p.m. Eastern Daylight Time weather conditions across north-central Kentucky. At Frankfort, and the pressure was 30.11 inches and falling. At Lexington, it was sunny. The temperature was 92 degrees, the dew point 70, and the relative humidity 48%, producing a heat index of 97. The wind was west at 8 miles an hour. The pressure was 30.13 inches and falling. At Louisville, it was sunny. The temperature was 94 degrees, the dew point 70, and the relative humidity 45%, producing a heat index of 100. The wind was southwest at 6 miles an hour. The pressure was 30.08 inches and falling. At Frankfort, and the pressure was 30.11 inches and falling. Elsewhere around the region, throughout the region, skies ranged from sunny to mostly sunny. It was 92 at Covington, 93 at Indianapolis, 94 at Jasper, Indiana, and 90 at Wilmington, Ohio. Jackson reported 89, London reported 90, and Bowling Green reported 96. The following is a heat advisory. Heat advisory now in effect until 8 p.m. Eastern Daylight Time or 7 p.m. Central Daylight Time Friday. What? Heat index values between 100 and 107 for at least 3 successive days. Limited nighttime relief as low temperatures are only expected to fall into the low to mid-70s. Where? Portions of south-central Indiana and north-central, northwest, and south-central Kentucky. When? Until 8 p.m. Eastern Daylight Time or 7 p.m. Central Daylight Time Friday. The following impacts are expected. Prolonged hot temperatures and high humidity may cause heat illnesses. Drink plenty of fluids. Stay in an air-conditioned room. Stay out of the sun. And check up on relatives and neighbors. To reduce risk during outdoor work, the Occupational Safety and Health Administration recommends scheduling frequent rest breaks in shaded or air-conditioned environments. Anyone overcome by heat should be moved to a cool and shaded location. Heat stroke is an emergency.

up to 5 miles an hour. Tonight, clear. Lows in the mid-70s. Southwest winds up to 5 miles an hour. Thursday, sunny. Highs in the upper 90s. Southwest winds up to 5 miles an hour. Thursday night, mostly clear. Lows in the mid-70s. Southwest winds up to 5 miles an hour. And now the extended forecast for the radio listening area. Friday and Friday night, mostly clear. A 20% chance of thunderstorms. Highs in the mid-90s. Lows in the lower 70s. Saturday and Saturday night, partly cloudy. A 40% chance of thunderstorms. Highs in the lower 90s. Lows in the mid-60s. Sunday and Sunday night, mostly clear. Highs in the upper 80s. Lows in the mid-60s. Labor Day and Monday night, partly cloudy. A 20% chance of showers. Highs in the upper 80s. Lows in the mid-60s. Tuesday and Tuesday night, partly cloudy. Highs in the upper 80s. Lows in the mid-60s. The current time is 1:58 p.m. Eastern Daylight Time. Here are some river levels reported this morning. On the Kentucky River, Highbridge Lock 9.5, Frankfort Lock 7.1, Lockport Lock 8.6. On North Elkhorn Creek, Georgetown 3.9. Here are some nearby reservoir levels. Harrington Lake 739.8, Taylorsville Lake 547.0. 1 p.m. Eastern Daylight Time weather conditions across north central Kentucky. At Frankfort, and the pressure was 30.11 inches and falling. At Lexington, it was sunny. The temperature was 92 degrees, the dew point 70, and the relative humidity 48%, producing a heat index of 97. The wind was west at 8 miles an hour. The pressure was 30.13 inches and falling. At Louisville, it was sunny. The temperature was 94 degrees, the dew point 70, and the relative humidity 45%, producing a heat index of 100. The wind was southwest at 6 miles an hour. The pressure was 30.08 inches and falling. At Frankfort, and the pressure was 30.11 inches and falling. Elsewhere around the region, throughout the region, skies ranged from sunny to mostly sunny. It was 92 at Covington, 93 at Indianapolis, 94 at Jasper, Indiana, and 90 at Wilmington, Ohio. Jackson reported 89, London reported 90, and Bowling Green reported 96. The following is a heat advisory. Heat advisory now in effect until 8 p.m. Eastern Daylight Time or 7 p.m. Central Daylight Time Friday. What? Heat index values between 100 and 107 for at least 3 successive days. Limited nighttime relief as low temperatures are only expected to fall into the low to mid-70s. Where? Portions of south central Indiana and north central, northwest, and south central Kentucky. When? Until 8 p.m. Eastern Daylight Time or 7 p.m. Central Daylight Time Friday. The following impacts are expected. Prolonged hot temperatures and high humidity may cause heat illnesses. Drink plenty of fluids, stay in an air-conditioned room, stay out of the sun, and check up on relatives and neighbors. To reduce risk during outdoor work, the Occupational Safety and Health Administration recommends scheduling frequent rest breaks in shaded or air-conditioned environments. Anyone overcome by heat should be moved to a cool and shaded location. Heat stroke is an emergency. Call 911. The following is a heat advisory. Heat advisory now in effect until 8 p.m. Eastern Daylight Time Friday. What? Heat index values of 100 to 105 expected. Where? Portions of east central and southeast Indiana, northeast and northern Kentucky, and central, south central, southwest, and west central Ohio. When? Until 8 p.m. Eastern Daylight Time Friday. The following impacts are expected. Hot temperatures and high humidity may cause heat illnesses. Drink plenty of fluids. Stay in

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Now for the official National Weather Service forecast for Frankfurt and surrounding communities. Today, sunny. Highs in the mid-90s. Southwest winds up to 5 miles an hour. Tonight, clear. Lows in the mid-70s. Southwest winds up to 5 miles an hour. Thursday, sunny. Highs in the upper 90s. Southwest winds up to 5 miles an hour. Thursday night, mostly clear. Lows in the mid-70s. Southwest winds up to 5 miles an hour. And now the extended forecast for the radio listening area. Friday and Friday night, mostly clear. A 20% chance of thunderstorms. Highs in the mid-90s. Lows in the lower 70s. Saturday and Saturday night, partly cloudy. A 40% chance of thunderstorms. Highs in the lower 90s. Lows in the mid-60s. Sunday and Sunday night, mostly clear. Highs in the upper 80s. Lows in the mid-60s. Labor Day and Monday night, partly cloudy. A 20% chance of showers. Highs in the upper 80s. Lows in the mid-60s. Tuesday and Tuesday night, partly cloudy. Highs in the upper 80s. Lows in the mid-60s. The current time is 2:03 p.m. Eastern Daylight Time. Here are some river levels reported this morning. On the Kentucky River, Highbridge Lock 9.5, Frankfurt Lock 7.1, Lockport Lock 8.6. On North Elkhorn Creek, Georgetown 3.9. Here are some nearby reservoir levels. Harrington Lake 739.8, Taylorsville Lake 547.0. 1 p.m. Eastern Daylight Time weather conditions across north central Kentucky. At Frankfort, and the pressure was 30.11 inches and falling. At Lexington, it was sunny. The temperature was 92 degrees, the dew point 70, and the relative humidity 48%, producing a heat index of 97. The wind was west at 8 miles an hour. The pressure was 30.13 inches and falling. At Louisville, it was sunny. The temperature was 94 degrees, the dew point 70, and the relative humidity 45%, producing a heat index of 100. The wind was southwest at 6 miles an hour. The pressure was 30.08 inches and falling. At Frankfort, and the pressure was 30.11 inches and falling. Elsewhere around the region, throughout the region, skies ranged from sunny to mostly sunny. It was 92 at Covington, 93 at Indianapolis, 94 at Jasper, Indiana, and 90 at Wilmington, Ohio. Jackson reported 89, London reported 90, and Bowling Green reported 96. 2 p.m. Eastern Daylight Time weather conditions across north central Kentucky. At Frankfort, and the pressure was 30.09 inches and falling. At Lexington, it was mostly sunny. The temperature was 94 degrees, the dew point 70, and the relative humidity 45%, producing a heat index of 100. The wind was southwest at 10 miles an hour. The pressure was 30.11 inches and falling. At Louisville, it was mostly sunny. The temperature was 96 degrees, the dew point 70, and the relative humidity 42%, producing a heat index of 102. The pressure was 30.06 inches and falling. At Frankfort, and the pressure was 30.09 inches and falling. Elsewhere around the region, at Bowling Green, it was sunny, with a temperature of 97. It was mostly sunny, with a temperature of 93 at Covington, 93 at Indianapolis, 92 at Wilmington, Ohio, and 91 at London. It was partly sunny, with a temperature of 97 at Jasper, Indiana, and 88 at Jackson. The following is a heat advisory. Heat advisory now in effect until 8 p.m. Eastern Daylight Time, or 7 p.m. Central Daylight Time Friday. What? Heat index value.

between 100 and 107 for at least three successive days. Limited nighttime relief as low temperatures are only expected to fall into the low to mid-70s. Where portions of south-central Indiana and north-central, northwest, and south-central Kentucky. When until 8 p.m. Eastern Daylight Time or 7 p.m. Central Daylight Time Friday. The following impacts are expected. Prolonged hot temperatures and high humidity may cause heat illnesses. Drink plenty of fluids. Stay in an air-conditioned room. Stay out of the sun and check up on relatives and neighbors. To reduce risk during outdoor work, the Occupational Safety and Health Administration recommends scheduling frequent rest breaks in shaded or air-conditioned environments. Anyone overcome by heat should be moved to a cool and shaded location. Heat stroke is an emergency. Call 911. The following is a heat advisory. Heat advisory now in effect until 8 p.m. Eastern Daylight Time Friday. What? Heat index values of 100 to 105 expected. Where? Portions of east central and southeast Indiana, northeast and northern Kentucky, and central, south central, southwest, and west central Ohio. When? Until 8 p.m. Eastern Daylight Time Friday. The following impacts are expected. Hot temperatures and high humidity may cause heat illnesses. Drink plenty of fluids. Stay in an air-conditioned room. Stay out of the sun and check up on relatives and neighbors. Now for the official National Weather Service forecast for Frankfort and surrounding communities. Today, sunny. Highs in the mid-90s. Southwest winds up to 5 miles an hour. Tonight, clear. Lows in the mid-70s. Southwest winds up to 5 miles an hour. Thursday, sunny. Highs in the upper 90s. Southwest winds up to 5 miles an hour. Thursday night, mostly clear. Lows in the mid-70s. Southwest winds up to 5 miles an hour. And now the extended forecast for the radio listening area. Friday and Friday night, mostly clear. A 20% chance of thunderstorms. Highs in the mid-90s. Lows in the lower 70s. Saturday and Saturday night, partly cloudy. A 40% chance of thunderstorms. Highs in the lower 90s. Lows in the mid-60s. Sunday and Sunday night, mostly clear. Highs in the upper 80s. Lows in the mid-60s. Labor Day and Monday night, partly cloudy. A 20% chance of showers. Highs in the upper 80s. Lows in the mid-60s. Tuesday and Tuesday night, partly cloudy. Highs in the upper 80s. Lows in the mid-60s. The current time is 2:10 p.m. Eastern Daylight Time. Here are some river levels reported this morning. On the Kentucky River, Highbridge Lock 9.5, Frankfort Lock 7.1, Lockport Lock 8.6, on North Elkhorn Creek, Georgetown 3.9. Here are some nearby reservoir levels. Harrington Lake 739.8, Taylorsville Lake 547.0. 2 p.m. Eastern Daylight Time weather conditions across north central Kentucky. At Frankfort, and the pressure was 30.09 inches and falling. At Lexington, it was mostly sunny. The temperature was 94 degrees, the dew point 70, and the relative humidity 45%, producing a heat index of 100. The wind was southwest at 10 miles an hour. The pressure was 30.11 inches and falling. At Louisville, it was mostly sunny. The temperature was 96 degrees. The dew point 70, and the relative humidity 42%, producing a heat index of 102. The pressure was 30.06 inches and falling. At Frankfort, and the pressure was 30.09 inches and falling. Elsewhere around the region, at Bowling Green, it was sunny, with a temperature of 97. It was mostly sunny, with a temperature of 93 at Covington, 93 at Indianapolis, 92 at Wilmington, Ohio, and 91 at London. It was partly sunny, with a temperature

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The following is a heat advisory. Heat advisory now in effect until 8 p.m. Eastern Daylight Time, or 7 p.m. Central Daylight Time Friday. What? Heat index values between 100 and 107 for at least 3 successive days. Limited nighttime relief as low temperatures are only expected to fall into the low to mid-70s. Where? Portions of south central Indiana and north central, northwest, and south central Kentucky. When? Until 8 p.m. Eastern Daylight Time, or 7 p.m. Central Daylight Time Friday. The following impacts are expected. Prolonged hot temperatures and high humidity may cause heat illnesses. Drink plenty of fluids, stay in an air-conditioned room, stay out of the sun, and check up on relatives and neighbors. To reduce risk during outdoor work, the Occupational Safety and Health Administration recommends scheduling frequent rest breaks in shaded or air-conditioned environments. Anyone overcome by heat should be moved to a cool and shaded location. Heat stroke is an emergency. Call 911. The following is a heat advisory. Heat advisory now in effect until 8 p.m. Eastern Daylight Time Friday. What? Heat index values of 100 to 105 expected. Where? Portions of east central and southeast Indiana, northeast and northern Kentucky, and central, south central, southwest, and west central Ohio. When? Until 8 p.m. Eastern Daylight Time Friday. The following impacts are expected. Hot temperatures and high humidity may cause heat illnesses. Drink plenty of fluids. Stay in an air-conditioned room. Stay out of the sun. And check up on relatives and neighbors. Now for the official National Weather Service forecast for Frankfurt and surrounding communities. Today, sunny. Highs in the mid-90s. Southwest winds up to 5 miles an hour. Tonight, clear. Lows in the mid-70s. Southwest winds up to 5 miles an hour. Thursday, sunny. Highs in the upper 90s. Southwest winds up to 5 miles an hour. Thursday night, mostly clear. Lows in the mid-70s. Southwest winds up to 5 miles an hour. And now the extended forecast for the radio listening area. Friday and Friday night, mostly clear. A 20% chance of thunderstorms. Highs in the mid-90s. Lows in the lower 70s. Saturday and Saturday night, partly cloudy. A 40% chance of thunderstorms. Highs in the lower 90s. Lows in the mid-60s. Sunday and Sunday night, mostly clear. Highs in the upper 80s. Lows in the mid-60s. Labor Day and Monday night, partly cloudy. A 20% chance of showers. Highs in the upper 80s. Lows in the mid-60s. Tuesday and Tuesday night, partly cloudy. Highs in the upper 80s. Lows in the mid-60s. The current time is 2:16 p.m. Eastern Daylight Time. Here are some river levels reported this morning. On the Kentucky River, Highbridge Lock 9.5, Frankfurt Lock 7.1, Lockport Lock 8.6. On North Elkhorn Creek, Georgetown 3.9. Here are some nearby reservoir levels. Harrington Lake 739.8, Taylorsville Lake 547.0. 2 p.m. Eastern Daylight Time weather conditions across north central Kentucky. At Frankfort, and the pressure was 30.09 inches and falling. At Lexington, it was mostly sunny. The temperature was 94 degrees, the dew point 70, and the relative humidity 45%, producing a heat index of 100. The wind was southwest at 10 miles an hour. The pressure was 30.11 inches and falling. At Louisville, it was mostly sunny.

temperature was 96 degrees, the dew point 70, and the relative humidity 42%, producing a heat index of 102. The pressure was 30.06 inches and falling at Frankfurt, and the pressure was 30.09 inches and falling. Elsewhere around the region, at Bowling Green, it was sunny with a temperature of 97. It was mostly sunny with a temperature of 93 at Covington, 93 at Indianapolis, 92 at Wilmington, Ohio, and 91 at London. It was partly sunny with a temperature of 97 at Jasper, Indiana, and 88 at Jackson. The following is a heat advisory. Heat advisory now in effect until 8 p.m. Eastern Daylight Time or 7 p.m. Central Daylight Time Friday. What? Heat index values between 100 and 107 for at least 3 successive days. Limited nighttime relief as low temperatures are only expected to fall into the low to mid-70s. Where? Portions of south central Indiana and north central, northwest, and south central Kentucky. When? Until 8 p.m. Eastern Daylight Time or 7 p.m. Central Daylight Time Friday. The following impacts are expected. Prolonged hot temperatures and high humidity may cause heat illnesses. Drink plenty of fluids, stay in an air-conditioned room, stay out of the sun, and check up on relatives and neighbors. To reduce risk during outdoor work, the Occupational Safety and Health Administration recommends scheduling frequent rest breaks in shaded or air-conditioned environments. Anyone overcome by heat should be moved to a cool and shaded location. Heat stroke is an emergency. Call 911. The following is a heat advisory. Heat advisory now in effect until 8 p.m. Eastern Daylight Time Friday. What? Heat index values of 100 to 105 expected. Where? Portions of east central and southeast Indiana, northeast and northern Kentucky, and central, south central, southwest, and west central Ohio. When? Until 8 p.m. Eastern Daylight Time Friday. The following impacts are expected. Hot temperatures and high humidity may cause heat illnesses. Drink plenty of fluids. Stay in an air-conditioned room. Stay out of the sun. And check up on relatives and neighbors. Now for the official National Weather Service forecast for Frankfurt and surrounding communities. Today, sunny. Highs in the mid-90s. Southwest winds up to 5 miles an hour. Tonight, clear. Lows in the mid-70s. Southwest winds up to 5 miles an hour. Thursday, sunny. Highs in the upper 90s. Southwest winds up to 5 miles an hour. Thursday night, mostly clear. Lows in the mid-70s. Southwest winds up to 5 miles an hour. And now the extended forecast for the radio listening area. Friday and Friday night, mostly clear. A 20% chance of thunderstorms. Highs in the mid-90s. Lows in the lower 70s. Saturday and Saturday night, partly cloudy. A 40% chance of thunderstorms. Highs in the lower 90s. Lows in the mid-60s. Sunday and Sunday night, mostly clear. Highs in the upper 80s. Lows in the mid-60s. Labor Day and Monday night, partly cloudy. A 20% chance of showers. Highs in the upper 80s. Lows in the mid-60s. Tuesday and Tuesday night, partly cloudy. Highs in the upper 80s. Lows in the mid-60s. The current time is 2:21 p.m. Eastern Daylight Time. Here are some river levels reported this morning. On the Kentucky River, Highbridge Lock 9.5, Frankfurt Lock 7.1, Lockport Lock 8.6. On North Elkhorn Creek, Georgetown 3.9. Here are some nearby reservoir levels. Harrington Lake 739.8, Taylorsville Lake 547.0. 2 p.m. Eastern Daylight Time weather conditions across north-central Kentucky. At Frankfurt, and the pressure was 30.09 inches and falling. At Lexington, it was mostly sunny. The temperature was 94 degrees.

a dew point 70 and the relative humidity 45%, producing a heat index of 100. The wind was southwest at 10 miles an hour. The pressure was 30.11 inches and falling. At Louisville, it was mostly sunny. The temperature was 96 degrees, the dew point 70, and the relative humidity 42%, producing a heat index of 102. The pressure was 30.06 inches and falling. At Frankfurt, and the pressure was 30.09 inches and falling. Elsewhere around the region, at Bowling Green, it was sunny with a temperature of 97. It was mostly sunny with a temperature of 93 at Covington, 93 at Indianapolis, 92 at Wilmington, Ohio, and 91 at London. It was partly sunny with a temperature of 97 at Jasper, Indiana, and 88 at Jackson. The following is a heat advisory. Heat advisory now in effect until 8 p.m. Eastern Daylight Time or 7 p.m. Central Daylight Time Friday. What? Heat index values between 100 and 107 for at least 3 successive days. Limited nighttime relief as low temperatures are only expected to fall into the low to mid-70s. Wear? Portions of South Central Indiana and North Central, Northwest, and South Central Kentucky. When? Until 8 p.m. Eastern Daylight Time or 7 p.m. Central Daylight Time Friday. The following impacts are expected. Prolonged hot temperatures and high humidity may cause heat illnesses. Drink plenty of fluids, stay in an air-conditioned room, stay out of the sun, and check up on relatives and neighbors. To reduce risk during outdoor work, the Occupational Safety and Health Administration recommends scheduling frequent rest breaks in shaded or air-conditioned environments. Anyone overcome by heat should be moved to a cool and shaded location. Heat stroke is an emergency. Call 911. The following is a heat advisory. Heat advisory now in effect until 8 p.m. Eastern Daylight Time Friday. What? Heat index values of 100 to 105 expected. Where? Portions of East Central and Southeast Indiana, Northeast and Northern Kentucky, and Central, South Central, Southwest, and West Central Ohio. When? Until 8 p.m. Eastern Daylight Time Friday. The following impacts are expected. Hot temperatures and high humidity may cause heat illnesses. Drink plenty of fluids. Stay in an air-conditioned room. Stay out of the sun. And check up on relatives and neighbors. Now for the official National Weather Service forecast for Frankfurt and surrounding communities. Today, sunny. Highs in the mid-90s. Southwest winds up to 5 miles an hour. Tonight, clear. Lows in the mid-70s. Southwest winds up to 5 miles an hour. Thursday, sunny. Highs in the upper 90s. Southwest winds up to 5 miles an hour. Thursday night, mostly clear. Lows in the mid-70s. Southwest winds up to 5 miles an hour. And now the extended forecast for the radio listening area. Friday and Friday night, mostly clear. A 20% chance of thunderstorms. Highs in the mid-90s. Lows in the lower 70s. Saturday and Saturday night, partly cloudy. A 40% chance of thunderstorms. Highs in the lower 90s. Lows in the mid-60s. Sunday and Sunday night, mostly clear. Highs in the upper 80s. Lows in the mid-60s. Labor Day and Monday night, partly cloudy. A 20% chance of showers. Highs in the upper 80s. Lows in the mid-60s. Tuesday and Tuesday night, partly cloudy. Highs in the upper 80s. Lows in the mid-60s. The current time is 2:26 p.m. Eastern Daylight Time. Here are some river levels reported this morning. On the Kentucky River, Highbridge Lock 9.5, Frankfurt Lock 7.1, Lockport Lock 8.6. On North Elkhorn Creek, Georgetown 3.9. Here are some nearby reservoir levels. Harrington Lake 739.8, Taylorsville Lake 547.0.

2 p.m. Eastern Daylight Time weather conditions across north-central Kentucky at Frankfort, and the pressure was 30.09 inches and falling. At Lexington, it was mostly sunny. The temperature was 94 degrees, the dew point 70, and the relative humidity 45%, producing a heat index of 100. The wind was southwest at 10 miles an hour. The pressure was 30.11 inches and falling. At Louisville, it was mostly sunny. The temperature was 96 degrees, the dew point 70, and the relative humidity 42%, producing a heat index of 102. The pressure was 30.06 inches and falling. At Frankfort, and the pressure was 30.09 inches and falling. Elsewhere around the region, at Bowling Green, it was sunny with a temperature of 97. It was mostly sunny with a temperature of 93 at Covington, 93 at Indianapolis, 92 at Wilmington, Ohio, and 91 at London. It was partly sunny with a temperature of 97 at Jasper, Indiana, and 88 at Jackson. The following is a heat advisory. Heat advisory now in effect until 8 p.m. Eastern Daylight Time or 7 p.m. Central Daylight Time Friday. What? Heat index values between 100 and 107 for at least 3 successive days. Limited nighttime relief as low temperatures are only expected to fall into the low to mid 70s. Where? Portions of south central Indiana and north central, northwest, and south central Kentucky. When? Until 8 p.m. Eastern Daylight Time or 7 p.m. Central Daylight Time Friday. The following impacts are expected. Prolonged hot temperatures and high humidity may cause heat illnesses. Drink plenty of fluids, stay in an air-conditioned room, stay out of the sun, and check up on relatives and neighbors. To reduce risk during outdoor work, the Occupational Safety and Health Administration recommends scheduling frequent rest breaks in shaded or air-conditioned environments. Anyone overcome by heat should be moved to a cool and shaded location. Heat stroke is an emergency. Call 911. The following is a heat advisory. Heat advisory now in effect until 8 p.m. Eastern Daylight Time Friday. What? Heat index values of 100 to 105 expected. Where? Portions of east central and southeast Indiana, northeast and northern Kentucky, and central, south central, southwest, and west central Ohio. When? Until 8 p.m. Eastern Daylight Time Friday. The following impacts are expected. Hot temperatures and high humidity may cause heat illnesses. Drink plenty of fluids. Stay in an air-conditioned room. Stay out of the sun. And check up on relatives and neighbors. Now for the official National Weather Service forecast for Frankfort and surrounding communities. Today, sunny. Highs in the mid-90s. Southwest winds up to 5 miles an hour. Tonight, clear. Lows in the mid-70s. Southwest winds up to 5 miles an hour. Thursday, sunny. Highs in the upper 90s. Southwest winds up to 5 miles an hour. Thursday night, mostly clear. Lows in the mid-70s. Southwest winds up to 5 miles an hour. And now the extended forecast for the radio listening area. Friday and Friday night, mostly clear. A 20% chance of thunderstorms. Highs in the mid-90s. Lows in the lower 70s. Saturday and Saturday night, partly cloudy. A 40% chance of thunderstorms. Highs in the lower 90s. Lows in the mid-60s. Sunday and Sunday night, mostly clear. Highs in the upper 80s. Lows in the mid-60s. Labor Day and Monday night, partly cloudy. A 20% chance of showers. Highs in the upper 80s. Lows in the mid-60s. Tuesday and Tuesday night, partly cloudy. Highs in the upper 80s. Lows in the mid-60s. The current time is 2:31 p.m. Eastern Daylight Time. Here are some river levels reported this morning on the Kentucky River.

Highbridge Lock 9.5, Frankfurt Lock 7.1, Lockport Lock 8.6, on North Elkhorn Creek, Georgetown 3.9. Here are some nearby reservoir levels. Harrington Lake 739.8, Taylorsville Lake 547.0. 2 p.m. Eastern Daylight Time weather conditions across north central Kentucky. At Frankfort, and the pressure was 30.09 inches and falling. At Lexington, it was mostly sunny. The temperature was 94 degrees, the dew point 70, and the relative humidity 45%, producing a heat index of 100. The wind was southwest at 10 miles an hour. The pressure was 30.11 inches and falling. At Louisville, it was mostly sunny. The temperature was 96 degrees, the dew point 70, and the relative humidity 42%, producing a heat index of 102. The pressure was 30.06 inches and falling. At Frankfort, and the pressure was 30.09 inches and falling. Elsewhere around them, at Frankfort, and the pressure was 30.09 inches and falling. Elsewhere around the region, at Bowling Green, it was sunny with a temperature of 97. It was mostly sunny with a temperature of 93 at Covington, 93 at Indianapolis, 92 at Wilmington, Ohio, and 91 at London. It was partly sunny with a temperature of 97 at Jasper, Indiana, and 88 at Jackson. The following is a heat advisory. Heat advisory now in effect until 8 p.m. Eastern Daylight Time or 7 p.m. Central Daylight Time Friday. What? Heat index values between 100 and 107 for at least 3 successive days. Limited nighttime relief as low temperatures are only expected to fall into the low to mid 70s. Where? Portions of south central Indiana and north central, northwest, and south central Kentucky. When? Until 8 p.m. Eastern Daylight Time or 7 p.m. Central Daylight Time Friday. The following impacts are expected. Prolonged hot temperatures and high humidity may cause heat illnesses. Drink plenty of fluids, stay in an air-conditioned room, stay out of the sun, and check up on relatives and neighbors. To reduce risk during outdoor work, the Occupational Safety and Health Administration recommends scheduling frequent rest breaks in shaded or air-conditioned environments. Anyone overcome by heat should be moved to a cool and shaded location. Heat stroke is an emergency. Call 911. The following is a heat advisory. Heat advisory now in effect until 8 p.m. Eastern Daylight Time Friday. What? Heat index values of 100 to 105 expected. Where? Portions of east central and southeast Indiana, northeast and northern Kentucky, and central, south central, southwest, and west central Ohio. When? Until 8 p.m. Eastern Daylight Time Friday. The following impacts are expected. Hot temperatures and high humidity may cause heat illnesses. Drink plenty of fluids. Stay in an air-conditioned room. Stay out of the sun. And check up on relatives and neighbors. Now for the official National Weather Service forecast for Frankfort and surrounding communities. Today, sunny. Highs in the mid-90s. Southwest winds up to 5 miles an hour. Tonight, clear. Lows in the mid-70s. Southwest winds up to 5 miles an hour. Thursday, sunny. Highs in the upper 90s. Southwest winds up to 5 miles an hour. Thursday night, mostly clear. Lows in the mid-70s. Southwest winds up to 5 miles an hour. And now the extended forecast for the radio listening area. Friday and Friday night, mostly clear. A 20% chance of thunderstorms. Highs in the mid-90s. Lows in the lower 70s. Saturday and Saturday night, partly cloudy. A 40% chance of thunderstorms. Highs in the lower 90s. Lows in the mid-60s. Sunday and Sunday night, mostly clear. Highs in the upper 80s. Lows in the mid-60s. Labor Day and Monday night, partly cloudy.

20% chance of showers. Highs in the upper 80s. Lows in the mid-60s. Tuesday and Tuesday night, partly cloudy. Highs in the upper 80s. Lows in the mid-60s. The current time is 2:37 p.m. Eastern Daylight Time. Here are some river levels reported this morning. On the Kentucky River, Highbridge Lock 9.5, Frankfort Lock 7.1, Lockport Lock 8.6. On North Elkhorn Creek, Georgetown 3.9. Here are some nearby reservoir levels. Harrington Lake 739.8, Taylorsville Lake 547.0. 2 p.m. Eastern Daylight Time weather conditions across north central Kentucky. At Frankfort, and the pressure was 30.09 inches and falling. At Lexington, it was mostly sunny. The temperature was 94 degrees, the dew point 70, and the relative humidity 45%, producing a heat index of 100. The wind was southwest at 10 miles an hour. The pressure was 30.11 inches and falling. At Louisville, it was mostly sunny. The temperature was 96 degrees, the dew point 70, and the relative humidity 42%, producing a heat index of 102. The pressure was 30.06 inches and falling. At Frankfort, and the pressure was 30.09 inches and falling. Elsewhere around the region, at Bowling Green, it was sunny with a temperature of 97. It was mostly sunny with a temperature of 93 at Covington, 93 at Indianapolis, 92 at Wilmington, Ohio, and 91 at London. It was partly sunny with a temperature of 97 at Jasper, Indiana, and 88 at Jackson. The following is a heat advisory. Heat advisory now in effect until 8 p.m. Eastern Daylight Time or 7 p.m. Central Daylight Time Friday. What? Heat index values between 100 and 107 for at least 3 successive days. Limited nighttime relief as low temperatures are only expected to fall into the low to mid-70s. Where? Portions of south central Indiana and north central, northwest, and south central Kentucky. When? Until 8 p.m. Eastern Daylight Time or 7 p.m. Central Daylight Time Friday. The following impacts are expected. Prolonged hot temperatures and high humidity may cause heat illnesses. Drink plenty of fluids, stay in an air-conditioned room, stay out of the sun, and check up on relatives and neighbors. To reduce risk during outdoor work, the Occupational Safety and Health Administration recommends scheduling frequent rest breaks in shaded or air-conditioned environments. Anyone overcome by heat should be moved to a cool and shaded location. Heat stroke is an emergency. Call 911. The following is a heat advisory. Heat advisory now in effect until 8 p.m. Eastern Daylight Time Friday. What? Heat index values of 100 to 105 expected. Where? Portions of east central and southeast Indiana, northeast and northern Kentucky, and central, south central, southwest, and west central Ohio. When? Until 8 p.m. Eastern Daylight Time Friday. The following impacts are expected. Hot temperatures and high humidity may cause heat illnesses. Drink plenty of fluids. Stay in an air-conditioned room. Stay out of the sun. And check up on relatives and neighbors. The following is a heat advisory. Heat advisory remains in effect until 8 p.m. Eastern Daylight Time or 7 p.m. Central Daylight Time Friday. What? Heat index values between 100 and 107. Limited nighttime relief as low temperatures are only expected to fall into the low to mid-70s. Where? Portions of south central Indiana and east central, north central, northwest, and south central Kentucky. When? Until 8 p.m. Eastern Daylight Time or 7 p.m. Central Daylight Time Friday. The following impacts are expected. Prolonged hot temperatures and high humidity may cause heat illnesses. Drink plenty of fluids. Stay in an air-conditioned room. 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And check up on relatives and neighbors. To reduce risk during outdoor work, the Occupational Safety and Health Administration recommends scheduling frequent rest breaks in shaded or air-conditioned environments.
Anyone overcome by heat should be moved to a cool and shaded location. 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Now for the official National Weather Service forecast for Frankfurt and surrounding communities. Today, sunny. Highs in the mid-90s. Southwest winds up to 5 miles an hour. Tonight, clear. Lows in the mid-70s. Southwest winds up to 5 miles an hour. Thursday, sunny. Highs in the upper 90s. Southwest winds up to 5 miles an hour. Thursday night, mostly clear. Lows in the mid-70s. Southwest winds up to 5 miles an hour. And now the extended forecast for the radio listening area. Friday and Friday night, mostly clear. A 20% chance of thunderstorms. Highs in the mid-90s. Lows in the lower 70s. Saturday and Saturday night, partly cloudy. A 40% chance of thunderstorms. Highs in the lower 90s. Lows in the mid-60s. Sunday and Sunday night, mostly clear. Highs in the upper 80s. Lows in the mid-60s. Labor Day and Monday night, partly cloudy. A 20% chance of showers. Highs in the upper 80s. Lows in the mid-60s. Tuesday and Tuesday night, partly cloudy. Highs in the upper 80s. Lows in the mid-60s. The current time is 2:44 p.m. Eastern Daylight Time. Here are some river levels reported this morning. On the Kentucky River, Highbridge Lock 9.5, Frankfurt Lock 7.1, Lockport Lock 8.6. On North Elkhorn Creek, Georgetown 3.9. Here are some nearby reservoir levels. Harrington Lake 739.8, Taylorsville Lake 547.0. 2 p.m. Eastern Daylight Time weather conditions across north central Kentucky. At Frankfort, and the pressure was 30.09 inches and falling. At Lexington, it was mostly sunny. The temperature was 94 degrees, the dew point 70, and the relative humidity 45%, producing a heat index of 100. The wind was southwest at 10 miles an hour. The pressure was 30.11 inches and falling. At Louisville, it was mostly sunny. The temperature was 96 degrees, the dew point 70, and the relative humidity 42%, producing a heat index of 102. The pressure was 30.06 inches and falling. At Frankfort, and the pressure was 30.09 inches and falling. Elsewhere around the region, at Bowling Green, it was sunny, with a temperature of 97. It was mostly sunny, with a temperature of 93 at Covington, 93 at Indianapolis, 92 at Wilmington, Ohio, and 91 at London. It was partly sunny, with a temperature of 97 at Jasper, Indiana, and 88 at Jackson. The following is a heat advisory. Heat advisory now in effect until 8 p.m. Eastern Daylight Time Friday. What? Heat index values of 100 to 105 expected. Where? Portions of east central and southeast Indiana, northeast and northern Kentucky, and central, south central, southwest, and west central Ohio. When? Until 8 p.m. Eastern Daylight Time Friday. The following impacts are expected. Hot temperatures and high humidity may cause heat illnesses. Drink plenty of fluids, stay in an air-conditioned room, stay out of the sun, and check up on relatives and neighbors. The following is a heat advisory. Heat advisory remains in effect until 8 p.m. Eastern Daylight Time or 7 p.m. Central Daylight Time Friday. What? Heat index values between 100 and 107. Limited nighttime relief as low temperatures are only expected to fall into the low to mid-70s. Where? Portions of south central.

Indiana and East Central, North Central, Northwest, and South Central Kentucky. When, until 8 p.m. Eastern Daylight Time or 7 p.m. Central Daylight Time Friday. The following impacts are expected. Prolonged hot temperatures and high humidity may cause heat illnesses. Drink plenty of fluids. 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Anyone overcome by heat should be moved to a cool and shaded location. 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Now for the official National Weather Service forecast for Frankfort and surrounding communities. Today, sunny. Highs in the mid-90s. Southwest winds up to 5 miles an hour. Tonight, clear. Lows in the mid-70s. Southwest winds up to 5 miles an hour. Thursday, sunny. Highs in the upper 90s. Southwest winds up to 5 miles an hour. Thursday night, mostly clear. Lows in the mid-70s. Southwest winds up to 5 miles an hour. And now the extended forecast for the radio listening area. Friday and Friday night, mostly clear. A 20% chance of thunderstorms. Highs in the mid-90s. Lows in the lower 70s. Saturday and Saturday night, partly cloudy. A 40% chance of thunderstorms. Highs in the lower 90s. Lows in the mid-60s. Sunday and Sunday night, mostly clear. Highs in the upper 80s. Lows in the mid-60s. Labor Day and Monday night, partly cloudy. A 20% chance of showers. Highs in the upper 80s. Lows in the mid-60s. Tuesday and Tuesday night, partly cloudy. Highs in the upper 80s. Lows in the mid-60s. The current time is 2:49 p.m. Eastern Daylight Time. Here are some river levels reported this morning. On the Kentucky River, Highbridge Lock 9.5, Frankfort Lock 7.1, Lockport Lock 8.6, on North Elkhorn Creek, Georgetown 3.9. Here are some nearby reservoir levels. Harrington Lake 739.8, Taylorsville Lake 547.0. 2 p.m. Eastern Daylight Time weather conditions across north central Kentucky. At Frankfort, and the pressure was 30.09 inches and falling. At Lexington, it was mostly sunny. The temperature was 94 degrees, the dew point 70, and the relative humidity 45%, producing a heat index of 100. The wind was southwest at 10 miles an hour. The pressure was 30.11 inches and falling. At Louisville, it was mostly sunny. The temperature was 96 degrees, the dew point 70, and the relative humidity 42%, producing a heat index of 102. The pressure was 30.06 inches and falling. At Frankfort, and the pressure was 30.09 inches and falling. Elsewhere around the region, at Bowling Green, it was sunny with a temperature of 97. It was mostly sunny with a temperature of 93 at Covington, 93 at Indianapolis, 92 at Wilmington, Ohio, and 91 at London. It was partly sunny, with a temperature of 97 at Jasper, Indiana, and 88 at Jackson. The following is a heat advisory. Heat advisory now in effect until 8 p.m. Eastern Daylight Time Friday. What? Heat index values of 100 to 105 expected. Where? Portions of east central and southeast Indiana, northeast and northern Kentucky, and central, south central, southwest, and west central Ohio. When, until 8 p.m. Eastern Daylight Time Friday. The following impacts are expected. Hot temperatures and high humidity may cause heat illnesses. Drink plenty of fluids. Stay in an air-conditioned room. Stay out of the sun and check up on relatives and neighbors. The following is a heat advisory. Heat advisory remains in effect until 8 p.m. Eastern Daylight.

Time or 7 p.m. Central Daylight Time Friday. What? Heat index values between 100 and 107. Limited nighttime relief as low temperatures are only expected to fall into the low to mid 70s. Where? Portions of south central Indiana and east central, north central, northwest, and south central Kentucky. When? Until 8 p.m. Eastern Daylight Time or 7 p.m. Central Daylight Time Friday. The following impacts are expected. Prolonged hot temperatures and high humidity may cause heat illnesses. Drink plenty of fluids. 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Anyone overcome by heat should be moved to a cool and shaded location. 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Now for the official National Weather Service forecast for Frankfort and surrounding communities. Today, sunny. Highs in the mid-90s. Southwest winds up to 5 miles an hour. Tonight, clear. Lows in the mid-70s. Southwest winds up to 5 miles an hour. Thursday, sunny. Highs in the upper 90s. Southwest winds up to 5 miles an hour. Thursday night, mostly clear. Lows in the mid-70s. Southwest winds up to 5 miles an hour. And now the extended forecast for the radio listening area. Friday and Friday night, mostly clear. A 20% chance of thunderstorms. Highs in the mid-90s. Lows in the lower 70s. Saturday and Saturday night, partly cloudy. A 40% chance of thunderstorms. Highs in the lower 90s. Lows in the mid-60s. Sunday and Sunday night, mostly clear. Highs in the upper 80s. Lows in the mid-60s. Labor Day and Monday night, partly cloudy. A 20% chance of showers. Highs in the upper 80s. Lows in the mid-60s. Tuesday and Tuesday night, partly cloudy. Highs in the upper 80s. Lows in the mid-60s. The current time is 2:54 p.m. Eastern Daylight Time. Here are some river levels reported this morning. On the Kentucky River, Highbridge Lock 9.5, Frankfort Lock 7.1, Lockport Lock 8.6. On North Elkhorn Creek, Georgetown 3.9. Here are some nearby reservoir levels. Harrington Lake 739.8, Taylorsville Lake 547.0. 2 p.m. Eastern Daylight Time weather conditions across north central Kentucky. At Frankfort, and the pressure was 30.09 inches and falling. At Lexington, it was mostly sunny. The temperature was 94 degrees, the dew point 70, and the relative humidity 45%, producing a heat index of 100. The wind was southwest at 10 miles an hour. The pressure was 30.11 inches and falling. At Louisville, it was mostly sunny. The temperature was 96 degrees. The dew point 70, and the relative humidity 42%, producing a heat index of 102. The pressure was 30.06 inches and falling. At Frankfort, and the pressure was 30.09 inches and falling. Elsewhere around the region, at Bowling Green, it was sunny, with a temperature of 97. It was mostly sunny, with a temperature of 93 at Covington, 93 at Indianapolis, 92 at Wilmington, Ohio, and 91 at London. It was partly sunny, with a temperature of 97 at Jasper, Indiana, and 88 at Jackson. The following is a heat advisory. Heat advisory now in effect until 8 p.m. Eastern Daylight Time Friday. What? Heat index values of 100 to 105 expected. Where? Portions of east central and southeast Indiana, northeast and northern Kentucky, and central, south central, southwest, and west central Ohio. When? Until 8 p.m. Eastern Daylight Time Friday. The following impacts are expected. Hot temperatures and high humidity may

prolonged hot temperatures and high humidity may cause heat illnesses. 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To reduce risk during outdoor work, the Occupational Safety and Health Administration recommends scheduling frequent rest breaks in shaded or air-conditioned environments. Anyone overcome by heat should be moved to a cool and shaded location. Heat stroke is an emergency. Call 911. Now for the official National Weather Service forecast for Frankfurt and surrounding communities. Today, sunny. Highs in the mid-90s. Southwest winds up to 5 miles an hour. Tonight, clear. Lows in the mid-70s. Southwest winds up to 5 miles an hour. Thursday, sunny. Highs in the upper 90s. Southwest winds up to 5 miles an hour. Thursday night, mostly clear. Lows in the mid-70s. Southwest winds up to 5 miles an hour. And now the extended forecast for the radio listening area. Friday and Friday night, mostly clear. A 20% chance of thunderstorms. Highs in the mid-90s. Lows in the lower 70s. Saturday and Saturday night, partly cloudy. A 40% chance of thunderstorms. Highs in the lower 90s. Lows in the mid-60s. Sunday and Sunday night, mostly clear. Highs in the upper 80s. Lows in the mid-60s. Labor Day and Monday night, partly cloudy. A 20% chance of showers. Highs in the upper 80s. Lows in the mid-60s. Tuesday and Tuesday night, partly cloudy. Highs in the upper 80s. Lows in the mid-60s. The current time is 2:59 p.m. Eastern Daylight Time. Here are some river levels reported this morning. On the Kentucky River, Highbridge Lock 9.5, Frankfurt Lock 7.1, Lockport Lock 8.6. On North Elkhorn Creek, Georgetown 3.9. Here are some nearby reservoir levels. Harrington Lake 739.8, Taylorsville Lake 547.0. 2 p.m. Eastern Daylight Time weather conditions across north central Kentucky. At Frankfort, and the pressure was 30.09 inches and falling. At Lexington, it was mostly sunny. The temperature was 94 degrees, the dew point 70, and the relative humidity 45%, producing a heat index of 100. The wind was southwest at 10 miles an hour. The pressure was 30.11 inches and falling. At Louisville, it was mostly sunny. The temperature was 96 degrees, the dew point 70, and the relative humidity 42%, producing a heat index of 102. The pressure was 30.06 inches and falling. At Frankfort, and the pressure was 30.09 inches and falling. Elsewhere around the region, at Bowling Green, it was sunny, with a temperature of 97. It was mostly sunny, with a temperature of 93 at Covington, 93 at Indianapolis, 92 at Wilmington, Ohio, and 91 at London. It was partly sunny, with a temperature of 97 at Jasper, Indiana, and 88 at Jackson. The following is a heat advisory. Heat advisory now in effect until 8 p.m. Eastern Daylight Time Friday. What? Heat index values of 100 to 105 expected. Where? Portions of east central and southeast Indiana, northeast and northern Kentucky, and central, south central, southwest, and west central Ohio. When? Until 8 p.m. Eastern Daylight Time Friday. The following impacts are expected. Hot temperatures and high humidity may cause heat illnesses. Drink plenty of fluids. Stay in an air-conditioned room. Stay out of the sun, and check up on relatives and neighbors. The following is a heat advisory. Heat advisory remains in effect until 8 p.m. Eastern Daylight Time or 7 p.m. Central Daylight Time Friday. What? Heat index values between 100 and 107. Limited nighttime relief as low temperatures are only expected to fall into the low to mid-70s.

where? Portions of south central Indiana and east central, north central, northwest, and south central Kentucky. When? Until 8 p.m. Eastern Daylight Time or 7 p.m. Central Daylight Time Friday. The following impacts are expected. Prolonged hot temperatures and high humidity may cause heat illnesses. Drink plenty of fluids. 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Anyone overcome by heat should be moved to a cool and shaded location. 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Now for the official National Weather Service forecast for Frankfort and surrounding communities. Today, sunny. Highs in the mid-90s. Southwest winds up to 5 miles an hour. Tonight, clear. Lows in the mid-70s. Southwest winds up to 5 miles an hour. Thursday, sunny. Highs in the upper 90s. Southwest winds up to 5 miles an hour. Thursday night, mostly clear. Lows in the mid-70s. Southwest winds up to 5 miles an hour. And now the extended forecast for the radio listening area. Friday and Friday night, mostly clear. A 20% chance of thunderstorms. Highs in the mid-90s. Lows in the lower 70s. Saturday and Saturday night, partly cloudy. A 40% chance of thunderstorms. Highs in the lower 90s. Lows in the mid-60s. Sunday and Sunday night, mostly clear. Highs in the upper 80s. Lows in the mid-60s. Labor Day and Monday night, partly cloudy. A 20% chance of showers. Highs in the upper 80s. Lows in the mid-60s. Tuesday and Tuesday night, partly cloudy. Highs in the upper 80s. Lows in the mid-60s. The current time is 3:05 p.m. Eastern Daylight Time. Here are some river levels reported this morning. On the Kentucky River, Highbridge Lock 9.5, Frankfort Lock 7.1, Lockport Lock 8.6. On North Elkhorn Creek, Georgetown 3.9. Here are some nearby reservoir levels. Harrington Lake 739.8, Taylorsville Lake 547.0. 3 p.m. Eastern Daylight Time weather conditions across north central Kentucky. At Frankfort, and the pressure was 30.07 inches and falling. At Lexington, it was mostly sunny. The temperature was 94 degrees, the dew point 69, and the relative humidity 44%, producing a heat index of 99. The wind was southwest at 10 miles an hour. The pressure was 30.10 inches and falling. At Louisville, it was mostly sunny. The temperature was 96 degrees, the dew point 70, and the relative humidity 42%, producing a heat index of 102. The wind was west at 7 miles an hour. The pressure was 30.05 inches and falling. At Frankfort, and the pressure was 30.07 inches and falling. Elsewhere around the region, throughout the region, skies ranged from sunny to mostly sunny. It was 94 at Covington, 94 at Indianapolis, 97 at Jasper, Indiana, and 91 at Wilmington, Ohio. Jackson reported 90, London reported 92, and Bowling Green reported 98. The following is a heat advisory. Heat advisory now in effect until 8 p.m. Eastern Daylight Time Friday. What? Heat index values of 100 to 105 expected. Where? Portions of east central and southeast Indiana, northeast and northern Kentucky, and central, south central, southwest, and west central Ohio. When? Until 8 p.m. Eastern Daylight Time Friday. The following impacts are expected. Hot temperatures and high humidity may cause heat illnesses. Drink plenty of fluids. Stay in an air-conditioned room. Stay out of the sun. And check up on relatives and neighbors. The following is a heat advisory.

heat advisory remains in effect until 8 p.m. Eastern Daylight Time or 7 p.m. Central Daylight Time Friday. What? Heat index values between 100 and 107. Limited nighttime relief as low temperatures are only expected to fall into the low to mid-70s. Where? Portions of south central Indiana and east central, north central, northwest, and south central Kentucky. When? Until 8 p.m. Eastern Daylight Time or 7 p.m. Central Daylight Time Friday. The following impacts are expected. Prolonged hot temperatures and high humidity may cause heat illnesses. Drink plenty of fluids. Stay in an air-conditioned room. 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And check up on relatives and neighbors. To reduce risk during outdoor work, the Occupational Safety and Health Administration recommends scheduling frequent rest breaks in shaded or air-conditioned environments. Anyone overcome by heat should be moved to a cool and shaded location. Heat stroke is an emergency. Call 911. Now for the official National Weather Service forecast for Frankfurt and surrounding communities. Today, sunny. Highs in the mid-90s. Southwest winds up to 5 miles an hour. Tonight, clear. Lows in the mid-70s. Southwest winds up to 5 miles an hour. Thursday, sunny. Highs in the upper 90s. Southwest winds up to 5 miles an hour. Thursday night, mostly clear. Lows in the mid-70s. Southwest winds up to 5 miles an hour. And now the extended forecast for the radio listening area. Friday and Friday night, mostly clear. A 20% chance of thunderstorms. Highs in the mid-90s. Lows in the lower 70s. Saturday and Saturday night, partly cloudy. A 40% chance of thunderstorms. Highs in the lower 90s. Lows in the mid-60s. Sunday and Sunday night, mostly clear. Highs in the upper 80s. Lows in the mid-60s. Labor Day and Monday night, partly cloudy. A 20% chance of showers. Highs in the upper 80s. Lows in the mid-60s. Tuesday and Tuesday night, partly cloudy. Highs in the upper 80s. Lows in the mid-60s. The current time is 3:10 p.m. Eastern Daylight Time. Here are some river levels reported this morning. On the Kentucky River, Highbridge Lock 9.5, Frankfurt Lock 7.1, Lockport Lock 8.6. On North Elkhorn Creek, Georgetown 3.9. Here are some nearby reservoir levels. Harrington Lake 739.8, Taylorsville Lake 547.0. 3 p.m. Eastern Daylight Time weather conditions across north central Kentucky. At Frankfurt, and the pressure was 30.07 inches and falling. At Lexington, it was mostly sunny. The temperature was 94 degrees, the dew point 69, and the relative humidity 44%, producing a heat index of 99. The wind was southwest at 10 miles an hour. The pressure was 30.10 inches and falling. At Louisville, it was mostly sunny. The temperature was 96 degrees, the dew point 70, and the relative humidity 42%, producing a heat index of 102. The wind was west at 7 miles an hour. The pressure was 30.05 inches and falling. At Frankfurt, and the pressure was 30.07 inches and falling. Elsewhere around the region, throughout the region, skies ranged from sunny to mostly sunny. It was 94 at Covington, 94 at Indianapolis, 97 at Jasper, Indiana, and 91 at Wilmington, Ohio. Jackson reported 90, London reported 92, and Bowling Green reported 98. 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The following is a heat advisory. Heat advisory now in effect until

8 p.m. Eastern Daylight Time Friday. What? Heat index values of 100 to 105 expected. Where? Portions of east, central, and southeast Indiana, northeast and northern Kentucky, and central, south central, southwest, and west central Ohio. When? Until 8 p.m. Eastern Daylight Time Friday. The following impacts are expected. Hot temperatures and high humidity may cause heat illnesses. Drink plenty of fluids. Stay in an air-conditioned room. Stay out of the sun. And check up on relatives and neighbors. The following is a heat advisory. Heat advisory remains in effect until 8 p.m. Eastern Daylight Time or 7 p.m. Central Daylight Time Friday. What? Heat index values between 100 and 107. Limited nighttime relief as low temperatures are only expected to fall into the low to mid 70s. Where? Portions of south central Indiana and east central, north central, northwest, and south central Kentucky. When? Until 8 p.m. Eastern Daylight Time or 7 p.m. Central Daylight Time Friday. The following impacts are expected. Prolonged hot temperatures and high humidity may cause heat illnesses. Drink plenty of fluids. Stay in an air-conditioned room. 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To reduce risk during outdoor work, the Occupational Safety and Health Administration recommends scheduling frequent rest breaks in shaded or air-conditioned environments. Anyone overcome by heat should be moved to a cool and shaded location. Heat stroke is an emergency. Call 911. Now for the official National Weather Service forecast for Frankfort and surrounding communities. Today, sunny. Highs in the mid-90s. Southwest winds up to 5 miles an hour. Tonight, clear. Lows in the mid-70s. Southwest winds up to 5 miles an hour. Thursday, sunny. Highs in the upper 90s. Southwest winds up to 5 miles an hour. Thursday night, mostly clear. Lows in the mid-70s. Southwest winds up to 5 miles an hour. And now the extended forecast for the radio listening area. Friday and Friday night, mostly clear. A 20% chance of thunderstorms. Highs in the mid-90s. Lows in the lower 70s. Saturday and Saturday night, partly cloudy. A 40% chance of thunderstorms. Highs in the lower 90s. Lows in the mid-60s. Sunday and Sunday night, mostly clear. Highs in the upper 80s. Lows in the mid-60s. Labor Day and Monday night, partly cloudy. A 20% chance of showers. Highs in the upper 80s. Lows in the mid-60s. Tuesday and Tuesday night, partly cloudy. Highs in the upper 80s. Lows in the mid-60s. The current time is 3:16 p.m. Eastern Daylight Time. Here are some river levels reported this morning. On the Kentucky River, Highbridge Lock 9.5, Frankfort Lock 7.1, Lockport Lock 8.6, on North Elkhorn Creek, Georgetown 3.9. Here are some nearby reservoir levels. Harrington Lake 739.8, Taylorsville Lake 547.0. 3 p.m. Eastern Daylight Time weather conditions across north central Kentucky. At Frankfort, and the pressure was 30.07 inches and falling. At Lexington, it was mostly sunny. The temperature was 94 degrees, the dew point 69, and the relative humidity 44%, producing a heat index of 99. The wind was southwest at 10 miles an hour. The pressure was 30.10 inches and falling. At Louisville, it was mostly sunny. The temperature was 96 degrees, the dew point 70, and the relative humidity 42%, producing a heat index of 102. The wind was west at 7 miles an hour. The pressure was 30.05 inches and falling. At Frankfort, and the pressure was 30.07 inches and falling. Elsewhere around the region, throughout the region, skies ranged from sunny to mostly sunny. It was 94.

Covington, 94 at Indianapolis, 97 at Jasper, Indiana, and 91 at Wilmington, Ohio. Jackson reported 90, London reported 92, and Bowling Green reported 98. The following is a heat advisory. Heat advisory now in effect until 8 p.m. Eastern Daylight Time Friday. What? Heat index values of 100 to 105 expected. Where? Portions of East Central and Southeast Indiana, Northeast and Northern Kentucky, and Central, South Central, Southwest, and West Central Ohio. When? Until 8 p.m. Eastern Daylight Time Friday. The following impacts are expected. Hot temperatures and high humidity may cause heat illnesses. Drink plenty of fluids. Stay in an air-conditioned room. Stay out of the sun. And check up on relatives and neighbors. The following is a heat advisory. Heat advisory remains in effect until 8 p.m. Eastern Daylight Time or 7 p.m. Central Daylight Time Friday. What? Heat index values between 100 and 107. Limited nighttime relief as low temperatures are only expected to fall into the low to mid 70s. Where? Portions of South Central Indiana and East Central, North Central, Northwest, and South Central Kentucky. When? Until 8 p.m. Eastern Daylight Time or 7 p.m. Central Daylight Time Friday. The following impacts are expected. Prolonged hot temperatures and high humidity may cause heat illnesses. Drink plenty of fluids. Stay in an air-conditioned room. 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To reduce risk during outdoor work, the Occupational Safety and Health Administration recommends scheduling frequent rest breaks in shaded or air-conditioned environments. Anyone overcome by heat should be moved to a cool and shaded location. Heat stroke is an emergency. Call 911. Now for the official National Weather Service forecast for Frankfort and surrounding communities. Today, sunny. Highs in the mid-90s. Southwest winds up to 5 miles an hour. Tonight, clear. Lows in the mid-70s. Southwest winds up to 5 miles an hour. Thursday, sunny. Highs in the upper 90s. Southwest winds up to 5 miles an hour. Thursday night, mostly clear. Lows in the mid-70s. Southwest winds up to 5 miles an hour. And now the extended forecast for the radio listening area. Friday and Friday night, mostly clear. A 20% chance of thunderstorms. Highs in the mid-90s. Lows in the lower 70s. Saturday and Saturday night, partly cloudy. A 40% chance of thunderstorms. Highs in the lower 90s. Lows in the mid-60s. Sunday and Sunday night, mostly clear. Highs in the upper 80s. Lows in the mid-60s. Labor Day and Monday night, partly cloudy. A 20% chance of showers. Highs in the upper 80s. Lows in the mid-60s. Tuesday and Tuesday night, partly cloudy. Highs in the upper 80s. Lows in the mid-60s. The current time is 3:21 p.m. Eastern Daylight Time. Here are some river levels reported this morning. On the Kentucky River, Highbridge Lock 9.5, Frankfort Lock 7.1, Lockport Lock 8.6. On North Elkhorn Creek, Georgetown 3.9. Here are some nearby reservoir levels. Harrington Lake 739.8, Taylorsville Lake 547.0. 3 p.m. Eastern Daylight Time weather conditions across north central Kentucky. At Frankfort, and the pressure was 30.07 inches and falling. At Lexington, it was mostly sunny. The temperature was 94 degrees, the dew point 69, and the relative humidity 44%, producing a heat index of 99. The wind was southwest at 10 miles an hour. The pressure was 30.10 inches and falling. At Louisville, it was mostly sunny. The temperature was 96 degrees, the dew point 70, and the relative humidity 42%, producing a heat index of 102. The wind was west at

7 miles an hour. The pressure was 30.05 inches and falling at Frankfurt. And the pressure was 30.07 inches and falling. Elsewhere around the region, throughout the region, skies ranged from sunny to mostly sunny. It was 94 at Covington, 94 at Indianapolis, 97 at Jasper, Indiana, and 91 at Wilmington, Ohio. Jackson reported 90, London reported 92, and Bowling Green reported 98. The following is a heat advisory. Heat advisory now in effect until 8 p.m. Eastern Daylight Time Friday. What? Heat index values of 100 to 105 expected. Where? Portions of east, central, and southeast Indiana, northeast and northern Kentucky, and central, south central, southwest, and west central Ohio. When? Until 8 p.m. Eastern Daylight Time Friday. The following impacts are expected. Hot temperatures and high humidity may cause heat illnesses. Drink plenty of fluids. Stay in an air-conditioned room. Stay out of the sun. And check up on relatives and neighbors. The following is a heat advisory. Heat advisory remains in effect until 8 p.m. Eastern Daylight Time or 7 p.m. Central Daylight Time Friday. What? Heat index values between 100 and 107. Limited nighttime relief as low temperatures are only expected to fall into the low to mid-70s. Where? Portions of south-central Indiana and east-central, north-central, northwest, and south-central Kentucky. When? Until 8 p.m. Eastern Daylight Time or 7 p.m. Central Daylight Time Friday. The following impacts are expected. Prolonged hot temperatures and high humidity may cause heat illnesses. Drink plenty of fluids. Stay in an air-conditioned room. 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And check up on relatives and neighbors. To reduce risk during outdoor work, the Occupational Safety and Health Administration recommends scheduling frequent rest breaks in shaded or air-conditioned environments. Anyone overcome by heat should be moved to a cool and shaded location. Heat stroke is an emergency. Call 911. Now for the official National Weather Service forecast for Frankfurt and surrounding communities. Today, sunny. Highs in the mid-90s. Southwest winds up to 5 miles an hour. Tonight, clear. Lows in the mid-70s. Southwest winds up to 5 miles an hour. Thursday, sunny. Highs in the upper 90s. Southwest winds up to 5 miles an hour. Thursday night, mostly clear. Lows in the mid-70s. Southwest winds up to 5 miles an hour. And now the extended forecast for the radio listening area. Friday and Friday night, mostly clear. A 20% chance of thunderstorms. Highs in the mid-90s. Lows in the lower 70s. Saturday and Saturday night, partly cloudy. A 40% chance of thunderstorms. Highs in the lower 90s. Lows in the mid-60s. Sunday and Sunday night, mostly clear. Highs in the upper 80s. Lows in the mid-60s. Labor Day and Monday night, partly cloudy. A 20% chance of showers. Highs in the upper 80s. Lows in the mid-60s. Tuesday and Tuesday night, partly cloudy. Highs in the upper 80s. Lows in the mid-60s. The current time is 3:26 p.m. Eastern Daylight Time. Here are some river levels reported this morning. On the Kentucky River, Highbridge Lock 9.5, Frankfurt Lock 7.1, Lockport Lock 8.6. On North Elkhorn Creek, Georgetown 3.9. Here are some nearby reservoir levels. Harrington Lake 739.8, Taylorsville Lake 547.0. 3 p.m. Eastern Daylight Time weather conditions across north central Kentucky. At Frankfort, and the pressure was 30.07 inches and falling. At Lexington, it was mostly sunny. The temperature was 94 degrees, the dew point 69, and the relative humidity 44%, producing a heat index of 99. The wind was southwest.

at 10 miles an hour. The pressure was 30.10 inches and falling. At Louisville, it was mostly sunny. The temperature was 96 degrees, the dew point 70, and the relative humidity 42%, producing a heat index of 102. The wind was west at 7 miles an hour. The pressure was 30.05 inches and falling. At Frankfort, and the pressure was 30.07 inches and falling. Elsewhere around the region, throughout the region, skies ranged from sunny to mostly sunny. It was 94 at Covington, 94 at Indianapolis, 97 at Jasper, Indiana, and 91 at Wilmington, Ohio. Jackson reported 90, London reported 92, and Bowling Green reported 98. The following is a heat advisory. Heat advisory now in effect until 8 p.m. Eastern Daylight Time Friday. What? Heat index values of 100 to 105 expected. Where? Portions of east, central, and southeast Indiana, northeast and northern Kentucky, and central, south central, southwest, and west central Ohio. When? Until 8 p.m. Eastern Daylight Time Friday. The following impacts are expected. Hot temperatures and high humidity may cause heat illnesses. Drink plenty of fluids. Stay in an air-conditioned room. Stay out of the sun. And check up on relatives and neighbors. The following is a heat advisory. Heat advisory remains in effect until 8 p.m. Eastern Daylight Time or 7 p.m. Central Daylight Time Friday. What? Heat index values between 100 and 107. Limited nighttime relief as low temperatures are only expected to fall into the low to mid-70s. Where? Portions of south-central Indiana and east-central, north-central, northwest, and south-central Kentucky. When? Until 8 p.m. Eastern Daylight Time or 7 p.m. Central Daylight Time Friday. The following impacts are expected. Prolonged hot temperatures and high humidity may cause heat illnesses. Drink plenty of fluids. Stay in an air-conditioned room, stay out of the sun, and check up on relatives and neighbors. To reduce risk during outdoor work, the Occupational Safety and Health Administration recommends scheduling frequent rest breaks in shaded or air-conditioned environments. Anyone overcome by heat should be moved to a cool and shaded location. Heat stroke is an emergency. Call 911. Now for the official National Weather Service forecast for Frankfort and surrounding communities. Today, sunny. Highs in the mid-90s. Southwest winds up to 5 miles an hour. Tonight, clear. Lows in the mid-70s. Southwest winds up to 5 miles an hour. Thursday, sunny. Highs in the upper 90s. Southwest winds up to 5 miles an hour. Thursday night, mostly clear. Lows in the mid-70s. Southwest winds up to 5 miles an hour. And now the extended forecast for the radio listening area. Friday and Friday night, mostly clear. A 20% chance of thunderstorms. Highs in the mid-90s. Lows in the lower 70s. Saturday and Saturday night, partly cloudy. A 40% chance of thunderstorms. Highs in the lower 90s. Lows in the mid-60s. Sunday and Sunday night, mostly clear. Highs in the upper 80s. Lows in the mid-60s. Labor Day and Monday night, partly cloudy. A 20% chance of showers. Highs in the upper 80s. Lows in the mid-60s. Tuesday and Tuesday night, partly cloudy. Highs in the upper 80s. Lows in the mid-60s. The current time is 3:32 p.m. Eastern Daylight Time. Here are some river levels reported this morning. On the Kentucky River, Highbridge Lock 9.5, Frankfort Lock 7.1, Lockport Lock 8.6, on North Elkhorn Creek, Georgetown 3.9. Here are some nearby reservoir levels. Harrington Lake 739.8, Taylorsville Lake 547.0. 3 p.m. Eastern Daylight Time weather conditions across north-central Kentucky.

Frankfurt, and the pressure was 30.07 inches and falling. At Lexington, it was mostly sunny. The temperature was 94 degrees, the dew point 69, and the relative humidity 44%, producing a heat index of 99. The wind was southwest at 10 miles an hour. The pressure was 30.10 inches and falling. At Louisville, it was mostly sunny. The temperature was 96 degrees, the dew point 70, and the relative 30.10 inches and falling. At Louisville, it was mostly sunny. The temperature was 96 degrees, the dew point 70, and the relative humidity 42%, producing a heat index of 102. The wind was west at 7 miles an hour. The pressure was 30.05 inches and falling. At Frankfurt, and the pressure was 30.07 inches and falling. Elsewhere around the region, throughout the region, skies ranged from sunny to mostly sunny. It was 94 at Covington, 94 at Indianapolis, 97 at Jasper, Indiana, and 91 at Wilmington, Ohio. Jackson reported 90, London reported 92, and Bowling Green reported 98. The following is a heat advisory. Heat advisory now in effect until 8 p.m. Eastern Daylight Time Friday. What? Heat index values of 100 to 105 expected. Where? Portions of east, central, and southeast Indiana, northeast and northern Kentucky, and central, south central, southwest, and west central Ohio. When? Until 8 p.m. Eastern Daylight Time Friday. The following impacts are expected. Hot temperatures and high humidity may cause heat illnesses. Drink plenty of fluids, stay in an air-conditioned room, stay out of the sun, and check up on relatives and neighbors. The following is a heat advisory. Heat advisory remains in effect until 8 p.m. Eastern Daylight Time or 7 p.m. Central Daylight Time Friday. What? Heat index values between 100 and 107. Limited nighttime relief as low temperatures are only expected to fall into the low to mid-70s. Where? Portions of south-central Indiana and east-central, north-central, northwest, and south-central Kentucky. When? Until 8 p.m. Eastern Daylight Time or 7 p.m. Central Daylight Time Friday. The following impacts are expected. Prolonged hot temperatures and high humidity may cause heat illnesses. Drink plenty of fluids. Stay in an air-conditioned room, stay out of the sun, and check up on relatives and neighbors. To reduce risk during outdoor work, the Occupational Safety and Health Administration recommends scheduling frequent rest breaks in shaded or air-conditioned environments. Anyone overcome by heat should be moved to a cool and shaded location. Heat stroke is an emergency. Call 911. Now for the official National Weather Service forecast for Frankfurt and surrounding communities. Today, sunny. Highs in the mid-90s. Southwest winds up to 5 miles an hour. Tonight, clear. Lows in the mid-70s. Southwest winds up to 5 miles an hour. Thursday, sunny. Highs in the upper 90s. Southwest winds up to 5 miles an hour. Thursday night, mostly clear. Lows in the mid-70s. Southwest winds up to 5 miles an hour. And now the extended forecast for the radio listening area. Friday and Friday night, mostly clear. A 20% chance of thunderstorms. Highs in the mid-90s. Lows in the lower 70s. Saturday and Saturday night, partly cloudy. A 40% chance of thunderstorms. Highs in the lower 90s. Lows in the mid-60s. Sunday and Sunday night, mostly clear. Highs in the upper 80s. Lows in the mid-60s. Labor Day and Monday night, partly cloudy. A 20% chance of showers. Highs in the upper 80s. Lows in the mid-60s. Tuesday and Tuesday night, partly cloudy. Highs in the upper 80s. Lows in the mid-60s. The current time is 3:37 p.m. Eastern Daylight Time.

3 p.m. Eastern Daylight Time weather conditions across north-central Kentucky at Frankfort, and the pressure was 30.07 inches and falling. At Lexington, it was mostly sunny. The temperature was 94 degrees, the dew point 69, and the relative humidity 44%, producing a heat index of 99. The wind was southwest at 10 miles an hour. The pressure was 30.10 inches and falling. At Louisville, it was mostly sunny. The temperature was 96 degrees, the dew point 70, and the relative humidity 42%, producing a heat index of 102. The wind was west at 7 miles an hour. The pressure was 30.05 inches and falling. At Frankfort, and the pressure was 30.07 inches and falling. Elsewhere around the region, throughout the region, skies ranged from sunny to mostly sunny. It was 94 at Covington, 94 at Indianapolis, 97 at Jasper, Indiana, and 91 at Wilmington, Ohio. Jackson reported 90, London reported 92, and Bowling Green reported 98. The following is a heat advisory. Heat advisory now in effect until 8 p.m. Eastern Daylight Time Friday. What? Heat index values of 100 to 105 expected. Where? Portions of east, central, and southeast Indiana, northeast and northern Kentucky, and central, south central, southwest, and west central Ohio. When? Until 8 p.m. Eastern Daylight Time Friday. The following impacts are expected. Hot temperatures and high humidity may cause heat illnesses. Drink plenty of fluids. Stay in an air-conditioned room. Stay out of the sun. And check up on relatives and neighbors. The following is a heat advisory. Heat advisory remains in effect until 8 p.m. Eastern Daylight Time or 7 p.m. Central Daylight Time Friday. What? Heat index values between 100 and 107. Limited nighttime relief as low temperatures are only expected to fall into the low to mid-70s. Where? Portions of south-central Indiana and east-central, north-central, northwest, and south-central Kentucky. When? Until 8 p.m. Eastern Daylight Time or 7 p.m. Central Daylight Time Friday. The following impacts are expected. Prolonged hot temperatures and high humidity may cause heat illnesses. Drink plenty of fluids. Stay in an air-conditioned room. 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And check up on relatives and neighbors. To reduce risk during outdoor work, the Occupational Safety and Health Administration recommends scheduling frequent rest breaks in shaded or air-conditioned environments. Anyone overcome by heat should be moved to a cool and shaded location. 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Call 911. Now for the official National Weather Service forecast for Frankfort and surrounding communities. Today, sunny. Highs in the mid-90s. Southwest winds up to 5 miles an hour. Tonight, clear. Lows in the mid-70s. Southwest winds up to 5 miles an hour. Thursday, sunny. Highs in the upper 90s. Southwest winds up to 5 miles an hour. Thursday night, mostly clear. Lows in the mid-70s. Southwest winds up to 5 miles an hour. And now the extended forecast for the radio listening area. Friday and Friday night, mostly clear. A 20% chance of thunderstorms. Highs in the mid-90s. Lows in the lower 70s. Saturday and Saturday night, partly cloudy. A 40% chance of thunderstorms. Highs in the lower 90s. Lows in the mid-60s. Sunday and Sunday night, mostly clear. Highs in the upper 80s. Lows in the mid-60s. Labor Day and Monday night, partly cloudy. A 20% chance of showers. Highs in the upper 80s. Lows in the mid-60s. Tuesday and Tuesday night, partly cloudy. Highs in the upper 80s. Lows in the mid-60s. 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

523, broadcast from the National Weather Service Forecast Office in Louisville, on a transmitter located in Frankfurt on a frequency of 162.5 MHz. The current time is 3:42 p.m. Eastern Daylight Time. 3 p.m. Eastern Daylight Time weather conditions across north-central Kentucky. At Frankfurt. And the pressure was 30.07 inches and falling. At Lexington, it was mostly sunny. The temperature was 94 degrees, the dew point 69, and the relative humidity 44%, producing a heat index of 99. The wind was southwest at 10 miles an hour. The pressure was 30.10 inches and falling. At Louisville, it was mostly sunny. The temperature was 96 degrees, the dew point 70, and the relative humidity 42%, producing a heat index of 102. The wind was west at 7 miles an hour. The pressure was 30.05 inches and falling. At Frankfurt, and the pressure was 30.07 inches and falling. Elsewhere around the region, throughout the region, skies ranged from sunny to mostly sunny. It was 94 at Covington, 94 at Indianapolis, 97 at Jasper, Indiana, and 91 at Wilmington, Ohio. Jackson reported 90, London reported 92, and Bowling Green reported 98. The following is a heat advisory. Heat advisory now in effect until 8 p.m. Eastern Daylight Time Friday. What? Heat index values of 100 to 105 expected. Where? Portions of east central and southeast Indiana, northeast and northern Kentucky, and central, south central, southwest, and west central Ohio. When? Until 8 p.m. Eastern Daylight Time Friday. The following impacts are expected. Hot temperatures and high humidity may cause heat illnesses. Drink plenty of fluids. Stay in an air-conditioned room. Stay out of the sun. And check up on relatives and neighbors. The following is a heat advisory. Heat advisory remains in effect until 8 p.m. Eastern Daylight Time or 7 p.m. Central Daylight Time Friday. What? Heat index values between 100 and 107. Limited nighttime relief as low temperatures are only expected to fall into the low to mid 70s. Where? Portions of south central Indiana and east central, north central, northwest, and south central Kentucky. When? Until 8 p.m. Eastern Daylight Time or 7 p.m. Central Daylight Time Friday. The following impacts are expected. Prolonged hot temperatures and high humidity may cause heat illnesses. Drink plenty of fluids. Stay in an air-conditioned room. 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And check up on relatives and neighbors. To reduce risk during outdoor work, the Occupational Safety and Health Administration recommends scheduling frequent rest breaks in shaded or air-conditioned environments. Anyone overcome by heat should be moved to a cool and shaded location. Heat stroke is an emergency. Call 911. Now for the official National Weather Service forecast for Frankfurt and surrounding communities. Today, sunny. Highs in the mid-90s. Southwest winds up to 5 miles an hour. Tonight, clear. Lows in the mid-70s. Southwest winds up to 5 miles an hour. Thursday, sunny. Highs in the upper 90s. Southwest winds up to 5 miles an hour. Thursday night, mostly clear. Lows in the mid-70s. Southwest winds up to 5 miles an hour. And now the extended forecast for the radio listening area. Friday and Friday night, mostly clear. A 20% chance of thunderstorms. Highs in the mid-90s. Lows in the lower 70s. Saturday and Saturday night, partly cloudy. A 40% chance of thunderstorms. Highs in the lower 90s. Lows in the mid-60s. Sunday and Sunday night, mostly clear. Highs in the upper 80s. Lows in the mid-60s. Labor Day and Monday night, partly cloudy. A 20% chance of showers. Highs in the upper 80s. Lows in the mid-60s.

Tuesday and Tuesday night, partly cloudy. Highs in the upper 80s. Lows in the mid-60s. The current time is 3:47 p.m. Eastern Daylight Time. 3 p.m. Eastern Daylight Time weather conditions across north-central Kentucky. At Frankfort. And the pressure was 30.07 inches and falling. At Lexington, it was mostly sunny. The temperature was 94 degrees, the dew point 69, and the relative humidity 44%, producing a heat index of 99. The wind was southwest at 10 miles an hour. The pressure was 30.10 inches and falling. At Louisville, it was mostly sunny. The temperature was 96 degrees, the dew point 70, and the relative humidity 42%, producing a heat index of 102. The wind was west at 7 miles an hour. The pressure was 30.05 inches and falling. At Frankfort, and the pressure was 30.07 inches and falling. Elsewhere around the region, throughout the region, skies ranged from sunny to mostly sunny. It was 94 at Covington, 94 at Indianapolis, 97 at Jasper, Indiana, and 91 at Wilmington, Ohio. Jackson reported 90, London reported 92, and Bowling Green reported 98. The following is a heat advisory. Heat advisory now in effect until 8 p.m. Eastern Daylight Time Friday. What? Heat index values of 100 to 105 expected. Where? Portions of east, central, and southeast Indiana, northeast and northern Kentucky, and central, south central, southwest, and west central Ohio. When? Until 8 p.m. Eastern Daylight Time Friday. The following impacts are expected. Hot temperatures and high humidity may cause heat illnesses. Drink plenty of fluids. Stay in an air-conditioned room. Stay out of the sun. And check up on relatives and neighbors. The following is a heat advisory. Heat advisory remains in effect until 8 p.m. Eastern Daylight Time or 7 p.m. Central Daylight Time Friday. What? Heat index values between 100 and 107. Limited nighttime relief as low temperatures are only expected to fall into the low to mid-70s. Where? Portions of south central Indiana and east central, north central, northwest, and south central Kentucky. When? Until 8 p.m. Eastern Daylight Time or 7 p.m. Central Daylight Time Friday. The following impacts are expected. Prolonged hot temperatures and high humidity may cause heat illnesses. Drink plenty of fluids. Stay in an air-conditioned room. 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And check up on relatives and neighbors. To reduce risk during outdoor work, the Occupational Safety and Health Administration recommends scheduling frequent rest breaks in shaded or air-conditioned environments. Anyone overcome by heat should be moved to a cool and shaded location. Heat stroke is an emergency. Call 911. Now for the official National Weather Service forecast for Frankfort and surrounding communities. Today, sunny. Highs in the mid-90s. Southwest winds up to 5 miles an hour. Tonight, clear. Lows in the mid-70s. Southwest winds up to 5 miles an hour. Thursday, sunny. Highs in the upper 90s. Southwest winds up to 5 miles an hour. Thursday night, mostly clear. Lows in the mid-70s. Southwest winds up to 5 miles an hour. And now the extended forecast for the radio listening area. Friday and Friday night, mostly clear. A 20% chance of thunderstorms. Highs in the mid-90s. Lows in the lower 70s. Saturday and Saturday night, partly cloudy. A 40% chance of thunderstorms. Highs in the lower 90s. Lows in the mid-60s. Sunday and Sunday night, mostly clear. Highs in the upper 80s. Lows in the mid-60s. Labor Day and Monday night, partly cloudy. A 20% chance of showers. Highs in the upper 80s. Lows in the mid-60s. Tuesday and Tuesday night, partly cloudy.

highs in the upper 80s, lows in the mid-60s. The current time is 3:52 p.m. Eastern Daylight Time. 3 p.m. Eastern Daylight Time weather conditions across north-central Kentucky. At Frankfort, and the pressure was 30.07 inches and falling. At Lexington, it was mostly sunny. The temperature was 94 degrees, the dew point 69, and the relative humidity 44%, producing a heat index of 99. The wind was southwest at 10 miles an hour. The pressure was 30.10 inches and falling. At Louisville, it was mostly sunny. The temperature was 96 degrees, the dew point 70, and the relative humidity 42%, producing a heat index of 102. The wind was west at 7 miles an hour. The pressure was 30.05 inches and falling. At Frankfort, and the pressure was 30.07 inches and falling. Elsewhere around the region, throughout the region, skies ranged from sunny to mostly sunny. It was 94 at Covington, 94 at Indianapolis, 97 at Jasper, Indiana, and 91 at Wilmington, Ohio. Jackson reported 90, London reported 92, and Bowling Green reported 98. The following is a heat advisory. Heat advisory now in effect until 8 p.m. Eastern Daylight Time Friday. What? Heat index values of 100 to 105 expected. Where? Portions of east, central, and southeast Indiana, northeast and northern Kentucky, and central, south central, southwest, and west central Ohio. When? Until 8 p.m. Eastern Daylight Time Friday. The following impacts are expected. Hot temperatures and high humidity may cause heat illnesses. Drink plenty of fluids. Stay in an air-conditioned room. Stay out of the sun, and check up on relatives and neighbors. The following is a heat advisory. Heat advisory remains in effect until 8 p.m. Eastern Daylight Time or 7 p.m. Central Daylight Time Friday. What? Heat index values between 100 and 107. Limited nighttime relief as low temperatures are only expected to fall into the low to mid-70s. Where? Portions of south-central Indiana and east-central, north-central, northwest, and south-central Kentucky. When? Until 8 p.m. Eastern Daylight Time or 7 p.m. Central Daylight Time Friday. The following impacts are expected. Prolonged hot temperatures and high humidity may cause heat illnesses. Drink plenty of fluids. Stay in an air-conditioned room. 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Anyone overcome by heat should be moved to a cool and shaded location. 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Now for the official National Weather Service forecast for Frankfort and surrounding communities. Today, sunny. Highs in the mid-90s. Southwest winds up to 5 miles an hour. Tonight, clear. Lows in the mid-70s. Southwest winds up to 5 miles an hour. Thursday, sunny. Highs in the upper 90s. Southwest winds up to 5 miles an hour. Thursday night, mostly clear. Lows in the mid-70s. Southwest winds up to 5 miles an hour. And now the extended forecast for the radio listening area. Friday and Friday night, mostly clear. A 20% chance of thunderstorms. Highs in the mid-90s. Lows in the lower 70s. Saturday and Saturday night, partly cloudy. A 40% chance of thunderstorms. Highs in the lower 90s. Lows in the mid-60s. Sunday and Sunday night, mostly clear. Highs in the upper 80s. Lows in the mid-60s. Labor Day and Monday night, partly cloudy. A 20% chance of showers. Highs in the upper 80s. Lows in the mid-60s. Tuesday and Tuesday night, partly cloudy. Highs in the upper 80s. Lows in the mid-60s.

humidity 42%, producing a heat index of 102. The wind was west at 7 miles an hour. The pressure was 30.05 inches and falling at Frankfurt, and the pressure was 30.07 inches and falling. Elsewhere around the region, throughout the region, skies ranged from sunny to mostly sunny. It was 94 at Covington, 94 at Indianapolis, 97 at Jasper, Indiana, and 91 at Wilmington, Ohio. Jackson reported 90, London reported 92, and Bowling Green reported 98. The following is a heat advisory. Heat advisory now in effect until 8 p.m. Eastern Daylight Time Friday. What? Heat index values of 100 to 105 expected. Where? Portions of east central and southeast Indiana, northeast and northern Kentucky, and central, south central, southwest, and west central Ohio. When? Until 8 p.m. Eastern Daylight Time Friday. The following impacts are expected. Hot temperatures and high humidity may cause heat illnesses. Drink plenty of fluids. Stay in an air-conditioned room. Stay out of the sun. And check up on relatives and neighbors. The following is a heat advisory. Heat advisory remains in effect until 8 p.m. Eastern Daylight Time or 7 p.m. Central Daylight Time Friday. What? Heat index values between 100 and 107. Limited nighttime relief as low temperatures are only expected to fall into the low to mid-70s. Where? Portions of south-central Indiana and east-central, north-central, northwest, and south-central Kentucky. When? Until 8 p.m. Eastern Daylight Time or 7 p.m. Central Daylight Time Friday. The following impacts are expected. Prolonged hot temperatures and high humidity may cause heat illnesses. Drink plenty of fluids. Stay in an air-conditioned room. 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And check up on relatives and neighbors. To reduce risk during outdoor work, the Occupational Safety and Health Administration recommends scheduling frequent rest breaks in shaded or air-conditioned environments. Anyone overcome by heat should be moved to a cool and shaded location. Heat stroke is an emergency. Call 911. Now for the official National Weather Service forecast for Frankfurt and surrounding communities. Today, sunny. Highs in the mid-90s. Southwest winds up to 5 miles an hour. Tonight, clear. Lows in the mid-70s. Southwest winds up to 5 miles an hour. Thursday, sunny. Highs in the upper 90s. Southwest winds up to 5 miles an hour. Thursday night, mostly clear. Lows in the mid-70s. Southwest winds up to 5 miles an hour. And now the extended forecast for the radio listening area. Friday and Friday night, mostly clear. A 20% chance of thunderstorms. Highs in the mid-90s. Lows in the lower 70s. Saturday and Saturday night, partly cloudy. A 40% chance of thunderstorms. Highs in the lower 90s. Lows in the mid-60s. Sunday and Sunday night, mostly clear. Highs in the upper 80s. Lows in the mid-60s. Labor Day and Monday night, partly cloudy. A 20% chance of showers. Highs in the upper 80s. Lows in the mid-60s. Tuesday and Tuesday night, partly cloudy. Highs in the upper 80s. Lows in the mid-60s. The current time is 4:02 p.m. Eastern Daylight Time. 3 p.m. Eastern Daylight Time weather conditions across north-central Kentucky. At Frankfurt. And the pressure was 30.07 inches and falling. At Lexington, it was mostly sunny. The temperature was 94 degrees, the dew point 69, and the relative humidity 44%, producing a heat index of 99. The wind was southwest at 10 miles an hour. The pressure was 30.10 inches and falling. At Louisville, it was mostly sunny. The temperature was 96 degrees, the dew point 70, and the relative humidity 42%, producing a heat index of 102.

The wind was west at 7 miles an hour. The pressure was 30.05 inches and falling at Frankfurt. And the pressure was 30.07 inches and falling. Elsewhere around the region, throughout the region, skies ranged from sunny to mostly sunny. It was 94 at Covington, 94 at Indianapolis, 97 at Jasper, Indiana, and 91 at Wilmington, Ohio. Jackson reported 90, London reported 92, and Bowling Green reported 98. The following is a heat advisory. Heat advisory now in effect until 8 p.m. Eastern Daylight Time Friday. What? Heat index values of 100 to 105 expected. Where? Portions of east, central, and southeast Indiana, northeast and northern Kentucky, and central, south central, southwest, and west central Ohio. When? Until 8 p.m. Eastern Daylight Time Friday. The following impacts are expected. Hot temperatures and high humidity may cause heat illnesses. Drink plenty of fluids. Stay in an air-conditioned room. Stay out of the sun. And check up on relatives and neighbors. The following is a heat advisory. Heat advisory remains in effect until 8 p.m. Eastern Daylight Time or 7 p.m. Central Daylight Time Friday. What? Heat index values between 100 and 107. Limited nighttime relief as low temperatures are only expected to fall into the low to mid-70s. Where? Portions of south-central Indiana and east-central, north-central, northwest, and south-central Kentucky. When? Until 8 p.m. Eastern Daylight Time or 7 p.m. Central Daylight Time Friday. The following impacts are expected. Prolonged hot temperatures and high humidity may cause heat illnesses. Drink plenty of fluids. Stay in an air-conditioned room. 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And check up on relatives and neighbors. To reduce risk during outdoor work, the Occupational Safety and Health Administration recommends scheduling frequent rest breaks in shaded or air-conditioned environments. Anyone overcome by heat should be moved to a cool and shaded location. Heat stroke is an emergency. Call 911. Now for the official National Weather Service forecast for Frankfurt and surrounding communities. Today, sunny. Highs in the mid-90s. Southwest winds up to 5 miles an hour. Tonight, clear. Lows in the mid-70s. Southwest winds up to 5 miles an hour. Thursday, sunny. Highs in the upper 90s. Southwest winds up to 5 miles an hour. Thursday night, mostly clear. Lows in the mid-70s. Southwest winds up to 5 miles an hour. And now the extended forecast for the radio listening area. Friday and Friday night, mostly clear. A 20% chance of thunderstorms. Highs in the mid-90s. Lows in the lower 70s. Saturday and Saturday night, partly cloudy. A 40% chance of thunderstorms. Highs in the lower 90s. Lows in the mid-60s. Sunday and Sunday night, mostly clear. Highs in the upper 80s. Lows in the mid-60s. Labor Day and Monday night, partly cloudy. A 20% chance of showers. Highs in the upper 80s. Lows in the mid-60s. Tuesday and Tuesday night, partly cloudy. Highs in the upper 80s. Lows in the mid-60s. The current time is 4:07 p.m. Eastern Daylight Time. 4 p.m. Eastern Daylight Time weather conditions across north-central Kentucky at Frankfort. And the pressure was 30.06 inches and falling. At Lexington, it was sunny. The temperature was 94 degrees, the dew point 67, and the relative humidity 41%, producing a heat index of 97. The wind was southwest at 8 miles an hour. The pressure was 30.08 inches and falling. At Louisville, it was mostly sunny. The temperature was 94 degrees, the dew point 68, and the relative humidity 42%, producing a heat index of 98. The wind was west at 8 miles an hour.

of pressure was 30.03 inches and falling at Frankfurt. And the pressure was 30.06 inches and falling. Elsewhere around the region, throughout the region, skies ranged from sunny to mostly sunny. It was 94 at Covington, 95 at Indianapolis, 97 at Jasper, Indiana, and 91 at Wilmington, Ohio. Jackson reported 91, London reported 95, and Bowling Green reported 99. The following is a heat advisory. Heat advisory now in effect until 8 p.m. Eastern Daylight Time Friday. What? Heat index values of 100 to 105 expected. Where? Portions of East Central and Southeast Indiana, Northeast and Northern Kentucky, and Central, South Central, Southwest, and West Central Ohio. When? Until 8 p.m. Eastern Daylight Time Friday. The following impacts are expected. Hot temperatures and high humidity may cause heat illnesses. Drink plenty of fluids. Stay in an air-conditioned room. Stay out of the sun. And check up on relatives and neighbors. The following is a heat advisory. Heat advisory remains in effect until 8 p.m. Eastern Daylight Time or 7 p.m. Central Daylight Time Friday. What? Heat index values between 100 and 107. Limited nighttime relief as low temperatures are only expected to fall into the low to mid-70s. Where? Portions of South Central Indiana and East Central, North Central, Northwest, and South Central Kentucky. When? Until 8 p.m. Eastern Daylight Time or 7 p.m. Central Daylight Time Friday. The following impacts are expected. Prolonged hot temperatures and high humidity may cause heat illnesses. Drink plenty of fluids. Stay in an air-conditioned room, stay out of the sun, and check up on relatives and neighbors. To reduce risk during outdoor work, the Occupational Safety and Health Administration recommends scheduling frequent rest breaks in shaded or air-conditioned environments. Anyone overcome by heat should be moved to a cool and shaded location. Heat stroke is an emergency. Call 911. Now for the official National Weather Service forecast for Frankfurt and surrounding communities. Tonight, clear. Lows in the mid-70s. Southwest winds up to 5 miles an hour. Thursday, sunny. Highs in the mid-90s. Southwest winds up to 5 miles an hour. Thursday night, mostly clear. Lows in the mid-70s. West winds up to 5 miles an hour shifting to the south after midnight. Friday, sunny with isolated thunderstorms. Highs in the upper 90s. West winds up to 5 miles an hour. Chance of thunderstorms 20%. Friday night, partly cloudy. Isolated thunderstorms until midnight. Lows in the lower 70s. Northwest winds up to 5 miles an hour. Chance of thunderstorms 20%. And now the extended forecast for the radio listening area. Saturday and Saturday night, partly cloudy. A 30% chance of thunderstorms. Highs in the lower 90s. Lows in the upper 60s. Sunday and Sunday night, mostly clear. Highs in the upper 80s. Lows in the mid 60s. Labor Day and Monday night, mostly clear. Highs in the upper 80s. Lows in the upper 60s. Tuesday and Tuesday night, partly cloudy. Highs around 90. Lows in the upper 60s. Wednesday and Wednesday night, partly cloudy. A 20% chance of showers. Highs in the lower 90s. Lows around 70. 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The current time is 4:13 p.m. Eastern Daylight Time. 4 p.m. Eastern Daylight Time weather conditions across north-central Kentucky. At Frankfurt. And the pressure was 30.06 inches and falling. At Lexington.

was sunny. The temperature was 94 degrees, the dew point 67, and the relative humidity 41%, producing a heat index of 97. The wind was southwest at 8 miles an hour. The pressure was 30.08 inches and falling. At Louisville, it was mostly sunny. The temperature was 94 degrees, the dew point 68, and the relative humidity 42%, producing a heat index of 98. The wind was west at 8 miles an hour. The pressure was 30.03 inches and falling. At Frankfurt, and the pressure was 30.06 inches and falling. Elsewhere around the region, throughout the region, skies ranged from sunny to mostly sunny. It was 94 at Covington, 95 at Indianapolis, 97 at Jasper, Indiana, and 91 at Wilmington, Ohio. Jackson reported 91, London reported 95, and Bowling Green reported 99. The following is a heat advisory. Heat advisory now in effect until 8 p.m. Eastern Daylight Time Friday. What? Heat index values of 100 to 105 expected. Where? Portions of east, central, and southeast Indiana, northeast and northern Kentucky, and central, south central, southwest, and west central Ohio. When? Until 8 p.m. Eastern Daylight Time Friday. The following impacts are expected. Hot temperatures and high humidity may cause heat illnesses. Drink plenty of fluids. Stay in an air-conditioned room. Stay out of the sun. And check up on relatives and neighbors. The following is a heat advisory. Heat advisory remains in effect until 8 p.m. Eastern Daylight Time or 7 p.m. Central Daylight Time Friday. What? Heat index values between 100 and 107. Limited nighttime relief as low temperatures are only expected to fall into the low to mid-70s. Where? Portions of south-central Indiana and east-central, north-central, northwest, and south-central Kentucky. When? Until 8 p.m. Eastern Daylight Time or 7 p.m. Central Daylight Time Friday. The following impacts are expected. Prolonged hot temperatures and high humidity may cause heat illnesses. Drink plenty of fluids. Stay in an air-conditioned room. 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And check up on relatives and neighbors. To reduce risk during outdoor work, the Occupational Safety and Health Administration recommends scheduling frequent rest breaks in shaded or air-conditioned environments. Anyone overcome by heat should be moved to a cool and shaded location. Heat stroke is an emergency. Call 911. Now for the official National Weather Service forecast for Frankfurt and surrounding communities. Tonight, clear. Lows in the mid-70s. Southwest winds up to 5 miles an hour. Thursday, sunny. Highs in the mid-90s. Southwest winds up to 5 miles an hour. Thursday night, mostly clear. Lows in the mid-70s. West winds up to 5 miles an hour, shifting to the south after midnight. Friday, sunny with isolated thunderstorms. Highs in the upper 90s. West winds up to 5 miles an hour. Chance of thunderstorms 20%. Friday night, partly cloudy. Isolated thunderstorms until midnight. Lows in the lower 70s. Northwest winds up to 5 miles an hour. Chance of thunderstorms 20%. And now the extended forecast for the radio listening area. Saturday and Saturday night, partly cloudy. A 30% chance of thunderstorms. Highs in the lower 90s. Lows in the upper 60s. Sunday and Sunday night, mostly clear. Highs in the upper 80s. Lows in the mid-60s. Labor Day and Monday night, mostly clear. Highs in the upper 80s. Lows in the upper 60s. Tuesday and Tuesday night, partly cloudy. Highs around 90. Lows in the upper 60s. Wednesday and Wednesday night, partly cloudy. A 20% chance of showers. Highs in the lower 90s. Lows around 70. The current time is 4:18 p.m. Eastern Daylight Time.

4 p.m. Eastern Daylight Time weather conditions across north-central Kentucky at Frankfort, and the pressure was 30.06 inches and falling. At Lexington, it was sunny. The temperature was 94 degrees, the dew point 67, and the relative humidity 41%, producing a heat index of 97. The wind was southwest at 8 miles an hour. The pressure was 30.08 inches and falling. At Louisville, it was mostly sunny. The temperature was 94 degrees, the dew point 68, and the relative humidity 42%, producing a heat index of 98. The wind was west at 8 miles an hour. The pressure was 30.03 inches and falling. At Frankfort, and the pressure was 30.06 inches and falling. Elsewhere around the region, throughout the region, skies ranged from sunny to mostly sunny. It was 94 at Covington, 95 at Indianapolis, 97 at Jasper, Indiana, and 91 at Wilmington, Ohio. Jackson reported 91, London reported 95, and Bowling Green reported 99. The following is a heat advisory. Heat advisory now in effect until 8 p.m. Eastern Daylight Time Friday. What? Heat index values of 100 to 105 expected. Where? Portions of east, central, and southeast Indiana, northeast and northern Kentucky, and central, south central, southwest, and west central Ohio. When? Until 8 p.m. Eastern Daylight Time Friday. The following impacts are expected. Hot temperatures and high humidity may cause heat illnesses. Drink plenty of fluids. Stay in an air-conditioned room. Stay out of the sun. And check up on relatives and neighbors. The following is a heat advisory. Heat advisory remains in effect until 8 p.m. Eastern Daylight Time or 7 p.m. Central Daylight Time Friday. What? Heat index values between 100 and 107. Limited nighttime relief as low temperatures are only expected to fall into the low to mid 70s. Where? Portions of south central Indiana and east central, north central, northwest, and south central Kentucky. When? Until 8 p.m. Eastern Daylight Time or 7 p.m. Central Daylight Time Friday. The following impacts are expected. Prolonged hot temperatures and high humidity may cause heat illnesses. Drink plenty of fluids. Stay in an air-conditioned room. 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And check up on relatives and neighbors. To reduce risk during outdoor work, the Occupational Safety and Health Administration recommends scheduling frequent rest breaks in shaded or air-conditioned environments. Anyone overcome by heat should be moved to a cool and shaded location. 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Call 911. Now for the official National Weather Service forecast for Frankfort and surrounding communities. Tonight, clear. Lows in the mid-70s. Southwest winds up to 5 miles an hour. Thursday, sunny. Highs in the mid-90s. Southwest winds up to 5 miles an hour. Thursday night, mostly clear. Lows in the mid-70s. West winds up to 5 miles an hour, shifting to the south after midnight. Friday, sunny with isolated thunderstorms. Highs in the upper 90s. West winds up to 5 miles an hour. Chance of thunderstorms 20%. Friday night, partly cloudy. Isolated thunderstorms until midnight. Lows in the lower 70s. Northwest winds up to 5 miles an hour. Chance of thunderstorms 20%. And now the extended forecast for the radio listening area. Saturday and Saturday night, partly cloudy. A 30% chance of thunderstorms. Highs in the lower 90s. Lows in the upper 60s. Sunday and Sunday night, mostly clear. Highs in the upper 80s. Lows in the mid 60s. Labor Day and Monday night, mostly clear. Highs in the upper 80s. Lows in the upper 60s. Tuesday and Tuesday night, partly cloudy. Highs around 90. Lows in the upper 60s. Wednesday and Wednesday night.

partly cloudy. A 20% chance of showers. Highs in the lower 90s. Lows around 70. The current time is 4:23 p.m. Eastern Daylight Time. 4 p.m. Eastern Daylight Time weather conditions across north central Kentucky. At Frankfort. And the pressure was 30.06 inches and falling. At Lexington, it was sunny. The temperature was 94 degrees, the dew point 67, and the relative humidity 41%, producing a heat index of 97. The wind was southwest at 8 miles an hour. The pressure was 30.08 inches and falling. At Louisville, it was mostly sunny. The temperature was 94 degrees, the dew point 68, and the relative humidity 42%, producing a heat index of 98. The wind was west at 8 miles an hour. The pressure was 30.03 inches and falling. At Frankfort, and the pressure was 30.06 inches and falling. Elsewhere around the region, throughout the region, skies ranged from sunny to mostly sunny. It was 94 at Covington, 95 at Indianapolis, 97 at Jasper, Indiana, and 91 at Wilmington, Ohio. Jackson reported 91, London reported 95, and Bowling Green reported 99. The following is a heat advisory. Heat advisory now in effect until 8 p.m. Eastern Daylight Time Friday. What? Heat index values of 100 to 105 expected. Where? Portions of east, central, and southeast Indiana, northeast and northern Kentucky, and central, south central, southwest, and west central Ohio. When? Until 8 p.m. Eastern Daylight Time Friday. The following impacts are expected. Hot temperatures and high humidity may cause heat illnesses. Drink plenty of fluids, stay in an air-conditioned room, stay out of the sun, and check up on relatives and neighbors. The following is a heat advisory. Heat advisory remains in effect until 8 p.m. Eastern Daylight Time or 7 p.m. Central Daylight Time Friday. What? Heat index values between 100 and 107. Limited nighttime relief as low temperatures are only expected to fall into the low to mid 70s. Where? Portions of south central Indiana and east central, north central, northwest, and south central Kentucky. When? Until 8 p.m. Eastern Daylight Time or 7 p.m. Central Daylight Time Friday. The following impacts are expected. Prolonged hot temperatures and high humidity may cause heat illnesses. Drink plenty of fluids. 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To reduce risk during outdoor work, the Occupational Safety and Health Administration recommends scheduling frequent rest breaks in shaded or air-conditioned environments. Anyone overcome by heat should be moved to a cool and shaded location. 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Now for the official National Weather Service forecast for Frankfort and surrounding communities. Tonight, clear. Lows in the mid-70s. Southwest winds up to 5 miles an hour. Thursday, sunny. Highs in the mid-90s. Southwest winds up to 5 miles an hour. Thursday night, mostly clear. Lows in the mid-70s. West winds up to 5 miles an hour, shifting to the south after midnight. Friday, sunny with isolated thunderstorms. Highs in the upper 90s. West winds up to 5 miles an hour. Chance of thunderstorms 20%. Friday night, partly cloudy. Isolated thunderstorms until midnight. Lows in the lower 70s. Northwest winds up to 5 miles an hour. Chance of thunderstorms 20%. And now the extended forecast for the radio listening area. Saturday and Saturday night, partly cloudy. A 30% chance of thunderstorms. Highs in the lower 90s. Lows in the upper 60s. Sunday and Sunday night, mostly clear. Highs in the upper 80s. Lows in the mid 60s. Labor Day and Monday night, mostly clear. Highs in

upper 80s, lows in the upper 60s. Tuesday and Tuesday night, partly cloudy. Highs around 90, lows in the upper 60s. Wednesday and Wednesday night, partly cloudy. A 20% chance of showers. Highs in the lower 90s, lows around 70. The current time is 4:28 p.m. Eastern Daylight Time. 4 p.m. Eastern Daylight Time weather conditions across north central Kentucky at Frankfort, and the pressure was 30.06 inches and falling. At Lexington, it was sunny. The temperature was 94 degrees, the dew point 67, and the relative humidity 41%, producing a heat index of 97. The wind was southwest at 8 miles an hour. The pressure was 30.08 inches and falling. At Louisville, it was mostly sunny. The temperature was 94 degrees, the dew point 68, and the relative humidity 42%, producing a heat index of 98. The wind was west at 8 miles an hour. The pressure was 30.03 inches and falling. At Frankfort, and the pressure was 30.06 inches and falling. Elsewhere around the region, throughout the region, skies ranged from sunny to mostly sunny. It was 94 at Covington, 95 at Indianapolis, 97 at Jasper, Indiana, and 91 at Wilmington, Ohio. Jackson reported 91, London reported 95, and Bowling Green reported 99. The following is a heat advisory. Heat advisory now in effect until 8 p.m. Eastern Daylight Time Friday. What? Heat index values of 100 to 105 expected. Where? Portions of east, central, and southeast Indiana, northeast and northern Kentucky, and central, south central, southwest, and west central Ohio. When? Until 8 p.m. Eastern Daylight Time Friday. The following impacts are expected. Hot temperatures and high humidity may cause heat illnesses. Drink plenty of fluids, stay in an air-conditioned room, stay out of the sun, and check up on relatives and neighbors. The following is a heat advisory. Heat advisory remains in effect until 8 p.m. Eastern Daylight Time or 7 p.m. Central Daylight Time Friday. What? Heat index values between 100 and 107. Limited nighttime relief as low temperatures are only expected to fall into the low to mid-70s. Where? Portions of south-central Indiana and east-central, north-central, northwest, and south-central Kentucky. When? Until 8 p.m. Eastern Daylight Time or 7 p.m. Central Daylight Time Friday. The following impacts are expected. Prolonged hot temperatures and high humidity may cause heat illnesses. Drink plenty of fluids. 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To reduce risk during outdoor work, the Occupational Safety and Health Administration recommends scheduling frequent rest breaks in shaded or air-conditioned environments. Anyone overcome by heat should be moved to a cool and shaded location. Heat stroke is an emergency. Call 911. Now for the official National Weather Service forecast for Frankfort and surrounding communities. Tonight, clear. Lows in the mid-70s. Southwest winds up to 5 miles an hour. Thursday, sunny. Highs in the mid-90s. Southwest winds up to 5 miles an hour. Thursday night, mostly clear. Lows in the mid-70s. West winds up to 5 miles an hour, shifting to the south after midnight. Friday, sunny with isolated thunderstorms. Highs in the upper 90s. West winds up to 5 miles an hour. Chance of thunderstorms 20%. Friday night, partly cloudy. Isolated thunderstorms until midnight. Lows in the lower 70s. Northwest winds up to 5 miles an hour. Chance of thunderstorms 20%. And now the extended forecast for the radio listening area. Saturday and Saturday night, partly cloudy. A 30% chance of thunderstorms. Extended forecast for the radio listening area.
Saturday and Saturday night, partly cloudy. A 30% chance of thunderstorms. Highs in the lower 90s. Lows in the upper 60s. Sunday and Sunday night, mostly clear. Highs in the upper 80s. Lows in the mid 60s. Labor Day and Monday night, mostly clear. Highs in the upper 80s. Lows in the upper 60s. Tuesday and Tuesday night, partly cloudy. Highs around 90. Lows in the upper 60s. Wednesday and Wednesday night, partly cloudy. A 20% chance of showers. Highs in the lower 90s. Lows around 70. The current time is 4:34 p.m. Eastern Daylight Time. 4 p.m. Eastern Daylight Time weather conditions across north-central Kentucky. At Frankfort. And the pressure was 30.06 inches and falling. At Lexington, it was sunny. The temperature was 94 degrees, the dew point 67, and the relative humidity 41%, producing a heat index of 97. The wind was southwest at 8 miles an hour. The pressure was 30.08 inches and falling. At Louisville, it was mostly sunny. The temperature was 94 degrees, the dew point 68, and the relative humidity 42%, producing a heat index of 98. The wind was west at 8 miles an hour. The pressure was 30.03 inches and falling. At Frankfort, and the pressure was 30.06 inches and falling. Elsewhere around the region, throughout the region, skies ranged from sunny to mostly sunny. It was 94 at Covington, 95 at Indianapolis, 97 at Jasper, Indiana, and 91 at Wilmington, Ohio. Jackson reported 91, London reported 95, and Bowling Green reported 99. The following is a heat advisory. Heat advisory now in effect until 8 p.m. Eastern Daylight Time Friday. What? Heat index values of 100 to 105 expected. Where? Portions of east, central, and southeast Indiana, northeast and northern Kentucky, and central, south central, southwest, and west central Ohio. When? Until 8 p.m. Eastern Daylight Time Friday. The following impacts are expected. Hot temperatures and high humidity may cause heat illnesses. Drink plenty of fluids, stay in an air-conditioned room, stay out of the sun, and check up on relatives and neighbors. The following is a heat advisory. Heat advisory remains in effect until 8 p.m. Eastern Daylight Time or 7 p.m. Central Daylight Time Friday. What? Heat index values between 100 and 107. Limited nighttime relief as low temperatures are only expected to fall into the low to mid 70s. Where? Portions of south central Indiana and east central, north central, northwest, and south central Kentucky. When? Until 8 p.m. Eastern Daylight Time or 7 p.m. Central Daylight Time Friday. The following impacts are expected. Prolonged hot temperatures and high humidity may cause heat illnesses. Drink plenty of fluids. Stay in an air-conditioned room, stay out of the sun, and check up on relatives and neighbors. To reduce risk during outdoor work, the Occupational Safety and Health Administration recommends scheduling frequent rest breaks in shaded or air-conditioned environments. Anyone overcome by heat should be moved to a cool and shaded location. Heat stroke is an emergency. Call 911. Now for the official National Weather Service forecast for Frankfort and surrounding communities. Tonight, clear. Lows in the mid-70s. Southwest winds up to 5 miles an hour. Thursday, sunny. Highs in the mid-90s. Southwest winds up to 5 miles an hour. Thursday night, mostly clear. Lows in the mid-70s. West winds up to 5 miles an hour shifting to the south after midnight. Friday, sunny with isolated thunderstorms. Highs in the upper 90s. West winds up to 5 miles an hour. Chance of thunderstorms 20%. Friday night, partly cloudy. Isolated thunderstorms until

Midnight. Lows in the lower 70s. Northwest winds up to 5 miles an hour. Chance of thunderstorms 20%. And now the extended forecast for the radio listening area. Saturday and Saturday night, partly cloudy. A 30% chance of thunderstorms. Highs in the lower 90s. Lows in the upper 60s. Sunday and Sunday night, mostly clear. Highs in the upper 80s. Lows in the mid-60s. Labor Day and Monday night, mostly clear. Highs in the upper 80s. Lows in the upper 60s. Tuesday and Tuesday night, partly cloudy. Highs around 90. Lows in the upper 60s. Wednesday and Wednesday night, partly cloudy. A 20% chance of showers. Highs in the lower 90s. Lows around 70. The current time is 4:39 p.m. Eastern Daylight Time. 4 p.m. Eastern Daylight Time weather conditions across north central Kentucky. At Frankfort. And the pressure was 30.06 inches and falling. At Lexington, it was sunny. The temperature was 94 degrees, the dew point 67, and the relative humidity 41%, producing a heat index of 97. The wind was southwest at 8 miles an hour. The pressure was 30.08 inches and falling. At Louisville, it was mostly sunny. The temperature was 94 degrees, the dew point 68, and the relative humidity 42%, producing a heat index of 98. The wind was west at 8 miles an hour. The pressure was 30.03 inches and falling. At Frankfort, and the pressure was 30.06 inches and falling. Elsewhere around the region, throughout the region, skies ranged from sunny to mostly sunny. It was 94 at Covington, 95 at Indianapolis, 97 at Jasper, Indiana, and 91 at Wilmington, Ohio. Jackson reported 91, London reported 95, and Bowling Green reported 99. The following is a heat advisory. Heat advisory now in effect until 8 p.m. Eastern Daylight Time Friday. What? Heat index values of 100 to 105 expected. Where? Portions of east central and southeast Indiana, northeast and northern Kentucky, and central, south central, southwest, and west central Ohio. When? Until 8 p.m. Eastern Daylight Time Friday. The following impacts are expected. Hot temperatures and high humidity may cause heat illnesses. Drink plenty of fluids, stay in an air-conditioned room, stay out of the sun, and check up on relatives and neighbors. The following is a heat advisory. Heat advisory remains in effect until 8 p.m. Eastern Daylight Time or 7 p.m. Central Daylight Time Friday. What? Heat index values between 100 and 107. Limited nighttime relief as low temperatures are only expected to fall into the low to mid-70s. Where? Portions of south-central Indiana and east-central, north-central, northwest, and south-central Kentucky. When? Until 8 p.m. Eastern Daylight Time or 7 p.m. Central Daylight Time Friday. The following impacts are expected. Prolonged hot temperatures and high humidity may cause heat illnesses. Drink plenty of fluids. Stay in an air-conditioned room, stay out of the sun, and check up on relatives and neighbors. To reduce risk during outdoor work, the Occupational Safety and Health Administration recommends scheduling frequent rest breaks in shaded or air-conditioned environments. Anyone overcome by heat should be moved to a cool and shaded location. 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Now for the official National Weather Service forecast for Frankfort and surrounding communities. Tonight, clear. Lows in the mid-70s. Southwest winds up to 5 miles an hour. Thursday, sunny.

Highs in the mid-90s. Southwest winds up to 5 miles an hour. Thursday night, mostly clear. Lows in the mid-70s. West winds up to 5 miles an hour, shifting to the south after midnight. Friday, sunny with isolated thunderstorms. Highs in the upper 90s. West winds up to 5 miles an hour. Chance of thunderstorms 20%. Friday night, partly cloudy. Isolated thunderstorms until midnight. Lows in the lower 70s. Northwest winds up to 5 miles an hour. Chance of thunderstorms 20%. And now the extended forecast for the radio listening area. Saturday and Saturday night, partly cloudy. A 30% chance of thunderstorms. Highs in the lower 90s. Lows in the upper 60s. Sunday and Sunday night, mostly clear. Highs in the upper 80s. Lows in the mid-60s. Labor Day and Monday night, mostly clear. Highs in the upper 80s. Lows in the upper 60s. Tuesday and Tuesday night, partly cloudy. Highs around 90. Lows in the upper 60s. Wednesday and Wednesday night, partly cloudy. A 20% chance of showers. Highs in the lower 90s. Lows around 70. The current time is 4:44 p.m. Eastern Daylight Time. 4 p.m. Eastern Daylight Time weather conditions across north central Kentucky. At Frankfort. And the pressure was 30.06 inches and falling. At Lexington, it was sunny. The temperature was 94 degrees, the dew point 67, and the relative humidity 41%, producing a heat index of 97. The wind was southwest at 8 miles an hour. The pressure was 30.08 inches and falling. At Louisville, it was mostly sunny. The temperature was 94 degrees, the dew point 68, and the relative humidity 42%, producing a heat index of 98. The wind was west at 8 miles an hour. The pressure was 30.03 inches and falling. At Frankfort, and the pressure was 30.06 inches and falling. Elsewhere around the region, throughout the region, skies ranged from sunny to mostly sunny. It was 94 at Covington, 95 at Indianapolis, 97 at Jasper, Indiana, and 91 at Wilmington, Ohio. Jackson reported 91, London reported 95, and Bowling Green reported 99. The following is a heat advisory. Heat advisory now in effect until 8 p.m. Eastern Daylight Time Friday. What? Heat index values of 100 to 105 expected. Where? Portions of east central and southeast Indiana, northeast and northern Kentucky, and central, south central, southwest, and west central Ohio. When? Until 8 p.m. Eastern Daylight Time Friday. The following impacts are expected. Hot temperatures and high humidity may cause heat illnesses. Drink plenty of fluids, stay in an air-conditioned room, stay out of the sun, and check up on relatives and neighbors. The following is a heat advisory. Heat advisory remains in effect until 8 p.m. Eastern Daylight Time or 7 p.m. Central Daylight Time Friday. What? Heat index values between 100 and 107. Limited nighttime relief as low temperatures are only expected to fall into the low to mid-70s. Where? Portions of south central Indiana and east central, north central, northwest, and south central Kentucky. When? Until 8 p.m. Eastern Daylight Time or 7 p.m. Central Daylight Time Friday. The following impacts are expected. Prolonged hot temperatures and high humidity may cause heat illnesses. 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To reduce risk during outdoor work, the Occupational Safety and Health Administration recommends scheduling frequent rest breaks in shaded or air-conditioned environments. Anyone overcome by heat should be moved to a cool and shaded location. Heat stroke is an emergency. Call 911.
Now for the official National Weather Service forecast for Frankfurt and surrounding communities. Tonight, clear. Lows in the mid-70s. Southwest winds up to 5 miles an hour. Thursday, sunny. Highs in the mid-90s. Southwest winds up to 5 miles an hour. Thursday night, mostly clear. Lows in the mid-70s. West winds up to 5 miles an hour, shifting to the south after midnight. Friday, sunny with isolated thunderstorms. Highs in the upper 90s. West winds up to 5 miles an hour. Chance of thunderstorms 20%. Friday night, partly cloudy. Isolated thunderstorms until midnight. Lows in the lower 70s. Northwest winds up to 5 miles an hour. Chance of thunderstorms 20%. And now the extended forecast for the radio listening area. Saturday and Saturday night, partly cloudy. A 30% chance of thunderstorms. Highs in the lower 90s. Lows in the upper 60s. Sunday and Sunday night, mostly clear. Highs in the upper 80s. Lows in the mid-60s. Labor Day and Monday night, mostly clear. Highs in the upper 80s. Lows in the upper 60s. Tuesday and Tuesday night, partly cloudy. Highs around 90. Lows in the upper 60s. Wednesday and Wednesday night, partly cloudy. A 20% chance of showers. Highs in the lower 90s. Lows around 70. The current time is 4:50 p.m. Eastern Daylight Time. 4 p.m. Eastern Daylight Time weather conditions across north central Kentucky. At Frankfort. And the pressure was 30.06 inches and falling. At Lexington, it was sunny. The temperature was 94 degrees, the dew point 67, and the relative humidity 41%, producing a heat index of 97. The wind was southwest at 8 miles an hour. The pressure was 30.08 inches and falling. At Louisville, it was mostly sunny. The temperature was 94 degrees, the dew point 68, and the relative humidity 42%, producing a heat index of 98. The wind was west at 8 miles an hour. The pressure was 30.03 inches and falling. At Frankfort, and the pressure was 30.06 inches and falling. Elsewhere around the region, throughout the region, skies ranged from sunny to mostly sunny. It was 94 at Covington, 95 at Indianapolis, 97 at Jasper, Indiana, and 91 at Wilmington, Ohio. Jackson reported 91, London reported 95, and Bowling Green reported 99. The following is a heat advisory. Heat advisory now in effect until 8 p.m. Eastern Daylight Time Friday. What? Heat index values of 100 to 105 expected. Where? Portions of east central and southeast Indiana, northeast and northern Kentucky, and central, south central, southwest, and west central Ohio. When? Until 8 p.m. Eastern Daylight Time Friday. The following impacts are expected. Hot temperatures and high humidity may cause heat illnesses. Drink plenty of fluids, stay in an air-conditioned room, stay out of the sun, and check up on relatives and neighbors. The following is a heat advisory. Heat advisory remains in effect until 8 p.m. Eastern Daylight Time or 7 p.m. Central Daylight Time Friday. What? Heat index values between 100 and 107. Limited nighttime relief as low temperatures are only expected to fall into the low to mid-70s. Where? Portions of south central Indiana and east central, north central, northwest, and south central Kentucky. When? Until 8 p.m. Eastern Daylight Time or 7 p.m. Central Daylight Time Friday. The following impacts are expected. Prolonged hot temperatures and high humidity may cause heat illnesses. 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

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Now for the official National Weather Service forecast for Frankfurt and surrounding communities. Tonight, clear. Lows in the mid-70s. Southwest winds up to 5 miles an hour. Thursday, sunny. Highs in the mid-90s. Southwest winds up to 5 miles an hour. Thursday night, mostly clear. Lows in the mid-70s. West winds up to 5 miles an hour, shifting to the south after midnight. Friday, sunny with isolated thunderstorms. Highs in the upper 90s. West winds up to 5 miles an hour. Chance of thunderstorms 20%. Friday night, partly cloudy. Isolated thunderstorms until midnight. Lows in the lower 70s. Northwest winds up to 5 miles an hour. Chance of thunderstorms 20%. And now the extended forecast for the radio listening area. Saturday and Saturday night, partly cloudy. A 30% chance of thunderstorms. Highs in the lower 90s. Lows in the upper 60s. Sunday and Sunday night, mostly clear. Highs in the upper 80s. Lows in the mid 60s. Labor Day and Monday night, mostly clear. Highs in the upper 80s. Lows in the upper 60s. Tuesday and Tuesday night, partly cloudy. Highs around 90. Lows in the upper 60s. Wednesday and Wednesday night, partly cloudy. A 20% chance of showers. Highs in the lower 90s. Lows around 70. The current time is 4:55 p.m. Eastern Daylight Time. 4 p.m. Eastern Daylight Time weather conditions across north-central Kentucky. At Frankfort. And the pressure was 30.06 inches and falling. At Lexington, it was sunny. The temperature was 94 degrees, the dew point 67, and the relative humidity 41%, producing a heat index of 97. The wind was southwest at 8 miles an hour. The pressure was 30.08 inches and falling. At Louisville, it was mostly sunny. The temperature was 94 degrees, the dew point 68, and the relative humidity 42%, producing a heat index of 98. The wind was west at 8 miles an hour. The pressure was 30.03 inches and falling. At Frankfort, and the pressure was 30.06 inches and falling. Elsewhere around the region, throughout the region, skies ranged from sunny to mostly sunny. It was 94 at Covington, 95 at Indianapolis, 97 at Jasper, Indiana, and 91 at Wilmington, Ohio. Jackson reported 91, London reported 95, and Bowling Green reported 99. The following is a heat advisory. Heat advisory now in effect until 8 p.m. Eastern Daylight Time Friday. What? Heat index values of 100 to 105 expected. Where? Portions of east, central, and southeast Indiana, northeast and northern Kentucky, and central, south central, southwest, and west central Ohio. When? Until 8 p.m. Eastern Daylight Time Friday. The following impacts are expected. Hot temperatures and high humidity may cause heat illnesses. Drink plenty of fluids, stay in an air-conditioned room, stay out of the sun, and check up on relatives and neighbors. The following is a heat advisory. Heat advisory remains in effect until 8 p.m. Eastern Daylight Time or 7 p.m. Central Daylight Time Friday. What? Heat index values between 100 and 107. Limited nighttime relief as low temperatures are only expected to fall into the low to mid-70s. Where? Portions of south-central Indiana and east-central, north-central, northwest, and south-central Kentucky. When? Until 8 p.m. Eastern Daylight Time or 7 p.m. Central Daylight Time Friday. The following impacts are expected. Prolonged hot temperatures and high humidity may cause heat illnesses. Drink plenty of

to 5 miles an hour. Thursday night, mostly clear. Lows in the mid-70s. West winds up to 5 miles an hour, shifting to the south after midnight. Friday, sunny with isolated thunderstorms. Highs in the upper 90s. West winds up to 5 miles an hour. Chance of thunderstorms 20%. Friday night, partly cloudy. Isolated thunderstorms until midnight. Lows in the lower 70s. Northwest winds up to 5 miles an hour. Chance of thunderstorms 20%. And now the extended forecast for the radio listening area. Saturday and Saturday night, partly cloudy. A 30% chance of thunderstorms. Highs in the lower 90s. Lows in the upper 60s. Sunday and Sunday night, mostly clear. Highs in the upper 80s. Lows in the mid-60s. Labor Day and Monday night, mostly clear. Highs in the upper 80s. Lows in the upper 60s. Tuesday and Tuesday night, partly cloudy. Highs around 90. Lows in the upper 60s. Wednesday and Wednesday night, partly cloudy. A 20% chance of showers. Highs in the lower 90s. Lows around 70. The current time is 5 p.m. Eastern Daylight Time. 4 p.m. Eastern Daylight Time weather conditions across north central Kentucky. At Frankfort. And the pressure was 30.06 inches and falling. At Lexington, it was sunny. The temperature was 94 degrees, the dew point 67, and the relative humidity 41%, producing a heat index of 97. The wind was southwest at 8 miles an hour. The pressure was 30.08 inches and falling. At Louisville, it was mostly sunny. The temperature was 94 degrees, the dew point 68, and the relative humidity 42%, producing a heat index of 98. The wind was west at 8 miles an hour. The pressure was 30.03 inches and falling. At Frankfort, and the pressure was 30.06 inches and falling. Elsewhere around the region, throughout the region, skies ranged from sunny to mostly sunny. It was 94 at Covington, 95 at Indianapolis, 97 at Jasper, Indiana, and 91 at Wilmington, Ohio. Jackson reported 91, London reported 95, and Bowling Green reported 99. The following is a heat advisory. Heat advisory now in effect until 8 p.m. Eastern Daylight Time Friday. What? Heat index values of 100 to 105 expected. Where? Portions of east central and southeast Indiana, northeast and northern Kentucky, and central, south central, southwest, and west central Ohio. When? Until 8 p.m. Eastern Daylight Time Friday. The following impacts are expected. Hot temperatures and high humidity may cause heat illnesses. Drink plenty of fluids, stay in an air-conditioned room, stay out of the sun, and check up on relatives and neighbors. The following is a heat advisory. Heat advisory remains in effect until 8 p.m. Eastern Daylight Time or 7 p.m. Central Daylight Time Friday. What? Heat index values between 100 and 107. Limited nighttime relief as low temperatures are only expected to fall into the low to mid 70s. Where? Portions of south central Indiana and east central, north central, northwest, and south central Kentucky. When? Until 8 p.m. Eastern Daylight Time or 7 p.m. Central Daylight Time Friday. The following impacts are expected. Prolonged hot temperatures and high humidity may cause heat illnesses. Drink plenty of fluids, stay in an air-conditioned room, stay out of the sun, and check up on relatives and neighbors. To reduce risk during outdoor work, the Occupational Safety and Health Administration recommends scheduling frequent rest breaks in shaded or air-conditioned environments. Anyone overcome by heat should be moved to a cool and shaded location. Heat stroke is an emergency. Call 911. And now here is the 8 to 14 day outlook for the region. This forecast is valid for the period

from September 10th to 16, 2026. For Kentucky, temperatures are forecast to be above normal, and precipitation is forecast to be below normal. For Indiana, temperatures are forecast to be above normal, and precipitation is forecast to be normal. For Tennessee, temperatures are forecast to be above normal, and precipitation is forecast to be below normal. This long-term outlook is updated on NOAA Weather Radio around 5 p.m. Eastern Time each day. Now for the official National Weather Service forecast for Frankfort and surrounding communities. Tonight, clear. Lows in the mid-70s. Southwest winds up to 5 miles an hour. Thursday, sunny. Highs in the mid-90s. Southwest winds up to 5 miles an hour. Thursday night, mostly clear. Lows in the mid-70s. West winds up to 5 miles an hour, shifting to the south after midnight. Friday, sunny with isolated thunderstorms. Highs in the upper 90s. West winds up to 5 miles an hour. Chance of thunderstorms 20%. Friday night, partly cloudy. Isolated thunderstorms until midnight. Lows in the lower 70s. Northwest winds up to 5 miles an hour. Chance of thunderstorms 20%. And now the extended forecast for the radio listening area. Saturday and Saturday night, partly cloudy. A 30% chance of thunderstorms. Highs in the lower 90s. Lows in the upper 60s. Sunday and Sunday night, mostly clear. Highs in the upper 80s. Lows in the mid 60s. Labor Day and Monday night, mostly clear. Highs in the upper 80s. Lows in the upper 60s. Tuesday and Tuesday night, partly cloudy. Highs around 90. Lows in the upper 60s. Wednesday and Wednesday night, partly cloudy. A 20% chance of showers. Highs in the lower 90s. Lows around 70. The current time is 5:06 p.m. Eastern Daylight Time. 5 p.m. Eastern Daylight Time weather conditions across north central Kentucky. At Frankfort. And the pressure was 30.04 inches and falling. At Lexington, it was sunny. The temperature was 94 degrees, the dew point 66, and the relative humidity 39%, producing a heat index of 97. The wind was southwest at 8 miles an hour. The pressure was 30.06 inches and falling. At Louisville, it was mostly sunny. The temperature was 96 degrees, the dew point 69, and the relative humidity 41%, producing a heat index of 102. The wind was variable at 3 miles an hour. The pressure was 30.02 inches and falling. At Frankfort, and the pressure was 30.04 inches and falling. Elsewhere around the region, throughout the region, skies ranged from sunny to mostly sunny. It was 94 at Covington, 95 at Indianapolis, 97 at Jasper, Indiana, and 93 at Wilmington, Ohio. Jackson reported 91, London reported 95, and Bowling Green reported 98. KPM Eastern Daylight Time Friday. What heat index values of 100 to 105 expected? Where portions of east central and southeast Indiana, northeast and northern Kentucky, and central, south central, southwest, and west central Ohio? When until 8 p.m. Eastern Daylight Time Friday. The following impacts are expected. Hot temperatures and high humidity may cause heat illnesses. Drink plenty of fluids, stay in an air-conditioned room, stay out of the sun, and check up on relatives and neighbors. The following is a heat advisory. Heat advisory remains in effect until 8 p.m. Eastern Daylight Time or 7 p.m. Central Daylight Time Friday. What heat index values between 100 and 107? Limited nighttime relief as low temperatures are only expected to fall into the low to mid-70s.

portions of South Central Indiana and East Central, North Central, Northwest, and South Central Kentucky. When, until 8 p.m. Eastern Daylight Time, or 7 p.m. Central Daylight Time Friday. The following impacts are expected. Prolonged hot temperatures and high humidity may cause heat illnesses. Drink plenty of fluids, stay in an air-conditioned room, stay out of the sun, and check up on relatives and neighbors. To reduce risk during outdoor work, the Occupational Safety and Health Administration recommends scheduling frequent rest breaks in shaded or air-conditioned environments. Anyone overcome by heat should be moved to a cool and shaded location. Heat stroke is an emergency. Call 911. And now here is the 8 to 14 day outlook for the region. This forecast is valid for the period from September 10th to 16, 2026. For Kentucky, temperatures are forecast to be above normal, and precipitation is forecast to be below normal. For Indiana, temperatures are forecast to be above normal, and precipitation is forecast to be normal. For Tennessee, temperatures are forecast to be above normal, and precipitation is forecast to be below normal. This long-term outlook is updated on NOAA Weather Radio around 5 p.m. Eastern Time each day. Now for the official National Weather Service forecast for Frankfort and surrounding communities. Tonight, clear. Lows in the mid-70s. Southwest winds up to 5 miles an hour. Thursday, sunny. Highs in the mid-90s. Southwest winds up to 5 miles an hour. Thursday night, mostly clear. Lows in the mid-70s. West winds up to 5 miles an hour, shifting to the south after midnight. Friday, sunny with isolated thunderstorms. Highs in the upper 90s. West winds up to 5 miles an hour. Chance of thunderstorms 20%. Friday night, partly cloudy. Isolated thunderstorms until midnight. Lows in the lower 70s. Northwest winds up to 5 miles an hour. Chance of thunderstorms 20%. And now the extended forecast for the radio listening area. Saturday and Saturday night, partly cloudy. A 30% chance of thunderstorms. Highs in the lower 90s. Lows in the upper 60s. Sunday and Sunday night, mostly clear. Highs in the upper 80s. Lows in the mid 60s. Labor Day and Monday night, mostly clear. Highs in the upper 80s. Lows in the upper 60s. Tuesday and Tuesday night, partly cloudy. Highs around 90. Lows in the upper 60s. Wednesday and Wednesday night, partly cloudy. A 20% chance of showers. Highs in the lower 90s. Lows around 70. 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The current time is 5:12 p.m. Eastern Daylight Time. 5 p.m. Eastern Daylight Time weather conditions across north central Kentucky. At Frankfort, and the pressure was 30.04 inches and falling. At Lexington, it was sunny. The temperature was 94 degrees, the dew point 66, and the relative humidity 39%, producing a heat index of 97. The wind was southwest at 8 miles an hour. The pressure was 30.06 inches and falling. At Louisville, it was mostly sunny. The temperature was 96 degrees, the dew point 69, and the relative humidity 41%, producing a heat index of 102. The wind was variable at 3 miles an hour. The pressure was 30.02 inches and falling. At Frankfort, and the pressure was 30.04 inches and falling. Elsewhere around the region, throughout the region, skies ranged from sunny to mostly sunny. It was 94 at Covington, 95 at Indianapolis, 97 at Jasper, Indiana.

and 93 at Wilmington, Ohio. Jackson reported 91, London reported 95, and Bowling Green reported 98. 5 p.m. Eastern Daylight Time weather conditions across north-central Kentucky. At Frankfort, and the pressure was 30.04 inches and falling. At Lexington, it was sunny. The temperature was 94 degrees, the dew point 66, and the relative humidity 39%, producing a heat index of 97. The wind was southwest at 8 miles an hour. The pressure was 30.06 inches and falling. At Louisville, it was mostly sunny. The temperature was 96 degrees, the dew point 69, and the relative humidity 41%, producing a heat index of 102. The wind was variable at 3 miles an hour. The pressure was 30.02 inches and falling. At Frankfort, and the pressure was 30.04 inches and falling. Elsewhere around the region, throughout the region, skies ranged from sunny to mostly sunny. It was 94 at Covington, 95 at Indianapolis, 97 at Jasper, Indiana, and 93 at Wilmington, Ohio. Jackson reported 91, London reported 95, and Bowling Green reported 98. The following is a heat advisory. Heat advisory now in effect until 8 p.m. Eastern Daylight Time Friday. What? Heat index values of 100 to 105 expected. Where? Portions of east, central, and southeast Indiana, northeast and northern Kentucky, and central, south central, southwest, and west central Ohio. When? Until 8 p.m. Eastern Daylight Time Friday. The following impacts are expected. Hot temperatures and high humidity may cause heat illnesses. Drink plenty of fluids, stay in an air-conditioned room, stay out of the sun, and check up on relatives and neighbors. The following is a heat advisory. Heat advisory remains in effect until 8 p.m. Eastern Daylight Time or 7 p.m. Central Daylight Time Friday. What? Heat index values between 100 and 107. Limited nighttime relief as low temperatures are only expected to fall into the low to mid-70s. Where? Portions of south-central Indiana and east-central, north-central, northwest, and south-central Kentucky. Or 7 p.m. Central Daylight Time Friday. The following impacts are expected. Prolonged hot temperatures and high humidity may cause heat illnesses. Drink plenty of fluids. Stay in an air-conditioned room, stay out of the sun, and check up on relatives and neighbors. To reduce risk during outdoor work, the Occupational Safety and Health Administration recommends scheduling frequent rest breaks in shaded or air-conditioned environments. Anyone overcome by heat should be moved to a cool and shaded location. Heat stroke is an emergency. Call 911. And now here is the 8 to 14 day outlook for the region. This forecast is valid for the period from September 10th to 16, 2026. For Kentucky, temperatures are forecast to be above normal, and precipitation is forecast to be below normal. For Indiana, temperatures are forecast to be above normal, and precipitation is forecast to be normal. For Tennessee, temperatures are forecast to be above normal, and precipitation is forecast to be below normal. This long-term outlook is updated on NOAA Weather Radio around 5 p.m. Eastern Time each day. Now for the official National Weather Service forecast for Frankfort and surrounding communities. Tonight, clear. Lows in the mid-70s. Southwest winds up to 5 miles an hour. Thursday, sunny. Highs in the mid-90s. Southwest winds up to 5 miles an hour. Thursday night, mostly clear. Lows in the mid-70s. West winds up to 5 miles an hour, shifting to the south after midnight. Friday, sunny with isolated thunderstorms. Highs in the upper 90s. West winds up to 5 miles an hour. Chance of thunderstorms 20%. Friday night, partly cloudy. Isolated thunderstorms until midnight. Lows in the lower 70s.

Northwest winds up to 5 miles an hour. Chance of thunderstorms 20%. And now the extended forecast for the radio listening area. Saturday and Saturday night, partly cloudy. A 30% chance of thunderstorms. Highs in the lower 90s. Lows in the upper 60s. Sunday and Sunday night, mostly clear. Highs in the upper 80s. Lows in the mid-60s. Labor Day and Monday night, mostly clear. Highs in the upper 80s. Lows in the upper 60s. Tuesday and Tuesday night, partly cloudy. Highs around 90. Lows in the upper 60s. Wednesday and Wednesday night, partly cloudy. A 20% chance of showers. Highs in the lower 90s. Lows around 70. The current time is 5:19 p.m. Eastern Daylight Time. 5 p.m. Eastern Daylight Time weather conditions across north-central Kentucky. At Frankfort. And the pressure was 30.04 inches and falling. At Lexington, it was sunny. The temperature was 94 degrees, the dew point 66, and the relative humidity 39%, producing a heat index of 97. The wind was southwest at 8 miles an hour. The pressure was 30.06 inches and falling. At Louisville, it was mostly sunny. The temperature was 96 degrees, the dew point 69, and the relative humidity 41%, producing a heat index of 102. The wind was variable at 3 miles an hour. The pressure was 30.02 inches and falling. At Frankfort, and the pressure was 30.04 inches and falling. Elsewhere around the region, throughout the region, skies ranged from sunny to mostly sunny. It was 94 at Covington, 95 at Indianapolis, 97 at Jasper, Indiana, and 93 at Wilmington, Ohio. Jackson reported 91, London reported 95, and Bowling Green reported 98. The following is a heat advisory. Heat advisory now in effect until 8 p.m. Eastern Daylight Time Friday. What? Heat index values of 100 to 105 expected. Where? Portions of east, central, and southeast Indiana, northeast and northern Kentucky, and central, south central, southwest, and west central Ohio. When? Until 8 p.m. Eastern Daylight Time Friday. The following impacts are expected. Hot temperatures and high humidity may cause heat illnesses. Drink plenty of fluids. Stay in an air-conditioned room. Stay out of the sun. And check up on relatives and neighbors. The following is a heat advisory. Heat advisory remains in effect until 8 p.m. Eastern Daylight Time or 7 p.m. Central Daylight Time Friday. What? Heat index values between 100 and 107. Limited nighttime relief as low temperatures are only expected to fall into the low to mid-70s. Where? Portions of south-central Indiana and east-central, north-central, northwest, and south-central Kentucky. When? Until 8 p.m. Eastern Daylight Time or 7 p.m. Central Daylight Time Friday. The following impacts are expected. Prolonged hot temperatures and high humidity may cause heat illnesses. Drink plenty of fluids. Stay in an air-conditioned room, stay out of the sun, and check up on relatives and neighbors. To reduce risk during outdoor work, the Occupational Safety and Health Administration recommends scheduling frequent rest breaks in shaded or air-conditioned environments. Anyone overcome by heat should be moved to a cool and shaded location. Heat stroke is an emergency. Call 911. And now here is the 8 to 14 day outlook for the region. This forecast is valid for the period from September 10th to 16, 2026. For Kentucky, temperatures are forecast to be above normal, and precipitation is forecast to be below normal. For Indiana, temperatures are forecast to be above normal, and precipitation is forecast to be normal. For Tennessee, temperatures are forecast to be above normal, and precipitation is forecast to be below normal. This long-term outlook is updated on NOAA Weather Radio around 5 p.m. Eastern Time each day.

Now for the official National Weather Service forecast for Frankfurt and surrounding communities. Tonight, clear. Lows in the mid-70s. Southwest winds up to 5 miles an hour. Thursday, sunny. Highs in the mid-90s. Southwest winds up to 5 miles an hour. Thursday night, mostly clear. Lows in the mid-70s. West winds up to 5 miles an hour, shifting to the south after midnight. Friday, sunny with isolated thunderstorms. Highs in the upper 90s. West winds up to 5 miles an hour. Chance of thunderstorms 20%. Friday night, partly cloudy. Isolated thunderstorms until midnight. Lows in the lower 70s. Northwest winds up to 5 miles an hour. Chance of thunderstorms 20%. And now the extended forecast for the radio listening area. Saturday and Saturday night, partly cloudy. A 30% chance of thunderstorms. Highs in the lower 90s. Lows in the upper 60s. Sunday and Sunday night, mostly clear. Highs in the upper 80s. Lows in the mid-60s. Labor Day and Monday night, mostly clear. Highs in the upper 80s. Lows in the upper 60s. Tuesday and Tuesday night, partly cloudy. Highs around 90. Lows in the upper 60s. Wednesday and Wednesday night, partly cloudy. A 20% chance of showers. Highs in the lower 90s. Lows around 70. The current time is 5:25 p.m. Eastern Daylight Time. 5 p.m. Eastern Daylight Time weather conditions across north central Kentucky. At Frankfort. And the pressure was 30.04 inches and falling. At Lexington, it was sunny. The temperature was 94 degrees, the dew point 66, and the relative humidity 39%, producing a heat index of 97. The wind was southwest at 8 miles an hour. The pressure was 30.06 inches and falling. At Louisville, it was mostly sunny. The temperature was 96 degrees, the dew point 69, and the relative humidity 41%, producing a heat index of 102. The wind was variable at 3 miles an hour. The pressure was 30.02 inches and falling. At Frankfort, and the pressure was 30.04 inches and falling. Elsewhere around the region, throughout the region, skies ranged from sunny to mostly sunny. It was 94 at Covington, 95 at Indianapolis, 97 at Jasper, Indiana, and 93 at Wilmington, Ohio. Jackson reported 91, London reported 95, and Bowling Green reported 98. The following is a heat advisory. Heat advisory now in effect until 8 p.m. Eastern Daylight Time Friday. What? Heat index values of 100 to 105 expected. Where? Portions of east central and southeast Indiana, northeast and northern Kentucky, and central, south central, southwest, and west central Ohio. When? Until 8 p.m. Eastern Daylight Time Friday. The following impacts are expected. Hot temperatures and high humidity may cause heat illnesses. Drink plenty of fluids, stay in an air-conditioned room, stay out of the sun, and check up on relatives and neighbors. The following is a heat advisory. Heat advisory remains in effect until 8 p.m. Eastern Daylight Time or 7 p.m. Central Daylight Time Friday. What? Heat index values between 100 and 107. Limited nighttime relief as low temperatures are only expected to fall into the low to mid-70s. Where? Portions of south-central Indiana and east-central, north-central, northwest, and south-central Kentucky. When? Until 8 p.m. Eastern Daylight Time or 7 p.m. Central Daylight Time Friday. The following impacts are expected. Prolonged hot temperatures and high humidity may cause heat illnesses. Drink plenty of fluids. Stay in an air-conditioned room, stay out of the sun, and check up on relatives and neighbors. To reduce risk during outdoor work, the occupational safety

and Health Administration recommends scheduling frequent rest breaks in shaded or air-conditioned environments. Anyone overcome by heat should be moved to a cool and shaded location. Heat stroke is an emergency. Call 911. And now here is the 8 to 14 day outlook for the region. This forecast is valid for the period from September 10th to 16, 2026. For Kentucky, temperatures are forecast to be above normal, and precipitation is forecast to be below normal. For Indiana, temperatures are forecast to be above normal, and precipitation is forecast to be normal. For Tennessee, temperatures are forecast to be above normal, and precipitation is forecast to be below normal. This long-term outlook is updated on NOAA Weather Radio around 5 p.m. Eastern Time each day. Now for the official National Weather Service forecast for Frankfort and surrounding communities. Tonight, clear. Lows in the mid-70s. Southwest winds up to 5 miles an hour. Thursday, sunny. Highs in the mid-90s. Southwest winds up to 5 miles an hour. Thursday night, mostly clear. Lows in the mid-70s. West winds up to 5 miles an hour, shifting to the south after midnight. Friday, sunny with isolated thunderstorms. Highs in the upper 90s. West winds up to 5 miles an hour. Chance of thunderstorms 20%. Friday night, partly cloudy. Isolated thunderstorms until midnight. Lows in the lower 70s. Northwest winds up to 5 miles an hour. Chance of thunderstorms 20%. And now the extended forecast for the radio listening area. Saturday and Saturday night, partly cloudy. A 30% chance of thunderstorms. Highs in the lower 90s. Lows in the upper 60s. Sunday and Sunday night, mostly clear. Highs in the upper 80s. Lows in the mid-60s. Labor Day and Monday night, mostly clear. Highs in the upper 80s. Lows in the upper 60s. Tuesday and Tuesday night, partly cloudy. Highs around 90. Lows in the upper 60s. Wednesday and Wednesday night, partly cloudy. A 20% chance of showers. Highs in the lower 90s. Lows around 70. The current time is 5:31 p.m. Eastern Daylight Time. 5 p.m. Eastern Daylight Time weather conditions across north central Kentucky. At Frankfort. And the pressure was 30.04 inches and falling. At Lexington, it was sunny. The temperature was 94 degrees, the dew point 66, and the relative humidity 39%, producing a heat index of 97. The wind was southwest at 8 miles an hour. The pressure was 30.06 inches and falling. At Louisville, it was mostly sunny. The temperature was 96 degrees, the dew point 69, and the relative humidity 41%, producing a heat index of 102. The wind was variable at 3 miles an hour. The pressure was 30.02 inches and falling. At Frankfort, and the pressure was 30.04 inches and falling. Elsewhere around the region, throughout the region, skies ranged from sunny to mostly sunny. It was 94 at Covington, 95 at Indianapolis, 97 at Jasper, Indiana, and 93 at Wilmington, Ohio. Jackson reported 91, London reported 95, and Bowling Green reported 98. The following is a heat advisory. London reported 95, and Bowling Green reported 98. The following is a heat advisory. Heat advisory now in effect until 8 p.m. Eastern Daylight Time. What? Heat index values of 100 to 105 expected. Where? Portions of east, central, and southeast Indiana, northeast and northern Kentucky, and central, south central, southwest, and west central Ohio. When? Until 8 p.m. Eastern Daylight Time Friday. The following impacts are expected. Hot temperatures and high humidity may cause heat illnesses.

plenty of fluids. Stay in an air-conditioned room. Stay out of the sun and check up on relatives and neighbors. The following is a heat advisory. Heat advisory remains in effect until 8 p.m. Eastern Daylight Time or 7 p.m. Central Daylight Time Friday. What? Heat index values between 100 and 107. Limited nighttime relief as low temperatures are only expected to fall into the low to mid-70s. Where? Portions of South Central Indiana and East Central, North Central, Northwest, and South Central Kentucky. When? Until 8 p.m. Eastern Daylight Time or 7 p.m. Central Daylight Time Friday. The following impacts are expected. Prolonged hot temperatures and high humidity may cause heat illnesses. Drink plenty of fluids. Stay in an air-conditioned room. 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To reduce risk during outdoor work, the Occupational Safety and Health Administration recommends scheduling frequent rest breaks in shaded or air-conditioned environments. Anyone overcome by heat should be moved to a cool and shaded location. Heat stroke is an emergency. Call 911. And now here is the 8 to 14 day outlook for the region. This forecast is valid for the period from September 10th to 16, 2026. For Kentucky, temperatures are forecast to be above normal, and precipitation is forecast to be below normal. For Indiana, temperatures are forecast to be above normal, and precipitation is forecast to be normal. For Tennessee, temperatures are forecast to be above normal, and precipitation is forecast to be below normal. This long-term outlook is updated on NOAA Weather Radio around 5 p.m. Eastern Time each day. Now for the official National Weather Service forecast for Frankfort and surrounding communities. Tonight, clear. Lows in the mid-70s. Southwest winds up to 5 miles an hour. Thursday, sunny. Highs in the mid-90s. Southwest winds up to 5 miles an hour. Thursday night, mostly clear. Lows in the mid-70s. West winds up to 5 miles an hour, shifting to the south after midnight. Friday, sunny with isolated thunderstorms. Highs in the upper 90s. West winds up to 5 miles an hour. Chance of thunderstorms 20%. Friday night, partly cloudy. Isolated thunderstorms until midnight. Lows in the lower 70s. Northwest winds up to 5 miles an hour. Chance of thunderstorms 20%. And now the extended forecast for the radio listening area. Saturday and Saturday night, partly cloudy. A 30% chance of thunderstorms. Highs in the lower 90s. Lows in the upper 60s. Sunday and Sunday night, mostly clear. Highs in the upper 80s. Lows in the mid 60s. Labor Day and Monday night, mostly clear. Highs in the upper 80s. Lows in the upper 60s. Tuesday and Tuesday night, partly cloudy. Highs around 90. Lows in the upper 60s. Wednesday and Wednesday night, partly cloudy. A 20% chance of showers. Highs in the lower 90s. Lows around 70. The current time is 5:37 p.m. Eastern Daylight Time. 5 p.m. Eastern Daylight Time weather conditions across north central Kentucky. At Frankfort. And the pressure was 30.04 inches and falling. At Lexington, it was sunny. The temperature was 94 degrees, the dew point 66, and the relative humidity 39%, producing a heat index of 97. The wind was southwest at 8 miles an hour. The pressure was 30.06 inches and falling. At Louisville, it was mostly sunny. The temperature was 96 degrees, the dew point 69, and the relative humidity 41%, producing a heat index of 102. The wind was variable at 3 miles an hour. The pressure was 30.02 inches and falling. At Frankfort, and the pressure was 30.04 inches and falling. Elsewhere around the region, throughout the

region, skies ranged from sunny to mostly sunny. It was 94 at Covington, 95 at Indianapolis, 97 at Jasper, Indiana, and 93 at Wilmington, Ohio. Jackson reported 91, London reported 95, and Bowling Green reported 98. The following is a heat advisory. Heat advisory now in effect until 8 p.m. Eastern Daylight Time Friday. What? Heat index values of 100 to 105 expected. Where? Portions of east, central, and southeast Indiana, northeast and northern Kentucky, and central, south central, southwest, and west central Ohio. When? Until 8 p.m. Eastern Daylight Time Friday. The following impacts are expected. Hot temperatures and high humidity may cause heat illnesses. Drink plenty of fluids, stay in an air-conditioned room, stay out of the sun, and check up on relatives and neighbors. The following is a heat advisory. Heat advisory remains in effect until 8 p.m. Eastern Daylight Time or 7 p.m. Central Daylight Time Friday. What? Heat index values between 100 and 107. Limited nighttime relief as low temperatures are only expected to fall into the low to mid-70s. Where? Portions of south-central Indiana and east-central, north-central, northwest, and south-central Kentucky. When? Until 8 p.m. Eastern Daylight Time or 7 p.m. Central Daylight Time Friday. The following impacts are expected. Prolonged hot temperatures and high humidity may cause heat illnesses. Drink plenty of fluids. Stay in an air-conditioned room, stay out of the sun, and check up on relatives and neighbors. To reduce risk during outdoor work, the Occupational Safety and Health Administration recommends scheduling frequent rest breaks in shaded or air-conditioned environments. Anyone overcome by heat should be moved to a cool and shaded location. Heat stroke is an emergency. Call 911. And now here is the 8 to 14 day outlook for the region. This forecast is valid for the period from September 10th to 16, 2026. For Kentucky, temperatures are forecast to be above normal, and precipitation is forecast to be below normal. For Indiana, temperatures are forecast to be above normal, and precipitation is forecast to be normal. For Tennessee, temperatures are forecast to be above normal, and precipitation is forecast to be below normal. This long-term outlook is updated on NOAA Weather Radio around 5 p.m. Eastern Time each day. Now for the official National Weather Service forecast for Frankfort and surrounding communities. Tonight, clear. Lows in the mid-70s. Southwest winds up to 5 miles an hour. Thursday, sunny. Highs in the mid-90s. Southwest winds up to 5 miles an hour. Thursday night, mostly clear. Lows in the mid-70s. West winds up to 5 miles an hour, shifting to the south after midnight. Friday, sunny with isolated thunderstorms. Highs in the upper 90s. West winds up to 5 miles an hour. Chance of thunderstorms 20%. Friday night, partly cloudy. Isolated thunderstorms until midnight. Lows in the lower 70s. Northwest winds up to 5 miles an hour. Chance of thunderstorms 20%. And now the extended forecast for the radio listening area. Saturday and Saturday night, partly cloudy. A 30% chance of thunderstorms. Highs in the lower 90s. Lows in the upper 60s. Sunday and Sunday night, mostly clear. Highs in the upper 80s. Lows in the mid-60s. Labor Day and Monday night, mostly clear. Highs in the upper 80s. Lows in the upper 60s. Tuesday and Tuesday night, partly cloudy. Highs around 90. Lows in the upper 60s. Wednesday and Wednesday night, partly cloudy. A 20% chance of showers. Highs in the lower 90s. Lows around 70. 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

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The current time is 5:44 p.m. Eastern Daylight Time. 5 p.m. Eastern Daylight Time weather conditions across north-central Kentucky at Frankfurt, and the pressure was 30.04 inches and falling. At Lexington, it was sunny. The temperature was 94 degrees, the dew point 66, and the relative humidity 39%, producing a heat index of 97. The wind was southwest at 8 miles an hour. The pressure was 30.06 inches and falling. At Louisville, it was mostly sunny. The temperature was 96 degrees, the dew point 69, and the relative humidity 41%, producing a heat index of 102. The wind was variable at 3 miles an hour. The pressure was 30.02 inches and falling. At Frankfurt, and the pressure was 30.04 inches and falling. Elsewhere around the region, throughout the region, skies ranged from sunny to mostly sunny. It was 94 at Covington, 95 at Indianapolis, 97 at Jasper, Indiana, and 93 at Wilmington, Ohio. Jackson reported 91, London reported 95, and Bowling Green reported 98. The following is a heat advisory. Heat advisory now in effect until 8 p.m. Eastern Daylight Time Friday. What? Heat index values of 100 to 105 expected. Where? Portions of east central and southeast Indiana, northeast and northern Kentucky, and central, south central, southwest, and west central Ohio. When? Until 8 p.m. Eastern Daylight Time Friday. The following impacts are expected. Hot temperatures and high humidity may cause heat illnesses. Drink plenty of fluids, stay in an air-conditioned room, stay out of the sun, and check up on relatives and neighbors. The following is a heat advisory. Heat advisory remains in effect until 8 p.m. Eastern Daylight Time or 7 p.m. Central Daylight Time Friday. What? Heat index values between 100 and 107. Limited nighttime relief as low temperatures are only expected to fall into the low to mid-70s. Where? Portions of south-central Indiana and east-central, north-central, northwest, and south-central Kentucky. When? Until 8 p.m. Eastern Daylight Time or 7 p.m. Central Daylight Time Friday. The following impacts are expected. Prolonged hot temperatures and high humidity may cause heat illnesses. Drink plenty of fluids. Stay in an air-conditioned room, stay out of the sun, and check up on relatives and neighbors. To reduce risk during outdoor work, the Occupational Safety and Health Administration recommends scheduling frequent rest breaks in shaded or air-conditioned environments. Anyone overcome by heat should be moved to a cool and shaded location. Heat stroke is an emergency. Call 911. And now here is the 8 to 14 day outlook for the region. This forecast is valid for the period from September 10th to 16, 2026. For Kentucky, temperatures are forecast to be above normal, and precipitation is forecast to be below normal. For Indiana, temperatures are forecast to be above normal, and precipitation is forecast to be normal. For Tennessee, temperatures are forecast to be above normal, and precipitation is forecast to be below normal. This long-term outlook is updated on NOAA Weather Radio around 5 p.m. Eastern Time each day. Now for the official National Weather Service forecast for Frankfurt and surrounding communities. Tonight, clear. Lows in the mid-70s. Southwest winds up to 5 miles an hour. Thursday, sunny. Highs in the mid-90s. Southwest winds up to 5 miles an hour. Thursday night, mostly clear. Lows in the mid-70s. West winds up to 5 miles an hour, shifting to the south after midnight. Friday, sunny with isolated thunderstorms. Highs in the upper 90s. West winds up to 5 miles an hour. Chance of thunderstorms 20%. Friday night, partly cloudy.
Isolated thunderstorms until midnight. Lows in the lower 70s. Northwest winds up to 5 miles an hour. Chance of thunderstorms 20%. And now the extended forecast for the radio listening area. Saturday and Saturday night, partly cloudy. A 30% chance of thunderstorms. Highs in the lower 90s. Lows in the upper 60s. Sunday and Sunday night, mostly clear. Highs in the upper 80s. Lows in the mid-60s. Labor Day and Monday night, mostly clear. Highs in the upper 80s. Lows in the upper 60s. Tuesday and Tuesday night, partly cloudy. Highs around 90. Lows in the upper 60s. Wednesday and Wednesday night, partly cloudy. A 20% chance of showers. Highs in the lower 90s. Lows around 70. The current time is 5:49 p.m. Eastern Daylight Time. 5 p.m. Eastern Daylight Time weather conditions across north central Kentucky. At Frankfort. And the pressure was 30.04 inches and falling. At Lexington, it was sunny. The temperature was 94 degrees, the dew point 66, and the relative humidity 39%, producing a heat index of 97. The wind was southwest at 8 miles an hour. The pressure was 30.06 inches and falling. At Louisville, it was mostly sunny. The temperature was 96 degrees, the dew point 69, and the relative humidity 41%, producing a heat index of 102. The wind was variable at 3 miles an hour. The pressure was 30.02 inches and falling. At Frankfort, and the pressure was 30.04 inches and falling. Elsewhere around the region, throughout the region, skies ranged from sunny to mostly sunny. It was 94 at Covington, 95 at Indianapolis, 97 at Jasper, Indiana, and 93 at Wilmington, Ohio. Jackson reported 91, London reported 95, and Bowling Green reported 98. The following is a heat advisory. Heat advisory now in effect until 8 p.m. Eastern Daylight Time Friday. What? Heat index values of 100 to 105 expected. Where? Portions of east, central, and southeast Indiana, northeast and northern Kentucky, and central, south central, southwest, and west central Ohio. When? Until 8 p.m. Eastern Daylight Time Friday. The following impacts are expected. Hot temperatures and high humidity may cause heat illnesses. Drink plenty of fluids, stay in an air-conditioned room, stay out of the sun, and check up on relatives and neighbors. The following is a heat advisory. Heat advisory remains in effect until 8 p.m. Eastern Daylight Time or 7 p.m. Central Daylight Time Friday. What? Heat index values between 100 and 107. Limited nighttime relief as low temperatures are only expected to fall into the low to mid-70s. Where? Portions of south-central Indiana and east-central, north-central, northwest, and south-central Kentucky. When? Until 8 p.m. Eastern Daylight Time or 7 p.m. Central Daylight Time Friday. The following impacts are expected. Prolonged hot temperatures and high humidity may cause heat illnesses. Drink plenty of fluids. Stay in an air-conditioned room, stay out of the sun, and check up on relatives and neighbors. To reduce risk during outdoor work, the Occupational Safety and Health Administration recommends scheduling frequent rest breaks in shaded or air-conditioned environments. Anyone overcome by heat should be moved to a cool and shaded location. Heat stroke is an emergency. Call 911. The following is a heat advisory. Heat advisory remains in effect until 8 p.m. Eastern Daylight Time Friday. What? Heat index values of 100 to 105 expected. Where? Portions of east, central, and southeast Indiana, northeast and northern Kentucky, and central, south central, southwest, and west central Ohio. When? Until 8 p.m. Eastern Daylight Time Friday. The following impacts are expected. Hot temperatures and high humidity may cause heat illnesses.

drink plenty of fluids, stay in an air-conditioned room, stay out of the sun, and check up on relatives and neighbors. And now here is the 8 to 14 day outlook for the region. This forecast is valid for the period from September 10th to 16, 2026. For Kentucky, temperatures are forecast to be above normal, and precipitation is forecast to be below normal. For Indiana, temperatures are forecast to be above normal, and precipitation is forecast to be normal. For Tennessee, temperatures are forecast to be above normal, and precipitation is forecast to be below normal. This long-term outlook is updated on NOAA Weather Radio around 5 p.m. Eastern Time each day. Now for the official National Weather Service forecast for Frankfort and surrounding communities. Tonight, clear. Lows in the mid-70s. Southwest winds up to 5 miles an hour. Thursday, sunny. Highs in the mid-90s. Southwest winds up to 5 miles an hour. Thursday night, mostly clear. Lows in the mid-70s. West winds up to 5 miles an hour, shifting to the south after midnight. Friday, sunny with isolated thunderstorms. Highs in the upper 90s. West winds up to 5 miles an hour. Chance of thunderstorms 20%. Friday night, partly cloudy. Isolated thunderstorms until midnight. Lows in the lower 70s. Northwest winds up to 5 miles an hour. Chance of thunderstorms 20%. And now the extended forecast for the radio listening area. Saturday and Saturday night, partly cloudy. A 30% chance of thunderstorms. Highs in the lower 90s. Lows in the upper 60s. Sunday and Sunday night, mostly clear. Highs in the upper 80s. Lows in the mid 60s. Labor Day and Monday night, mostly clear. Highs in the upper 80s. Lows in the upper 60s. Tuesday and Tuesday night, partly cloudy. Highs around 90. Lows in the upper 60s. Wednesday and Wednesday night, partly cloudy. A 20% chance of showers. Highs in the lower 90s. Lows around 70. The current time is 5:56 p.m. Eastern Daylight Time. 5 p.m. Eastern Daylight Time weather conditions across north central Kentucky. At Frankfort, and the pressure was 30.04 inches and falling. At Lexington, it was sunny. The temperature was 94 degrees, the dew point 66, and the relative humidity 39%, producing a heat index of 97. The wind was southwest at 8 miles an hour. The pressure was 30.06 inches and falling. At Louisville, it was mostly sunny. The temperature was 96 degrees, the dew point 69, and the relative humidity 41%, producing a heat index of 102. The wind was variable at 3 miles an hour. The pressure was 30.02 inches and falling. At Frankfort, and the pressure was 30.04 inches and falling. Elsewhere around the region, throughout the region, skies ranged from sunny to mostly sunny. It was 94 at Covington, 95 at Indianapolis, 97 at Jasper, Indiana, and 93 at Wilmington, Ohio. Jackson reported 91, London reported 95, and Bowling Green reported 98. The following is a heat advisory. Heat advisory remains in effect until 8 p.m. Eastern Daylight Time or 7 p.m. Central Daylight Time Friday. What? Heat index values between 100 and 107. Limited nighttime relief as low temperatures are only expected to fall into the low to mid-70s. Where? Portions of South Central Indiana and East Central, North Central, Northwest, and South Central Kentucky. When? Until 8 p.m. Eastern Daylight Time or 7 p.m. Central Daylight Time Friday. The following impacts are expected. Prolonged hot temperatures and high humidity may cause heat illnesses. Drink plenty of fluids. Stay in an air-conditioned room. Stay out of the sun. And check up on relatives.

8 p.m. Eastern Daylight Time Friday. The following impacts are expected. Hot temperatures and high humidity may cause heat illnesses. Drink plenty of fluids. Stay in an air-conditioned room. Stay out of the sun. And check up on relatives and neighbors. And now here is the 8 to 14 day outlook for the region. This forecast is valid for the period from September 10th to 16, 2026. For Kentucky, temperatures are forecast to be above normal, and precipitation is forecast to be below normal. For Indiana, temperatures are forecast to be above normal, and precipitation is forecast to be normal. For Tennessee, temperatures are forecast to be above normal, and precipitation is forecast to be below normal. This long-term outlook is updated on NOAA Weather Radio around 5 p.m. Eastern Time each day. Now for the official National Weather Service forecast for Frankfort and surrounding communities. Tonight, clear. Lows in the mid-70s. Southwest winds up to 5 miles an hour. Thursday, sunny. Highs in the mid-90s. Southwest winds up to 5 miles an hour. Thursday night, mostly clear. Lows in the mid-70s. West winds up to 5 miles an hour, shifting to the south after midnight. Friday, sunny with isolated thunderstorms. Highs in the upper 90s. West winds up to 5 miles an hour. Chance of thunderstorms 20%. Friday night, partly cloudy. Isolated thunderstorms until midnight. Lows in the lower 70s. Northwest winds up to 5 miles an hour. Chance of thunderstorms 20%. And now the extended forecast for the radio listening area. Saturday and Saturday night, partly cloudy. A 30% chance of thunderstorms. Highs in the lower 90s. Lows in the upper 60s. Sunday and Sunday night, mostly clear. Highs in the upper 80s. Lows in the mid-60s. Labor Day and Monday night, mostly clear. Highs in the upper 80s. Lows in the upper 60s. Tuesday and Tuesday night, partly cloudy. Highs around 90. Lows in the upper 60s. Wednesday and Wednesday night, partly cloudy. A 20% chance of showers. Highs in the lower 90s. Lows around 70. The current time is 6:02 p.m. Eastern Daylight Time. 5 p.m. Eastern Daylight Time weather conditions across north central Kentucky. At Frankfort. And the pressure was 30.04 inches and falling. At Lexington, it was sunny. The temperature was 94 degrees, the dew point 66, and the relative humidity 39%, producing a heat index of 97. The wind was southwest at 8 miles an hour. The pressure was 30.06 inches and falling. At Louisville, it was mostly sunny. The temperature was 96 degrees, the dew point 69, and the relative humidity 41%, producing a heat index of 102. The wind was variable at 3 miles an hour. The pressure was 30.02 inches and falling. At Frankfort, and the pressure was 30.04 inches and falling. Elsewhere around the region, throughout the region, skies ranged from sunny to mostly sunny. It was 94 at Covington, 95 at Indianapolis, 97 at Jasper, Indiana, and 93 at Wilmington, Ohio. Jackson reported 91, London reported 95, and Bowling Green reported 98. The following is a heat advisory. Heat advisory remains in effect until 8 p.m. Eastern Daylight Time or 7 p.m. Central Daylight Time Friday. What? Heat index values between 100 and 107. Limited nighttime relief as low temperatures are only expected to fall into the low to mid 70s. Where? Portions of south central Indiana and east central, north central, northwest, and south central Kentucky. When? Until 8 p.m. Eastern Daylight Time or 7 p.m. Central Daylight Time Friday. The following impacts are expected: prolonged hot temperatures and

High humidity may cause heat illnesses. 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To reduce risk during outdoor work, the Occupational Safety and Health Administration recommends scheduling frequent rest breaks in shaded or air-conditioned environments. Anyone overcome by heat should be moved to a cool and shaded location. Heat stroke is an emergency. Call 911. The following is a heat advisory. Heat advisory remains in effect until 8 p.m. Eastern Daylight Time Friday. What? Heat index values of 100 to 105 expected. Where? Portions of East Central and Southeast Indiana, Northeast and Northern Kentucky, and Central, South Central, Southwest, and West Central Ohio. When? Until 8 p.m. Eastern Daylight Time Friday. The following impacts are expected. Hot temperatures and high humidity may cause heat illnesses. Drink plenty of fluids. Stay in an air-conditioned room. Stay out of the sun and check up on relatives and neighbors. And now here is the 8 to 14 day outlook for the region. This forecast is valid for the period from September 10th to 16, 2026. For Kentucky, temperatures are forecast to be above normal and precipitation is forecast to be below normal. For Indiana, temperatures are forecast to be above normal and precipitation is forecast to be normal. For Tennessee, temperatures are forecast to be above normal, and precipitation is forecast to be below normal. This long-term outlook is updated on NOAA Weather Radio around 5 p.m. Eastern Time each day. Now for the official National Weather Service forecast for Frankfort and surrounding communities. Tonight, clear. Lows in the mid-70s. Southwest winds up to 5 miles an hour. Thursday, sunny. Highs in the mid-90s. Southwest winds up to 5 miles an hour. Thursday night, mostly clear. Lows in the mid-70s. West winds up to 5 miles an hour, shifting to the south after midnight. Friday, sunny with isolated thunderstorms. Highs in the upper 90s. West winds up to 5 miles an hour. Chance of thunderstorms 20%. Friday night, partly cloudy. Isolated thunderstorms until midnight. Lows in the lower 70s. Northwest winds up to 5 miles an hour. Chance of thunderstorms 20%. And now the extended forecast for the radio listening area. Saturday and Saturday night, partly cloudy. A 30% chance of thunderstorms. Highs in the lower 90s. Lows in the upper 60s. Sunday and Sunday night, mostly clear. Highs in the upper 80s. Lows in the mid 60s. Labor Day and Monday night, mostly clear. Highs in the upper 80s. Lows in the upper 60s. Tuesday and Tuesday night, partly cloudy. Highs around 90. Lows in the upper 60s. Wednesday and Wednesday night, partly cloudy. A 20% chance of showers. Highs in the lower 90s. Lows around 70. The current time is 6:08 p.m. Eastern Daylight Time. 6 p.m. Eastern Daylight Time weather conditions across north central Kentucky. At Frankfort. And the pressure was 30.04 inches and steady. At Lexington, it was sunny. The temperature was 93 degrees, the dew point 66, and the relative humidity 40%, producing a heat index of 96. The wind was southwest at 7 miles an hour. The pressure was 30.06 inches and steady. At Louisville, it was mostly sunny. The temperature was 97 degrees. The dew point 68, and the relative humidity 38%, producing a heat index of 102. The wind was southwest at 10 miles an hour. The pressure was 30.01 inches and falling. At Frankfort, and the pressure was 30.04 inches and steady. Elsewhere around the region, at Jackson, haze was reported with a temperature of 91. It was sunny with a temperature of 94.

5 at Jasper, Indiana, 92 at Wilmington, Ohio, and 97 at Bowling Green. It was mostly sunny, with a temperature of 93 at Covington and 94 at Indianapolis. At London, it was partly sunny, with a temperature of 95. The following is a heat advisory. Heat advisory remains in effect until 8 p.m. Eastern Daylight Time or 7 p.m. Central Daylight Time Friday. What? Heat index values between 100 and 107. Limited nighttime relief as low temperatures are only expected to fall into the low to mid-70s. Where? Portions of South Central Indiana and East Central, North Central, Northwest, and South Central Kentucky. When? Until 8 p.m. Eastern Daylight Time or 7 p.m. Central Daylight Time Friday. The following impacts are expected. Prolonged hot temperatures and high humidity may cause heat illnesses. Drink plenty of fluids, stay in an air-conditioned room, stay out of the sun, and check up on relatives and neighbors. To reduce risk during outdoor work, the Occupational Safety and Health Administration recommends scheduling frequent rest breaks in shaded or air-conditioned environments. Anyone overcome by heat should be moved to a cool and shaded location. Heat stroke is an emergency. Call 911. The following is a heat advisory. Heat advisory remains in effect until 8 p.m. Eastern Daylight Time Friday. What? Heat index values of 100 to 105 expected. Where? Portions of East Central and Southeast Indiana, Northeast and Northern Kentucky, and Central, South Central, Southwest, and West Central Ohio. When? Until 8 p.m. Eastern Daylight Time Friday. The following impacts are expected. Hot temperatures and high humidity may cause heat illnesses. Drink plenty of fluids. Stay in an air-conditioned room. Stay out of the sun. And check up on relatives and neighbors. And now here is the 8 to 14 day outlook for the region. This forecast is valid for the period from September 10th to 16, 2026. For Kentucky, temperatures are forecast to be above normal, and precipitation is forecast to be below normal. For Indiana, temperatures are forecast to be above normal, and precipitation is forecast to be normal. For Tennessee, temperatures are forecast to be above normal, and precipitation is forecast to be below normal. This long-term outlook is updated on NOAA Weather Radio around 5 p.m. Eastern Time each day. 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Tonight, clear. Lows in the mid-70s. Southwest winds up to 5 miles an hour. Thursday, sunny. Highs in the mid-90s. Southwest winds up to 5 miles an hour. Thursday night, mostly clear. Lows in the mid-70s. West winds up to 5 miles an hour, shifting to the south after midnight. Friday, sunny with isolated thunderstorms. Highs in the upper 90s. West winds up to 5 miles an hour. Chance of thunderstorms 20%. Friday night, partly cloudy. Isolated thunderstorms until midnight. Lows in the lower 70s. Northwest winds up to 5 miles an hour. Chance of thunderstorms 20%. And now the extended forecast for the radio listening area. Saturday and Saturday night, partly cloudy. A 30% chance of thunderstorms. Highs in the lower 90s. Lows in the upper 60s. Sunday and Sunday night, mostly clear. Highs in the upper 80s. Lows in the mid 60s. Labor Day and Monday night, mostly clear. Highs in the upper 80s. Lows in the upper 60s. Tuesday and Tuesday night, partly cloudy. Highs around 90. Lows in the upper 60s. Wednesday and Wednesday night, partly cloudy.

20% chance of showers. Highs in the lower 90s. Lows around 70. The current time is 6:14 p.m. Eastern Daylight Time. 6 p.m. Eastern Daylight Time weather conditions across north central Kentucky. At Frankfort. And the pressure was 30.04 inches and steady. At Lexington, it was sunny. The temperature was 93 degrees, the dew point 66, and the relative humidity 40%, producing a heat index of 96. The wind was southwest at 7 miles an hour. The pressure was 30.06 inches and steady. At Louisville, it was mostly sunny. The temperature was 97 degrees, the dew point 68, and the relative humidity 38%, producing a heat index of 102. The wind was southwest at 10 miles an hour. The pressure was 30.01 inches and falling. At Frankfort, and the pressure was 30.04 inches and steady. Elsewhere around the region, at Jackson, haze was reported with a temperature of 91. It was sunny with a temperature of 95 at Jasper, Indiana, 92 at Wilmington, Ohio, and 97 at Bowling Green. It was mostly sunny with a temperature of 93 at Covington and 94 at Indianapolis. At London, it was partly sunny with a temperature of 95. The following is a heat advisory. Heat advisory remains in effect until 8 p.m. Eastern Daylight Time or 7 p.m. Central Daylight Time Friday. What? Heat index values between 100 and 107. Limited nighttime relief as low temperatures are only expected to fall into the low to mid 70s. Where? Portions of south central Indiana and east central, north central, northwest, and south central Kentucky. When? Until 8 p.m. Eastern Daylight Time or 7 p.m. Central Daylight Time Friday. The following impacts are expected. Prolonged hot temperatures and high humidity may cause heat illnesses. Drink plenty of fluids, stay in an air-conditioned room, stay out of the sun, and check up on relatives and neighbors. To reduce risk during outdoor work, the Occupational Safety and Health Administration recommends scheduling frequent rest breaks in shaded or air-conditioned environments. Anyone overcome by heat should be moved to a cool and shaded location. Heat stroke is an emergency. Call 911. The following is a heat advisory. Heat advisory remains in effect until 8 p.m. Eastern Daylight Time Friday. What? Heat index values of 100 to 105 expected. Where? Portions of east central and southeast Indiana, northeast and northern Kentucky, and central, south central, southwest, and west central Ohio. When? Until 8 p.m. Eastern Daylight Time Friday. The following impacts are expected. Hot temperatures and high humidity may cause heat illnesses. Drink plenty of fluids. Stay in an air-conditioned room. Stay out of the sun and check up on relatives and neighbors. And now here is the 8 to 14 day outlook for the region. This forecast is valid for the period from September 10th to 16, 2026. For Kentucky, temperatures are forecast to be above normal and precipitation is forecast to be below normal. For Indiana, temperatures are forecast to be above normal and precipitation is forecast to be normal. For Tennessee, temperatures are forecast to be above normal, and precipitation is forecast to be below normal. This long-term outlook is updated on NOAA Weather Radio around 5 p.m. Eastern Time each day. Now for the official National Weather Service forecast for Frankfort and surrounding communities. Tonight, clear. Lows in the mid-70s. Southwest winds up to 5 miles an hour. Thursday, sunny. Highs in the mid-90s. Southwest winds up to 5 miles an hour. Thursday night, mostly clear. Lows in the mid-70s. West winds up to 5 miles an hour, shifting to the south after midnight. Friday, sunny with isolated thunderstorms. Highs in the upper 90s. West winds up to 5 miles an hour. Chance of thunderstorms 20%. Friday night.

partly cloudy. Isolated thunderstorms until midnight. Lows in the lower 70s. Northwest winds up to 5 miles an hour. Chance of thunderstorms 20%. And now the extended forecast for the radio listening area. Saturday and Saturday night, partly cloudy. A 30% chance of thunderstorms. Highs in the lower 90s. Lows in the upper 60s. Sunday and Sunday night, mostly clear. Highs in the upper 80s. Lows in the mid-60s. Labor Day and Monday night, mostly clear. Highs in the upper 80s. Lows in the upper 60s. Tuesday and Tuesday night, partly cloudy. Highs around 90. Lows in the upper 60s. Wednesday and Wednesday night, partly cloudy. A 20% chance of showers. Highs in the lower 90s. Lows around 70. The current time is 6:20 p.m. Eastern Daylight Time. 6 p.m. Eastern Daylight Time weather conditions across north central Kentucky. At Frankfort. And the pressure was 30.04 inches and steady. At Lexington, it was sunny. The temperature was 93 degrees, the dew point 66, and the relative humidity 40%, producing a heat index of 96. The wind was southwest at 7 miles an hour. The pressure was 30.06 inches and steady. At Louisville, it was mostly sunny. The temperature was 97 degrees, the dew point 68, and the relative humidity 38%, producing a heat index of 102. The wind was southwest at 10 miles an hour. The pressure was 30.01 inches and falling. At Frankfort, and the pressure was 30.04 inches and steady. Elsewhere around the region, at Jackson, haze was reported with a temperature of 91. It was sunny with a temperature of 95 at Jasper, Indiana, 92 at Wilmington, Ohio, and 97 at Bowling Green. It was mostly sunny with a temperature of 93 at Covington and 94 at Indianapolis. At London, it was partly sunny with a temperature of 95. The following is a heat advisory. Heat advisory remains in effect until 8 p.m. Eastern Daylight Time or 7 p.m. Central Daylight Time Friday. What? Heat index values between 100 and 107. Limited nighttime relief as low temperatures are only expected to fall into the low to mid-70s. Where? Portions of south central Indiana and east central, north central, northwest, and south central Kentucky. When? Until 8 p.m. Eastern Daylight Time or 7 p.m. Central Daylight Time Friday. The following impacts are expected. Prolonged hot temperatures and high humidity may cause heat illnesses. Drink plenty of fluids. Stay in an air-conditioned room, stay out of the sun, and check up on relatives and neighbors. To reduce risk during outdoor work, the Occupational Safety and Health Administration recommends scheduling frequent rest breaks in shaded or air-conditioned environments. Anyone overcome by heat should be moved to a cool and shaded location. Heat stroke is an emergency. Call 911. The following is a heat advisory. Heat advisory remains in effect until 8 p.m. Eastern Daylight Time Friday. What? Heat index values of 100 to 105 expected. Where? Portions of east central and southeast Indiana, northeast and northern Kentucky, and central, south central, southwest, and west central Ohio. When? Until 8 p.m. Eastern Daylight Time Friday. The following impacts are expected. Hot temperatures and high humidity may cause heat illnesses. Drink plenty of fluids. Stay in an air-conditioned room. Stay out of the sun. And check up on relatives and neighbors. And now here is the 8 to 14 day outlook for the region. This forecast is valid for the period from September 10th to 16, 2026. For Kentucky, temperatures are forecast to be above normal, and precipitation is forecast to be below normal. For Indiana, temperatures are forecast to be above normal, and precipitation is forecast to be normal. For Tennessee, temperatures are forecast to be

0: above normal,
1: and precipitation is forecast to be below normal. This long-term outlook is updated on NOAA Weather Radio around 5 p.m. Eastern Time each day. Now for the official National Weather Service forecast for Frankfurt and surrounding communities. Tonight, clear. Lows in the mid-70s. Southwest winds up to 5 miles an hour. Thursday, sunny. Highs in the mid-90s. Southwest winds up to 5 miles an hour. Thursday night, mostly clear. Lows in the mid-70s. West winds up to 5 miles an hour, shifting to the south after midnight. Friday, sunny with isolated thunderstorms. Highs in the upper 90s. West winds up to 5 miles an hour. Chance of thunderstorms 20%. Friday night, partly cloudy. Isolated thunderstorms until midnight. Lows in the lower 70s. Northwest winds up to 5 miles an hour. Chance of thunderstorms 20%. And now the extended forecast for the radio listening area. Saturday and Saturday night, partly cloudy. A 30% chance of thunderstorms. Highs in the lower 90s. Lows in the upper 60s. Sunday and Sunday night, mostly clear. Highs in the upper 80s. Lows in the mid-60s. Labor Day and Monday night, mostly clear. Highs in the upper 80s. Lows in the upper 60s. Tuesday and Tuesday night, partly cloudy. Highs around 90. Lows in the upper 60s. Wednesday and Wednesday night, partly cloudy. A 20% chance of showers. Highs in the lower 90s. Lows around 70. The current time is 6:26 p.m. Eastern Daylight Time. 6 p.m. Eastern Daylight Time weather conditions across north-central Kentucky. At Frankfurt. And the pressure was 30.04 inches and steady. At Lexington, it was sunny. The temperature was 93 degrees, the dew point 66, and the relative humidity 40%, producing a heat index of 96. The wind was southwest at 7 miles an hour. The pressure was 30.06 inches and steady. At Louisville, it was mostly sunny. The temperature was 97 degrees, the dew point 68, and the relative humidity 38%, producing a heat index of 102. The wind was southwest at 10 miles an hour. The pressure was 30.01 inches and falling. At Frankfurt, and the pressure was 30.04 inches and steady. Elsewhere around the region, at Jackson, haze was reported with a temperature of 91. It was sunny with a temperature of 95 at Jasper, Indiana, 92 at Wilmington, Ohio, and 97 at Bowling Green. It was mostly sunny with a temperature of 93 at Covington and 94 at Indianapolis. At London, it was partly sunny with a temperature of 95. The following is a heat advisory. Heat advisory remains in effect until 8 p.m. Eastern Daylight Time or 7 p.m. Central Daylight Time Friday. What? Heat index values between 100 and 107. Limited nighttime relief as low temperatures are only expected to fall into the low to mid-70s. Where? Portions of south-central Indiana and east-central, north-central, northwest, and south-central Kentucky. When? Until 8 p.m. Eastern Daylight Time or 7 p.m. Central Daylight Time Friday. The following impacts are expected. Prolonged hot temperatures and high humidity may cause heat illnesses. Drink plenty of fluids. Stay in an air-conditioned room. Stay out of the sun and check up on relatives and neighbors. To reduce risk during outdoor work, the Occupational Safety and Health Administration recommends scheduling frequent rest breaks in shaded or air-conditioned environments. Anyone overcome by heat should be moved to a cool and shaded location. Heat stroke is an emergency. Call 911. The following is a heat advisory. Heat advisory remains in effect until 8 p.m. Eastern Daylight Time Friday. What? Heat index values of 100 to 100.

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1: Where?
0: Portions of east, central, and southeast Indiana, northeast and northern Kentucky, and central, south central, southwest, and west central Ohio. When? Until 8 p.m. Eastern Daylight Time Friday. The following impacts are expected. Hot temperatures and high humidity may cause heat illnesses. Drink plenty of fluids. Stay in an air-conditioned room. Stay out of the sun. And check up on relatives and neighbors. And now here is the 8 to 14 day outlook for the region. This forecast is valid for the period from September 10th to 16, 2026. For Kentucky, temperatures are forecast to be above normal, and precipitation is forecast to be below normal. For Indiana, temperatures are forecast to be above normal, and precipitation is forecast to be normal. For Tennessee, temperatures are forecast to be above normal, and precipitation is forecast to be below normal. This long-term outlook is updated on NOAA Weather Radio around 5 p.m. Eastern Time each day. Now for the official National Weather Service forecast for Frankfort and surrounding communities. Tonight, clear. Lows in the mid-70s. Southwest winds up to 5 miles an hour. Thursday, sunny. Highs in the mid-90s. Southwest winds up to 5 miles an hour. Thursday night, mostly clear. Lows in the mid-70s. West winds up to 5 miles an hour, shifting to the south after midnight. Friday, sunny with isolated thunderstorms. Highs in the upper 90s. West winds up to 5 miles an hour. Chance of thunderstorms 20%. Friday night, partly cloudy. Isolated thunderstorms until midnight. Lows in the lower 70s. Northwest winds up to 5 miles an hour. Chance of thunderstorms 20%. And now the extended forecast for the radio listening area. Saturday and Saturday night, partly cloudy. A 30% chance of thunderstorms. Highs in the lower 90s. Lows in the upper 60s. Sunday and Sunday night, mostly clear. Highs in the upper 80s. Lows in the mid 60s. Labor Day and Monday night, mostly clear. Highs in the upper 80s. Lows in the upper 60s. Tuesday and Tuesday night, partly cloudy. Highs around 90. Lows in the upper 60s. Wednesday and Wednesday night, partly cloudy. A 20% chance of showers. Highs in the lower 90s. Lows around 70. The current time is 6:32 p.m. Eastern Daylight Time. 6 p.m. Eastern Daylight Time weather conditions across north-central Kentucky. At Frankfort. And the pressure was 30.04 inches and steady. At Lexington, it was sunny. The temperature was 93 degrees, the dew point 66, and the relative humidity and steady. At Lexington, it was sunny. The temperature was 93 degrees, the dew point 66, and the relative humidity 40%, producing a heat index of 96. The wind was southwest at 7 miles an hour. The pressure was 30.06 inches and steady. At Louisville, it was mostly sunny. The temperature was 97 degrees, the dew point 68, and the relative humidity 38%, producing a heat index of 102. The wind was southwest at 10 miles an hour. The pressure was 30.01 inches and falling. At Frankfort, and the pressure was 30.04 inches and steady. Elsewhere around the region, at Jackson, haze was reported with a temperature of 91. It was sunny, with a temperature of 95 at Jasper, Indiana, 92 at Wilmington, Ohio, and 97 at Bowling Green. It was mostly sunny, with a temperature of 93 at Covington and 94 at Indianapolis. At London, it was partly sunny, with a temperature of 95. The following is a heat advisory. Heat advisory remains in effect until 8 p.m. Eastern Daylight Time or 7 p.m. Central Daylight Time Friday. What? Heat index values between 100.

107. Limited nighttime relief as low temperatures are only expected to fall into the low to mid-70s. Where? Portions of south-central Indiana and east-central, north-central, northwest, and south-central Kentucky. When? Until 8 p.m. Eastern Daylight Time, or 7 p.m. Central Daylight Time Friday. The following impacts are expected. Prolonged hot temperatures and high humidity may cause heat illnesses. Drink plenty of fluids. Stay in an air-conditioned room, stay out of the sun, and check up on relatives and neighbors. To reduce risk during outdoor work, the Occupational Safety and Health Administration recommends scheduling frequent rest breaks in shaded or air-conditioned environments. Anyone overcome by heat should be moved to a cool and shaded location. Heat stroke is an emergency. Call 911. The following is a heat advisory. Heat advisory remains in effect until 8 p.m. Eastern Daylight Time Friday. What? Heat index values of 100 to 105 expected. Where? Portions of east central and southeast Indiana, northeast and northern Kentucky, and central, south central, southwest, and west central Ohio. When? Until 8 p.m. Eastern Daylight Time Friday. The following impacts are expected. Hot temperatures and high humidity may cause heat illnesses. Drink plenty of fluids. Stay in an air-conditioned room. Stay out of the sun. And check up on relatives and neighbors. And now here is the 8 to 14 day outlook for the region. This forecast is valid for the period from September 10th to 16, 2026. For Kentucky, temperatures are forecast to be above normal, and precipitation is forecast to be below normal. For Indiana, temperatures are forecast to be above normal, and precipitation is forecast to be normal. For Tennessee, temperatures are forecast to be above normal, and precipitation is forecast to be below normal. This long-term outlook is updated on NOAA Weather Radio around 5 p.m. Eastern Time each day. Now for the official National Weather Service forecast for Frankfort and surrounding communities. Tonight, clear. Lows in the mid-70s. Southwest winds up to 5 miles an hour. Thursday, sunny. Highs in the mid-90s. Southwest winds up to 5 miles an hour. Thursday night, mostly clear. Lows in the mid-70s. West winds up to 5 miles an hour, shifting to the south after midnight. Friday, sunny with isolated thunderstorms. Highs in the upper 90s. West winds up to 5 miles an hour. Chance of thunderstorms 20%. Friday night, partly cloudy. Isolated thunderstorms until midnight. Lows in the lower 70s. Northwest winds up to 5 miles an hour. Chance of thunderstorms 20%. And now the extended forecast for the radio listening area. Saturday and Saturday night, partly cloudy. A 30% chance of thunderstorms. Highs in the lower 90s. Lows in the upper 60s. Sunday and Sunday night, mostly clear. Highs in the upper 80s. Lows in the mid 60s. Labor Day and Monday night, mostly clear. Highs in the upper 80s. Lows in the upper 60s. Tuesday and Tuesday night, partly cloudy. Highs around 90. Lows in the upper 60s. Wednesday and Wednesday night, partly cloudy. A 20% chance of showers. Highs in the lower 90s. Lows around 70. The current time is 6:38 p.m. Eastern Daylight Time. 6 p.m. Eastern Daylight Time weather conditions across north-central Kentucky. At Frankfort. And the pressure was 30.04 inches and steady. At Lexington, it was sunny. The temperature was 93 degrees, the dew point 66, and the relative humidity 40%, producing a heat index of 96. The wind was southwest at 7 miles an hour. The pressure was 30.06 inches and steady. At Louisville, it was mostly sunny. The temperature was 97 degrees, the dew point 68, and the relative

humidity 38%, producing a heat index of 102. The wind was southwest at 10 miles an hour. The pressure was 30.01 inches and falling at Frankfurt. And the pressure was 30.04 inches and steady. Elsewhere around the region, at Jackson, haze was reported with a temperature of 91. It was sunny with a temperature of 95 at Jasper, Indiana, 92 at Wilmington, Ohio, and 97 at Bowling Green. It was mostly sunny with a temperature of 93 at Covington and 94 at Indianapolis. At London, it was partly sunny with a temperature of 95. The following is a heat advisory. Heat advisory remains in effect until 8 p.m. Eastern Daylight Time or 7 p.m. Central Daylight Time Friday. What? Heat index values between 100 and 107. Limited nighttime relief as low temperatures are only expected to fall into the low to mid-70s. Where? Portions of south-central Indiana and east-central, north-central, northwest, and south-central Kentucky. When? Until 8 p.m. Eastern Daylight Time or 7 p.m. Central Daylight Time Friday. The following impacts are expected. Prolonged hot temperatures and high humidity may cause heat illnesses. Drink plenty of fluids. Stay in an air-conditioned room. Stay out of the sun and check up on relatives and neighbors. To reduce risk during outdoor work, the Occupational Safety and Health Administration recommends scheduling frequent rest breaks in shaded or air-conditioned environments. Anyone overcome by heat should be moved to a cool and shaded location. Heat stroke is an emergency. Call 911. The following is a heat advisory. Heat advisory remains in effect until 8 p.m. Eastern Daylight Time Friday. What? Heat index values of 100 to 105 expected. Where? Portions of east, central, and southeast Indiana, northeast and northern Kentucky, and central, south central, southwest, and west central Ohio. When? Until 8 p.m. Eastern Daylight Time Friday. The following impacts are expected. Hot temperatures and high humidity may cause heat illnesses. Drink plenty of fluids. Stay in an air-conditioned room. Stay out of the sun and check up on relatives and neighbors. 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And now here is the 8 to 14-day outlook for the region. This forecast is valid for the period from September 10th to 16, 2026. For Kentucky, temperatures are forecast to be above normal, and precipitation is forecast to be below normal. For Indiana, temperatures are forecast to be above normal, and precipitation is forecast to be normal. For Tennessee, temperatures are forecast to be above normal, and precipitation is forecast to be below normal. This long-term outlook is updated on NOAA Weather Radio around 5 p.m. Eastern Time each day. Now for the official National Weather Service forecast for Frankfurt and surrounding communities. Tonight, clear. Lows in the mid-70s. Southwest winds up to 5 miles an hour. Thursday, sunny. Highs in the mid-90s. Southwest winds up to 5 miles an hour. Thursday night, mostly clear. Lows in the mid-70s. West winds up to 5 miles an hour, shifting to the south after midnight. Friday, sunny with isolated thunderstorms. Highs in the upper 90s. West winds up to 5 miles an hour. Chance of thunderstorms 20%. Friday night, partly cloudy. Isolated thunderstorms until midnight. Lows in the lower 70s. Northwest winds up to 5 miles an hour. Chance of thunderstorms 20%. And now the extended forecast for the radio listening area. Saturday and Saturday night, partly cloudy. A 30% chance of thunderstorms. Highs in the lower 90s. Lows in the upper 60s. Sunday and Sunday night,

mostly clear. Highs in the upper 80s. Lows in the mid-60s. Labor Day and Monday night, mostly clear. Highs in the upper 80s. Lows in the upper 60s. Tuesday and Tuesday night, partly cloudy. Highs around 90. Lows in the upper 60s. Wednesday and Wednesday night, partly cloudy. A 20% chance of showers. Highs in the lower 90s. Lows around 70. The current time is 6:45 p.m. Eastern Daylight Time. 6 p.m. Eastern Daylight Time weather conditions across north central Kentucky. At Frankfort. And the pressure was 30.04 inches and steady. At Lexington, it was sunny. The temperature was 93 degrees, the dew point 66, and the relative humidity 40%, producing a heat index of 96. The wind was southwest at 7 miles an hour. The pressure was 30.06 inches and steady. At Louisville, it was mostly sunny. The temperature was 97 degrees, the dew point 68, and the relative humidity 38%, producing a heat index of 102. The wind was southwest at 10 miles an hour. The pressure was 30.01 inches and falling. At Frankfort, and the pressure was 30.04 inches and steady. Elsewhere around the region, at Jackson, haze was reported with a temperature of 91. It was sunny with a temperature of 95 at Jasper, Indiana, 92 at Wilmington, Ohio, and 97 at Bowling Green. It was mostly sunny with a temperature of 93 at Covington and 94 at Indianapolis. At London, it was partly sunny with a temperature of 95. The following is a heat advisory. Heat advisory remains in effect until 8 p.m. Eastern Daylight Time or 7 p.m. Central Daylight Time Friday. What? Heat index values between 100 and 107. Limited nighttime relief as low temperatures are only expected to fall into the low to mid-70s. Where? Portions of south central Indiana and east central, north central, northwest, and south central Kentucky. When? Until 8 p.m. Eastern Daylight Time or 7 p.m. Central Daylight Time Friday. The following impacts are expected. Prolonged hot temperatures and high humidity may cause heat illnesses. Drink plenty of fluids, stay in an air-conditioned room, stay out of the sun, and check up on relatives and neighbors. To reduce risk during outdoor work, the Occupational Safety and Health Administration recommends scheduling frequent rest breaks in shaded or air-conditioned environments. Anyone overcome by heat should be moved to a cool and shaded location. Heat stroke is an emergency. Call 911. The following is a heat advisory. Heat advisory remains in effect until 8 p.m. Eastern Daylight Time Friday. What? Heat index values of 100 to 105 expected. Where? Portions of east central and southeast Indiana, northeast and northern Kentucky, and central, south central, southwest, and west central Ohio. When? Until 8 p.m. Eastern Daylight Time Friday. The following impacts are expected. Hot temperatures and high humidity may cause heat illnesses. Drink plenty of fluids. Stay in an air-conditioned room. Stay out of the sun, and check up on relatives and neighbors. And now here is the 8 to 14 day outlook for the region. This forecast is valid for the period from September 10th to 16, 2026. For Kentucky, temperatures are forecast to be above normal, and precipitation is forecast to be below normal. For Indiana, temperatures are forecast to be above normal, and precipitation is forecast to be normal. For Tennessee, temperatures are forecast to be above normal, and precipitation is forecast to be below normal. This long-term outlook is updated on NOAA Weather Radio around 5 p.m. Eastern Time each day. Now for the official National Weather Service forecast for Frankfort and surrounding communities. Tonight, clear. Lows in the mid-70s. Southwest winds up to 5 miles an hour. Thursday, sunny. Highs in the mid-90s.
southwest winds up to 5 miles an hour. Thursday night, mostly clear. Lows in the mid-70s. West winds up to 5 miles an hour, shifting to the south after midnight. Friday, sunny with isolated thunderstorms. Highs in the upper 90s. West winds up to 5 miles an hour. Chance of thunderstorms 20%. Friday night, partly cloudy. Isolated thunderstorms until midnight. Lows in the lower 70s. Northwest winds up to 5 miles an hour. Chance of thunderstorms 20%. And now the extended forecast for the radio listening area. Saturday and Saturday night, partly cloudy. A 30% chance of thunderstorms. Highs in the lower 90s. Lows in the upper 60s. Sunday and Sunday night, mostly clear. Highs in the upper 80s. Lows in the mid-60s. Labor Day and Monday night, mostly clear. Highs in the upper 80s. Lows in the upper 60s. Tuesday and Tuesday night, partly cloudy. Highs around 90. Lows in the upper 60s. Wednesday and Wednesday night, partly cloudy. A 20% chance of showers. Highs in the lower 90s. Lows around 70. The current time is 6:51 p.m. Eastern Daylight Time. 6 p.m. Eastern Daylight Time weather conditions across north central Kentucky. At Frankfort. And the pressure was 30.04 inches and steady. At Lexington, it was sunny. The temperature was 93 degrees, the dew point 66, and the relative humidity 40%, producing a heat index of 96. The wind was southwest at 7 miles an hour. The pressure was 30.06 inches and steady. At Louisville, it was mostly sunny. The temperature was 97 degrees, the dew point 68, and the relative humidity 38%, producing a heat index of 102. The wind was southwest at 10 miles an hour. The pressure was 30.01 inches and falling. At Frankfort, and the pressure was 30.04 inches and steady. Elsewhere around the region, at Jackson, haze was reported with a temperature of 91. It was sunny with a temperature of 95 at Jasper, Indiana, 92 at Wilmington, Ohio, and 97 at Bowling Green. It was mostly sunny with a temperature of 93 at Covington and 94 at Indianapolis. At London, it was partly sunny with a temperature of 95. The following is a heat advisory. Heat advisory remains in effect until 8 p.m. Eastern Daylight Time or 7 p.m. Central Daylight Time Friday. What? Heat index values between 100 and 107. Limited nighttime relief as low temperatures are only expected to fall into the low to mid-70s. Where? Portions of south-central Indiana and east-central, north-central, northwest, and south-central Kentucky. When? Until 8 p.m. Eastern Daylight Time or 7 p.m. Central Daylight Time Friday. The following impacts are expected. Prolonged hot temperatures and high humidity may cause heat illnesses. Drink plenty of fluids. Stay in an air-conditioned room, stay out of the sun, and check up on relatives and neighbors. To reduce risk during outdoor work, the Occupational Safety and Health Administration recommends scheduling frequent rest breaks in shaded or air-conditioned environments. Anyone overcome by heat should be moved to a cool and shaded location. Heat stroke is an emergency. Call 911. The following is a heat advisory. Heat advisory remains in effect until 8 p.m. Eastern Daylight Time Friday. What? Heat index values of 100 to 105 expected. Where? Portions of east central and southeast Indiana, northeast and northern Kentucky, and central, south central, southwest, and west central Ohio. When? Until 8 p.m. Eastern Daylight Time Friday. The following impacts are expected. Hot temperatures and high humidity may cause heat illnesses. Drink plenty of fluids. Stay in an air-conditioned room. Stay out of the sun. And check up on relatives and neighbors.

And now here is the 8 to 14 day outlook for the region. This forecast is valid for the period from September 10th to 16, 2026. For Kentucky, temperatures are forecast to be above normal, and precipitation is forecast to be below normal. For Indiana, temperatures are forecast to be above normal, and precipitation is forecast to be normal. For Tennessee, temperatures are forecast to be above normal, and precipitation is forecast to be below normal. This long-term outlook is updated on NOAA Weather Radio around 5 p.m. Eastern Time each day. Now for the official National Weather Service forecast for Frankfort and surrounding communities. Tonight, clear. Lows in the mid-70s. Southwest winds up to 5 miles an hour. Thursday, sunny. Highs in the mid-90s. Southwest winds up to 5 miles an hour. Thursday night, mostly clear. Lows in the mid-70s. West winds up to 5 miles an hour, shifting to the south after midnight. Friday, sunny with isolated thunderstorms. Highs in the upper 90s. West winds up to 5 miles an hour. Chance of thunderstorms 20%. Friday night, partly cloudy. Isolated thunderstorms until midnight. Lows in the lower 70s. Northwest winds up to 5 miles an hour. Chance of thunderstorms 20%. And now the extended forecast for the radio listening area. Saturday and Saturday night, partly cloudy. A 30% chance of thunderstorms. Highs in the lower 90s. Lows in the upper 60s. Sunday and Sunday night, mostly clear. Highs in the upper 80s. Lows in the mid-60s. Labor Day and Monday night, mostly clear. Highs in the upper 80s. Lows in the upper 60s. Tuesday and Tuesday night, partly cloudy. Highs around 90. Lows in the upper 60s. Wednesday and Wednesday night, partly cloudy. A 20% chance of showers. Highs in the lower 90s. Lows around 70. The current time is 6:57 p.m. Eastern Daylight Time. 6 p.m. Eastern Daylight Time weather conditions across north central Kentucky. At Frankfort, and the pressure was 30.04 inches and steady. At Lexington, it was sunny. The temperature was 93 degrees, the dew point 66, and the relative humidity 40%, producing a heat index of 96. The wind was southwest at 7 miles an hour. The pressure was 30.06 inches and steady. At Louisville, it was mostly sunny. The temperature was 97 degrees, the dew point 68, and the relative humidity 38%, producing a heat index of 102. The wind was southwest at 10 miles an hour. The pressure was 30.01 inches and falling. At Frankfort, and the pressure was 30.04 inches and steady. Elsewhere around the region, at Jackson, haze was reported with a temperature of 91. It was sunny with a temperature of 95 at Jasper, Indiana, 92 at Wilmington, Ohio, and 97 at Bowling Green. It was mostly sunny with a temperature of 93 at Covington and 94 at Indianapolis. At London, it was partly sunny with a temperature of 95. The following is a heat advisory. Heat advisory remains in effect until 8 p.m. Eastern Daylight Time or 7 p.m. Central Daylight Time Friday. What? Heat index values between 100 and 107. Limited nighttime relief as low temperatures are only expected to fall into the low to mid-70s. Where? Portions of south central Indiana and east central, north central, northwest, and south central Kentucky. When? Until 8 p.m. Eastern Daylight Time or 7 p.m. Central Daylight Time Friday. The following impacts are expected. Prolonged hot temperatures and high humidity may cause heat illnesses. Drink plenty of fluids, stay in an air-conditioned room, stay out of the sun, and check up on relatives and neighbors. To reduce risk during outdoor work, the occupational

hot temperatures and high humidity may cause heat illnesses. Drink plenty of fluids. Stay in an air-conditioned room. Stay out of the sun and check up on relatives and neighbors. And now here is the 8 to 14 day outlook for the region. This forecast is valid for the period from September 10th to 16, 2026. For Kentucky, temperatures are forecast to be above normal, and precipitation is forecast to be below normal. For Indiana, temperatures are forecast to be above normal, and precipitation is forecast to be normal. For Tennessee, temperatures are forecast to be above normal, and precipitation is forecast to be below normal. This long-term outlook is updated on NOAA Weather Radio around 5 p.m. Eastern Time each day. Now for the official National Weather Service forecast for Frankfort and surrounding communities. Tonight, clear. Lows in the mid-70s. Southwest winds up to 5 miles an hour. Thursday, sunny. Highs in the mid-90s. Southwest winds up to 5 miles an hour. Thursday night, mostly clear. Lows in the mid-70s. West winds up to 5 miles an hour, shifting to the south after midnight. Friday, sunny with isolated thunderstorms. Highs in the upper 90s. West winds up to 5 miles an hour. Chance of thunderstorms 20%. Friday night, partly cloudy. Isolated thunderstorms until midnight. Lows in the lower 70s. Northwest winds up to 5 miles an hour. Chance of thunderstorms 20%. And now the extended forecast for the radio listening area. Saturday and Saturday night, partly cloudy. A 30% chance of thunderstorms. Highs in the lower 90s. Lows in the upper 60s. Sunday and Sunday night, mostly clear. Highs in the upper 80s. Lows in the mid-60s. Labor Day and Monday night, mostly clear. Highs in the upper 80s. Lows in the upper 60s. Tuesday and Tuesday night, partly cloudy. Highs around 90. Lows in the upper 60s. Wednesday and Wednesday night, partly cloudy. A 20% chance of showers. Highs in the lower 90s. Lows around 70. The current time is 7:03 p.m. Eastern Daylight Time. 6 p.m. Eastern Daylight Time weather conditions across north central Kentucky. At Frankfort. And the pressure was 30.04 inches and steady. At Lexington, it was sunny. The temperature was 93 degrees, the dew point 66, and the relative humidity 40%, producing a heat index of 96. The wind was southwest at 7 miles an hour. The pressure was 30.06 inches and steady. At Louisville, it was mostly sunny. The temperature was 97 degrees, the dew point 68, and the relative humidity 38%, producing a heat index of 102. The wind was southwest at 10 miles an hour. The pressure was 30.01 inches and falling. At Frankfort, and the pressure was 30.04 inches and steady. Elsewhere around the region, at Jackson, haze was reported with a temperature of 91. It was sunny with a temperature of 95 at Jasper, Indiana, 92 at Wilmington, Ohio, and 97 at Bowling Green. It was mostly sunny with a temperature of 93 at Covington and 94 at Indianapolis. At London, it was partly sunny with a temperature of 95. 7 p.m. Eastern Daylight Time weather conditions across north central Kentucky. At Frankfort, and the pressure was 30.03 inches and falling. At Lexington, it was sunny. The temperature was 92 degrees, the dew point 68, and the relative humidity 45%, producing a heat index of 96. The wind was southwest at 5 miles an hour. The pressure was 30.05 inches and falling. At Louisville, it was mostly sunny. The temperature was 95 degrees, the dew point 68, and the relative humidity 41%, producing a heat index.

of 99. The wind was south at 8 miles an hour. The pressure was 30.00 inches and falling at Frankfurt. And the pressure was 30.03 inches and falling. Elsewhere around the region, throughout the region, skies ranged from sunny to mostly sunny. It was 91 at Covington, 92 at Indianapolis, 95 at Jasper, Indiana, and 90 at Wilmington, Ohio. Jackson reported 88, London reported 92, and Bowling Green reported 96. The following is a heat advisory. Heat advisory remains in effect until 8 p.m. Eastern Daylight Time or 7 p.m. Central Daylight Time Friday. What? Heat index values between 100 and 107. Limited nighttime relief as low temperatures are only expected to fall into the low to mid-70s. Where? Portions of south-central Indiana and east-central, north-central, northwest, and south-central Kentucky. When? Until 8 p.m. Eastern Daylight Time or 7 p.m. Central Daylight Time Friday. The following impacts are expected. Prolonged hot temperatures and high humidity may cause heat illnesses. Drink plenty of fluids, stay in an air-conditioned room, stay out of the sun, and check up on relatives and neighbors. To reduce risk during outdoor work, the Occupational Safety and Health Administration recommends scheduling frequent rest breaks in shaded or air-conditioned environments. Anyone overcome by heat should be moved to a cool and shaded location. Heat stroke is an emergency. Call 911. The following is a heat advisory. Heat advisory remains in effect until 8 p.m. Eastern Daylight Time Friday. What? Heat index values of 100 to 105 expected. Where? Portions of east central and southeast Indiana, northeast and northern Kentucky, and central, south central, southwest, and west central Ohio. When? Until 8 p.m. Eastern Daylight Time Friday. The following impacts are expected. Hot temperatures and high humidity may cause heat illnesses. Drink plenty of fluids. Stay in an air-conditioned room. Stay out of the sun. And check up on relatives and neighbors. And now here is the 8 to 14 day outlook for the region. This forecast is valid for the period from September 10th to 16, 2026. For Kentucky, temperatures are forecast to be above normal, and precipitation is forecast to be below normal. For Indiana, temperatures are forecast to be above normal, and precipitation is forecast to be normal. For Tennessee, temperatures are forecast to be above normal, and precipitation is forecast to be below normal. This long-term outlook is updated on NOAA Weather Radio around 5 p.m. Eastern Time each day. Now for the official National Weather Service forecast for Frankfurt and surrounding communities. Tonight, clear. Lows in the mid-70s. Southwest winds up to 5 miles an hour. Thursday, sunny. Highs in the mid-90s. Southwest winds up to 5 miles an hour. Thursday night, mostly clear. Lows in the mid-70s. West winds up to 5 miles an hour shifting to the south after midnight. Friday, sunny with isolated thunderstorms. Highs in the upper 90s. West winds up to 5 miles an hour. Chance of thunderstorms 20%. Friday night, partly cloudy. Isolated thunderstorms until midnight. Lows in the lower 70s. Northwest winds up to 5 miles an hour. Chance of thunderstorms 20%. And now the extended forecast for the radio listening area. Saturday and Saturday night, partly cloudy. A 30% chance of thunderstorms. Highs in the lower 90s. Lows in the upper 60s. Sunday and Sunday night, mostly clear. Highs in the upper 80s. Lows in the mid 60s. Labor Day and Monday night, mostly clear. Highs in the upper 80s. Lows in the upper 60s. Tuesday and Tuesday night, partly cloudy. Highs around 90. Lows in the upper 60s. Wednesday and Wednesday night, partly cloudy. A 20% chance of showers.

Highs in the lower 90s. Lows around 70. The current time is 7:10 p.m. Eastern Daylight Time. 7 p.m. Eastern Daylight Time weather conditions across north central Kentucky. At Frankfort. And the pressure was 30.03 inches and falling. At Lexington, it was sunny. The temperature was 92 degrees, the dew point 68, and the relative humidity 45%, producing a heat index of 96. The wind was southwest at 5 miles an hour. The pressure was 30.05 inches and falling. At Louisville, it was mostly sunny. The temperature was 95 degrees, the dew point 68, and the relative humidity 41%, producing a heat index of 99. The wind was south at 8 miles an hour. The pressure was 30.00 inches and falling. At Frankfort. And the pressure was 30.03 inches and falling. Elsewhere around the region, throughout the region, skies ranged from sunny to mostly sunny. It was 91 at Covington, 92 at Indianapolis, 95 at Jasper, Indiana, and 90 at Wilmington, Ohio. Jackson reported 88, London reported 92, and Bowling Green reported 96. The following is a heat advisory. Heat advisory remains in effect until 8 p.m. Eastern Daylight Time or 7 p.m. Central Daylight Time Friday. What? Heat index values between 100 and 107. Limited nighttime relief as low temperatures are only expected to fall into the low to mid-70s. Where? Portions of south-central Indiana and east-central, north-central, northwest, and south-central Kentucky. When? Until 8 p.m. Eastern Daylight Time or 7 p.m. Central Daylight Time Friday. The following impacts are expected. Prolonged hot temperatures and high humidity may cause heat illnesses. Drink plenty of fluids. Stay in an air-conditioned room. 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And check up on relatives and neighbors. To reduce risk during outdoor work, the Occupational Safety and Health Administration recommends scheduling frequent rest breaks in shaded or air-conditioned environments. Anyone overcome by heat should be moved to a cool and shaded location. 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The following is a heat advisory. Heat advisory remains in effect until 8 p.m. Eastern Daylight Time Friday. What? Heat index values of 100 to 105 expected. Where? Portions of east central and southeast Indiana, northeast and northern Kentucky, and central, south central, southwest, and west central Ohio. When? Until 8 p.m. Eastern Daylight Time Friday. The following impacts are expected. Hot temperatures and high humidity may cause heat illnesses. Drink plenty of fluids. Stay in an air-conditioned room. Stay out of the sun. And check up on relatives and neighbors. And now here is the 8 to 14 day outlook for the region. This forecast is valid for the period from September 10th to 16, 2026. For Kentucky, temperatures are forecast to be above normal, and precipitation is forecast to be below normal. For Indiana, temperatures are forecast to be above normal, and precipitation is forecast to be normal. For Tennessee, temperatures are forecast to be above normal, and precipitation is forecast to be below normal. This long-term outlook is updated on NOAA Weather Radio around 5 p.m. Eastern Time each day. Now for the official National Weather Service forecast for Frankfort and surrounding communities. Tonight, clear. Lows in the mid-70s. Southwest winds up to 5 miles an hour. Thursday, sunny. Highs in the mid-90s. Southwest winds up to 5 miles an hour. Thursday night, mostly clear. Lows in the mid-70s. West winds up to 5 miles an hour, shifting to the south after midnight. Friday,

sunny with isolated thunderstorms. Highs in the upper 90s. West winds up to 5 miles an hour. Chance of thunderstorms 20%. Friday night, partly cloudy. Isolated thunderstorms until midnight. Lows in the lower 70s. Northwest winds up to 5 miles an hour. Chance of thunderstorms 20%. And now the extended forecast for the radio listening area. Saturday and Saturday night, partly cloudy. A 30% chance of thunderstorms. Highs in the lower 90s. Lows in the upper 60s. Sunday and Sunday night, mostly clear. Highs in the upper 80s. Lows in the mid 60s. Labor Day and Monday night, mostly clear. Highs in the upper 80s. Lows in the upper 60s. Tuesday and Tuesday night, partly cloudy. Highs around 90. Lows in the upper 60s. Wednesday and Wednesday night, partly cloudy. A 20% chance of showers. Highs in the lower 90s. Lows around 70. The current time is 7:16 p.m. Eastern Daylight Time. 7 p.m. Eastern Daylight Time weather conditions across north central Kentucky. At Frankfort. And the pressure was 30.03 inches and falling. At Lexington, it was sunny. The temperature was 92 degrees, the dew point 68, and the relative humidity 45%, producing a heat index of 96. The wind was southwest at 5 miles an hour. The pressure was 30.05 inches and falling. At Louisville, it was mostly sunny. The temperature was 95 degrees, the dew point 68, and the relative humidity 41%, producing a heat index of 99. The wind was south at 8 miles an hour. The pressure was 30.00 inches and falling. At Frankfort, and the pressure was 30.03 inches and falling. Elsewhere around the region, throughout the region, skies ranged from sunny to mostly sunny. It was 91 at Covington, 92 at Indianapolis, 95 at Jasper, Indiana, and 90 at Wilmington, Ohio. Jackson reported 88, London reported 92, and Bowling Green reported 96. The following is a heat advisory. Heat advisory remains in effect until 8 p.m. Eastern Daylight Time or 7 p.m. Central Daylight Time Friday. What? Heat index values between 100 and 107. Limited nighttime relief as low temperatures are only expected to fall into the low to mid 70s. Where? Portions of south central Indiana and east central, north central, northwest, and south central Kentucky. When? Until 8 p.m. Eastern Daylight Time or 7 p.m. Central Daylight Time Friday. The following impacts are expected. Prolonged hot temperatures and high humidity may cause heat illnesses. Drink plenty of fluids, stay in an air-conditioned room, stay out of the sun, and check up on relatives and neighbors. To reduce risk during outdoor work, the Occupational Safety and Health Administration recommends scheduling frequent rest breaks in shaded or air-conditioned environments. Anyone overcome by heat should be moved to a cool and shaded location. Heat stroke is an emergency. Call 911. The following is a heat advisory. Heat advisory remains in effect until 8 p.m. Eastern Daylight Time Friday. What? Heat index values of 100 to 105 expected. Where? Portions of east central and southeast Indiana, northeast and northern Kentucky, and central, south central, southwest, and west central Ohio. When? Until 8 p.m. Eastern Daylight Time Friday. The following impacts are expected. Hot temperatures and high humidity may cause heat illnesses. Drink plenty of fluids. Stay in an air-conditioned room. Stay out of the sun and check up on relatives and neighbors. And now here is the 8 to 14 day outlook for the region. This forecast is valid for the period from September 10th to 16, 2026. For Kentucky, temperatures are forecast to be above normal and precipitation is forecast to be below normal. For Indiana, temperatures are forecast to be

0: above normal,
1: and precipitation is forecast to be normal. For Tennessee, temperatures are forecast to be above normal, and precipitation is forecast to be below normal. This long-term outlook is updated on NOAA Weather Radio around 5 p.m. Eastern Time each day. Now for the official National Weather Service forecast for Frankfort and surrounding communities. Tonight, clear. Lows in the mid-70s. Southwest winds up to 5 miles an hour. Thursday, sunny. Highs in the mid-90s. Southwest winds up to 5 miles an hour. Thursday night, mostly clear. Lows in the mid-70s. West winds up to 5 miles an hour, shifting to the south after midnight. Friday, sunny with isolated thunderstorms. Highs in the upper 90s. West winds up to 5 miles an hour. Chance of thunderstorms 20%. Friday night, partly cloudy. Isolated thunderstorms until midnight. Lows in the lower 70s. Northwest winds up to 5 miles an hour. Chance of thunderstorms 20%. And now the extended forecast for the radio listening area. Saturday and Saturday night, partly cloudy. A 30% chance of thunderstorms. Highs in the lower 90s. Lows in the upper 60s. Sunday and Sunday night, mostly clear. Highs in the upper 80s. Lows in the mid-60s. Labor Day and Monday night, mostly clear. Highs in the upper 80s. Lows in the upper 60s. Tuesday and Tuesday night, partly cloudy. Highs around 90. Lows in the upper 60s. Wednesday and Wednesday night, partly cloudy. A 20% chance of showers. Highs in the lower 90s. Lows around 70. The current time is 7:22 p.m. Eastern Daylight Time. 7 p.m. Eastern Daylight Time weather conditions across north central Kentucky. At Frankfort. And the pressure was 30.03 inches and falling. At Lexington, it was sunny. The temperature was 92 degrees, the dew point 68, and the relative humidity 45%, producing a heat index of 96. The wind was southwest at 5 miles an hour. The pressure was 30.05 inches and falling. At Louisville, it was mostly sunny. The temperature was 95 degrees, the dew point 68, and the relative humidity 41%, producing a heat index of 99. The wind was south at 8 miles an hour. The pressure was 30.00 inches and falling. At Frankfort, and the pressure was 30.03 inches and falling. Elsewhere around the region, throughout the region, skies ranged from sunny to mostly sunny. It was 91 at Covington, 92 at Indianapolis, 95 at Jasper, Indiana, and 90 at Wilmington, Ohio. Jackson reported 88, London reported 92, and Bowling Green reported 96. The following is a heat advisory. Heat advisory remains in effect until 8 p.m. Eastern Daylight Time or 7 p.m. Central Daylight Time Friday. What? Heat index values between 100 and 107. Limited nighttime relief as low temperatures are only expected to fall into the low to mid-70s. Where? Portions of south-central Indiana and east-central, north-central, northwest, and south-central Kentucky. When? Until 8 p.m. Eastern Daylight Time or 7 p.m. Central Daylight Time Friday. The following impacts are expected. Prolonged hot temperatures and high humidity may cause heat illnesses. Drink plenty of fluids, stay in an air-conditioned room, stay out of the sun, and check up on relatives and neighbors. To reduce risk during outdoor work, the Occupational Safety and Health Administration recommends scheduling frequent rest breaks in shaded or air-conditioned environments. Anyone overcome by heat should be moved to a cool and shaded location. Heat stroke is an emergency. Call 911. The following is a heat advisory. Heat advisory remains in effect until 8 p.m. Eastern Daylight Time Friday. What? Heat index value.

100 to 105 expected. Where? Portions of east, central, and southeast Indiana, northeast and northern Kentucky, and central, south central, southwest, and west central Ohio. When? Until 8 p.m. Eastern Daylight Time Friday. The following impacts are expected. Hot temperatures and high humidity may cause heat illnesses. Drink plenty of fluids. Stay in an air-conditioned room. Stay out of the sun. And check up on relatives and neighbors. And now here is the 8 to 14 day outlook for the region. This forecast is valid for the period from September 10th to 16, 2026. For Kentucky, temperatures are forecast to be above normal, and precipitation is forecast to be below normal. For Indiana, temperatures are forecast to be above normal, and precipitation is forecast to be normal. For Tennessee, temperatures are forecast to be above normal, and precipitation is forecast to be below normal. This long-term outlook is updated on NOAA Weather Radio around 5 p.m. Eastern Time each day. Now for the official National Weather Service forecast for Frankfort and surrounding communities. Tonight, clear. Lows in the mid-70s. Southwest winds up to 5 miles an hour. Thursday, sunny. Highs in the mid-90s. Southwest winds up to 5 miles an hour. Thursday night, mostly clear. Lows in the mid-70s. West winds up to 5 miles an hour, shifting to the south after midnight. Friday, sunny with isolated thunderstorms. Highs in the upper 90s. West winds up to 5 miles an hour. Chance of thunderstorms 20%. Friday night, partly cloudy. Isolated thunderstorms until midnight. Lows in the lower 70s. Northwest winds up to 5 miles an hour. Chance of thunderstorms 20%. And now the extended forecast for the radio listening area. Saturday and Saturday night, partly cloudy. A 30% chance of thunderstorms. Highs in the lower 90s. Lows in the upper 60s. Sunday and Sunday night, mostly clear. Highs in the upper 80s. Lows in the mid 60s. Labor Day and Monday night, mostly clear. Highs in the upper 80s. Lows in the upper 60s. Tuesday and Tuesday night, partly cloudy. Highs around 90. Lows in the upper 60s. Wednesday and Wednesday night, partly cloudy. A 20% chance of showers. Highs in the lower 90s. Lows around 70. The current time is 7:28 p.m. Eastern Daylight Time. 7 p.m. Eastern Daylight Time weather conditions across north-central Kentucky. At Frankfort. And the pressure was 30.03 inches and falling. At Lexington, it was sunny. The temperature was 92 degrees, the dew point 68, and the relative humidity 45%, producing a heat index of 96. The wind was southwest at 5 miles an hour. The pressure was 30.05 inches and falling. At Louisville, it was mostly sunny. The temperature was 95 degrees, the dew point 68, and the relative humidity 41%, producing a heat index of 99. The wind was south at 8 miles an hour. The pressure was 30.00 inches and falling. At Frankfort, and the pressure was 30.03 inches and falling. Elsewhere around the region, throughout the region, skies ranged from sunny to mostly sunny. It was 91 at Covington, 92 at Indianapolis, 95 at Jasper, Indiana, and 90 at Wilmington, Ohio. Jackson reported 88, London reported 92, and Bowling Green reported 96. The following is a heat advisory. Heat advisory remains in effect until 8 p.m. Eastern Daylight Time or 7 p.m. Central Daylight Time Friday. What? Heat index values between 100 and 107. Limited nighttime relief as low temperatures are only expected to fall into the low to mid-70s. Where? Portions of south-central Indiana and east-central, north-central, northwest,
in south central Kentucky. When, until 8 p.m. Eastern Daylight Time, or 7 p.m. Central Daylight Time Friday. The following impacts are expected. Prolonged hot temperatures and high humidity may cause heat illnesses. Drink plenty of fluids, stay in an air-conditioned room, stay out of the sun, and check up on relatives and neighbors. To reduce risk during outdoor work, the Occupational Safety and Health Administration recommends scheduling frequent rest breaks in shaded or air-conditioned environments. Anyone overcome by heat should be moved to a cool and shaded location. Heat stroke is an emergency. Call 911. The following is a heat advisory. Heat advisory remains in effect until 8 p.m. Eastern Daylight Time Friday. What? Heat index values of 100 to 105 expected. Where? Portions of east central and southeast Indiana, northeast and northern Kentucky, and central, south central, southwest, and west central Ohio. When? Until 8 p.m. Eastern Daylight Time Friday. The following impacts are expected. Hot temperatures and high humidity may cause heat illnesses. Drink plenty of fluids. Stay in an air-conditioned room. Stay out of the sun, and check up on relatives and neighbors. And now here is the 8 to 14 day outlook for the region. This forecast is valid for the period from September 10th to 16, 2026. For Kentucky, temperatures are forecast to be above normal, and precipitation is forecast to be below normal. For Indiana, temperatures are forecast to be above normal, and precipitation is forecast to be normal. For Tennessee, temperatures are forecast to be above normal, and precipitation is forecast to be below normal. This long-term outlook is updated on NOAA Weather Radio around 5 p.m. Eastern Time each day. Now for the official National Weather Service forecast for Frankfort and surrounding communities. Tonight, clear. Lows in the mid-70s. Southwest winds up to 5 miles an hour. Thursday, sunny. Highs in the mid-90s. Southwest winds up to 5 miles an hour. Thursday night, mostly clear. Lows in the mid-70s. West winds up to 5 miles an hour, shifting to the south after midnight. Friday, sunny with isolated thunderstorms. Highs in the upper 90s. West winds up to 5 miles an hour. Chance of thunderstorms 20%. Friday night, partly cloudy. Isolated thunderstorms until midnight. Lows in the lower 70s. Northwest winds up to 5 miles an hour. Chance of thunderstorms cloudy. Isolated thunderstorms until midnight. Lows in the lower 70s. Northwest winds up to 5 miles an hour. Chance of thunderstorms 20%. And now the extended forecast for the radio listening area. Saturday and Saturday night, partly cloudy. A 30% chance of thunderstorms. Highs in the lower 90s. Lows in the upper 60s. Sunday and Sunday night, mostly clear. Highs in the upper 80s. Lows in the mid 60s. Labor Day and Monday night, mostly clear. Highs in the upper 80s. Lows in the upper 60s. Tuesday and Tuesday night, partly cloudy. Highs around 90. Lows in the upper 60s. Wednesday and Wednesday night, partly cloudy. A 20% chance of showers. Highs in the lower 90s. Lows around 70. The current time is 7:34 p.m. Eastern Daylight Time. 7 p.m. Eastern Daylight Time weather conditions across north central Kentucky. At Frankfort. And the pressure was 30.03 inches and falling. At Lexington, it was sunny. The temperature was 92 degrees, the dew point 68, and the relative humidity 45%, producing a heat index of 96. The wind was southwest at 5 miles an hour. The pressure was 30.05 inches and falling. At Louisville, it was mostly sunny. The temperature was 95 degrees, the dew point 68, and the relative humidity 41%, producing

a heat index of 99. The wind was south at 8 miles an hour. The pressure was 30.00 inches and falling at Frankfurt. And the pressure was 30.03 inches and falling. Elsewhere around the region, throughout the region, skies ranged from sunny to mostly sunny. It was 91 at Covington, 92 at Indianapolis, 95 at Jasper, Indiana, and 90 at Wilmington, Ohio. Jackson reported 88, London reported 92, and Bowling Green reported 96. The following is a heat advisory. Heat advisory remains in effect until 8 p.m. Eastern Daylight Time or 7 p.m. Central Daylight Time Friday. What? Heat index values between 100 and 107. Limited nighttime relief as low temperatures are only expected to fall into the low to mid-70s. Where? Portions of south-central Indiana and east-central, north-central, northwest, and south-central Kentucky. When? Until 8 p.m. Eastern Daylight Time or 7 p.m. Central Daylight Time Friday. The following impacts are expected. Prolonged hot temperatures and high humidity may cause heat illnesses. Drink plenty of fluids. Stay in an air-conditioned room. Stay out of the sun and check up on relatives and neighbors. To reduce risk during outdoor work, the Occupational Safety and Health Administration recommends scheduling frequent rest breaks in shaded or air-conditioned environments. Anyone overcome by heat should be moved to a cool and shaded location. Heat stroke is an emergency. Call 911. The following is a heat advisory. Heat advisory remains in effect until 8 p.m. Eastern Daylight Time Friday. What? Heat index values of 100 to 105 expected. Where? Portions of east central and southeast Indiana, northeast and northern Kentucky, and central, south central, southwest, and west central Ohio. When? Until 8 p.m. Eastern Daylight Time Friday. The following impacts are expected. Hot temperatures and high humidity may cause heat illnesses. Drink plenty of fluids. Stay in an air-conditioned room. Stay out of the sun and check up on relatives and neighbors. And now here is the 8 to 14 day outlook for the region. This forecast is valid for the period from September 10th to 16, 2026. For Kentucky, temperatures are forecast to be above normal and precipitation is forecast to be below normal. For Indiana, temperatures are forecast to be above normal and precipitation is forecast to be normal. For Tennessee, temperatures are forecast to be above normal, and precipitation is forecast to be below normal. This long-term outlook is updated on NOAA Weather Radio around 5 p.m. Eastern Time each day. Now for the official National Weather Service forecast for Frankfurt and surrounding communities. Tonight, clear. Lows in the mid-70s. Southwest winds up to 5 miles an hour. Thursday, sunny. Highs in the mid-90s. Southwest winds up to 5 miles an hour. Thursday night, mostly clear. Lows in the mid-70s. West winds up to 5 miles an hour, shifting to the south after midnight. Friday, sunny with isolated thunderstorms. Highs in the upper 90s. West winds up to 5 miles an hour. Chance of thunderstorms 20%. Friday night, partly cloudy. Isolated thunderstorms until midnight. Lows in the lower 70s. Northwest winds up to 5 miles an hour. Chance of thunderstorms 20%. And now the extended forecast for the radio listening area. Saturday and Saturday night, partly cloudy. A 30% chance of thunderstorms. Highs in the lower 90s. Lows in the upper 60s. Sunday and Sunday night, mostly clear. Highs in the upper 80s. Lows in the mid 60s. Labor Day and Monday night, mostly clear. Highs in the upper 80s. Lows in the upper 60s. Tuesday and Tuesday night, partly cloudy. Highs around 90. Lows in the upper 60s. Wednesday and Wednesday night, partly cloudy. A 20% chance.

showers. Highs in the lower 90s. Lows around 70. The current time is 7:40 p.m. Eastern Daylight Time. 7 p.m. Eastern Daylight Time weather conditions across north central Kentucky. At Frankfort. And the pressure was 30.03 inches and falling. At Lexington, it was sunny. The temperature was 92 degrees, the dew point 68, and the relative humidity 45%, producing a heat index of 96. The wind was southwest at 5 miles an hour. The pressure was 30.05 inches and falling. At Louisville, it was mostly sunny. The temperature was 95 degrees, the dew point 68, and the relative humidity 41%, producing a heat index of 99. The wind was south at 8 miles an hour. The pressure was 30.00 inches and falling. At Frankfort. And the pressure was 30.03 inches and falling. Elsewhere around the region, throughout the region, skies ranged from sunny to mostly sunny. It was 91 at Covington, 92 at Indianapolis, 95 at Jasper, Indiana, and 90 at Wilmington, Ohio. Jackson reported 88, London reported 92, and Bowling Green reported 96. The following is a heat advisory. Heat advisory remains in effect until 8 p.m. Eastern Daylight Time or 7 p.m. Central Daylight Time Friday. What? Heat index values between 100 and 107. Limited nighttime relief as low temperatures are only expected to fall into the low to mid 70s. Where? Portions of south central Indiana and east central, north central, northwest, and south central Kentucky. When? Until 8 p.m. Eastern Daylight Time or 7 p.m. Central Daylight Time Friday. The following impacts are expected. Prolonged hot temperatures and high humidity may cause heat illnesses. Drink plenty of fluids, stay in an air-conditioned room, stay out of the sun, and check up on relatives and neighbors. To reduce risk during outdoor work, the Occupational Safety and Health Administration recommends scheduling frequent rest breaks in shaded or air-conditioned environments. Anyone overcome by heat should be moved to a cool and shaded location. Heat stroke is an emergency. 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The following is a heat advisory. Heat advisory remains in effect until 8 p.m. Eastern Daylight Time Friday. What? Heat index values of 100 to 105 expected. Where? Portions of east central and southeast Indiana, northeast and northern Kentucky, and central, south central, southwest, and west central Ohio. When? Until 8 p.m. Eastern Daylight Time Friday. The following impacts are expected. Hot temperatures and high humidity may cause heat illnesses. Drink plenty of fluids, stay in an air-conditioned room, stay out of the sun, and check up on relatives and neighbors. And now here is the 8 to 14 day outlook for the region. This forecast is valid for the period from September 10th to 16, 2026. For Kentucky, temperatures are forecast to be above normal, and precipitation is forecast to be below normal. For Indiana, temperatures are forecast to be above normal, and precipitation is forecast to be normal. For Tennessee, temperatures are forecast to be above normal, and precipitation is forecast to be below normal. This long-term outlook is updated on NOAA Weather Radio around 5 p.m. Eastern Time each day. Now for the official National Weather Service forecast for Frankfort and surrounding communities. Tonight, clear. Lows in the mid-70s. Southwest winds up to 5 miles an hour. Thursday, sunny. Highs in the mid-90s. Southwest winds up to 5 miles an hour. Thursday night, mostly clear. Lows in the mid-70s. West winds up to 5 miles an hour, shifting to the south after midnight.

Friday, sunny with isolated thunderstorms. Highs in the upper 90s. West winds up to 5 miles an hour. Chance of thunderstorms 20%. Friday night, partly cloudy. Isolated thunderstorms until midnight. Lows in the lower 70s. Northwest winds up to 5 miles an hour. Chance of thunderstorms 20%. And now the extended forecast for the radio listening area. Saturday and Saturday night, partly cloudy. A 30% chance of thunderstorms. Highs in the lower 90s. Lows in the upper 60s. Sunday and Sunday night, mostly clear. Highs in the upper 80s. Lows in the mid 60s. Labor Day and Monday night, mostly clear. Highs in the upper 80s. Lows in the upper 60s. Tuesday and Tuesday night, partly cloudy. Highs around 90. Lows in the upper 60s. Wednesday and Wednesday night, partly cloudy. A 20% chance of showers. Highs in the lower 90s. Lows around 70. The current time is 7:46 p.m. Eastern Daylight Time. 7 p.m. Eastern Daylight Time weather conditions across north central Kentucky. At Frankfort. And the pressure was 30.03 inches and falling. At Lexington, it was sunny. The temperature was 92 degrees, the dew point 68, and the relative humidity 45%, producing a heat index of 96. The wind was southwest at 5 miles an hour. The pressure was 30.05 inches and falling. At Louisville, it was mostly sunny. The temperature was 95 degrees, the dew point 68, and the relative humidity 41%, producing a heat index of 99. The wind was south at 8 miles an hour. The pressure was 30.00 inches and falling. At Frankfort, and the pressure was 30.03 inches and falling. Elsewhere around the region, throughout the region, skies ranged from sunny to mostly sunny. It was 91 at Covington, 92 at Indianapolis, 95 at Jasper, Indiana, and 90 at Wilmington, Ohio. Jackson reported 88, London reported 92, and Bowling Green reported 96. The following is a heat advisory. Heat advisory remains in effect until 8 p.m. Eastern Daylight Time or 7 p.m. Central Daylight Time Friday. What? Heat index values between 100 and 107. Limited nighttime relief as low temperatures are only expected to fall into the low to mid 70s. Where? Portions of south central Indiana and east central, north central, northwest, and south central Kentucky. When? Until 8 p.m. Eastern Daylight Time or 7 p.m. Central Daylight Time Friday. The following impacts are expected. Prolonged hot temperatures and high humidity may cause heat illnesses. Drink plenty of fluids, stay in an air-conditioned room, stay out of the sun, and check up on relatives and neighbors. To reduce risk during outdoor work, the Occupational Safety and Health Administration recommends scheduling frequent rest breaks in shaded or air-conditioned environments. Anyone overcome by heat should be moved to a cool and shaded location. Heat stroke is an emergency. Call 911. The following is a heat advisory. Heat advisory remains in effect until 8 p.m. Eastern Daylight Time Friday. What? Heat index values of 100 to 105 expected. Where? Portions of east central and southeast Indiana, northeast and northern Kentucky, and central, south central, southwest, and west central Ohio. When? Until 8 p.m. Eastern Daylight Time Friday. The following impacts are expected. Hot temperatures and high humidity may cause heat illnesses. Drink plenty of fluids. Stay in an air-conditioned room. Stay out of the sun. And check up on relatives and neighbors. And now here is the 8 to 14 day outlook for the region. This forecast is valid for the period from September 10th to 16, 2026. For Kentucky, temperatures are forecast to be above normal, and precipitation is forecast to be below normal.
For Indiana, temperatures are forecast to be above normal, and precipitation is forecast to be normal. For Tennessee, temperatures are forecast to be above normal, and precipitation is forecast to be below normal. This long-term outlook is updated on NOAA Weather Radio around 5 p.m. Eastern Time each day. Now for the official National Weather Service forecast for Frankfort and surrounding communities. Tonight, clear. Lows in the mid-70s. Southwest winds up to 5 miles an hour. Thursday, sunny. Highs in the mid-90s. Southwest winds up to 5 miles an hour. Thursday night, mostly clear. Lows in the mid-70s. West winds up to 5 miles an hour, shifting to the south after midnight. Friday, sunny with isolated thunderstorms. Highs in the upper 90s. West winds up to 5 miles an hour. Chance of thunderstorms 20%. Friday night, partly cloudy. Isolated thunderstorms until midnight. Lows in the lower 70s. Northwest winds up to 5 miles an hour. Chance of thunderstorms 20%. And now the extended forecast for the radio listening area. Saturday and Saturday night, partly cloudy. A 30% chance of thunderstorms. Highs in the lower 90s. Lows in the upper 60s. Sunday and Sunday night, mostly clear. Highs in the upper 80s. Lows in the mid-60s. Labor Day and Monday night, mostly clear. Highs in the upper 80s. Lows in the upper 60s. Tuesday and Tuesday night, partly cloudy. Highs around 90. Lows in the upper 60s. Wednesday and Wednesday night, partly cloudy. A 20% chance of showers. Highs in the lower 90s. Lows around 70. The current time is 7:52 p.m. Eastern Daylight Time. 7 p.m. Eastern Daylight Time weather conditions across north central Kentucky. At Frankfort. And the pressure was 30.03 inches and falling. At Lexington, it was sunny. The temperature was 92 degrees, the dew point 68, and the relative humidity 45%, producing a heat index of 96. The wind was southwest at 5 miles an hour. The pressure was 30.05 inches and falling. At Louisville, it was mostly sunny. The temperature was 95 degrees, the dew point 68, and the relative humidity 41%, producing a heat index of 99. The wind was south at 8 miles an hour. The pressure was 30.00 inches and falling. At Frankfort, and the pressure was 30.03 inches and falling. Elsewhere around the region, throughout the region, skies ranged from sunny to mostly sunny. It was 91 at Covington, 92 at Indianapolis, 95 at Jasper, Indiana, and 90 at Wilmington, Ohio. Jackson reported 88, London reported 92, and Bowling Green reported 96. The following is a heat advisory. Heat advisory remains in effect until 8 p.m. Eastern Daylight Time or 7 p.m. Central Daylight Time Friday. What? Heat index values between 100 and 107. Limited nighttime relief as low temperatures are only expected to fall into the low to mid-70s. Where? Portions of south central Indiana and east central, north central, northwest, and south central Kentucky. When? Until 8 p.m. Eastern Daylight Time or 7 p.m. Central Daylight Time Friday. The following impacts are expected. Prolonged hot temperatures and high humidity may cause heat illnesses. Drink plenty of fluids, stay in an air-conditioned room, stay out of the sun, and check up on relatives and neighbors. To reduce risk during outdoor work, the Occupational Safety and Health Administration recommends scheduling frequent rest breaks in shaded or air-conditioned environments. Anyone overcome by heat should be moved to a cool and shaded location. Heat stroke is an emergency. Call 911. The following is a heat advisory.
Heat advisory remains in effect until 8 p.m. Eastern Daylight Time Friday. What?

index values of 100 to 105 expected. Where? Portions of east, central, and southeast Indiana, northeast and northern Kentucky, and central, south central, southwest, and west central Ohio. When? Until 8 p.m. Eastern Daylight Time Friday. The following impacts are expected. Hot temperatures and high humidity may cause heat illnesses. Drink plenty of fluids. Stay in an air-conditioned room. Stay out of the sun. And check up on relatives and neighbors. And now here is the 8 to 14 day outlook for the region. This forecast is valid for the period from September 10th to 16, 2026. For Kentucky, temperatures are forecast to be above normal, and precipitation is forecast to be below normal. For Indiana, temperatures are forecast to be above normal, and precipitation is forecast to be normal. For Tennessee, temperatures are forecast to be above normal, and precipitation is forecast to be below normal. This long-term outlook is updated on NOAA Weather Radio around 5 p.m. Eastern Time each day. Now for the official National Weather Service forecast for Frankfort and surrounding communities. Tonight, clear. Lows in the mid-70s. Southwest winds up to 5 miles an hour. Thursday, sunny. Highs in the mid-90s. Southwest winds up to 5 miles an hour. Thursday night, mostly clear. Lows in the mid-70s. West winds up to 5 miles an hour, shifting to the south after midnight. Friday, sunny with isolated thunderstorms. Highs in the upper 90s. West winds up to 5 miles an hour. Chance of thunderstorms 20%. Friday night, partly cloudy. Isolated thunderstorms until midnight. Lows in the lower 70s. Northwest winds up to 5 miles an hour. Chance of thunderstorms 20%. And now the extended forecast for the radio listening area. Saturday and Saturday night, partly cloudy. A 30% chance of thunderstorms. Highs in the lower 90s. Lows in the upper 60s. Sunday and Sunday night, mostly clear. Highs in the upper 80s. Lows in the mid 60s. Labor Day and Monday night, mostly clear. Highs in the upper 80s. Lows in the upper 60s. Tuesday and Tuesday night, partly cloudy. Highs around 90. Lows in the upper 60s. Wednesday and Wednesday night, partly cloudy. A 20% chance of showers. Highs in the lower 90s. Lows around 70. The current time is 7:58 p.m. Eastern Daylight Time. 7 p.m. Eastern Daylight Time weather conditions across north central Kentucky. At Frankfort. And the pressure was 30.03 inches and falling. At Lexington, it was sunny. The temperature was 92 degrees, the dew point 68, and the relative humidity 45%, producing a heat index of 96. The wind was southwest at 5 miles an hour. The pressure was 30.05 inches and falling. At Louisville, it was mostly sunny. The temperature was 95 degrees, the dew point 68, and the relative humidity 41%, producing a heat index of 99. The wind was south at 8 miles an hour. The pressure was 30.00 inches and falling. At Frankfort, and the pressure was 30.03 inches and falling. Elsewhere around the region, throughout the region, skies ranged from sunny to mostly sunny. It was 91 at Covington, 92 at Indianapolis, 95 at Jasper, Indiana, and 90 at Wilmington, Ohio. Jackson reported 88, London reported 92, and Bowling Green reported 96. The following is a heat advisory. Heat advisory remains in effect until 8 p.m. Eastern Daylight Time or 7 p.m. Central Daylight Time Friday. What? Heat index values between 100 and 107. Limited nighttime relief as low temperatures are only expected to fall into the low to mid-70s. Where? Portions of south central Indiana and east central, north central.